105 early until midnight. Wednesday, mostly sunny. A slight chance of showers and thunderstorms in the morning. Highs in the lower 90s. Chance of rain 20%. Heat index values up to 100. Wednesday night, partly cloudy with a slight chance of showers and thunderstorms. Lows in the mid-70s. Chance of rain 20%. Heat index values in the upper 90s early until midnight. Thursday, sunny. A slight chance of showers and thunderstorms in the morning. Highs in the mid-90s. Chance of rain 20%. Heat index values up to 100. Thursday night, mostly clear until midnight, then becoming partly cloudy. A slight chance of showers and thunderstorms. Lows in the lower 70s. Chance of rain 20%. Heat index values up to 100 early until midnight. Friday, sunny. Highs in the mid-90s. Heat index values up to 105. Friday night, mostly clear. A slight chance of showers and thunderstorms until midnight. Lows in the lower 70s. Chance of rain 20%. Heat index values up to 100 early until midnight. Independence Day, sunny. A slight chance of showers and thunderstorms in the morning. Highs in the lower 90s. Chance of rain 20%. Heat index values up to 100. Again, the forecast for Des Moines and surrounding locations for tonight, mostly cloudy. Humid. Lows in the upper 60s. Southeast winds 10 to 15 miles an hour with gusts up to 25 miles an hour. These are the 7 p.m. conditions for the Des Moines area. At the Des Moines airport, it was cloudy. The temperature was 76 degrees Fahrenheit, or 24 degrees Celsius, the dew point 68, and the relative humidity 76%. The wind was east at 10 miles an hour. The pressure was 29.85 inches and falling. Looking around the area, across central Iowa, temperatures were between 75 and 76 degrees. At Ames, it was mostly sunny. It was partly sunny at Boone, Marshalltown, and Newton. It was cloudy at Ankeny and Perry. Here are some conditions elsewhere in Iowa. Skies ranged from partly sunny to cloudy, and temperatures were between 74 and 79 degrees. Now for a few weather conditions around the region. At Kansas City, it was mostly sunny. The temperature was 84 degrees, with a heat index of 89. At Grand Island, it was mostly sunny. The temperature was 83 degrees, with a heat index of 87. Winds were gusting to 30. At Sioux Falls, it was partly sunny. The temperature was 78 degrees. Winds were gusting to 29. At Minneapolis, St. Paul, it was partly sunny. The temperature was 78 degrees. Once again at 7 p.m., in Des Moines, it was cloudy. The temperature was 76 degrees Fahrenheit, 24 degrees Celsius. Extreme heat warning remains in effect from 1 p.m. Sunday to 9 p.m. Tuesday. Dangerously hot conditions with heat index values up to 110 expected. The areas affected include portions of central, north central, northwest, south central, southeast, southwest, and west central Iowa. When, from 1 p.m. Sunday to 9 p.m. Tuesday. The following impacts are expected. Heat-related illnesses increase significantly during extreme heat and high humidity events. Additional details, excessive heat will persist through much of next week, potentially including the 4th of July weekend. Drink plenty of fluids, stay in an air-conditioned room, stay out of the sun, and check up on relatives and neighbors. Now here is the hazardous weather outlook for portions of central Iowa. For this afternoon and tonight, chances for showers and storms this evening through the overnight. An isolated severe storm is possible in southern Iowa. And now the extended outlook for the period Sunday through Friday. An extreme heat warning is in effect for the area from Sunday afternoon to Tuesday evening. 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The Des Moines, Iowa climate summary for this evening,
as of 5:20 p.m., June 27, 2026. Today's high temperature was 76 degrees. The normal high is 84. The record high is 102 degrees, which was set in 1934. Today's low temperature was 64 degrees. The normal low is 65. The record low is 48 degrees, which was set in 1968. No precipitation fell today, which leaves the monthly total at 4.51 inches. This is 0.28 inches below the normal amount of 4.79 inches for June. The total precipitation for the year still stands at 17.78 inches, which is 0.86 inches below normal. There were 5 cooling degree days today, which is 5 below normal. This brings the monthly total to 174, which is minus 26 below normal. The yearly total since January 1st is 314, which is 31 above normal. Today the maximum wind observed was 16 miles an hour from the southeast. The highest wind gust observed was 25 miles per hour from the east. Today the average wind speed was 10 miles per hour. The normal high temperature for tomorrow is 85 degrees, and the normal low is 65. The record high for tomorrow is 102, which occurred in 1934, and the record low is 52, which occurred in 1911. Sunset tonight is at 8:53 p.m. Sunrise tomorrow is at 5:43 a.m. This is NOAA All Hazards Weather Radio Station WXL57 at Des Moines, Iowa, transmitting on 162.55 MHz. 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The current time is 7:11 p.m. Central Daylight Time. Now for the official National Weather Service forecast for Des Moines and surrounding locations, tonight, mostly cloudy. Lows in the upper 60s. Southeast winds 10 to 15 miles an hour with gusts up to 25 miles an hour. Sunday, mostly sunny. Warmer with highs in the lower 90s. Southeast winds 15 to 20 miles an hour with gusts up to 30 miles an hour. Heat index values up to 106 in the afternoon. Sunday night, partly cloudy until midnight, then clearing. Humid with lows in the mid-70s. South winds 15 to 20 miles an hour with gusts up to 30 miles an hour. Heat index values up to 106 early until midnight. Monday, sunny, breezy, hot with highs in the mid-90s. South winds 15 to 25 miles an hour with gusts up to 35 miles an hour. Heat index values up to 107 in the afternoon. Monday night, partly cloudy. A slight chance of showers and thunderstorms after midnight. Breezy with lows in the mid-70s. South winds 15 to 25 miles an hour with gusts up to 35 miles an hour, diminishing to 10 to 15 miles an hour with gusts up to 25 miles an hour after midnight. Chance of rain 20%. Heat index values up to 106 early until midnight. Tuesday, mostly sunny. A slight chance of showers and thunderstorms in the morning. Hot with highs in the mid-90s. Chance of rain 20%. Heat index values up to 105. Tuesday night, mostly clear until midnight, then becoming partly cloudy. A chance of showers and thunderstorms. Lows in the mid-70s. Chance of rain 50%. Heat index values up to 105 early until midnight. Wednesday, mostly sunny. A slight chance of showers and thunderstorms in the morning. Highs in the lower 90s. Chance of rain 20%. Heat index values up to 100. Wednesday night, partly cloudy with a slight chance of showers and thunderstorms. Lows in the mid-70s. Chance of rain 20%. Heat index values in the upper 90s early until midnight. Thursday, sunny. A slight chance of showers and thunderstorms in the morning. Highs in the mid-90s. Chance of rain 20%. Heat index values up to 100. Thursday night, mostly clear until midnight, then becoming partly cloudy. A slight chance of showers and thunderstorms. Lows in the lower 70s.
chance of rain 20%. Heat index values up to 100 early until midnight. Friday, sunny. Highs in the mid-90s. Heat index values up to 105. Friday night, mostly clear. A slight chance of showers and thunderstorms until midnight. Lows in the lower 70s. Chance of rain 20%. Heat index values up to 100 early until midnight. Independence Day, sunny. A slight chance of showers and thunderstorms in the morning. Highs in the lower 90s. Chance of rain 20%. Heat index values up to 100. Again, the forecast for Des Moines and surrounding locations for tonight, mostly cloudy. Lows in the upper 60s. Southeast winds 10 to 15 miles an hour with gusts up to 25 miles an hour. These are the 7 p.m. conditions for the Des Moines area. At the Des Moines airport, it was cloudy. The temperature was 76 degrees Fahrenheit, or 24 degrees Celsius, the dew point 68, and the relative humidity 76%. The wind was east at 10 miles an hour. The pressure was 29.85 inches and falling. Looking around the area, across central Iowa, temperatures were between 75 and 76 degrees. At Ames, it was mostly sunny. It was partly sunny at Boone, Marshalltown, and Newton. It was cloudy at Ankeny and Perry. Here are some conditions elsewhere in Iowa. Skies ranged from partly sunny to cloudy, and temperatures were between 74 and 79 degrees. Now for a few weather conditions around the region. At Kansas City, it was mostly sunny. The temperature was 84 degrees, with a heat index of 89. At Grand Island, it was mostly sunny. The temperature was 83 degrees, with a heat index of 87. Winds were gusting to 30. At Sioux Falls, it was partly sunny. The temperature was 78 degrees. Winds were gusting to 29. At Minneapolis-St. Paul, it was partly sunny. The temperature was 78 degrees. Once again at 7 p.m., in Des Moines, it was cloudy. The temperature was 76 degrees Fahrenheit, 24 degrees Celsius. Extreme heat warning remains in effect from 1 p.m. Sunday to 9 p.m. Tuesday. Dangerously hot conditions with heat index values up to 110 expected. The areas affected include portions of central, north central, northwest, south central, southeast, southwest, and west central Iowa. When, from 1 p.m. Sunday to 9 p.m. Tuesday. The following impacts are expected. Heat-related illnesses increase significantly during extreme heat and high humidity events. Additional details, excessive heat will persist through much of next week, potentially including the 4th of July weekend. Drink plenty of fluids, stay in an air-conditioned room, stay out of the sun, and check up on relatives and neighbors. Now here is the hazardous weather outlook for portions of central Iowa. For this afternoon and tonight, chances for showers and storms this evening through the overnight. An isolated severe storm is possible in southern Iowa. And now the extended outlook for the period Sunday through Friday. An extreme heat warning is in effect for the area from Sunday afternoon to Tuesday evening. 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Spotter information statement. The Des Moines, Iowa climate summary for this evening, as of 5:20 p.m., June 27, 2026. Today's high temperature was 76 degrees. The normal high is 84. The record high is 102 degrees, which was set in 1934. Today's low temperature was 64 degrees. The normal low is 65. The record low is 48 degrees, which was set in 1968. No precipitation fell today, which leaves the monthly total at 4.51 inches. This is 0.28 inches below the normal amount of 4.79 inches for June. The total precipitation for the year still stands at 17.78 inches, which is 0.86 inches below normal. There were 5 cooling degree days today, which is 5 below normal. This brings the monthly total to 174, which is minus 26 below normal.
The yearly total since January 1st is 314, which is 31 above normal. Today the maximum wind observed was 16 miles an hour from the southeast. The highest wind gust observed was 25 miles per hour from the east. Today the average wind speed was 10 miles per hour. The normal high temperature for tomorrow is 85 degrees, and the normal low is 65. The record high for tomorrow is 102, which occurred in 1934, and the record low is 52, which occurred in 1911. Sunset tonight is at 8:53 p.m. Sunrise tomorrow is at 5:43 a.m. This is NOAA All Hazards Weather Radio Station WXL57 at Des Moines, Iowa, transmitting on 162.55 MHz. 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The current time is 7:20 p.m. Central Daylight Time. Now for the official National Weather Service forecast for Des Moines and surrounding locations. Tonight, mostly cloudy. Lows in the upper 60s. Southeast winds 10 to 15 miles an hour with gusts up to 25 miles an hour. Sunday, mostly sunny. Warmer with highs in the lower 90s. Southeast winds 15 to 20 miles an hour with gusts up to 30 miles an hour. Heat index values up to 106 in the afternoon. Sunday night, partly cloudy until midnight, then clearing. Humid with lows in the mid-70s. South winds 15 to 20 miles an hour with gusts up to 30 miles an hour. Heat index values up to 106 early until midnight. Monday, sunny, breezy, hot with highs in the mid-90s. South winds 15 to 25 miles an hour with gusts up to 35 miles an hour. Heat index values up to 107 in the afternoon. Monday night, partly cloudy. A slight chance of showers and thunderstorms after midnight. Breezy with lows in the mid-70s. South winds 15 to 25 miles an hour with gusts up to 35 miles an hour, diminishing to 10 to 15 miles an hour with gusts up to 25 miles an hour after midnight. Chance of rain 20%. Heat index values up to 106 early until midnight. Tuesday, mostly sunny. A slight chance of showers and thunderstorms in the morning. Hot with highs in the mid-90s. Chance of rain 20%. Heat index values up to 105. Tuesday night, mostly clear until midnight, then becoming partly cloudy. A chance of showers and thunderstorms. Lows in the mid-70s. Chance of rain 50%. Heat index values up to 105 early until midnight. Wednesday, mostly sunny. A slight chance of showers and thunderstorms in the morning. Highs in the lower 90s. Chance of rain 20%. Heat index values up to 100. Wednesday night, partly cloudy with a slight chance of showers and thunderstorms. Lows in the mid-70s. Chance of rain 20%. Heat index values in the upper 90s early until midnight. Thursday, sunny. A slight chance of showers and thunderstorms in the morning. Highs in the mid-90s. Chance of rain 20%. Heat index values up to 100. Thursday night, mostly clear until midnight, then becoming partly cloudy. A slight chance of showers and thunderstorms. Lows in the lower 70s. Chance of rain 20%. Heat index values up to 100 early until midnight. Friday, sunny. Highs in the mid-90s. Heat index values up to 105. Friday night, mostly clear. A slight chance of showers and thunderstorms until midnight. Lows in the lower 70s. Chance of rain 20%. Heat index values up to 100 early until midnight. Independence Day, sunny. A slight chance of showers and thunderstorms in the morning. Highs in the lower 90s. Chance of rain 20%. Heat index values up to 100. Again, the forecast for Des Moines and surrounding locations for tonight, mostly cloudy. Lows in the upper 60s. Southeast winds 10 to 15 miles an hour with gusts up to 25 miles an hour.
These are the 7 p.m. conditions for the Des Moines area. At the Des Moines airport, it was cloudy. The temperature was 76 degrees Fahrenheit, or 24 degrees Celsius, the dew point 68, and the relative humidity 76%. The wind was east at 10 miles an hour. The pressure was 29.85 inches and falling. Looking around the area, across central Iowa, temperatures were between 75 and 76 degrees. At Ames, it was mostly sunny. It was partly sunny at Boone, Marshalltown, and Newton. It was cloudy at Enkenay and Perry. Here are some conditions elsewhere in Iowa. Skies ranged from partly sunny to cloudy, and temperatures were between 74 and 79 degrees. Now for a few weather conditions around the region. At Kansas City, it was mostly sunny. The temperature was 84 degrees, with a heat index of 89. At Grand Island, it was mostly sunny. The temperature was 83 degrees, with a heat index of 87. Winds were gusting to 30. At Sioux Falls, it was partly sunny. The temperature was 78 degrees. Winds were gusting to 29. At Minneapolis, St. Paul, it was partly sunny. The temperature was 78 degrees. Once again at 7 p.m., in Des Moines, it was cloudy. The temperature was 76 degrees Fahrenheit, 24 degrees Celsius. Extreme heat warning remains in effect from 1 p.m. Sunday to 9 p.m. Tuesday. Dangerously hot conditions with heat index values up to 110 expected. The areas affected include portions of central, north central, northwest, south central, southeast, southwest, and west central Iowa. When, from 1 p.m. Sunday to 9 p.m. Tuesday. The following impacts are expected. Heat-related illnesses increase significantly during extreme heat and high humidity events. Additional details, excessive heat will persist through much of next week, potentially including the 4th of July weekend. Drink plenty of fluids, stay in an air-conditioned room, stay out of the sun, and check up on relatives and neighbors. Now here is the hazardous weather outlook for portions of central Iowa. For this afternoon and tonight, chances for showers and storms this evening through the overnight. An isolated severe storm is possible in southern Iowa. And now the extended outlook for the period Sunday through Friday. An extreme heat warning is in effect for the area from Sunday afternoon to Tuesday evening. Please refer to the National Weather Service website at weather.gov/Des Moines for further details. Spotter information statement. The Des Moines, Iowa climate summary for this evening, as of 5:20 p.m., June 27, 2026. Today's high temperature was 76 degrees. The normal high is 84. The record high is 102 degrees, which was set in 1934. Today's low temperature was 64 degrees. The normal low is 65. The record low is 48 degrees, which was set in 1968. No precipitation fell today, which leaves the monthly total at 4.51 inches. This is 0.28 inches below the normal amount of 4.79 inches for June. The total precipitation for the year still stands at 17.78 inches, which is 0.86 inches below normal. There were 5 cooling degree days today, which is 5 below normal. This brings the monthly total to 174, which is minus 26 below normal. The yearly total since January 1st is 314, which is 31 above normal. Today the maximum wind observed was 16 miles an hour from the southeast. The highest wind gust observed was 25 miles per hour from the east. Today, the average wind speed was 10 miles per hour. The normal high temperature for tomorrow is 85 degrees, and the normal low is 65. The record high for tomorrow is 102, which occurred in 1934, and the record low is 52, which occurred in 1911. Sunset tonight is at 8:53 p.m. Sunrise tomorrow is at 5:43 a.m. This is NOAA All Hazards Weather Radio Station WXL57 at Des Moines, Iowa, transmitting on 162.55 MHz. 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
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Now for the official National Weather Service forecast for Des Moines and surrounding locations. Tonight, mostly cloudy. Lows in the upper 60s. Southeast winds 10 to 15 miles an hour with gusts up to 25 miles an hour. Sunday, mostly sunny. Warmer with highs in the lower 90s. Southeast winds 15 to 20 miles an hour with gusts up to 30 miles an hour. Heat index values up to 106 in the afternoon. Sunday night, partly cloudy until midnight, then clearing. Humid with lows in the mid-70s. South winds 15 to 20 miles an hour with gusts up to 30 miles an hour. Heat index values up to 106 early until midnight. Monday, sunny, breezy, hot with highs in the mid-90s. South winds 15 to 25 miles an hour with gusts up to 35 miles an hour. Heat index values up to 107 in the afternoon. Monday night, partly cloudy. A slight chance of showers and thunderstorms after midnight. Breezy with lows in the mid-70s. South winds 15 to 25 miles an hour with gusts up to 35 miles an hour, diminishing to 10 to 15 miles an hour with gusts up to 25 miles an hour after midnight. Chance of rain 20%. Heat index values up to 106 early until midnight. Tuesday, mostly sunny. A slight chance of showers and thunderstorms in the morning. Hot with highs in the mid-90s. Chance of rain 20%. Heat index values up to 105. Tuesday night, mostly clear until midnight, then becoming partly cloudy. A chance of showers and thunderstorms. Lows in the mid-70s. Chance of rain 50%. Heat index values up to 105 early until midnight. Wednesday, mostly sunny. A slight chance of showers and thunderstorms in the morning. Highs in the lower 90s. Chance of rain 20%. Heat index values up to 100. Wednesday night, partly cloudy with a slight chance of showers and thunderstorms. Lows in the mid-70s. Chance of rain 20%. Heat index values in the upper 90s early until midnight. Thursday, sunny. A slight chance of showers and thunderstorms in the morning. Highs in the mid-90s. Chance of rain 20%. Heat index values up to 100. Thursday night, mostly clear until midnight, then becoming partly cloudy. A slight chance of showers and thunderstorms. Lows in the lower 70s. Chance of rain 20%. Heat index values up to 100 early until midnight. Friday, sunny. Highs in the mid-90s. Heat index values up to 105. Friday night, mostly clear. A slight chance of showers and thunderstorms until midnight. Lows in the lower 70s. Chance of rain 20%. Heat index values up to 100 early until midnight. Independence Day, sunny. A slight chance of showers and thunderstorms in the morning. Highs in the lower 90s. Chance of rain 20%. Heat index values up to 100. Again, the forecast for Des Moines and surrounding locations for tonight, mostly cloudy. Lows in the upper 60s. Southeast winds 10 to 15 miles an hour with gusts up to 25 miles an hour. These are the 7 p.m. conditions for the Des Moines area. At the Des Moines airport, it was cloudy. The temperature was 76 degrees Fahrenheit, or 24 degrees Celsius, the dew point 68, and the relative humidity 76%. The wind was east at 10 miles an hour. The pressure was 29.85 inches and falling. Looking around the area, across central Iowa, temperatures were between 75 and 76 degrees. At Ames, it was mostly sunny. It was partly sunny at Boone, Marshalltown, and Newton. It was cloudy at Ankeny and Perry. Here are some conditions elsewhere in Iowa. Skies ranged from partly sunny to cloudy, and temperatures were between 74 and 79 degrees.
Now for a few weather conditions around the region. At Kansas City, it was mostly sunny. The temperature was 84 degrees, with a heat index of 89. At Grand Island, it was mostly sunny. The temperature was 83 degrees, with a heat index of 87. Winds were gusting to 30. At Sioux Falls, it was partly sunny. The temperature was 78 degrees. Winds were gusting to 29. At Minneapolis, St. Paul, it was partly sunny. The temperature was 78 degrees. Once again at 7 p.m., in Des Moines, it was cloudy. The temperature was 76 degrees Fahrenheit, 24 degrees Celsius. Extreme heat warning remains in effect from 1 p.m. Sunday to 9 p.m. Tuesday. Dangerously hot conditions with heat index values up to 110 expected. The areas affected include portions of central, north central, northwest, south central, southeast, southwest, and west central Iowa. When, from 1 p.m. Sunday to 9 p.m. Tuesday. The following impacts are expected. Heat-related illnesses increase significantly during extreme heat and high humidity events. Additional details, excessive heat will persist through much of next week, potentially including the 4th of July weekend. Drink plenty of fluids, stay in an air-conditioned room, stay out of the sun, and check up on relatives and neighbors. Now here is the hazardous weather outlook for portions of central Iowa. For this afternoon and tonight, chances for showers and storms this evening through the overnight. An isolated severe storm is possible in southern Iowa. And now the extended outlook for the period Sunday through Friday. An extreme heat warning is in effect for the area from Sunday afternoon to Tuesday evening. 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Spotter information statement. The Des Moines, Iowa climate summary for this evening, as of 5:20 p.m., June 27, 2026. Today's high temperature was 76 degrees. The normal high is 84. The record high is 102 degrees, which was set in 1934. Today's low temperature was 64 degrees. The normal low is 65. The record low is 48 degrees, which was set in 1968. No precipitation fell today, which leaves the monthly total at 4.51 inches. This is 0.28 inches below the normal amount of 4.79 inches for June. The total precipitation for the year still stands at 17.78 inches, which is 0.86 inches below normal. There were 5 cooling degree days today, which is 5 below normal. This brings the monthly total to 174, which is minus 26 below normal. The yearly total since January 1st is 314, which is 31 above normal. Today the maximum wind observed was 16 miles an hour from the southeast. The highest wind gust observed was 25 miles per hour from the east. Today the average wind speed was 10 miles per hour. The normal high temperature for tomorrow is 85 degrees, and the normal low is 65. The record high for tomorrow is 102, which occurred in 1934, and the record low is 52, which occurred in 1911. Sunset tonight is at 8:53 p.m. Sunrise tomorrow is at 5:43 a.m. This is NOAA All Hazards Weather Radio Station WXL57 at Des Moines, Iowa, transmitting on 162.55 MHz. 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The current time is 7:38 p.m. Central Daylight Time. Now for the official National Weather Service forecast for Des Moines and surrounding locations. Tonight, mostly cloudy. Lows in the upper 60s. Southeast winds 10 to 15 miles an hour with gusts up to 25 miles an hour. Sunday, mostly sunny. Warmer with highs in the lower 90s. Southeast winds 15 to 20 miles an hour with gusts up to 30 miles an hour. Heat index values up to 106 in the afternoon. Sunday night, partly cloudy until midnight, then clearing. Humid with lows in the mid-70s. South winds 15 to 20 miles an hour with gusts up to 30 miles an hour. Heat index values up to 106 early until midnight.
Monday, sunny, breezy, hot with highs in the mid-90s. Southwest

up to 106 early until midnight. Tuesday, mostly sunny. A slight chance of showers and thunderstorms in the morning. Hot with highs in the mid-90s. Chance of rain 20%. Heat index values up to 105. Tuesday night, mostly clear until midnight, then becoming partly cloudy. A chance of showers and thunderstorms. Lows in the mid-70s. Chance of rain 50%. Heat index values up to 105 early until midnight. Wednesday, mostly sunny. A slight chance of showers and thunderstorms in the morning. Highs in the lower 90s. Chance of rain 20%. Heat index values up to 100. Wednesday night, partly cloudy with a slight chance of showers and thunderstorms. Lows in the mid-70s. Chance of rain 20%. Heat index values in the upper 90s early until midnight. Thursday, sunny. A slight chance of showers and thunderstorms in the morning. Highs in the mid-90s. Chance of rain 20%. Heat index values up to 100. Thursday night, mostly clear until midnight, then becoming partly cloudy. A slight chance of showers and thunderstorms. Lows in the lower 70s. Chance of rain 20%. Heat index values up to 100 early until midnight. Friday, sunny. Highs in the mid-90s. Heat index values up to 105. Friday night, mostly clear. A slight chance of showers and thunderstorms until midnight. Lows in the lower 70s. Chance of rain 20%. Heat index values up to 100 early until midnight. Independence Day, sunny. A slight chance of showers and thunderstorms in the morning. Highs in the lower 90s. Chance of rain 20%. Heat index values up to 100. Again, the forecast for Des Moines and surrounding locations for tonight, mostly cloudy. Lows in the upper 60s. Southeast winds 10 to 15 miles an hour with gusts up to 25 miles an hour. These are the 7 p.m. conditions for the Des Moines area. At the Des Moines airport, it was cloudy. The temperature was 76 degrees Fahrenheit, or 24 degrees Celsius, the dew point 68, and the relative humidity 76%. The wind was east at 10 miles an hour. The pressure was 29.85 inches and falling. Looking around the area, across central Iowa, temperatures were between 75 and 76 degrees. At Ames, it was mostly sunny. It was partly sunny at Boone, Marshalltown, and Newton. It was cloudy at Ankeny and Perry. Here are some conditions elsewhere in Iowa. Skies ranged from partly sunny to cloudy, and temperatures were between 74 and 79 degrees. Now for a few weather conditions around the region. At Kansas City, it was mostly sunny. The temperature was 84 degrees, with a heat index of 89. At Grand Island, it was mostly sunny. The temperature was 83 degrees, with a heat index of 87. Winds were gusting to 30. At Sioux Falls, it was partly sunny. The temperature was 78 degrees. Winds were gusting to 29. At Minneapolis, St. Paul, it was partly sunny. The temperature was 78 degrees. Once again at 7 p.m., in Des Moines, it was cloudy. The temperature was 76 degrees Fahrenheit, 24 degrees Celsius. Extreme heat warning remains in effect from 1 p.m. Sunday to 9 p.m. Tuesday. Dangerously hot conditions with heat index values up to 110 expected. The areas affected include portions of central, north central, northwest, south central, southeast, southwest, and west central Iowa. When, from 1 p.m. Sunday to 9 p.m. Tuesday. The following impacts are expected. Heat-related illnesses increase significantly during extreme heat and high humidity events. Additional details, excessive heat will persist through much of next week, potentially including the 4th of July weekend. Drink plenty of fluids, stay in an air-conditioned room, stay out of the sun, and check up on relatives and neighbors. Now here is the hazardous weather outlook for portions of central Iowa.

This afternoon and tonight, chances for showers and storms this evening through the overnight. An isolated severe storm is possible in southern Iowa. And now the extended outlook for the period Sunday through Friday. An extreme heat warning is in effect for the area from Sunday afternoon to Tuesday evening. Please refer to the National Weather Service website at weather.gov/Des Moines for further details. Spotter information statement. The Des Moines, Iowa climate summary for this evening, as of 5:20 p.m., June 27, 2026. Today's high temperature was 76 degrees. The normal high is 84. The record high is 102 degrees, which was set in 1934. Today's low temperature was 64 degrees. The normal low is 65. The record low is 48 degrees, which was set in 1968. No precipitation fell today, which leaves the monthly total at 4.51 inches. This is 0.28 inches below the normal amount of 4.79 inches for June. The total precipitation for the year still stands at 17.78 inches, which is 0.86 inches below normal. There were 5 cooling degree days today, which is 5 below normal. This brings the monthly total to 174, which is minus 26 below normal. The yearly total since January 1st is 314, which is 31 above normal. Today the maximum wind observed was 16 miles an hour from the southeast. The highest wind gust observed was 25 miles per hour from the east. Today, the average wind speed was 10 miles per hour. The normal high temperature for tomorrow is 85 degrees, and the normal low is 65. The record high for tomorrow is 102, which occurred in 1934, and the record low is 52, which occurred in 1911. Sunset tonight is at 8:53 p.m. Sunrise tomorrow is at 5:43 a.m. This is NOAA All Hazards Weather Radio Station WXL57 at Des Moines, Iowa, transmitting on 162.55 MHz. 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The current time is 7:47 p.m. Central Daylight Time. 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Tonight, mostly cloudy. Lows in the upper 60s. Southeast winds 10 to 15 miles an hour with gusts up to 25 miles an hour. Sunday, mostly sunny. Warmer with highs in the lower 90s. Southeast winds 15 to 20 miles an hour with gusts up to 30 miles an hour. Heat index values up to 106 in the afternoon. Sunday night, partly cloudy until midnight, then clearing. Humid with lows in the mid-70s. South winds 15 to 20 miles an hour with gusts up to 30 miles an hour. Heat index values up to 106 early until midnight. Monday, sunny, breezy, hot with highs in the mid-90s. South winds 15 to 25 miles an hour with gusts up to 35 miles an hour. Heat index values up to 107 in the afternoon. Monday night, partly cloudy. A slight chance of showers and thunderstorms after midnight. Breezy with lows in the mid-70s. South winds 15 to 25 miles an hour with gusts up to 35 miles an hour, diminishing to 10 to 15 miles an hour with gusts up to 25 miles an hour after midnight. Chance of rain 20%. Heat index values up to 106 early until midnight. Tuesday, mostly sunny. A slight chance of showers and thunderstorms in the morning. Hot with highs in the mid-90s. Chance of rain 20%. Heat index values up to 105. Tuesday night, mostly clear until midnight, then becoming partly cloudy. A chance of showers and thunderstorms. Lows in the mid-70s. Chance of rain 50%. Heat index values up to 105 early until midnight. Wednesday, mostly sunny. A slight chance of showers and thunderstorms in the morning. Highs in the lower 90s. Chance of rain 20%. Heat index values up to 100. Wednesday night, partly cloudy with a slight chance of showers and thunderstorms. Lows in the mid-70s.
chance of rain 20%. Heat index values in the upper 90s early until midnight. Thursday, sunny. A slight chance of showers and thunderstorms in the morning. Highs in the mid-90s. Chance of rain 20%. Heat index values up to 100. Thursday night, mostly clear until midnight, then becoming partly cloudy. A slight chance of showers and thunderstorms. Lows in the lower 70s. Chance of rain 20%. Heat index values up to 100 early until midnight. Friday, sunny. Highs in the mid-90s. Heat index values up to 105. Friday night, mostly clear. A slight chance of showers and thunderstorms until midnight. Lows in the lower 70s. Chance of rain 20%. Heat index values up to 100 early until midnight. Independence Day, sunny. A slight chance of showers and thunderstorms in the morning. Highs in the lower 90s. Chance of rain 20%. Heat index values up to 100. Again, the forecast for Des Moines and surrounding locations for tonight, mostly cloudy. Lows in the upper 60s. Southeast winds 10 to 15 miles an hour with gusts up to 25 miles an hour. These are the 7 p.m. conditions for the Des Moines area. At the Des Moines airport, it was cloudy. The temperature was 76 degrees Fahrenheit, or 24 degrees Celsius, the dew point 68, and the relative humidity 76%. The wind was east at 10 miles an hour. The pressure was 29.85 inches and falling. Looking around the area, across central Iowa, temperatures were between 75 and 76 degrees. At Ames, it was mostly sunny. It was partly sunny at Boone, Marshalltown, and Newton. It was cloudy at Ankeny and Perry. Here are some conditions elsewhere in Iowa. Skies ranged from partly sunny to cloudy, and temperatures were between 74 and 79 degrees. Now for a few weather conditions around the region. At Kansas City, it was mostly sunny. The temperature was 84 degrees, with a heat index of 89. At Grand Island, it was mostly sunny. The temperature was 83 degrees, with a heat index of 87. Winds were gusting to 30. At Sioux Falls, it was partly sunny. The temperature was 78 degrees. Winds were gusting to 29. At Minneapolis-St. Paul, it was partly sunny. The temperature was 78 degrees. Once again at 7 p.m., in Des Moines, it was cloudy. The temperature was 76 degrees Fahrenheit, 24 degrees Celsius. Extreme heat warning remains in effect from 1 p.m. Sunday to 9 p.m. Tuesday. Dangerously hot conditions with heat index values up to 110 expected. The areas affected include portions of central, north central, northwest, south central, southeast, southwest, and west central Iowa. When, from 1 p.m. Sunday to 9 p.m. Tuesday. The following impacts are expected. Heat-related illnesses increase significantly during extreme heat and high humidity events. Additional details, excessive heat will persist through much of next week, potentially including the 4th of July weekend. Drink plenty of fluids, stay in an air-conditioned room, stay out of the sun, and check up on relatives and neighbors. Now here is the hazardous weather outlook for portions of central Iowa. For this afternoon and tonight, chances for showers and storms this evening through the overnight. An isolated severe storm is possible in southern Iowa. And now the extended outlook for the period Sunday through Friday. An extreme heat warning is in effect for the area from Sunday afternoon to Tuesday evening. 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Spotter information statement. The Des Moines, Iowa climate summary for this evening, as of 5:20 p.m., June 27, 2026. Today's high temperature was 76 degrees. The normal high is 84. The record high is 102 degrees, which was set in 1934. Today's low temperature was 64 degrees. The normal low is 65. The record low is 48 degrees, which was set in 1968.
No precipitation fell today, which leaves the monthly total at 4.51 inches. This is 0.28 inches below the normal amount of 4.79 inches for June. The total precipitation for the year still stands at 17.78 inches, which is 0.86 inches below normal. There were 5 cooling degree days today, which is 5 below normal. This brings the monthly total to 174, which is minus 26 below normal. The yearly total since January 1st is 314, which is 31 above normal. Today the maximum wind observed was 16 miles an hour from the southeast. The highest wind gust observed was 25 miles per hour from the east. Today the average wind speed was 10 miles per hour. The normal high temperature for tomorrow is 85 degrees, and the normal low is 65. The record high for tomorrow is 102, which occurred in 1934, and the record low is 52, which occurred in 1911. Sunset tonight is at 8:53 p.m. Sunrise tomorrow is at 5:43 a.m. This is NOAA All Hazards Weather Radio Station WXL57 at Des Moines, Iowa, transmitting on 162.55 MHz. 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The current time is 7:56 p.m. Central Daylight Time. Now for the official National Weather Service forecast for Des Moines and surrounding locations, tonight, mostly cloudy. Lows in the upper 60s. Southeast winds 10 to 15 miles an hour with gusts up to 25 miles an hour. Sunday, mostly sunny. Warmer with highs in the lower 90s. Southeast winds 15 to 20 miles an hour with gusts up to 30 miles an hour. Heat index values up to 106 in the afternoon. Sunday night, partly cloudy until midnight, then clearing. Humid with lows in the mid-70s. South winds 15 to 20 miles an hour with gusts up to 30 miles an hour. Heat index values up to 106 early until midnight. Monday, sunny, breezy, hot with highs in the mid-90s. South winds 15 to 25 miles an hour with gusts up to 35 miles an hour. Heat index values up to 107 in the afternoon. Monday night, partly cloudy. A slight chance of showers and thunderstorms after midnight. Breezy with lows in the mid-70s. South winds 15 to 25 miles an hour with gusts up to 35 miles an hour, diminishing to 10 to 15 miles an hour with gusts up to 25 miles an hour after midnight. Chance of rain 20%. Heat index values up to 106 early until midnight. Tuesday, mostly sunny. A slight chance of showers and thunderstorms in the morning. Hot with highs in the mid-90s. Chance of rain 20%. Heat index values up to 105. Tuesday night, mostly clear until midnight, then becoming partly cloudy. A chance of showers and thunderstorms. Lows in the mid-70s. Chance of rain 50%. Heat index values up to 105 early until midnight. Wednesday, mostly sunny. A slight chance of showers and thunderstorms in the morning. Highs in the lower 90s. Chance of rain 20%. Heat index values up to 100. Wednesday night, partly cloudy with a slight chance of showers and thunderstorms. Lows in the mid-70s. Chance of rain 20%. Heat index values in the upper 90s early until midnight. Thursday, sunny. A slight chance of showers and thunderstorms in the morning. Highs in the mid-90s. Chance of rain 20%. Heat index values up to 100. Thursday night, mostly clear until midnight, then becoming partly cloudy. A slight chance of showers and thunderstorms. Lows in the lower 70s. Chance of rain 20%. Heat index values up to 100 early until midnight. Friday, sunny. Highs in the mid-90s. Heat index values up to 105. Friday night, mostly clear. A slight chance of showers and thunderstorms until midnight. Lows in the lower 70s. Chance of rain 20%.
heat index values up to 100 early until midnight. Independence Day, sunny. A slight chance of showers and thunderstorms in the morning. Highs in the lower 90s. Chance of rain 20%. Heat index values up to 100. Again, the forecast for Des Moines and surrounding locations for tonight, mostly cloudy. Lows in the upper 60s. Southeast winds 10 to 15 miles an hour with gusts up to 25 miles an hour. These are the 7 p.m. conditions for the Des Moines area. At the Des Moines airport, it was cloudy. The temperature was 76 degrees Fahrenheit, or 24 degrees Celsius, the dew point 68, and the relative humidity 76%. The wind was east at 10 miles an hour. The pressure was 29.85 inches and falling. Looking around the area, across central Iowa, temperatures were between 75 and 76 degrees. At Ames, it was mostly sunny. It was partly sunny at Boone, Marshalltown, and Newton. It was cloudy at Enkenay and Perry. Here are some conditions elsewhere in Iowa. Skies ranged from partly sunny to cloudy, and temperatures were between 74 and 79 degrees. Now for a few weather conditions around the region. At Kansas City, it was mostly sunny. The temperature was 84 degrees, with a heat index of 89. At Grand Island, it was mostly sunny. The temperature was 83 degrees, with a heat index of 87. Winds were gusting to 30. At Sioux Falls, it was partly sunny. The temperature was 78 degrees. Winds were gusting to 29. At Minneapolis, St. Paul, it was partly sunny. The temperature was 78 degrees. Once again at 7 p.m., in Des Moines, it was cloudy. The temperature was 76 degrees Fahrenheit, 24 degrees Celsius. Extreme heat warning remains in effect from 1 p.m. Sunday to 9 p.m. Tuesday. Dangerously hot conditions with heat index values up to 110 expected. The areas affected include portions of central, north central, northwest, south central, southeast, southwest, and west central Iowa. When, from 1 p.m. Sunday to 9 p.m. Tuesday. The following impacts are expected. Heat-related illnesses increase significantly during extreme heat and high humidity events. Additional details, excessive heat will persist through much of next week, potentially including the 4th of July weekend. Drink plenty of fluids, stay in an air-conditioned room, stay out of the sun, and check up on relatives and neighbors. Now here is the hazardous weather outlook for portions of central Iowa. For this afternoon and tonight, chances for showers and storms this evening through the overnight. An isolated severe storm is possible in southern Iowa. And now the extended outlook for the period Sunday through Friday. An extreme heat warning is in effect for the area from Sunday afternoon to Tuesday evening. 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Spotter information statement. The Des Moines, Iowa climate summary for this evening, as of 5:20 p.m., June 27, 2026. Today's high temperature was 76 degrees. The normal high is 84. The record high is 102 degrees, which was set in 1934. Today's low temperature was 64 degrees. The normal low is 65. The record low is 48 degrees, which was set in 1968. No precipitation fell today, which leaves the monthly total at 4.51 inches. This is 0.28 inches below the normal amount of 4.79 inches for June. The total precipitation for the year still stands at 17.78 inches, which is 0.86 inches below normal. There were 5 cooling degree days today, which is 5 below normal. This brings the monthly total to 174, which is minus 26 below normal. The yearly total since January 1st is 314, which is 31 above normal. Today the maximum wind observed was 16 miles an hour from the southeast. The highest wind gust observed was 25 miles per hour from the east. Today the average wind speed was 10 miles per hour. The normal high temperature for tomorrow is 85 degrees,
and the normal low is 65. The record high for tomorrow is 102, which occurred in 1934, and the record low is 52, which occurred in 1911. Sunset tonight is at 8:53 p.m. Sunrise tomorrow is at 5:43 a.m. This is NOAA All Hazards Weather Radio Station WXL57 at Des Moines, Iowa, transmitting on 162.55 MHz. 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The current time is 8:05 p.m. Central Daylight Time. Now for the official National Weather Service forecast for Des Moines and surrounding locations, tonight, mostly cloudy. Lows in the upper 60s. Southeast winds 10 to 15 miles an hour with gusts up to 25 miles an hour. Sunday, mostly sunny. Warmer with highs in the lower 90s. Southeast winds 15 to 20 miles an hour with gusts up to 30 miles an hour. Heat index values up to 106 in the afternoon. Sunday night, partly cloudy until midnight, then clearing. Humid with lows in the mid-70s. South winds 15 to 20 miles an hour with gusts up to 30 miles an hour. Heat index values up to 106 early until midnight. Monday, sunny, breezy, hot with highs in the mid-90s. South winds 15 to 25 miles an hour with gusts up to 35 miles an hour. Heat index values up to 107 in the afternoon. Monday night, partly cloudy. A slight chance of showers and thunderstorms after midnight. Breezy with lows in the mid-70s. South winds 15 to 25 miles an hour with gusts up to 35 miles an hour, diminishing to 10 to 15 miles an hour with gusts up to 25 miles an hour after midnight. Chance of rain 20%. Heat index values up to 106 early until midnight. Tuesday, mostly sunny. A slight chance of showers and thunderstorms in the morning. Hot with highs in the mid-90s. Chance of rain 20%. Heat index values up to 105. Tuesday night, mostly clear until midnight, then becoming partly cloudy. A chance of showers and thunderstorms. Lows in the mid-70s. Chance of rain 50%. Heat index values up to 105 early until midnight. Wednesday, mostly sunny. A slight chance of showers and thunderstorms in the morning. Highs in the lower 90s. Chance of rain 20%. Heat index values up to 100. Wednesday night, partly cloudy with a slight chance of showers and thunderstorms. Lows in the mid-70s. Chance of rain 20%. Heat index values in the upper 90s early until midnight. Thursday, sunny. A slight chance of showers and thunderstorms in the morning. Highs in the mid-90s. Chance of rain 20%. Heat index values up to 100. Thursday night, mostly clear until midnight, then becoming partly cloudy. A slight chance of showers and thunderstorms. Lows in the lower 70s. Chance of rain 20%. Heat index values up to 100 early until midnight. Friday, sunny. Highs in the mid-90s. Heat index values up to 105. Friday night, mostly clear. A slight chance of showers and thunderstorms until midnight. Lows in the lower 70s. Chance of rain 20%. Heat index values up to 100 early until midnight. Independence Day, sunny. A slight chance of showers and thunderstorms in the morning. Highs in the lower 90s. Chance of rain 20%. Heat index values up to 100. Again, the forecast for Des Moines and surrounding locations for tonight, mostly cloudy. Lows in the upper 60s. Southeast winds 10 to 15 miles an hour with gusts up to 25 miles an hour. These are the 8 p.m. conditions for the Des Moines area. At the Des Moines airport, it was cloudy. The temperature was 76 degrees Fahrenheit, or 24 degrees Celsius, the dew point 68, and the relative humidity 76%. The wind was east at 13 miles an hour.
the pressure was 29.85 inches and steady. Looking around the area, across central Iowa, skies ranged from mostly cloudy to cloudy, and the temperatures were 75 degrees. Here are some conditions elsewhere in Iowa. Temperatures were between 74 and 78 degrees. At Spencer, it was sunny. At Omaha Council Bluffs, it was mostly sunny. It was cloudy at Mason City, Waterloo, and the Quad Cities. At Ottumwa, Lamoni, and Sioux City, it was cloudy. Now for a few weather conditions around the region. At Kansas City, it was partly cloudy. The temperature was 82 degrees, with a heat index of 86. At Grand Island, it was mostly sunny. The temperature was 81 degrees, with a heat index of 85. Winds were gusting to 26. At Sioux Falls, it was partly sunny. The temperature was 76 degrees. Winds were gusting to 25. At Minneapolis-St. Paul, it was mostly cloudy. The temperature was 78 degrees. Once again at 8 p.m., in Des Moines, it was cloudy. The temperature was 76 degrees Fahrenheit, 24 degrees Celsius. These are the 8 p.m. conditions for the Des Moines area. At the Des Moines Airport, it was cloudy. The temperature was 76 degrees Fahrenheit, or 24 degrees Celsius, the dew point 68, and the relative humidity 76%. The wind was east at 13 miles an hour. The pressure was 29.85 inches and steady. Looking around the area, across central Iowa, skies ranged from mostly cloudy to cloudy, and the temperatures were 75 degrees. Here are some conditions elsewhere in Iowa. Temperatures were between 74 and 78 degrees. At Spencer, it was sunny. At Omaha Council Bluffs, it was mostly sunny. It was cloudy at Mason City, Waterloo, and the Quad Cities. At Ottumwa, Lamoni, and Sioux City, it was cloudy. Now for a few weather conditions around the region. At Kansas City, it was partly cloudy. The temperature was 82 degrees, with a heat index of 86. At Grand Island, it was mostly sunny. The temperature was 81 degrees, with a heat index of 85. Winds were gusting to 26. At Sioux Falls, it was partly sunny. The temperature was 76 degrees. Winds were gusting to 25. At Minneapolis-St. Paul, it was mostly cloudy. The temperature was 78 degrees. Once again at 8 p.m., in Des Moines, it was cloudy. The temperature was 76 degrees Fahrenheit, 24 degrees Celsius. Extreme heat warning remains in effect from 1 p.m. Sunday to 9 p.m. Tuesday. Dangerously hot conditions with heat index values up to 110 expected. The areas affected include portions of central, north central, northwest, south central, southeast, southwest, and west central Iowa. When, from 1 p.m. Sunday to 9 p.m. Tuesday. The following impacts are expected. Heat-related illnesses increase significantly during extreme heat and high humidity events. Additional details, excessive heat will persist through much of next week, potentially including the 4th of July weekend. Drink plenty of fluids, stay in an air-conditioned room, stay out of the sun, and check up on relatives and neighbors. Now here is the hazardous weather outlook for portions of central Iowa. For this afternoon and tonight, chances for showers and storms this evening through the overnight. An isolated severe storm is possible in southern Iowa. And now the extended outlook for the period Sunday through Friday. An extreme heat warning is in effect for the area from Sunday afternoon to Tuesday evening. 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Spotter information statement. The Des Moines, Iowa climate summary for this evening, as of 5:20 p.m., June 27, 2026. Today's high temperature was 76 degrees. The normal high is 84. The record high is 102 degrees, which was set in 1934. Today's low temperature was 64 degrees. The normal low is 65. The record low is 48 degrees, which was set in 1968.
No precipitation fell today, which leaves the monthly total at 4.51 inches. This is 0.28 inches below the normal amount of 4.79 inches for June. The total precipitation for the year still stands at 17.78 inches, which is 0.86 inches below normal. There were 5 cooling degree days today, which is 5 below normal. This brings the monthly total to 174, which is minus 26 below normal. The yearly total since January 1st is 314, which is 31 above normal. Today the maximum wind observed was 16 miles an hour from the southeast. The highest wind gust observed was 25 miles per hour from the east. Today the average wind speed was 10 miles per hour. The normal high temperature for tomorrow is 85 degrees, and the normal low is 65. The record high for tomorrow is 102, which occurred in 1934, and the record low is 52, which occurred in 1911. Sunset tonight is at 8:53 p.m. Sunrise tomorrow is at 5:43 a.m. This is NOAA All Hazards Weather Radio Station WXL57 at Des Moines, Iowa, transmitting on 162.55 MHz. 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The current time is 8:16 p.m. Central Daylight Time. Now for the official National Weather Service forecast for Des Moines and surrounding locations, tonight, mostly cloudy. Lows in the upper 60s. Southeast winds 10 to 15 miles an hour with gusts up to 25 miles an hour. Sunday, mostly sunny. Warmer with highs in the lower 90s. Southeast winds 15 to 20 miles an hour with gusts up to 30 miles an hour. Heat index values up to 106 in the afternoon. Sunday night, partly cloudy until midnight, then clearing. Humid with lows in the mid-70s. South winds 15 to 20 miles an hour with gusts up to 30 miles an hour. Heat index values up to 106 early until midnight. Monday, sunny, breezy, hot with highs in the mid-90s. South winds 15 to 25 miles an hour with gusts up to 35 miles an hour. Heat index values up to 107 in the afternoon. Monday night, partly cloudy. A slight chance of showers and thunderstorms after midnight. Breezy with lows in the mid-70s. South winds 15 to 25 miles an hour with gusts up to 35 miles an hour, diminishing to 10 to 15 miles an hour with gusts up to 25 miles an hour after midnight. Chance of rain 20%. Heat index values up to 106 early until midnight. Tuesday, mostly sunny. A slight chance of showers and thunderstorms in the morning. Hot with highs in the mid-90s. Chance of rain 20%. Heat index values up to 105. Tuesday night, mostly clear until midnight, then becoming partly cloudy. A chance of showers and thunderstorms. Lows in the mid-70s. Chance of rain 50%. Heat index values up to 105 early until midnight. Wednesday, mostly sunny. A slight chance of showers and thunderstorms in the morning. Highs in the lower 90s. Chance of rain 20%. Heat index values up to 100. Wednesday night, partly cloudy with a slight chance of showers and thunderstorms. Lows in the mid-70s. Chance of rain 20%. Heat index values in the upper 90s early until midnight. Thursday, sunny. A slight chance of showers and thunderstorms in the morning. Highs in the mid-90s. Chance of rain 20%. Heat index values up to 100. Thursday night, mostly clear until midnight, then becoming partly cloudy. A slight chance of showers and thunderstorms. Lows in the lower 70s. Chance of rain 20%. Heat index values up to 100 early until midnight. Friday, sunny. Highs in the mid-90s. Heat index values up to 105. Friday night, mostly clear. A slight chance of showers and thunderstorms until midnight. Lows in the lower 70s. Chance of rain 20%.
heat index values up to 100 early until midnight. Independence Day, sunny. A slight chance of showers and thunderstorms in the morning. Highs in the lower 90s. Chance of rain 20%. Heat index values up to 100. Again, the forecast for Des Moines and surrounding locations for tonight, mostly cloudy. Lows in the upper 60s. Southeast winds 10 to 15 miles an hour with gusts up to 25 miles an hour. These are the 8 p.m. conditions for the Des Moines area. At the Des Moines airport, it was cloudy. The temperature was 76 degrees Fahrenheit, or 24 degrees Celsius, the dew point 68, and the relative humidity 76%. The wind was east at 13 miles an hour. The pressure was 29.85 inches and steady. Looking around the area, across central Iowa, skies ranged from mostly cloudy to cloudy, and the temperatures were 75 degrees. Here are some conditions elsewhere in Iowa. Temperatures were between 74 and 78 degrees. At Spencer, it was sunny. At Omaha Council Bluffs, it was mostly sunny. It was cloudy at Mason City, Waterloo, and the Quad Cities. At Ottumwa, Lamoni, and Sioux City, it was cloudy. Now for a few weather conditions around the region. At Kansas City, it was partly cloudy. The temperature was 82 degrees, with a heat index of 86. At Grand Island, it was mostly sunny. The temperature was 81 degrees, with a heat index of 85. Winds were gusting to 26. At Sioux Falls, it was partly sunny. The temperature was 76 degrees. Winds were gusting to 25. At Minneapolis-St. Paul, it was mostly cloudy. The temperature was 78 degrees. Once again at 8 p.m., in Des Moines, it was cloudy. The temperature was 76 degrees Fahrenheit, 24 degrees Celsius. Extreme heat warning remains in effect from 1 p.m. Sunday to 9 p.m. Tuesday. Dangerously hot conditions with heat index values up to 110 expected. The areas affected include portions of central, north central, northwest, south central, southeast, southwest, and west central Iowa. When, from 1 p.m. Sunday to 9 p.m. Tuesday. The following impacts are expected. Heat-related illnesses increase significantly during extreme heat and high humidity events. Additional details, excessive heat will persist through much of next week, potentially including the 4th of July weekend. Drink plenty of fluids, stay in an air-conditioned room, stay out of the sun, and check up on relatives and neighbors. Now here is the hazardous weather outlook for portions of central Iowa. For this afternoon and tonight, chances for showers and storms this evening through the overnight. An isolated severe storm is possible in southern Iowa. And now the extended outlook for the period Sunday through Friday. An extreme heat warning is in effect for the area from Sunday afternoon to Tuesday evening. Please refer to the National Weather Service website at weather.gov/Des Moines for further details. Spotter information statement. The Des Moines, Iowa climate summary for this evening, as of 5:20 p.m., June 27, 2026. Today's high temperature was 76 degrees. The normal high is 84. The record high is 102 degrees, which was set in 1934. Today's low temperature was 64 degrees. The normal low is 65. The record low is 48 degrees, which was set in 1968. No precipitation fell today, which leaves the monthly total at 4.51 inches. This is 0.28 inches below the normal amount of 4.79 inches for June. The total precipitation for the year still stands at 17.78 inches, which is 0.86 inches below normal. There were 5 cooling degree days today, which is 5 below normal. This brings the monthly total to 174, which is minus 26 below normal. The yearly total since January 1st is 314, which is 31 above normal. Today the maximum wind observed was 16 miles an hour from the southeast. The highest wind gust observed was 25 miles per hour from the east. Today the average wind speed was 10 miles per hour.
The normal high temperature for tomorrow is 85 degrees, and the normal low is 65. The record high for tomorrow is 102, which occurred in 1934, and the record low is 52, which occurred in 1911. Sunset tonight is at 8:53 p.m. Sunrise tomorrow is at 5:43 a.m. This is NOAA All Hazards Weather Radio Station WXL57 at Des Moines, Iowa, transmitting on 162.55 MHz. 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The current time is 8:25 p.m. Central Daylight Time. Now for the official National Weather Service forecast for Des Moines and surrounding locations. Tonight, mostly cloudy. Lows in the upper 60s. Southeast winds 10 to 15 miles an hour with gusts up to 25 miles an hour. Sunday, mostly sunny. Warmer with highs in the lower 90s. Southeast winds 15 to 20 miles an hour with gusts up to 30 miles an hour. Heat index values up to 106 in the afternoon. Sunday night, partly cloudy until midnight, then clearing. Humid with lows in the mid-70s. South winds 15 to 20 miles an hour with gusts up to 30 miles an hour. Heat index values up to 106 early until midnight. Monday, sunny, breezy, hot with highs in the mid-90s. South winds 15 to 25 miles an hour with gusts up to 35 miles an hour. Heat index values up to 107 in the afternoon. Monday night, partly cloudy. A slight chance of showers and thunderstorms after midnight. Breezy with lows in the mid-70s. South winds 15 to 25 miles an hour with gusts up to 35 miles an hour, diminishing to 10 to 15 miles an hour with gusts up to 25 miles an hour after midnight. Chance of rain 20%. Heat index values up to 106 early until midnight. Tuesday, mostly sunny. A slight chance of showers and thunderstorms in the morning. Hot with highs in the mid-90s. Chance of rain 20%. Heat index values up to 105. Tuesday night, mostly clear until midnight, then becoming partly cloudy. A chance of showers and thunderstorms. Lows in the mid-70s. Chance of rain 50%. Heat index values up to 105 early until midnight. Wednesday, mostly sunny. A slight chance of showers and thunderstorms in the morning. Highs in the lower 90s. Chance of rain 20%. Heat index values up to 100. Wednesday night, partly cloudy with a slight chance of showers and thunderstorms. Lows in the mid-70s. Chance of rain 20%. Heat index values in the upper 90s early until midnight. Thursday, sunny. A slight chance of showers and thunderstorms in the morning. Highs in the mid-90s. Chance of rain 20%. Heat index values up to 100. Thursday night, mostly clear until midnight, then becoming partly cloudy. A slight chance of showers and thunderstorms. Lows in the lower 70s. Chance of rain 20%. Heat index values up to 100 early until midnight. Friday, sunny. Highs in the mid-90s. Heat index values up to 105. Friday night, mostly clear. A slight chance of showers and thunderstorms until midnight. Lows in the lower 70s. Chance of rain 20%. Heat index values up to 100 early until midnight. Independence Day, sunny. A slight chance of showers and thunderstorms in the morning. Highs in the lower 90s. Chance of rain 20%. Heat index values up to 100. Again, the forecast for Des Moines and surrounding locations for tonight, mostly cloudy. Lows in the upper 60s. Southeast winds 10 to 15 miles an hour with gusts up to 25 miles an hour. These are the 8 p.m. conditions for the Des Moines area. At the Des Moines airport, it was cloudy. The temperature was 76 degrees Fahrenheit, or 24 degrees Celsius, the dew point 68, and the relative humidity 76%. The wind was east at 13 miles an hour.
The pressure was 29.85 inches and steady. Looking around the area, across central Iowa, skies ranged from mostly cloudy to cloudy, and the temperatures were 75 degrees. Here are some conditions elsewhere in Iowa. Temperatures were between 74 and 78 degrees. At Spencer, it was sunny. At Omaha Council Bluffs, it was mostly sunny. It was cloudy at Mason City, Waterloo, and the Quad Cities. At Ottumwa, Lamoni, and Sioux City, it was cloudy. Now for a few weather conditions around the region. At Kansas City, it was partly cloudy. The temperature was 82 degrees, with a heat index of 86. At Grand Island, it was mostly sunny. The temperature was 81 degrees, with a heat index of 85. Winds were gusting to 26. At Sioux Falls, it was partly sunny. The temperature was 76 degrees. Winds were gusting to 25. At Minneapolis-St. Paul, it was mostly cloudy. The temperature was 78 degrees. Once again at 8 p.m., in Des Moines, it was cloudy. The temperature was 76 degrees Fahrenheit, 24 degrees Celsius. Extreme heat warning remains in effect from 1 p.m. Sunday to 9 p.m. Tuesday. Dangerously hot conditions with heat index values up to 110 expected. The areas affected include portions of central, north central, northwest, south central, southeast, southwest, and west central Iowa. When, from 1 p.m. Sunday to 9 p.m. Tuesday. The following impacts are expected. Heat-related illnesses increase significantly during extreme heat and high humidity events. Additional details, excessive heat will persist through much of next week, potentially including the 4th of July weekend. Drink plenty of fluids, stay in an air-conditioned room, stay out of the sun, and check up on relatives and neighbors. Now here is the hazardous weather outlook for portions of central Iowa. For this afternoon and tonight, chances for showers and storms this evening through the overnight. An isolated severe storm is possible in southern Iowa. And now the extended outlook for the period Sunday through Friday. An extreme heat warning is in effect for the area from Sunday afternoon to Tuesday evening. 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Spotter information statement. The Des Moines, Iowa climate summary for this evening, as of 5:20 p.m., June 27, 2026. Today's high temperature was 76 degrees. The normal high is 84. The record high is 102 degrees, which was set in 1934. Today's low temperature was 64 degrees. The normal low is 65. The record low is 48 degrees, which was set in 1968. No precipitation fell today, which leaves the monthly total at 4.51 inches. This is 0.28 inches below the normal amount of 4.79 inches for June. The total precipitation for the year still stands at 17.78 inches, which is 0.86 inches below normal. There were 5 cooling degree days today, which is 5 below normal. This brings the monthly total to 174, which is minus 26 below normal. The yearly total since January 1st is 314, which is 31 above normal. Today the maximum wind observed was 16 miles an hour from the southeast. The highest wind gust observed was 25 miles per hour from the east. Today the average wind speed was 10 miles per hour. The normal high temperature for tomorrow is 85 degrees, and the normal low is 65. The record high for tomorrow is 102, which occurred in 1934, and the record low is 52, which occurred in 1911. Sunset tonight is at 8:53 p.m. Sunrise tomorrow is at 5:43 a.m. This is NOAA All Hazards Weather Radio Station WXL57 at Des Moines, Iowa, transmitting on 162.55 MHz. 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The current time is 8:34 p.m. Central Daylight Time. 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Tonight, mostly cloudy. Lows in the upper 60s.
Southeast winds 10 to 15 miles an hour with gusts up to 25 miles an hour. Sunday, mostly sunny. Warmer with highs in the lower 90s. Southeast winds 15 to 20 miles an hour with gusts up to 30 miles an hour. Heat index values up to 106 in the afternoon. Sunday night, partly cloudy until midnight, then clearing. Humid with lows in the mid-70s. South winds 15 to 20 miles an hour with gusts up to 30 miles an hour. Heat index values up to 106 early until midnight. Monday, sunny, breezy, hot with highs in the mid-90s. South winds 15 to 25 miles an hour with gusts up to 35 miles an hour. Heat index values up to 107 in the afternoon. Monday night, partly cloudy. A slight chance of showers and thunderstorms after midnight. Breezy with lows in the mid-70s. South winds 15 to 25 miles an hour with gusts up to 35 miles an hour, diminishing to 10 to 15 miles an hour with gusts up to 25 miles an hour after midnight. Chance of rain 20%. Heat index values up to 106 early until midnight. Tuesday, mostly sunny. A slight chance of showers and thunderstorms in the morning. Hot with highs in the mid-90s. Chance of rain 20%. Heat index values up to 105. Tuesday night, mostly clear until midnight, then becoming partly cloudy. A chance of showers and thunderstorms. Lows in the mid-70s. Chance of rain 50%. Heat index values up to 105 early until midnight. Wednesday, mostly sunny. A slight chance of showers and thunderstorms in the morning. Highs in the lower 90s. Chance of rain 20%. Heat index values up to 100. Wednesday night, partly cloudy with a slight chance of showers and thunderstorms. Lows in the mid-70s. Chance of rain 20%. Heat index values in the upper 90s early until midnight. Thursday, sunny. A slight chance of showers and thunderstorms in the morning. Highs in the mid-90s. Chance of rain 20%. Heat index values up to 100. Thursday night, mostly clear until midnight, then becoming partly cloudy. A slight chance of showers and thunderstorms. Lows in the lower 70s. Chance of rain 20%. Heat index values up to 100 early until midnight. Friday, sunny. Highs in the mid-90s. Heat index values up to 105. Friday night, mostly clear. A slight chance of showers and thunderstorms until midnight. Lows in the lower 70s. Chance of rain 20%. Heat index values up to 100 early until midnight. Independence Day, sunny. A slight chance of showers and thunderstorms in the morning. Highs in the lower 90s. Chance of rain 20%. Heat index values up to 100. Again, the forecast for Des Moines and surrounding locations for tonight, mostly cloudy. Lows in the upper 60s. Southeast winds 10 to 15 miles an hour with gusts up to 25 miles an hour. These are the 8 p.m. conditions for the Des Moines area. At the Des Moines airport, it was cloudy. The temperature was 76 degrees Fahrenheit, or 24 degrees Celsius, the dew point 68, and the relative humidity 76%. The wind was east at 13 miles an hour. The pressure was 29.85 inches and steady. Looking around the area, across central Iowa, skies ranged from mostly cloudy to cloudy, and the temperatures were 75 degrees. Here are some conditions elsewhere in Iowa. Temperatures were between 74 and 78 degrees. At Spencer, it was sunny. At Omaha Council Bluffs, it was mostly sunny. It was cloudy at Mason City, Waterloo, and the Quad Cities. At Ottumwa, Lamoni, and Sioux City, it was cloudy. Now for a few weather conditions around the region. At Kansas City, it was partly cloudy. The temperature was 82 degrees, with a heat index of 86. At Grand Island, it was mostly sunny.
the temperature was 81 degrees, with a heat index of 85. Winds were gusting to 26. At Sioux Falls, it was partly sunny. The temperature was 76 degrees. Winds were gusting to 25. At Minneapolis-St. Paul, it was mostly

extreme heat warning remains in effect from 1 p.m. Sunday to 9 p.m. Tuesday. Dangerously hot conditions with heat index values up to 110 expected. The areas affected include portions of central, north central, northwest, south central, southeast, southwest, and west central Iowa. When, from 1 p.m. Sunday to 9 p.m. Tuesday. The following impacts are expected: heat-related illnesses increase significantly during extreme heat and high humidity events. Additional details: excessive heat will persist through much of next week, potentially including the 4th of July weekend. Drink plenty of fluids, stay in an air-conditioned room, stay out of the sun, and check up on relatives and neighbors. Now here is the hazardous weather outlook for portions of central Iowa. For this afternoon and tonight, chances for showers and storms this evening through the overnight. An isolated severe storm is possible in southern Iowa. And now the extended outlook for the period Sunday through Friday. An extreme heat warning is in effect for the area from Sunday afternoon to Tuesday evening. 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Spotter information statement. The Des Moines, Iowa climate summary for this evening, as of 5:20 p.m., June 27, 2026. Today's high temperature was 76 degrees. The normal high is 84. The record high is 102 degrees, which was set in 1934. Today's low temperature was 64 degrees. The normal low is 65. The record low is 48 degrees, which was set in 1968. No precipitation fell today, which leaves the monthly total at 4.51 inches. This is 0.28 inches below the normal amount of 4.79 inches for June. The total precipitation for the year still stands at 17.78 inches, which is 0.86 inches below normal. There were 5 cooling degree days today, which is 5 below normal. This brings the monthly total to 174, which is minus 26 below normal. The yearly total since January 1st is 314, which is 31 above normal. Today the maximum wind observed was 16 miles an hour from the southeast. The highest wind gust observed was 25 miles per hour from the east. Today the average wind speed was 10 miles per hour. The normal high temperature for tomorrow is 85 degrees, and the normal low is 65. The record high for tomorrow is 102, which occurred in 1934, and the record low is 52, which occurred in 1911. Sunset tonight is at 8:53 p.m. Sunrise tomorrow is at 5:43 a.m. This is NOAA All Hazards Weather Radio Station WXL57 at Des Moines, Iowa, transmitting on 162.55 MHz. 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The current time is 8:43 p.m. Central Daylight Time. Now for the official National Weather Service forecast for Des Moines and surrounding locations. Tonight, mostly cloudy. Lows in the upper 60s. Southeast winds 10 to 15 miles an hour with gusts up to 25 miles an hour. Sunday, mostly sunny. Warmer with highs in the lower 90s. Southeast winds 15 to 20 miles an hour with gusts up to 30 miles an hour. Heat index values up to 106 in the afternoon. Sunday night, partly cloudy until midnight, then clearing. Humid with lows in the mid-70s. South winds 15 to 20 miles an hour with gusts up to 30 miles an hour. Heat index values up to 106 early until midnight. Monday, sunny, breezy, hot with highs in the mid-90s. South winds 15 to 25 miles an hour with gusts up to 35 miles an hour. Heat index values up to 107 in the afternoon. Monday night, partly cloudy. A slight chance of showers and thunderstorms after midnight. Breezy with lows in the mid-70s. South winds 15 to 25 miles an hour with gusts up to 35 miles an hour, diminishing to 10 to 15 miles an hour with gusts up to 25 miles an hour after midnight. Chance of rain 20%. Heat index values up to 106 early until midnight. Tuesday, mostly sunny.

a slight chance of showers and thunderstorms in the morning. Hot with highs in the mid-90s. Chance of rain 20%. Heat index values up to 105. Tuesday night, mostly clear until midnight, then becoming partly cloudy. A chance of showers and thunderstorms. Lows in the mid-70s. Chance of rain 50%. Heat index values up to 105 early until midnight. Wednesday, mostly sunny. A slight chance of showers and thunderstorms in the morning. Highs in the lower 90s. Chance of rain 20%. Heat index values up to 100. Wednesday night, partly cloudy with a slight chance of showers and thunderstorms. Lows in the mid-70s. Chance of rain 20%. Heat index values in the upper 90s early until midnight. Thursday, sunny. A slight chance of showers and thunderstorms in the morning. Highs in the mid-90s. Chance of rain 20%. Heat index values up to 100. Thursday night, mostly clear until midnight, then becoming partly cloudy. A slight chance of showers and thunderstorms. Lows in the lower 70s. Chance of rain 20%. Heat index values up to 100 early until midnight. Friday, sunny. Highs in the mid-90s. Heat index values up to 105. Friday night, mostly clear. A slight chance of showers and thunderstorms until midnight. Lows in the lower 70s. Chance of rain 20%. Heat index values up to 100 early until midnight. Independence Day, sunny. A slight chance of showers and thunderstorms in the morning. Highs in the lower 90s. Chance of rain 20%. Heat index values up to 100. Again, the forecast for Des Moines and surrounding locations for tonight, mostly cloudy. Lows in the upper 60s. Southeast winds 10 to 15 miles an hour with gusts up to 25 miles an hour. These are the 8 p.m. conditions for the Des Moines area. At the Des Moines airport, it was cloudy. The temperature was 76 degrees Fahrenheit, or 24 degrees Celsius, the dew point 68, and the relative humidity 76%. The wind was east at 13 miles an hour. The pressure was 29.85 inches and steady. Looking around the area, across central Iowa, skies ranged from mostly cloudy to cloudy, and the temperatures were 75 degrees. Here are some conditions elsewhere in Iowa. Temperatures were between 74 and 78 degrees. At Spencer, it was sunny. At Omaha Council Bluffs, it was mostly sunny. It was cloudy at Mason City, Waterloo, and the Quad Cities. At Ottumwa, Lamoni, and Sioux City, it was cloudy. Now for a few weather conditions around the region. At Kansas City, it was partly cloudy. The temperature was 82 degrees, with a heat index of 86. At Grand Island, it was mostly sunny. The temperature was 81 degrees, with a heat index of 85. Winds were gusting to 26. At Sioux Falls, it was partly sunny. The temperature was 76 degrees. Winds were gusting to 25. At Minneapolis-St. Paul, it was mostly cloudy. The temperature was 78 degrees. Once again at 8 p.m., in Des Moines, it was cloudy. The temperature was 76 degrees Fahrenheit, 24 degrees Celsius. Extreme heat warning remains in effect from 1 p.m. Sunday to 9 p.m. Tuesday. Dangerously hot conditions with heat index values up to 110 expected. The areas affected include portions of central, northwest, south central, southeast, southwest, and west central Iowa. When, from 1 p.m. Sunday to 9 p.m. Tuesday. The following impacts are expected. Heat-related illnesses increase significantly during extreme heat and high humidity events. Additional details, excessive heat will persist through much of next week, potentially including the 4th of July weekend. Drink plenty of fluids, stay in an air-conditioned room, stay out of the sun, and check up on relatives and neighbors. Now here is the hazardous weather outlook for portions of central Iowa.
For this afternoon and tonight, chances for showers and storms this evening through the overnight. An isolated severe storm is possible in southern Iowa. And now the extended outlook for the period Sunday through Friday. An extreme heat warning is in effect for the area from Sunday afternoon to Tuesday evening. 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Spotter information statement. The Des Moines, Iowa climate summary for this evening, as of 5:20 p.m., June 27, 2026. Today's high temperature was 76 degrees. The normal high is 84. The record high is 102 degrees, which was set in 1934. Today's low temperature was 64 degrees. The normal low is 65. The record low is 48 degrees, which was set in 1968. No precipitation fell today, which leaves the monthly total at 4.51 inches. This is 0.28 inches below the normal amount of 4.79 inches for June. The total precipitation for the year still stands at 17.78 inches, which is 0.86 inches below normal. There were 5 cooling degree days today, which is 5 below normal. This brings the monthly total to 174, which is minus 26 below normal. The yearly total since January 1st is 314, which is 31 above normal. Today the maximum wind observed was 16 miles an hour from the southeast. The highest wind gust observed was 25 miles per hour from the east. Today the average wind speed was 10 miles per hour. The normal high temperature for tomorrow is 85 degrees, and the normal low is 65. The record high for tomorrow is 102, which occurred in 1934, and the record low is 52, which occurred in 1911. Sunset tonight is at 8:53 p.m. Sunrise tomorrow is at 5:43 a.m. This is NOAA All Hazards Weather Radio Station WXL57 at Des Moines, Iowa, transmitting on 162.55 MHz. 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The current time is 8:52 p.m. Central Daylight Time. Now for the official National Weather Service forecast for Des Moines and surrounding locations. Tonight, mostly cloudy. Lows in the upper 60s. Southeast winds 10 to 15 miles an hour with gusts up to 25 miles an hour. Sunday, mostly sunny. Warmer with highs in the lower 90s. Southeast winds 15 to 20 miles an hour with gusts up to 30 miles an hour. Heat index values up to 106 in the afternoon. Sunday night, partly cloudy until midnight, then clearing. Humid with lows in the mid-70s. South winds 15 to 20 miles an hour with gusts up to 30 miles an hour. Heat index values up to 106 early until midnight. Monday, sunny, breezy, hot with highs in the mid-90s. South winds 15 to 25 miles an hour with gusts up to 35 miles an hour. Heat index values up to 107 in the afternoon. Monday night, partly cloudy. A slight chance of showers and thunderstorms after midnight. Breezy with lows in the mid-70s. South winds 15 to 25 miles an hour with gusts up to 35 miles an hour, diminishing to 10 to 15 miles an hour with gusts up to 25 miles an hour after midnight. Chance of rain 20%. Heat index values up to 106 early until midnight. Tuesday, mostly sunny. A slight chance of showers and thunderstorms in the morning. Hot with highs in the mid-90s. Chance of rain 20%. Heat index values up to 105. Tuesday night, mostly clear until midnight, then becoming partly cloudy. A chance of showers and thunderstorms. Lows in the mid-70s. Chance of rain 50%. Heat index values up to 105 early until midnight. Wednesday, mostly sunny. A slight chance of showers and thunderstorms in the morning. Highs in the lower 90s. Chance of rain 20%. Heat index values up to 100. Wednesday night, partly cloudy with a slight chance of showers and thunderstorms. Lows in the mid-70s.
chance of rain 20%. Heat index values in the upper 90s early until midnight. Thursday, sunny. A slight chance of showers and thunderstorms in the morning. Highs in the mid-90s. Chance of rain 20%. Heat index values up to 100. Thursday night, mostly clear until midnight, then becoming partly cloudy. A slight chance of showers and thunderstorms. Lows in the lower 70s. Chance of rain 20%. Heat index values up to 100 early until midnight. Friday, sunny. Highs in the mid-90s. Heat index values up to 105. Friday night, mostly clear. A slight chance of showers and thunderstorms until midnight. Lows in the lower 70s. Chance of rain 20%. Heat index values up to 100 early until midnight. Independence Day, sunny. A slight chance of showers and thunderstorms in the morning. Highs in the lower 90s. Chance of rain 20%. Heat index values up to 100. Again, the forecast for Des Moines and surrounding locations for tonight, mostly cloudy. Lows in the upper 60s. Southeast winds 10 to 15 miles an hour with gusts up to 25 miles an hour. These are the 8 p.m. conditions for the Des Moines area. At the Des Moines airport, it was cloudy. The temperature was 76 degrees Fahrenheit, or 24 degrees Celsius, the dew point 68, and the relative humidity 76%. The wind was east at 13 miles an hour. The pressure was 29.85 inches and steady. Looking around the area, across central Iowa, skies ranged from mostly cloudy to cloudy, and the temperatures were 75 degrees. Here are some conditions elsewhere in Iowa. Temperatures were between 74 and 78 degrees. At Spencer, it was sunny. At Omaha Council Bluffs, it was mostly sunny. It was cloudy at Mason City, Waterloo, and the Quad Cities. At Ottumwa, Lamoni, and Sioux City, it was cloudy. Now for a few weather conditions around the region. At Kansas City, it was partly cloudy. The temperature was 82 degrees, with a heat index of 86. At Grand Island, it was mostly sunny. The temperature was 81 degrees, with a heat index of 85. Winds were gusting to 26. At Sioux Falls, it was partly sunny. The temperature was 76 degrees. Winds were gusting to 25. At Minneapolis-St. Paul, it was mostly cloudy. The temperature was 78 degrees. Once again at 8 p.m., in Des Moines, it was cloudy. The temperature was 76 degrees Fahrenheit, 24 degrees Celsius. Extreme heat warning remains in effect from 1 p.m. Sunday to 9 p.m. Tuesday. Dangerously hot conditions with heat index values up to 110 expected. The areas affected include portions of central, north central, northwest, south central, southeast, southwest, and west central Iowa. When, from 1 p.m. Sunday to 9 p.m. Tuesday. The following impacts are expected. Heat-related illnesses increase significantly during extreme heat and high humidity events. Additional details, excessive heat will persist through much of next week, potentially including the 4th of July weekend. Drink plenty of fluids, stay in an air-conditioned room, stay out of the sun, and check up on relatives and neighbors. Now here is the hazardous weather outlook for portions of central Iowa. For this afternoon and tonight, chances for showers and storms this evening through the overnight. An isolated severe storm is possible in southern Iowa. And now the extended outlook for the period Sunday through Friday. An extreme heat warning is in effect for the area from Sunday afternoon to Tuesday evening. 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This broadcast originates from the National Weather Service at Des Moines, Iowa. The current time is 9 p.m. Central Daylight Time.
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Tonight, mostly cloudy. Lows in the upper 60s. Southeast winds 10 to 15 miles an hour with gusts up to 25 miles an hour. Sunday, mostly sunny. Warmer with highs in the lower 90s. Southeast winds 15 to 20 miles an hour with gusts up to 30 miles an hour. Heat index values up to 106 in the afternoon. Sunday night, partly cloudy until midnight, then clearing. Humid with lows in the mid-70s. South winds 15 to 20 miles an hour with gusts up to 30 miles an hour. Heat index values up to 106 early until midnight. Monday, sunny, breezy, hot with highs in the mid-90s. South winds 15 to 25 miles an hour with gusts up to 35 miles an hour. Heat index values up to 107 in the afternoon. Monday night, partly cloudy. A slight chance of showers and thunderstorms after midnight. Breezy with lows in the mid-70s. South winds 15 to 25 miles an hour with gusts up to 35 miles an hour. Diminishing to 10 to 15 miles an hour with gusts up to 25 miles an hour after midnight. Chance of rain 20%. Heat index values up to 106 early until midnight. Tuesday, mostly sunny. A slight chance of showers and thunderstorms in the morning. Hot with highs in the mid-90s. Chance of rain 20%. Heat index values up to 105. Tuesday night, mostly clear until midnight, then becoming partly cloudy. A chance of showers and thunderstorms. Lows in the mid-70s. Chance of rain 50%. Heat index values up to 105 early until midnight. Wednesday, mostly sunny. A slight chance of showers and thunderstorms in the morning. Highs in the lower 90s. Chance of rain 20%. Heat index values up to 100. Wednesday night, partly cloudy with a slight chance of showers and thunderstorms. Lows in the mid-70s. Chance of rain 20%. Heat index values in the upper 90s early until midnight. Thursday, sunny. A slight chance of showers and thunderstorms in the morning. Highs in the mid-90s. Chance of rain 20%. Heat index values up to 100. Thursday night, mostly clear until midnight, then becoming partly cloudy. A slight chance of showers and thunderstorms. Lows in the lower 70s. Chance of rain 20%. Heat index values up to 100 early until midnight. Friday, sunny. Highs in the mid-90s. Heat index values up to 105. Friday night, mostly clear. A slight chance of showers and thunderstorms until midnight. Lows in the lower 70s. Chance of rain 20%. Heat index values up to 100 early until midnight. Independence Day, sunny. A slight chance of showers and thunderstorms in the morning. Highs in the lower 90s. Chance of rain 20%. Heat index values up to 100. Again, the forecast for Des Moines and surrounding locations for tonight, mostly cloudy. Lows in the upper 60s. Southeast winds 10 to 15 miles an hour with gusts up to 25 miles an hour. These are the 9 p.m. conditions for the Des Moines area. At the Des Moines airport, it was cloudy. The temperature was 75 degrees Fahrenheit, or 24 degrees Celsius, the dew point 69, and the relative humidity 81%. The wind was southeast at 12 miles an hour. The pressure was 29.85 inches and steady. Looking around the area, across central Iowa, it was cloudy, and temperatures were between 73 and 75 degrees. Here are some conditions elsewhere in Iowa. Temperatures were between 73 and 77 degrees. At Spencer, it was clear. At Omaha Council Bluffs, it was partly cloudy. It was cloudy at Mason City, Waterloo, and the Quad Cities. At Ottumwa, Lamoni, and Sioux City, it was cloudy. Now for a few weather conditions around the region. At Kansas City, it was partly cloudy.
The temperature was 80 degrees, with a heat index of 84. At Grand Island, it was clear. The temperature was 79 degrees, with a heat index of 82. At Sioux Falls, it was cloudy. The temperature was 75 degrees. At Minneapolis, St. Paul, it was cloudy. The temperature was 76 degrees. Once again at 9 p.m., in Des Moines, it was cloudy. The temperature was 75 degrees Fahrenheit, 24 degrees Celsius. Extreme heat warning remains in effect from 1 p.m. Sunday to 9 p.m. Tuesday. Dangerously hot conditions with heat index values up to 110 expected. The areas affected include portions of central, north central, northwest, south central, southeast, southwest, and west central Iowa. When, from 1 p.m. Sunday to 9 p.m. Tuesday. The following impacts are expected: heat-related illnesses increase significantly during extreme heat and high humidity events. Additional details: excessive heat will persist through much of next week, potentially including the 4th of July weekend. Drink plenty of fluids, stay in an air-conditioned room, stay out of the sun, and check up on relatives and neighbors. Now here is the hazardous weather outlook for portions of central Iowa. For this afternoon and tonight, chances for showers and storms this evening through the overnight. An isolated severe storm is possible in southern Iowa. And now the extended outlook for the period Sunday through Friday. An extreme heat warning is in effect for the area from Sunday afternoon to Tuesday evening. Please refer to the National Weather Service website at weather.gov/Des Moines for further details. 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This broadcast originates from the National Weather Service at Des Moines, Iowa. The current time is 9:07 p.m. Central Daylight Time. Now for the official National Weather Service forecast for Des Moines and surrounding locations. Tonight, mostly cloudy. Lows in the upper 60s. Southeast winds 10 to 15 miles an hour with gusts up to 25 miles an hour. Sunday, mostly sunny. Warmer with highs in the lower 90s. Southeast winds 15 to 20 miles an hour with gusts up to 30 miles an hour. Heat index values up to 106 in the afternoon. Sunday night, partly cloudy until midnight, then clearing. Humid with lows in the mid-70s. South winds 15 to 20 miles an hour with gusts up to 30 miles an hour. Heat index values up to 106 early until midnight. Monday, sunny, breezy, hot with highs in the mid-90s. South winds 15 to 25 miles an hour with gusts up to 35 miles an hour. Heat index values up to 107 in the afternoon. Monday night, partly cloudy. A slight chance of showers and thunderstorms after midnight. Breezy with lows in the mid-70s. South winds 15 to 25 miles an hour with gusts up to 35 miles an hour, diminishing to 10 to 15 miles an hour with gusts up to 25 miles an hour after midnight. Chance of rain 20%. Heat index values up to 106 early until midnight. Tuesday, mostly sunny. A slight chance of showers and thunderstorms in the morning. Hot with highs in the mid-90s. Chance of rain 20%. Heat index values up to 105. Tuesday night, mostly clear until midnight, then becoming partly cloudy. A chance of showers and thunderstorms. Lows in the mid-70s. Chance of rain 50%. Heat index values up to 105 early until midnight. Wednesday, mostly sunny. A slight chance of showers and thunderstorms in the morning. Highs in the lower 90s. Chance of rain 20%. Heat index values up to 100. Wednesday night, partly cloudy with a slight chance of showers and thunderstorms. Lows in the mid-70s. Chance of rain 20%. Heat index values in the upper 90s early until midnight. Thursday, sunny. A slight chance of showers and thunderstorms in the morning. Highs in the mid-90s. Chance of rain 20%.
heat index values up to 100. Thursday night, mostly clear until midnight, then becoming partly cloudy. A slight chance of showers and thunderstorms. Lows in the lower 70s. Chance of rain 20%. Heat index values up to 100 early until midnight. Friday, sunny. Highs in the mid-90s. Heat index values up to 105. Friday night, mostly clear. A slight chance of showers and thunderstorms until midnight. Lows in the lower 70s. Chance of rain 20%. Heat index values up to 100 early until midnight. Independence Day, sunny. A slight chance of showers and thunderstorms in the morning. Highs in the lower 90s. Chance of rain 20%. Heat index values up to 100. Again, the forecast for Des Moines and surrounding locations for tonight, mostly cloudy. Lows in the upper 60s. Southeast winds 10 to 15 miles an hour with gusts up to 25 miles an hour. These are the 9 p.m. conditions for the Des Moines area. At the Des Moines airport, it was cloudy. The temperature was 75 degrees Fahrenheit, or 24 degrees Celsius, the dew point 69, and the relative humidity 81%. The wind was southeast at 12 miles an hour. The pressure was 29.85 inches and steady. Looking around the area, across central Iowa, it was cloudy, and temperatures were between 73 and 75 degrees. Here are some conditions elsewhere in Iowa. Temperatures were between 73 and 77 degrees. At Spencer, it was clear. At Omaha Council Bluffs, it was partly cloudy. It was cloudy at Mason City, Waterloo, and the Quad Cities. At Ottumwa, Lamoni, and Sioux City, it was cloudy. Now for a few weather conditions around the region. At Kansas City, it was partly cloudy. The temperature was 80 degrees, with a heat index of 84. At Grand Island, it was clear. The temperature was 79 degrees, with a heat index of 82. At Sioux Falls, it was cloudy. The temperature was 75 degrees. At Minneapolis-St. Paul, it was cloudy. The temperature was 76 degrees. Once again at 9 p.m., in Des Moines, it was cloudy. The temperature was 75 degrees Fahrenheit, 24 degrees Celsius. Extreme heat warning remains in effect from 1 p.m. Sunday to 9 p.m. Tuesday. Dangerously hot conditions with heat index values up to 110 expected. The areas affected include portions of central, north central, northwest, south central, southeast, southwest, and west central Iowa. When, from 1 p.m. Sunday to 9 p.m. Tuesday. The following impacts are expected. Heat-related illnesses increase significantly during extreme heat and high humidity events. Additional details, excessive heat will persist through much of next week, potentially including the 4th of July weekend. Drink plenty of fluids, stay in an air-conditioned room, stay out of the sun, and check up on relatives and neighbors. Now here is the hazardous weather outlook for portions of central Iowa. For this afternoon and tonight, chances for showers and storms this evening through the overnight. An isolated severe storm is possible in southern Iowa. And now the extended outlook for the period Sunday through Friday. An extreme heat warning is in effect for the area from Sunday afternoon to Tuesday evening. 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The current time is 9:14 p.m. Central Daylight Time. Now for the official National Weather Service forecast for Des Moines and surrounding locations. Tonight, mostly cloudy. Lows in the upper 60s. Southeast winds 10 to 15 miles an hour with gusts up to 25 miles an hour. Sunday, mostly sunny. Warmer with highs in the lower 90s. Southeast winds 15 to 20 miles an hour with gusts up to 30 miles an hour.
heat index values up to 106 in the afternoon. Sunday night, partly cloudy until midnight, then clearing. Humid with lows in the mid-70s. South winds 15 to 20 miles an hour with gusts up to 30 miles an hour. Heat index values up to 106 early until midnight. Monday, sunny, breezy, hot with highs in the mid-90s. South winds 15 to 25 miles an hour with gusts up to 35 miles an hour. Heat index values up to 107 in the afternoon. Monday night, partly cloudy. A slight chance of showers and thunderstorms after midnight. Breezy with lows in the mid-70s. South winds 15 to 25 miles an hour with gusts up to 35 miles an hour, diminishing to 10 to 15 miles an hour with gusts up to 25 miles an hour after midnight. Chance of rain 20%. Heat index values up to 106 early until midnight. Tuesday, mostly sunny. A slight chance of showers and thunderstorms in the morning. Hot with highs in the mid-90s. Chance of rain 20%. Heat index values up to 105. Tuesday night, mostly clear until midnight, then becoming partly cloudy. A chance of showers and thunderstorms. Lows in the mid-70s. Chance of rain 50%. Heat index values up to 105 early until midnight. Wednesday, mostly sunny. A slight chance of showers and thunderstorms in the morning. Highs in the lower 90s. Chance of rain 20%. Heat index values up to 100. Wednesday night, partly cloudy with a slight chance of showers and thunderstorms. Lows in the mid-70s. Chance of rain 20%. Heat index values in the upper 90s early until midnight. Thursday, sunny. A slight chance of showers and thunderstorms in the morning. Highs in the mid-90s. Chance of rain 20%. Heat index values up to 100. Thursday night, mostly clear until midnight, then becoming partly cloudy. A slight chance of showers and thunderstorms. Lows in the lower 70s. Chance of rain 20%. Heat index values up to 100 early until midnight. Friday, sunny. Highs in the mid-90s. Heat index values up to 105. Friday night, mostly clear. A slight chance of showers and thunderstorms until midnight. Lows in the lower 70s. Chance of rain 20%. Heat index values up to 100 early until midnight. Independence Day, sunny. A slight chance of showers and thunderstorms in the morning. Highs in the lower 90s. Chance of rain 20%. Heat index values up to 100. Again, the forecast for Des Moines and surrounding locations for tonight, mostly cloudy. Lows in the upper 60s. Southeast winds 10 to 15 miles an hour with gusts up to 25 miles an hour. These are the 9 p.m. conditions for the Des Moines area. At the Des Moines airport, it was cloudy. The temperature was 75 degrees Fahrenheit, or 24 degrees Celsius, the dew point 69, and the relative humidity 81%. The wind was southeast at 12 miles an hour. The pressure was 29.85 inches and steady. Looking around the area, across central Iowa, it was cloudy, and temperatures were between 73 and 75 degrees. Here are some conditions elsewhere in Iowa. Temperatures were between 73 and 77 degrees. At Spencer, it was clear. At Omaha Council Bluffs, it was partly cloudy. It was cloudy at Mason City, Waterloo, and the Quad Cities. At Ottumwa, Lamoni, and Sioux City, it was cloudy. Now for a few weather conditions around the region. At Kansas City, it was partly cloudy. The temperature was 80 degrees, with a heat index of 84. At Grand Island, it was clear. The temperature was 79 degrees, with a heat index of 82. At Sioux Falls, it was cloudy. The temperature was 75 degrees. At Minneapolis-St. Paul, it was cloudy. The temperature was 76 degrees. Once again at 9 p.m., in Des Moines, it was cloudy.
the temperature was 75 degrees Fahrenheit, 24 degrees Celsius. Extreme heat warning remains in effect from 1 p.m. Sunday to 9 p.m. Tuesday. Dangerously hot conditions with heat index values up to 110 expected. The areas affected include portions of central, north central, northwest, south central, southeast, southwest, and west central Iowa. When, from 1 p.m. Sunday to 9 p.m. Tuesday. The following impacts are expected: heat-related illnesses increase significantly during extreme heat and high humidity events. Additional details: excessive heat will persist through much of next week, potentially including the 4th of July weekend. Drink plenty of fluids, stay in an air-conditioned room, stay out of the sun, and check up on relatives and neighbors. Now here is the hazardous weather outlook for portions of central Iowa. For this afternoon and tonight, chances for showers and storms this evening through the overnight. An isolated severe storm is possible in southern Iowa. And now the extended outlook for the period Sunday through Friday. An extreme heat warning is in effect for the area from Sunday afternoon to Tuesday evening. 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The current time is 9:22 p.m. Central Daylight Time. Now for the official National Weather Service forecast for Des Moines and surrounding locations. Tonight, mostly cloudy. Lows in the upper 60s. Southeast winds 10 to 15 miles an hour with gusts up to 25 miles an hour. Sunday, mostly sunny. Warmer with highs in the lower 90s. Southeast winds 15 to 20 miles an hour with gusts up to 30 miles an hour. Heat index values up to 106 in the afternoon. Sunday night, partly cloudy until midnight, then clearing. Humid with lows in the mid-70s. South winds 15 to 20 miles an hour with gusts up to 30 miles an hour. Heat index values up to 106 early until midnight. Monday, sunny, breezy, hot with highs in the mid-90s. South winds 15 to 25 miles an hour with gusts up to 35 miles an hour. Heat index values up to 107 in the afternoon. Monday night, partly cloudy. A slight chance of showers and thunderstorms after midnight. Breezy with lows in the mid-70s. South winds 15 to 25 miles an hour with gusts up to 35 miles an hour, diminishing to 10 to 15 miles an hour with gusts up to 25 miles an hour after midnight. Chance of rain 20%. Heat index values up to 106 early until midnight. Tuesday, mostly sunny. A slight chance of showers and thunderstorms in the morning. Hot with highs in the mid-90s. Chance of rain 20%. Heat index values up to 105. Tuesday night, mostly clear until midnight, then becoming partly cloudy. A chance of showers and thunderstorms. Lows in the mid-70s. Chance of rain 50%. Heat index values up to 105 early until midnight. Wednesday, mostly sunny. A slight chance of showers and thunderstorms in the morning. Highs in the lower 90s. Chance of rain 20%. Heat index values up to 100. Wednesday night, partly cloudy with a slight chance of showers and thunderstorms. Lows in the mid-70s. Chance of rain 20%. Heat index values in the upper 90s early until midnight. Thursday, sunny. A slight chance of showers and thunderstorms in the morning. Highs in the mid-90s. Chance of rain 20%. Heat index values up to 100. Thursday night, mostly clear until midnight, then becoming partly cloudy. A slight chance of showers and thunderstorms. Lows in the lower 70s. Chance of rain 20%. Heat index values up to 100 early until midnight. Friday, sunny. Highs in the mid-90s. Heat index values up to 105.
Friday night, mostly clear. A slight chance of showers and thunderstorms until midnight. Lows in the lower 70s. Chance of rain 20%. Heat index values up to 100 early until midnight. Independence Day, sunny. A slight chance of showers and thunderstorms in the morning. Highs in the lower 90s. Chance of rain 20%. Heat index values up to 100. Again, the forecast for Des Moines and surrounding locations for tonight, mostly cloudy. Lows in the upper 60s. Southeast winds 10 to 15 miles an hour with gusts up to 25 miles an hour. These are the 9 p.m. conditions for the Des Moines area. At the Des Moines airport, it was cloudy. The temperature was 75 degrees Fahrenheit, or 24 degrees Celsius, the dew point 69, and the relative humidity 81%. The wind was southeast at 12 miles an hour. The pressure was 29.85 inches and steady. Looking around the area, across central Iowa, it was cloudy, and temperatures were between 73 and 75 degrees. Here are some conditions elsewhere in Iowa. Temperatures were between 73 and 77 degrees. At Spencer, it was clear. At Omaha Council Bluffs, it was partly cloudy. It was cloudy at Mason City, Waterloo, and the Quad Cities. At Ottumwa, Lamoni, and Sioux City, it was cloudy. Now for a few weather conditions around the region. At Kansas City, it was partly cloudy. The temperature was 80 degrees, with a heat index of 84. At Grand Island, it was clear. The temperature was 79 degrees, with a heat index of 82. At Sioux Falls, it was cloudy. The temperature was 75 degrees. At Minneapolis-St. Paul, it was cloudy. The temperature was 76 degrees. Once again at 9 p.m., in Des Moines, it was cloudy. The temperature was 75 degrees Fahrenheit, 24 degrees Celsius. Extreme heat warning remains in effect from 1 p.m. Sunday to 9 p.m. Tuesday. Dangerously hot conditions with heat index values up to 110 expected. The areas affected include portions of central, north central, northwest, south central, southeast, southwest, and west central Iowa. When, from 1 p.m. Sunday to 9 p.m. Tuesday. The following impacts are expected. Heat-related illnesses increase significantly during extreme heat and high humidity events. Additional details, excessive heat will persist through much of next week, potentially including the 4th of July weekend. Drink plenty of fluids, stay in an air-conditioned room, stay out of the sun, and check up on relatives and neighbors. Now here is the hazardous weather outlook for portions of central Iowa. For this afternoon and tonight, chances for showers and storms this evening through the overnight. An isolated severe storm is possible in southern Iowa. And now the extended outlook for the period Sunday through Friday. An extreme heat warning is in effect for the area from Sunday afternoon to Tuesday evening. 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The current time is 9:29 p.m. Central Daylight Time. Now for the official National Weather Service forecast for Des Moines and surrounding locations. Tonight, mostly cloudy. Lows in the upper 60s. Southeast winds 10 to 15 miles an hour with gusts up to 25 miles an hour. Sunday, mostly sunny. Warmer with highs in the lower 90s. Southeast winds 15 to 20 miles an hour with gusts up to 30 miles an hour. Heat index values up to 106 in the afternoon. Sunday night, partly cloudy until midnight, then clearing. Humid with lows in the mid-70s. South winds 15 to 20 miles an hour with gusts up to 30 miles an hour. Heat index values up to 106 early until midnight. Monday, sunny, breezy, hot with highs in the mid-90s.
south winds 15 to 25 miles an hour with gusts up to 35 miles an hour. Heat index values up to 107 in the afternoon. Monday night, partly cloudy. A slight chance of showers and thunderstorms after midnight. Breezy with lows in the mid-70s. South winds 15 to 25 miles an hour with gusts up to 35 miles an hour, diminishing to 10 to 15 miles an hour with gusts up to 25 miles an hour after midnight. Chance of rain 20%. Heat index values up to 106 early until midnight. Tuesday, mostly sunny. A slight chance of showers and thunderstorms in the morning. Hot with highs in the mid-90s. Chance of rain 20%. Heat index values up to 105. Tuesday night, mostly clear until midnight, then becoming partly cloudy. A chance of showers and thunderstorms. Lows in the mid-70s. Chance of rain 50%. Heat index values up to 105 early until midnight. Wednesday, mostly sunny. A slight chance of showers and thunderstorms in the morning. Highs in the lower 90s. Chance of rain 20%. Heat index values up to 100. Wednesday night, partly cloudy with a slight chance of showers and thunderstorms. Lows in the mid-70s. Chance of rain 20%. Heat index values in the upper 90s early until midnight. Thursday, sunny. A slight chance of showers and thunderstorms in the morning. Highs in the mid-90s. Chance of rain 20%. Heat index values up to 100. Thursday night, mostly clear until midnight, then becoming partly cloudy. A slight chance of showers and thunderstorms. Lows in the lower 70s. Chance of rain 20%. Heat index values up to 100 early until midnight. Friday, sunny. Highs in the mid-90s. Heat index values up to 105. Friday night, mostly clear. A slight chance of showers and thunderstorms until midnight. Lows in the lower 70s. Chance of rain 20%. Heat index values up to 100 early until midnight. Independence Day, sunny. A slight chance of showers and thunderstorms in the morning. Highs in the lower 90s. Chance of rain 20%. Heat index values up to 100. Again, the forecast for Des Moines and surrounding locations for tonight, mostly cloudy. Lows in the upper 60s. Southeast winds 10 to 15 miles an hour with gusts up to 25 miles an hour. These are the 9 p.m. conditions for the Des Moines area. At the Des Moines airport, it was cloudy. The temperature was 75 degrees Fahrenheit, or 24 degrees Celsius, the dew point 69, and the relative humidity 81%. The wind was southeast at 12 miles an hour. The pressure was 29.85 inches and steady. Looking around the area, across central Iowa, it was cloudy, and temperatures were between 73 and 75 degrees. Here are some conditions elsewhere in Iowa. Temperatures were between 73 and 77 degrees. At Spencer, it was clear. At Omaha Council Bluffs, it was partly cloudy. It was cloudy at Mason City, Waterloo, and the Quad Cities. At Ottumwa, Lamoni, and Sioux City, it was cloudy. Now for a few weather conditions around the region. At Kansas City, it was partly cloudy. The temperature was 80 degrees, with a heat index of 84. At Grand Island, it was clear. The temperature was 79 degrees, with a heat index of 82. At Sioux Falls, it was cloudy. The temperature was 75 degrees. At Minneapolis-St. Paul, it was cloudy. The temperature was 76 degrees. Once again at 9 p.m., in Des Moines, it was cloudy. The temperature was 75 degrees Fahrenheit, 24 degrees Celsius. Extreme heat warning remains in effect from 1 p.m. Sunday to 9 p.m. Tuesday. Dangerously hot conditions with heat index values up to 110 expected. The areas affected include portions of central, north central, northwest, south central, southeast, southwest, and west central Iowa,
When? From 1 p.m. Sunday to 9 p.m. Tuesday. The following impacts are expected. Heat-related illnesses increase significantly during extreme heat and high humidity events. Additional details. Excessive heat will persist through much of next week, potentially including the 4th of July weekend. Drink plenty of fluids, stay in an air-conditioned room, stay out of the sun, and check up on relatives and neighbors. Now here is the hazardous weather outlook for portions of central Iowa. For this afternoon and tonight, chances for showers and storms this evening through the overnight. An isolated severe storm is possible in southern Iowa. And now the extended outlook for the period Sunday through Friday. An extreme heat warning is in effect for the area from Sunday afternoon to Tuesday evening. 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The current time is 9:36 p.m. Central Daylight Time. Now for the official National Weather Service forecast for Des Moines and surrounding locations. Tonight, mostly cloudy. Lows in the upper 60s. Southeast winds 10 to 15 miles an hour with gusts up to 25 miles an hour. Sunday, mostly sunny. Warmer with highs in the lower 90s. Southeast winds 15 to 20 miles an hour with gusts up to 30 miles an hour. Heat index values up to 106 in the afternoon. Sunday night, partly cloudy until midnight, then clearing. Humid with lows in the mid-70s. South winds 15 to 20 miles an hour with gusts up to 30 miles an hour. Heat index values up to 106 early until midnight. Monday, sunny, breezy, hot with highs in the mid-90s. South winds 15 to 25 miles an hour with gusts up to 35 miles an hour. Heat index values up to 107 in the afternoon. Monday night, partly cloudy. A slight chance of showers and thunderstorms after midnight. Breezy with lows in the mid-70s. South winds 15 to 25 miles an hour with gusts up to 35 miles an hour. Diminishing to 10 to 15 miles an hour with gusts up to 25 miles an hour after midnight. Chance of rain 20%. Heat index values up to 106 early until midnight. Tuesday, mostly sunny. A slight chance of showers and thunderstorms in the morning. Hot with highs in the mid-90s. Chance of rain 20%. Heat index values up to 105. Tuesday night, mostly clear until midnight, then becoming partly cloudy. A chance of showers and thunderstorms. Lows in the mid-70s. Chance of rain 50%. Heat index values up to 105 early until midnight. Wednesday, mostly sunny. A slight chance of showers and thunderstorms in the morning. Highs in the lower 90s. Chance of rain 20%. Heat index values up to 100. Wednesday night, partly cloudy with a slight chance of showers and thunderstorms. Lows in the mid-70s. Chance of rain 20%. Heat index values in the upper 90s early until midnight. Thursday, sunny. A slight chance of showers and thunderstorms in the morning. Highs in the mid-90s. Chance of rain 20%. Heat index values up to 100. Thursday night, mostly clear until midnight, then becoming partly cloudy. A slight chance of showers and thunderstorms. Lows in the lower 70s. Chance of rain 20%. Heat index values up to 100 early until midnight. Friday, sunny. Highs in the mid-90s. Heat index values up to 105. Friday night, mostly clear. A slight chance of showers and thunderstorms until midnight. Lows in the lower 70s. Chance of rain 20%. Heat index values up to 100 early until midnight. Independence Day, sunny. A slight chance of showers and thunderstorms in the morning. Highs in the lower 90s. Chance of rain 20%.
heat index values up to 100. Again, the forecast for Des Moines and surrounding locations for tonight, mostly cloudy.

It was cloudy at Mason City, Waterloo, and the Quad Cities. At Ottumwa, Lamoni, and Sioux City, it was cloudy. Now for a few weather conditions around the region. At Kansas City, it was partly cloudy. The temperature was 80 degrees, with a heat index of 84. At Grand Island, it was clear. The temperature was 79 degrees, with a heat index of 82. At Sioux Falls, it was cloudy. The temperature was 75 degrees. At Minneapolis, St. Paul, it was cloudy. The temperature was 76 degrees. Once again at 9 p.m., in Des Moines, it was cloudy. The temperature was 75 degrees Fahrenheit, 24 degrees Celsius. Extreme heat warning remains in effect from 1 p.m. Sunday to 9 p.m. Tuesday. Dangerously hot conditions with heat index values up to 110 expected. The areas affected include portions of central, north central, northwest, south central, southeast, southwest, and west central Iowa. When, from 1 p.m. Sunday to 9 p.m. Tuesday. The following impacts are expected. Heat-related illnesses increase significantly during extreme heat and high humidity events. Additional details, excessive heat will persist through much of next week, potentially including the 4th of July weekend. Drink plenty of fluids, stay in an air-conditioned room, stay out of the sun, and check up on relatives and neighbors. Now here is the hazardous weather outlook for portions of central Iowa. For this afternoon and tonight, chances for showers and storms this evening through the overnight. An isolated severe storm is possible in southern Iowa. And now the extended outlook for the period Sunday through Friday, an extreme heat warning is in effect for the area from Sunday afternoon to Tuesday evening. Please refer to the National Weather Service website at weather.gov/Des Moines for further details. 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The current time is 9:43 p.m. Central Daylight Time. Now for the official National Weather Service forecast for Des Moines and surrounding locations. Tonight, mostly cloudy. Lows in the upper 60s. Southeast winds 10 to 15 miles an hour with gusts up to 25 miles an hour. Sunday, mostly sunny. Warmer with highs in the lower 90s. Southeast winds 15 to 20 miles an hour with gusts up to 30 miles an hour. Heat index values up to 106 in the afternoon. Sunday night, partly cloudy until midnight, then clearing. Humid with lows in the mid-70s. South winds 15 to 20 miles an hour with gusts up to 30 miles an hour. Heat index values up to 106 early until midnight. Monday, sunny, breezy, hot with highs in the mid-90s. South winds 15 to 25 miles an hour with gusts up to 35 miles an hour. Heat index values up to 107 in the afternoon. Monday night, partly cloudy. A slight chance of showers and thunderstorms after midnight. Breezy with lows in the mid-70s. South winds 15 to 25 miles an hour with gusts up to 35 miles an hour, diminishing to 10 to 15 miles an hour with gusts up to 25 miles an hour after midnight. Chance of rain 20%. Heat index values up to 106 early until midnight. Tuesday, mostly sunny. A slight chance of showers and thunderstorms in the morning. Hot with highs in the mid-90s. Chance of rain 20%. Heat index values up to 105. Tuesday night, mostly clear until midnight, then becoming partly cloudy. A chance of showers and thunderstorms. Lows in the mid-70s. Chance of rain 50%. Heat index values up to 105 early until midnight. Wednesday, mostly sunny. A slight chance of showers and thunderstorms in the morning. Highs in the lower 90s. Chance of rain 20%. Heat index values up to 100. Wednesday night, partly cloudy with a slight chance of showers and thunderstorms. Lows in the mid-70s. Chance of rain 20%.

heat index values in the upper 90s early until midnight. Thursday, sunny. A slight chance of showers and thunderstorms in the morning. Highs in the mid-90s. Chance of rain 20%. Heat index values up to 100. Thursday night, mostly clear until midnight, then becoming partly cloudy. A slight chance of showers and thunderstorms. Lows in the lower 70s. Chance of rain 20%. Heat index values up to 100 early until midnight. Friday, sunny. Highs in the mid-90s. Heat index values up to 105. Friday night, mostly clear. A slight chance of showers and thunderstorms until midnight. Lows in the lower 70s. Chance of rain 20%. Heat index values up to 100 early until midnight. Independence Day, sunny. A slight chance of showers and thunderstorms in the morning. Highs in the lower 90s. Chance of rain 20%. Heat index values up to 100. Again, the forecast for Des Moines and surrounding locations for tonight, mostly cloudy. Lows in the upper 60s. Southeast winds 10 to 15 miles an hour with gusts up to 25 miles an hour. These are the 9 p.m. conditions for the Des Moines area. At the Des Moines airport, it was cloudy. The temperature was 75 degrees Fahrenheit, or 24 degrees Celsius, the dew point 69, and the relative humidity 81%. The wind was southeast at 12 miles an hour. The pressure was 29.85 inches and steady. Looking around the area, across central Iowa, it was cloudy, and temperatures were between 73 and 75 degrees. Here are some conditions elsewhere in Iowa. Temperatures were between 73 and 77 degrees. At Spencer, it was clear. At Omaha Council Bluffs, it was partly cloudy. It was cloudy at Mason City, Waterloo, and the Quad Cities. At Ottumwa, Lamoni, and Sioux City, it was cloudy. Now for a few weather conditions around the region. At Kansas City, it was partly cloudy. The temperature was 80 degrees, with a heat index of 84. At Grand Island, it was clear. The temperature was 79 degrees, with a heat index of 82. At Sioux Falls, it was cloudy. The temperature was 75 degrees. At Minneapolis-St. Paul, it was cloudy. The temperature was 76 degrees. Once again at 9 p.m., in Des Moines, it was cloudy. The temperature was 75 degrees Fahrenheit, 24 degrees Celsius. Extreme heat warning remains in effect from 1 p.m. Sunday to 9 p.m. Tuesday. Dangerously hot conditions with heat index values up to 110 expected. The areas affected include portions of central, north central, northwest, south central, southeast, southwest, and west central Iowa. When, from 1 p.m. Sunday to 9 p.m. Tuesday. The following impacts are expected. Heat-related illnesses increase significantly during extreme heat and high humidity events. Additional details, excessive heat will persist through much of next week, potentially including the 4th of July weekend. Drink plenty of fluids, stay in an air-conditioned room, stay out of the sun, and check up on relatives and neighbors. Now here is the hazardous weather outlook for portions of central Iowa. For this afternoon and tonight, chances for showers and storms this evening through the overnight. An isolated severe storm is possible in southern Iowa. And now the extended outlook for the period Sunday through Friday. An extreme heat warning is in effect for the area from Sunday afternoon to Tuesday evening. 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The current time is 9:51 p.m. Central Daylight Time. Now for the official National Weather Service forecast for Des Moines and surrounding locations. Tonight, mostly cloudy. Lows in the upper 60s.
southeast winds 10 to 15 miles an hour with gusts up to 25 miles an hour. Sunday, mostly sunny. Warmer with highs in the lower 90s. Southeast winds 15 to 20 miles an hour with gusts up to 30 miles an hour. Heat index values up to 106 in the afternoon. Sunday night, partly cloudy until midnight, then clearing. Humid with lows in the mid-70s. South winds 15 to 20 miles an hour with gusts up to 30 miles an hour. Heat index values up to 106 early until midnight. Monday, sunny, breezy, hot with highs in the mid-90s. South winds 15 to 25 miles an hour with gusts up to 35 miles an hour. Heat index values up to 107 in the afternoon. Monday night, partly cloudy. A slight chance of showers and thunderstorms after midnight. Breezy with lows in the mid-70s. South winds 15 to 25 miles an hour with gusts up to 35 miles an hour, diminishing to 10 to 15 miles an hour with gusts up to 25 miles an hour after midnight. Chance of rain 20%. Heat index values up to 106 early until midnight. Tuesday, mostly sunny. A slight chance of showers and thunderstorms in the morning. Hot with highs in the mid-90s. Chance of rain 20%. Heat index values up to 105. Tuesday night, mostly clear until midnight, then becoming partly cloudy. A chance of showers and thunderstorms. Lows in the mid-70s. Chance of rain 50%. Heat index values up to 105 early until midnight. Wednesday, mostly sunny. A slight chance of showers and thunderstorms in the morning. Highs in the lower 90s. Chance of rain 20%. Heat index values up to 100. Wednesday night, partly cloudy with a slight chance of showers and thunderstorms. Lows in the mid-70s. Chance of rain 20%. Heat index values in the upper 90s early until midnight. Thursday, sunny. A slight chance of showers and thunderstorms in the morning. Highs in the mid-90s. Chance of rain 20%. Heat index values up to 100. Thursday night, mostly clear until midnight, then becoming partly cloudy. A slight chance of showers and thunderstorms. Lows in the lower 70s. Chance of rain 20%. Heat index values up to 100 early until midnight. Friday, sunny. Highs in the mid-90s. Heat index values up to 105. Friday night, mostly clear. A slight chance of showers and thunderstorms until midnight. Lows in the lower 70s. Chance of rain 20%. Heat index values up to 100 early until midnight. Independence Day, sunny. A slight chance of showers and thunderstorms in the morning. Highs in the lower 90s. Chance of rain 20%. Heat index values up to 100. Again, the forecast for Des Moines and surrounding locations for tonight, mostly cloudy. Lows in the upper 60s. Southeast winds 10 to 15 miles an hour with gusts up to 25 miles an hour. These are the 9 p.m. conditions for the Des Moines area. At the Des Moines airport, it was cloudy. The temperature was 75 degrees Fahrenheit, or 24 degrees Celsius, the dew point 69, and the relative humidity 81%. The wind was southeast at 12 miles an hour. The pressure was 29.85 inches and steady. Looking around the area, across central Iowa, it was cloudy, and temperatures were between 73 and 75 degrees. Here are some conditions elsewhere in Iowa. Temperatures were between 73 and 77 degrees. At Spencer, it was clear. At Omaha Council Bluffs, it was partly cloudy. It was cloudy at Mason City, Waterloo, and the Quad Cities. At Ottumwa, Lamoni, and Sioux City, it was cloudy. Now for a few weather conditions around the region. At Kansas City, it was partly cloudy. The temperature was 80 degrees, with a heat index of 84. At Grand Island, it was clear.
The temperature was 79 degrees, with a heat index of 82. At Sioux Falls, it was cloudy. The temperature was 75 degrees. At Minneapolis-St. Paul, it was cloudy. The temperature was 76 degrees. Once again at 9 p.m., in Des Moines, it was cloudy. The temperature was 75 degrees Fahrenheit, 24 degrees Celsius. Extreme heat warning remains in effect from 1 p.m. Sunday to 9 p.m. Tuesday. Dangerously hot conditions with heat index values up to 110 expected. The areas affected include portions of central, north central, northwest, south central, southeast, southwest, and west central Iowa. When, from 1 p.m. Sunday to 9 p.m. Tuesday. The following impacts are expected. Heat-related illnesses increase significantly during extreme heat and high humidity events. Additional details, excessive heat will persist through much of next week, potentially including the 4th of July weekend. Drink plenty of fluids, stay in an air-conditioned room, stay out of the sun, and check up on relatives and neighbors. Now here is the hazardous weather outlook for portions of central Iowa. For this afternoon and tonight, chances for showers and storms this evening through the overnight. An isolated severe storm is possible in southern Iowa. And now the extended outlook for the period Sunday through Friday. An extreme heat warning is in effect for the area from Sunday afternoon to Tuesday evening. 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The current time is 9:58 p.m. Central Daylight Time. Now for the official National Weather Service forecast for Des Moines and surrounding locations. Tonight, mostly cloudy. Lows in the upper 60s. Southeast winds 10 to 15 miles an hour with gusts up to 25 miles an hour. Sunday, mostly sunny. Warmer with highs in the lower 90s. Southeast winds 15 to 20 miles an hour with gusts up to 30 miles an hour. Heat index values up to 106 in the afternoon. Sunday night, partly cloudy until midnight, then clearing. Humid with lows in the mid-70s. South winds 15 to 20 miles an hour with gusts up to 30 miles an hour. Heat index values up to 106 early until midnight. Monday, sunny, breezy, hot with highs in the mid-90s. South winds 15 to 25 miles an hour with gusts up to 35 miles an hour. Heat index values up to 107 in the afternoon. Monday night, partly cloudy. A slight chance of showers and thunderstorms after midnight. Breezy with lows in the mid-70s. South winds 15 to 25 miles an hour with gusts up to 35 miles an hour, diminishing to 10 to 15 miles an hour with gusts up to 25 miles an hour after midnight. Chance of rain 20%. Heat index values up to 106 early until midnight. Tuesday, mostly sunny. A slight chance of showers and thunderstorms in the morning. Hot with highs in the mid-90s. Chance of rain 20%. Heat index values up to 105. Tuesday night, mostly clear until midnight, then becoming partly cloudy. A chance of showers and thunderstorms. Lows in the mid-70s. Chance of rain 50%. Heat index values up to 105 early until midnight. Wednesday, mostly sunny. A slight chance of showers and thunderstorms in the morning. Highs in the lower 90s. Chance of rain 20%. Heat index values up to 100. Wednesday night, partly cloudy with a slight chance of showers and thunderstorms. Lows in the mid-70s. Chance of rain 20%. Heat index values in the upper 90s early until midnight. Thursday, sunny. A slight chance of showers and thunderstorms in the morning. Highs in the mid-90s. Chance of rain 20%. Heat index values up to 100. Thursday night, mostly clear until midnight,
then becoming partly cloudy. A slight chance of showers and thunderstorms. Lows in the lower 70s. Chance of rain 20%. Heat index values up to 100 early until midnight. Friday, sunny. Highs in the mid-90s. Heat index values up to 105. Friday night, mostly clear. A slight chance of showers and thunderstorms until midnight. Lows in the lower 70s. Chance of rain 20%. Heat index values up to 100 early until midnight. Independence Day, sunny. A slight chance of showers and thunderstorms in the morning. Highs in the lower 90s. Chance of rain 20%. Heat index values up to 100. Again, the forecast for Des Moines and surrounding locations for tonight, mostly cloudy. Lows in the upper 60s. Southeast winds 10 to 15 miles an hour with gusts up to 25 miles an hour. Now for the official National Weather Service forecast for Des Moines and surrounding locations, rest of tonight, mostly cloudy. Lows in the upper 60s. Southeast winds 10 to 15 miles an hour with gusts up to 25 miles an hour. Sunday, mostly sunny. A slight chance of showers and thunderstorms in the morning. Warmer with highs in the lower 90s. Southeast winds 15 to 20 miles an hour with gusts up to 30 miles an hour. Chance of rain 20%. Heat index values up to 106 in the afternoon. Sunday night, partly cloudy until midnight, then clearing. Humid with lows in the mid-70s. South winds 15 to 20 miles an hour with gusts up to 30 miles an hour. Heat index values up to 106 early until midnight. Monday, sunny, breezy, hot with highs in the mid-90s. South winds 15 to 25 miles an hour with gusts up to 35 miles an hour. Heat index values up to 107 in the afternoon. Monday night, partly cloudy. A slight chance of showers and thunderstorms after midnight. Breezy with lows in the mid-70s. South winds 15 to 25 miles an hour with gusts up to 35 miles an hour, diminishing to 10 to 15 miles an hour with gusts up to 25 miles an hour after midnight. Chance of rain 20%. Heat index values up to 106 early until midnight. Tuesday, mostly sunny. A slight chance of showers and thunderstorms in the morning. Hot with highs in the mid-90s. Chance of rain 20%. Heat index values up to 105. Tuesday night, mostly clear until midnight, then becoming partly cloudy. A chance of showers and thunderstorms. Lows in the mid-70s. Chance of rain 50%. Heat index values up to 105 early until midnight. Wednesday, mostly sunny. A slight chance of showers and thunderstorms in the morning. Highs in the lower 90s. Chance of rain 20%. Heat index values up to 100. Wednesday night, partly cloudy with a slight chance of showers and thunderstorms. Lows in the mid-70s. Chance of rain 20%. Heat index values in the upper 90s early until midnight. Thursday, sunny. A slight chance of showers and thunderstorms in the morning. Highs in the mid-90s. Chance of rain 20%. Heat index values up to 100. Thursday night, mostly clear until midnight, then becoming partly cloudy. A slight chance of showers and thunderstorms. Lows in the lower 70s. Chance of rain 20%. Heat index values up to 100 early until midnight. Friday, sunny. Highs in the mid-90s. Heat index values up to 105. Friday night, mostly clear. A slight chance of showers and thunderstorms until midnight. Lows in the lower 70s. Chance of rain 20%. Heat index values up to 100 early until midnight. Independence Day, sunny. A slight chance of showers and thunderstorms in the morning. Highs in the lower 90s. Chance of rain 20%. Heat index values up to 100. Again,
the forecast for Des Moines and surrounding locations for the rest of tonight, mostly cloudy. Lows in the upper 60s. Southeast winds 10 to 15 miles an hour with gusts up to 25 miles an hour. These are the 10 p.m. conditions for the Des Moines area. At the Des Moines airport, it was cloudy. The temperature was 74 degrees Fahrenheit, or 23 degrees Celsius, the dew point 69, and the relative humidity 85%. The wind was southeast at 10 miles an hour. The pressure was 29.85 inches and steady. Looking around the area, it was cloudy, with a temperature of 74 at Ames, 73 at Marshalltown, and 75 at Enkenay. Here are some conditions elsewhere in Iowa. Temperatures were between 70 and 75 degrees. At Sioux City, it was clear. It was partly cloudy at Mason City, Ottumwa, and Omaha Council Bluffs. At Waterloo, it was mostly cloudy. It was cloudy at Spencer, the Quad Cities, and Lamoni. Now for a few weather conditions around the region. At Kansas City, it was mostly cloudy. The temperature was 80 degrees, with a heat index of 84. At Grand Island, it was clear. The temperature was 77 degrees. At Minneapolis-St. Paul, it was cloudy. The temperature was 76 degrees. Once again at 10 p.m., in Des Moines, it was cloudy. The temperature was 74 degrees Fahrenheit, 23 degrees Celsius. Extreme heat warning remains in effect from 1 p.m. Sunday to 9 p.m. Tuesday. Dangerously hot conditions with heat index values up to 110 expected. The areas affected include portions of central, north central, northwest, south central, southeast, southwest, and west central Iowa. When, from 1 p.m. Sunday to 9 p.m. Tuesday. The following impacts are expected. Heat-related illnesses increase significantly during extreme heat and high humidity events. Additional details, excessive heat will persist through much of next week, potentially including the 4th of July weekend. Drink plenty of fluids, stay in an air-conditioned room, stay out of the sun, and check up on relatives and neighbors. Now here is the hazardous weather outlook for portions of central Iowa. For this afternoon and tonight, chances for showers and storms this evening through the overnight. An isolated severe storm is possible in southern Iowa. And now the extended outlook for the period Sunday through Friday. An extreme heat warning is in effect for the area from Sunday afternoon to Tuesday evening. 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The current time is 10:09 p.m. Central Daylight Time. Now for the official National Weather Service forecast for Des Moines and surrounding locations. Rest of tonight, mostly cloudy. Lows in the upper 60s. Southeast winds 10 to 15 miles an hour with gusts up to 25 miles an hour. Sunday, mostly sunny. A slight chance of showers and thunderstorms in the morning. Warmer with highs in the lower 90s. Southeast winds 15 to 20 miles an hour with gusts up to 30 miles an hour. Chance of rain 20%. Heat index values up to 106 in the afternoon. Sunday night, partly cloudy until midnight, then clearing. Humid with lows in the mid-70s. South winds 15 to 20 miles an hour with gusts up to 30 miles an hour. Heat index values up to 106 early until midnight. Monday, sunny, breezy, hot with highs in the mid-90s. South winds 15 to 25 miles an hour with gusts up to 35 miles an hour. Heat index values up to 107 in the afternoon. Monday night, partly cloudy. A slight chance of showers and thunderstorms after midnight. Breezy with lows in the mid-70s. South winds 15 to 25 miles an hour with gusts up to 35 miles an hour, diminishing to 10 to 15 miles an hour with gusts up to 25 miles an hour after midnight.
chance of rain 20%. Heat index values up to 106 early until midnight. Tuesday, mostly sunny. A slight chance of showers and thunderstorms in the morning. Hot with highs in the mid-90s. Chance of rain 20%. Heat index values up to 105. Tuesday night, mostly clear until midnight, then becoming partly cloudy. A chance of showers and thunderstorms. Lows in the mid-70s. Chance of rain 50%. Heat index values up to 105 early until midnight. Wednesday, mostly sunny. A slight chance of showers and thunderstorms in the morning. Highs in the lower 90s. Chance of rain 20%. Heat index values up to 100. Wednesday night, partly cloudy with a slight chance of showers and thunderstorms. Lows in the mid-70s. Chance of rain 20%. Heat index values in the upper 90s early until midnight. Thursday, sunny. A slight chance of showers and thunderstorms in the morning. Highs in the mid-90s. Chance of rain 20%. Heat index values up to 100. Thursday night, mostly clear until midnight, then becoming partly cloudy. A slight chance of showers and thunderstorms. Lows in the lower 70s. Chance of rain 20%. Heat index values up to 100 early until midnight. Friday, sunny. Highs in the mid-90s. Heat index values up to 105. Friday night, mostly clear. A slight chance of showers and thunderstorms until midnight. Lows in the lower 70s. Chance of rain 20%. Heat index values up to 100 early until midnight. Independence Day, sunny. A slight chance of showers and thunderstorms in the morning. Highs in the lower 90s. Chance of rain 20%. Heat index values up to 100. Again, the forecast for Des Moines and surrounding locations for the rest of tonight, mostly cloudy. Lows in the upper 60s. Southeast winds 10 to 15 miles an hour with gusts up to 25 miles an hour. These are the 10 p.m. conditions for the Des Moines area. At the Des Moines airport, it was cloudy. The temperature was 74 degrees Fahrenheit, or 23 degrees Celsius, the dew point 69, and the relative humidity 85%. The wind was southeast at 10 miles an hour. The pressure was 29.85 inches and steady. Looking around the area, it was cloudy, with a temperature of 74 at Ames, 73 at Marshalltown, and 75 at Ankeny. Here are some conditions elsewhere in Iowa. Temperatures were between 70 and 75 degrees. It was partly cloudy at Mason City, Ottumwa, Omaha Council Bluffs, and Sioux City. At Waterloo, it was mostly cloudy. It was cloudy at Spencer, the Quad Cities, and Lamoni. Now for a few weather conditions around the region. At Kansas City, it was mostly cloudy. The temperature was 80 degrees, with a heat index of 84. At Grand Island, it was clear. The temperature was 77 degrees. At Minneapolis, St. Paul, it was cloudy. The temperature was 76 degrees. Once again at 10 p.m., in Des Moines, it was cloudy. The temperature was 74 degrees Fahrenheit, 23 degrees Celsius. Extreme heat warning remains in effect from 1 p.m. Sunday to 9 p.m. Tuesday. Dangerously hot conditions with heat index values up to 110 expected. The areas affected include portions of central, north central, northwest, south central, southeast, southwest, and west central Iowa. When, from 1 p.m. Sunday to 9 p.m. Tuesday. The following impacts are expected. Heat-related illnesses increase significantly during extreme heat and high humidity events. Additional details, excessive heat will persist through much of next week, potentially including the 4th of July weekend. Drink plenty of fluids, stay in an air-conditioned room, stay out of the sun, and check up on relatives and neighbors. Now here is the hazardous weather outlook for portions of central Iowa. For this afternoon and tonight, chances for showers and storms this evening through the overnight.
an isolated severe storm is possible in southern Iowa. And now the extended outlook for the period Sunday through Friday. An extreme heat warning is in effect for the area from Sunday afternoon to Tuesday evening. 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The current time is 10:16 p.m. Central Daylight Time. Now for the official National Weather Service forecast for Des Moines and surrounding locations. Rest of tonight, mostly cloudy. Lows in the upper 60s. Southeast winds 10 to 15 miles an hour with gusts up to 25 miles an hour. Sunday, mostly sunny. A slight chance of showers and thunderstorms in the morning. Warmer with highs in the lower 90s. Southeast winds 15 to 20 miles an hour with gusts up to 30 miles an hour. Chance of rain 20%. Heat index values up to 106 in the afternoon. Sunday night, partly cloudy until midnight, then clearing. Humid with lows in the mid-70s. South winds 15 to 20 miles an hour with gusts up to 30 miles an hour. Heat index values up to 106 early until midnight. Monday, sunny, breezy, hot with highs in the mid-90s. South winds 15 to 25 miles an hour with gusts up to 35 miles an hour. Heat index values up to 107 in the afternoon. Monday night, partly cloudy. A slight chance of showers and thunderstorms after midnight. Breezy with lows in the mid-70s. South winds 15 to 25 miles an hour with gusts up to 35 miles an hour, diminishing to 10 to 15 miles an hour with gusts up to 25 miles an hour after midnight. Chance of rain 20%. Heat index values up to 106 early until midnight. Tuesday, mostly sunny. A slight chance of showers and thunderstorms in the morning. Hot with highs in the mid-90s. Chance of rain 20%. Heat index values up to 105. Tuesday night, mostly clear until midnight, then becoming partly cloudy. A chance of showers and thunderstorms. Lows in the mid-70s. Chance of rain 50%. Heat index values up to 105 early until midnight. Wednesday, mostly sunny. A slight chance of showers and thunderstorms in the morning. Highs in the lower 90s. Chance of rain 20%. Heat index values up to 100. Wednesday night, partly cloudy with a slight chance of showers and thunderstorms. Lows in the mid-70s. Chance of rain 20%. Heat index values in the upper 90s early until midnight. Thursday, sunny. A slight chance of showers and thunderstorms in the morning. Highs in the mid-90s. Chance of rain 20%. Heat index values up to 100. Thursday night, mostly clear until midnight, then becoming partly cloudy. A slight chance of showers and thunderstorms. Lows in the lower 70s. Chance of rain 20%. Heat index values up to 100 early until midnight. Friday, sunny. Highs in the mid-90s. Heat index values up to 105. Friday night, mostly clear. A slight chance of showers and thunderstorms until midnight. Lows in the lower 70s. Chance of rain 20%. Heat index values up to 100 early until midnight. Independence Day, sunny. A slight chance of showers and thunderstorms in the morning. Highs in the lower 90s. Chance of rain 20%. Heat index values up to 100. Again, the forecast for Des Moines and surrounding locations for the rest of tonight, mostly cloudy. Lows in the upper 60s. Southeast winds 10 to 15 miles an hour with gusts up to 25 miles an hour. These are the 10 p.m. conditions for the Des Moines area. At the Des Moines airport, it was cloudy. The temperature was 74 degrees Fahrenheit, or 23 degrees Celsius,
the dew point 69, and the relative humidity 85%. The wind was southeast at 10 miles an hour. The pressure was 29.85 inches and steady. Looking around the area, it was cloudy, with a temperature of 74 at Ames, 73 at Marshalltown, and 75 at Ankeny. Here are some conditions elsewhere in Iowa. Temperatures were between 70 and 75 degrees. It was partly cloudy at Mason City, Ottumwa, Omaha Council Bluffs, and Sioux City. At Waterloo, it was mostly cloudy. It was cloudy at Spencer, the Quad Cities, and Lamoni. Now for a few weather conditions around the region. At Kansas City, it was mostly cloudy. The temperature was 80 degrees, with a heat index of 84. At Grand Island, it was clear. The temperature was 77 degrees. At Minneapolis, St. Paul, it was cloudy. The temperature was 76 degrees. Once again at 10 p.m., in Des Moines, it was cloudy. The temperature was 74 degrees Fahrenheit, 23 degrees Celsius. Extreme heat warning remains in effect from 1 p.m. Sunday to 9 p.m. Tuesday. Dangerously hot conditions with heat index values up to 110 expected. The areas affected include portions of central, north central, northwest, south central, southeast, southwest, and west central Iowa. When, from 1 p.m. Sunday to 9 p.m. Tuesday. The following impacts are expected. Heat-related illnesses increase significantly during extreme heat and high humidity events. Additional details, excessive heat will persist through much of next week, potentially including the 4th of July weekend. Drink plenty of fluids, stay in an air-conditioned room, stay out of the sun, and check up on relatives and neighbors. Now here is the hazardous weather outlook for portions of central Iowa. For this afternoon and tonight, chances for showers and storms this evening through the overnight. An isolated severe storm is possible in southern Iowa. And now the extended outlook for the period Sunday through Friday. An extreme heat warning is in effect for the area from Sunday afternoon to Tuesday evening. Please refer to the National Weather Service website at weather.gov/Des Moines for further details. 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The current time is 10:24 p.m. Central Daylight Time. Now for the official National Weather Service forecast for Des Moines and surrounding locations. Rest of tonight, mostly cloudy. Lows in the upper 60s. Southeast winds 10 to 15 miles an hour with gusts up to 25 miles an hour. Sunday, mostly sunny. A slight chance of showers and thunderstorms in the morning. Warmer with highs in the lower 90s. Southeast winds 15 to 20 miles an hour with gusts up to 30 miles an hour. Chance of rain 20%. Heat index values up to 106 in the afternoon. Sunday night, partly cloudy until midnight, then clearing. Humid with lows in the mid-70s. South winds 15 to 20 miles an hour with gusts up to 30 miles an hour. Heat index values up to 106 early until midnight. Monday, sunny, breezy, hot with highs in the mid-90s. South winds 15 to 25 miles an hour with gusts up to 35 miles an hour. Heat index values up to 107 in the afternoon. Monday night, partly cloudy. A slight chance of showers and thunderstorms after midnight. Breezy with lows in the mid-70s. South winds 15 to 25 miles an hour with gusts up to 35 miles an hour, diminishing to 10 to 15 miles an hour with gusts up to 25 miles an hour after midnight. Chance of rain 20%. Heat index values up to 106 early until midnight. Tuesday, mostly sunny. A slight chance of showers and thunderstorms in the morning. Hot with highs in the mid-90s. Chance of rain 20%. Heat index values up to 105. Tuesday night, mostly clear until midnight, then becoming partly cloudy. A chance of showers and thunderstorms.
Lows in the mid-70s. Chance of rain 50%. Heat index values up to 105 early until midnight. Wednesday, mostly sunny. A slight chance of showers and thunderstorms in the morning. Highs in the lower 90s. Chance of rain 20%. Heat index values up to 100. Wednesday night, partly cloudy with a slight chance of showers and thunderstorms. Lows in the mid-70s. Chance of rain 20%. Heat index values in the upper 90s early until midnight. Thursday, sunny. A slight chance of showers and thunderstorms in the morning. Highs in the mid-90s. Chance of rain 20%. Heat index values up to 100. Thursday night, mostly clear until midnight, then becoming partly cloudy. A slight chance of showers and thunderstorms. Lows in the lower 70s. Chance of rain 20%. Heat index values up to 100 early until midnight. Friday, sunny. Highs in the mid-90s. Heat index values up to 105. Friday night, mostly clear. A slight chance of showers and thunderstorms until midnight. Lows in the lower 70s. Chance of rain 20%. Heat index values up to 100 early until midnight. Independence Day, sunny. A slight chance of showers and thunderstorms in the morning. Highs in the lower 90s. Chance of rain 20%. Heat index values up to 100. Again, the forecast for Des Moines and surrounding locations for the rest of tonight, mostly cloudy. Lows in the upper 60s. Southeast winds 10 to 15 miles an hour with gusts up to 25 miles an hour. These are the 10 p.m. conditions for the Des Moines area. At the Des Moines airport, it was cloudy. The temperature was 74 degrees Fahrenheit, or 23 degrees Celsius, the dew point 69, and the relative humidity 85%. The wind was southeast at 10 miles an hour. The pressure was 29.85 inches and steady. Looking around the area, it was cloudy, with a temperature of 74 at Ames, 73 at Marshalltown, and 75 at Enkenay. Here are some conditions elsewhere in Iowa. Temperatures were between 70 and 75 degrees. It was partly cloudy at Mason City, Ottumwa, Omaha Council Bluffs, and Sioux City. At Waterloo, it was mostly cloudy. It was cloudy at Spencer, the Quad Cities, and Lamoni. Now for a few weather conditions around the region. At Kansas City, it was mostly cloudy. The temperature was 80 degrees, with a heat index of 84. At Grand Island, it was clear. The temperature was 77 degrees. At Minneapolis-St. Paul, it was cloudy. The temperature was 76 degrees. Once again at 10 p.m., in Des Moines, it was cloudy. The temperature was 74 degrees Fahrenheit, 23 degrees Celsius. Extreme heat warning remains in effect from 1 p.m. Sunday to 9 p.m. Tuesday. Dangerously hot conditions with heat index values up to 110 expected. The areas affected include portions of central, north central, northwest, south central, southeast, southwest, and west central Iowa. When, from 1 p.m. Sunday to 9 p.m. Tuesday. The following impacts are expected. Heat-related illnesses increase significantly during extreme heat and high humidity events. Additional details, excessive heat will persist through much of next week, potentially including the 4th of July weekend. Drink plenty of fluids, stay in an air-conditioned room, stay out of the sun, and check up on relatives and neighbors. Now here is the hazardous weather outlook for portions of central Iowa. For this afternoon and tonight, chances for showers and storms this evening through the overnight. An isolated severe storm is possible in southern Iowa. And now the extended outlook for the period Sunday through Friday. An extreme heat warning is in effect for the area from Sunday afternoon to Tuesday evening. 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
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The current time is 10:31 p.m. Central Daylight Time. Now for the official National Weather Service forecast for Des Moines and surrounding locations. West of tonight, mostly cloudy. Lows in the upper 60s. Southeast winds 10 to 15 miles an hour with gusts up to 25 miles an hour. Sunday, mostly sunny. A slight chance of showers and thunderstorms in the morning. Warmer with highs in the lower 90s. Southeast winds 15 to 20 miles an hour with gusts up to 30 miles an hour. Chance of rain 20%. Heat index values up to 106 in the afternoon. Sunday night, partly cloudy until midnight, then clearing. Humid with lows in the mid-70s. South winds 15 to 20 miles an hour with gusts up to 30 miles an hour. Heat index values up to 106 early until midnight. Monday, sunny, breezy, hot with highs in the mid-90s. South winds 15 to 25 miles an hour with gusts up to 35 miles an hour. Heat index values up to 107 in the afternoon. Monday night, partly cloudy. A slight chance of showers and thunderstorms after midnight. Breezy with lows in the mid-70s. South winds 15 to 25 miles an hour with gusts up to 35 miles an hour, diminishing to 10 to 15 miles an hour with gusts up to 25 miles an hour after midnight. Chance of rain 20%. Heat index values up to 106 early until midnight. Tuesday, mostly sunny. A slight chance of showers and thunderstorms in the morning. Hot with highs in the mid-90s. Chance of rain 20%. Heat index values up to 105. Tuesday night, mostly clear until midnight, then becoming partly cloudy. A chance of showers and thunderstorms. Lows in the mid-70s. Chance of rain 50%. Heat index values up to 105 early until midnight. Wednesday, mostly sunny. A slight chance of showers and thunderstorms in the morning. Highs in the lower 90s. Chance of rain 20%. Heat index values up to 100. Wednesday night, partly cloudy with a slight chance of showers and thunderstorms. Lows in the mid-70s. Chance of rain 20%. Heat index values in the upper 90s early until midnight. Thursday, sunny. A slight chance of showers and thunderstorms in the morning. Highs in the mid-90s. Chance of rain 20%. Heat index values up to 100. Thursday night, mostly clear until midnight, then becoming partly cloudy. A slight chance of showers and thunderstorms. Lows in the lower 70s. Chance of rain 20%. Heat index values up to 100 early until midnight. Friday, sunny. Highs in the mid-90s. Heat index values up to 105. Friday night, mostly clear. A slight chance of showers and thunderstorms until midnight. Lows in the lower 70s. Chance of rain 20%. Heat index values up to 100 early until midnight. Independence Day, sunny. A slight chance of showers and thunderstorms in the morning. Highs in the lower 90s. Chance of rain 20%. Heat index values up to 100. Again, the forecast for Des Moines and surrounding locations for the rest of tonight, mostly cloudy. Lows in the upper 60s. Southeast winds 10 to 15 miles an hour with gusts up to 25 miles an hour. Now for the official National Weather Service forecast for Des Moines and surrounding locations, west of tonight, mostly cloudy. Near steady temperature around 70. Southeast winds 10 to 15 miles an hour with gusts up to 25 miles an hour. Sunday, partly sunny. A slight chance of showers and thunderstorms in the morning. Warmer with highs in the lower 90s. Southeast winds 15 to 20 miles an hour with gusts up to 30 miles an hour. Chance of rain 20%. Heat index values up to 106 in the afternoon. Sunday night, partly cloudy.
humid with lows in the mid-70s. South winds 15 to 20 miles an hour with gusts up to 30 miles an hour. Heat index values up to 106 early until midnight. Monday, sunny, breezy, hot with highs in the mid-90s. South winds 15 to 25 miles an hour with gusts up to 35 miles an hour. Heat index values up to 107 in the afternoon. Monday night, partly cloudy. A slight chance of showers and thunderstorms after midnight. Breezy with lows in the mid-70s. South winds 15 to 25 miles an hour with gusts up to 35 miles an hour, diminishing to 10 to 15 miles an hour with gusts up to 25 miles an hour after midnight. Chance of rain 20%. Heat index values up to 106 early until midnight. Tuesday, mostly sunny. A slight chance of showers and thunderstorms in the morning. Hot with highs in the mid-90s. Chance of rain 20%. Heat index values up to 105. Tuesday night, mostly clear until midnight, then becoming partly cloudy. A chance of showers and thunderstorms. Lows in the mid-70s. Chance of rain 50%. Heat index values up to 105 early until midnight. Wednesday, mostly sunny. A slight chance of showers and thunderstorms in the morning. Highs in the lower 90s. Chance of rain 20%. Heat index values up to 100. Wednesday night, partly cloudy with a slight chance of showers and thunderstorms. Lows in the mid-70s. Chance of rain 20%. Heat index values in the upper 90s early until midnight. Thursday, sunny. A slight chance of showers and thunderstorms in the morning. Highs in the mid-90s. Chance of rain 20%. Heat index values up to 100. Thursday night, mostly clear until midnight, then becoming partly cloudy. A slight chance of showers and thunderstorms. Lows in the lower 70s. Chance of rain 20%. Heat index values up to 100 early until midnight. Friday, sunny. Highs in the mid-90s. Heat index values up to 105. Friday night, mostly clear. A slight chance of showers and thunderstorms until midnight. Lows in the lower 70s. Chance of rain 20%. Heat index values up to 100 early until midnight. Independence Day, sunny. A slight chance of showers and thunderstorms in the morning. Highs in the lower 90s. Chance of rain 20%. Heat index values up to 100. Again, the forecast for Des Moines and surrounding locations for the rest of tonight, mostly cloudy. Near steady temperature around 70. Southeast winds 10 to 15 miles an hour with gusts up to 25 miles an hour. These are the 10 p.m. conditions for the Des Moines area. At the Des Moines airport, it was cloudy. The temperature was 74 degrees Fahrenheit, or 23 degrees Celsius, the dew point 69, and the relative humidity 85%. The wind was southeast at 10 miles an hour. The pressure was 29.85 inches and steady. Looking around the area, it was cloudy, with a temperature of 74 at Ames, 73 at Marshalltown, and 75 at Enkenay. Here are some conditions elsewhere in Iowa. Temperatures were between 70 and 75 degrees. It was partly cloudy at Mason City, Ottumwa, Omaha Council Bluffs, and Sioux City. At Waterloo, it was mostly cloudy. It was cloudy at Spencer, the Quad Cities, and Lamoni. Now for a few weather conditions around the region. At Kansas City, it was mostly cloudy. The temperature was 80 degrees, with a heat index of 84. At Grand Island, it was clear. The temperature was 77 degrees. At Minneapolis-St. Paul, it was cloudy. The temperature was 76 degrees. Once again at 10 p.m., in Des Moines, it was cloudy. The temperature was 74 degrees Fahrenheit, 23 degrees Celsius. Extreme heat warning remains in effect from 1 p.m. Sunday to 9 p.m. Tuesday. Dangerously hot conditions with heat index values up to 110 expected.
The areas affected include portions of Central, North Central, Northwest, South Central, Southeast, Southwest, and West Central Iowa. When, from 1 p.m. Sunday to 9 p.m. Tuesday. The following impacts are expected: heat-related illnesses increase.

the hazardous weather outlook for portions of central Iowa. For this afternoon and tonight, chances for showers and storms this evening through the overnight. An isolated severe storm is possible in southern Iowa. And now the extended outlook for the period Sunday through Friday. An extreme heat warning is in effect for the area from Sunday afternoon to Tuesday evening. 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The current time is 10:42 p.m. Central Daylight Time. Now for the official National Weather Service forecast for Des Moines and surrounding locations. Rest of tonight, mostly cloudy. Near steady temperature around 70. Southeast winds 10 to 15 miles an hour with gusts up to 25 miles an hour. Sunday, partly sunny. A slight chance of showers and thunderstorms in the morning. Warmer with highs in the lower 90s. Southeast winds 15 to 20 miles an hour with gusts up to 30 miles an hour. Chance of rain 20%. Heat index values up to 106 in the afternoon. Sunday night, partly cloudy. Humid with lows in the mid-70s. South winds 15 to 20 miles an hour with gusts up to 30 miles an hour. Heat index values up to 106 early until midnight. Monday, sunny, breezy, hot with highs in the mid-90s. South winds 15 to 25 miles an hour with gusts up to 35 miles an hour. Heat index values up to 107 in the afternoon. Monday night, partly cloudy. A slight chance of showers and thunderstorms after midnight. Breezy with lows in the mid-70s. South winds 15 to 25 miles an hour with gusts up to 35 miles an hour, diminishing to 10 to 15 miles an hour with gusts up to 25 miles an hour after midnight. Chance of rain 20%. Heat index values up to 106 early until midnight. Tuesday, mostly sunny. A slight chance of showers and thunderstorms in the morning. Hot with highs in the mid-90s. Chance of rain 20%. Heat index values up to 105. Tuesday night, mostly clear until midnight, then becoming partly cloudy. A chance of showers and thunderstorms. Lows in the mid-70s. Chance of rain 50%. Heat index values up to 105 early until midnight. Wednesday, mostly sunny. A slight chance of showers and thunderstorms in the morning. Highs in the lower 90s. Chance of rain 20%. Heat index values up to 100. Wednesday night, partly cloudy with a slight chance of showers and thunderstorms. Lows in the mid-70s. Chance of rain 20%. Heat index values in the upper 90s early until midnight. Thursday, sunny. A slight chance of showers and thunderstorms in the morning. Highs in the mid-90s. Chance of rain 20%. Heat index values up to 100. Thursday night, mostly clear until midnight, then becoming partly cloudy. A slight chance of showers and thunderstorms. Lows in the lower 70s. Chance of rain 20%. Heat index values up to 100 early until midnight. Friday, sunny. Highs in the mid-90s. Heat index values up to 105. Friday night, mostly clear. A slight chance of showers and thunderstorms until midnight. Lows in the lower 70s. Chance of rain 20%. Heat index values up to 100 early until midnight. Independence Day, sunny. A slight chance of showers and thunderstorms in the morning. Highs in the lower 90s. Chance of rain 20%. Heat index values up to 100. Again, the forecast for Des Moines and surrounding locations for the rest of tonight, mostly cloudy. Near steady temperature around 70. Southeast winds 10 to 15 miles an hour with gusts up to 25 miles an hour. These are the 10 p.m. conditions for the Des Moines area. At the Des Moines

airport, it was cloudy. The temperature was 74 degrees Fahrenheit, or 23 degrees Celsius, the dew point 69, and the relative humidity 85%. The wind was southeast at 10 miles an hour. The pressure was 29.85 inches and steady. Looking around the area, it was cloudy, with a temperature of 74 at Ames, 73 at Marshalltown, and 75 at Ankeny. Here are some conditions elsewhere in Iowa. Temperatures were between 70 and 75 degrees. It was partly cloudy at Mason City, Ottumwa, Omaha Council Bluffs, and Sioux City. At Waterloo, it was mostly cloudy. It was cloudy at Spencer, the Quad Cities, and Lamoni. Now for a few weather conditions around the region. At Kansas City, it was mostly cloudy. The temperature was 80 degrees, with a heat index of 84. At Grand Island, it was clear. The temperature was 77 degrees. At Minneapolis-St. Paul, it was cloudy. The temperature was 76 degrees. Once again at 10 p.m., in Des Moines, it was cloudy. The temperature was 74 degrees Fahrenheit, 23 degrees Celsius. Extreme heat warning remains in effect from 1 p.m. Sunday to 9 p.m. Tuesday. Dangerously hot conditions with heat index values up to 110 expected. The areas affected include portions of central, north central, northwest, south central, southeast, southwest, and west central Iowa. When, from 1 p.m. Sunday to 9 p.m. Tuesday. The following impacts are expected. Heat-related illnesses increase significantly during extreme heat and high humidity events. Additional details, excessive heat will persist through much of next week, potentially including the 4th of July weekend. Drink plenty of fluids, stay in an air-conditioned room, stay out of the sun, and check up on relatives and neighbors. Now here is the hazardous weather outlook for portions of central Iowa. For this afternoon and tonight, chances for showers and storms this evening through the overnight. An isolated severe storm is possible in southern Iowa. And now the extended outlook for the period Sunday through Friday. An extreme heat warning is in effect for the area from Sunday afternoon to Tuesday evening. 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The current time is 10:49 p.m. Central Daylight Time. Now for the official National Weather Service forecast for Des Moines and surrounding locations. Rest of tonight, mostly cloudy. Near steady temperature around 70. Southeast winds 10 to 15 miles an hour with gusts up to 25 miles an hour. Sunday, partly sunny. A slight chance of showers and thunderstorms in the morning. Warmer with highs in the lower 90s. Southeast winds 15 to 20 miles an hour with gusts up to 30 miles an hour. Chance of rain 20%. Heat index values up to 106 in the afternoon. Sunday night, partly cloudy. Humid with lows in the mid-70s. South winds 15 to 20 miles an hour with gusts up to 30 miles an hour. Heat index values up to 106 early until midnight. Monday, sunny, breezy. Hot with highs in the mid-90s. South winds 15 to 25 miles an hour with gusts up to 35 miles an hour. Heat index values up to 107 in the afternoon. Monday night, partly cloudy. A slight chance of showers and thunderstorms after midnight. Breezy with lows in the mid-70s. South winds 15 to 25 miles an hour with gusts up to 35 miles an hour, diminishing to 10 to 15 miles an hour with gusts up to 25 miles an hour after midnight. Chance of rain 20%. Heat index values up to 106 early until midnight. Tuesday, mostly sunny. A slight chance of showers and thunderstorms in the morning. Hot with highs in the mid-90s. Chance of rain 20%. Heat index values up to 105. Tuesday night,
mostly clear until midnight, then becoming partly cloudy. A chance of showers and thunderstorms. Lows in the mid-70s. Chance of rain 50%. Heat index values up to 105 early until midnight. Wednesday, mostly sunny. A slight chance of showers and thunderstorms in the morning. Highs in the lower 90s. Chance of rain 20%. Heat index values up to 100. Wednesday night, partly cloudy with a slight chance of showers and thunderstorms. Lows in the mid-70s. Chance of rain 20%. Heat index values in the upper 90s early until midnight. Thursday, sunny. A slight chance of showers and thunderstorms in the morning. Highs in the mid-90s. Chance of rain 20%. Heat index values up to 100. Thursday night, mostly clear until midnight, then becoming partly cloudy. A slight chance of showers and thunderstorms. Lows in the lower 70s. Chance of rain 20%. Heat index values up to 100 early until midnight. Friday, sunny. Highs in the mid-90s. Heat index values up to 105. Friday night, mostly clear. A slight chance of showers and thunderstorms until midnight. Lows in the lower 70s. Chance of rain 20%. Heat index values up to 100 early until midnight. Independence Day, sunny. A slight chance of showers and thunderstorms in the morning. Highs in the lower 90s. Chance of rain 20%. Heat index values up to 100. Again, the forecast for Des Moines and surrounding locations for the rest of tonight, mostly cloudy. Near steady temperature around 70. Southeast winds 10 to 15 miles an hour with gusts up to 25 miles an hour. These are the 10 p.m. conditions for the Des Moines area. At the Des Moines airport, it was cloudy. The temperature was 74 degrees Fahrenheit, or 23 degrees Celsius, the dew point 69, and the relative humidity 85%. The wind was southeast at 10 miles an hour. The pressure was 29.85 inches and steady. Looking around the area, it was cloudy, with a temperature of 74 at Ames, 73 at Marshalltown, and 75 at Ankeny. Here are some conditions elsewhere in Iowa. Temperatures were between 70 and 75 degrees. It was partly cloudy at Mason City, Ottumwa, Omaha Council Bluffs, and Sioux City. At Waterloo, it was mostly cloudy. It was cloudy at Spencer, the Quad Cities, and Lamoni. Now for a few weather conditions around the region. At Kansas City, it was mostly cloudy. The temperature was 80 degrees, with a heat index of 84. At Grand Island, it was clear. The temperature was 77 degrees. At Minneapolis-St. Paul, it was cloudy. The temperature was 76 degrees. Once again at 10 p.m., in Des Moines, it was cloudy. The temperature was 74 degrees Fahrenheit, 23 degrees Celsius. Extreme heat warning remains in effect from 1 p.m. Sunday to 9 p.m. Tuesday. Dangerously hot conditions with heat index values up to 110 expected. The areas affected include portions of central, north central, northwest, south central, southeast, southwest, and west central Iowa. When, from 1 p.m. Sunday to 9 p.m. Tuesday. The following impacts are expected. Heat-related illnesses increase significantly during extreme heat and high humidity events. Additional details, excessive heat will persist through much of next week, potentially including the 4th of July weekend. Drink plenty of fluids, stay in an air-conditioned room, stay out of the sun, and check up on relatives and neighbors. Now here is the hazardous weather outlook for portions of central Iowa. For this afternoon and tonight, chances for showers and storms this evening through the overnight. An isolated severe storm is possible in southern Iowa. And now the extended outlook for the period Sunday through Friday, an extreme heat warning is in effect for the area from Sunday afternoon to Tuesday evening. 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
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The current time is 10:57 p.m. Central Daylight Time. Now for the official National Weather Service forecast for Des Moines and surrounding locations. West of tonight, mostly cloudy. Near steady temperature around 70. Southeast winds 10 to 15 miles an hour with gusts up to 25 miles an hour. Sunday, partly sunny. A slight chance of showers and thunderstorms in the morning. Warmer with highs in the lower 90s. Southeast winds 15 to 20 miles an hour with gusts up to 30 miles an hour. Chance of rain 20%. Heat index values up to 106 in the afternoon. Sunday night, partly cloudy. Humid with lows in the mid-70s. South winds 15 to 20 miles an hour with gusts up to 30 miles an hour. Heat index values up to 106 early until midnight. Monday, sunny, breezy, hot with highs in the mid-90s. South winds 15 to 25 miles an hour with gusts up to 35 miles an hour. Heat index values up to 107 in the afternoon. Monday night, partly cloudy. A slight chance of showers and thunderstorms after midnight. Breezy with lows in the mid-70s. South winds 15 to 25 miles an hour with gusts up to 35 miles an hour, diminishing to 10 to 15 miles an hour with gusts up to 25 miles an hour after midnight. Chance of rain 20%. Heat index values up to 106 early until midnight. Tuesday, mostly sunny. A slight chance of showers and thunderstorms in the morning. Hot with highs in the mid-90s. Chance of rain 20%. Heat index values up to 105. Tuesday night, mostly clear until midnight, then becoming partly cloudy. A chance of showers and thunderstorms. Lows in the mid-70s. Chance of rain 50%. Heat index values up to 105 early until midnight. Wednesday, mostly sunny. A slight chance of showers and thunderstorms in the morning. Highs in the lower 90s. Chance of rain 20%. Heat index values up to 100. Wednesday night, partly cloudy with a slight chance of showers and thunderstorms. Lows in the mid-70s. Chance of rain 20%. Heat index values in the upper 90s early until midnight. Thursday, sunny. A slight chance of showers and thunderstorms in the morning. Highs in the mid-90s. Chance of rain 20%. Heat index values up to 100. Thursday night, mostly clear until midnight, then becoming partly cloudy. A slight chance of showers and thunderstorms. Lows in the lower 70s. Chance of rain 20%. Heat index values up to 100 early until midnight. Friday, sunny. Highs in the mid-90s. Heat index values up to 105. Friday night, mostly clear. A slight chance of showers and thunderstorms until midnight. Lows in the lower 70s. Chance of rain 20%. Heat index values up to 100 early until midnight. Independence Day, sunny. A slight chance of showers and thunderstorms in the morning. Highs in the lower 90s. Chance of rain 20%. Heat index values up to 100. Again, the forecast for Des Moines and surrounding locations for the rest of tonight, mostly cloudy. Near steady temperature around 70. Southeast winds 10 to 15 miles an hour with gusts up to 25 miles an hour. These are the 10 p.m. conditions for the Des Moines area. At the Des Moines airport, it was cloudy. The temperature was 74 degrees Fahrenheit, or 23 degrees Celsius, the dew point 69, and the relative humidity 85%. The wind was southeast at 10 miles an hour. The pressure was 29.85 inches and steady. Looking around the area, it was cloudy, with a temperature of 74 at Ames, 73 at Marshalltown, and 75 at Ankeny. Here are some conditions elsewhere in Iowa.
temperatures were between 70 and 75 degrees. It was partly cloudy at Mason City, Ottumwa, Omaha Council Bluffs, and Sioux City. At Waterloo, it was mostly cloudy. It was cloudy at Spencer, the Quad Cities, and Lamoni. Now for a few weather conditions around the region. At Kansas City, it was mostly cloudy. The temperature was 80 degrees, with a heat index of 84. At Grand Island, it was clear. The temperature was 77 degrees. At Minneapolis, St. Paul, it was cloudy. The temperature was 76 degrees. Once again at 10 p.m., in Des Moines, it was cloudy. The temperature was 74 degrees Fahrenheit, 23 degrees Celsius. Extreme heat warning remains in effect from 1 p.m. Sunday to 9 p.m. Tuesday. Dangerously hot conditions with heat index values up to 110 expected. The areas affected include portions of central, north central, northwest, south central, southeast, southwest, and west central Iowa. When, from 1 p.m. Sunday to 9 p.m. Tuesday. The following impacts are expected. Heat-related illnesses increase significantly during extreme heat and high humidity events. Additional details, excessive heat will persist through much of next week, potentially including the 4th of July weekend. Drink plenty of fluids, stay in an air-conditioned room, stay out of the sun, and check up on relatives and neighbors. Now here is the hazardous weather outlook for portions of central Iowa. For this afternoon and tonight, chances for showers and storms this evening through the overnight. An isolated severe storm is possible in southern Iowa. And now the extended outlook for the period Sunday through Friday. An extreme heat warning is in effect for the area from Sunday afternoon to Tuesday evening. 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The current time is 11:04 p.m. Central Daylight Time. Now for the official National Weather Service forecast for Des Moines and surrounding locations. Rest of tonight, mostly cloudy. Near steady temperature around 70. Southeast winds 10 to 15 miles an hour with gusts up to 25 miles an hour. Sunday, partly sunny. A slight chance of showers and thunderstorms in the morning. Warmer with highs in the lower 90s. Southeast winds 15 to 20 miles an hour with gusts up to 30 miles an hour. Chance of rain 20%. Heat index values up to 106 in the afternoon. Sunday night, partly cloudy. Humid with lows in the mid-70s. South winds 15 to 20 miles an hour with gusts up to 30 miles an hour. Heat index values up to 106 early until midnight. Monday, sunny, breezy, hot with highs in the mid-90s. South winds 15 to 25 miles an hour with gusts up to 35 miles an hour. Heat index values up to 107 in the afternoon. Monday night, partly cloudy. A slight chance of showers and thunderstorms after midnight. Breezy with lows in the mid-70s. South winds 15 to 25 miles an hour with gusts up to 35 miles an hour, diminishing to 10 to 15 miles an hour with gusts up to 25 miles an hour after midnight. Chance of rain 20%. Heat index values up to 106 early until midnight. Tuesday, mostly sunny. A slight chance of showers and thunderstorms in the morning. Hot with highs in the mid-90s. Chance of rain 20%. Heat index values up to 105. Tuesday night, mostly clear until midnight, then becoming partly cloudy. A chance of showers and thunderstorms. Lows in the mid-70s. Chance of rain 50%. Heat index values up to 105 early until midnight. Wednesday, mostly sunny. A slight chance of showers and thunderstorms in the morning. Highs in the lower 90s. Chance of rain 20%. Heat index values up to 100.
Wednesday night, partly cloudy with a slight chance of showers and thunderstorms. Lows in the mid-70s. Chance of rain 20%. Heat index values in the upper 90s early until midnight. Thursday, sunny. A slight chance of showers and thunderstorms in the morning. Highs in the mid-90s. Chance of rain 20%. Heat index values up to 100. Thursday night, mostly clear until midnight, then becoming partly cloudy. A slight chance of showers and thunderstorms. Lows in the lower 70s. Chance of rain 20%. Heat index values up to 100 early until midnight. Friday, sunny. Highs in the mid-90s. Heat index values up to 105. Friday night, mostly clear. A slight chance of showers and thunderstorms until midnight. Lows in the lower 70s. Chance of rain 20%. Heat index values up to 100 early until midnight. Independence Day, sunny. A slight chance of showers and thunderstorms in the morning. Highs in the lower 90s. Chance of rain 20%. Heat index values up to 100. Again, the forecast for Des Moines and surrounding locations for the rest of tonight, mostly cloudy. Near steady temperature around 70. Southeast winds 10 to 15 miles an hour with gusts up to 25 miles an hour. These are the 11 p.m. conditions for the Des Moines area. At the Des Moines airport, it was cloudy. The temperature was 74 degrees Fahrenheit, or 23 degrees Celsius, the dew point 69, and the relative humidity 85%. The wind was southeast at 13 miles an hour. The pressure was 29.85 inches and steady. Looking around the area, at Marshalltown, it was cloudy, with a temperature of 72. Here are some conditions elsewhere in Iowa. At the Quad Cities, it was clear, with a temperature of 70. It was mostly cloudy, with a temperature of 70 at Mason City, 71 at Ottumwa, and 75 at Omaha Council Bluffs. It was cloudy, with a temperature of 72 at Lamoni, and 73 at Sioux City. Now for a few weather conditions around the region. At Kansas City, it was mostly cloudy. The temperature was 80 degrees, with a heat index of 85. At Minneapolis-St. Paul, it was cloudy. The temperature was 75 degrees. Once again at 11 p.m., in Des Moines, it was cloudy. The temperature was 74 degrees Fahrenheit, 23 degrees Celsius. Extreme heat warning remains in effect from 1 p.m. Sunday to 9 p.m. Tuesday. Dangerously hot conditions with heat index values up to 110 expected. The areas affected include portions of Central, North Central, Northwest, South Central, Southeast, Southwest, and West Central Iowa. When, from 1 p.m. Sunday to 9 p.m. Tuesday. The following impacts are expected. Heat-related illnesses increase significantly during extreme heat and high humidity events. Additional details, excessive heat will persist through much of next week, potentially including the 4th of July weekend. Drink plenty of fluids, stay in an air-conditioned room, stay out of the sun, and check up on relatives and neighbors. Now here is the hazardous weather outlook for portions of central Iowa. For this afternoon and tonight, chances for showers and storms this evening through the overnight. An isolated severe storm is possible in southern Iowa. And now the extended outlook for the period Sunday through Friday, an extreme heat warning is in effect for the area from Sunday afternoon to Tuesday evening. 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This broadcast originates from the National Weather Service at Des Moines, Iowa. The current time is 11:11 p.m. Central Daylight Time. Now for the official National Weather Service forecast for Des Moines and surrounding locations, rest of tonight, mostly cloudy. Near steady temperature around 70. Southeast winds 10 to 15 miles an hour with gusts up to 25 miles an hour.
Sunday, partly sunny. A slight chance of showers and thunderstorms in the morning. Warmer with highs in the lower 90s. Southeast winds 15 to 20 miles an hour with gusts up to 30 miles an hour. Chance of rain 20%. Heat index values up to 106 in the afternoon. Sunday night, partly cloudy. Humid with lows in the mid-70s. South winds 15 to 20 miles an hour with gusts up to 30 miles an hour. Heat index values up to 106 early until midnight. Monday, sunny, breezy, hot with highs in the mid-90s. South winds 15 to 25 miles an hour with gusts up to 35 miles an hour. Heat index values up to 107 in the afternoon. Monday night, partly cloudy. A slight chance of showers and thunderstorms after midnight. Breezy with lows in the mid-70s. South winds 15 to 25 miles an hour with gusts up to 35 miles an hour, diminishing to 10 to 15 miles an hour with gusts up to 25 miles an hour after midnight. Chance of rain 20%. Heat index values up to 106 early until midnight. Tuesday, mostly sunny. A slight chance of showers and thunderstorms in the morning. Hot with highs in the mid-90s. Chance of rain 20%. Heat index values up to 105. Tuesday night, mostly clear until midnight, then becoming partly cloudy. A chance of showers and thunderstorms. Lows in the mid-70s. Chance of rain 50%. Heat index values up to 105 early until midnight. Wednesday, mostly sunny. A slight chance of showers and thunderstorms in the morning. Highs in the lower 90s. Chance of rain 20%. Heat index values up to 100. Wednesday night, partly cloudy with a slight chance of showers and thunderstorms. Lows in the mid-70s. Chance of rain 20%. Heat index values in the upper 90s early until midnight. Thursday, sunny. A slight chance of showers and thunderstorms in the morning. Highs in the mid-90s. Chance of rain 20%. Heat index values up to 100. Thursday night, mostly clear until midnight, then becoming partly cloudy. A slight chance of showers and thunderstorms. Lows in the lower 70s. Chance of rain 20%. Heat index values up to 100 early until midnight. Friday, sunny. Highs in the mid-90s. Heat index values up to 105. Friday night, mostly clear. A slight chance of showers and thunderstorms until midnight. Lows in the lower 70s. Chance of rain 20%. Heat index values up to 100 early until midnight. Independence Day, sunny. A slight chance of showers and thunderstorms in the morning. Highs in the lower 90s. Chance of rain 20%. Heat index values up to 100. Again, the forecast for Des Moines and surrounding locations for the rest of tonight, mostly cloudy. Near steady temperature around 70. Southeast winds 10 to 15 miles an hour with gusts up to 25 miles an hour. These are the 11 p.m. conditions for the Des Moines area. At the Des Moines airport, it was cloudy. The temperature was 74 degrees Fahrenheit, or 23 degrees Celsius, the dew point 69, and the relative humidity 85%. The wind was southeast at 13 miles an hour. The pressure was 29.85 inches and steady. Looking around the area, across central Iowa, temperatures were between 72 and 73 degrees. It was cloudy at Ames, Marshalltown, Newton, Ankeny, and Perry. Here are some conditions elsewhere in Iowa. Temperatures were between 70 and 75 degrees. At the Quad Cities, it was clear. At Waterloo, it was partly cloudy. It was mostly cloudy at Mason City, Ottumwa, and Omaha Council Bluffs. It was cloudy at Spencer, Lamoni, and Sioux City. Now for a few weather conditions around the region. At Kansas City, it was mostly cloudy. The temperature was 80 degrees, with a heat index of 85. At Grand Island, it was clear.
The temperature was 76 degrees. Winds were gusting to 29. At Sioux Falls, it was mostly cloudy. The temperature was 73 degrees. At Minneapolis, St. Paul, it was cloudy. The temperature was 75 degrees. Once again at 11 p.m., in Des Moines, it was cloudy. The temperature was 74 degrees Fahrenheit, 23 degrees Celsius. Extreme heat warning remains in effect from 1 p.m. Sunday to 9 p.m. Tuesday. Dangerously hot conditions with heat index values up to 110 expected. The areas affected include portions of central, north central, northwest, south central, southeast, southwest, and west central Iowa. When, from 1 p.m. Sunday to 9 p.m. Tuesday. The following impacts are expected. Heat-related illnesses increase significantly during extreme heat and high humidity events. Additional details, excessive heat will persist through much of next week, potentially including the 4th of July weekend. Drink plenty of fluids, stay in an air-conditioned room, stay out of the sun, and check up on relatives and neighbors. Now here is the hazardous weather outlook for portions of central Iowa. For this afternoon and tonight, chances for showers and storms this evening through the overnight. An isolated severe storm is possible in southern Iowa. And now the extended outlook for the period Sunday through Friday. An extreme heat warning is in effect for the area from Sunday afternoon to Tuesday evening. 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The current time is 11:18 p.m. Central Daylight Time. Now for the official National Weather Service forecast for Des Moines and surrounding locations. West of tonight, mostly cloudy. Near steady temperature around 70. Southeast winds 10 to 15 miles an hour with gusts up to 25 miles an hour. Sunday, partly sunny. A slight chance of showers and thunderstorms in the morning. Warmer with highs in the lower 90s. Southeast winds 15 to 20 miles an hour with gusts up to 30 miles an hour. Chance of rain 20%. Heat index values up to 106 in the afternoon. Sunday night, partly cloudy. Humid with lows in the mid-70s. South winds 15 to 20 miles an hour with gusts up to 30 miles an hour. Heat index values up to 106 early until midnight. Monday, sunny, breezy, hot with highs in the mid-90s. South winds 15 to 25 miles an hour with gusts up to 35 miles an hour. Heat index values up to 107 in the afternoon. Monday night, partly cloudy. A slight chance of showers and thunderstorms after midnight. Breezy with lows in the mid-70s. South winds 15 to 25 miles an hour with gusts up to 35 miles an hour, diminishing to 10 to 15 miles an hour with gusts up to 25 miles an hour after midnight. Chance of rain 20%. Heat index values up to 106 early until midnight. Tuesday, mostly sunny. A slight chance of showers and thunderstorms in the morning. Hot with highs in the mid-90s. Chance of rain 20%. Heat index values up to 105. Tuesday night, mostly clear until midnight, then becoming partly cloudy. A chance of showers and thunderstorms. Lows in the mid-70s. Chance of rain 50%. Heat index values up to 105 early until midnight. Wednesday, mostly sunny. A slight chance of showers and thunderstorms in the morning. Highs in the lower 90s. Chance of rain 20%. Heat index values up to 100. Wednesday night, partly cloudy with a slight chance of showers and thunderstorms. Lows in the mid-70s. Chance of rain 20%. Heat index values in the upper 90s early until midnight. Thursday, sunny. A slight chance of showers and thunderstorms in the morning. Highs in the mid-90s. Chance of rain 20%. Heat index values up to 100.
Thursday night, mostly clear until midnight, then becoming partly cloudy. A slight chance of showers and thunderstorms. Lows in the lower 70s. Chance of rain 20%. Heat index values up to 100 early until midnight. Friday, sunny. Highs in the mid-90s. Heat index values up to 105. Friday night, mostly clear. A slight chance of showers and thunderstorms until midnight. Lows in the lower 70s. Chance of rain 20%. Heat index values up to 100 early until midnight. Independence Day, sunny. A slight chance of showers and thunderstorms in the morning. Highs in the lower 90s. Chance of rain 20%. Heat index values up to 100. Again, the forecast for Des Moines and surrounding locations for the rest of tonight, mostly cloudy. Near steady temperature around 70. Southeast winds 10 to 15 miles an hour with gusts up to 25 miles an hour. These are the 11 p.m. conditions for the Des Moines area. At the Des Moines airport, it was cloudy. The temperature was 74 degrees Fahrenheit, or 23 degrees Celsius, the dew point 69, and the relative humidity 85%. The wind was southeast at 13 miles an hour. The pressure was 29.85 inches and steady. Looking around the area, across central Iowa, temperatures were between 72 and 73 degrees. It was cloudy at Ames, Marshalltown, Newton, Ankeny, and Perry. Here are some conditions elsewhere in Iowa. Temperatures were between 70 and 75 degrees. At the Quad Cities, it was clear. At Waterloo, it was partly cloudy. It was mostly cloudy at Mason City, Ottumwa, and Omaha Council Bluffs. It was cloudy at Spencer, Lamoni, and Sioux City. Now for a few weather conditions around the region. At Kansas City, it was mostly cloudy. The temperature was 80 degrees, with a heat index of 85. At Grand Island, it was clear. The temperature was 76 degrees, winds were gusting to 29. At Sioux Falls, it was mostly cloudy. The temperature was 73 degrees. At Minneapolis, St. Paul, it was cloudy. The temperature was 75 degrees. Once again at 11 p.m., in Des Moines, it was cloudy. The temperature was 74 degrees Fahrenheit, 23 degrees Celsius. Extreme heat warning remains in effect from 1 p.m. Sunday to 9 p.m. Tuesday. Dangerously hot conditions with heat index values up to 110 expected. The areas affected include portions of central, north central, northwest, south central, southeast, southwest, and west central Iowa. When, from 1 p.m. Sunday to 9 p.m. Tuesday. The following impacts are expected. Heat-related illnesses increase significantly during extreme heat and high humidity events. Additional details, excessive heat will persist through much of next week, potentially including the 4th of July weekend. Drink plenty of fluids, stay in an air-conditioned room, stay out of the sun, and check up on relatives and neighbors. Now here is the hazardous weather outlook for portions of central Iowa. For this afternoon and tonight, chances for showers and storms this evening through the overnight. An isolated severe storm is possible in southern Iowa. And now the extended outlook for the period Sunday through Friday. An extreme heat warning is in effect for the area from Sunday afternoon to Tuesday evening. 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The current time is 11:26 p.m. Central Daylight Time. Now for the official National Weather Service forecast for Des Moines and surrounding locations. Rest of tonight, mostly cloudy. Near steady temperature around 70. Southeast winds 10 to 15 miles an hour with gusts up to 25 miles an hour. Sunday, partly sunny. A slight chance of showers and thunderstorms in the morning.
warmer with highs in the lower 90s. Southeast winds 15 to 20 miles an hour with gusts up to 30 miles an hour. Chance of rain 20%. Heat index values up to 106 in the afternoon. Sunday night, partly cloudy. Humid with lows in the mid-70s. South winds 15 to 20 miles an hour with gusts up to 30 miles an hour. Heat index values up to 106 early until midnight. Monday, sunny, breezy, hot with highs in the mid-90s. South winds 15 to 25 miles an hour with gusts up to 35 miles an hour. Heat index values up to 107 in the afternoon. Monday night, partly cloudy. A slight chance of showers and thunderstorms after midnight. Breezy with lows in the mid-70s. South winds 15 to 25 miles an hour with gusts up to 35 miles an hour, diminishing to 10 to 15 miles an hour with gusts up to 25 miles an hour after midnight. Chance of rain 20%. Heat index values up to 106 early until midnight. Tuesday, mostly sunny. A slight chance of showers and thunderstorms in the morning. Hot with highs in the mid-90s. Chance of rain 20%. Heat index values up to 105. Tuesday night, mostly clear until midnight, then becoming partly cloudy. A chance of showers and thunderstorms. Lows in the mid-70s. Chance of rain 50%. Heat index values up to 105 early until midnight. Wednesday, mostly sunny. A slight chance of showers and thunderstorms in the morning. Highs in the lower 90s. Chance of rain 20%. Heat index values up to 100. Wednesday night, partly cloudy with a slight chance of showers and thunderstorms. Lows in the mid-70s. Chance of rain 20%. Heat index values in the upper 90s early until midnight. Thursday, sunny. A slight chance of showers and thunderstorms in the morning. Highs in the mid-90s. Chance of rain 20%. Heat index values up to 100. Thursday night, mostly clear until midnight, then becoming partly cloudy. A slight chance of showers and thunderstorms. Lows in the lower 70s. Chance of rain 20%. Heat index values up to 100 early until midnight. Friday, sunny. Highs in the mid-90s. Heat index values up to 105. Friday night, mostly clear. A slight chance of showers and thunderstorms until midnight. Lows in the lower 70s. Chance of rain 20%. Heat index values up to 100 early until midnight. Independence Day, sunny. A slight chance of showers and thunderstorms in the morning. Highs in the lower 90s. Chance of rain 20%. Heat index values up to 100. Again, the forecast for Des Moines and surrounding locations for the rest of tonight, mostly cloudy. Near steady temperature around 70. Southeast winds 10 to 15 miles an hour with gusts up to 25 miles an hour. These are the 11 p.m. conditions for the Des Moines area. At the Des Moines airport, it was cloudy. The temperature was 74 degrees Fahrenheit, or 23 degrees Celsius, the dew point 69, and the relative humidity 85%. The wind was southeast at 13 miles an hour. The pressure was 29.85 inches and steady. Looking around the area, across central Iowa, temperatures were between 72 and 73 degrees. It was cloudy at Ames, Marshalltown, Newton, Ankeny, and Perry. Here are some conditions elsewhere in Iowa. Temperatures were between 70 and 75 degrees. At the Quad Cities, it was clear. At Waterloo, it was partly cloudy. It was mostly cloudy at Mason City, Ottumwa, and Omaha Council Bluffs. It was cloudy at Spencer, Lamoni, and Sioux City. Now for a few weather conditions around the region. At Kansas City, it was mostly cloudy. The temperature was 80 degrees, with a heat index of 85. At Grand Island, it was clear. The temperature was 76 degrees. Winds were gusting to 29. At Sioux Falls,
It was mostly cloudy. The temperature was 73 degrees. At Minneapolis, St. Paul, it was cloudy. The temperature was 75 degrees. Once again at 11 p.m., in Des Moines, it was cloudy. The temperature was 74 degrees Fahrenheit, 23 degrees Celsius. Extreme heat warning remains in effect from 1 p.m. Sunday to 9 p.m. Tuesday. Dangerously hot conditions with heat index values up to 110 expected. The areas affected include portions of central, north central, northwest, south central, southeast, southwest, and west central Iowa. When, from 1 p.m. Sunday to 9 p.m. Tuesday. The following impacts are expected. Heat-related illnesses increase significantly during extreme heat and high humidity events. Additional details, excessive heat will persist through much of next week, potentially including the 4th of July weekend. Drink plenty of fluids, stay in an air-conditioned room, stay out of the sun, and check up on relatives and neighbors. Now here is the hazardous weather outlook for portions of central Iowa. For this afternoon and tonight, chances for showers and storms this evening through the overnight. An isolated severe storm is possible in southern Iowa. And now the extended outlook for the period Sunday through Friday. An extreme heat warning is in effect for the area from Sunday afternoon to Tuesday evening. 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The current time is 11:33 p.m. Central Daylight Time. Now for the official National Weather Service forecast for Des Moines and surrounding locations. West of tonight, mostly cloudy. Near steady temperature around 70. Southeast winds 10 to 15 miles an hour with gusts up to 25 miles an hour. Sunday, partly sunny. A slight chance of showers and thunderstorms in the morning. Warmer with highs in the lower 90s. Southeast winds 15 to 20 miles an hour with gusts up to 30 miles an hour. Chance of rain 20%. Heat index values up to 106 in the afternoon. Sunday night, partly cloudy. Humid with lows in the mid-70s. South winds 15 to 20 miles an hour with gusts up to 30 miles an hour. Heat index values up to 106 early until midnight. Monday, sunny, breezy, hot with highs in the mid-90s. South winds 15 to 25 miles an hour with gusts up to 35 miles an hour. Heat index values up to 107 in the afternoon. Monday night, partly cloudy. A slight chance of showers and thunderstorms after midnight. Breezy with lows in the mid-70s. South winds 15 to 25 miles an hour with gusts up to 35 miles an hour, diminishing to 10 to 15 miles an hour with gusts up to 25 miles an hour after midnight. Chance of rain 20%. Heat index values up to 106 early until midnight. Tuesday, mostly sunny. A slight chance of showers and thunderstorms in the morning. Hot with highs in the mid-90s. Chance of rain 20%. Heat index values up to 105. Tuesday night, mostly clear until midnight, then becoming partly cloudy. A chance of showers and thunderstorms. Lows in the mid-70s. Chance of rain 50%. Heat index values up to 105 early until midnight. Wednesday, mostly sunny. A slight chance of showers and thunderstorms in the morning. Highs in the lower 90s. Chance of rain 20%. Heat index values up to 100. Wednesday night, partly cloudy with a slight chance of showers and thunderstorms. Lows in the mid-70s. Chance of rain 20%. Heat index values in the upper 90s early until midnight. Thursday, sunny. A slight chance of showers and thunderstorms in the morning. Highs in the mid-90s. Chance of rain 20%. Heat index values up to 100. Thursday night, mostly clear until midnight, then becoming partly cloudy.
a slight chance of showers and thunderstorms. Lows in the lower 70s. Chance of rain 20%. Heat index values up to 100 early until midnight. Friday, sunny. Highs in the mid-90s. Heat index values up to 105. Friday night, mostly clear. A slight chance of showers and thunderstorms until midnight. Lows in the lower 70s. Chance of rain 20%. Heat index values up to 100 early until midnight. Independence Day, sunny. A slight chance of showers and thunderstorms in the morning. Highs in the lower 90s. Chance of rain 20%. Heat index values up to 100. Again, the forecast for Des Moines and surrounding locations for the rest of tonight, mostly cloudy. Near steady temperature around 70. Southeast winds 10 to 15 miles an hour with gusts up to 25 miles an hour. These are the 11 p.m. conditions for the Des Moines area. At the Des Moines airport, it was cloudy. The temperature was 74 degrees Fahrenheit, or 23 degrees Celsius, the dew point 69, and the relative humidity 85%. The wind was southeast at 13 miles an hour. The pressure was 29.85 inches and steady. Looking around the area, across central Iowa, temperatures were between 72 and 73 degrees. It was cloudy at Ames, Marshalltown, Newton, Ankeny, and Perry. Here are some conditions elsewhere in Iowa. Temperatures were between 70 and 75 degrees. At the Quad Cities, it was clear. At Waterloo, it was partly cloudy. It was mostly cloudy at Mason City, Ottumwa, and Omaha Council Bluffs. It was cloudy at Spencer, Ramoni, and Sioux City. Now for a few weather conditions around the region. At Kansas City, it was mostly cloudy. The temperature was 80 degrees, with a heat index of 85. At Grand Island, it was clear. The temperature was 76 degrees, winds were gusting to 29. At Sioux Falls, it was mostly cloudy. The temperature was 73 degrees. At Minneapolis, St. Paul, it was cloudy. The temperature was 75 degrees. Once again at 11 p.m., in Des Moines, it was cloudy. The temperature was 74 degrees Fahrenheit, 23 degrees Celsius. Extreme heat warning remains in effect from 1 p.m. Sunday to 9 p.m. Tuesday. Dangerously hot conditions with heat index values up to 110 expected. The areas affected include portions of central, north central, northwest, south central, southeast, southwest, and west central Iowa. When, from 1 p.m. Sunday to 9 p.m. Tuesday. The following impacts are expected. Heat-related illnesses increase significantly during extreme heat and high humidity events. Additional details, excessive heat will persist through much of next week, potentially including the 4th of July weekend. Drink plenty of fluids, stay in an air-conditioned room, stay out of the sun, and check up on relatives and neighbors. Now here is the hazardous weather outlook for portions of central Iowa. For this afternoon and tonight, chances for showers and storms this evening through the overnight. An isolated severe storm is possible in southern Iowa. And now the extended outlook for the period Sunday through Friday, an extreme heat warning is in effect for the area from Sunday afternoon to Tuesday evening. 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The current time is 11:41 p.m. Central Daylight Time. Now for the official National Weather Service forecast for Des Moines and surrounding locations, west of tonight, mostly cloudy. Near steady temperature around 70. Southeast winds 10 to 15 miles an hour with gusts up to 25 miles an hour. Sunday, partly sunny. A slight chance of showers and thunderstorms in the morning. Warmer with highs in the lower 90s.
southeast winds 15 to 20 miles an hour with gusts up to 30 miles an hour. Chance of rain 20%. Heat index values up to

diminishing to 10 to 15 miles an hour with gusts up to 25 miles an hour after midnight. Chance of rain 20%. Heat index values up to 106 early until midnight. Tuesday, mostly sunny. A slight chance of showers and thunderstorms in the morning. Hot with highs in the mid-90s. Chance of rain 20%. Heat index values up to 105. Tuesday night, mostly clear until midnight, then becoming partly cloudy. A chance of showers and thunderstorms. Lows in the mid-70s. Chance of rain 50%. Heat index values up to 105 early until midnight. Wednesday, mostly sunny. A slight chance of showers and thunderstorms in the morning. Highs in the lower 90s. Chance of rain 20%. Heat index values up to 100. Wednesday night, partly cloudy with a slight chance of showers and thunderstorms. Lows in the mid-70s. Chance of rain 20%. Heat index values in the upper 90s early until midnight. Thursday, sunny. A slight chance of showers and thunderstorms in the morning. Highs in the mid-90s. Chance of rain 20%. Heat index values up to 100. Thursday night, mostly clear until midnight, then becoming partly cloudy. A slight chance of showers and thunderstorms. Lows in the lower 70s. Chance of rain 20%. Heat index values up to 100 early until midnight. Friday, sunny. Highs in the mid-90s. Heat index values up to 105. Friday night, mostly clear. A slight chance of showers and thunderstorms until midnight. Lows in the lower 70s. Chance of rain 20%. Heat index values up to 100 early until midnight. Independence Day, sunny. A slight chance of showers and thunderstorms in the morning. Highs in the lower 90s. Chance of rain 20%. Heat index values up to 100. Again, the forecast for Des Moines and surrounding locations for the rest of tonight, mostly cloudy. Near steady temperature around 70. Southeast winds 10 to 15 miles an hour with gusts up to 25 miles an hour. These are the 11 p.m. conditions for the Des Moines area. At the Des Moines airport, it was cloudy. The temperature was 74 degrees Fahrenheit, or 23 degrees Celsius, the dew point 69, and the relative humidity 85%. The wind was southeast at 13 miles an hour. The pressure was 29.85 inches and steady. Looking around the area, across central Iowa, temperatures were between 72 and 73 degrees. It was cloudy at Ames, Marshalltown, Newton, Ankeny, and Perry. Here are some conditions elsewhere in Iowa. Temperatures were between 70 and 75 degrees. At the Quad Cities, it was clear. At Waterloo, it was partly cloudy. It was mostly cloudy at Mason City, Ottumwa, and Omaha Council Bluffs. It was cloudy at Spencer, Lamoni, and Sioux City. Now for a few weather conditions around the region. At Kansas City, it was mostly cloudy. The temperature was 80 degrees, with a heat index of 85. At Grand Island, it was clear. The temperature was 76 degrees. Winds were gusting to 29. At Sioux Falls, it was mostly cloudy. The temperature was 73 degrees. At Minneapolis, St. Paul, it was cloudy. The temperature was 75 degrees. Once again at 11 p.m. in Des Moines, it was cloudy. The temperature was 74 degrees Fahrenheit, 23 degrees Celsius. Extreme heat warning remains in effect from 1 p.m. Sunday to 9 p.m. Tuesday. Dangerously hot conditions with heat index values up to 110 expected. The areas affected include portions of central, north central, northwest, south central, southeast, southwest, and west central Iowa. When, from 1 p.m. Sunday to 9 p.m. Tuesday. The following impacts are expected. Heat-related illnesses increase significantly during extreme heat and high humidity events. Additional details, excessive heat will persist through much of next week, potentially including the 4th of July weekend.

drink plenty of fluids, stay in an air-conditioned room, stay out of the sun, and check up on relatives and neighbors. Now here is the hazardous weather outlook for portions of central Iowa. For this afternoon and tonight, chances for showers and storms this evening through the overnight. An isolated severe storm is possible in southern Iowa. And now the extended outlook for the period Sunday through Friday. An extreme heat warning is in effect for the area from Sunday afternoon to Tuesday evening. 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The current time is 11:48 p.m. Central Daylight Time. Now for the official National Weather Service forecast for Des Moines and surrounding locations. Rest of tonight, mostly cloudy. Near steady temperature around 70. Southeast winds 10 to 15 miles an hour with gusts up to 25 miles an hour. Sunday, partly sunny. A slight chance of showers and thunderstorms in the morning. Warmer with highs in the lower 90s. Southeast winds 15 to 20 miles an hour with gusts up to 30 miles an hour. Chance of rain 20%. Heat index values up to 106 in the afternoon. Sunday night, partly cloudy. Humid with lows in the mid-70s. South winds 15 to 20 miles an hour with gusts up to 30 miles an hour. Heat index values up to 106 early until midnight. Monday, sunny, breezy, hot with highs in the mid-90s. South winds 15 to 25 miles an hour with gusts up to 35 miles an hour. Heat index values up to 107 in the afternoon. Monday night, partly cloudy. A slight chance of showers and thunderstorms after midnight. Breezy with lows in the mid-70s. South winds 15 to 25 miles an hour with gusts up to 35 miles an hour, diminishing to 10 to 15 miles an hour with gusts up to 25 miles an hour after midnight. Chance of rain 20%. Heat index values up to 106 early until midnight. Tuesday, mostly sunny. A slight chance of showers and thunderstorms in the morning. Hot with highs in the mid-90s. Chance of rain 20%. Heat index values up to 105. Tuesday night, mostly clear until midnight, then becoming partly cloudy. A chance of showers and thunderstorms. Lows in the mid-70s. Chance of rain 50%. Heat index values up to 105 early until midnight. Wednesday, mostly sunny. A slight chance of showers and thunderstorms in the morning. Highs in the lower 90s. Chance of rain 20%. Heat index values up to 100. Wednesday night, partly cloudy with a slight chance of showers and thunderstorms. Lows in the mid-70s. Chance of rain 20%. Heat index values in the upper 90s early until midnight. Thursday, sunny. A slight chance of showers and thunderstorms in the morning. Highs in the mid-90s. Chance of rain 20%. Heat index values up to 100. Thursday night, mostly clear until midnight, then becoming partly cloudy. A slight chance of showers and thunderstorms. Lows in the lower 70s. Chance of rain 20%. Heat index values up to 100 early until midnight. Friday, sunny. Highs in the mid-90s. Heat index values up to 105. Friday night, mostly clear. A slight chance of showers and thunderstorms until midnight. Lows in the lower 70s. Chance of rain 20%. Heat index values up to 100 early until midnight. Independence Day, sunny. A slight chance of showers and thunderstorms in the morning. Highs in the lower 90s. Chance of rain 20%. Heat index values up to 100. Again, the forecast for Des Moines and surrounding locations for the rest of tonight, mostly cloudy. Near steady temperature around 70.
Southeast winds 10 to 15 miles an hour with gusts up to 25 miles an hour. These are the 11 p.m. conditions for the Des Moines area. At the Des Moines airport, it was cloudy. The temperature was 74 degrees Fahrenheit, or 23 degrees Celsius, the dew point 69, and the relative humidity 85%. The wind was southeast at 13 miles an hour. The pressure was 29.85 inches and steady. Looking around the area, across central Iowa, temperatures were between 72 and 73 degrees. It was cloudy at Ames, Marshalltown, Newton, Ankeny, and Perry. Here are some conditions elsewhere in Iowa. Temperatures were between 70 and 75 degrees. At the Quad Cities, it was clear. At Waterloo, it was partly cloudy. It was mostly cloudy at Mason City, Ottumwa, and Omaha Council Bluffs. It was cloudy at Spencer, Lamoni, and Sioux City. Now for a few weather conditions around the region. At Kansas City, it was mostly cloudy. The temperature was 80 degrees, with a heat index of 85. At Grand Island, it was clear. The temperature was 76 degrees. Winds were gusting to 29. At Sioux Falls, it was mostly cloudy. The temperature was 73 degrees. At Minneapolis, St. Paul, it was cloudy. The temperature was 75 degrees. Once again at 11 p.m. in Des Moines, it was cloudy. The temperature was 74 degrees Fahrenheit, 23 degrees Celsius. Extreme heat warning remains in effect from 1 p.m. Sunday to 9 p.m. Tuesday. Dangerously hot conditions with heat index values up to 110 expected. The areas affected include portions of central, north central, northwest, south central, southeast, southwest, and west central Iowa. When, from 1 p.m. Sunday to 9 p.m. Tuesday. The following impacts are expected. Heat-related illnesses increase significantly during extreme heat and high humidity events. Additional details. Excessive heat will persist through much of next week, potentially including the 4th of July weekend. Drink plenty of fluids, stay in an air-conditioned room, stay out of the sun, and check up on relatives and neighbors. Now here is the hazardous weather outlook for portions of central Iowa. For this afternoon and tonight, chances for showers and storms this evening through the overnight. An isolated severe storm is possible in southern Iowa. And now the extended outlook for the period Sunday through Friday, an extreme heat warning is in effect for the area from Sunday afternoon to Tuesday evening. 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The current time is 11:56 p.m. Central Daylight Time. Now for the official National Weather Service forecast for Des Moines and surrounding locations. Rest of tonight, mostly cloudy. Near steady temperature around 70. Southeast winds 10 to 15 miles an hour with gusts up to 25 miles an hour. Sunday, partly sunny. A slight chance of showers and thunderstorms in the morning. Warmer with highs in the lower 90s. Southeast winds 15 to 20 miles an hour with gusts up to 30 miles an hour. Chance of rain 20%. Heat index values up to 106 in the afternoon. Sunday night, partly cloudy. Humid with lows in the mid-70s. South winds 15 to 20 miles an hour with gusts up to 30 miles an hour. Heat index values up to 106 early until midnight. Monday, sunny, breezy, hot with highs in the mid-90s. South winds 15 to 25 miles an hour with gusts up to 35 miles an hour. Heat index values up to 107 in the afternoon. Monday night, partly cloudy. A slight chance of showers and thunderstorms after midnight. Breezy with lows in the mid-70s. South winds 15 to 25 miles an hour with gusts up to 35 miles an hour.
diminishing to 10 to 15 miles an hour with gusts up to 25 miles an hour after midnight. Chance of rain 20%. Heat index values up to 106 early until midnight. Tuesday, mostly sunny. A slight chance of showers and thunderstorms in the morning. Hot with highs in the mid-90s. Chance of rain 20%. Heat index values up to 105. Tuesday night, mostly clear until midnight, then becoming partly cloudy. A chance of showers and thunderstorms. Lows in the mid-70s. Chance of rain 50%. Heat index values up to 105 early until midnight. Wednesday, mostly sunny. A slight chance of showers and thunderstorms in the morning. Highs in the lower 90s. Chance of rain 20%. Heat index values up to 100. Wednesday night, partly cloudy with a slight chance of showers and thunderstorms. Lows in the mid-70s. Chance of rain 20%. Heat index values in the upper 90s early until midnight. Thursday, sunny. A slight chance of showers and thunderstorms in the morning. Highs in the mid-90s. Chance of rain 20%. Heat index values up to 100. Thursday night, mostly clear until midnight, then becoming partly cloudy. A slight chance of showers and thunderstorms. Lows in the lower 70s. Chance of rain 20%. Heat index values up to 100 early until midnight. Friday, sunny. Highs in the mid-90s. Heat index values up to 105. Friday night, mostly clear. A slight chance of showers and thunderstorms until midnight. Lows in the lower 70s. Chance of rain 20%. Heat index values up to 100 early until midnight. Independence Day, sunny. A slight chance of showers and thunderstorms in the morning. Highs in the lower 90s. Chance of rain 20%. Heat index values up to 100. Again, the forecast for Des Moines and surrounding locations for the rest of tonight, mostly cloudy. Near steady temperature around 70. Southeast winds 10 to 15 miles an hour with gusts up to 25 miles an hour. These are the 11 p.m. conditions for the Des Moines area. At the Des Moines airport, it was cloudy. The temperature was 74 degrees Fahrenheit, or 23 degrees Celsius, the dew point 69, and the relative humidity 85%. The wind was southeast at 13 miles an hour. The pressure was 29.85 inches and steady. Looking around the area, across central Iowa, temperatures were between 72 and 73 degrees. It was cloudy at Ames, Marshalltown, Newton, Ankeny, and Perry. Here are some conditions elsewhere in Iowa. Temperatures were between 70 and 75 degrees. At the Quad Cities, it was clear. At Waterloo, it was partly cloudy. It was mostly cloudy at Mason City, Ottumwa, and Omaha Council Bluffs. It was cloudy at Spencer, Lamoni, and Sioux City. Now for a few weather conditions around the region. At Kansas City, it was mostly cloudy. The temperature was 80 degrees, with a heat index of 85. At Grand Island, it was clear. The temperature was 76 degrees, winds were gusting to 29. At Sioux Falls, it was mostly cloudy. The temperature was 73 degrees. At Minneapolis, St. Paul, it was cloudy. The temperature was 75 degrees. Once again at 11 p.m., in Des Moines, it was cloudy. The temperature was 74 degrees Fahrenheit, 23 degrees Celsius. Extreme heat warning remains in effect from 1 p.m. Sunday to 9 p.m. Tuesday. Dangerously hot conditions with heat index values up to 110 expected. The areas affected include portions of central, north central, northwest, south central, southeast, southwest, and west central Iowa. When, from 1 p.m. Sunday to 9 p.m. Tuesday. The following impacts are expected. Heat-related illnesses increase significantly during extreme heat and high humidity events. Additional details, excessive heat will persist through much of next week, potentially including the 4th of July weekend.
drink plenty of fluids, stay in an air-conditioned room, stay out of the sun, and check up on relatives and neighbors. Now here is the hazardous weather outlook for portions of central Iowa. For this afternoon and tonight, chances for showers and storms this evening through the overnight. An isolated severe storm is possible in southern Iowa. And now the extended outlook for the period Sunday through Friday, an extreme heat warning is in effect for the area from Sunday afternoon to Tuesday evening. 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The current time is 12:03 a.m. Central Daylight Time. Now for the official National Weather Service forecast for Des Moines and surrounding locations. Rest of tonight, mostly cloudy. Near steady temperature around 70. Southeast winds 10 to 15 miles an hour with gusts up to 25 miles an hour. Sunday, partly sunny. A slight chance of showers and thunderstorms in the morning. Warmer with highs in the lower 90s. Southeast winds 15 to 20 miles an hour with gusts up to 30 miles an hour. Chance of rain 20%. Heat index values up to 106 in the afternoon. Sunday night, partly cloudy. Humid with lows in the mid-70s. South winds 15 to 20 miles an hour with gusts up to 30 miles an hour. Heat index values up to 106 early until midnight. Monday, sunny, breezy, hot with highs in the mid-90s. South winds 15 to 25 miles an hour with gusts up to 35 miles an hour. Heat index values up to 107 in the afternoon. Monday night, partly cloudy. A slight chance of showers and thunderstorms after midnight. Breezy with lows in the mid-70s. South winds 15 to 25 miles an hour with gusts up to 35 miles an hour, diminishing to 10 to 15 miles an hour with gusts up to 25 miles an hour after midnight. Chance of rain 20%. Heat index values up to 106 early until midnight. Tuesday, mostly sunny. A slight chance of showers and thunderstorms in the morning. Hot with highs in the mid-90s. Chance of rain 20%. Heat index values up to 105. Tuesday night, mostly clear until midnight, then becoming partly cloudy. A chance of showers and thunderstorms. Lows in the mid-70s. Chance of rain 50%. Heat index values up to 105 early until midnight. Wednesday, mostly sunny. A slight chance of showers and thunderstorms in the morning. Highs in the lower 90s. Chance of rain 20%. Heat index values up to 100. Wednesday night, partly cloudy with a slight chance of showers and thunderstorms. Lows in the mid-70s. Chance of rain 20%. Heat index values in the upper 90s early until midnight. Thursday, sunny. A slight chance of showers and thunderstorms in the morning. Highs in the mid-90s. Chance of rain 20%. Heat index values up to 100. Thursday night, mostly clear until midnight, then becoming partly cloudy. A slight chance of showers and thunderstorms. Lows in the lower 70s. Chance of rain 20%. Heat index values up to 100 early until midnight. Friday, sunny. Highs in the mid-90s. Heat index values up to 105. Friday night, mostly clear. A slight chance of showers and thunderstorms until midnight. Lows in the lower 70s. Chance of rain 20%. Heat index values up to 100 early until midnight. Independence Day, sunny. A slight chance of showers and thunderstorms in the morning. Highs in the lower 90s. Chance of rain 20%. Heat index values up to 100. Again, the forecast for Des Moines and surrounding locations for the rest of tonight, mostly cloudy. Near steady temperature around 70.
southeast winds 10 to 15 miles an hour with gusts up to 25 miles an hour. These are the midnight conditions for the Des Moines area. At the Des Moines airport, it was cloudy. The temperature was 73 degrees Fahrenheit, or 23 degrees Celsius, the dew point 69, and the relative humidity 87%. The wind was southeast at 14 miles an hour. The pressure was 29.84 inches and falling. Looking around the area, at Ames, it was mostly cloudy, with a temperature of 72. It was cloudy, with a temperature of 73 at Boone, 72 at Marshalltown, 73 at Enkene, and 73 at Perry. Here are some conditions elsewhere in Iowa. Temperatures were between 70 and 75 degrees. At Ottumwa, it was clear. It was mostly cloudy at Mason City, Waterloo, the Quad Cities, and Omaha Council Bluffs. It was cloudy at Spencer, Lamoni, and Sioux City. Now for a few weather conditions around the region. At Kansas City, it was mostly cloudy. The temperature was 79 degrees, with a heat index of 82. At Grand Island, it was clear. The temperature was 76 degrees, winds were gusting to 30. At Sioux Falls, it was cloudy. The temperature was 72 degrees, winds were gusting to 25. At Minneapolis-St. Paul, it was cloudy. The temperature was 74 degrees, once again at midnight. In Des Moines, it was cloudy. The temperature was 73 degrees Fahrenheit, 23 degrees Celsius. Extreme heat warning remains in effect from 1 p.m. Sunday to 9 p.m. Tuesday. Dangerously hot conditions with heat index values up to 110 expected. The areas affected include portions of central, north central, northwest, south central, southeast, southwest, and west central Iowa. When, from 1 p.m. Sunday to 9 p.m. Tuesday. The following impacts are expected. Heat-related illnesses increase significantly during extreme heat and high humidity events. Additional details, excessive heat will persist through much of next week, potentially including the 4th of July weekend. Drink plenty of fluids, stay in an air-conditioned room, stay out of the sun, and check up on relatives and neighbors. Now here is the hazardous weather outlook for portions of central Iowa. For this afternoon and tonight, chances for showers and storms this evening through the overnight. An isolated severe storm is possible in southern Iowa. And now the extended outlook for the period Sunday through Friday. An extreme heat warning is in effect for the area from Sunday afternoon to Tuesday evening. 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The current time is 12:10 a.m. Central Daylight Time. Now for the official National Weather Service forecast for Des Moines and surrounding locations. West of tonight, mostly cloudy. Near steady temperature around 70. Southeast winds 10 to 15 miles an hour with gusts up to 25 miles an hour. Sunday, partly sunny. A slight chance of showers and thunderstorms in the morning. Warmer with highs in the lower 90s. Southeast winds 15 to 20 miles an hour with gusts up to 30 miles an hour. Chance of rain 20%. Heat index values up to 106 in the afternoon. Sunday night, partly cloudy. Humid with lows in the mid-70s. South winds 15 to 20 miles an hour with gusts up to 30 miles an hour. Heat index values up to 106 early until midnight. Monday, sunny, breezy, hot with highs in the mid-90s. South winds 15 to 25 miles an hour with gusts up to 35 miles an hour. Heat index values up to 107 in the afternoon. Monday night, partly cloudy. A slight chance of showers and thunderstorms after midnight. Breezy with lows in the mid-70s.
South winds 15 to 25 miles an hour with gusts up to 35 miles an hour. Diminishing to 10 to 15 miles an hour with gusts up to 25 miles an hour after midnight. Chance of rain 20%. Heat index values up to 106 early until midnight. Tuesday, mostly sunny. A slight chance of showers and thunderstorms in the morning. Hot with highs in the mid-90s. Chance of rain 20%. Heat index values up to 105. Tuesday night, mostly clear until midnight, then becoming partly cloudy. A chance of showers and thunderstorms. Lows in the mid-70s. Chance of rain 50%. Heat index values up to 105 early until midnight. Wednesday, mostly sunny. A slight chance of showers and thunderstorms in the morning. Highs in the lower 90s. Chance of rain 20%. Heat index values up to 100. Wednesday night, partly cloudy with a slight chance of showers and thunderstorms. Lows in the mid-70s. Chance of rain 20%. Heat index values in the upper 90s early until midnight. Thursday, sunny. A slight chance of showers and thunderstorms in the morning. Highs in the mid-90s. Chance of rain 20%. Heat index values up to 100. Thursday night, mostly clear until midnight, then becoming partly cloudy. A slight chance of showers and thunderstorms. Lows in the lower 70s. Chance of rain 20%. Heat index values up to 100 early until midnight. Friday, sunny. Highs in the mid-90s. Heat index values up to 105. Friday night, mostly clear. A slight chance of showers and thunderstorms until midnight. Lows in the lower 70s. Chance of rain 20%. Heat index values up to 100 early until midnight. Independence Day, sunny. A slight chance of showers and thunderstorms in the morning. Highs in the lower 90s. Chance of rain 20%. Heat index values up to 100. Again, the forecast for Des Moines and surrounding locations for the rest of tonight, mostly cloudy. Near steady temperature around 70. Southeast winds 10 to 15 miles an hour with gusts up to 25 miles an hour. These are the midnight conditions for the Des Moines area. At the Des Moines airport, it was cloudy. The temperature was 73 degrees Fahrenheit, or 23 degrees Celsius, the dew point 69, and the relative humidity 87%. The wind was southeast at 14 miles an hour. The pressure was 29.84 inches and falling. Looking around the area, at Ames, it was mostly cloudy, with a temperature of 72. It was cloudy, with a temperature of 73 at Boone, 72 at Marshalltown, 73 at Enkenay, and 73 at Perry. Here are some conditions elsewhere in Iowa. Temperatures were between 70 and 75 degrees. At Ithaca, it was clear. At the Quad Cities, it was partly cloudy. It was mostly cloudy at Mason City, Waterloo, and Omaha Council Bluffs. It was cloudy at Spencer, Lamoni, and Sioux City. Now for a few weather conditions around the region. At Kansas City, it was mostly cloudy. The temperature was 79 degrees, with a heat index of 82. At Grand Island, it was partly cloudy. The temperature was 76 degrees. Winds were gusting to 30. At Sioux Falls, it was cloudy. The temperature was 72 degrees. Winds were gusting to 25. At Minneapolis-St. Paul, it was cloudy. The temperature was 74 degrees. Once again at midnight, in Des Moines, it was cloudy. The temperature was 73 degrees Fahrenheit, 23 degrees Celsius. Extreme heat warning remains in effect from 1 p.m. Sunday to 9 p.m. Tuesday. Dangerously hot conditions with heat index values up to 110 expected. The areas affected include portions of central, north central, northwest, south central, southeast, southwest, and west central Iowa. When? From 1 p.m. Sunday to 9 p.m. Tuesday.
The following impacts are expected. Heat-related illnesses increase significantly during extreme heat and high humidity events. Additional details. Excessive heat will persist through much of next week, potentially including the 4th of July weekend. Drink plenty of fluids. Stay in an air-conditioned room. Stay out of the sun. And check up on relatives and neighbors. Now here is the hazardous weather outlook for portions of central Iowa. For this afternoon and tonight, chances for showers and storms this evening through the overnight. An isolated severe storm is possible in southern Iowa. And now the extended outlook for the period Sunday through Friday. An extreme heat warning is in effect for the area from Sunday afternoon to Tuesday evening. 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The current time is 12:18 a.m. Central Daylight Time. Now for the official National Weather Service forecast for Des Moines and surrounding locations. West of tonight, mostly cloudy. Near steady temperature around 70. Southeast winds 10 to 15 miles an hour with gusts up to 25 miles an hour. Sunday, partly sunny. A slight chance of showers and thunderstorms in the morning. Warmer with highs in the lower 90s. Southeast winds 15 to 20 miles an hour with gusts up to 30 miles an hour. Chance of rain 20%. Heat index values up to 106 in the afternoon. Sunday night, partly cloudy. Humid with lows in the mid-70s. South winds 15 to 20 miles an hour with gusts up to 30 miles an hour. Heat index values up to 106 early until midnight. Monday, sunny, breezy, hot with highs in the mid-90s. South winds 15 to 25 miles an hour with gusts up to 35 miles an hour. Heat index values up to 107 in the afternoon. Monday night, partly cloudy. A slight chance of showers and thunderstorms after midnight. Breezy with lows in the mid-70s. South winds 15 to 25 miles an hour with gusts up to 35 miles an hour, diminishing to 10 to 15 miles an hour with gusts up to 25 miles an hour after midnight. Chance of rain 20%. Heat index values up to 106 early until midnight. Tuesday, mostly sunny. A slight chance of showers and thunderstorms in the morning. Hot with highs in the mid-90s. Chance of rain 20%. Heat index values up to 105. Tuesday night, mostly clear until midnight, then becoming partly cloudy. A chance of showers and thunderstorms. Lows in the mid-70s. Chance of rain 50%. Heat index values up to 105 early until midnight. Wednesday, mostly sunny. A slight chance of showers and thunderstorms in the morning. Highs in the lower 90s. Chance of rain 20%. Heat index values up to 100. Wednesday night, partly cloudy with a slight chance of showers and thunderstorms. Lows in the mid-70s. Chance of rain 20%. Heat index values in the upper 90s early until midnight. Thursday, sunny. A slight chance of showers and thunderstorms in the morning. Highs in the mid-90s. Chance of rain 20%. Heat index values up to 100. Thursday night, mostly clear until midnight, then becoming partly cloudy. A slight chance of showers and thunderstorms. Lows in the lower 70s. Chance of rain 20%. Heat index values up to 100 early until midnight. Friday, sunny. Highs in the mid-90s. Heat index values up to 105. Friday night, mostly clear. A slight chance of showers and thunderstorms until midnight. Lows in the lower 70s. Chance of rain 20%. Heat index values up to 100 early until midnight. Independence Day, sunny. A slight chance of showers and thunderstorms in the morning. Highs in the lower 90s.
chance of rain 20%. Heat index values up to 100. Again, the forecast for Des Moines and surrounding locations for the rest of tonight, mostly cloudy. Near steady temperature around 70. Southeast winds 10 to 15 miles an hour with gusts up to 25 miles an hour. These are the midnight conditions for the Des Moines area. At the Des Moines airport, it was cloudy. The temperature was 73 degrees Fahrenheit, or 23 degrees Celsius, the dew point 69, and the relative humidity 87%. The wind was southeast at 14 miles an hour. The pressure was 29.84 inches and falling. Looking around the area, at Ames, it was mostly cloudy, with a temperature of 72. It was cloudy, with a temperature of 73 at Boone, 72 at Marshalltown, 73 at Ankeny, and 73 at Perry. Here are some conditions elsewhere in Iowa. Temperatures were between 70 and 75 degrees. At Ottumwa, it was clear. At the Quad Cities, it was partly cloudy. It was mostly cloudy at Mason City, Waterloo, and Omaha Council Bluffs. It was cloudy at Spencer, Lamoni, and Sioux City. Now for a few weather conditions around the region. At Kansas City, it was mostly cloudy. The temperature was 79 degrees, with a heat index of 82. At Grand Island, it was partly cloudy. The temperature was 76 degrees. Winds were gusting to 30. At Sioux Falls, it was cloudy. The temperature was 72 degrees. Winds were gusting to 25. At Minneapolis-St. Paul, it was cloudy. The temperature was 74 degrees. Once again at midnight, in Des Moines, it was cloudy. The temperature was 73 degrees Fahrenheit, 23 degrees Celsius. Extreme heat warning remains in effect from 1 p.m. Sunday to 9 p.m. Tuesday. Dangerously hot conditions with heat index values up to 110 expected. The areas affected include portions of central, north central, northwest, south central, southeast, southwest, and west central Iowa. When, from 1 p.m. Sunday to 9 p.m. Tuesday. The following impacts are expected. Heat-related illnesses increase significantly during extreme heat and high humidity events. Additional details, excessive heat will persist through much of next week, potentially including the 4th of July weekend. Drink plenty of fluids, stay in an air-conditioned room, stay out of the sun, and check up on relatives and neighbors. Now here is the hazardous weather outlook for portions of central Iowa. For this afternoon and tonight, chances for showers and storms this evening through the overnight. An isolated severe storm is possible in southern Iowa. And now the extended outlook for the period Sunday through Friday, an extreme heat warning is in effect for the area from Sunday afternoon to Tuesday evening. Please refer to the National Weather Service website at weather.gov/Des Moines for further details. 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The current time is 12:25 a.m. Central Daylight Time. Now for the official National Weather Service forecast for Des Moines and surrounding locations, west of tonight, mostly cloudy. Near steady temperature around 70. Southeast winds 10 to 15 miles an hour with gusts up to 25 miles an hour. Sunday, partly sunny. A slight chance of showers and thunderstorms in the morning. Warmer with highs in the lower 90s. Southeast winds 15 to 20 miles an hour with gusts up to 30 miles an hour. Chance of rain 20%. Heat index values up to 106 in the afternoon. Sunday night, partly cloudy. Humid with lows in the mid-70s. South winds 15 to 20 miles an hour with gusts up to 30 miles an hour. Heat index values up to 106 early until midnight. Monday, sunny, breezy, hot with highs in the mid-90s. South winds 15 to 25 miles an hour with gusts up to 35 miles an hour. Heat index values up to 107 in the afternoon. Monday night,
partly cloudy. A slight chance of showers and thunderstorms after midnight. Breezy with lows in the mid-70s. South winds 15 to 25 miles an hour with gusts up to 35 miles an hour, diminishing to 10 to 15 miles an hour with gusts up to 25 miles an hour after midnight. Chance of rain 20%. Heat index values up to 106 early until midnight. Tuesday, mostly sunny. A slight chance of showers and thunderstorms in the morning. Hot with highs in the mid-90s. Chance of rain 20%. Heat index values up to 105. Tuesday night, mostly clear until midnight, then becoming partly cloudy. A chance of showers and thunderstorms. Lows in the mid-70s. Chance of rain 50%. Heat index values up to 105 early until midnight. Wednesday, mostly sunny. A slight chance of showers and thunderstorms in the morning. Highs in the lower 90s. Chance of rain 20%. Heat index values up to 100. Wednesday night, partly cloudy with a slight chance of showers and thunderstorms. Lows in the mid-70s. Chance of rain 20%. Heat index values in the upper 90s early until midnight. Thursday, sunny. A slight chance of showers and thunderstorms in the morning. Highs in the mid-90s. Chance of rain 20%. Heat index values up to 100. Thursday night, mostly clear until midnight, then becoming partly cloudy. A slight chance of showers and thunderstorms. Lows in the lower 70s. Chance of rain 20%. Heat index values up to 100 early until midnight. Friday, sunny. Highs in the mid-90s. Heat index values up to 105. Friday night, mostly clear. A slight chance of showers and thunderstorms until midnight. Lows in the lower 70s. Chance of rain 20%. Heat index values up to 100 early until midnight. Independence Day, sunny. A slight chance of showers and thunderstorms in the morning. Highs in the lower 90s. Chance of rain 20%. Heat index values up to 100. Again, the forecast for Des Moines and surrounding locations for the rest of tonight, mostly cloudy. Near steady temperature around 70. Southeast winds 10 to 15 miles an hour with gusts up to 25 miles an hour. These are the midnight conditions for the Des Moines area. At the Des Moines airport, it was cloudy. The temperature was 73 degrees Fahrenheit, or 23 degrees Celsius, the dew point 69, and the relative humidity 87%. The wind was southeast at 14 miles an hour. The pressure was 29.84 inches and falling. Looking around the area, at Ames, it was mostly cloudy, with a temperature of 72. It was cloudy, with a temperature of 73 at Boone, 72 at Marshalltown, 73 at Enkenay, and 73 at Perry. Here are some conditions elsewhere in Iowa. Temperatures were between 70 and 75 degrees. At Ithaca, it was clear. At the Quad Cities, it was partly cloudy. It was mostly cloudy at Mason City, Waterloo, and Omaha Council Bluffs. It was cloudy at Spencer, Lamoni, and Sioux City. Now for a few weather conditions around the region. At Kansas City, it was mostly cloudy. The temperature was 79 degrees, with a heat index of 82. At Grand Island, it was partly cloudy. The temperature was 76 degrees, winds were gusting to 30. At Sioux Falls, it was cloudy. The temperature was 72 degrees, winds were gusting to 25. At Minneapolis-St. Paul, it was cloudy. The temperature was 74 degrees, once again at midnight. In Des Moines, it was cloudy. The temperature was 73 degrees Fahrenheit, 23 degrees Celsius. Extreme heat warning remains in effect from 1 p.m. Sunday to 9 p.m. Tuesday. Dangerously hot conditions with heat index values up to 110 expected. The areas affected include portions of central, north central, northwest, south central, southeast, southwest, and west central Iowa.
When? From 1 p.m. Sunday to 9 p.m. Tuesday. The following impacts are expected. Heat-related illnesses increase significantly during extreme heat and high humidity events. Additional details. Excessive heat will persist through much of next week, potentially including the 4th of July weekend. Drink plenty of fluids, stay in an air-conditioned room, stay out of the sun, and check up on relatives and neighbors. Now here is the hazardous weather outlook for portions of central Iowa. For this afternoon and tonight, chances for showers and storms this evening through the overnight. An isolated severe storm is possible in southern Iowa. And now the extended outlook for the period Sunday through Friday, an extreme heat warning is in effect for the area from Sunday afternoon to Tuesday evening. 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The current time is 12:33 a.m. Central Daylight Time. Now for the official National Weather Service forecast for Des Moines and surrounding locations. West of tonight, mostly cloudy. Near steady temperature around 70. Southeast winds 10 to 15 miles an hour with gusts up to 25 miles an hour. Sunday, partly sunny. A slight chance of showers and thunderstorms in the morning. Warmer with highs in the lower 90s. Southeast winds 15 to 20 miles an hour with gusts up to 30 miles an hour. Chance of rain 20%. Heat index values up to 106 in the afternoon. Sunday night, partly cloudy. Humid with lows in the mid-70s. South winds 15 to 20 miles an hour with gusts up to 30 miles an hour. Heat index values up to 106 early until midnight. Monday, sunny, breezy, hot with highs in the mid-90s. South winds 15 to 25 miles an hour with gusts up to 35 miles an hour. Heat index values up to 107 in the afternoon. Monday night, partly cloudy. A slight chance of showers and thunderstorms after midnight. Breezy with lows in the mid-70s. South winds 15 to 25 miles an hour with gusts up to 35 miles an hour, diminishing to 10 to 15 miles an hour with gusts up to 25 miles an hour after midnight. Chance of rain 20%. Heat index values up to 106 early until midnight. Tuesday, mostly sunny. A slight chance of showers and thunderstorms in the morning. Hot with highs in the mid-90s. Chance of rain 20%. Heat index values up to 105. Tuesday night, mostly clear until midnight, then becoming partly cloudy. A chance of showers and thunderstorms. Lows in the mid-70s. Chance of rain 50%. Heat index values up to 105 early until midnight. Wednesday, mostly sunny. A slight chance of showers and thunderstorms in the morning. Highs in the lower 90s. Chance of rain 20%. Heat index values up to 100. Wednesday night, partly cloudy with a slight chance of showers and thunderstorms. Lows in the mid-70s. Chance of rain 20%. Heat index values in the upper 90s early until midnight. Thursday, sunny. A slight chance of showers and thunderstorms in the morning. Highs in the mid-90s. Chance of rain 20%. Heat index values up to 100. Thursday night, mostly clear until midnight, then becoming partly cloudy. A slight chance of showers and thunderstorms. Lows in the lower 70s. Chance of rain 20%. Heat index values up to 100 early until midnight. Friday, sunny. Highs in the mid-90s. Heat index values up to 105. Friday night, mostly clear. A slight chance of showers and thunderstorms until midnight. Lows in the lower 70s. Chance of rain 20%. Heat index values up to 100 early until midnight. Independence Day, sunny. A slight chance of showers and thunderstorms in the morning.
Highs in the lower 90s. Chance of rain 20%. Heat index values up to 100. Again, the forecast for Des Moines and surrounding locations for the rest of tonight, mostly cloudy. Near steady temperature around 70. Southeast winds 10 to 15 miles an hour with gusts up to 25 miles an hour. These are the midnight conditions for the Des Moines area. At the Des Moines airport, it was cloudy. The temperature was 73 degrees Fahrenheit, or 23 degrees Celsius, the dew point 69, and the relative humidity 87%. The wind was southeast at 14 miles an hour. The pressure was 29.84 inches and falling. Looking around the area, at Ames, it was mostly cloudy, with a temperature of 72. It was cloudy, with a temperature of 73 at Boone, 72 at Marshalltown, 73 at Enkenay, and 73 at Perry. Here are some conditions elsewhere in Iowa. Temperatures were between 70 and 75 degrees. At Ottumwa, it was clear. At the Quad Cities, it was partly cloudy. It was mostly cloudy at Mason City, Waterloo, and Omaha Council Bluffs. It was cloudy at Spencer, Lamoni, and Sioux City. Now for a few weather conditions around the region. At Kansas City, it was mostly cloudy. The temperature was 79 degrees, with a heat index of 82. At Grand Island, it was partly cloudy. The temperature was 76 degrees. Winds were gusting to 30. At Sioux Falls, it was cloudy. The temperature was 72 degrees. Winds were gusting to 25. At Minneapolis-St. Paul, it was cloudy. The temperature was 74 degrees. Once again at midnight, in Des Moines, it was cloudy. The temperature was 73 degrees Fahrenheit, 23 degrees Celsius. Extreme heat warning remains in effect from 1 p.m. Sunday to 9 p.m. Tuesday. Dangerously hot conditions with heat index values up to 110 expected. The areas affected include portions of central, north central, northwest, south central, southeast, southwest, and west central Iowa. When, from 1 p.m. Sunday to 9 p.m. Tuesday. The following impacts are expected. Heat-related illnesses increase significantly during extreme heat and high humidity events. Additional details, excessive heat will persist through much of next week, potentially including the 4th of July weekend. Drink plenty of fluids, stay in an air-conditioned room, stay out of the sun, and check up on relatives and neighbors. Now here is the hazardous weather outlook for portions of central Iowa. For this afternoon and tonight, chances for showers and storms this evening through the overnight. An isolated severe storm is possible in southern Iowa. And now the extended outlook for the period Sunday through Friday. An extreme heat warning is in effect for the area from Sunday afternoon to Tuesday evening. 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This broadcast originates from the National Weather Service at Des Moines, Iowa. The current time is 12:41 a.m. Central Daylight Time. Now for the official National Weather Service forecast for Des Moines and surrounding locations, west of tonight, mostly cloudy. Near steady temperature around 70. Southeast winds 10 to 15 miles an hour with gusts up to 25 miles an hour. Sunday, partly sunny. A slight chance of showers and thunderstorms in the morning. Warmer with highs in the lower 90s. Southeast winds 15 to 20 miles an hour with gusts up to 30 miles an hour. Chance of rain 20%. Heat index values up to 106 in the afternoon. Sunday night, partly cloudy. Humid with lows in the mid-70s. South winds 15 to 20 miles an hour with gusts up to 30 miles an hour. Heat index values up to 106 early until midnight. Monday, sunny, breezy, hot with highs in the mid-90s. South winds 15 to 25 miles an hour with gusts up to 35 miles an hour.
heat index values up to 107 in the afternoon. Monday night, partly cloudy. A slight chance of showers and thunderstorms after midnight. Breezy with lows in the mid-70s. South winds 15 to 25 miles an hour with gusts up to 35 miles an hour, diminishing to 10 to 15 miles an hour with gusts up to 25 miles an hour after midnight. Chance of rain 20%.

rain 50%. Heat index values up to 105 early until midnight. Wednesday, mostly sunny. A slight chance of showers and thunderstorms in the morning. Highs in the lower 90s. Chance of rain 20%. Heat index values up to 100. Wednesday night, partly cloudy with a slight chance of showers and thunderstorms. Lows in the mid-70s. Chance of rain 20%. Heat index values in the upper 90s early until midnight. Thursday, sunny. A slight chance of showers and thunderstorms in the morning. Highs in the mid-90s. Chance of rain 20%. Heat index values up to 100. Thursday night, mostly clear until midnight, then becoming partly cloudy. A slight chance of showers and thunderstorms. Lows in the lower 70s. Chance of rain 20%. Heat index values up to 100 early until midnight. Friday, sunny. Highs in the mid-90s. Heat index values up to 105. Friday night, mostly clear. A slight chance of showers and thunderstorms until midnight. Lows in the lower 70s. Chance of rain 20%. Heat index values up to 100 early until midnight. Independence Day, sunny. A slight chance of showers and thunderstorms in the morning. Highs in the lower 90s. Chance of rain 20%. Heat index values up to 100. Again, the forecast for Des Moines and surrounding locations for the rest of tonight, mostly cloudy. Near steady temperature around 70. Southeast winds 10 to 15 miles an hour with gusts up to 25 miles an hour. These are the midnight conditions for the Des Moines area. At the Des Moines airport, it was cloudy. The temperature was 73 degrees Fahrenheit, or 23 degrees Celsius, the dew point 69, and the relative humidity 87%. The wind was southeast at 14 miles an hour. The pressure was 29.84 inches and falling. Looking around the area, at Ames, it was mostly cloudy, with a temperature of 72. It was cloudy, with a temperature of 73 at Boone, 72 at Marshalltown, 73 at Enkenay, and 73 at Perry. Here are some conditions elsewhere in Iowa. Temperatures were between 70 and 75 degrees. At Ottumwa, it was clear. At the Quad Cities, it was partly cloudy. It was mostly cloudy at Mason City, Waterloo, and Omaha Council Bluffs. It was cloudy at Spencer, Lamoni, and Sioux City. Now for a few weather conditions around the region. At Kansas City, it was mostly cloudy. The temperature was 79 degrees, with a heat index of 82. At Grand Island, it was partly cloudy. The temperature was 76 degrees. Winds were gusting to 30. At Sioux Falls, it was cloudy. The temperature was 72 degrees. Winds were gusting to 25. At Minneapolis-St. Paul, it was cloudy. The temperature was 74 degrees. Once again at midnight, in Des Moines, it was cloudy. The temperature was 73 degrees Fahrenheit, 23 degrees Celsius. Extreme heat warning remains in effect from 1 p.m. Sunday to 9 p.m. Tuesday. Dangerously hot conditions with heat index values up to 110 expected. The areas affected include portions of central, north central, northwest, south central, southeast, southwest, and west central Iowa. When, from 1 p.m. Sunday to 9 p.m. Tuesday. The following impacts are expected. Heat-related illnesses increase significantly during extreme heat and high humidity events. Additional details, excessive heat will persist through much of next week, potentially including the 4th of July weekend. Drink plenty of fluids, stay in an air-conditioned room, stay out of the sun, and check up on relatives and neighbors. Now here is the hazardous weather outlook for portions of central Iowa. For this afternoon and tonight, chances for showers and storms this evening through the overnight. An isolated severe storm is possible in southern Iowa. And now the extended outlook for the period Sunday through Friday. An extreme heat warning is in effect for the area from Sunday afternoon to Tuesday evening. Please refer to the National Weather Service.

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The current time is 12:48 a.m. Central Daylight Time. Now for the official National Weather Service forecast for Des Moines and surrounding locations. Rest of tonight, mostly cloudy. Near steady temperature around 70. Southeast winds 10 to 15 miles an hour with gusts up to 25 miles an hour. Sunday, partly sunny. A slight chance of showers and thunderstorms in the morning. Warmer with highs in the lower 90s. Southeast winds 15 to 20 miles an hour with gusts up to 30 miles an hour. Chance of rain 20%. Heat index values up to 106 in the afternoon. Sunday night, partly cloudy. Humid with lows in the mid-70s. South winds 15 to 20 miles an hour with gusts up to 30 miles an hour. Heat index values up to 106 early until midnight. Monday, sunny, breezy, hot with highs in the mid-90s. South winds 15 to 25 miles an hour with gusts up to 35 miles an hour. Heat index values up to 107 in the afternoon. Monday night, partly cloudy. A slight chance of showers and thunderstorms after midnight. Breezy with lows in the mid-70s. South winds 15 to 25 miles an hour with gusts up to 35 miles an hour, diminishing to 10 to 15 miles an hour with gusts up to 25 miles an hour after midnight. Chance of rain 20%. Heat index values up to 106 early until midnight. Tuesday, mostly sunny. A slight chance of showers and thunderstorms in the morning. Hot with highs in the mid-90s. Chance of rain 20%. Heat index values up to 105. Tuesday night, mostly clear until midnight, then becoming partly cloudy. A chance of showers and thunderstorms. Lows in the mid-70s. Chance of rain 50%. Heat index values up to 105 early until midnight. Wednesday, mostly sunny. A slight chance of showers and thunderstorms in the morning. Highs in the lower 90s. Chance of rain 20%. Heat index values up to 100. Wednesday night, partly cloudy with a slight chance of showers and thunderstorms. Lows in the mid-70s. Chance of rain 20%. Heat index values in the upper 90s early until midnight. Thursday, sunny. A slight chance of showers and thunderstorms in the morning. Highs in the mid-90s. Chance of rain 20%. Heat index values up to 100. Thursday night, mostly clear until midnight, then becoming partly cloudy. A slight chance of showers and thunderstorms. Lows in the lower 70s. Chance of rain 20%. Heat index values up to 100 early until midnight. Friday, sunny. Highs in the mid-90s. Heat index values up to 105. Friday night, mostly clear. A slight chance of showers and thunderstorms until midnight. Lows in the lower 70s. Chance of rain 20%. Heat index values up to 100 early until midnight. Independence Day, sunny. A slight chance of showers and thunderstorms in the morning. Highs in the lower 90s. Chance of rain 20%. Heat index values up to 100. Again, the forecast for Des Moines and surrounding locations for the rest of tonight, mostly cloudy. Near steady temperature around 70. Southeast winds 10 to 15 miles an hour with gusts up to 25 miles an hour. These are the midnight conditions for the Des Moines area. At the Des Moines airport, it was cloudy. The temperature was 73 degrees Fahrenheit, or 23 degrees Celsius, the dew point 69, and the relative humidity 87%. The wind was southeast at 14 miles an hour. The pressure was 29.84 inches and falling. Looking around the area,
at Ames, it was mostly cloudy, with a temperature of 72. It was cloudy, with a temperature of 73 at Boone, 72 at Marshalltown, 73 at Enkenay, and 73 at Perry. Here are some conditions elsewhere in Iowa. Temperatures were between 70 and 75 degrees. At Ottumwa, it was clear. At the Quad Cities, it was partly cloudy. It was mostly cloudy at Mason City, Waterloo, and Omaha Council Bluffs. It was cloudy at Spencer, Lamoni, and Sioux City. Now for a few weather conditions around the region. At Kansas City, it was mostly cloudy. The temperature was 79 degrees, with a heat index of 82. At Grand Island, it was partly cloudy. The temperature was 76 degrees, winds were gusting to 30. At Sioux Falls, it was cloudy. The temperature was 72 degrees, winds were gusting to 25. At Minneapolis-St. Paul, it was cloudy. The temperature was 74 degrees, once again at midnight. In Des Moines, it was cloudy. The temperature was 73 degrees Fahrenheit, 23 degrees Celsius. Extreme heat warning remains in effect from 1 p.m. Sunday to 9 p.m. Tuesday. Dangerously hot conditions with heat index values up to 110 expected. The areas affected include portions of central, north central, northwest, south central, southeast, southwest, and west central Iowa. When, from 1 p.m. Sunday to 9 p.m. Tuesday. The following impacts are expected. Heat-related illnesses increase significantly during extreme heat and high humidity events. Additional details, excessive heat will persist through much of next week, potentially including the 4th of July weekend. Drink plenty of fluids, stay in an air-conditioned room, stay out of the sun, and check up on relatives and neighbors. Now here is the hazardous weather outlook for portions of central Iowa. For this afternoon and tonight, chances for showers and storms this evening through the overnight. An isolated severe storm is possible in southern Iowa. And now the extended outlook for the period Sunday through Friday. An extreme heat warning is in effect for the area from Sunday afternoon to Tuesday evening. 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The current time is 12:56 a.m. Central Daylight Time. Now for the official National Weather Service forecast for Des Moines and surrounding locations. Rest of tonight, mostly cloudy. Near steady temperature around 70. Southeast winds 10 to 15 miles an hour with gusts up to 25 miles an hour. Sunday, partly sunny. A slight chance of showers and thunderstorms in the morning. Warmer with highs in the lower 90s. Southeast winds 15 to 20 miles an hour with gusts up to 30 miles an hour. Chance of rain 20%. Heat index values up to 106 in the afternoon. Sunday night, partly cloudy. Humid with lows in the mid-70s. South winds 15 to 20 miles an hour with gusts up to 30 miles an hour. Heat index values up to 106 early until midnight. Monday, sunny, breezy, hot with highs in the mid-90s. South winds 15 to 25 miles an hour with gusts up to 35 miles an hour. Heat index values up to 107 in the afternoon. Monday night, partly cloudy. A slight chance of showers and thunderstorms after midnight. Breezy with lows in the mid-70s. South winds 15 to 25 miles an hour with gusts up to 35 miles an hour, diminishing to 10 to 15 miles an hour with gusts up to 25 miles an hour after midnight. Chance of rain 20%. Heat index values up to 106 early until midnight. Tuesday, mostly sunny. A slight chance of showers and thunderstorms in the morning. Hot with highs in the mid-90s. Chance of rain 20%. Heat index values up to 105. Tuesday night, mostly clear until midnight, then becoming partly cloudy.
a chance of showers and extreme heat warning remains in effect from 1 p.m. this afternoon to 9 p.m. Tuesday. Dangerously hot conditions with heat index values above 100 expected. The areas affected include much of Iowa. When, from 1 p.m. this afternoon to 9 p.m. Tuesday. The following impacts are expected. Heat-related illnesses increase significantly during extreme heat and high humidity events. Additional details. Extreme heat will persist through much of next week, potentially including the 4th of July weekend. Drink plenty of fluids, stay in an air-conditioned room, stay out of the sun, and check up on relatives and neighbors. Take extra precautions when outside. Wear lightweight and loose-fitting clothing. Try to limit strenuous activities to early morning or evening. Take action when you see symptoms of heat exhaustion and heat stroke. Now for the official National Weather Service forecast for Des Moines and surrounding locations. Rest of tonight, mostly cloudy. Near steady temperature around 70. Southeast winds 10 to 15 miles an hour with gusts up to 25 miles an hour. Sunday, partly sunny. A slight chance of showers and thunderstorms in the morning. Warmer with highs in the lower 90s. Southeast winds 15 to 20 miles an hour with gusts up to 30 miles an hour. Chance of rain 20%. Heat index values up to 106 in the afternoon. Sunday night, partly cloudy. Humid with lows in the mid-70s. South winds 15 to 20 miles an hour with gusts up to 30 miles an hour. Heat index values up to 106 early until midnight. Monday, sunny, breezy, hot with highs in the mid-90s. South winds 15 to 25 miles an hour with gusts up to 35 miles an hour. Heat index values up to 107 in the afternoon. Monday night, partly cloudy. A slight chance of showers and thunderstorms after midnight. Breezy with lows in the mid-70s. South winds 15 to 25 miles an hour with gusts up to 35 miles an hour, diminishing to 10 to 15 miles an hour with gusts up to 25 miles an hour after midnight. Chance of rain 20%. Heat index values up to 106 early until midnight. Tuesday, mostly sunny. A slight chance of showers and thunderstorms in the morning. Hot with highs in the mid-90s. Chance of rain 20%. Heat index values up to 105. Tuesday night, mostly clear until midnight, then becoming partly cloudy. A chance of showers and thunderstorms. Lows in the mid-70s. Chance of rain 50%. Heat index values up to 105 early until midnight. Wednesday, mostly sunny. A slight chance of showers and thunderstorms in the morning. Highs in the lower 90s. Chance of rain 20%. Heat index values up to 100. Wednesday night, partly cloudy with a slight chance of showers and thunderstorms. Lows in the mid-70s. Chance of rain 20%. Heat index values in the upper 90s early until midnight. Thursday, sunny. A slight chance of showers and thunderstorms in the morning. Highs in the mid-90s. Chance of rain 20%. Heat index values up to 100. Thursday night, mostly clear until midnight, then becoming partly cloudy. A slight chance of showers and thunderstorms. Lows in the lower 70s. Chance of rain 20%. Heat index values up to 100 early until midnight. Friday, sunny. Highs in the mid-90s. Heat index values up to 105. Friday night, mostly clear. A slight chance of showers and thunderstorms until midnight. Lows in the lower 70s. Chance of rain 20%. Heat index values up to 100 early until midnight. Independence Day, sunny. A slight chance of showers and thunderstorms in the morning. Highs in the lower 90s. Chance of rain 20%. Heat index values up to 100. Again, the forecast for Des Moines and surrounding locations for the rest of tonight, mostly cloudy. Near steady temperature around 70.
southeast winds 10 to 15 miles an hour with gusts up to 25 miles an hour. These are the midnight conditions for the Des Moines area. At the Des Moines airport, it was cloudy. The temperature was 73 degrees Fahrenheit, or 23 degrees Celsius, the dew point 69, and the relative humidity 87%. The wind was southeast at 14 miles an hour. The pressure was 29.84 inches and falling. Looking around the area, at Ames, it was mostly cloudy, with a temperature of 72. It was cloudy, with a temperature of 73 at Boone, 72 at Marshalltown, 73 at Ankeny, and 73 at Perry. Here are some conditions elsewhere in Iowa. Temperatures were between 70 and 75 degrees. At Ottumwa, it was clear. At the Quad Cities, it was partly cloudy. It was mostly cloudy at Mason City, Waterloo, and Omaha Council Bluffs. It was cloudy at Spencer, Lamoni, and Sioux City. Now for a few weather conditions around the region. At Kansas City, it was mostly cloudy. The temperature was 79 degrees, with a heat index of 82. At Grand Island, it was partly cloudy. The temperature was 76 degrees. Winds were gusting to 30. At Sioux Falls, it was cloudy. The temperature was 72 degrees. Winds were gusting to 25. At Minneapolis-St. Paul, it was cloudy. The temperature was 74 degrees. Once again at midnight, in Des Moines, it was cloudy. The temperature was 73 degrees Fahrenheit, 23 degrees Celsius. These are the 1 a.m. conditions for the Des Moines area. At the Des Moines airport, it was cloudy. The temperature was 73 degrees Fahrenheit, or 23 degrees Celsius, the dew point 69, and the relative humidity 87%. The wind was southeast at 13 miles an hour. The pressure was 29.84 inches and steady. Looking around the area, across central Iowa, temperatures were between 70 and 73 degrees. It was partly cloudy at Marshalltown and Newton. It was cloudy at Boone, Ames, Ankeny, and Perry. Here are some conditions elsewhere in Iowa. At the Quad Cities, it was partly cloudy, with a temperature of 69. At Waterloo, it was mostly cloudy, with a temperature of 71. It was cloudy, with a temperature of 71 at Spencer, 71 at Mason City, and 70 at Ottumwa. Under cloudy skies, Lamoni reported 73, Omaha Council Bluffs reported 75, and Sioux City reported 73. Now for a few weather conditions around the region. At Kansas City, it was mostly cloudy. The temperature was 79 degrees, with a heat index of 83. At Grand Island, it was partly cloudy. The temperature was 75 degrees. Winds were gusting to 35. At Sioux Falls, it was cloudy. The temperature was 72 degrees. Winds were gusting to 30. At Minneapolis-St. Paul, it was cloudy. The temperature was 74 degrees. Once again at 1 a.m. in Des Moines, it was cloudy. The temperature was 73 degrees Fahrenheit, 23 degrees Celsius. Extreme heat warning remains in effect from 1 p.m. this afternoon to 9 p.m. Tuesday. Dangerously hot conditions with heat index values above 100 expected. The areas affected include much of Iowa. When, from 1 p.m. this afternoon to 9 p.m. Tuesday. The following impacts are expected. Heat-related illnesses increase significantly during extreme heat and high humidity events. Additional details. Extreme heat will persist through much of next week, potentially including the 4th of July weekend. Drink plenty of fluids, stay in an air-conditioned room, stay out of the sun, and check up on relatives and neighbors. Take extra precautions when outside. Wear lightweight and loose-fitting clothing. Try to limit strenuous activities to early morning or evening. Take action when you see symptoms of heat exhaustion and heat stroke. Now here is the hazardous weather outlook for portions of central Iowa. For this afternoon and tonight, chances for showers and storms this evening through the overnight. An isolated severe storm is possible in southern Iowa.
and now the extended outlook for the period Sunday through Friday, an extreme heat warning is in effect for the area from Sunday afternoon to Tuesday evening. 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The current time is 1:08 a.m. Central Daylight Time. Now for the official National Weather Service forecast for Des Moines and surrounding locations. West of tonight, mostly cloudy. Near steady temperature around 70. Southeast winds 10 to 15 miles an hour with gusts up to 25 miles an hour. Sunday, partly sunny. A slight chance of showers and thunderstorms in the morning. Warmer with highs in the lower 90s. Southeast winds 15 to 20 miles an hour with gusts up to 30 miles an hour. Chance of rain 20%. Heat index values up to 106 in the afternoon. Sunday night, partly cloudy. Humid with lows in the mid-70s. South winds 15 to 20 miles an hour with gusts up to 30 miles an hour. Heat index values up to 106 early until midnight. Monday, sunny, breezy, hot with highs in the mid-90s. South winds 15 to 25 miles an hour with gusts up to 35 miles an hour. Heat index values up to 107 in the afternoon. Monday night, partly cloudy. A slight chance of showers and thunderstorms after midnight. Breezy with lows in the mid-70s. South winds 15 to 25 miles an hour with gusts up to 35 miles an hour, diminishing to 10 to 15 miles an hour with gusts up to 25 miles an hour after midnight. Chance of rain 20%. Heat index values up to 106 early until midnight. Tuesday, mostly sunny. A slight chance of showers and thunderstorms in the morning. Hot with highs in the mid-90s. Chance of rain 20%. Heat index values up to 105. Tuesday night, mostly clear until midnight, then becoming partly cloudy. A chance of showers and thunderstorms. Lows in the mid-70s. Chance of rain 50%. Heat index values up to 105 early until midnight. Wednesday, mostly sunny. A slight chance of showers and thunderstorms in the morning. Highs in the lower 90s. Chance of rain 20%. Heat index values up to 100. Wednesday night, partly cloudy with a slight chance of showers and thunderstorms. Lows in the mid-70s. Chance of rain 20%. Heat index values in the upper 90s early until midnight. Thursday, sunny. A slight chance of showers and thunderstorms in the morning. Highs in the mid-90s. Chance of rain 20%. Heat index values up to 100. Thursday night, mostly clear until midnight, then becoming partly cloudy. A slight chance of showers and thunderstorms. Lows in the lower 70s. Chance of rain 20%. Heat index values up to 100 early until midnight. Friday, sunny. Highs in the mid-90s. Heat index values up to 105. Friday night, mostly clear. A slight chance of showers and thunderstorms until midnight. Lows in the lower 70s. Chance of rain 20%. Heat index values up to 100 early until midnight. Independence Day, sunny. A slight chance of showers and thunderstorms in the morning. Highs in the lower 90s. Chance of rain 20%. Heat index values up to 100. Again, the forecast for Des Moines and surrounding locations for the rest of tonight, mostly cloudy. Near steady temperature around 70. Southeast winds 10 to 15 miles an hour with gusts up to 25 miles an hour. These are the 1 a.m. conditions for the Des Moines area. At the Des Moines airport, it was cloudy. The temperature was 73 degrees Fahrenheit, or 23 degrees Celsius, the dew point 69, and the relative humidity 87%.
The wind was southeast at 13 miles an hour. The pressure was 29.84 inches and steady. Looking around the area, across central Iowa, temperatures were between 70 and 73 degrees. It was partly cloudy at Marshalltown and Newton. It was cloudy at Boone, Ames, Ankeny, and Perry. Here are some conditions elsewhere in Iowa. At the Quad Cities, it was partly cloudy, with a temperature of 69. At Waterloo, it was mostly cloudy, with a temperature of 71. It was cloudy, with a temperature of 71 at Spencer, 71 at Mason City, and 70 at Ottumwa. Under cloudy skies, Lamoni reported 73, Omaha Council Bluffs reported 75, and Sioux City reported 73. Now for a few weather conditions around the region. At Kansas City, it was mostly cloudy. The temperature was 79 degrees, with a heat index of 83. At Grand Island, it was partly cloudy. The temperature was 75 degrees. Winds were gusting to 35. At Sioux Falls, it was cloudy. The temperature was 72 degrees. Winds were gusting to 30. At Minneapolis-St. Paul, it was cloudy. The temperature was 74 degrees. Once again at 1 a.m. in Des Moines, it was cloudy. The temperature was 73 degrees Fahrenheit, 23 degrees Celsius. Extreme heat warning remains in effect from 1 p.m. this afternoon to 9 p.m. Tuesday. Dangerously hot conditions with heat index values above 100 expected. The areas affected include much of Iowa. When, from 1 p.m. this afternoon to 9 p.m. Tuesday. The following impacts are expected. Heat-related illnesses increase significantly during extreme heat and high humidity events. Additional details. Extreme heat will persist through much of next week, potentially including the 4th of July weekend. Drink plenty of fluids, stay in an air-conditioned room, stay out of the sun, and check up on relatives and neighbors. Take extra precautions when outside. Wear lightweight and loose-fitting clothing. Try to limit strenuous activities to early morning or evening. Take action when you see symptoms of heat exhaustion and heat stroke. Now here is the hazardous weather outlook for portions of central Iowa. For this afternoon and tonight, chances for showers and storms this evening through the overnight. An isolated severe storm is possible in southern Iowa. And now the extended outlook for the period Sunday through Friday. An extreme heat warning is in effect for the area from Sunday afternoon to Tuesday evening. 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The current time is 1:16 a.m. Central Daylight Time. Now for the official National Weather Service forecast for Des Moines and surrounding locations. Rest of tonight, mostly cloudy. Near steady temperature around 70. Southeast winds 10 to 15 miles an hour with gusts up to 25 miles an hour. Sunday, partly sunny. A slight chance of showers and thunderstorms in the morning. Warmer with highs in the lower 90s. Southeast winds 15 to 20 miles an hour with gusts up to 30 miles an hour. Chance of rain 20%. Heat index values up to 106 in the afternoon. Sunday night, partly cloudy. Humid with lows in the mid-70s. South winds 15 to 20 miles an hour with gusts up to 30 miles an hour. Heat index values up to 106 early until midnight. Monday, sunny, breezy, hot with highs in the mid-90s. South winds 15 to 25 miles an hour with gusts up to 35 miles an hour. Heat index values up to 107 in the afternoon. Monday night, partly cloudy. A slight chance of showers and thunderstorms after midnight. Breezy with lows in the mid-70s. South winds 15 to 25 miles an hour with gusts up to 35 miles an hour, diminishing to 10 to 15 miles an hour with gusts up to 25 miles an hour after midnight. Chance of rain 20%.
heat index values up to 106 early until midnight. Tuesday, mostly sunny. A slight chance of showers and thunderstorms in the morning. Hot with highs in the mid-90s. Chance of rain 20%. Heat index values up to 105. Tuesday night, mostly clear until midnight, then becoming partly cloudy. A chance of showers and thunderstorms. Lows in the mid-70s. Chance of rain 50%. Heat index values up to 105 early until midnight. Wednesday, mostly sunny. A slight chance of showers and thunderstorms in the morning. Highs in the lower 90s. Chance of rain 20%. Heat index values up to 100. Wednesday night, partly cloudy with a slight chance of showers and thunderstorms. Lows in the mid-70s. Chance of rain 20%. Heat index values in the upper 90s early until midnight. Thursday, sunny. A slight chance of showers and thunderstorms in the morning. Highs in the mid-90s. Chance of rain 20%. Heat index values up to 100. Thursday night, mostly clear until midnight, then becoming partly cloudy. A slight chance of showers and thunderstorms. Lows in the lower 70s. Chance of rain 20%. Heat index values up to 100 early until midnight. Friday, sunny. Highs in the mid-90s. Heat index values up to 105. Friday night, mostly clear. A slight chance of showers and thunderstorms until midnight. Lows in the lower 70s. Chance of rain 20%. Heat index values up to 100 early until midnight. Independence Day, sunny. A slight chance of showers and thunderstorms in the morning. Highs in the lower 90s. Chance of rain 20%. Heat index values up to 100. Again, the forecast for Des Moines and surrounding locations for the rest of tonight, mostly cloudy. Near steady temperature around 70. Southeast winds 10 to 15 miles an hour with gusts up to 25 miles an hour. These are the 1 a.m. conditions for the Des Moines area. At the Des Moines airport, it was cloudy. The temperature was 73 degrees Fahrenheit, or 23 degrees Celsius, the dew point 69, and the relative humidity 87%. The wind was southeast at 13 miles an hour. The pressure was 29.84 inches and steady. Looking around the area, across central Iowa, temperatures were between 70 and 73 degrees. It was partly cloudy at Marshalltown and Newton. It was cloudy at Boone, Ames, Ankeny, and Perry. Here are some conditions elsewhere in Iowa. At the Quad Cities, it was partly cloudy, with a temperature of 69. At Waterloo, it was mostly cloudy, with a temperature of 71. It was cloudy, with a temperature of 71 at Spencer, 71 at Mason City, and 70 at Ottumwa. Under cloudy skies, Lamoni reported 73, Omaha Council Bluffs reported 75, and Sioux City reported 73. Now for a few weather conditions around the region. At Kansas City, it was mostly cloudy. The temperature was 79 degrees, with a heat index of 83. At Grand Island, it was partly cloudy. The temperature was 75 degrees, winds were gusting to 35. At Sioux Falls, it was cloudy. The temperature was 72 degrees, winds were gusting to 30. At Minneapolis, St. Paul, it was cloudy. The temperature was 74 degrees, once again at 1 a.m. In Des Moines, it was cloudy. The temperature was 73 degrees Fahrenheit, 23 degrees Celsius. Extreme heat warning remains in effect from 1 p.m. this afternoon to 9 p.m. Tuesday. Dangerously hot conditions with heat index values above 100 expected. The areas affected include much of Iowa. When, from 1 p.m. this afternoon to 9 p.m. Tuesday. The following impacts are expected. Heat-related illnesses increase significantly during extreme heat and high humidity events. Additional details. Extreme heat will persist through much of next week, potentially including the 4th of July weekend.
Drink plenty of fluids, stay in an air-conditioned room, stay out of the sun, and check up on relatives and neighbors. Take extra precautions when outside. Wear lightweight and loose-fitting clothing. Try to limit strenuous activities to early morning or evening. Take action when you see symptoms of heat exhaustion and heat stroke. Now here is the hazardous weather outlook for portions of central Iowa. For this afternoon and tonight, chances for showers and storms this evening through the overnight. An isolated severe storm is possible in southern Iowa. And now the extended outlook for the period Sunday through Friday. An extreme heat warning is in effect for the area from Sunday afternoon to Tuesday evening. 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The current time is 1:24 a.m. Central Daylight Time. Now for the official National Weather Service forecast for Des Moines and surrounding locations. Rest of tonight, mostly cloudy. Near steady temperature around 70. Southeast winds 10 to 15 miles an hour with gusts up to 25 miles an hour. Sunday, partly sunny. A slight chance of showers and thunderstorms in the morning. Warmer with highs in the lower 90s. Southeast winds 15 to 20 miles an hour with gusts up to 30 miles an hour. Chance of rain 20%. Heat index values up to 106 in the afternoon. Sunday night, partly cloudy. Humid with lows in the mid-70s. South winds 15 to 20 miles an hour with gusts up to 30 miles an hour. Heat index values up to 106 early until midnight. Monday, sunny, breezy, hot with highs in the mid-90s. South winds 15 to 25 miles an hour with gusts up to 35 miles an hour. Heat index values up to 107 in the afternoon. Monday night, partly cloudy. A slight chance of showers and thunderstorms after midnight. Breezy with lows in the mid-70s. South winds 15 to 25 miles an hour with gusts up to 35 miles an hour, diminishing to 10 to 15 miles an hour with gusts up to 25 miles an hour after midnight. Chance of rain 20%. Heat index values up to 106 early until midnight. Tuesday, mostly sunny. A slight chance of showers and thunderstorms in the morning. Hot with highs in the mid-90s. Chance of rain 20%. Heat index values up to 105. Tuesday night, mostly clear until midnight, then becoming partly cloudy. A chance of showers and thunderstorms. Lows in the mid-70s. Chance of rain 50%. Heat index values up to 105 early until midnight. Wednesday, mostly sunny. A slight chance of showers and thunderstorms in the morning. Highs in the lower 90s. Chance of rain 20%. Heat index values up to 100. Wednesday night, partly cloudy with a slight chance of showers and thunderstorms. Lows in the mid-70s. Chance of rain 20%. Heat index values in the upper 90s early until midnight. Thursday, sunny. A slight chance of showers and thunderstorms in the morning. Highs in the mid-90s. Chance of rain 20%. Heat index values up to 100. Thursday night, mostly clear until midnight, then becoming partly cloudy. A slight chance of showers and thunderstorms. Lows in the lower 70s. Chance of rain 20%. Heat index values up to 100 early until midnight. Friday, sunny. Highs in the mid-90s. Heat index values up to 105. Friday night, mostly clear. A slight chance of showers and thunderstorms until midnight. Lows in the lower 70s. Chance of rain 20%. Heat index values up to 100 early until midnight. Independence Day, sunny. A slight chance of showers and thunderstorms in the morning. Highs in the lower 90s. Chance of rain 20%.
heat index values up to 100. Again, the forecast for Des Moines and surrounding locations for the rest of tonight, mostly cloudy. Near steady temperature around 70. Southeast winds 10 to 15 miles an hour with gusts up to 25 miles an hour. These are the 1 a.m. conditions for the Des Moines area. At the Des Moines airport, it was cloudy. The temperature was 73 degrees Fahrenheit, or 23 degrees Celsius, the dew point 69, and the relative humidity 87%. The wind was southeast at 13 miles an hour. The pressure was 29.84 inches and steady. Looking around the area, across central Iowa, temperatures were between 70 and 73 degrees. It was partly cloudy at Marshalltown and Newton. It was cloudy at Boone, Ames, Ankeny, and Perry. Here are some conditions elsewhere in Iowa. At the Quad Cities, it was partly cloudy, with a temperature of 69. At Waterloo, it was mostly cloudy, with a temperature of 71. It was cloudy, with a temperature of 71 at Spencer, 71 at Mason City, and 70 at Ottumwa. Under cloudy skies, Lamoni reported 73, Omaha Council Bluffs reported 75, and Sioux City reported 73. Now for a few weather conditions around the region. At Kansas City, it was mostly cloudy. The temperature was 79 degrees, with a heat index of 83. At Grand Island, it was partly cloudy. The temperature was 75 degrees, winds were gusting to 35. At Sioux Falls, it was cloudy. The temperature was 72 degrees, winds were gusting to 30. At Minneapolis-St. Paul, it was cloudy. The temperature was 74 degrees, once again at 1 a.m. In Des Moines, it was cloudy. The temperature was 73 degrees Fahrenheit, 23 degrees Celsius. Extreme heat warning remains in effect from 1 p.m. this afternoon to 9 p.m. Tuesday. Dangerously hot conditions with heat index values above 100 expected. The areas affected include much of Iowa. When, from 1 p.m. this afternoon to 9 p.m. Tuesday. The following impacts are expected. Heat-related illnesses increase significantly during extreme heat and high humidity events. Additional details, extreme heat will persist through much of next week, potentially including the 4th of July weekend. Drink plenty of fluids, stay in an air-conditioned room, stay out of the sun, and check up on relatives and neighbors. Take extra precautions when outside. Wear lightweight and loose-fitting clothing. Try to limit strenuous activities to early morning or evening. Take action when you see symptoms of heat exhaustion and heat stroke. Now here is the hazardous weather outlook for portions of central Iowa. For this afternoon and tonight, chances for showers and storms this evening through the overnight. An isolated severe storm is possible in southern Iowa. And now the extended outlook for the period Sunday through Friday, an extreme heat warning is in effect for the area from Sunday afternoon to Tuesday evening. 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This broadcast originates from the National Weather Service at Des Moines, Iowa. The current time is 1:31 a.m. Central Daylight Time. Now for the official National Weather Service forecast for Des Moines and surrounding locations, west of tonight, mostly cloudy. Near steady temperature around 70. Southeast winds 10 to 15 miles an hour with gusts up to 25 miles an hour. Sunday, partly sunny. A slight chance of showers and thunderstorms in the morning. Warmer with highs in the lower 90s. Southeast winds 15 to 20 miles an hour with gusts up to 30 miles an hour. Chance of rain 20%. Heat index values up to 106 in the afternoon. Sunday night, partly cloudy. Humid with lows in the mid-70s. South winds 15 to 20 miles an hour with gusts up to 30 miles an hour. Heat index values up to 106 early until midnight. Monday, sunny, breezy,
hot with highs in the mid-90s. South winds 15 to 25 miles an hour with gusts up to 35 miles an hour. Heat index values up to 107 in the afternoon. Monday night, partly cloudy. A slight chance of showers and thunderstorms after midnight. Breezy with lows in the mid-70s. South winds 15 to 25 miles an hour with gusts up to 35 miles an hour, diminishing to 10 to 15 miles an hour with gusts up to 25 miles an hour after midnight. Chance of rain 20%. Heat index values up to 106 early until midnight. Tuesday, mostly sunny. A slight chance of showers and thunderstorms in the morning. Hot with highs in the mid-90s. Chance of rain 20%. Heat index values up to 105. Tuesday night, mostly clear until midnight, then becoming partly cloudy. A chance of showers and thunderstorms. Lows in the mid-70s. Chance of rain 50%. Heat index values up to 105 early until midnight. Wednesday, mostly sunny. A slight chance of showers and thunderstorms in the morning. Highs in the lower 90s. Chance of rain 20%. Heat index values up to 100. Wednesday night, partly cloudy with a slight chance of showers and thunderstorms. Lows in the mid-70s. Chance of rain 20%. Heat index values in the upper 90s early until midnight. Thursday, sunny. A slight chance of showers and thunderstorms in the morning. Highs in the mid-90s. Chance of rain 20%. Heat index values up to 100. Thursday night, mostly clear until midnight, then becoming partly cloudy. A slight chance of showers and thunderstorms. Lows in the lower 70s. Chance of rain 20%. Heat index values up to 100 early until midnight. Friday, sunny. Highs in the mid-90s. Heat index values up to 105. Friday night, mostly clear. A slight chance of showers and thunderstorms until midnight. Lows in the lower 70s. Chance of rain 20%. Heat index values up to 100 early until midnight. Independence Day, sunny. A slight chance of showers and thunderstorms in the morning. Highs in the lower 90s. Chance of rain 20%. Heat index values up to 100. Again, the forecast for Des Moines and surrounding locations for the rest of tonight, mostly cloudy. Near steady temperature around 70. Southeast winds 10 to 15 miles an hour with gusts up to 25 miles an hour. Now for the official National Weather Service forecast for Des Moines and surrounding locations, rest of tonight, mostly cloudy. Near steady temperature in the lower 70s. Southeast winds 10 to 15 miles an hour with gusts up to 25 miles an hour. Sunday, partly sunny. A slight chance of showers and thunderstorms in the morning. Warmer with highs in the lower 90s. Southeast winds 15 to 20 miles an hour with gusts up to 30 miles an hour. Chance of rain 20%. Heat index values up to 105 in the afternoon. Sunday night, partly cloudy. Humid with lows in the mid-70s. South winds 15 to 20 miles an hour with gusts up to 30 miles an hour. Heat index values up to 106 early until midnight. Monday, sunny, breezy, hot with highs in the mid-90s. South winds 15 to 25 miles an hour with gusts up to 35 miles an hour. Heat index values up to 110 in the afternoon. Monday night, mostly clear until midnight, then partly cloudy with a slight chance of showers and thunderstorms after midnight. Breezy with lows in the upper 70s. South winds 15 to 25 miles an hour. Chance of rain 20%. Heat index values up to 109 early until midnight. Tuesday, sunny, hot with highs in the mid-90s. Heat index values up to 105 in the afternoon. Tuesday night, partly cloudy with a chance of showers and thunderstorms. Lows in the mid-70s. Chance of rain 50%. Heat index values up to 105 early until midnight.
Wednesday, mostly sunny. A slight chance of showers and thunderstorms in the morning. Hot with highs in the mid-90s. Chance of rain 20%. Heat index values up to 105 in the afternoon. Wednesday night, partly cloudy. A chance of showers and thunderstorms until midnight, then a slight chance of showers and thunderstorms after midnight. Lows in the mid-70s. Chance of rain 50%. Heat index values up to 100 early until midnight. Thursday, mostly sunny. A slight chance of showers and thunderstorms in the morning. Highs in the mid-90s. Chance of rain 20%. Heat index values up to 100. Thursday night, partly cloudy with a slight chance of showers and thunderstorms. Lows in the mid-70s. Chance of rain 20%. Heat index values up to 100 early until midnight. Friday, sunny. Highs in the mid-90s. Heat index values up to 105. Friday night, mostly clear with a slight chance of showers and thunderstorms. Lows in the lower 70s. Chance of rain 20%. Heat index values up to 100 early until midnight. Independence Day, sunny. A slight chance of showers and thunderstorms in the morning. Highs in the mid-90s. Chance of rain 20%. Heat index values up to 100. Again, the forecast for Des Moines and surrounding locations for the rest of tonight, mostly cloudy. Near steady temperature in the lower 70s. Southeast winds 10 to 15 miles an hour with gusts up to 25 miles an hour. These are the 1 a.m. conditions for the Des Moines area. At the Des Moines airport, it was cloudy. The temperature was 73 degrees Fahrenheit, or 23 degrees Celsius, the dew point 69, and the relative humidity 87%. The wind was southeast at 13 miles an hour. The pressure was 29.84 inches and steady. Looking around the area, across central Iowa, temperatures were between 70 and 73 degrees. It was partly cloudy at Marshalltown and Newton. It was cloudy at Boone, Ames, Ankeny, and Perry. Here are some conditions elsewhere in Iowa. At the Quad Cities, it was partly cloudy, with a temperature of 69. At Waterloo, it was mostly cloudy, with a temperature of 71. It was cloudy, with a temperature of 71 at Spencer, 71 at Mason City, and 70 at Ottumwa. Under cloudy skies, Lamoni reported 73, Omaha Council Bluffs reported 75, and Sioux City reported 73. Now for a few weather conditions around the region. At Kansas City, it was mostly cloudy. The temperature was 79 degrees, with a heat index of 83. At Grand Island, it was partly cloudy. The temperature was 75 degrees, winds were gusting to 35. At Sioux Falls, it was cloudy. The temperature was 72 degrees, winds were gusting to 30. At Minneapolis-St. Paul, it was cloudy. The temperature was 74 degrees, once again at 1 a.m. In Des Moines, it was cloudy. The temperature was 73 degrees Fahrenheit, 23 degrees Celsius. Extreme heat warning remains in effect from 1 p.m. this afternoon to 9 p.m. Tuesday. Dangerously hot conditions with heat index values above 100 expected. The areas affected include much of Iowa. When, from 1 p.m. this afternoon to 9 p.m. Tuesday. The following impacts are expected. Heat-related illnesses increase significantly during extreme heat and high humidity events. Additional details, extreme heat will persist through much of next week, potentially including the 4th of July weekend. Drink plenty of fluids, stay in an air-conditioned room, stay out of the sun, and check up on relatives and neighbors. Take extra precautions when outside. 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Try to limit strenuous activities to early morning or evening. Take action when you see symptoms of heat exhaustion and heat stroke. Now here is the hazardous weather outlook for portions of central Iowa. For this afternoon and tonight, chances for showers and storms this evening through the overnight. An isolated severe storm is possible in southern Iowa.
And now the extended outlook for the period Sunday through Friday, an extreme heat warning is in effect for the area from Sunday afternoon to Tuesday evening. 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Spotter Information Statement.

southeast winds 15 to 20 miles an hour with gusts up to 30 miles an hour. Chance of rain 20%. Heat index values up to 105 in the afternoon. Sunday night, partly cloudy. Humid with lows in the mid-70s. South winds 15 to 20 miles an hour with gusts up to 30 miles an hour. Heat index values up to 106 early until midnight. Monday, sunny, breezy, hot with highs in the mid-90s. South winds 15 to 25 miles an hour with gusts up to 35 miles an hour. Heat index values up to 110 in the afternoon. Monday night, mostly clear until midnight, then partly cloudy with a slight chance of showers and thunderstorms after midnight. Breezy with lows in the upper 70s. South winds 15 to 25 miles an hour. Chance of rain 20%. Heat index values up to 109 early until midnight. Tuesday, sunny, hot with highs in the mid-90s. Heat index values up to 105 in the afternoon. Tuesday night, partly cloudy with a chance of showers and thunderstorms. Lows in the mid-70s. Chance of rain 50%. Heat index values up to 105 early until midnight. Wednesday, mostly sunny. A slight chance of showers and thunderstorms in the morning. Hot with highs in the mid-90s. Chance of rain 20%. Heat index values up to 105 in the afternoon. Wednesday night, partly cloudy. A chance of showers and thunderstorms until midnight, then a slight chance of showers and thunderstorms after midnight. Lows in the mid-70s. Chance of rain 50%. Heat index values up to 100 early until midnight. Thursday, mostly sunny. A slight chance of showers and thunderstorms in the morning. Highs in the mid-90s. Chance of rain 20%. Heat index values up to 100. Thursday night, partly cloudy with a slight chance of showers and thunderstorms. Lows in the mid-70s. Chance of rain 20%. Heat index values up to 100 early until midnight. Friday, sunny. Highs in the mid-90s. Heat index values up to 105. Friday night, mostly clear with a slight chance of showers and thunderstorms. Lows in the lower 70s. Chance of rain 20%. Heat index values up to 100 early until midnight. Independence Day, sunny. A slight chance of showers and thunderstorms in the morning. Highs in the mid-90s. Chance of rain 20%. Heat index values up to 100. Again, the forecast for Des Moines and surrounding locations for the rest of tonight, mostly cloudy. Near steady temperature in the lower 70s. Southeast winds 10 to 15 miles an hour with gusts up to 25 miles an hour. These are the 1 a.m. conditions for the Des Moines area. At the Des Moines airport, it was cloudy. The temperature was 73 degrees Fahrenheit, or 23 degrees Celsius, the dew point 69, and the relative humidity 87%. The wind was southeast at 13 miles an hour. The pressure was 29.84 inches and steady. Looking around the area, across central Iowa, temperatures were between 70 and 73 degrees. It was partly cloudy at Marshalltown and Newton. It was cloudy at Boone, Ames, Ankeny, and Perry. Here are some conditions elsewhere in Iowa. At the Quad Cities, it was partly cloudy, with a temperature of 69. At Waterloo, it was mostly cloudy, with a temperature of 71. It was cloudy, with a temperature of 71 at Spencer, 71 at Mason City, and 70 at Ottumwa. Under cloudy skies, Lamoni reported 73, Omaha Council Bluffs reported 75, and Sioux City reported 73. Now for a few weather conditions around the region. At Kansas City, it was mostly cloudy. The temperature was 79 degrees, with a heat index of 83. At Grand Island, it was partly cloudy. The temperature was 75 degrees, winds were gusting to 35. At Sioux Falls, it was cloudy. The temperature was 72 degrees, winds were gusting to 30. At Minneapolis,

St. Paul, it was cloudy. The temperature was 74 degrees. Once again at 1 a.m. in Des Moines, it was cloudy. The temperature was 73 degrees Fahrenheit, 23 degrees Celsius. Extreme heat warning remains in effect from 1 p.m. this afternoon to 9 p.m. Tuesday. Dangerously hot conditions with heat index values above 100 expected. The areas affected include much of Iowa. When, from 1 p.m. this afternoon to 9 p.m. Tuesday. The following impacts are expected. Heat-related illnesses increase significantly during extreme heat and high humidity events. Additional details. Extreme heat will persist through much of next week, potentially including the 4th of July weekend. Drink plenty of fluids, stay in an air-conditioned room, stay out of the sun, and check up on relatives and neighbors. Take extra precautions when outside. Wear lightweight and loose-fitting clothing. Try to limit strenuous activities to early morning or evening. Take action when you see symptoms of heat exhaustion and heat stroke. Now here is the hazardous weather outlook for portions of central Iowa. For this afternoon and tonight, chances for showers and storms this evening through the overnight. An isolated severe storm is possible in southern Iowa. And now the extended outlook for the period Sunday through Friday. An extreme heat warning is in effect for the area from Sunday afternoon to Tuesday evening. 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The current time is 1:50 a.m. Central Daylight Time. Now for the official National Weather Service forecast for Des Moines and surrounding locations. West of tonight, mostly cloudy. Near steady temperature in the lower 70s. Southeast winds 10 to 15 miles an hour with gusts up to 25 miles an hour. Sunday, partly sunny. A slight chance of showers and thunderstorms in the morning. Warmer with highs in the lower 90s. Southeast winds 15 to 20 miles an hour with gusts up to 30 miles an hour. Chance of rain 20%. Heat index values up to 105 in the afternoon. Sunday night, partly cloudy. Humid with lows in the mid-70s. South winds 15 to 20 miles an hour with gusts up to 30 miles an hour. Heat index values up to 106 early until midnight. Monday, sunny, breezy, hot with highs in the mid-90s. South winds 15 to 25 miles an hour with gusts up to 35 miles an hour. Heat index values up to 110 in the afternoon. Monday night, mostly clear until midnight, then partly cloudy with a slight chance of showers and thunderstorms after midnight. Breezy with lows in the upper 70s. South winds 15 to 25 miles an hour. Chance of rain 20%. Heat index values up to 109 early until midnight. Tuesday, sunny, hot with highs in the mid-90s. Heat index values up to 105 in the afternoon. Tuesday night, partly cloudy with a chance of showers and thunderstorms. Lows in the mid-70s. Chance of rain 50%. Heat index values up to 105 early until midnight. Wednesday, mostly sunny. A slight chance of showers and thunderstorms in the morning. Hot with highs in the mid-90s. Chance of rain 20%. Heat index values up to 105 in the afternoon. Wednesday night, partly cloudy. A chance of showers and thunderstorms until midnight, then a slight chance of showers and thunderstorms after midnight. Lows in the mid-70s. Chance of rain 50%. Heat index values up to 100 early until midnight. Thursday, mostly sunny. A slight chance of showers and thunderstorms in the morning. Highs in the mid-90s. Chance of rain 20%. Heat index values up to 100. Thursday night, partly cloudy with a slight chance of showers and thunderstorms. Lows in the mid-70s. Chance of rain 20%.
heat index values up to 100 early until midnight. Friday, sunny. Highs in the mid-90s. Heat index values up to 105. Friday night, mostly clear with a slight chance of showers and thunderstorms. Lows in the lower 70s. Chance of rain 20%. Heat index values up to 100 early until midnight. Independence Day, sunny. A slight chance of showers and thunderstorms in the morning. Highs in the mid-90s. Chance of rain 20%. Heat index values up to 100. Again, the forecast for Des Moines and surrounding locations for the rest of tonight, mostly cloudy. Near steady temperature in the lower 70s. Southeast winds 10 to 15 miles an hour with gusts up to 25 miles an hour. These are the 1 a.m. conditions for the Des Moines area. At the Des Moines airport, it was cloudy. The temperature was 73 degrees Fahrenheit, or 23 degrees Celsius, the dew point 69, and the relative humidity 87%. The wind was southeast at 13 miles an hour. The pressure was 29.84 inches and steady. Looking around the area, across central Iowa, temperatures were between 70 and 73 degrees. It was partly cloudy at Marshalltown and Newton. It was cloudy at Boone, Ames, Ankeny, and Perry. Here are some conditions elsewhere in Iowa. At the Quad Cities, it was partly cloudy, with a temperature of 69. At Waterloo, it was mostly cloudy, with a temperature of 71. It was cloudy, with a temperature of 71 at Spencer, 71 at Mason City, and 70 at Ottumwa. Under cloudy skies, Lamoni reported 73, Omaha Council Bluffs reported 75, and Sioux City reported 73. Now for a few weather conditions around the region. At Kansas City, it was mostly cloudy. The temperature was 79 degrees, with a heat index of 83. At Grand Island, it was partly cloudy. The temperature was 75 degrees, winds were gusting to 35. At Sioux Falls, it was cloudy. The temperature was 72 degrees, winds were gusting to 30. At Minneapolis, St. Paul, it was cloudy. The temperature was 74 degrees, once again at 1 a.m., in Des Moines, it was cloudy. The temperature was 73 degrees Fahrenheit, 23 degrees Celsius. Extreme heat warning remains in effect from 1 p.m. this afternoon to 9 p.m. Tuesday. Dangerously hot conditions with heat index values above 100 expected. The areas affected include much of Iowa. When, from 1 p.m. this afternoon to 9 p.m. Tuesday. The following impacts are expected. Heat-related illnesses increase significantly during extreme heat and high humidity events. Additional details, extreme heat will persist through much of next week, potentially including the 4th of July weekend. Drink plenty of fluids, stay in an air-conditioned room, stay out of the sun, and check up on relatives and neighbors. Take extra precautions when outside. Wear lightweight and loose-fitting clothing. Try to limit strenuous activities to early morning or evening. Take action when you see symptoms of heat exhaustion and heat stroke. Now here is the hazardous weather outlook for portions of central Iowa. For this afternoon and tonight, chances for showers and storms this evening through the overnight. An isolated severe storm is possible in southern Iowa. And now the extended outlook for the period Sunday through Friday. An extreme heat warning is in effect for the area from Sunday afternoon to Tuesday evening. 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The current time is 1:58 a.m. Central Daylight Time. Now for the official National Weather Service forecast for Des Moines and surrounding locations, west of tonight, mostly cloudy. Near steady temperature in the lower 70s. Southeast winds 10 to 15 miles an hour with gusts up to 25 miles an hour. Sunday, partly sunny.
a slight chance of showers and thunderstorms in the morning. Warmer with highs in the lower 90s. Southeast winds 15 to 20 miles an hour with gusts up to 30 miles an hour. Chance of rain 20%. Heat index values up to 105 in the afternoon. Sunday night, partly cloudy. Humid with lows in the mid-70s. South winds 15 to 20 miles an hour with gusts up to 30 miles an hour. Heat index values up to 106 early until midnight. Monday, sunny, breezy, hot with highs in the mid-90s. South winds 15 to 25 miles an hour with gusts up to 35 miles an hour. Heat index values up to 110 in the afternoon. Monday night, mostly clear until midnight, then partly cloudy with a slight chance of showers and thunderstorms after midnight. Breezy with lows in the upper 70s. South winds 15 to 25 miles an hour. Chance of rain 20%. Heat index values up to 109 early until midnight. Tuesday, sunny, hot with highs in the mid-90s. Heat index values up to 105 in the afternoon. Tuesday night, partly cloudy with a chance of showers and thunderstorms. Lows in the mid-70s. Chance of rain 50%. Heat index values up to 105 early until midnight. Wednesday, mostly sunny. A slight chance of showers and thunderstorms in the morning. Hot with highs in the mid-90s. Chance of rain 20%. Heat index values up to 105 in the afternoon. Wednesday night, partly cloudy. A chance of showers and thunderstorms until midnight, then a slight chance of showers and thunderstorms after midnight. Lows in the mid-70s. Chance of rain 50%. Heat index values up to 100 early until midnight. Thursday, mostly sunny. A slight chance of showers and thunderstorms in the morning. Highs in the mid-90s. Chance of rain 20%. Heat index values up to 100. Thursday night, partly cloudy with a slight chance of showers and thunderstorms. Lows in the mid-70s. Chance of rain 20%. Heat index values up to 100 early until midnight. Friday, sunny. Highs in the mid-90s. Heat index values up to 105. Friday night, mostly clear with a slight chance of showers and thunderstorms. Lows in the lower 70s. Chance of rain 20%. Heat index values up to 100 early until midnight. Independence Day, sunny. A slight chance of showers and thunderstorms in the morning. Highs in the mid-90s. Chance of rain 20%. Heat index values up to 100. Again, the forecast for Des Moines and surrounding locations for the rest of tonight, mostly cloudy. Near steady temperature in the lower 70s. Southeast winds 10 to 15 miles an hour with gusts up to 25 miles an hour. These are the 1 a.m. conditions for the Des Moines area. At the Des Moines airport, it was cloudy. The temperature was 73 degrees Fahrenheit, or 23 degrees Celsius, the dew point 69, and the relative humidity 87%. The wind was southeast at 13 miles an hour. The pressure was 29.84 inches and steady. Looking around the area, across central Iowa, temperatures were between 70 and 73 degrees. It was partly cloudy at Marshalltown and Newton. It was cloudy at Boone, Ames, Ankeny, and Perry. Here are some conditions elsewhere in Iowa. At the Quad Cities, it was partly cloudy, with a temperature of 69. At Waterloo, it was mostly cloudy, with a temperature of 71. It was cloudy, with a temperature of 71 at Spencer, 71 at Mason City, and 70 at Ottumwa. Under cloudy skies, Lamoni reported 73, Omaha Council Bluffs reported 75, and Sioux City reported 73. Now for a few weather conditions around the region. At Kansas City, it was mostly cloudy. The temperature was 79 degrees, with a heat index of 83. At Grand Island, it was partly cloudy. The temperature was 75 degrees, winds were gusting to 35, at Sioux Falls,
It was cloudy. The temperature was 72 degrees, winds were gusting to 30. At Minneapolis, St. Paul, it was cloudy. The temperature was 74 degrees, once again at 1 a.m., in Des Moines, it was cloudy. The temperature was 73 degrees Fahrenheit, 23 degrees Celsius. These are the two AM conditions for the Des Moines area. At the Des Moines airport, it was cloudy. The temperature was 73 degrees Fahrenheit, or 23 degrees Celsius, the dew point 70, and the relative humidity 90%. The wind was southeast at 12 miles an hour. The pressure was 29.83 inches and falling. Looking around the area, here are some conditions elsewhere in Iowa. At Sioux City, it was cloudy, with a temperature of 74. Now for a few weather conditions around the region. At Kansas City, it was mostly cloudy. The temperature was 79 degrees, with a heat index of 82. At Minneapolis, St. Paul, it was cloudy. The temperature was 73 degrees, once again at 2 a.m. In Des Moines, it was cloudy. The temperature was 73 degrees Fahrenheit, 23 degrees Celsius. Extreme heat warning remains in effect from 1 p.m. this afternoon to 9 p.m. Tuesday. Dangerously hot conditions with heat index values above 100 expected. The areas affected include much of Iowa. When, from 1 p.m. this afternoon to 9 p.m. Tuesday. The following impacts are expected. Heat-related illnesses increase significantly during extreme heat and high humidity events. Additional details, extreme heat will persist through much of next week, potentially including the 4th of July weekend. Drink plenty of fluids, stay in an air-conditioned room, stay out of the sun, and check up on relatives and neighbors. Take extra precautions when outside. Wear lightweight and loose-fitting clothing. Try to limit strenuous activities to early morning or evening. Take action when you see symptoms of heat exhaustion and heat stroke. Now here is the hazardous weather outlook for portions of central Iowa. For this afternoon and tonight, chances for showers and storms this evening through the overnight. An isolated severe storm is possible in southern Iowa. And now the extended outlook for the period Sunday through Friday. An extreme heat warning is in effect for the area from Sunday afternoon to Tuesday evening. 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The current time is 2:07 a.m. Central Daylight Time. Now for the official National Weather Service forecast for Des Moines and surrounding locations. West of tonight, mostly cloudy. Near steady temperature in the lower 70s. Southeast winds 10 to 15 miles an hour with gusts up to 25 miles an hour. Sunday, partly sunny. A slight chance of showers and thunderstorms in the morning. Warmer with highs in the lower 90s. Southeast winds 15 to 20 miles an hour with gusts up to 30 miles an hour. Chance of rain 20%. Heat index values up to 105 in the afternoon. Sunday night, partly cloudy. Humid with lows in the mid-70s. South winds 15 to 20 miles an hour with gusts up to 30 miles an hour. Heat index values up to 106 early until midnight. Monday, sunny, breezy, hot with highs in the mid-90s. South winds 15 to 25 miles an hour with gusts up to 35 miles an hour. Heat index values up to 110 in the afternoon. Monday night, mostly clear until midnight, then partly cloudy with a slight chance of showers and thunderstorms after midnight. Breezy with lows in the upper 70s. South winds 15 to 25 miles an hour. Chance of rain 20%. Heat index values up to 109 early until midnight. Tuesday, sunny, hot with highs in the mid-90s. Heat index values up to 105 in the afternoon. Tuesday night, partly cloudy with a chance of showers and thunderstorms. Lows in the mid-70s.
chance of rain 50%. Heat index values up to 105 early until midnight. Wednesday, mostly sunny. A slight chance of showers and thunderstorms in the morning. Hot with highs in the mid-90s. Chance of rain 20%. Heat index values up to 105 in the afternoon. Wednesday night, partly cloudy. A chance of showers and thunderstorms until midnight, then a slight chance of showers and thunderstorms after midnight. Lows in the mid-70s. Chance of rain 50%. Heat index values up to 100 early until midnight. Thursday, mostly sunny. A slight chance of showers and thunderstorms in the morning. Highs in the mid-90s. Chance of rain 20%. Heat index values up to 100. Thursday night, partly cloudy with a slight chance of showers and thunderstorms. Lows in the mid-70s. Chance of rain 20%. Heat index values up to 100 early until midnight. Friday, sunny. Highs in the mid-90s. Heat index values up to 105. Friday night, mostly clear with a slight chance of showers and thunderstorms. Lows in the lower 70s. Chance of rain 20%. Heat index values up to 100 early until midnight. Independence Day, sunny. A slight chance of showers and thunderstorms in the morning. Highs in the mid-90s. Chance of rain 20%. Heat index values up to 100. Again, the forecast for Des Moines and surrounding locations for the rest of tonight, mostly cloudy. Near steady temperature in the lower 70s. Southeast winds 10 to 15 miles an hour with gusts up to 25 miles an hour. These are the two AM conditions for the Des Moines area. At the Des Moines airport, it was cloudy. The temperature was 73 degrees Fahrenheit, or 23 degrees Celsius, the dew point 70, and the relative humidity 90%. The wind was southeast at 12 miles an hour. The pressure was 29.83 inches and falling. Looking around the area, across central Iowa, temperatures were between 70 and 73 degrees. At Marshalltown, it was partly cloudy. It was cloudy at Ames, Newton, Ankeny, and Perry. Here are some conditions elsewhere in Iowa. It was partly cloudy, with a temperature of 70 at Waterloo, and 68 at the Quad Cities. At Omaha Council Bluffs, it was mostly cloudy, with a temperature of 77. It was cloudy, with a temperature of 72 at Spencer, 70 at Mason City, 71 at Ottumwa, 73 at Lamoni, and 74 at Sioux City. Now for a few weather conditions around the region. At Kansas City, it was mostly cloudy. The temperature was 79 degrees, with a heat index of 82. At Grand Island, it was mostly cloudy. The temperature was 76 degrees. Winds were gusting to 35. At Sioux Falls, it was cloudy. The temperature was 72 degrees. Winds were gusting to 26. At Minneapolis-St. Paul, it was cloudy. The temperature was 73 degrees. Once again at 2 a.m., in Des Moines, it was cloudy. The temperature was 73 degrees Fahrenheit, 23 degrees Celsius. Extreme heat warning remains in effect from 1 p.m. this afternoon to 9 p.m. Tuesday. Dangerously hot conditions with heat index values above 100 expected. The areas affected include much of Iowa. When, from 1 p.m. this afternoon to 9 p.m. Tuesday. The following impacts are expected. Heat-related illnesses increase significantly during extreme heat and high humidity events. Additional details, extreme heat will persist through much of next week, potentially including the 4th of July weekend. Drink plenty of fluids, stay in an air-conditioned room, stay out of the sun, and check up on relatives and neighbors. Take extra precautions when outside. Wear lightweight and loose-fitting clothing. Try to limit strenuous activities to early morning or evening. Take action when you see symptoms of heat exhaustion and heat stroke. Now here is the hazardous weather outlook for portions of central Iowa. For this afternoon and tonight, chances for showers and storms this evening through the overnight.
An isolated severe storm is possible in southern Iowa. And now the extended outlook for the period Sunday through Friday. An extreme heat warning is in effect for the area from Sunday afternoon to Tuesday evening. 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The current time is 2:14 a.m. Central Daylight Time. Now for the official National Weather Service forecast for Des Moines and surrounding locations. West of tonight, mostly cloudy. Near steady temperature in the lower 70s. Southeast winds 10 to 15 miles an hour with gusts up to 25 miles an hour. Sunday, partly sunny. A slight chance of showers and thunderstorms in the morning. Warmer with highs in the lower 90s. Southeast winds 15 to 20 miles an hour with gusts up to 30 miles an hour. Chance of rain 20%. Heat index values up to 105 in the afternoon. Sunday night, partly cloudy. Humid with lows in the mid-70s. South winds 15 to 20 miles an hour with gusts up to 30 miles an hour. Heat index values up to 106 early until midnight. Monday, sunny, breezy, hot with highs in the mid-90s. South winds 15 to 25 miles an hour with gusts up to 35 miles an hour. Heat index values up to 110 in the afternoon. Monday night, mostly clear until midnight, then partly cloudy with a slight chance of showers and thunderstorms after midnight. Breezy with lows in the upper 70s. South winds 15 to 25 miles an hour. Chance of rain 20%. Heat index values up to 109 early until midnight. Tuesday, sunny, hot with highs in the mid-90s. Heat index values up to 105 in the afternoon. Tuesday night, partly cloudy with a chance of showers and thunderstorms. Lows in the mid-70s. Chance of rain 50%. Heat index values up to 105 early until midnight. Wednesday, mostly sunny. A slight chance of showers and thunderstorms in the morning. Hot with highs in the mid-90s. Chance of rain 20%. Heat index values up to 105 in the afternoon. Wednesday night, partly cloudy. A chance of showers and thunderstorms until midnight, then a slight chance of showers and thunderstorms after midnight. Lows in the mid-70s. Chance of rain 50%. Heat index values up to 100 early until midnight. Thursday, mostly sunny. A slight chance of showers and thunderstorms in the morning. Highs in the mid-90s. Chance of rain 20%. Heat index values up to 100. Thursday night, partly cloudy with a slight chance of showers and thunderstorms. Lows in the mid-70s. Chance of rain 20%. Heat index values up to 100 early until midnight. Friday, sunny. Highs in the mid-90s. Heat index values up to 105. Friday night, mostly clear with a slight chance of showers and thunderstorms. Lows in the lower 70s. Chance of rain 20%. Heat index values up to 100 early until midnight. Independence Day, sunny. A slight chance of showers and thunderstorms in the morning. Highs in the mid-90s. Chance of rain 20%. Heat index values up to 100. Again, the forecast for Des Moines and surrounding locations for the rest of tonight, mostly cloudy. Near steady temperature in the lower 70s. Southeast winds 10 to 15 miles an hour with gusts up to 25 miles an hour. These are the 2 a.m. conditions for the Des Moines area. At the Des Moines airport, it was cloudy. The temperature was 73 degrees Fahrenheit, or 23 degrees Celsius, the dew point 70, and the relative humidity 90%. The wind was southeast at 12 miles an hour. The pressure was 29.83 inches and falling. Looking around the area, across central Iowa,
temperatures were between 70 and 73 degrees. At Marshalltown, it was partly cloudy. It was cloudy at Ames, Newton, Ankeny, and Perry. Here are some conditions elsewhere in Iowa. It was partly cloudy, with a temperature of 70 at Waterloo, and 68 at the Quad Cities. At Omaha Council Bluffs, it was mostly cloudy, with a temperature of 77. It was cloudy, with a temperature of 72 at Spencer, 70 at Mason City, 71 at Ottumwa, 73 at Lamoni, and 74 at Sioux City. Now for a few weather conditions around the region. At Kansas City, it was mostly cloudy. The temperature was 79 degrees, with a heat index of 82. At Grand Island, it was mostly cloudy. The temperature was 76 degrees, winds were gusting to 35. At Sioux Falls, it was cloudy. The temperature was 72 degrees, winds were gusting to 26. At Minneapolis-St. Paul, it was cloudy. The temperature was 73 degrees, once again at 2 a.m. In Des Moines, it was cloudy. The temperature was 73 degrees Fahrenheit, 23 degrees Celsius. Extreme heat warning remains in effect from 1 p.m. this afternoon to 9 p.m. Tuesday. Dangerously hot conditions with heat index values above 100 expected. The areas affected include much of Iowa. When, from 1 p.m. this afternoon to 9 p.m. Tuesday. The following impacts are expected. Heat-related illnesses increase significantly during extreme heat and high humidity events. Additional details, extreme heat will persist through much of next week, potentially including the 4th of July weekend. Drink plenty of fluids, stay in an air-conditioned room, stay out of the sun, and check up on relatives and neighbors. Take extra precautions when outside. Wear lightweight and loose-fitting clothing. Try to limit strenuous activities to early morning or evening. Take action when you see symptoms of heat exhaustion and heat stroke. Now here is the hazardous weather outlook for portions of central Iowa. For this afternoon and tonight, chances for showers and storms this evening through the overnight. An isolated severe storm is possible in southern Iowa. And now the extended outlook for the period Sunday through Friday. An extreme heat warning is in effect for the area from Sunday afternoon to Tuesday evening. 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The current time is 2:21 a.m. Central Daylight Time. Now for the official National Weather Service forecast for Des Moines and surrounding locations. Rest of tonight, mostly cloudy. Near steady temperature in the lower 70s. Southeast winds 10 to 15 miles an hour with gusts up to 25 miles an hour. Sunday, partly sunny. A slight chance of showers and thunderstorms in the morning. Warmer with highs in the lower 90s. Southeast winds 15 to 20 miles an hour with gusts up to 30 miles an hour. Chance of rain 20%. Heat index values up to 105 in the afternoon. Sunday night, partly cloudy. Humid with lows in the mid-70s. South winds 15 to 20 miles an hour with gusts up to 30 miles an hour. Heat index values up to 106 early until midnight. Monday, sunny, breezy, hot with highs in the mid-90s. South winds 15 to 25 miles an hour with gusts up to 35 miles an hour. Heat index values up to 110 in the afternoon. Monday night, mostly clear until midnight, then partly cloudy with a slight chance of showers and thunderstorms after midnight. Breezy with lows in the upper 70s. South winds 15 to 25 miles an hour. Chance of rain 20%. Heat index values up to 109 early until midnight. Tuesday, sunny, hot with highs in the mid-90s. Heat index values up to 105 in the afternoon. Tuesday night, partly cloudy with a chance of showers and thunderstorms. Lows in the mid-70s. Chance of rain 50%.
heat index values up to 105 early until midnight. Wednesday, mostly sunny. A slight chance of showers and thunderstorms in the morning. Hot with highs in the mid-90s. Chance of rain 20%. Heat index values up to 105 in the afternoon. Wednesday night, partly cloudy. A chance of showers and thunderstorms until midnight, then a slight chance of showers and thunderstorms after midnight. Lows in the mid-70s. Chance of rain 50%. Heat index values up to 100 early until midnight. Thursday, mostly sunny. A slight chance of showers and thunderstorms in the morning. Highs in the mid-90s. Chance of rain 20%. Heat index values up to 100. Thursday night, partly cloudy with a slight chance of showers and thunderstorms. Lows in the mid-70s. Chance of rain 20%. Heat index values up to 100 early until midnight. Friday, sunny. Highs in the mid-90s. Heat index values up to 105. Friday night, mostly clear with a slight chance of showers and thunderstorms. Lows in the lower 70s. Chance of rain 20%. Heat index values up to 100 early until midnight. Independence Day, sunny. A slight chance of showers and thunderstorms in the morning. Highs in the mid-90s. Chance of rain 20%. Heat index values up to 100. Again, the forecast for Des Moines and surrounding locations for the rest of tonight, mostly cloudy. Near steady temperature in the lower 70s. Southeast winds 10 to 15 miles an hour with gusts up to 25 miles an hour. These are the two AM conditions for the Des Moines area. At the Des Moines airport, it was cloudy. The temperature was 73 degrees Fahrenheit, or 23 degrees Celsius, the dew point 70, and the relative humidity 90%. The wind was southeast at 12 miles an hour. The pressure was 29.83 inches and falling. Looking around the area, across central Iowa, temperatures were between 70 and 73 degrees. At Marshalltown, it was partly cloudy. It was cloudy at Ames, Newton, Ankeny, and Perry. Here are some conditions elsewhere in Iowa. It was partly cloudy, with a temperature of 70 at Waterloo, and 68 at the Quad Cities. At Omaha Council Bluffs, it was mostly cloudy, with a temperature of 77. It was cloudy, with a temperature of 72 at Spencer, 70 at Mason City, 71 at Apemba, 73 at Lamoni, and 74 at Sioux City. Now for a few weather conditions around the region. At Kansas City, it was mostly cloudy. The temperature was 79 degrees, with a heat index of 82. At Grand Island, it was mostly cloudy. The temperature was 76 degrees. Winds were gusting to 35. At Sioux Falls, it was cloudy. The temperature was 72 degrees. Winds were gusting to 26. At Minneapolis-St. Paul, it was cloudy. The temperature was 73 degrees. Once again at 2 a.m. in Des Moines, it was cloudy. The temperature was 73 degrees Fahrenheit, 23 degrees Celsius. Extreme heat warning remains in effect from 1 p.m. this afternoon to 9 p.m. Tuesday. Dangerously hot conditions with heat index values above 100 expected. The areas affected include much of Iowa. When, from 1 p.m. this afternoon to 9 p.m. Tuesday. The following impacts are expected. Heat-related illnesses increase significantly during extreme heat and high humidity events. Additional details. Extreme heat will persist through much of next week, potentially including the 4th of July weekend. Drink plenty of fluids, stay in an air-conditioned room, stay out of the sun, and check up on relatives and neighbors. Take extra precautions when outside. Wear lightweight and loose-fitting clothing. Try to limit strenuous activities to early morning or evening. Take action when you see symptoms of heat exhaustion and heat stroke. Now here is the hazardous weather outlook for portions of central Iowa. For this afternoon and tonight, chances for showers and storms this evening through the overnight. An isolated severe storm is possible in southern Iowa.
and now the extended outlook for the period Sunday through Friday, an extreme heat warning is in effect for the area from Sunday afternoon to Tuesday evening. 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The current time is 2:29 a.m. Central Daylight Time. Now for the official National Weather Service forecast for Des Moines and surrounding locations. Rest of tonight, mostly cloudy. Near steady temperature in the lower 70s. Southeast winds 10 to 15 miles an hour with gusts up to 25 miles an hour. Sunday, partly sunny. A slight chance of showers and thunderstorms in the morning. Warmer with highs in the lower 90s. Southeast winds 15 to 20 miles an hour with gusts up to 30 miles an hour. Chance of rain 20%. Heat index values up to 105 in the afternoon. Sunday night, partly cloudy. Humid with lows in the mid-70s. South winds 15 to 20 miles an hour with gusts up to 30 miles an hour. Heat index values up to 106 early until midnight. Monday, sunny, breezy, hot with highs in the mid-90s. South winds 15 to 25 miles an hour with gusts up to 35 miles an hour. Heat index values up to 110 in the afternoon. Monday night, mostly clear until midnight, then partly cloudy with a slight chance of showers and thunderstorms after midnight. Breezy with lows in the upper 70s. South winds 15 to 25 miles an hour. Chance of rain 20%. Heat index values up to 109 early until midnight. Tuesday, sunny, hot with highs in the mid-90s. Heat index values up to 105 in the afternoon. Tuesday night, partly cloudy with a chance of showers and thunderstorms. Lows in the mid-70s. Chance of rain 50%. Heat index values up to 105 early until midnight. Wednesday, mostly sunny. A slight chance of showers and thunderstorms in the morning. Hot with highs in the mid-90s. Chance of rain 20%. Heat index values up to 105 in the afternoon. Wednesday night, partly cloudy. A chance of showers and thunderstorms until midnight, then a slight chance of showers and thunderstorms after midnight. Lows in the mid-70s. Chance of rain 50%. Heat index values up to 100 early until midnight. Thursday, mostly sunny. A slight chance of showers and thunderstorms in the morning. Highs in the mid-90s. Chance of rain 20%. Heat index values up to 100. Thursday night, partly cloudy with a slight chance of showers and thunderstorms. Lows in the mid-70s. Chance of rain 20%. Heat index values up to 100 early until midnight. Friday, sunny. Highs in the mid-90s. Heat index values up to 105. Friday night, mostly clear with a slight chance of showers and thunderstorms. Lows in the lower 70s. Chance of rain 20%. Heat index values up to 100 early until midnight. Independence Day, sunny. A slight chance of showers and thunderstorms in the morning. Highs in the mid-90s. Chance of rain 20%. Heat index values up to 100. Again, the forecast for Des Moines and surrounding locations for the rest of tonight, mostly cloudy. Near steady temperature in the lower 70s. Southeast winds 10 to 15 miles an hour with gusts up to 25 miles an hour. These are the 2 a.m. conditions for the Des Moines area. At the Des Moines airport, it was cloudy. The temperature was 73 degrees Fahrenheit, or 23 degrees Celsius, the dew point 70, and the relative humidity 90%. The wind was southeast at 12 miles an hour. The pressure was 29.83 inches and falling. Looking around the area, across central Iowa, temperatures were between 70 and 73 degrees.
at Marshalltown, it was partly cloudy. It was cloudy at Ames, Newton, Ankeny, and Perry. Here are some conditions elsewhere in Iowa. It was partly cloudy, with a temperature of 70 at Waterloo, and 68 at the Quad Cities. At Omaha Council Bluffs, it was mostly cloudy, with a temperature of 77. It was cloudy, with a temperature of 72 at Spencer, 70 at Mason City, 71 at Ephemera, 73 at Lamoni, and 74 at Sioux City. Now for a few weather conditions around the region. At Kansas City, it was mostly cloudy. The temperature was 79 degrees, with a heat index of 82. At Grand Island, it was mostly cloudy. The temperature was 76 degrees, winds were gusting to 35. At Sioux Falls, it was cloudy. The temperature was 72 degrees, winds were gusting to 26. At Minneapolis-St. Paul, it was cloudy. The temperature was 73 degrees, once again at 2 a.m. In Des Moines, it was cloudy. The temperature was 73 degrees Fahrenheit, 23 degrees Celsius. Extreme heat warning remains in effect from 1 p.m. this afternoon to 9 p.m. Tuesday. Dangerously hot conditions with heat index values above 100 expected. The areas affected include much of Iowa. When, from 1 p.m. this afternoon to 9 p.m. Tuesday. The following impacts are expected. Heat-related illnesses increase significantly during extreme heat and high humidity events. Additional details, extreme heat will persist through much of next week, potentially including the 4th of July weekend. Drink plenty of fluids, stay in an air-conditioned room, stay out of the sun, and check up on relatives and neighbors. Take extra precautions when outside. Wear lightweight and loose-fitting clothing. Try to limit strenuous activities to early morning or evening. Take action when you see symptoms of heat exhaustion and heat stroke. Now here is the hazardous weather outlook for portions of central Iowa. For this afternoon and tonight, chances for showers and storms this evening through the overnight. An isolated severe storm is possible in southern Iowa. And now the extended outlook for the period Sunday through Friday. An extreme heat warning is in effect for the area from Sunday afternoon to Tuesday evening. 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The current time is 2:36 a.m. Central Daylight Time. Now for the official National Weather Service forecast for Des Moines and surrounding locations. West of tonight, mostly cloudy. Near steady temperature in the lower 70s. Southeast winds 10 to 15 miles an hour with gusts up to 25 miles an hour. Sunday, partly sunny. A slight chance of showers and thunderstorms in the morning. Warmer with highs in the lower 90s. Southeast winds 15 to 20 miles an hour with gusts up to 30 miles an hour. Chance of rain 20%. Heat index values up to 105 in the afternoon. Sunday night, partly cloudy. Humid with lows in the mid-70s. South winds 15 to 20 miles an hour with gusts up to 30 miles an hour. Heat index values up to 106 early until midnight. Monday, sunny, breezy, hot with highs in the mid-90s. South winds 15 to 25 miles an hour with gusts up to 35 miles an hour. Heat index values up to 110 in the afternoon. Monday night, mostly clear until midnight, then partly cloudy with a slight chance of showers and thunderstorms after midnight. Breezy with lows in the upper 70s. South winds 15 to 25 miles an hour. Chance of rain 20%. Heat index values up to 109 early until midnight. Tuesday, sunny, hot with highs in the mid-90s. Heat index values up to 105 in the afternoon. Tuesday night, partly cloudy with a chance of showers and thunderstorms. Lows in the mid-70s. Chance of rain 50%.
heat index values up to 105 early until midnight. Wednesday, mostly sunny. A slight chance of showers and thunderstorms in the morning. Hot with highs in the mid-90s. Chance of rain 20%. Heat index values up to 105 in the afternoon. Wednesday night, partly cloudy. A chance of showers and thunderstorms until midnight, then a slight chance of showers and thunderstorms after midnight. Lows in the mid-70s. Chance of rain 50%. Heat index values up to 100 early until midnight. Thursday, mostly sunny. A slight chance of showers and thunderstorms in the morning. Highs in the mid-90s. Chance of rain 20%. Heat index values up to 100. Thursday night, partly cloudy with a slight chance of showers and thunderstorms. Lows in the mid-70s. Chance of rain 20%. Heat index values up to 100 early until midnight. Friday, sunny. Highs in the mid-90s. Heat index values up to 105. Friday night, mostly clear with a slight chance of showers and thunderstorms. Lows in the lower 70s. Chance of rain 20%. Heat index values up to 100 early until midnight. Independence Day, sunny. A slight chance of showers and thunderstorms in the morning. Highs in the mid-90s. Chance of rain 20%. Heat index values up to 100. Again, the forecast for Des Moines and surrounding locations for the rest of tonight, mostly cloudy. Near steady temperature in the lower 70s. Southeast winds 10 to 15 miles an hour with gusts up to 25 miles an hour. These are the 2 a.m. conditions for the Des Moines area. At the Des Moines airport, it was cloudy. The temperature was 73 degrees Fahrenheit, or 23 degrees Celsius, the dew point 70, and the relative humidity 90%. The wind was southeast at 12 miles an hour. The pressure was 29.83 inches and falling. Looking around the area, across central Iowa, temperatures were between 70 and 73 degrees. At Marshalltown, it was partly cloudy. It was cloudy at Ames, Newton, Ankeny, and Perry. Here are some conditions elsewhere in Iowa. It was partly cloudy, with a temperature of 70 at Waterloo, and 68 at the Quad Cities. At Omaha Council Bluffs, it was mostly cloudy, with a temperature of 77. It was cloudy, with a temperature of 72 at Spencer, 70 at Mason City, 71 at Apama, 73 at Lamoni, and 74 at Sioux City. Now for a few weather conditions around the region. At Kansas City, it was mostly cloudy. The temperature was 79 degrees, with a heat index of 82. At Grand Island, it was mostly cloudy. The temperature was 76 degrees, winds were gusting to 35, at Sioux Falls, it was cloudy. The temperature was 72 degrees, winds were gusting to 26, at Minneapolis-St. Paul, it was cloudy. The temperature was 73 degrees, once again at 2 a.m., in Des Moines, it was cloudy. The temperature was 73 degrees Fahrenheit, 23 degrees Celsius. Extreme heat warning remains in effect from 1 p.m. this afternoon to 9 p.m. Tuesday. Dangerously hot conditions with heat index values above 100 expected. The areas affected include much of Iowa. When, from 1 p.m. this afternoon to 9 p.m. Tuesday. The following impacts are expected. Heat-related illnesses increase significantly during extreme heat and high humidity events. Additional details, extreme heat will persist through much of next week, potentially including the 4th of July weekend. Drink plenty of fluids, stay in an air-conditioned room, stay out of the sun, and check up on relatives and neighbors. Take extra precautions when outside. Wear lightweight and loose-fitting clothing. Try to limit strenuous activities to early morning or evening. Take action when you see symptoms of heat exhaustion and heat stroke. Now here is the hazardous weather outlook for portions of central Iowa. For this afternoon and tonight, chances for showers and storms this evening through the overnight. An isolated severe storm is possible in southern Iowa.
and now the extended outlook for the period Sunday through Friday, an extreme heat warning is in effect for the area from Sunday afternoon to Tuesday evening. Please refer

a.m. Central Daylight Time. Now for the official National Weather Service forecast for Des Moines and surrounding locations. West of tonight, mostly cloudy. Near steady temperature in the lower 70s. Southeast winds 10 to 15 miles an hour with gusts up to 25 miles an hour. Sunday, partly sunny. A slight chance of showers and thunderstorms in the morning. Warmer with highs in the lower 90s. Southeast winds 15 to 20 miles an hour with gusts up to 30 miles an hour. Chance of rain 20%. Heat index values up to 105 in the afternoon. Sunday night, partly cloudy. Humid with lows in the mid-70s. South winds 15 to 20 miles an hour with gusts up to 30 miles an hour. Heat index values up to 106 early until midnight. Monday, sunny, breezy, hot with highs in the mid-90s. South winds 15 to 25 miles an hour with gusts up to 35 miles an hour. Heat index values up to 110 in the afternoon. Monday night, mostly clear until midnight, then partly cloudy with a slight chance of showers and thunderstorms after midnight. Breezy with lows in the upper 70s. South winds 15 to 25 miles an hour. Chance of rain 20%. Heat index values up to 109 early until midnight. Tuesday, sunny, hot with highs in the mid-90s. Heat index values up to 105 in the afternoon. Tuesday night, partly cloudy with a chance of showers and thunderstorms. Lows in the mid-70s. Chance of rain 50%. Heat index values up to 105 early until midnight. Wednesday, mostly sunny. A slight chance of showers and thunderstorms in the morning. Hot with highs in the mid-90s. Chance of rain 20%. Heat index values up to 105 in the afternoon. Wednesday night, partly cloudy. A chance of showers and thunderstorms until midnight, then a slight chance of showers and thunderstorms after midnight. Lows in the mid-70s. Chance of rain 50%. Heat index values up to 100 early until midnight. Thursday, mostly sunny. A slight chance of showers and thunderstorms in the morning. Highs in the mid-90s. Chance of rain 20%. Heat index values up to 100. Thursday night, partly cloudy with a slight chance of showers and thunderstorms. Lows in the mid-70s. Chance of rain 20%. Heat index values up to 100 early until midnight. Friday, sunny. Highs in the mid-90s. Heat index values up to 105. Friday night, mostly clear with a slight chance of showers and thunderstorms. Lows in the lower 70s. Chance of rain 20%. Heat index values up to 100 early until midnight. Independence Day, sunny. A slight chance of showers and thunderstorms in the morning. Highs in the mid-90s. Chance of rain 20%. Heat index values up to 100. Again, the forecast for Des Moines and surrounding locations for the rest of tonight, mostly cloudy. Near steady temperature in the lower 70s. Southeast winds 10 to 15 miles an hour with gusts up to 25 miles an hour. These are the two AM conditions for the Des Moines area. At the Des Moines airport, it was cloudy. The temperature was 73 degrees Fahrenheit, or 23 degrees Celsius, the dew point 70, and the relative humidity 90%. The wind was southeast at 12 miles an hour. The pressure was 29.83 inches and falling. Looking around the area, across central Iowa, temperatures were between 70 and 73 degrees. At Marshalltown, it was partly cloudy. It was cloudy at Ames, Newton, Ankeny, and Perry. Here are some conditions elsewhere in Iowa. It was partly cloudy, with a temperature of 70 at Waterloo, and 68 at the Quad Cities. At Omaha Council Bluffs, it was mostly cloudy, with a temperature of 77. It was cloudy, with a temperature of 72 at Spencer, 70 at Mason City, 71 at Ottumwa, 73 at Lamoni, and 74 at Sioux City.
Now for a few weather conditions around the region. At

Kansas City, it was mostly cloudy. The temperature was 79 degrees, with a heat index of 82. At Grand Island, it was mostly cloudy. The temperature was 76 degrees, winds were gusting to 35, at Sioux Falls, it was cloudy. The temperature was 72 degrees, winds were gusting to 26, at Minneapolis-St. Paul, it was cloudy. The temperature was 73 degrees, once again at 2 a.m., in Des Moines, it was cloudy. The temperature was 73 degrees Fahrenheit, 23 degrees Celsius. Extreme heat warning remains in effect from 1 p.m. this afternoon to 9 p.m. Tuesday. Dangerously hot conditions with heat index values above 100 expected. The areas affected include much of Iowa. When, from 1 p.m. this afternoon to 9 p.m. Tuesday. The following impacts are expected. Heat-related illnesses increase significantly during extreme heat and high humidity events. Additional details, extreme heat will persist through much of next week, potentially including the 4th of July weekend. Drink plenty of fluids, stay in an air-conditioned room, stay out of the sun, and check up on relatives and neighbors. Take extra precautions when outside. Wear lightweight and loose-fitting clothing. Try to limit strenuous activities to early morning or evening. Take action when you see symptoms of heat exhaustion and heat stroke. Now here is the hazardous weather outlook for portions of central Iowa. For this afternoon and tonight, chances for showers and storms this evening through the overnight. An isolated severe storm is possible in southern Iowa. And now the extended outlook for the period Sunday through Friday. An extreme heat warning is in effect for the area from Sunday afternoon to Tuesday evening. 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The current time is 2:51 a.m. Central Daylight Time. Now for the official National Weather Service forecast for Des Moines and surrounding locations. West of tonight, mostly cloudy. Near steady temperature in the lower 70s. Southeast winds 10 to 15 miles an hour with gusts up to 25 miles an hour. Sunday, partly sunny. A slight chance of showers and thunderstorms in the morning. Warmer with highs in the lower 90s. Southeast winds 15 to 20 miles an hour with gusts up to 30 miles an hour. Chance of rain 20%. Heat index values up to 105 in the afternoon. Sunday night, partly cloudy. Humid with lows in the mid-70s. South winds 15 to 20 miles an hour with gusts up to 30 miles an hour. Heat index values up to 106 early until midnight. Monday, sunny, breezy, hot with highs in the mid-90s. South winds 15 to 25 miles an hour with gusts up to 35 miles an hour. Heat index values up to 110 in the afternoon. Monday night, mostly clear until midnight, then partly cloudy with a slight chance of showers and thunderstorms after midnight. Breezy with lows in the upper 70s. South winds 15 to 25 miles an hour. Chance of rain 20%. Heat index values up to 109 early until midnight. Tuesday, sunny, hot with highs in the mid-90s. Heat index values up to 105 in the afternoon. Tuesday night, partly cloudy with a chance of showers and thunderstorms. Lows in the mid-70s. Chance of rain 50%. Heat index values up to 105 early until midnight. Wednesday, mostly sunny. A slight chance of showers and thunderstorms in the morning. Hot with highs in the mid-90s. Chance of rain 20%. Heat index values up to 105 in the afternoon. Wednesday night, partly cloudy. A chance of showers and thunderstorms until midnight, then a slight chance of showers and thunderstorms after midnight. Lows in the mid-70s. Chance of rain 50%. Heat index values up to 100 early until midnight. Thursday,
mostly sunny. A slight chance of showers and thunderstorms in the morning. Highs in the mid-90s. Chance of rain 20%. Heat index values up to 100. Thursday night, partly cloudy with a slight chance of showers and thunderstorms. Lows in the mid-70s. Chance of rain 20%. Heat index values up to 100 early until midnight. Friday, sunny. Highs in the mid-90s. Heat index values up to 105. Friday night, mostly clear with a slight chance of showers and thunderstorms. Lows in the lower 70s. Chance of rain 20%. Heat index values up to 100 early until midnight. Independence Day, sunny. A slight chance of showers and thunderstorms in the morning. Highs in the mid-90s. Chance of rain 20%. Heat index values up to 100. Again, the forecast for Des Moines and surrounding locations for the rest of tonight, mostly cloudy. Near steady temperature in the lower 70s. Southeast winds 10 to 15 miles an hour with gusts up to 25 miles an hour. These are the two AM conditions for the Des Moines area. At the Des Moines airport, it was cloudy. The temperature was 73 degrees Fahrenheit, or 23 degrees Celsius, the dew point 70, and the relative humidity 90%. The wind was southeast at 12 miles an hour. The pressure was 29.83 inches and falling. Looking around the area, across central Iowa, temperatures were between 70 and 73 degrees. At Marshalltown, it was partly cloudy. It was cloudy at Ames, Newton, Ankeny, and Perry. Here are some conditions elsewhere in Iowa. It was partly cloudy, with a temperature of 70 at Waterloo, and 68 at the Quad Cities. At Omaha Council Bluffs, it was mostly cloudy, with a temperature of 77. It was cloudy, with a temperature of 72 at Spencer, 70 at Mason City, 71 at Ottumwa, 73 at Lamoni, and 74 at Sioux City. Now for a few weather conditions around the region. At Kansas City, it was mostly cloudy. The temperature was 79 degrees, with a heat index of 82. At Grand Island, it was mostly cloudy. The temperature was 76 degrees. Winds were gusting to 35. At Sioux Falls, it was cloudy. The temperature was 72 degrees. Winds were gusting to 26. At Minneapolis-St. Paul, it was cloudy. The temperature was 73 degrees. Once again at 2 a.m. in Des Moines, it was cloudy. The temperature was 73 degrees Fahrenheit, 23 degrees Celsius. Extreme heat warning remains in effect from 1 p.m. this afternoon to 9 p.m. Tuesday. Dangerously hot conditions with heat index values above 100 expected. The areas affected include much of Iowa. When, from 1 p.m. this afternoon to 9 p.m. Tuesday. The following impacts are expected. Heat-related illnesses increase significantly during extreme heat and high humidity events. Additional details, extreme heat will persist through much of next week, potentially including the 4th of July weekend. Drink plenty of fluids, stay in an air-conditioned room, stay out of the sun, and check up on relatives and neighbors. Take extra precautions when outside. Wear lightweight and loose-fitting clothing. Try to limit strenuous activities to early morning or evening. Take action when you see symptoms of heat exhaustion and heat stroke. Now here is the hazardous weather outlook for portions of central Iowa. For this afternoon and tonight, chances for showers and storms this evening through the overnight. An isolated severe storm is possible in southern Iowa. And now the extended outlook for the period Sunday through Friday. An extreme heat warning is in effect for the area from Sunday afternoon to Tuesday evening. 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The current time is 2:59 a.m. Central Daylight Time.
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Rest of tonight, mostly cloudy. Near steady temperature in the lower 70s. Southeast winds 10 to 15 miles an hour with gusts up to 25 miles an hour. Sunday, partly sunny. A slight chance of showers and thunderstorms in the morning. Warmer with highs in the lower 90s. Southeast winds 15 to 20 miles an hour with gusts up to 30 miles an hour. Chance of rain 20%. Heat index values up to 105 in the afternoon. Sunday night, partly cloudy. Humid with lows in the mid-70s. South winds 15 to 20 miles an hour with gusts up to 30 miles an hour. Heat index values up to 106 early until midnight. Monday, sunny, breezy, hot with highs in the mid-90s. South winds 15 to 25 miles an hour with gusts up to 35 miles an hour. Heat index values up to 110 in the afternoon. Monday night, mostly clear until midnight, then partly cloudy with a slight chance of showers and thunderstorms after midnight. Breezy with lows in the upper 70s. South winds 15 to 25 miles an hour. Chance of rain 20%. Heat index values up to 109 early until midnight. Tuesday, sunny, hot with highs in the mid-90s. Heat index values up to 105 in the afternoon. Tuesday night, partly cloudy with a chance of showers and thunderstorms. Lows in the mid-70s. Chance of rain 50%. Heat index values up to 105 early until midnight. Wednesday, mostly sunny. A slight chance of showers and thunderstorms in the morning. Hot with highs in the mid-90s. Chance of rain 20%. Heat index values up to 105 in the afternoon. Wednesday night, partly cloudy. A chance of showers and thunderstorms until midnight, then a slight chance of showers and thunderstorms after midnight. Lows in the mid-70s. Chance of rain 50%. Heat index values up to 100 early until midnight. Thursday, mostly sunny. A slight chance of showers and thunderstorms in the morning. Highs in the mid-90s. Chance of rain 20%. Heat index values up to 100. Thursday night, partly cloudy with a slight chance of showers and thunderstorms. Lows in the mid-70s. Chance of rain 20%. Heat index values up to 100 early until midnight. Friday, sunny. Highs in the mid-90s. Heat index values up to 105. Friday night, mostly clear with a slight chance of showers and thunderstorms. Lows in the lower 70s. Chance of rain 20%. Heat index values up to 100 early until midnight. Independence Day, sunny. A slight chance of showers and thunderstorms in the morning. Highs in the mid-90s. Chance of rain 20%. Heat index values up to 100. Again, the forecast for Des Moines and surrounding locations for the rest of tonight, mostly cloudy. Near steady temperature in the lower 70s. Southeast winds 10 to 15 miles an hour with gusts up to 25 miles an hour. Now for the official National Weather Service forecast for Des Moines and surrounding locations. Today, mostly cloudy early, then partly sunny with a slight chance of showers and thunderstorms this morning. Mostly sunny this afternoon. Warmer with highs in the lower 90s. Southeast winds 15 to 20 miles an hour. Chance of rain 20%. Heat index values up to 105. Tonight, partly cloudy. Humid with lows in the mid-70s. South winds 15 to 20 miles an hour with gusts up to 30 miles an hour. Heat index values up to 106 early until midnight. Monday, sunny, breezy, hot with highs in the mid-90s. South winds 15 to 25 miles an hour with gusts up to 35 miles an hour. Heat index values up to 110 in the afternoon. Monday night, mostly clear until midnight, then partly cloudy with a slight chance of showers and thunderstorms after midnight. Breezy with lows in the upper 70s. South winds 15 to 25 miles an hour.
chance of rain 20%. Heat index values up to 109 early until midnight. Tuesday, sunny, hot with highs in the mid-90s. South winds 15 to 20 miles an hour with gusts up to 30 miles an hour. Heat index values up to 105 in the afternoon. Tuesday night, partly cloudy with a chance of showers and thunderstorms. Lows in the mid-70s. Chance of rain 50%. Heat index values up to 105 early until midnight. Wednesday, mostly sunny. A slight chance of showers and thunderstorms in the morning. Hot with highs in the mid-90s. Chance of rain 20%. Heat index values up to 105 in the afternoon. Wednesday night, partly cloudy. A chance of showers and thunderstorms until midnight, then a slight chance of showers and thunderstorms after midnight. Lows in the mid-70s. Chance of rain 50%. Heat index values up to 100 early until midnight. Thursday, mostly sunny. A slight chance of showers and thunderstorms in the morning. Highs in the mid-90s. Chance of rain 20%. Heat index values up to 100. Thursday night, partly cloudy with a slight chance of showers and thunderstorms. Lows in the mid-70s. Chance of rain 20%. Heat index values up to 100 early until midnight. Friday, sunny. Highs in the mid-90s. Heat index values up to 105. Friday night, mostly clear with a slight chance of showers and thunderstorms. Lows in the lower 70s. Chance of rain 20%. Heat index values up to 100 early until midnight. Independence Day, sunny. A slight chance of showers and thunderstorms in the morning. Highs in the mid-90s. Chance of rain 20%. Heat index values up to 100. Again, the forecast for Des Moines and surrounding locations for today, mostly cloudy early, then partly sunny with a slight chance of showers and thunderstorms this morning. Mostly sunny this afternoon. Warmer, humid. Highs in the lower 90s. Southeast winds 15 to 20 miles an hour. Chance of rain 20%. Heat index values up to 105. These are the 3 a.m. conditions for the Des Moines area. At the Des Moines airport, it was cloudy. The temperature was 72 degrees Fahrenheit, or 22 degrees Celsius, the dew point 70, and the relative humidity 93%. The wind was southeast at 14 miles an hour, gusting to 26. The pressure was 29.79 inches and falling. Looking around the area, across central Iowa, temperatures were between 70 and 72 degrees. It was cloudy at Ames, Marshalltown, Newton, Ankeny, and Perry. Here are some conditions elsewhere in Iowa. At Waterloo, it was clear, with a temperature of 69. At Ottumwa, it was partly cloudy, with a temperature of 69. At the Quad Cities, it was mostly cloudy, with a temperature of 68. It was cloudy, with a temperature of 72 at Spencer, 69 at Mason City, 73 at Lamoni, 77 at Omaha Council Bluffs, and 74 at Sioux City. Now for a few weather conditions around the region. At Kansas City, it was partly cloudy. The temperature was 78 degrees, with a heat index of 81. At Grand Island, it was clear. The temperature was 77 degrees, winds were gusting to 32. At Sioux Falls, it was cloudy. The temperature was 73 degrees. At Minneapolis-St. Paul, it was cloudy. The temperature was 73 degrees. Once again at 3 a.m., in Des Moines, it was cloudy. The temperature was 72 degrees Fahrenheit, 22 degrees Celsius, winds were gusting to 26. Extreme heat warning remains in effect from 1 p.m. this afternoon to 9 p.m. Tuesday. Dangerously hot conditions with heat index values above 100 expected. The areas affected include much of Iowa. When, from 1 p.m. this afternoon to 9 p.m. Tuesday. The following impacts are expected. Heat-related illnesses increase significantly during extreme heat and high humidity events.
Additional details, extreme heat will persist through much of next week, potentially including the 4th of July weekend. Drink plenty of fluids, stay in an air-conditioned room, stay out of the sun, and check up on relatives and neighbors. Take extra precautions when outside. Wear lightweight and loose-fitting clothing. Try to limit strenuous activities to early morning or evening. Take action when you see symptoms of heat exhaustion and heat stroke. Now here is the hazardous weather outlook for portions of central Iowa. For this afternoon and tonight, chances for showers and storms this evening through the overnight. An isolated severe storm is possible in southern Iowa. And now the extended outlook for the period Sunday through Friday. An extreme heat warning is in effect for the area from Sunday afternoon to Tuesday evening. 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The current time is 3:10 a.m. Central Daylight Time. Now for the official National Weather Service forecast for Des Moines and surrounding locations. Today, mostly cloudy early, then partly sunny with a slight chance of showers and thunderstorms this morning. Mostly sunny this afternoon. Warmer with highs in the lower 90s. Southeast winds 15 to 20 miles an hour. Chance of rain 20%. Heat index values up to 105. Tonight, partly cloudy. Humid with lows in the mid-70s. South winds 15 to 20 miles an hour with gusts up to 30 miles an hour. Heat index values up to 106 early until midnight. Monday, sunny, breezy, hot with highs in the mid-90s. South winds 15 to 25 miles an hour with gusts up to 35 miles an hour. Heat index values up to 110 in the afternoon. Monday night, mostly clear until midnight, then partly cloudy with a slight chance of showers and thunderstorms after midnight. Breezy with lows in the upper 70s. South winds 15 to 25 miles an hour. Chance of rain 20%. Heat index values up to 109 early until midnight. Tuesday, sunny, hot with highs in the mid-90s. South winds 15 to 20 miles an hour with gusts up to 30 miles an hour. Heat index values up to 105 in the afternoon. Tuesday night, partly cloudy with a chance of showers and thunderstorms. Lows in the mid-70s. Chance of rain 50%. Heat index values up to 105 early until midnight. Wednesday, mostly sunny. A slight chance of showers and thunderstorms in the morning. Hot with highs in the mid-90s. Chance of rain 20%. Heat index values up to 105 in the afternoon. Wednesday night, partly cloudy. A chance of showers and thunderstorms until midnight, then a slight chance of showers and thunderstorms after midnight. Lows in the mid-70s. Chance of rain 50%. Heat index values up to 100 early until midnight. Thursday, mostly sunny. A slight chance of showers and thunderstorms in the morning. Highs in the mid-90s. Chance of rain 20%. Heat index values up to 100. Thursday night, partly cloudy with a slight chance of showers and thunderstorms. Lows in the mid-70s. Chance of rain 20%. Heat index values up to 100 early until midnight. Friday, sunny. Highs in the mid-90s. Heat index values up to 105. Friday night, mostly clear with a slight chance of showers and thunderstorms. Lows in the lower 70s. Chance of rain 20%. Heat index values up to 100 early until midnight. Independence Day, sunny. A slight chance of showers and thunderstorms in the morning. Highs in the mid-90s. Chance of rain 20%. Heat index values up to 100. Again, the forecast for Des Moines and surrounding locations for today, mostly cloudy early, then partly sunny with a slight chance of showers and thunderstorms this morning.
mostly sunny this afternoon. Warmer, humid. Highs in the lower 90s. Southeast winds 15 to 20 miles an hour. Chance of rain 20%. Heat index values up to 105. These are the 3 a.m. conditions for the Des Moines area. At the Des Moines airport, it was cloudy. The temperature was 72 degrees Fahrenheit, or 22 degrees Celsius, the dew point 70, and the relative humidity 93%. The wind was southeast at 14 miles an hour, gusting to 26. The pressure was 29.79 inches and falling. Looking around the area, across central Iowa, temperatures were between 70 and 72 degrees. It was cloudy at Ames, Marshalltown, Newton, Ankeny, and Perry. Here are some conditions elsewhere in Iowa. It was partly cloudy, with a temperature of 69 at Waterloo, and 69 at Ottumwa. At the Quad Cities, it was mostly cloudy, with a temperature of 68. It was cloudy, with a temperature of 72 at Spencer, 69 at Mason City, 73 at Lamoni, 77 at Omaha Council Bluffs, and 74 at Sioux City. Now for a few weather conditions around the region. At Kansas City, it was partly cloudy. The temperature was 78 degrees, with a heat index of 81. At Grand Island, it was clear. The temperature was 77 degrees, winds were gusting to 32. At Sioux Falls, it was cloudy. The temperature was 73 degrees. At Minneapolis-St. Paul, it was cloudy. The temperature was 73 degrees. Once again at 3 a.m., in Des Moines, it was cloudy. The temperature was 72 degrees Fahrenheit, 22 degrees Celsius. Winds were gusting to 26. Extreme heat warning remains in effect from 1 p.m. this afternoon to 9 p.m. Tuesday. Dangerously hot conditions with heat index values above 100 expected. The areas affected include much of Iowa. When, from 1 p.m. this afternoon to 9 p.m. Tuesday. The following impacts are expected. Heat-related illnesses increase significantly during extreme heat and high humidity events. Additional details, extreme heat will persist through much of next week, potentially including the 4th of July weekend. Drink plenty of fluids, stay in an air-conditioned room, stay out of the sun, and check up on relatives and neighbors. Take extra precautions when outside. Wear lightweight and loose-fitting clothing. Try to limit strenuous activities to early morning or evening. Take action when you see symptoms of heat exhaustion and heat stroke. Now here is the hazardous weather outlook for portions of central Iowa. For this afternoon and tonight, chances for showers and storms this evening through the overnight. An isolated severe storm is possible in southern Iowa. And now the extended outlook for the period Sunday through Friday. An extreme heat warning is in effect for the area from Sunday afternoon to Tuesday evening. 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The current time is 3:18 a.m. Central Daylight Time. Now for the official National Weather Service forecast for Des Moines and surrounding locations. Today, mostly cloudy early, then partly sunny with a slight chance of showers and thunderstorms this morning. Mostly sunny this afternoon. Warmer with highs in the lower 90s. Southeast winds 15 to 20 miles an hour. Chance of rain 20%. Heat index values up to 105. Tonight, partly cloudy. Humid with lows in the mid-70s. South winds 15 to 20 miles an hour with gusts up to 30 miles an hour. Heat index values up to 106 early until midnight. Monday, sunny, breezy, hot with highs in the mid-90s. South winds 15 to 25 miles an hour with gusts up to 35 miles an hour. Heat index values up to 110 in the afternoon. Monday night, mostly clear until midnight,
then partly cloudy with a slight chance of showers and thunderstorms after midnight. Breezy with lows in the upper 70s. South winds 15 to 25 miles an hour. Chance of rain 20%. Heat index values up to 109 early until midnight. Tuesday, sunny, hot with highs in the mid-90s. South winds 15 to 20 miles an hour with gusts up to 30 miles an hour. Heat index values up to 105 in the afternoon. Tuesday night, partly cloudy with a chance of showers and thunderstorms. Lows in the mid-70s. Chance of rain 50%. Heat index values up to 105 early until midnight. Wednesday, mostly sunny. A slight chance of showers and thunderstorms in the morning. Hot with highs in the mid-90s. Chance of rain 20%. Heat index values up to 105 in the afternoon. Wednesday night, partly cloudy. A chance of showers and thunderstorms until midnight, then a slight chance of showers and thunderstorms after midnight. Lows in the mid-70s. Chance of rain 50%. Heat index values up to 100 early until midnight. Thursday, mostly sunny. A slight chance of showers and thunderstorms in the morning. Highs in the mid-90s. Chance of rain 20%. Heat index values up to 100. Thursday night, partly cloudy with a slight chance of showers and thunderstorms. Lows in the mid-70s. Chance of rain 20%. Heat index values up to 100 early until midnight. Friday, sunny. Highs in the mid-90s. Heat index values up to 105. Friday night, mostly clear with a slight chance of showers and thunderstorms. Lows in the lower 70s. Chance of rain 20%. Heat index values up to 100 early until midnight. Independence Day, sunny. A slight chance of showers and thunderstorms in the morning. Highs in the mid-90s. Chance of rain 20%. Heat index values up to 100. Again, the forecast for Des Moines and surrounding locations for today, mostly cloudy early, then partly sunny with a slight chance of showers and thunderstorms this morning. Mostly sunny this afternoon. Warmer, humid. Highs in the lower 90s. Southeast winds 15 to 20 miles an hour. Chance of rain 20%. Heat index values up to 105. These are the 3 a.m. conditions for the Des Moines area. At the Des Moines airport, it was cloudy. The temperature was 72 degrees Fahrenheit, or 22 degrees Celsius, the dew point 70, and the relative humidity 93%. The wind was southeast at 14 miles an hour, gusting to 26. The pressure was 29.79 inches and falling. Looking around the area, across central Iowa, temperatures were between 70 and 72 degrees. It was cloudy at Ames, Marshalltown, Newton, Ankeny, and Perry. Here are some conditions elsewhere in Iowa. It was partly cloudy, with a temperature of 69 at Waterloo, and 69 at Ottumwa. At the Quad Cities, it was mostly cloudy, with a temperature of 68. It was cloudy, with a temperature of 72 at Spencer, 69 at Mason City, 73 at Lamoni, 77 at Omaha Council Bluffs, and 74 at Sioux City. Now for a few weather conditions around the region. At Kansas City, it was partly cloudy. The temperature was 78 degrees, with a heat index of 81. At Grand Island, it was clear. The temperature was 77 degrees, winds were gusting to 32. At Sioux Falls, it was cloudy. The temperature was 73 degrees. At Minneapolis-St. Paul, it was cloudy. The temperature was 73 degrees. Once again at 3 a.m., in Des Moines, it was cloudy. The temperature was 72 degrees Fahrenheit, 22 degrees Celsius, winds were gusting to 26. Extreme heat warning remains in effect from 1 p.m. this afternoon to 9 p.m. Tuesday. Dangerously hot conditions with heat index values above 100 expected. The areas affected include much of Iowa. When, from 1 p.m. this afternoon to 9 p.m. Tuesday.
The following impacts are expected. Heat-related illnesses increase significantly during extreme heat and high humidity events. Additional details. Extreme heat will persist through much of next week, potentially including the 4th of July weekend. Drink plenty of fluids, stay in an air-conditioned room, stay out of the sun, and check up on relatives and neighbors. Take extra precautions when outside. Wear lightweight and loose-fitting clothing. Try to limit strenuous activities to early morning or evening. Take action when you see symptoms of heat exhaustion and heat stroke. Now here is the hazardous weather outlook for portions of central Iowa. For this afternoon and tonight, chances for showers and storms this evening through the overnight. An isolated severe storm is possible in southern Iowa. And now the extended outlook for the period Sunday through Friday. An extreme heat warning is in effect for the area from Sunday afternoon to Tuesday evening. 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The current time is 3:25 a.m. Central Daylight Time. Now for the official National Weather Service forecast for Des Moines and surrounding locations. Today, mostly cloudy early, then partly sunny with a slight chance of showers and thunderstorms this morning. Mostly sunny this afternoon. Warmer with highs in the lower 90s. Southeast winds 15 to 20 miles an hour. Chance of rain 20%. Heat index values up to 105. Tonight, partly cloudy. Humid with lows in the mid-70s. South winds 15 to 20 miles an hour with gusts up to 30 miles an hour. Heat index values up to 106 early until midnight. Monday, sunny, breezy, hot with highs in the mid-90s. South winds 15 to 25 miles an hour with gusts up to 35 miles an hour. Heat index values up to 110 in the afternoon. Monday night, mostly clear until midnight, then partly cloudy with a slight chance of showers and thunderstorms after midnight. Breezy with lows in the upper 70s. South winds 15 to 25 miles an hour. Chance of rain 20%. Heat index values up to 109 early until midnight. Tuesday, sunny, hot with highs in the mid-90s. South winds 15 to 20 miles an hour with gusts up to 30 miles an hour. Heat index values up to 105 in the afternoon. Tuesday night, partly cloudy with a chance of showers and thunderstorms. Lows in the mid-70s. Chance of rain 50%. Heat index values up to 105 early until midnight. Wednesday, mostly sunny. A slight chance of showers and thunderstorms in the morning. Hot with highs in the mid-90s. Chance of rain 20%. Heat index values up to 105 in the afternoon. Wednesday night, partly cloudy. A chance of showers and thunderstorms until midnight, then a slight chance of showers and thunderstorms after midnight. Lows in the mid-70s. Chance of rain 50%. Heat index values up to 100 early until midnight. Thursday, mostly sunny. A slight chance of showers and thunderstorms in the morning. Highs in the mid-90s. Chance of rain 20%. Heat index values up to 100. Thursday night, partly cloudy with a slight chance of showers and thunderstorms. Lows in the mid-70s. Chance of rain 20%. Heat index values up to 100 early until midnight. Friday, sunny. Highs in the mid-90s. Heat index values up to 105. Friday night, mostly clear with a slight chance of showers and thunderstorms. Lows in the lower 70s. Chance of rain 20%. Heat index values up to 100 early until midnight. Independence Day, sunny. A slight chance of showers and thunderstorms in the morning. Highs in the mid-90s. Chance of rain 20%. Heat index values up to 100. Again,
The forecast for Des Moines and surrounding locations for today, mostly cloudy early, then partly sunny with a slight chance of showers and thunderstorms this morning. Mostly sunny this afternoon. Warmer, humid. Highs in the lower 90s. Southeast winds 15 to 20 miles an hour. Chance of rain 20%. Heat index values up to 105. These are the 3 a.m. conditions for the Des Moines area. At the Des Moines airport, it was cloudy. The temperature was 72 degrees Fahrenheit, or 22 degrees Celsius, the dew point 70, and the relative humidity 93%. The wind was southeast at 14 miles an hour, gusting to 26. The pressure was 29.79 inches and falling. Looking around the area, across central Iowa, temperatures were between 70 and 72 degrees. It was cloudy at Ames, Marshalltown, Newton, Ankeny, and Perry. Here are some conditions elsewhere in Iowa. It was partly cloudy, with a temperature of 69 at Waterloo, and 69 at Ottumwa. At the Quad Cities, it was mostly cloudy, with a temperature of 68. It was cloudy, with a temperature of 72 at Spencer, 69 at Mason City, 73 at Lamoni, 77 at Omaha Council Bluffs, and 74 at Sioux City. Now for a few weather conditions around the region. At Kansas City, it was partly cloudy. The temperature was 78 degrees, with a heat index of 81. At Grand Island, it was clear. The temperature was 77 degrees, winds were gusting to 32. At Sioux Falls, it was cloudy. The temperature was 73 degrees. At Minneapolis-St. Paul, it was cloudy. The temperature was 73 degrees. Once again at 3 a.m., in Des Moines, it was cloudy. The temperature was 72 degrees Fahrenheit, 22 degrees Celsius. Winds were gusting to 26. Extreme heat warning remains in effect from 1 p.m. this afternoon to 9 p.m. Tuesday. Dangerously hot conditions with heat index values above 100 expected. The areas affected include much of Iowa. When, from 1 p.m. this afternoon to 9 p.m. Tuesday. The following impacts are expected. Heat-related illnesses increase significantly during extreme heat and high humidity events. Additional details, extreme heat will persist through much of next week, potentially including the 4th of July weekend. Drink plenty of fluids, stay in an air-conditioned room, stay out of the sun, and check up on relatives and neighbors. Take extra precautions when outside. Wear lightweight and loose-fitting clothing. Try to limit strenuous activities to early morning or evening. Take action when you see symptoms of heat exhaustion and heat stroke. Now here is the hazardous weather outlook for portions of central Iowa. For this afternoon and tonight, chances for showers and storms this evening through the overnight. An isolated severe storm is possible in southern Iowa. And now the extended outlook for the period Sunday through Friday. An extreme heat warning is in effect for the area from Sunday afternoon to Tuesday evening. 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The current time is 3:33 a.m. Central Daylight Time. Now for the official National Weather Service forecast for Des Moines and surrounding locations. Today, mostly cloudy early, then partly sunny with a slight chance of showers and thunderstorms this morning. Mostly sunny this afternoon. Warmer with highs in the lower 90s. Southeast winds 15 to 20 miles an hour. Chance of rain 20%. Heat index values up to 105. Tonight, partly cloudy. Humid with lows in the mid-70s. South winds 15 to 20 miles an hour with gusts up to 30 miles an hour. Heat index values up to 106 early until midnight. Monday, sunny, breezy, hot with highs in the mid-90s. South winds 15 to 25 miles an hour with gusts up to 35 miles an hour.
heat index values up to 110 in the afternoon. Monday night, mostly clear until midnight, then partly cloudy with a slight chance of showers and thunderstorms after midnight. Breezy with lows in the upper 70s. South winds 15 to 25 miles an hour. Chance of rain 20%. Heat index values up to 109 early until midnight. Tuesday, sunny, hot with highs in the mid-90s. South winds 15 to 20 miles an hour with gusts up to 30 miles an hour. Heat index values up to 105 in the afternoon. Tuesday night, partly cloudy with a chance of showers and thunderstorms. Lows in the mid-70s. Chance of rain 50%. Heat index values up to 105 early until midnight. Wednesday, mostly sunny. A slight chance of showers and thunderstorms in the morning. Hot with highs in the mid-90s. Chance of rain 20%. Heat index values up to 105 in the afternoon. Wednesday night, partly cloudy. A chance of showers and thunderstorms until midnight, then a slight chance of showers and thunderstorms after midnight. Lows in the mid-70s. Chance of rain 50%. Heat index values up to 100 early until midnight. Thursday, mostly sunny. A slight chance of showers and thunderstorms in the morning. Highs in the mid-90s. Chance of rain 20%. Heat index values up to 100. Thursday night, partly cloudy with a slight chance of showers and thunderstorms. Lows in the mid-70s. Chance of rain 20%. Heat index values up to 100 early until midnight. Friday, sunny. Highs in the mid-90s. Heat index values up to 105. Friday night, mostly clear with a slight chance of showers and thunderstorms. Lows in the lower 70s. Chance of rain 20%. Heat index values up to 100 early until midnight. Independence Day, sunny. A slight chance of showers and thunderstorms in the morning. Highs in the mid-90s. Chance of rain 20%. Heat index values up to 100. Again, the forecast for Des Moines and surrounding locations for today, mostly cloudy early, then partly sunny with a slight chance of showers and thunderstorms this morning. Mostly sunny this afternoon. Warmer, humid. Highs in the lower 90s. Southeast winds 15 to 20 miles an hour. Chance of rain 20%. Heat index values up to 105. These are the 3 a.m. conditions for the Des Moines area. At the Des Moines airport, it was cloudy. The temperature was 72 degrees Fahrenheit, or 22 degrees Celsius, the dew point 70, and the relative humidity 93%. The wind was southeast at 14 miles an hour, gusting to 26. The pressure was 29.79 inches and falling. Looking around the area, across central Iowa, temperatures were between 70 and 72 degrees. It was cloudy at Ames, Marshalltown, Newton, Ankeny, and Perry. Here are some conditions elsewhere in Iowa. It was partly cloudy, with a temperature of 69 at Waterloo, and 69 at Ottumwa. At the Quad Cities, it was mostly cloudy, with a temperature of 68. It was cloudy, with a temperature of 72 at Spencer, 69 at Mason City, 73 at Lamoni, 77 at Omaha Council Bluffs, and 74 at Sioux City. Now for a few weather conditions around the region. At Kansas City, it was partly cloudy. The temperature was 78 degrees, with a heat index of 81. At Grand Island, it was clear. The temperature was 77 degrees, winds were gusting to 32. At Sioux Falls, it was cloudy. The temperature was 73 degrees. At Minneapolis-St. Paul, it was cloudy. The temperature was 73 degrees. Once again at 3 a.m., in Des Moines, it was cloudy. The temperature was 72 degrees Fahrenheit, 22 degrees Celsius. Winds were gusting to 26. Extreme heat warning remains in effect from 1 p.m. this afternoon to 9 p.m. Tuesday. Dangerously hot conditions with heat index values above 100 expected.
The areas affected include much of Iowa. When, from 1 p.m. this afternoon to 9 p.m. Tuesday. The following impacts are expected. Heat-related illnesses increase significantly during extreme heat and high humidity events. Additional details, extreme heat will persist through much of next week, potentially including the 4th of July weekend. Drink plenty of fluids, stay in an air-conditioned room, stay out of the sun, and check up on relatives and neighbors. Take extra precautions when outside. Wear lightweight and loose-fitting clothing. Try to limit strenuous activities to early morning or evening. Take action when you see symptoms of heat exhaustion and heat stroke. Now here is the hazardous weather outlook for portions of central Iowa. For this afternoon and tonight, chances for showers and storms this evening through the overnight. An isolated severe storm is possible in southern Iowa. And now the extended outlook for the period Sunday through Friday, an extreme heat warning is in effect for the area from Sunday afternoon to Tuesday evening. 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The current time is 3:40 a.m. Central Daylight Time. Now for the official National Weather Service forecast for Des Moines and surrounding locations. Today, mostly cloudy early, then partly sunny with a slight chance of showers and thunderstorms this morning. Mostly sunny this afternoon. Warmer with highs in the lower 90s. Southeast winds 15 to 20 miles an hour. Chance of rain 20%. Heat index values up to 105. Tonight, partly cloudy. Humid with lows in the mid-70s. South winds 15 to 20 miles an hour with gusts up to 30 miles an hour. Heat index values up to 106 early until midnight. Monday, sunny, breezy, hot with highs in the mid-90s. South winds 15 to 25 miles an hour with gusts up to 35 miles an hour. Heat index values up to 110 in the afternoon. Monday night, mostly clear until midnight, then partly cloudy with a slight chance of showers and thunderstorms after midnight. Breezy with lows in the upper 70s. South winds 15 to 25 miles an hour. Chance of rain 20%. Heat index values up to 109 early until midnight. Tuesday, sunny, hot with highs in the mid-90s. South winds 15 to 20 miles an hour with gusts up to 30 miles an hour. Heat index values up to 105 in the afternoon. Tuesday night, partly cloudy with a chance of showers and thunderstorms. Lows in the mid-70s. Chance of rain 50%. Heat index values up to 105 early until midnight. Wednesday, mostly sunny. A slight chance of showers and thunderstorms in the morning. Hot with highs in the mid-90s. Chance of rain 20%. Heat index values up to 105 in the afternoon. Wednesday night, partly cloudy. A chance of showers and thunderstorms until midnight, then a slight chance of showers and thunderstorms after midnight. Lows in the mid-70s. Chance of rain 50%. Heat index values up to 100 early until midnight. Thursday, mostly sunny. A slight chance of showers and thunderstorms in the morning. Highs in the mid-90s. Chance of rain 20%. Heat index values up to 100. Thursday night, partly cloudy with a slight chance of showers and thunderstorms. Lows in the mid-70s. Chance of rain 20%. Heat index values up to 100 early until midnight. Friday, sunny. Highs in the mid-90s. Heat index values up to 105. Friday night, mostly clear with a slight chance of showers and thunderstorms. Lows in the lower 70s. Chance of rain 20%. Heat index values up to 100 early until midnight. Independence Day, sunny. A slight chance of showers and thunderstorms in the morning. Highs in the mid-90s.
chance of rain 20%. Heat index values up to 100. Again, the forecast for Des Moines and surrounding locations for today, mostly cloudy early, then

The temperature was 72 degrees Fahrenheit, or 22 degrees Celsius, the dew point 70, and the relative humidity 93%. The wind was southeast at 14 miles an hour, gusting to 26. The pressure was 29.79 inches and falling. Looking around the area, across central Iowa, temperatures were between 70 and 72 degrees. It was cloudy at Ames, Marshalltown, Newton, Ankeny, and Perry. Here are some conditions elsewhere in Iowa. It was partly cloudy, with a temperature of 69 at Waterloo, and 69 at Ottumwa. At the Quad Cities, it was mostly cloudy, with a temperature of 68. It was cloudy, with a temperature of 72 at Spencer, 69 at Mason City, 73 at Lamoni, 77 at Omaha Council Bluffs, and 74 at Sioux City. Now for a few weather conditions around the region. At Kansas City, it was partly cloudy. The temperature was 78 degrees, with a heat index of 81. At Grand Island, it was clear. The temperature was 77 degrees, winds were gusting to 32. At Sioux Falls, it was cloudy. The temperature was 73 degrees. At Minneapolis-St. Paul, it was cloudy. The temperature was 73 degrees. Once again at 3 a.m., in Des Moines, it was cloudy. The temperature was 72 degrees Fahrenheit, 22 degrees Celsius. Winds were gusting to 26. Extreme heat warning remains in effect from 1 p.m. this afternoon to 9 p.m. Tuesday. Dangerously hot conditions with heat index values above 100 expected. The areas affected include much of Iowa. When, from 1 p.m. this afternoon to 9 p.m. Tuesday. The following impacts are expected. Heat-related illnesses increase significantly during extreme heat and high humidity events. Additional details, extreme heat will persist through much of next week, potentially including the 4th of July weekend. Drink plenty of fluids, stay in an air-conditioned room, stay out of the sun, and check up on relatives and neighbors. Take extra precautions when outside. Wear lightweight and loose-fitting clothing. Try to limit strenuous activities to early morning or evening. Take action when you see symptoms of heat exhaustion and heat stroke. Now here is the hazardous weather outlook for portions of central Iowa. For this afternoon and tonight, chances for showers and storms this evening through the overnight. An isolated severe storm is possible in southern Iowa. And now the extended outlook for the period Sunday through Friday. An extreme heat warning is in effect for the area from Sunday afternoon to Tuesday evening. 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The current time is 3:48 a.m. Central Daylight Time. Now for the official National Weather Service forecast for Des Moines and surrounding locations. Today, mostly cloudy early, then partly sunny with a slight chance of showers and thunderstorms this morning. Mostly sunny this afternoon. Warmer with highs in the lower 90s. Southeast winds 15 to 20 miles an hour. Chance of rain 20%. Heat index values up to 105. Tonight, partly cloudy. Humid with lows in the mid-70s. South winds 15 to 20 miles an hour with gusts up to 30 miles an hour. Heat index values up to 106 early until midnight. Monday, sunny, breezy, hot with highs in the mid-90s. South winds 15 to 25 miles an hour with gusts up to 35 miles an hour. Heat index values up to 110 in the afternoon. Monday night, mostly clear until midnight, then partly cloudy with a slight chance of showers and thunderstorms after midnight. Breezy with lows in the upper 70s. South winds 15 to 25 miles an hour. Chance of rain 20%. Heat index values up to 109 early until midnight. Tuesday, sunny, hot with highs in the mid-90s. South winds 15 to 20 miles an hour with gusts up to 30 miles an hour.

heat index values up to 105 in the afternoon. Tuesday night, partly cloudy with a chance of showers and thunderstorms. Lows in the mid-70s. Chance of rain 50%. Heat index values up to 105 early until midnight. Wednesday, mostly sunny. A slight chance of showers and thunderstorms in the morning. Hot with highs in the mid-90s. Chance of rain 20%. Heat index values up to 105 in the afternoon. Wednesday night, partly cloudy. A chance of showers and thunderstorms until midnight, then a slight chance of showers and thunderstorms after midnight. Lows in the mid-70s. Chance of rain 50%. Heat index values up to 100 early until midnight. Thursday, mostly sunny. A slight chance of showers and thunderstorms in the morning. Highs in the mid-90s. Chance of rain 20%. Heat index values up to 100. Thursday night, partly cloudy with a slight chance of showers and thunderstorms. Lows in the mid-70s. Chance of rain 20%. Heat index values up to 100 early until midnight. Friday, sunny. Highs in the mid-90s. Heat index values up to 105. Friday night, mostly clear with a slight chance of showers and thunderstorms. Lows in the lower 70s. Chance of rain 20%. Heat index values up to 100 early until midnight. Independence Day, sunny. A slight chance of showers and thunderstorms in the morning. Highs in the mid-90s. Chance of rain 20%. Heat index values up to 100. Again, the forecast for Des Moines and surrounding locations for today, mostly cloudy early, then partly sunny with a slight chance of showers and thunderstorms this morning. Mostly sunny this afternoon. Warmer, humid. Highs in the lower 90s. Southeast winds 15 to 20 miles an hour. Chance of rain 20%. Heat index values up to 105. These are the 3 a.m. conditions for the Des Moines area. At the Des Moines airport, it was cloudy. The temperature was 72 degrees Fahrenheit, or 22 degrees Celsius, the dew point 70, and the relative humidity 93%. The wind was southeast at 14 miles an hour, gusting to 26. The pressure was 29.79 inches and falling. Looking around the area, across central Iowa, temperatures were between 70 and 72 degrees. It was cloudy at Ames, Marshalltown, Newton, Ankeny, and Perry. Here are some conditions elsewhere in Iowa. It was partly cloudy, with a temperature of 69 at Waterloo, and 69 at Ottumwa. At the Quad Cities, it was mostly cloudy, with a temperature of 68. It was cloudy, with a temperature of 72 at Spencer, 69 at Mason City, 73 at Lamoni, 77 at Omaha Council Bluffs, and 74 at Sioux City. Now for a few weather conditions around the region. At Kansas City, it was partly cloudy. The temperature was 78 degrees, with a heat index of 81. At Grand Island, it was clear. The temperature was 77 degrees, winds were gusting to 32. At Sioux Falls, it was cloudy. The temperature was 73 degrees. At Minneapolis-St. Paul, it was cloudy. The temperature was 73 degrees. Once again at 3 a.m., in Des Moines, it was cloudy. The temperature was 72 degrees Fahrenheit, 22 degrees Celsius. Winds were gusting to 26. Extreme heat warning remains in effect from 1 p.m. this afternoon to 9 p.m. Tuesday. Dangerously hot conditions with heat index values above 100 expected. The areas affected include much of Iowa. When, from 1 p.m. this afternoon to 9 p.m. Tuesday. The following impacts are expected. Heat-related illnesses increase significantly during extreme heat and high humidity events. Additional details, extreme heat will persist through much of next week, potentially including the 4th of July weekend. Drink plenty of fluids, stay in an air-conditioned room, stay out of the sun, and check up on relatives and neighbors. Take extra precautions when outside. Wear lightweight and loose-fitting clothing.
Try to limit strenuous activities to early morning or evening. Take action when you see symptoms of heat exhaustion and heat stroke. Now here is the hazardous weather outlook for portions of central Iowa. For this afternoon and tonight, chances for showers and storms this evening through the overnight. An isolated severe storm is possible in southern Iowa. And now the extended outlook for the period Sunday through Friday, an extreme heat warning is in effect for the area from Sunday afternoon to Tuesday evening. 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The current time is 3:55 a.m. Central Daylight Time. Now for the official National Weather Service forecast for Des Moines and surrounding locations. Today, mostly cloudy early, then partly sunny with a slight chance of showers and thunderstorms this morning. Mostly sunny this afternoon. Warmer with highs in the lower 90s. Southeast winds 15 to 20 miles an hour. Chance of rain 20%. Heat index values up to 105. Tonight, partly cloudy. Humid with lows in the mid-70s. South winds 15 to 20 miles an hour with gusts up to 30 miles an hour. Heat index values up to 106 early until midnight. Monday, sunny, breezy, hot with highs in the mid-90s. South winds 15 to 25 miles an hour with gusts up to 35 miles an hour. Heat index values up to 110 in the afternoon. Monday night, mostly clear until midnight, then partly cloudy with a slight chance of showers and thunderstorms after midnight. Breezy with lows in the upper 70s. South winds 15 to 25 miles an hour. Chance of rain 20%. Heat index values up to 109 early until midnight. Tuesday, sunny, hot with highs in the mid-90s. South winds 15 to 20 miles an hour with gusts up to 30 miles an hour. Heat index values up to 105 in the afternoon. Tuesday night, partly cloudy with a chance of showers and thunderstorms. Lows in the mid-70s. Chance of rain 50%. Heat index values up to 105 early until midnight. Wednesday, mostly sunny. A slight chance of showers and thunderstorms in the morning. Hot with highs in the mid-90s. Chance of rain 20%. Heat index values up to 105 in the afternoon. Wednesday night, partly cloudy. A chance of showers and thunderstorms until midnight, then a slight chance of showers and thunderstorms after midnight. Lows in the mid-70s. Chance of rain 50%. Heat index values up to 100 early until midnight. Thursday, mostly sunny. A slight chance of showers and thunderstorms in the morning. Highs in the mid-90s. Chance of rain 20%. Heat index values up to 100. Thursday night, partly cloudy with a slight chance of showers and thunderstorms. Lows in the mid-70s. Chance of rain 20%. Heat index values up to 100 early until midnight. Friday, sunny. Highs in the mid-90s. Heat index values up to 105. Friday night, mostly clear with a slight chance of showers and thunderstorms. Lows in the lower 70s. Chance of rain 20%. Heat index values up to 100 early until midnight. Independence Day, sunny. A slight chance of showers and thunderstorms in the morning. Highs in the mid-90s. Chance of rain 20%. Heat index values up to 100. Again, the forecast for Des Moines and surrounding locations for today, mostly cloudy early, then partly sunny with a slight chance of showers and thunderstorms this morning. Mostly sunny this afternoon. Warmer, humid. Highs in the lower 90s. Southeast winds 15 to 20 miles an hour. Chance of rain 20%. Heat index values up to 105. These are the 3 a.m. conditions for the Des Moines area.
At the Des Moines airport, it was cloudy. The temperature was 72 degrees Fahrenheit, or 22 degrees Celsius, the dew point 70, and the relative humidity 93%. The wind was southeast at 14 miles an hour, gusting to 26. The pressure was 29.79 inches and falling. Looking around the area, across central Iowa, temperatures were between 70 and 72 degrees. It was cloudy at Ames, Marshalltown, Newton, Ankeny, and Perry. Here are some conditions elsewhere in Iowa. It was partly cloudy, with a temperature of 69 at Waterloo, and 69 at Ottumwa. At the Quad Cities, it was mostly cloudy, with a temperature of 68. It was cloudy, with a temperature of 72 at Spencer, 69 at Mason City, 73 at Lamoni, 77 at Omaha Council Bluffs, and 74 at Sioux City. Now for a few weather conditions around the region. At Kansas City, it was partly cloudy. The temperature was 78 degrees, with a heat index of 81. At Grand Island, it was clear. The temperature was 77 degrees, winds were gusting to 32. At Sioux Falls, it was cloudy. The temperature was 73 degrees. At Minneapolis-St. Paul, it was cloudy. The temperature was 73 degrees. Once again at 3 a.m., in Des Moines, it was cloudy. The temperature was 72 degrees Fahrenheit, 22 degrees Celsius. Winds were gusting to 26. Extreme heat warning remains in effect from 1 p.m. this afternoon to 9 p.m. Tuesday. Dangerously hot conditions with heat index values above 100 expected. The areas affected include much of Iowa. When, from 1 p.m. this afternoon to 9 p.m. Tuesday. The following impacts are expected. Heat-related illnesses increase significantly during extreme heat and high humidity events. Additional details, extreme heat will persist through much of next week, potentially including the 4th of July weekend. Drink plenty of fluids, stay in an air-conditioned room, stay out of the sun, and check up on relatives and neighbors. Take extra precautions when outside. Wear lightweight and loose-fitting clothing. Try to limit strenuous activities to early morning or evening. Take action when you see symptoms of heat exhaustion and heat stroke. Now here is the hazardous weather outlook for portions of central Iowa. For this afternoon and tonight, chances for showers and storms this evening through the overnight. An isolated severe storm is possible in southern Iowa. And now the extended outlook for the period Sunday through Friday. An extreme heat warning is in effect for the area from Sunday afternoon to Tuesday evening. 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The current time is 4:03 a.m. Central Daylight Time. Now for the official National Weather Service forecast for Des Moines and surrounding locations. Today, mostly cloudy early, then partly sunny with a slight chance of showers and thunderstorms this morning. Mostly sunny this afternoon. Warmer with highs in the lower 90s. Southeast winds 15 to 20 miles an hour. Chance of rain 20%. Heat index values up to 105. Tonight, partly cloudy. Humid with lows in the mid-70s. South winds 15 to 20 miles an hour with gusts up to 30 miles an hour. Heat index values up to 106 early until midnight. Monday, sunny, breezy, hot with highs in the mid-90s. South winds 15 to 25 miles an hour with gusts up to 35 miles an hour. Heat index values up to 110 in the afternoon. Monday night, mostly clear until midnight, then partly cloudy with a slight chance of showers and thunderstorms after midnight. Breezy with lows in the upper 70s. South winds 15 to 25 miles an hour. Chance of rain 20%. Heat index values up to 109 early until midnight. Tuesday, sunny, hot with highs in the mid-90s.
south winds 15 to 20 miles an hour with gusts up to 30 miles an hour. Heat index values up to 105 in the afternoon. Tuesday night, partly cloudy with a chance of showers and thunderstorms. Lows in the mid-70s. Chance of rain 50%. Heat index values up to 105 early until midnight. Wednesday, mostly sunny. A slight chance of showers and thunderstorms in the morning. Hot with highs in the mid-90s. Chance of rain 20%. Heat index values up to 105 in the afternoon. Wednesday night, partly cloudy. A chance of showers and thunderstorms until midnight, then a slight chance of showers and thunderstorms after midnight. Lows in the mid-70s. Chance of rain 50%. Heat index values up to 100 early until midnight. Thursday, mostly sunny. A slight chance of showers and thunderstorms in the morning. Highs in the mid-90s. Chance of rain 20%. Heat index values up to 100. Thursday night, partly cloudy with a slight chance of showers and thunderstorms. Lows in the mid-70s. Chance of rain 20%. Heat index values up to 100 early until midnight. Friday, sunny. Highs in the mid-90s. Heat index values up to 105. Friday night, mostly clear with a slight chance of showers and thunderstorms. Lows in the lower 70s. Chance of rain 20%. Heat index values up to 100 early until midnight. Independence Day, sunny. A slight chance of showers and thunderstorms in the morning. Highs in the mid-90s. Chance of rain 20%. Heat index values up to 100. Again, the forecast for Des Moines and surrounding locations for today, mostly cloudy early, then partly sunny with a slight chance of showers and thunderstorms this morning. Mostly sunny this afternoon. Warmer, humid. Highs in the lower 90s. Southeast winds 15 to 20 miles an hour. Chance of rain 20%. Heat index values up to 105. These are the 4 a.m. conditions for the Des Moines area. At the Des Moines airport, it was cloudy. The temperature was 73 degrees Fahrenheit, or 23 degrees Celsius, the dew point 70, and the relative humidity 90%. The wind was southeast at 14 miles an hour. The pressure was 29.79 inches and steady. Looking around the area, it was cloudy, with a temperature of 71 at Ames, 70 at Marshalltown, and 72 at Ankeny. Here are some conditions elsewhere in Iowa. Skies ranged from mostly cloudy to cloudy. It was 71 at Spencer, 69 at Mason City, 68 at Waterloo, and 68 at the Quad Cities. Ottumwa reported 70, Lamoni reported 73, Omaha Council Bluffs reported 77, and Sioux City reported 75. Now for a few weather conditions around the region. At Kansas City, it was partly cloudy. The temperature was 78 degrees, with a heat index of 80. At Grand Island, it was clear. The temperature was 76 degrees, winds were gusting to 31. At Sioux Falls, a thunderstorm was reported. The temperature was 71 degrees, winds were gusting to 25. At Minneapolis-St. Paul, it was cloudy. The temperature was 72 degrees, once again at 4 a.m. In Des Moines, it was cloudy. The temperature was 73 degrees Fahrenheit, 23 degrees Celsius. Extreme heat warning remains in effect from 1 p.m. this afternoon to 9 p.m. Tuesday. Dangerously hot conditions with heat index values above 100 expected. The areas affected include much of Iowa. When, from 1 p.m. this afternoon to 9 p.m. Tuesday. The following impacts are expected. Heat-related illnesses increase significantly during extreme heat and high humidity events. Additional details, extreme heat will persist through much of next week, potentially including the 4th of July weekend. Drink plenty of fluids, stay in an air-conditioned room, stay out of the sun, and check up on relatives and neighbors. Take extra precautions when outside. Wear lightweight and loose-fitting clothing.
Try to limit strenuous activities to early morning or evening. Take action when you see symptoms of heat exhaustion and heat stroke. Now here is the hazardous weather outlook for portions of central Iowa. For this afternoon and tonight, chances for showers and storms this evening through the overnight. An isolated severe storm is possible in southern Iowa. And now the extended outlook for the period Sunday through Friday, an extreme heat warning is in effect for the area from Sunday afternoon to Tuesday evening. 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The current time is 4:10 a.m. Central Daylight Time. Now for the official National Weather Service forecast for Des Moines and surrounding locations. Today, mostly cloudy early, then partly sunny with a slight chance of showers and thunderstorms this morning. Mostly sunny this afternoon. Warmer with highs in the lower 90s. Southeast winds 15 to 20 miles an hour. Chance of rain 20%. Heat index values up to 105. Tonight, partly cloudy. Humid with lows in the mid-70s. South winds 15 to 20 miles an hour with gusts up to 30 miles an hour. Heat index values up to 106 early until midnight. Monday, sunny, breezy, hot with highs in the mid-90s. South winds 15 to 25 miles an hour with gusts up to 35 miles an hour. Heat index values up to 110 in the afternoon. Monday night, mostly clear until midnight, then partly cloudy with a slight chance of showers and thunderstorms after midnight. Breezy with lows in the upper 70s. South winds 15 to 25 miles an hour. Chance of rain 20%. Heat index values up to 109 early until midnight. Tuesday, sunny, hot with highs in the mid-90s. South winds 15 to 20 miles an hour with gusts up to 30 miles an hour. Heat index values up to 105 in the afternoon. Tuesday night, partly cloudy with a chance of showers and thunderstorms. Lows in the mid-70s. Chance of rain 50%. Heat index values up to 105 early until midnight. Wednesday, mostly sunny. A slight chance of showers and thunderstorms in the morning. Hot with highs in the mid-90s. Chance of rain 20%. Heat index values up to 105 in the afternoon. Wednesday night, partly cloudy. A chance of showers and thunderstorms until midnight, then a slight chance of showers and thunderstorms after midnight. Lows in the mid-70s. Chance of rain 50%. Heat index values up to 100 early until midnight. Thursday, mostly sunny. A slight chance of showers and thunderstorms in the morning. Highs in the mid-90s. Chance of rain 20%. Heat index values up to 100. Thursday night, partly cloudy with a slight chance of showers and thunderstorms. Lows in the mid-70s. Chance of rain 20%. Heat index values up to 100 early until midnight. Friday, sunny. Highs in the mid-90s. Heat index values up to 105. Friday night, mostly clear with a slight chance of showers and thunderstorms. Lows in the lower 70s. Chance of rain 20%. Heat index values up to 100 early until midnight. Independence Day, sunny. A slight chance of showers and thunderstorms in the morning. Highs in the mid-90s. Chance of rain 20%. Heat index values up to 100. Again, the forecast for Des Moines and surrounding locations for today, mostly cloudy early, then partly sunny with a slight chance of showers and thunderstorms this morning. Mostly sunny this afternoon. Warmer, humid. Highs in the lower 90s. Southeast winds 15 to 20 miles an hour. Chance of rain 20%. Heat index values up to 105. These are the 4 a.m. conditions for the Des Moines area.
At the Des Moines airport, it was cloudy. The temperature was 73 degrees Fahrenheit, or 23 degrees Celsius, the dew point 70, and the relative humidity 90%. The wind was southeast at 14 miles an hour. The pressure was 29.79 inches and steady. Looking around the area, it was cloudy, with a temperature of 71 at Ames, 70 at Marshalltown, and 72 at Ankeny. Here are some conditions elsewhere in Iowa. Skies ranged from mostly cloudy to cloudy. It was 71 at Spencer, 69 at Mason City, 68 at Waterloo, and 68 at the Quad Cities. Ottumwa reported 70, Lamoni reported 73, Omaha Council Bluffs reported 77, and Sioux City reported 75. Now for a few weather conditions around the region. At Kansas City, it was partly cloudy. The temperature was 78 degrees, with a heat index of 80. At Grand Island, it was clear. The temperature was 76 degrees. Winds were gusting to 31. At Sioux Falls, a thunderstorm was reported. The temperature was 71 degrees. Winds were gusting to 25. At Minneapolis, St. Paul, it was cloudy. The temperature was 72 degrees. Once again at 4 a.m. in Des Moines, it was cloudy. The temperature was 73 degrees Fahrenheit, 23 degrees Celsius. Extreme heat warning remains in effect from 1 p.m. this afternoon to 9 p.m. Tuesday. Dangerously hot conditions with heat index values above 100 expected. The areas affected include much of Iowa. When, from 1 p.m. this afternoon to 9 p.m. Tuesday. The following impacts are expected. Heat-related illnesses increase significantly during extreme heat and high humidity events. Additional details. Extreme heat will persist through much of next week, potentially including the 4th of July weekend. 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Take extra precautions when outside. 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Now here is the hazardous weather outlook for portions of central Iowa. For today and tonight, an extreme heat warning is in effect for the area from Sunday afternoon to Tuesday evening. 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There is a slight risk level 2 of 5 for severe weather across northern and central Iowa today. And now the extended outlook for the period Monday through Saturday. An extreme heat warning is in effect for the area from Sunday afternoon to Tuesday evening. 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There is a slight risk level 2 of 5 for severe weather across northwest Iowa Monday. Spotter information statement. Spotter activation is not anticipated. 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The current time is 4:18 a.m. Central Daylight Time. Now for the official National Weather Service forecast for Des Moines and surrounding locations. Today, mostly cloudy early, then partly sunny with a slight chance of showers and thunderstorms this morning. Mostly sunny this afternoon. Warmer with highs in the lower 90s. Southeast winds 15 to 20 miles an hour. Chance of rain 20%. Heat index values up to 105. Tonight, partly cloudy. Humid with lows in the mid-70s. South winds 15 to 20 miles an hour with gusts up to 30 miles an hour. Heat index values up to 106 early until midnight. Monday, sunny, breezy, hot with highs in the mid-90s. South winds 15 to 25 miles an hour with gusts up to 35 miles an hour. Heat index values up to 110 in the afternoon. Monday night, mostly clear until midnight, then partly cloudy with a slight chance of showers and thunderstorms after midnight. Breezy with lows in the upper 70s. South winds 15 to 25 miles an hour. Chance of rain 20%.
heat index values up to 109 early until midnight. Tuesday, sunny, hot with highs in the mid-90s. South winds 15 to 20 miles an hour with gusts up to 30 miles an hour. Heat index values up to 105 in the afternoon. Tuesday night, partly cloudy with a chance of showers and thunderstorms. Lows in the mid-70s. Chance of rain 50%. Heat index values up to 105 early until midnight. Wednesday, mostly sunny. A slight chance of showers and thunderstorms in the morning. Hot with highs in the mid-90s. Chance of rain 20%. Heat index values up to 105 in the afternoon. Wednesday night, partly cloudy. A chance of showers and thunderstorms until midnight, then a slight chance of showers and thunderstorms after midnight. Lows in the mid-70s. Chance of rain 50%. Heat index values up to 100 early until midnight. Thursday, mostly sunny. A slight chance of showers and thunderstorms in the morning. Highs in the mid-90s. Chance of rain 20%. Heat index values up to 100. Thursday night, partly cloudy with a slight chance of showers and thunderstorms. Lows in the mid-70s. Chance of rain 20%. Heat index values up to 100 early until midnight. Friday, sunny. Highs in the mid-90s. Heat index values up to 105. Friday night, mostly clear with a slight chance of showers and thunderstorms. Lows in the lower 70s. Chance of rain 20%. Heat index values up to 100 early until midnight. Independence Day, sunny. A slight chance of showers and thunderstorms in the morning. Highs in the mid-90s. Chance of rain 20%. Heat index values up to 100. Again, the forecast for Des Moines and surrounding locations for today, mostly cloudy early, then partly sunny with a slight chance of showers and thunderstorms this morning. Mostly sunny this afternoon. Warmer, humid. Highs in the lower 90s. Southeast winds 15 to 20 miles an hour. Chance of rain 20%. Heat index values up to 105. These are the 4 a.m. conditions for the Des Moines area. At the Des Moines airport, it was cloudy. The temperature was 73 degrees Fahrenheit, or 23 degrees Celsius, the dew point 70, and the relative humidity 90%. The wind was southeast at 14 miles an hour. The pressure was 29.79 inches and steady. Looking around the area, it was cloudy, with a temperature of 71 at Ames, 70 at Marshalltown, and 72 at Ankeny. Here are some conditions elsewhere in Iowa. Skies ranged from mostly cloudy to cloudy. It was 71 at Spencer, 69 at Mason City, 68 at Waterloo, and 68 at the Quad Cities. Ottumwa reported 70, Lamoni reported 73, Omaha Council Bluffs reported 77, and Sioux City reported 75. Now for a few weather conditions around the region. At Kansas City, it was partly cloudy. The temperature was 78 degrees, with a heat index of 80. At Grand Island, it was clear. The temperature was 76 degrees. Winds were gusting to 31. At Sioux Falls, a thunderstorm was reported. The temperature was 71 degrees. Winds were gusting to 25. At Minneapolis-St. Paul, it was cloudy. The temperature was 72 degrees. Once again at 4 a.m. in Des Moines, it was cloudy. The temperature was 73 degrees Fahrenheit, 23 degrees Celsius. Extreme heat warning remains in effect from 1 p.m. this afternoon to 9 p.m. Tuesday. Dangerously hot conditions with heat index values above 100 expected. The areas affected include much of Iowa. When, from 1 p.m. this afternoon to 9 p.m. Tuesday. The following impacts are expected. Heat-related illnesses increase significantly during extreme heat and high humidity events. Additional details, extreme heat will persist through much of next week, potentially including the 4th of July weekend. Drink plenty of fluids, stay in an air-conditioned room, stay out of the sun,
and check up on relatives and neighbors. 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Now here is the hazardous weather outlook for portions of central Iowa. For today and tonight, an extreme heat warning is in effect for the area from Sunday afternoon to Tuesday evening. Please refer to the National Weather Service website at weather.gov/Des Moines for further details. There is a slight risk, level 2 of 5, for severe weather across northern and central Iowa today. And now the extended outlook for the period Monday through Saturday. An extreme heat warning is in effect for the area from Sunday afternoon to Tuesday evening. Please refer to the National Weather Service website at weather.gov/Des Moines for further details. There is a slight risk, level 2 of 5, for severe weather across northwest Iowa Monday. Spotter information statement. Spotter activation is not anticipated. 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The current time is 4:26 a.m. Central Daylight Time. Now for the official National Weather Service forecast for Des Moines and surrounding locations. Today, mostly cloudy early, then partly sunny with a slight chance of showers and thunderstorms this morning. Mostly sunny this afternoon. Warmer with highs in the lower 90s. Southeast winds 15 to 20 miles an hour. Chance of rain 20%. Heat index values up to 105. Tonight, partly cloudy. Humid with lows in the mid-70s. South winds 15 to 20 miles an hour with gusts up to 30 miles an hour. Heat index values up to 106 early until midnight. Monday, sunny, breezy, hot with highs in the mid-90s. South winds 15 to 25 miles an hour with gusts up to 35 miles an hour. Heat index values up to 110 in the afternoon. Monday night, mostly clear until midnight, then partly cloudy with a slight chance of showers and thunderstorms after midnight. Breezy with lows in the upper 70s. South winds 15 to 25 miles an hour. Chance of rain 20%. Heat index values up to 109 early until midnight. Tuesday, sunny, hot with highs in the mid-90s. South winds 15 to 20 miles an hour with gusts up to 30 miles an hour. Heat index values up to 105 in the afternoon. Tuesday night, partly cloudy with a chance of showers and thunderstorms. Lows in the mid-70s. Chance of rain 50%. Heat index values up to 105 early until midnight. Wednesday, mostly sunny. A slight chance of showers and thunderstorms in the morning. Hot with highs in the mid-90s. Chance of rain 20%. Heat index values up to 105 in the afternoon. Wednesday night, partly cloudy. A chance of showers and thunderstorms until midnight, then a slight chance of showers and thunderstorms after midnight. Lows in the mid-70s. Chance of rain 50%. Heat index values up to 100 early until midnight. Thursday, mostly sunny. A slight chance of showers and thunderstorms in the morning. Highs in the mid-90s. Chance of rain 20%. Heat index values up to 100. Thursday night, partly cloudy with a slight chance of showers and thunderstorms. Lows in the mid-70s. Chance of rain 20%. Heat index values up to 100 early until midnight. Friday, sunny. Highs in the mid-90s. Heat index values up to 105. Friday night, mostly clear with a slight chance of showers and thunderstorms. Lows in the lower 70s. Chance of rain 20%. Heat index values up to 100 early until midnight. Independence Day, sunny. A slight chance of showers and thunderstorms in the morning. Highs in the mid-90s. Chance of rain 20%. Heat index values up to 100. Again,
The forecast for Des Moines and surrounding locations for today, mostly cloudy early, then partly sunny with a slight chance of showers and thunderstorms this morning. Mostly sunny this afternoon. Warmer, humid. Highs in the lower 90s. Southeast winds 15 to 20 miles an hour. Chance of rain 20%. Heat index values up to 105. These are the 4 a.m. conditions for the Des Moines area. At the Des Moines airport, it was cloudy. The temperature was 73 degrees Fahrenheit, or 23 degrees Celsius, the dew point 70, and the relative humidity 90%. The wind was southeast at 14 miles an hour. The pressure was 29.79 inches and steady. Looking around the area, it was cloudy, with a temperature of 71 at Ames, 70 at Marshalltown, and 72 at Ankeny. Here are some conditions elsewhere in Iowa. Skies ranged from mostly cloudy to cloudy. It was 71 at Spencer, 69 at Mason City, 68 at Waterloo, and 68 at the Quad Cities. Ottumwa reported 70, Lamoni reported 73, Omaha Council Bluffs reported 77, and Sioux City reported 75. Now for a few weather conditions around the region. At Kansas City, it was partly cloudy. The temperature was 78 degrees, with a heat index of 80. At Grand Island, it was clear. The temperature was 76 degrees. Winds were gusting to 31. At Sioux Falls, a thunderstorm was reported. The temperature was 71 degrees. Winds were gusting to 25. At Minneapolis-St. Paul, it was cloudy. The temperature was 72 degrees. Once again at 4 a.m. in Des Moines, it was cloudy. The temperature was 73 degrees Fahrenheit, 23 degrees Celsius. Extreme heat warning remains in effect from 1 p.m. this afternoon to 9 p.m. Tuesday. Dangerously hot conditions with heat index values above 100 expected. The areas affected include much of Iowa. When, from 1 p.m. this afternoon to 9 p.m. Tuesday. The following impacts are expected. Heat-related illnesses increase significantly during extreme heat and high humidity events. Additional details, extreme heat will persist through much of next week, potentially including the 4th of July weekend. 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Take extra precautions when outside. 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Now here is the hazardous weather outlook for portions of central Iowa. For today and tonight, an extreme heat warning is in effect for the area from Sunday afternoon to Tuesday evening. 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There is a slight risk level 2 of 5 for severe weather across northern and central Iowa today. And now the extended outlook for the period Monday through Saturday. An extreme heat warning is in effect for the area from Sunday afternoon to Tuesday evening. 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There is a slight risk level 2 of 5 for severe weather across northwest Iowa Monday. Spotter information statement. 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The current time is 4:33 a.m. Central Daylight Time. Now for the official National Weather Service forecast for Des Moines and surrounding locations. Today, mostly cloudy early, then partly sunny with a slight chance of showers and thunderstorms this morning. Mostly sunny this afternoon. Warmer with highs in the lower 90s. Southeast winds 15 to 20 miles an hour. Chance of rain 20%. Heat index values up to 105. Tonight, partly cloudy. Humid with lows in the mid-70s. South winds 15 to 20 miles an hour with gusts up to 30 miles an hour. Heat index values up to 106 early until midnight.
Monday, sunny, breezy, hot with highs in the mid-90s. South winds 15 to 25 miles an hour with gusts up to 35 miles an hour. Heat index values up to 110 in the afternoon. Monday night, mostly clear until midnight, then partly cloudy with a slight chance of showers and thunderstorms after midnight. Breezy with lows in the upper 70s. South winds 15 to 25 miles an hour. Chance of rain 20%. Heat index values up to 109 early until midnight. Tuesday, sunny, hot with highs in the mid-90s. South winds 15 to 20 miles an hour with gusts up to 30 miles an hour. Heat index values up to 105 in the afternoon. Tuesday night, partly cloudy with a chance of showers and thunderstorms. Lows in the mid-70s. Chance of rain 50%. Heat index values up to 105 early until midnight. Wednesday, mostly sunny. A slight chance of showers and thunderstorms in the morning. Hot with highs in the mid-90s. Chance of rain 20%. Heat index values up to 105 in the afternoon. Wednesday night, partly cloudy. A chance of showers and thunderstorms until midnight, then a slight chance of showers and thunderstorms after midnight. Lows in the mid-70s. Chance of rain 50%. Heat index values up to 100 early until midnight. Thursday, mostly sunny. A slight chance of showers and thunderstorms in the morning. Highs in the mid-90s. Chance of rain 20%. Heat index values up to 100. Thursday night, partly cloudy with a slight chance of showers and thunderstorms. Lows in the mid-70s. Chance of rain 20%. Heat index values up to 100 early until midnight. Friday, sunny. Highs in the mid-90s. Heat index values up to 105. Friday night, mostly clear with a slight chance of showers and thunderstorms. Lows in the lower 70s. Chance of rain 20%. Heat index values up to 100 early until midnight. Independence Day, sunny. A slight chance of showers and thunderstorms in the morning. Highs in the mid-90s. Chance of rain 20%. Heat index values up to 100. Again, the forecast for Des Moines and surrounding locations for today, mostly cloudy early, then partly sunny with a slight chance of showers and thunderstorms this morning. Mostly sunny this afternoon. Warmer, humid. Highs in the lower 90s. Southeast winds 15 to 20 miles an hour. Chance of rain 20%. Heat index values up to 105. These are the 4 a.m. conditions for the Des Moines area. At the Des Moines airport, it was cloudy. The temperature was 73 degrees Fahrenheit, or 23 degrees Celsius, the dew point 70, and the relative humidity 90%. The wind was southeast at 14 miles an hour. The pressure was 29.79 inches and steady. Looking around the area, it was cloudy, with a temperature of 71 at Ames, 70 at Marshalltown, and 72 at Ankeny. Here are some conditions elsewhere in Iowa. Skies ranged from mostly cloudy to cloudy. It was 71 at Spencer, 69 at Mason City, 68 at Waterloo, and 68 at the Quad Cities. Ottumwa reported 70, Lamoni reported 73, Omaha Council Bluffs reported 77, and Sioux City reported 75. Now for a few weather conditions around the region. At Kansas City, it was partly cloudy. The temperature was 78 degrees, with a heat index of 80. At Grand Island, it was clear. The temperature was 76 degrees, winds were gusting to 31, at Sioux Falls, a thunderstorm was reported. The temperature was 71 degrees, winds were gusting to 25, at Minneapolis-St. Paul, it was cloudy. The temperature was 72 degrees, once again at 4 a.m., in Des Moines, it was cloudy. The temperature was 73 degrees Fahrenheit, 23 degrees Celsius. Extreme heat warning remains in effect from 1 p.m. this afternoon to 9 p.m. Tuesday.
Dangerously hot conditions with heat index values above 100 expected. The areas affected include much of Iowa. When, from 1 p.m. this afternoon to 9 p.m. Tuesday. The following impacts are expected. Heat-related illnesses increase significantly during extreme heat and high humidity events. Additional details. Extreme heat will persist through much of next week, potentially including the 4th of July weekend. 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Take extra precautions when outside. 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Take action when you see symptoms of heat exhaustion and heat stroke. Now here is the hazardous weather outlook for portions of central Iowa. For today and tonight, an extreme heat warning is in effect for the area from Sunday afternoon to Tuesday evening. 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There is a slight risk, level 2 of 5, for severe weather across northern and central Iowa today. And now the extended outlook for the period Monday through Saturday. An extreme heat warning is in effect for the area from Sunday afternoon to Tuesday evening. 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There is a slight risk, level 2 of 5, for severe weather across northwest Iowa Monday. Spotter information statement. Spotter activation is not anticipated. 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The current time is 4:41 a.m. Central Daylight Time. Now for the official National Weather Service forecast for Des Moines and surrounding locations. Today, mostly cloudy early, then partly sunny with a slight chance of showers and thunderstorms this morning. Mostly sunny this afternoon. Warmer with highs in the lower 90s. Southeast winds 15 to 20 miles an hour. Chance of rain 20%. Heat index values up to 105. Tonight, partly cloudy. Humid with lows in the mid-70s. South winds 15 to 20 miles an hour with gusts up to 30 miles an hour. Heat index values up to 106 early until midnight. Monday, sunny, breezy, hot with highs in the mid-90s. South winds 15 to 25 miles an hour with gusts up to 35 miles an hour. Heat index values up to 110 in the afternoon. Monday night, mostly clear until midnight, then partly cloudy with a slight chance of showers and thunderstorms after midnight. Breezy with lows in the upper 70s. South winds 15 to 25 miles an hour. Chance of rain 20%. Heat index values up to 109 early until midnight. Tuesday, sunny, hot with highs in the mid-90s. South winds 15 to 20 miles an hour with gusts up to 30 miles an hour. Heat index values up to 105 in the afternoon. Tuesday night, partly cloudy with a chance of showers and thunderstorms. Lows in the mid-70s. Chance of rain 50%. Heat index values up to 105 early until midnight. Wednesday, mostly sunny. A slight chance of showers and thunderstorms in the morning. Hot with highs in the mid-90s. Chance of rain 20%. Heat index values up to 105 in the afternoon. Wednesday night, partly cloudy. A chance of showers and thunderstorms until midnight, then a slight chance of showers and thunderstorms after midnight. Lows in the mid-70s. Chance of rain 50%. Heat index values up to 100 early until midnight. Thursday, mostly sunny. A slight chance of showers and thunderstorms in the morning. Highs in the mid-90s. Chance of rain 20%. Heat index values up to 100. Thursday night, partly cloudy with a slight chance of showers and thunderstorms. Lows in the mid-70s. Chance of rain 20%. Heat index values up to 100 early until midnight. Friday, sunny. Highs in the mid-90s.
heat index values up to 105. Friday night, mostly clear with a slight chance of showers and thunderstorms. Lows in the lower 70s. Chance of

an hour. Chance of rain 20%. Heat index values up to 105. These are the 4 a.m. conditions for the Des Moines area. At the Des Moines airport, it was cloudy. The temperature was 73 degrees Fahrenheit, or 23 degrees Celsius, the dew point 70, and the relative humidity 90%. The wind was southeast at 14 miles an hour. The pressure was 29.79 inches and steady. Looking around the area, it was cloudy, with a temperature of 71 at Ames, 70 at Marshalltown, and 72 at Ankeny. Here are some conditions elsewhere in Iowa. Skies ranged from mostly cloudy to cloudy. It was 71 at Spencer, 69 at Mason City, 68 at Waterloo, and 68 at the Quad Cities. Ottumwa reported 70, Lamoni reported 73, Omaha Council Bluffs reported 77, and Sioux City reported 75. Now for a few weather conditions around the region. At Kansas City, it was partly cloudy. The temperature was 78 degrees, with a heat index of 80. At Grand Island, it was clear. The temperature was 76 degrees. Winds were gusting to 31. At Sioux Falls, a thunderstorm was reported. The temperature was 71 degrees. Winds were gusting to 25. At Minneapolis-St. Paul, it was cloudy. The temperature was 72 degrees. Once again at 4 a.m. in Des Moines, it was cloudy. The temperature was 73 degrees Fahrenheit, 23 degrees Celsius. Extreme heat warning remains in effect from 1 p.m. this afternoon to 9 p.m. Tuesday. Dangerously hot conditions with heat index values above 100 expected. The areas affected include much of Iowa. When, from 1 p.m. this afternoon to 9 p.m. Tuesday. The following impacts are expected. Heat-related illnesses increase significantly during extreme heat and high humidity events. Additional details. Extreme heat will persist through much of next week, potentially including the 4th of July weekend. Drink plenty of fluids, stay in an air-conditioned room, stay out of the sun, and check up on relatives and neighbors. Take extra precautions when outside. 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Try to limit strenuous activities to early morning or evening. Take action when you see symptoms of heat exhaustion and heat stroke. Now here is the hazardous weather outlook for portions of central Iowa. For today and tonight, an extreme heat warning is in effect for the area from Sunday afternoon to Tuesday evening. 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There is a slight risk level 2 of 5 for severe weather across northern and central Iowa today. And now the extended outlook for the period Monday through Saturday. An extreme heat warning is in effect for the area from Sunday afternoon to Tuesday evening. 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There is a slight risk level 2 of 5 for severe weather across northwest Iowa Monday. Spotter information statement. Spotter activation is not anticipated. 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The current time is 4:49 a.m. Central Daylight Time. Now for the official National Weather Service forecast for Des Moines and surrounding locations. Today, mostly cloudy early, then partly sunny with a slight chance of showers and thunderstorms this morning. Mostly sunny this afternoon. Warmer with highs in the lower 90s. Southeast winds 15 to 20 miles an hour. Chance of rain 20%. Heat index values up to 105. Tonight, partly cloudy. Humid with lows in the mid-70s. South winds 15 to 20 miles an hour with gusts up to 30 miles an hour. Heat index values up to 106 early until midnight. Monday, sunny, breezy, hot with highs in the mid-90s. South winds 15 to 25 miles an hour with gusts up to 35 miles an hour. Heat index values up to 110 in the afternoon. Monday night, mostly clear until midnight, then partly cloudy with a slight

chance of showers and thunderstorms after midnight. Breezy with lows in the upper 70s. South winds 15 to 25 miles an hour. Chance of rain 20%. Heat index values up to 109 early until midnight. Tuesday, sunny, hot with highs in the mid-90s. South winds 15 to 20 miles an hour with gusts up to 30 miles an hour. Heat index values up to 105 in the afternoon. Tuesday night, partly cloudy with a chance of showers and thunderstorms. Lows in the mid-70s. Chance of rain 50%. Heat index values up to 105 early until midnight. Wednesday, mostly sunny. A slight chance of showers and thunderstorms in the morning. Hot with highs in the mid-90s. Chance of rain 20%. Heat index values up to 105 in the afternoon. Wednesday night, partly cloudy. A chance of showers and thunderstorms until midnight, then a slight chance of showers and thunderstorms after midnight. Lows in the mid-70s. Chance of rain 50%. Heat index values up to 100 early until midnight. Thursday, mostly sunny. A slight chance of showers and thunderstorms in the morning. Highs in the mid-90s. Chance of rain 20%. Heat index values up to 100. Thursday night, partly cloudy with a slight chance of showers and thunderstorms. Lows in the mid-70s. Chance of rain 20%. Heat index values up to 100 early until midnight. Friday, sunny. Highs in the mid-90s. Heat index values up to 105. Friday night, mostly clear with a slight chance of showers and thunderstorms. Lows in the lower 70s. Chance of rain 20%. Heat index values up to 100 early until midnight. Independence Day, sunny. A slight chance of showers and thunderstorms in the morning. Highs in the mid-90s. Chance of rain 20%. Heat index values up to 100. Again, the forecast for Des Moines and surrounding locations for today, mostly cloudy early, then partly sunny with a slight chance of showers and thunderstorms this morning. Mostly sunny this afternoon. Warmer, humid. Highs in the lower 90s. Southeast winds 15 to 20 miles an hour. Chance of rain 20%. Heat index values up to 105. These are the 4 a.m. conditions for the Des Moines area. At the Des Moines airport, it was cloudy. The temperature was 73 degrees Fahrenheit, or 23 degrees Celsius, the dew point 70, and the relative humidity 90%. The wind was southeast at 14 miles an hour. The pressure was 29.79 inches and steady. Looking around the area, it was cloudy, with a temperature of 71 at Ames, 70 at Marshalltown, and 72 at Ankeny. Here are some conditions elsewhere in Iowa. Skies ranged from mostly cloudy to cloudy. It was 71 at Spencer, 69 at Mason City, 68 at Waterloo, and 68 at the Quad Cities. Ottumwa reported 70, Lamoni reported 73, Omaha Council Bluffs reported 77, and Sioux City reported 75. Now for a few weather conditions around the region. At Kansas City, it was partly cloudy. The temperature was 78 degrees, with a heat index of 80. At Grand Island, it was clear. The temperature was 76 degrees. Winds were gusting to 31. At Sioux Falls, a thunderstorm was reported. The temperature was 71 degrees. Winds were gusting to 25. At Minneapolis-St. Paul, it was cloudy. The temperature was 72 degrees. Once again at 4 a.m. in Des Moines, it was cloudy. The temperature was 73 degrees Fahrenheit, 23 degrees Celsius. Extreme heat warning remains in effect from 1 p.m. this afternoon to 9 p.m. Tuesday. Dangerously hot conditions with heat index values above 100 expected. The areas affected include much of Iowa. When, from 1 p.m. this afternoon to 9 p.m. Tuesday. The following impacts are expected. Heat-related illnesses increase significantly during extreme heat and high humidity events.
Additional details. Extreme heat will persist through much of next week, potentially including the 4th of July weekend. 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Now here is the hazardous weather outlook for portions of central Iowa. For today and tonight, an extreme heat warning is in effect for the area from Sunday afternoon to Tuesday evening. 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There is a slight risk, level 2 of 5, for severe weather across northern and central Iowa today. And now the extended outlook for the period Monday through Saturday. An extreme heat warning is in effect for the area from Sunday afternoon to Tuesday evening. 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There is a slight risk, level 2 of 5, for severe weather across northwest Iowa Monday. Spotter information statement. 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The current time is 4:57 a.m. Central Daylight Time. Now for the official National Weather Service forecast for Des Moines and surrounding locations. Today, mostly cloudy early, then partly sunny with a slight chance of showers and thunderstorms this morning. Mostly sunny this afternoon. Warmer with highs in the lower 90s. Southeast winds 15 to 20 miles an hour. Chance of rain 20%. Heat index values up to 105. Tonight, partly cloudy. Humid with lows in the mid-70s. South winds 15 to 20 miles an hour with gusts up to 30 miles an hour. Heat index values up to 106 early until midnight. Monday, sunny, breezy, hot with highs in the mid-90s. South winds 15 to 25 miles an hour with gusts up to 35 miles an hour. Heat index values up to 110 in the afternoon. Monday night, mostly clear until midnight, then partly cloudy with a slight chance of showers and thunderstorms after midnight. Breezy with lows in the upper 70s. South winds 15 to 25 miles an hour. Chance of rain 20%. Heat index values up to 109 early until midnight. Tuesday, sunny, hot with highs in the mid-90s. South winds 15 to 20 miles an hour with gusts up to 30 miles an hour. Heat index values up to 105 in the afternoon. Tuesday night, partly cloudy with a chance of showers and thunderstorms. Lows in the mid-70s. Chance of rain 50%. Heat index values up to 105 early until midnight. Wednesday, mostly sunny. A slight chance of showers and thunderstorms in the morning. Hot with highs in the mid-90s. Chance of rain 20%. Heat index values up to 105 in the afternoon. Wednesday night, partly cloudy. A chance of showers and thunderstorms until midnight, then a slight chance of showers and thunderstorms after midnight. Lows in the mid-70s. Chance of rain 50%. Heat index values up to 100 early until midnight. Thursday, mostly sunny. A slight chance of showers and thunderstorms in the morning. Highs in the mid-90s. Chance of rain 20%. Heat index values up to 100. Thursday night, partly cloudy with a slight chance of showers and thunderstorms. Lows in the mid-70s. Chance of rain 20%. Heat index values up to 100 early until midnight. Friday, sunny. Highs in the mid-90s. Heat index values up to 105. Friday night, mostly clear with a slight chance of showers and thunderstorms. Lows in the lower 70s. Chance of rain 20%. Heat index values up to 100 early until midnight. Independence Day, sunny.
A slight chance of showers and thunderstorms in the morning. Highs in the mid-90s. Chance of rain 20%. Heat index values up to 100. Again, the forecast for Des Moines and surrounding locations for today, mostly cloudy early, then partly sunny with a slight chance of showers and thunderstorms this morning. Mostly sunny this afternoon. Warmer, humid. Highs in the lower 90s. Southeast winds 15 to 20 miles an hour. Chance of rain 20%. Heat index values up to 105. These are the 4 a.m. conditions for the Des Moines area. At the Des Moines airport, it was cloudy. The temperature was 73 degrees Fahrenheit, or 23 degrees Celsius, the dew point 70, and the relative humidity 90%. The wind was southeast at 14 miles an hour. The pressure was 29.79 inches and steady. Looking around the area, it was cloudy, with a temperature of 71 at Ames, 70 at Marshalltown, and 72 at Ankeny. Here are some conditions elsewhere in Iowa. Skies ranged from mostly cloudy to cloudy. It was 71 at Spencer, 69 at Mason City, 68 at Waterloo, and 68 at the Quad Cities. Ottumwa reported 70, Lamoni reported 73, Omaha Council Bluffs reported 77, and Sioux City reported 75. Now for a few weather conditions around the region. At Kansas City, it was partly cloudy. The temperature was 78 degrees, with a heat index of 80. At Grand Island, it was clear. The temperature was 76 degrees, winds were gusting to 31, at Sioux Falls, a thunderstorm was reported. The temperature was 71 degrees, winds were gusting to 25, at Minneapolis-St. Paul, it was cloudy. The temperature was 72 degrees, once again at 4 a.m., in Des Moines, it was cloudy. The temperature was 73 degrees Fahrenheit, 23 degrees Celsius. Extreme heat warning remains in effect from 1 p.m. this afternoon to 9 p.m. Tuesday. Dangerously hot conditions with heat index values above 100 expected. The areas affected include much of Iowa. When, from 1 p.m. this afternoon to 9 p.m. Tuesday. The following impacts are expected. Heat-related illnesses increase significantly during extreme heat and high humidity events. Additional details. Extreme heat will persist through much of next week, potentially including the 4th of July weekend. 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Take extra precautions when outside. 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Now here is the hazardous weather outlook for portions of central Iowa. For today and tonight, an extreme heat warning is in effect for the area from Sunday afternoon to Tuesday evening. 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There is a slight risk, level 2 of 5, for severe weather across northern and central Iowa today. And now the extended outlook for the period Monday through Saturday. An extreme heat warning is in effect for the area from Sunday afternoon to Tuesday evening. 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There is a slight risk, level 2 of 5, for severe weather across northwest Iowa Monday. Spotter information statement. Spotter activation is not anticipated. The Des Moines, Iowa climate summary for yesterday, June 27, 2026. Yesterday's high temperature was 76 degrees. This high was 8 degrees below the normal high of 84. The record high is 102 degrees, which was set in 1934. Yesterday's low temperature was 64 degrees. This low was 1 degree below the normal low of 65. The record low is 48 degrees, which was set in 1968. No precipitation fell yesterday, which leaves the monthly total at 4.51 inches. This is 0.28 inches below the normal amount of 4.79 inches for June. The total precipitation for the year still stands at 17.78 inches, which is 0.86 inches below normal.
There were 5 cooling degree days yesterday, which is 5 below normal. This brings the monthly total to 174, which is minus 26 below normal. The yearly total since January 1st is 314, which is 31 above normal. Yesterday the maximum wind observed was 16 miles an hour from the southeast. The highest wind gust observed was 25 miles per hour from the east. The normal high temperature for today is 85 degrees, and the normal low is 65. The record high for today is 102, which occurred in 1934, and the record low is 52, which occurred in 1911. Sunrise today is at 5:43 a.m. and sunset is at 8:53 p.m. This is NOAA All Hazards Weather Radio Station WXL57 at Des Moines, Iowa, transmitting on 162.55 MHz. 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The current time is 5:06 a.m. Central Daylight Time. 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Today, mostly cloudy early, then partly sunny with a slight chance of showers and thunderstorms this morning. Mostly sunny this afternoon. Warmer with highs in the lower 90s. Southeast winds 15 to 20 miles an hour. Chance of rain 20%. Heat index values up to 105. Tonight, partly cloudy. Humid with lows in the mid-70s. South winds 15 to 20 miles an hour with gusts up to 30 miles an hour. Heat index values up to 106 early until midnight. Monday, sunny, breezy, hot with highs in the mid-90s. South winds 15 to 25 miles an hour with gusts up to 35 miles an hour. Heat index values up to 110 in the afternoon. Monday night, mostly clear until midnight, then partly cloudy with a slight chance of showers and thunderstorms after midnight. Breezy with lows in the upper 70s. South winds 15 to 25 miles an hour. Chance of rain 20%. Heat index values up to 109 early until midnight. Tuesday, sunny, hot with highs in the mid-90s. South winds 15 to 20 miles an hour with gusts up to 30 miles an hour. Heat index values up to 105 in the afternoon. Tuesday night, partly cloudy with a chance of showers and thunderstorms. Lows in the mid-70s. Chance of rain 50%. Heat index values up to 105 early until midnight. Wednesday, mostly sunny. A slight chance of showers and thunderstorms in the morning. Hot with highs in the mid-90s. Chance of rain 20%. Heat index values up to 105 in the afternoon. Wednesday night, partly cloudy. A chance of showers and thunderstorms until midnight, then a slight chance of showers and thunderstorms after midnight. Lows in the mid-70s. Chance of rain 50%. Heat index values up to 100 early until midnight. Thursday, mostly sunny. A slight chance of showers and thunderstorms in the morning. Highs in the mid-90s. Chance of rain 20%. Heat index values up to 100. Thursday night, partly cloudy with a slight chance of showers and thunderstorms. Lows in the mid-70s. Chance of rain 20%. Heat index values up to 100 early until midnight. Friday, sunny. Highs in the mid-90s. Heat index values up to 105. Friday night, mostly clear with a slight chance of showers and thunderstorms. Lows in the lower 70s. Chance of rain 20%. Heat index values up to 100 early until midnight. Independence Day, sunny. A slight chance of showers and thunderstorms in the morning. Highs in the mid-90s. Chance of rain 20%. Heat index values up to 100. Again, the forecast for Des Moines and surrounding locations for today, mostly cloudy early, then partly sunny with a slight chance of showers and thunderstorms this morning. Mostly sunny this afternoon. Warmer, humid. Highs in the lower 90s. Southeast winds 15 to 20 miles an hour. Chance of rain 20%.
heat index values up to 105. These are the 5 a.m. conditions for the Des Moines area. At the Des Moines airport, it was cloudy. The temperature was 73 degrees Fahrenheit, or 23 degrees Celsius, the dew point 70, and the relative humidity 90%. The wind was southeast at 16 miles an hour. The pressure was 29.77 inches and falling. Looking around the area, across central Iowa, temperatures were between 70 and 73 degrees. At Boone, fog was reported. It was cloudy at Ames, Marshalltown, Newton, Ankeny, and Perry. Here are some conditions elsewhere in Iowa. Skies ranged from mostly cloudy to cloudy. It was 71 at Spencer, 68 at Mason City, 68 at Waterloo, and 67 at the Quad Cities. Ottumwa reported 70, Lamoni reported 74, Omaha Council Bluffs reported 77, and Sioux City reported 76. Now for a few weather conditions around the region. At Kansas City, it was clear. The temperature was 77 degrees. At Grand Island, it was clear. The temperature was 75 degrees. Winds were gusting to 29. At Sioux Falls, a thunderstorm was reported. The temperature was 67 degrees. At Minneapolis-St. Paul, it was mostly cloudy. The temperature was 70 degrees. Once again at 5 a.m., in Des Moines, it was cloudy. The temperature was 73 degrees Fahrenheit, 23 degrees Celsius. Extreme heat warning remains in effect from 1 p.m. this afternoon to 9 p.m. Tuesday. Dangerously hot conditions with heat index values above 100 expected. The areas affected include much of Iowa. When, from 1 p.m. this afternoon to 9 p.m. Tuesday. The following impacts are expected. Heat-related illnesses increase significantly during extreme heat and high humidity events. Additional details, extreme heat will persist through much of next week, potentially including the 4th of July weekend. 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Now here is the hazardous weather outlook for portions of central Iowa. For today and tonight, an extreme heat warning is in effect for the area from Sunday afternoon to Tuesday evening. 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There is a slight risk level 2 of 5 for severe weather across northern and central Iowa today. And now the extended outlook for the period Monday through Saturday. An extreme heat warning is in effect for the area from Sunday afternoon to Tuesday evening. 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There is a slight risk level 2 of 5 for severe weather across northwest Iowa Monday. Spotter information statement. Spotter activation is not anticipated. The Des Moines, Iowa climate summary for yesterday, June 27, 2026. Yesterday's high temperature was 76 degrees. This high was 8 degrees below the normal high of 84. The record high is 102 degrees, which was set in 1934. Yesterday's low temperature was 64 degrees. This low was 1 degree below the normal low of 65. The record low is 48 degrees, which was set in 1968. No precipitation fell yesterday, which leaves the monthly total at 4.51 inches. This is 0.28 inches below the normal amount of 4.79 inches for June. The total precipitation for the year still stands at 17.78 inches, which is 0.86 inches below normal. There were 5 cooling degree days yesterday, which is 5 below normal. This brings the monthly total to 174, which is minus 26 below normal. The yearly total since January 1st is 314, which is 31 above normal. Yesterday the maximum wind observed was 16 miles an hour from the southeast. The highest wind gust observed was 25 miles per hour from the east. The normal high temperature for today is 85 degrees,
and the normal low is 65. The record high for today is 102, which occurred in 1934, and the record low is 52, which occurred in 1911. Sunrise today is at 5:43 a.m. and sunset is at 8:53 p.m. This is NOAA All Hazards Weather Radio Station WXL 57 at Des Moines, Iowa, transmitting on 162.55 MHz. 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The current time is 5:15 a.m. Central Daylight Time. Now for the official National Weather Service forecast for Des Moines and surrounding locations. Today, mostly cloudy early, then partly sunny with a slight chance of showers and thunderstorms this morning. Mostly sunny this afternoon. Warmer with highs in the lower 90s. Southeast winds 15 to 20 miles an hour. Chance of rain 20%. Heat index values up to 105. Tonight, partly cloudy. Humid with lows in the mid-70s. South winds 15 to 20 miles an hour with gusts up to 30 miles an hour. Heat index values up to 106 early until midnight. Monday, sunny, breezy, hot with highs in the mid-90s. South winds 15 to 25 miles an hour with gusts up to 35 miles an hour. Heat index values up to 110 in the afternoon. Monday night, mostly clear until midnight, then partly cloudy with a slight chance of showers and thunderstorms after midnight. Breezy with lows in the upper 70s. South winds 15 to 25 miles an hour. Chance of rain 20%. Heat index values up to 109 early until midnight. Tuesday, sunny, hot with highs in the mid-90s. South winds 15 to 20 miles an hour with gusts up to 30 miles an hour. Heat index values up to 105 in the afternoon. Tuesday night, partly cloudy with a chance of showers and thunderstorms. Lows in the mid-70s. Chance of rain 50%. Heat index values up to 105 early until midnight. Wednesday, mostly sunny. A slight chance of showers and thunderstorms in the morning. Hot with highs in the mid-90s. Chance of rain 20%. Heat index values up to 105 in the afternoon. Wednesday night, partly cloudy. A chance of showers and thunderstorms until midnight, then a slight chance of showers and thunderstorms after midnight. Lows in the mid-70s. Chance of rain 50%. Heat index values up to 100 early until midnight. Thursday, mostly sunny. A slight chance of showers and thunderstorms in the morning. Highs in the mid-90s. Chance of rain 20%. Heat index values up to 100. Thursday night, partly cloudy with a slight chance of showers and thunderstorms. Lows in the mid-70s. Chance of rain 20%. Heat index values up to 100 early until midnight. Friday, sunny. Highs in the mid-90s. Heat index values up to 105. Friday night, mostly clear with a slight chance of showers and thunderstorms. Lows in the lower 70s. Chance of rain 20%. Heat index values up to 100 early until midnight. Independence Day, sunny. A slight chance of showers and thunderstorms in the morning. Highs in the mid-90s. Chance of rain 20%. Heat index values up to 100. Again, the forecast for Des Moines and surrounding locations for today, mostly cloudy early, then partly sunny with a slight chance of showers and thunderstorms this morning. Mostly sunny this afternoon. Warmer, humid. Highs in the lower 90s. Southeast winds 15 to 20 miles an hour. Chance of rain 20%. Heat index values up to 105. These are the 5 a.m. conditions for the Des Moines area. At the Des Moines airport, it was cloudy. The temperature was 73 degrees Fahrenheit, or 23 degrees Celsius, the dew point 70, and the relative humidity 90%. The wind was southeast at 16 miles an hour. The pressure was 29.77 inches and falling. Looking around the area, across central Iowa,
temperatures were between 70 and 73 degrees. Ed Boone, fog was reported. It was cloudy at Ames, Marshalltown, Newton, Ankeny, and Perry. Here are some conditions elsewhere in Iowa. Skies ranged from mostly cloudy to cloudy. It was 71 at Spencer, 68 at Mason City, 68 at Waterloo, and 67 at the Quad Cities. Ottumwa reported 70, Lamoni reported 74, Omaha Council Bluffs reported 77, and Sioux City reported 76. Now for a few weather conditions around the region. At Kansas City, it was clear. The temperature was 77 degrees. At Grand Island, it was clear. The temperature was 75 degrees. Winds were gusting to 29. At Sioux Falls, a thunderstorm was reported. The temperature was 67 degrees. At Minneapolis-St. Paul, it was mostly cloudy. The temperature was 70 degrees. Once again at 5 a.m., in Des Moines, it was cloudy. The temperature was 73 degrees Fahrenheit, 23 degrees Celsius. Extreme heat warning remains in effect from 1 p.m. this afternoon to 9 p.m. Tuesday. Dangerously hot conditions with heat index values above 100 expected. The areas affected include much of Iowa. When, from 1 p.m. this afternoon to 9 p.m. Tuesday. The following impacts are expected. Heat-related illnesses increase significantly during extreme heat and high humidity events. Additional details, extreme heat will persist through much of next week, potentially including the 4th of July weekend. 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Now here is the hazardous weather outlook for portions of central Iowa. For today and tonight, an extreme heat warning is in effect for the area from Sunday afternoon to Tuesday evening. 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There is a slight risk level 2 of 5 for severe weather across northern and central Iowa today. And now the extended outlook for the period Monday through Saturday. An extreme heat warning is in effect for the area from Sunday afternoon to Tuesday evening. 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There is a slight risk level 2 of 5 for severe weather across northwest Iowa Monday. Spotter information statement. Spotter activation is not anticipated. The Des Moines, Iowa climate summary for yesterday, June 27, 2026. Yesterday's high temperature was 76 degrees. This high was 8 degrees below the normal high of 84. The record high is 102 degrees, which was set in 1934. Yesterday's low temperature was 64 degrees. This low was 1 degree below the normal low of 65. The record low is 48 degrees, which was set in 1968. No precipitation fell yesterday, which leaves the monthly total at 4.51 inches. This is 0.28 inches below the normal amount of 4.79 inches for June. The total precipitation for the year still stands at 17.78 inches, which is 0.86 inches below normal. There were 5 cooling degree days yesterday, which is 5 below normal. This brings the monthly total to 174, which is minus 26 below normal. The yearly total since January 1st is 314, which is 31 above normal. Yesterday the maximum wind observed was 16 miles an hour from the southeast. The highest wind gust observed was 25 miles per hour from the east. The normal high temperature for today is 85 degrees, and the normal low is 65. The record high for today is 102, which occurred in 1934, and the record low is 52, which occurred in 1911. Sunrise today is at 5:43 a.m. and sunset is at 8:53 p.m. This is NOAA All Hazards Weather Radio Station WXL 57 at Des Moines, Iowa, transmitting on 162.55 MHz. 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
The current time is 5:25 a.m. Central Daylight Time. Now for the official National Weather Service forecast for Des Moines and surrounding locations. Today, mostly cloudy early, then partly sunny with a slight chance of showers and thunderstorms this morning. Mostly sunny this afternoon. Warmer with highs in the lower 90s. Southeast winds 15 to 20 miles an hour. Chance of rain 20%. Heat index values up to 105. Tonight, partly cloudy. Humid with lows in the mid-70s. South winds 15 to 20 miles an hour with gusts up to 30 miles an hour. Heat index values up to 106 early until midnight. Monday, sunny, breezy, hot with highs in the mid-90s. South winds 15 to 25 miles an hour with gusts up to 35 miles an hour. Heat index values up to 110 in the afternoon. Monday night, mostly clear until midnight, then partly cloudy with a slight chance of showers and thunderstorms after midnight. Breezy with lows in the upper 70s. South winds 15 to 25 miles an hour. Chance of rain 20%. Heat index values up to 109 early until midnight. Tuesday, sunny, hot with highs in the mid-90s. South winds 15 to 20 miles an hour with gusts up to 30 miles an hour. Heat index values up to 105 in the afternoon. Tuesday night, partly cloudy with a chance of showers and thunderstorms. Lows in the mid-70s. Chance of rain 50%. Heat index values up to 105 early until midnight. Wednesday, mostly sunny. A slight chance of showers and thunderstorms in the morning. Hot with highs in the mid-90s. Chance of rain 20%. Heat index values up to 105 in the afternoon. Wednesday night, partly cloudy. A chance of showers and thunderstorms until midnight, then a slight chance of showers and thunderstorms after midnight. Lows in the mid-70s. Chance of rain 50%. Heat index values up to 100 early until midnight. Thursday, mostly sunny. A slight chance of showers and thunderstorms in the morning. Highs in the mid-90s. Chance of rain 20%. Heat index values up to 100. Thursday night, partly cloudy with a slight chance of showers and thunderstorms. Lows in the mid-70s. Chance of rain 20%. Heat index values up to 100 early until midnight. Friday, sunny. Highs in the mid-90s. Heat index values up to 105. Friday night, mostly clear with a slight chance of showers and thunderstorms. Lows in the lower 70s. Chance of rain 20%. Heat index values up to 100 early until midnight. Independence Day, sunny. A slight chance of showers and thunderstorms in the morning. Highs in the mid-90s. Chance of rain 20%. Heat index values up to 100. Again, the forecast for Des Moines and surrounding locations for today, mostly cloudy early, then partly sunny with a slight chance of showers and thunderstorms this morning. Mostly sunny this afternoon. Warmer, humid. Highs in the lower 90s. Southeast winds 15 to 20 miles an hour. Chance of rain 20%. Heat index values up to 105. These are the 5 a.m. conditions for the Des Moines area. At the Des Moines airport, it was cloudy. The temperature was 73 degrees Fahrenheit, or 23 degrees Celsius, the dew point 70, and the relative humidity 90%. The wind was southeast at 16 miles an hour. The pressure was 29.77 inches and falling. Looking around the area, across central Iowa, temperatures were between 70 and 73 degrees. At Boone, fog was reported. It was cloudy at Ames, Marshalltown, Newton, Ankeny, and Perry. Here are some conditions elsewhere in Iowa. Skies ranged from mostly cloudy to cloudy. It was 71 at Spencer, 68 at Mason City, 68 at Waterloo, and 67 at the Quad Cities. Ottumwa reported 70, Lamoni reported 74,
Omaha Council Bluffs reported 77, and Sioux City reported 76. Now for a few weather conditions around the region. At Kansas City, it was clear. The temperature was 77 degrees. At Grand Island, it was clear. The temperature was 75 degrees. Winds were gusting to 29. At Sioux Falls, a thunderstorm was reported. The temperature was 67 degrees. At Minneapolis-St. Paul, it was mostly cloudy. The temperature was 70 degrees. Once again at 5 a.m., in Des Moines, it was cloudy. The temperature was 73 degrees Fahrenheit, 23 degrees Celsius. Extreme heat warning remains in effect from 1 p.m. this afternoon to 9 p.m. Tuesday. Dangerously hot conditions with heat index values above 100 expected. The areas affected include much of Iowa. When, from 1 p.m. this afternoon to 9 p.m. Tuesday. The following impacts are expected. Heat-related illnesses increase significantly during extreme heat and high humidity events. Additional details. Extreme heat will persist through much of next week, potentially including the 4th of July weekend. 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Take extra precautions when outside. 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Now here is the hazardous weather outlook for portions of central Iowa. For today and tonight, an extreme heat warning is in effect for the area from Sunday afternoon to Tuesday evening. 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There is a slight risk level 2 of 5 for severe weather across northern and central Iowa today. And now the extended outlook for the period Monday through Saturday. An extreme heat warning is in effect for the area from Sunday afternoon to Tuesday evening. 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There is a slight risk level 2 of 5 for severe weather across northwest Iowa Monday. Spotter information statement. Spotter activation is not anticipated. The Des Moines, Iowa climate summary for yesterday, June 27, 2026. Yesterday's high temperature was 76 degrees. This high was 8 degrees below the normal high of 84. The record high is 102 degrees, which was set in 1934. Yesterday's low temperature was 64 degrees. This low was 1 degree below the normal low of 65. The record low is 48 degrees, which was set in 1968. No precipitation fell yesterday, which leaves the monthly total at 4.51 inches. This is 0.28 inches below the normal amount of 4.79 inches for June. The total precipitation for the year still stands at 17.78 inches, which is 0.86 inches below normal. There were 5 cooling degree days yesterday, which is 5 below normal. This brings the monthly total to 174, which is minus 26 below normal. The yearly total since January 1st is 314, which is 31 above normal. Yesterday the maximum wind observed was 16 miles an hour from the southeast. The highest wind gust observed was 25 miles per hour from the east. The normal high temperature for today is 85 degrees, and the normal low is 65. The record high for today is 102, which occurred in 1934, and the record low is 52, which occurred in 1911. Sunrise today is at 5:43 a.m. and sunset is at 8:53 p.m. This is NOAA All Hazards Weather Radio Station WXL57 at Des Moines, Iowa, transmitting on 162.55 MHz. 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The current time is 5:34 a.m. Central Daylight Time. Now for the official National Weather Service forecast for Des Moines and surrounding locations. Today, mostly cloudy early, then partly sunny with a slight chance of showers and thunderstorms this morning. Mostly sunny this afternoon. Warmer with highs in the lower 90s. Southeast winds 15 to 20 miles an hour. Chance of rain 20%.
heat index values up to 105. Tonight, partly cloudy. Humid with lows in the mid-70s. South winds 15 to 20 miles an hour with gusts up to 30 miles an hour. Heat index values up to 106 early until midnight. Monday, sunny, breezy, hot with highs in the mid-90s. South winds 15 to 25 miles an hour with gusts up to 35 miles an hour. Heat index values up to 110 in the afternoon. Monday night, mostly clear until midnight, then partly cloudy with a slight chance of showers and thunderstorms after midnight. Breezy with lows in the upper 70s. South winds 15 to 25 miles an hour. Chance of rain 20%. Heat index values up to 109 early until midnight. Tuesday, sunny, hot with highs in the mid-90s. South winds 15 to 20 miles an hour with gusts up to 30 miles an hour. Heat index values up to 105 in the afternoon. Tuesday night, partly cloudy with a chance of showers and thunderstorms. Lows in the mid-70s. Chance of rain 50%. Heat index values up to 105 early until midnight. Wednesday, mostly sunny. A slight chance of showers and thunderstorms in the morning. Hot with highs in the mid-90s. Chance of rain 20%. Heat index values up to 105 in the afternoon. Wednesday night, partly cloudy. A chance of showers and thunderstorms until midnight, then a slight chance of showers and thunderstorms after midnight. Lows in the mid-70s. Chance of rain 50%. Heat index values up to 100 early until midnight. Thursday, mostly sunny. A slight chance of showers and thunderstorms in the morning. Highs in the mid-90s. Chance of rain 20%. Heat index values up to 100. Thursday night, partly cloudy with a slight chance of showers and thunderstorms. Lows in the mid-70s. Chance of rain 20%. Heat index values up to 100 early until midnight. Friday, sunny. Highs in the mid-90s. Heat index values up to 105. Friday night, mostly clear with a slight chance of showers and thunderstorms. Lows in the lower 70s. Chance of rain 20%. Heat index values up to 100 early until midnight. Independence Day, sunny. A slight chance of showers and thunderstorms in the morning. Highs in the mid-90s. Chance of rain 20%. Heat index values up to 100. Again, the forecast for Des Moines and surrounding locations for today, mostly cloudy early, then partly sunny with a slight chance of showers and thunderstorms this morning. Mostly sunny this afternoon. Warmer, humid. Highs in the lower 90s. Southeast winds 15 to 20 miles an hour. Chance of rain 20%. Heat index values up to 105. These are the 5 a.m. conditions for the Des Moines area. At the Des Moines airport, it was cloudy. The temperature was 73 degrees Fahrenheit, or 23 degrees Celsius, the dew point 70, and the relative humidity 90%. The wind was southeast at 16 miles an hour. The pressure was 29.77 inches and falling. Looking around the area, across central Iowa, temperatures were between 70 and 73 degrees. At Boone, fog was reported. It was cloudy at Ames, Marshalltown, Newton, Ankeny, and Perry. Here are some conditions elsewhere in Iowa. Skies ranged from mostly cloudy to cloudy. It was 71 at Spencer, 68 at Mason City, 68 at Waterloo, and 67 at the Quad Cities. Ottumwa reported 70, Lamoni reported 74, Omaha Council Bluffs reported 77, and Sioux City reported 76. Now for a few weather conditions around the region. At Kansas City, it was clear. The temperature was 77 degrees. At Grand Island, it was clear. The temperature was 75 degrees. Winds were gusting to 29. At Sioux Falls, a thunderstorm was reported. The temperature was 67 degrees. At Minneapolis-St. Paul, it was mostly cloudy.
The temperature was 70 degrees. Once again at 5 a.m. in Des Moines, it was cloudy. The temperature was 73 degrees Fahrenheit, 23 degrees Celsius. Extreme heat warning remains in effect from 1 p.m. this afternoon to 9 p.m. Tuesday. Dangerously hot conditions with heat index values above 100 expected. The areas affected include much of Iowa. When, from 1 p.m. this afternoon to 9 p.m. Tuesday. The following impacts are expected. Heat-related illnesses increase significantly during extreme heat and high humidity events. Additional details, extreme heat will persist through much of next week, potentially including the 4th of July weekend. 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Now here is the hazardous weather outlook for portions of central Iowa. For today and tonight, an extreme heat warning is in effect for the area from Sunday afternoon to Tuesday evening. 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There is a slight risk level 2 of 5 for severe weather across northern and central Iowa today. And now the extended outlook for the period Monday through Saturday. An extreme heat warning is in effect for the area from Sunday afternoon to Tuesday evening. 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There is a slight risk level 2 of 5 for severe weather across northwest Iowa Monday. Spotter information statement. Spotter activation is not anticipated. The Des Moines, Iowa climate summary for yesterday, June 27, 2026. Yesterday's high temperature was 76 degrees. This high was 8 degrees below the normal high of 84. The record high is 102 degrees, which was set in 1934. Yesterday's low temperature was 64 degrees. This low was 1 degree below the normal low of 65. The record low is 48 degrees, which was set in 1968. No precipitation fell yesterday, which leaves the monthly total at 4.51 inches. This is 0.28 inches below the normal amount of 4.79 inches for June. The total precipitation for the year still stands at 17.78 inches, which is 0.86 inches below normal. There were 5 cooling degree days yesterday, which is 5 below normal. This brings the monthly total to 174, which is minus 26 below normal. The yearly total since January 1st is 314, which is 31 above normal. Yesterday the maximum wind observed was 16 miles an hour from the southeast. The highest wind gust observed was 25 miles per hour from the east. The normal high temperature for today is 85 degrees, and the normal low is 65. The record high for today is 102, which occurred in 1934, and the record low is 52, which occurred in 1911. Sunrise today is at 5:43 a.m. and sunset is at 8:53 p.m. This is NOAA All Hazards Weather Radio Station WXL57 at Des Moines, Iowa, transmitting on 162.55 MHz. 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The current time is 5:44 a.m. Central Daylight Time. Now for the official National Weather Service forecast for Des Moines and surrounding locations. Today, mostly cloudy early, then partly sunny with a slight chance of showers and thunderstorms this morning. Mostly sunny this afternoon. Warmer with highs in the lower 90s. Southeast winds 15 to 20 miles an hour. Chance of rain 20%. Heat index values up to 105. Tonight, partly cloudy. Humid with lows in the mid-70s. South winds 15 to 20 miles an hour with gusts up to 30 miles an hour. Heat index values up to 106 early until midnight. Monday, sunny, breezy, hot with highs in the mid-90s. South winds 15 to 25 miles an hour with gusts up to 35 miles an hour. Heat index values up to 110 in the afternoon.
Monday night, mostly clear until midnight, then partly cloudy with a slight chance of showers and thunderstorms after midnight. Breezy with lows in the upper 70s.

30s. Chance of rain 20%. Heat index values up to 105 in the afternoon. Wednesday night, partly cloudy. A chance of showers and thunderstorms until midnight, then a slight chance of showers and thunderstorms after midnight. Lows in the mid-70s. Chance of rain 50%. Heat index values up to 100 early until midnight. Thursday, mostly sunny. A slight chance of showers and thunderstorms in the morning. Highs in the mid-90s. Chance of rain 20%. Heat index values up to 100. Thursday night, partly cloudy with a slight chance of showers and thunderstorms. Lows in the mid-70s. Chance of rain 20%. Heat index values up to 100 early until midnight. Friday, sunny. Highs in the mid-90s. Heat index values up to 105. Friday night, mostly clear with a slight chance of showers and thunderstorms. Lows in the lower 70s. Chance of rain 20%. Heat index values up to 100 early until midnight. Independence Day, sunny. A slight chance of showers and thunderstorms in the morning. Highs in the mid-90s. Chance of rain 20%. Heat index values up to 100. Again, the forecast for Des Moines and surrounding locations for today, mostly cloudy early, then partly sunny with a slight chance of showers and thunderstorms this morning. Mostly sunny this afternoon. Warmer, humid. Highs in the lower 90s. Southeast winds 15 to 20 miles an hour. Chance of rain 20%. Heat index values up to 105. These are the 5 a.m. conditions for the Des Moines area. At the Des Moines airport, it was cloudy. The temperature was 73 degrees Fahrenheit, or 23 degrees Celsius, the dew point 70, and the relative humidity 90%. The wind was southeast at 16 miles an hour. The pressure was 29.77 inches and falling. Looking around the area, across central Iowa, temperatures were between 70 and 73 degrees. At Boone, fog was reported. It was cloudy at Ames, Marshalltown, Newton, Ankeny, and Perry. Here are some conditions elsewhere in Iowa. Skies ranged from mostly cloudy to cloudy. It was 71 at Spencer, 68 at Mason City, 68 at Waterloo, and 67 at the Quad Cities. Ottumwa reported 70, Lamoni reported 74, Omaha Council Bluffs reported 77, and Sioux City reported 76. Now for a few weather conditions around the region. At Kansas City, it was clear. The temperature was 77 degrees. At Grand Island, it was clear. The temperature was 75 degrees. Winds were gusting to 29. At Sioux Falls, a thunderstorm was reported. The temperature was 67 degrees. At Minneapolis, St. Paul, it was mostly cloudy. The temperature was 70 degrees. Once again at 5 a.m., in Des Moines, it was cloudy. The temperature was 73 degrees Fahrenheit, 23 degrees Celsius. Extreme heat warning remains in effect from 1 p.m. this afternoon to 9 p.m. Tuesday. Dangerously hot conditions with heat index values above 100 expected. The areas affected include much of Iowa. When, from 1 p.m. this afternoon to 9 p.m. Tuesday. The following impacts are expected. Heat-related illnesses increase significantly during extreme heat and high humidity events. Additional details, extreme heat will persist through much of next week, potentially including the 4th of July weekend. 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Now here is the hazardous weather outlook for portions of central Iowa. For today and tonight, an extreme heat warning is in effect for the area from Sunday afternoon to Tuesday evening. 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
There is a slight risk, level 2 of 5, for severe weather.

across northern and central Iowa today. And now the extended outlook for the period Monday through Saturday. An extreme heat warning is in effect for the area from Sunday afternoon to Tuesday evening. 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There is a slight risk, level 2 of 5, for severe weather across northwest Iowa Monday. Spotter information statement. Spotter activation is not anticipated. The Des Moines, Iowa climate summary for yesterday, June 27, 2026. Yesterday's high temperature was 76 degrees. This high was 8 degrees below the normal high of 84. The record high is 102 degrees, which was set in 1934. Yesterday's low temperature was 64 degrees. This low was 1 degree below the normal low of 65. The record low is 48 degrees, which was set in 1968. No precipitation fell yesterday, which leaves the monthly total at 4.51 inches. This is 0.28 inches below the normal amount of 4.79 inches for June. The total precipitation for the year still stands at 17.78 inches, which is 0.86 inches below normal. There were 5 cooling degree days yesterday, which is 5 below normal. This brings the monthly total to 174, which is minus 26 below normal. The yearly total since January 1st is 314, which is 31 above normal. Yesterday the maximum wind observed was 16 miles an hour from the southeast. The highest wind gust observed was 25 miles per hour from the east. The normal high temperature for today is 85 degrees, and the normal low is 65. The record high for today is 102, which occurred in 1934, and the record low is 52, which occurred in 1911. Sunrise today is at 5:43 a.m. and sunset is at 8:53 p.m. This is NOAA All Hazards Weather Radio Station WXL57 at Des Moines, Iowa, transmitting on 162.55 MHz. 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The current time is 5:53 a.m. Central Daylight Time. Now for the official National Weather Service forecast for Des Moines and surrounding locations. Today, mostly cloudy early, then partly sunny with a slight chance of showers and thunderstorms this morning. Mostly sunny this afternoon. Warmer with highs in the lower 90s. Southeast winds 15 to 20 miles an hour. Chance of rain 20%. Heat index values up to 105. Tonight, partly cloudy. Humid with lows in the mid-70s. South winds 15 to 20 miles an hour with gusts up to 30 miles an hour. Heat index values up to 106 early until midnight. Monday, sunny, breezy, hot with highs in the mid-90s. South winds 15 to 25 miles an hour with gusts up to 35 miles an hour. Heat index values up to 110 in the afternoon. Monday night, mostly clear until midnight, then partly cloudy with a slight chance of showers and thunderstorms after midnight. Breezy with lows in the upper 70s. South winds 15 to 25 miles an hour. Chance of rain 20%. Heat index values up to 109 early until midnight. Tuesday, sunny, hot with highs in the mid-90s. South winds 15 to 20 miles an hour with gusts up to 30 miles an hour. Heat index values up to 105 in the afternoon. Tuesday night, partly cloudy with a chance of showers and thunderstorms. Lows in the mid-70s. Chance of rain 50%. Heat index values up to 105 early until midnight. Wednesday, mostly sunny. A slight chance of showers and thunderstorms in the morning. Hot with highs in the mid-90s. Chance of rain 20%. Heat index values up to 105 in the afternoon. Wednesday night, partly cloudy. A chance of showers and thunderstorms until midnight, then a slight chance of showers and thunderstorms after midnight. Lows in the mid-70s. Chance of rain 50%. Heat index values up to 100 early until midnight. Thursday, mostly sunny. A slight chance of showers and thunderstorms in the morning.
Highs in the mid-90s. Chance of rain 20%. Heat index values up to 100. Thursday night, partly cloudy with a slight chance of showers and thunderstorms. Lows in the mid-70s. Chance of rain 20%. Heat index values up to 100 early until midnight. Friday, sunny. Highs in the mid-90s. Heat index values up to 105. Friday night, mostly clear with a slight chance of showers and thunderstorms. Lows in the lower 70s. Chance of rain 20%. Heat index values up to 100 early until midnight. Independence Day, sunny. A slight chance of showers and thunderstorms in the morning. Highs in the mid-90s. Chance of rain 20%. Heat index values up to 100. Again, the forecast for Des Moines and surrounding locations for today, mostly cloudy early, then partly sunny with a slight chance of showers and thunderstorms this morning. Mostly sunny this afternoon. Warmer, humid. Highs in the lower 90s. Southeast winds 15 to 20 miles an hour. Chance of rain 20%. Heat index values up to 105. These are the 5 a.m. conditions for the Des Moines area. At the Des Moines airport, it was cloudy. The temperature was 73 degrees Fahrenheit, or 23 degrees Celsius, the dew point 70, and the relative humidity 90%. The wind was southeast at 16 miles an hour. The pressure was 29.77 inches and falling. Looking around the area, across central Iowa, temperatures were between 70 and 73 degrees. At Boone, fog was reported. It was cloudy at Ames, Marshalltown, Newton, Ankeny, and Perry. Here are some conditions elsewhere in Iowa. Skies ranged from mostly cloudy to cloudy. It was 71 at Spencer, 68 at Mason City, 68 at Waterloo, and 67 at the Quad Cities. Ottumwa reported 70, Lamoni reported 74, Omaha Council Bluffs reported 77, and Sioux City reported 76. Now for a few weather conditions around the region. At Kansas City, it was clear. The temperature was 77 degrees. At Grand Island, it was clear. The temperature was 75 degrees. Winds were gusting to 29. At Sioux Falls, a thunderstorm was reported. The temperature was 67 degrees. At Minneapolis, St. Paul, it was mostly cloudy. The temperature was 70 degrees. Once again at 5 a.m., in Des Moines, it was cloudy. The temperature was 73 degrees Fahrenheit, 23 degrees Celsius. Extreme heat warning remains in effect from 1 p.m. this afternoon to 9 p.m. Tuesday. Dangerously hot conditions with heat index values above 100 expected. The areas affected include much of Iowa. When, from 1 p.m. this afternoon to 9 p.m. Tuesday. The following impacts are expected. Heat-related illnesses increase significantly during extreme heat and high humidity events. Additional details, extreme heat will persist through much of next week, potentially including the 4th of July weekend. 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Now here is the hazardous weather outlook for portions of central Iowa. For today and tonight, an extreme heat warning is in effect for the area from Sunday afternoon to Tuesday evening. 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There is a slight risk level 2 of 5 for severe weather across northern and central Iowa today. And now the extended outlook for the period Monday through Saturday. An extreme heat warning is in effect for the area from Sunday afternoon to Tuesday evening. 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There is a slight risk level 2 of 5 for severe weather across northwest Iowa Monday. Spotter information statement. Spotter activation is not anticipated.
the Des Moines, Iowa climate summary for yesterday, June 27, 2026. Yesterday's high temperature was 76 degrees. This high was 8 degrees below the normal high of 84. The record high is 102 degrees, which was set in 1934. Yesterday's low temperature was 64 degrees. This low was 1 degree below the normal low of 65. The record low is 48 degrees, which was set in 1968. No precipitation fell yesterday, which leaves the monthly total at 4.51 inches. This is 0.28 inches below the normal amount of 4.79 inches for June. The total precipitation for the year still stands at 17.78 inches, which is 0.86 inches below normal. There were 5 cooling degree days yesterday, which is 5 below normal. This brings the monthly total to 174, which is minus 26 below normal. The yearly total since January 1st is 314, which is 31 above normal. Yesterday the maximum wind observed was 16 miles an hour from the southeast. The highest wind gust observed was 25 miles per hour from the east. The normal high temperature for today is 85 degrees, and the normal low is 65. The record high for today is 102, which occurred in 1934, and the record low is 52, which occurred in 1911. Sunrise today is at 5:43 a.m. and sunset is at 8:53 p.m. This is NOAA All Hazards Weather Radio Station WXL57 at Des Moines, Iowa, transmitting on 162.55 MHz. 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The current time is 6:03 a.m. Central Daylight Time. Now for the official National Weather Service forecast for Des Moines and surrounding locations. Today, mostly cloudy early, then partly sunny with a slight chance of showers and thunderstorms this morning. Mostly sunny this afternoon. Warmer with highs in the lower 90s. Southeast winds 15 to 20 miles an hour. Chance of rain 20%. Heat index values up to 105. Tonight, partly cloudy. Humid with lows in the mid-70s. South winds 15 to 20 miles an hour with gusts up to 30 miles an hour. Heat index values up to 106 early until midnight. Monday, sunny, breezy, hot with highs in the mid-90s. South winds 15 to 25 miles an hour with gusts up to 35 miles an hour. Heat index values up to 110 in the afternoon. Monday night, mostly clear until midnight, then partly cloudy with a slight chance of showers and thunderstorms after midnight. Breezy with lows in the upper 70s. South winds 15 to 25 miles an hour. Chance of rain 20%. Heat index values up to 109 early until midnight. Tuesday, sunny, hot with highs in the mid-90s. South winds 15 to 20 miles an hour with gusts up to 30 miles an hour. Heat index values up to 105 in the afternoon. Tuesday night, partly cloudy with a chance of showers and thunderstorms. Lows in the mid-70s. Chance of rain 50%. Heat index values up to 105 early until midnight. Wednesday, mostly sunny. A slight chance of showers and thunderstorms in the morning. Hot with highs in the mid-90s. Chance of rain 20%. Heat index values up to 105 in the afternoon. Wednesday night, partly cloudy. A chance of showers and thunderstorms until midnight, then a slight chance of showers and thunderstorms after midnight. Lows in the mid-70s. Chance of rain 50%. Heat index values up to 100 early until midnight. Thursday, mostly sunny. A slight chance of showers and thunderstorms in the morning. Highs in the mid-90s. Chance of rain 20%. Heat index values up to 100. Thursday night, partly cloudy with a slight chance of showers and thunderstorms. Lows in the mid-70s. Chance of rain 20%. Heat index values up to 100 early until midnight. Friday, sunny. Highs in the mid-90s. Heat index values up to 105. Friday night,
mostly clear with a slight chance of showers and thunderstorms. Lows in the lower 70s. Chance of rain 20%. Heat index values up to 100 early until midnight. Independence Day, sunny. A slight chance of showers and thunderstorms in the morning. Highs in the mid-90s. Chance of rain 20%. Heat index values up to 100. Again, the forecast for Des Moines and surrounding locations for today, mostly cloudy early, then partly sunny with a slight chance of showers and thunderstorms this morning. Mostly sunny this afternoon. Warmer, humid. Highs in the lower 90s. Southeast winds 15 to 20 miles an hour. Chance of rain 20%. Heat index values up to 105. These are the 6 a.m. conditions for the Des Moines area. At the Des Moines airport, it was cloudy. The temperature was 73 degrees Fahrenheit, or 23 degrees Celsius, the dew point 71, and the relative humidity 93%. The wind was southeast at 15 miles an hour. The pressure was 29.74 inches and falling. Looking around the area, across central Iowa, it was cloudy, and temperatures were between 70 and 73 degrees. Here are some conditions elsewhere in Iowa. Skies ranged from mostly cloudy to cloudy. It was 71 at Spencer, 68 at Mason City, 68 at Waterloo, and 67 at the Quad Cities. Ottumwa reported 70, Lamoni reported 73, Omaha Council Bluffs reported 77, and Sioux City reported 77. Now for a few weather conditions around the region. At Kansas City, it was partly cloudy. The temperature was 76 degrees. At Grand Island, it was clear. The temperature was 75 degrees. Winds were gusting to 28. At Sioux Falls, thunder was reported. The temperature was 66 degrees. At Minneapolis-St. Paul, it was cloudy. The temperature was 70 degrees. Once again at 6 a.m., in Des Moines, it was cloudy. The temperature was 73 degrees Fahrenheit, 23 degrees Celsius. Extreme heat warning remains in effect from 1 p.m. this afternoon to 9 p.m. Tuesday. Dangerously hot conditions with heat index values above 100 expected. The areas affected include much of Iowa. When, from 1 p.m. this afternoon to 9 p.m. Tuesday. The following impacts are expected. Heat-related illnesses increase significantly during extreme heat and high humidity events. Additional details. Extreme heat will persist through much of next week, potentially including the 4th of July weekend. Drink plenty of fluids, stay in an air-conditioned room, stay out of the sun, and check up on relatives and neighbors. Take extra precautions when outside. 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Now here is the hazardous weather outlook for portions of central Iowa. For today and tonight, an extreme heat warning is in effect for the area from Sunday afternoon to Tuesday evening. 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There is a slight risk level 2 of 5 for severe weather across northern and central Iowa today. And now the extended outlook for the period Monday through Saturday. An extreme heat warning is in effect for the area from Sunday afternoon to Tuesday evening. 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There is a slight risk level 2 of 5 for severe weather across northwest Iowa Monday. Spotter information statement. Spotter activation is not anticipated. The Des Moines, Iowa climate summary for yesterday, June 27, 2026. Yesterday's high temperature was 76 degrees. This high was 8 degrees below the normal high of 84. The record high is 102 degrees, which was set in 1934. Yesterday's low temperature was 64 degrees. This low was 1 degree below the normal low of 65. The record low is 48 degrees, which was set in 1968. No precipitation fell yesterday, which leaves the monthly total at 4.51 inches.
This is 0.28 inches below the normal amount of 4.79 inches for June. The total precipitation for the year still stands at 17.78 inches, which is 0.86 inches below normal. There were 5 cooling degree days yesterday, which is 5 below normal. This brings the monthly total to 174, which is minus 26 below normal. The yearly total since January 1st is 314, which is 31 above normal. Yesterday the maximum wind observed was 16 miles an hour from the southeast. The highest wind gust observed was 25 miles per hour from the east. The normal high temperature for today is 85 degrees, and the normal low is 65. The record high for today is 102, which occurred in 1934, and the record low is 52, which occurred in 1911. Sunrise today is at 5:43 a.m. and sunset is at 8:53 p.m. This is NOAA All Hazards Weather Radio Station WXL57 at Des Moines, Iowa, transmitting on 162.55 MHz. 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The current time is 6:12 a.m. Central Daylight Time. Now for the official National Weather Service forecast for Des Moines and surrounding locations. Today, mostly cloudy early, then partly sunny with a slight chance of showers and thunderstorms this morning. Mostly sunny this afternoon. Warmer with highs in the lower 90s. Southeast winds 15 to 20 miles an hour. Chance of rain 20%. Heat index values up to 105. Tonight, partly cloudy. Humid with lows in the mid-70s. South winds 15 to 20 miles an hour with gusts up to 30 miles an hour. Heat index values up to 106 early until midnight. Monday, sunny, breezy, hot with highs in the mid-90s. South winds 15 to 25 miles an hour with gusts up to 35 miles an hour. Heat index values up to 110 in the afternoon. Monday night, mostly clear until midnight, then partly cloudy with a slight chance of showers and thunderstorms after midnight. Breezy with lows in the upper 70s. South winds 15 to 25 miles an hour. Chance of rain 20%. Heat index values up to 109 early until midnight. Tuesday, sunny, hot with highs in the mid-90s. South winds 15 to 20 miles an hour with gusts up to 30 miles an hour. Heat index values up to 105 in the afternoon. Tuesday night, partly cloudy with a chance of showers and thunderstorms. Lows in the mid-70s. Chance of rain 50%. Heat index values up to 105 early until midnight. Wednesday, mostly sunny. A slight chance of showers and thunderstorms in the morning. Hot with highs in the mid-90s. Chance of rain 20%. Heat index values up to 105 in the afternoon. Wednesday night, partly cloudy. A chance of showers and thunderstorms until midnight, then a slight chance of showers and thunderstorms after midnight. Lows in the mid-70s. Chance of rain 50%. Heat index values up to 100 early until midnight. Thursday, mostly sunny. A slight chance of showers and thunderstorms in the morning. Highs in the mid-90s. Chance of rain 20%. Heat index values up to 100. Thursday night, partly cloudy with a slight chance of showers and thunderstorms. Lows in the mid-70s. Chance of rain 20%. Heat index values up to 100 early until midnight. Friday, sunny. Highs in the mid-90s. Heat index values up to 105. Friday night, mostly clear with a slight chance of showers and thunderstorms. Lows in the lower 70s. Chance of rain 20%. Heat index values up to 100 early until midnight. Independence Day, sunny. A slight chance of showers and thunderstorms in the morning. Highs in the mid-90s. Chance of rain 20%. Heat index values up to 100. Again, the forecast for Des Moines and surrounding locations for today, mostly cloudy early, then partly sunny with a slight chance of showers and thunderstorms this morning.
mostly sunny this afternoon. Warmer, humid. Highs in the lower 90s. Southeast winds 15 to 20 miles an hour. Chance of rain 20%. Heat index values up to 105. These are the 6 a.m. conditions for the Des Moines area. At the Des Moines airport, it was cloudy. The temperature was 73 degrees Fahrenheit, or 23 degrees Celsius, the dew point 71, and the relative humidity 93%. The wind was southeast at 15 miles an hour. The pressure was 29.74 inches and falling. Looking around the area, across central Iowa, it was cloudy, and temperatures were between 70 and 73 degrees. Here are some conditions elsewhere in Iowa. At Spencer, thunder was reported with a temperature of 71. At the Quad Cities, it was mostly cloudy with a temperature of 67. It was cloudy with a temperature of 68 at Mason City, 68 at Waterloo, and 70 at Ottumwa. Under cloudy skies, Lamoni reported 73, Omaha Council Bluffs reported 77, and Sioux City reported 77. Now for a few weather conditions around the region. At Kansas City, it was partly cloudy. The temperature was 76 degrees. At Grand Island, it was clear. The temperature was 75 degrees. Winds were gusting to 28. At Sioux Falls, it was mostly cloudy. The temperature was 66 degrees. At Minneapolis, St. Paul, it was cloudy. The temperature was 70 degrees. Once again at 6 a.m. in Des Moines, it was cloudy. The temperature was 73 degrees Fahrenheit, 23 degrees Celsius. Extreme heat warning remains in effect from 1 p.m. this afternoon to 9 p.m. Tuesday. Dangerously hot conditions with heat index values above 100 expected. The areas affected include much of Iowa. When, from 1 p.m. this afternoon to 9 p.m. Tuesday. The following impacts are expected. Heat-related illnesses increase significantly during extreme heat and high humidity events. Additional details. Extreme heat will persist through much of next week, potentially including the 4th of July weekend. 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Take extra precautions when outside. 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Now here is the hazardous weather outlook for portions of central Iowa. For today and tonight, an extreme heat warning is in effect for the area from Sunday afternoon to Tuesday evening. 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There is a slight risk level 2 of 5 for severe weather across northern and central Iowa today. And now the extended outlook for the period Monday through Saturday. An extreme heat warning is in effect for the area from Sunday afternoon to Tuesday evening. 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There is a slight risk level 2 of 5 for severe weather across northwest Iowa Monday. Spotter information statement. Spotter activation is not anticipated. The Des Moines, Iowa climate summary for yesterday, June 27, 2026. Yesterday's high temperature was 76 degrees. This high was 8 degrees below the normal high of 84. The record high is 102 degrees, which was set in 1934. Yesterday's low temperature was 64 degrees. This low was 1 degree below the normal low of 65. The record low is 48 degrees, which was set in 1968. No precipitation fell yesterday, which leaves the monthly total at 4.51 inches. This is 0.28 inches below the normal amount of 4.79 inches for June. The total precipitation for the year still stands at 17.78 inches, which is 0.86 inches below normal. There were 5 cooling degree days yesterday, which is 5 below normal. This brings the monthly total to 174, which is minus 26 below normal. The yearly total since January 1st is 314, which is 31 above normal.
Yesterday, the maximum wind observed was 16 miles an hour from the southeast. The highest wind gust observed was 25 miles per hour from the east. The normal high temperature for today is 85 degrees, and the normal low is 65. The record high for today is 102, which occurred in 1934, and the record low is 52, which occurred in 1911. Sunrise today is at 5:43 a.m. and sunset is at 8:53 p.m. This is NOAA All Hazards Weather Radio Station WXL 57 at Des Moines, Iowa, transmitting on 162.55 MHz. 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The current time is 6:21 a.m. Central Daylight Time. Now for the official National Weather Service forecast for Des Moines and surrounding locations. Today, mostly cloudy early, then partly sunny with a slight chance of showers and thunderstorms this morning. Mostly sunny this afternoon. Warmer with highs in the lower 90s. Southeast winds 15 to 20 miles an hour. Chance of rain 20%. Heat index values up to 105. Tonight, partly cloudy. Humid with lows in the mid-70s. South winds 15 to 20 miles an hour with gusts up to 30 miles an hour. Heat index values up to 106 early until midnight. Monday, sunny, breezy, hot with highs in the mid-90s. South winds 15 to 25 miles an hour with gusts up to 35 miles an hour. Heat index values up to 110 in the afternoon. Monday night, mostly clear until midnight, then partly cloudy with a slight chance of showers and thunderstorms after midnight. Breezy with lows in the upper 70s. South winds 15 to 25 miles an hour. Chance of rain 20%. Heat index values up to 109 early until midnight. Tuesday, sunny, hot with highs in the mid-90s. South winds 15 to 20 miles an hour with gusts up to 30 miles an hour. Heat index values up to 105 in the afternoon. Tuesday night, partly cloudy with a chance of showers and thunderstorms. Lows in the mid-70s. Chance of rain 50%. Heat index values up to 105 early until midnight. Wednesday, mostly sunny. A slight chance of showers and thunderstorms in the morning. Hot with highs in the mid-90s. Chance of rain 20%. Heat index values up to 105 in the afternoon. Wednesday night, partly cloudy. A chance of showers and thunderstorms until midnight, then a slight chance of showers and thunderstorms after midnight. Lows in the mid-70s. Chance of rain 50%. Heat index values up to 100 early until midnight. Thursday, mostly sunny. A slight chance of showers and thunderstorms in the morning. Highs in the mid-90s. Chance of rain 20%. Heat index values up to 100. Thursday night, partly cloudy with a slight chance of showers and thunderstorms. Lows in the mid-70s. Chance of rain 20%. Heat index values up to 100 early until midnight. Friday, sunny. Highs in the mid-90s. Heat index values up to 105. Friday night, mostly clear with a slight chance of showers and thunderstorms. Lows in the lower 70s. Chance of rain 20%. Heat index values up to 100 early until midnight. Independence Day, sunny. A slight chance of showers and thunderstorms in the morning. Highs in the mid-90s. Chance of rain 20%. Heat index values up to 100. Again, the forecast for Des Moines and surrounding locations for today, mostly cloudy early, then partly sunny with a slight chance of showers and thunderstorms this morning. Mostly sunny this afternoon. Warmer, humid. Highs in the lower 90s. Southeast winds 15 to 20 miles an hour. Chance of rain 20%. Heat index values up to 105. These are the 6 a.m. conditions for the Des Moines area. At the Des Moines Airport, it was cloudy. The temperature was 73 degrees Fahrenheit, or 23 degrees Celsius,
the dew point 71, and the relative humidity 93%. The wind was southeast at 15 miles an hour. The pressure was 29.74 inches and falling. Looking around the area, across central Iowa, it was cloudy, and temperatures were between 70 and 73 degrees. Here are some conditions elsewhere in Iowa. At Spencer, thunder was reported with a temperature of 71. At the Quad Cities, it was mostly cloudy with a temperature of 67. It was cloudy with a temperature of 68 at Mason City, 68 at Waterloo, and 70 at Ottumwa. Under cloudy skies, Ramoni reported 73, Omaha Council Bluffs reported 77, and Sioux City reported 77. Now for a few weather conditions around the region. At Kansas City, it was partly cloudy. The temperature was 76 degrees. At Grand Island, it was clear. The temperature was 75 degrees. Winds were gusting to 28. At Sioux Falls, it was mostly cloudy. The temperature was 66 degrees. At Minneapolis-St. Paul, it was cloudy. The temperature was 70 degrees. Once again at 6 a.m. in Des Moines, it was cloudy. The temperature was 73 degrees Fahrenheit, 23 degrees Celsius. Extreme heat warning remains in effect from 1 p.m. this afternoon to 9 p.m. Tuesday. Dangerously hot conditions with heat index values above 100 expected. The areas affected include much of Iowa. When, from 1 p.m. this afternoon to 9 p.m. Tuesday. The following impacts are expected. Heat-related illnesses increase significantly during extreme heat and high humidity events. Additional details. Extreme heat will persist through much of next week, potentially including the 4th of July weekend. 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Now here is the hazardous weather outlook for portions of central Iowa. For today and tonight, an extreme heat warning is in effect for the area from Sunday afternoon to Tuesday evening. 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There is a slight risk level 2 of 5 for severe weather across northern and central Iowa today. And now the extended outlook for the period Monday through Saturday. An extreme heat warning is in effect for the area from Sunday afternoon to Tuesday evening. 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There is a slight risk level 2 of 5 for severe weather across northwest Iowa Monday. Spotter information statement. Spotter activation is not anticipated. The Des Moines, Iowa climate summary for yesterday, June 27, 2026. Yesterday's high temperature was 76 degrees. This high was 8 degrees below the normal high of 84. The record high is 102 degrees, which was set in 1934. Yesterday's low temperature was 64 degrees. This low was 1 degree below the normal low of 65. The record low is 48 degrees, which was set in 1968. No precipitation fell yesterday, which leaves the monthly total at 4.51 inches. This is 0.28 inches below the normal amount of 4.79 inches for June. The total precipitation for the year still stands at 17.78 inches, which is 0.86 inches below normal. There were 5 cooling degree days yesterday, which is 5 below normal. This brings the monthly total to 174, which is minus 26 below normal. The yearly total since January 1st is 314, which is 31 above normal. Yesterday the maximum wind observed was 16 miles an hour from the southeast. The highest wind gust observed was 25 miles per hour from the east. The normal high temperature for today is 85 degrees, and the normal low is 65. The record high for today is 102, which occurred in 1934, and the record low is 52, which occurred in 1911. Sunrise today is at 5:43 a.m. and sunset is at 8:53 p.m.
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The current time is 6:31 a.m. Central Daylight Time. Now for the official National Weather Service forecast for Des Moines and surrounding locations. Today, mostly cloudy early, then partly sunny with a slight chance of showers and thunderstorms this morning. Mostly sunny this afternoon. Warmer with highs in the lower 90s. Southeast winds 15 to 20 miles an hour. Chance of rain 20%. Heat index values up to 105. Tonight, partly cloudy. Humid with lows in the mid-70s. South winds 15 to 20 miles an hour with gusts up to 30 miles an hour. Heat index values up to 106 early until midnight. Monday, sunny, breezy, hot with highs in the mid-90s. South winds 15 to 25 miles an hour with gusts up to 35 miles an hour. Heat index values up to 110 in the afternoon. Monday night, mostly clear until midnight, then partly cloudy with a slight chance of showers and thunderstorms after midnight. Breezy with lows in the upper 70s. South winds 15 to 25 miles an hour. Chance of rain 20%. Heat index values up to 109 early until midnight. Tuesday, sunny, hot with highs in the mid-90s. South winds 15 to 20 miles an hour with gusts up to 30 miles an hour. Heat index values up to 105 in the afternoon. Tuesday night, partly cloudy with a chance of showers and thunderstorms. Lows in the mid-70s. Chance of rain 50%. Heat index values up to 105 early until midnight. Wednesday, mostly sunny. A slight chance of showers and thunderstorms in the morning. Hot with highs in the mid-90s. Chance of rain 20%. Heat index values up to 105 in the afternoon. Wednesday night, partly cloudy. A chance of showers and thunderstorms until midnight, then a slight chance of showers and thunderstorms after midnight. Lows in the mid-70s. Chance of rain 50%. Heat index values up to 100 early until midnight. Thursday, mostly sunny. A slight chance of showers and thunderstorms in the morning. Highs in the mid-90s. Chance of rain 20%. Heat index values up to 100. Thursday night, partly cloudy with a slight chance of showers and thunderstorms. Lows in the mid-70s. Chance of rain 20%. Heat index values up to 100 early until midnight. Friday, sunny. Highs in the mid-90s. Heat index values up to 105. Friday night, mostly clear with a slight chance of showers and thunderstorms. Lows in the lower 70s. Chance of rain 20%. Heat index values up to 100 early until midnight. Independence Day, sunny. A slight chance of showers and thunderstorms in the morning. Highs in the mid-90s. Chance of rain 20%. Heat index values up to 100. Again, the forecast for Des Moines and surrounding locations for today, mostly cloudy early, then partly sunny with a slight chance of showers and thunderstorms this morning. Mostly sunny this afternoon. Warmer, humid. Highs in the lower 90s. Southeast winds 15 to 20 miles an hour. Chance of rain 20%. Heat index values up to 105. These are the 6 a.m. conditions for the Des Moines area. At the Des Moines airport, it was cloudy. The temperature was 73 degrees Fahrenheit, or 23 degrees Celsius, the dew point 71, and the relative humidity 93%. The wind was southeast at 15 miles an hour. The pressure was 29.74 inches and falling. Looking around the area, across central Iowa, it was cloudy, and temperatures were between 70 and 73 degrees. Here are some conditions elsewhere in Iowa. At Spencer, thunder was reported with a temperature of 71. At the Quad Cities,
it was mostly cloudy, with a temperature of 67. It was cloudy, with a temperature of 68 at Mason City, 68 at Waterloo, and 70 at Ottumwa. Under cloudy skies, Ramonai reported 73, Omaha Council Bluffs reported 77, and Sioux City reported 77. Now for a few weather conditions around the region. At Kansas City, it was partly cloudy. The temperature was 76 degrees. At Grand Island, it was clear. The temperature was 75 degrees. Winds were gusting to 28. At Sioux Falls, it was mostly cloudy. The temperature was 66 degrees. At Minneapolis-St. Paul, it was cloudy. The temperature was 70 degrees. Once again at 6 a.m. in Des Moines, it was cloudy. The temperature was 73 degrees Fahrenheit, 23 degrees Celsius. Extreme heat warning remains in effect from 1 p.m. this afternoon to 9 p.m. Tuesday. Dangerously hot conditions with heat index values above 100 expected. The areas affected include much of Iowa. When, from 1 p.m. this afternoon to 9 p.m. Tuesday. The following impacts are expected. Heat-related illnesses increase significantly during extreme heat and high humidity events. Additional details, extreme heat will persist through much of next week, potentially including the 4th of July weekend. 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Now here is the hazardous weather outlook for portions of central Iowa. For today and tonight, an extreme heat warning is in effect for the area from Sunday afternoon to Tuesday evening. 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There is a slight risk level 2 of 5 for severe weather across northern and central Iowa today. And now the extended outlook for the period Monday through Saturday. An extreme heat warning is in effect for the area from Sunday afternoon to Tuesday evening. 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There is a slight risk level 2 of 5 for severe weather across northwest Iowa Monday. Spotter information statement. Spotter activation is not anticipated. The Des Moines, Iowa climate summary for yesterday, June 27, 2026. Yesterday's high temperature was 76 degrees. This high was 8 degrees below the normal high of 84. The record high is 102 degrees, which was set in 1934. Yesterday's low temperature was 64 degrees. This low was 1 degree below the normal low of 65. The record low is 48 degrees, which was set in 1968. No precipitation fell yesterday, which leaves the monthly total at 4.51 inches. This is 0.28 inches below the normal amount of 4.79 inches for June. The total precipitation for the year still stands at 17.78 inches, which is 0.86 inches below normal. There were 5 cooling degree days yesterday, which is 5 below normal. This brings the monthly total to 174, which is minus 26 below normal. The yearly total since January 1st is 314, which is 31 above normal. Yesterday the maximum wind observed was 16 miles an hour from the southeast. The highest wind gust observed was 25 miles per hour from the east. The normal high temperature for today is 85 degrees, and the normal low is 65. The record high for today is 102, which occurred in 1934, and the record low is 52, which occurred in 1911. Sunrise today is at 5:43 a.m. and sunset is at 8:53 p.m. This is NOAA All Hazards Weather Radio Station WXL57 at Des Moines, Iowa, transmitting on 162.55 MHz. 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The current time is 6:40 a.m. Central Daylight Time. Now for the official National Weather Service forecast for Des Moines and surrounding locations. Today, mostly cloudy early,
then partly sunny with a slight chance of showers and thunderstorms this morning. Mostly sunny this afternoon. Warmer with highs in the lower 90s. Southeast winds 15 to 20 miles an hour. Chance of rain 20%. Heat index values up to 105. Tonight, partly cloudy. Humid with lows in the mid-70s. South winds 15 to 20 miles an hour with gusts up to 30 miles an hour. Heat index values up to 106 early until midnight. Monday, sunny, breezy, hot with highs in the mid-90s. South winds 15 to 25 miles an hour with gusts up to 35 miles an hour. Heat index values up to 110 in the afternoon. Monday night, mostly clear until midnight, then partly cloudy with a slight chance of showers and thunderstorms after midnight. Breezy with lows in the upper 70s. South winds 15 to 25 miles an hour. Chance of rain 20%. Heat index values up to 109 early until midnight. Tuesday, sunny, hot with highs in the mid-90s. South winds 15 to 20 miles an hour with gusts up to 30 miles an hour. Heat index values up to 105 in the afternoon. Tuesday night, partly cloudy with a chance of showers and thunderstorms. Lows in the mid-70s. Chance of rain 50%. Heat index values up to 105 early until midnight. Wednesday, mostly sunny. A slight chance of showers and thunderstorms in the morning. Hot with highs in the mid-90s. Chance of rain 20%. Heat index values up to 105 in the afternoon. Wednesday night, partly cloudy. A chance of showers and thunderstorms until midnight, then a slight chance of showers and thunderstorms after midnight. Lows in the mid-70s. Chance of rain 50%. Heat index values up to 100 early until midnight. Thursday, mostly sunny. A slight chance of showers and thunderstorms in the morning. Highs in the mid-90s. Chance of rain 20%. Heat index values up to 100. Thursday night, partly cloudy with a slight chance of showers and thunderstorms. Lows in the mid-70s. Chance of rain 20%. Heat index values up to 100 early until midnight. Friday, sunny. Highs in the mid-90s. Heat index values up to 105. Friday night, mostly clear with a slight chance of showers and thunderstorms. Lows in the lower 70s. Chance of rain 20%. Heat index values up to 100 early until midnight. Independence Day, sunny. A slight chance of showers and thunderstorms in the morning. Highs in the mid-90s. Chance of rain 20%. Heat index values up to 100. Again, the forecast for Des Moines and surrounding locations for today, mostly cloudy early, then partly sunny with a slight chance of showers and thunderstorms this morning. Mostly sunny this afternoon. Warmer, humid. Highs in the lower 90s. Southeast winds 15 to 20 miles an hour. Chance of rain 20%. Heat index values up to 105. These are the 6 a.m. conditions for the Des Moines area. At the Des Moines airport, it was cloudy. The temperature was 73 degrees Fahrenheit, or 23 degrees Celsius, the dew point 71, and the relative humidity 93%. The wind was southeast at 15 miles an hour. The pressure was 29.74 inches and falling. Looking around the area, across central Iowa, it was cloudy, and temperatures were between 70 and 73 degrees. Here are some conditions elsewhere in Iowa. At Spencer, thunder was reported with a temperature of 71. At the Quad Cities, it was mostly cloudy with a temperature of 67. It was cloudy with a temperature of 68 at Mason City, 68 at Waterloo, and 70 at Ottumwa. Under cloudy skies, Lamoni reported 73, Omaha Council Bluffs reported 77, and Sioux City reported 77. Now for a few weather conditions around the region. At Kansas City, it was partly cloudy. The temperature was 76 degrees. At Grand Island,
it was clear. The temperature was 75 degrees, winds were gusting to 28. At Sioux Falls, it was mostly cloudy. The temperature was 66 degrees. At Minneapolis, St. Paul, it was cloudy. The temperature was 70 degrees, once again at 6 a.m., in Des Moines.

additional details, extreme heat will persist through much of next week, potentially including the 4th of July weekend. 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Now here is the hazardous weather outlook for portions of central Iowa. For today and tonight, an extreme heat warning is in effect for the area from Sunday afternoon to Tuesday evening. 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There is a slight risk, level 2 of 5, for severe weather across northern and central Iowa today. And now the extended outlook for the period Monday through Saturday, an extreme heat warning is in effect for the area from Sunday afternoon to Tuesday evening. 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There is a slight risk, level 2 of 5, for severe weather across northwest Iowa Monday. Spotter information statement. Spotter activation is not anticipated. The Des Moines, Iowa climate summary for yesterday, June 27, 2026. Yesterday's high temperature was 76 degrees. This high was 8 degrees below the normal high of 84. The record high is 102 degrees, which was set in 1934. Yesterday's low temperature was 64 degrees. This low was 1 degree below the normal low of 65. The record low is 48 degrees, which was set in 1968. No precipitation fell yesterday, which leaves the monthly total at 4.51 inches. This is 0.28 inches below the normal amount of 4.79 inches for June. The total precipitation for the year still stands at 17.78 inches, which is 0.86 inches below normal. There were 5 cooling degree days yesterday, which is 5 below normal. This brings the monthly total to 174, which is minus 26 below normal. The yearly total since January 1st is 314, which is 31 above normal. Yesterday the maximum wind observed was 16 miles an hour from the southeast. The highest wind gust observed was 25 miles per hour from the east. The normal high temperature for today is 85 degrees, and the normal low is 65. The record high for today is 102, which occurred in 1934, and the record low is 52, which occurred in 1911. Sunrise today is at 5:43 a.m. and sunset is at 8:53 p.m. This is NOAA All Hazards Weather Radio Station WXL57 at Des Moines, Iowa, transmitting on 162.55 MHz. 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The current time is 6:50 a.m. Central Daylight Time. Now for the official National Weather Service forecast for Des Moines and surrounding locations. Today, mostly cloudy with a slight chance of showers and thunderstorms this morning, then mostly sunny this afternoon. Warmer with highs in the lower 90s. Southeast winds 15 to 20 miles an hour with gusts up to 30 miles an hour. Chance of rain 20%. Heat index values up to 105 this afternoon. Tonight, partly cloudy. Humid with lows in the mid-70s. South winds 15 to 20 miles an hour with gusts up to 30 miles an hour. Heat index values up to 106 early until midnight. Monday, sunny, breezy, hot with highs in the mid-90s. South winds 15 to 25 miles an hour with gusts up to 35 miles an hour. Heat index values up to 110 in the afternoon. Monday night, mostly clear until midnight, then partly cloudy with a slight chance of showers and thunderstorms after midnight. Breezy with lows in the upper 70s. South winds 15 to 25 miles an hour. Chance of rain 20%. Heat index values up to 109 early until midnight. Tuesday, sunny, hot with highs in the mid-90s. South winds 15 to 20 miles an hour with gusts up to 30 miles an hour. Heat index values up to 105 in the afternoon. Tuesday night, partly cloudy with a chance of showers.

and thunderstorms. Lows in the mid-70s. Chance of rain 50%. Heat index values up to 105 early until midnight. Wednesday, mostly sunny. A slight chance of showers and thunderstorms in the morning. Hot with highs in the mid-90s. Chance of rain 20%. Heat index values up to 105 in the afternoon. Wednesday night, partly cloudy. A chance of showers and thunderstorms until midnight, then a slight chance of showers and thunderstorms after midnight. Lows in the mid-70s. Chance of rain 50%. Heat index values up to 100 early until midnight. Thursday, mostly sunny. A slight chance of showers and thunderstorms in the morning. Highs in the mid-90s. Chance of rain 20%. Heat index values up to 100. Thursday night, partly cloudy with a slight chance of showers and thunderstorms. Lows in the mid-70s. Chance of rain 20%. Heat index values up to 100 early until midnight. Friday, sunny. Highs in the mid-90s. Heat index values up to 105. Friday night, mostly clear with a slight chance of showers and thunderstorms. Lows in the lower 70s. Chance of rain 20%. Heat index values up to 100 early until midnight. Independence Day, sunny. A slight chance of showers and thunderstorms in the morning. Highs in the mid-90s. Chance of rain 20%. Heat index values up to 100. Again, the forecast for Des Moines and surrounding locations for today, mostly cloudy with a slight chance of showers and thunderstorms this morning, then mostly sunny this afternoon. Warmer. Highs in the lower 90s. Southeast winds 15 to 20 miles an hour with gusts up to 30 miles an hour. Chance of rain 20%. Heat index values up to 105 this afternoon. These are the 6 a.m. conditions for the Des Moines area. At the Des Moines airport, it was cloudy. The temperature was 73 degrees Fahrenheit, or 23 degrees Celsius, the dew point 71, and the relative humidity 93%. The wind was southeast at 15 miles an hour. The pressure was 29.74 inches and falling. Looking around the area, across central Iowa, it was cloudy, and temperatures were between 70 and 73 degrees. Here are some conditions elsewhere in Iowa. At Spencer, thunder was reported with a temperature of 71. At the Quad Cities, it was mostly cloudy with a temperature of 67. It was cloudy with a temperature of 68 at Mason City, 68 at Waterloo, and 70 at Ottumwa. Under cloudy skies, Monona reported 73, Omaha Council Bluffs reported 77, and Sioux City reported 77. Now for a few weather conditions around the region. At Kansas City, it was partly cloudy. The temperature was 76 degrees. At Grand Island, it was clear. The temperature was 75 degrees. Winds were gusting to 28. At Sioux Falls, it was mostly cloudy. The temperature was 66 degrees. At Minneapolis, St. Paul, it was cloudy. The temperature was 70 degrees. Once again at 6 a.m. in Des Moines, it was cloudy. The temperature was 73 degrees Fahrenheit, 23 degrees Celsius. Extreme heat warning remains in effect from 1 p.m. this afternoon to 9 p.m. Tuesday. Dangerously hot conditions with heat index values above 100 expected. The areas affected include much of Iowa. When, from 1 p.m. this afternoon to 9 p.m. Tuesday. The following impacts are expected. Heat-related illnesses increase significantly during extreme heat and high humidity events. Additional details. Extreme heat will persist through much of next week, potentially including the 4th of July weekend. 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Take action when you see symptoms of heat exhaustion and heat stroke.
Now here is the hazardous weather outlook for portions of central Iowa. For today and tonight, an extreme heat warning is in effect for the area from Sunday afternoon to Tuesday evening. 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There is a slight risk, level 2 of 5, for severe weather across northern and central Iowa today. And now the extended outlook for the period Monday through Saturday. An extreme heat warning is in effect for the area from Sunday afternoon to Tuesday evening. 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There is a slight risk, level 2 of 5, for severe weather across northwest Iowa Monday. Spotter information statement. Spotter activation is not anticipated. The Des Moines, Iowa climate summary for yesterday, June 27, 2026. Yesterday's high temperature was 76 degrees. This high was 8 degrees below the normal high of 84. The record high is 102 degrees, which was set in 1934. Yesterday's low temperature was 64 degrees. This low was 1 degree below the normal low of 65. The record low is 48 degrees, which was set in 1968. No precipitation fell yesterday, which leaves the monthly total at 4.51 inches. This is 0.28 inches below the normal amount of 4.79 inches for June. The total precipitation for the year still stands at 17.78 inches, which is 0.86 inches below normal. There were 5 cooling degree days yesterday, which is 5 below normal. This brings the monthly total to 174, which is minus 26 below normal. The yearly total since January 1st is 314, which is 31 above normal. Yesterday, the maximum wind observed was 16 miles an hour from the southeast. The highest wind gust observed was 25 miles per hour from the east. The normal high temperature for today is 85 degrees, and the normal low is 65. The record high for today is 102, which occurred in 1934, and the record low is 52, which occurred in 1911. Sunrise today is at 5:43 a.m. and sunset is at 8:53 p.m. This is NOAA All Hazards Weather Radio Station WXL57 at Des Moines, Iowa, transmitting on 162.55 MHz. 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The current time is 6:59 a.m. Central Daylight Time. Now for the official National Weather Service forecast for Des Moines and surrounding locations. Today, mostly cloudy with a slight chance of showers and thunderstorms this morning, then mostly sunny this afternoon. Warmer with highs in the lower 90s. Southeast winds 15 to 20 miles an hour with gusts up to 30 miles an hour. Chance of rain 20%. Heat index values up to 105 this afternoon. Tonight, partly cloudy. Humid with lows in the mid-70s. South winds 15 to 20 miles an hour with gusts up to 30 miles an hour. Heat index values up to 106 early until midnight. Monday, sunny, breezy, hot with highs in the mid-90s. South winds 15 to 25 miles an hour with gusts up to 35 miles an hour. Heat index values up to 110 in the afternoon. Monday night, mostly clear until midnight, then partly cloudy with a slight chance of showers and thunderstorms after midnight. Breezy with lows in the upper 70s. South winds 15 to 25 miles an hour. Chance of rain 20%. Heat index values up to 109 early until midnight. Tuesday, sunny, hot with highs in the mid-90s. South winds 15 to 20 miles an hour with gusts up to 30 miles an hour. Heat index values up to 105 in the afternoon. Tuesday night, partly cloudy with a chance of showers and thunderstorms. Lows in the mid-70s. Chance of rain 50%. Heat index values up to 105 early until midnight. Wednesday, mostly sunny. A slight chance of showers and thunderstorms in the morning. Hot with highs in the mid-90s. Chance of rain 20%. Heat index values up to 105 in the afternoon. Wednesday night, partly cloudy.
a chance of showers and thunderstorms until midnight, then a slight chance of showers and thunderstorms after midnight. Lows in the mid-70s. Chance of rain 50%. Heat index values up to 100 early until midnight. Thursday, mostly sunny. A slight chance of showers and thunderstorms in the morning. Highs in the mid-90s. Chance of rain 20%. Heat index values up to 100. Thursday night, partly cloudy with a slight chance of showers and thunderstorms. Lows in the mid-70s. Chance of rain 20%. Heat index values up to 100 early until midnight. Friday, sunny. Highs in the mid-90s. Heat index values up to 105. Friday night, mostly clear with a slight chance of showers and thunderstorms. Lows in the lower 70s. Chance of rain 20%. Heat index values up to 100 early until midnight. Independence Day, sunny. A slight chance of showers and thunderstorms in the morning. Highs in the mid-90s. Chance of rain 20%. Heat index values up to 100. Again, the forecast for Des Moines and surrounding locations for today, mostly cloudy with a slight chance of showers and thunderstorms this morning, then mostly sunny this afternoon. Warmer. Highs in the lower 90s. Southeast winds 15 to 20 miles an hour with gusts up to 30 miles an hour. Chance of rain 20%. Heat index values up to 105 this afternoon. These are the 7 a.m. conditions for the Des Moines area. At the Des Moines airport, it was cloudy. The temperature was 73 degrees Fahrenheit, or 23 degrees Celsius, the dew point 71, and the relative humidity 93%. The wind was southeast at 16 miles an hour, gusting to 28. The pressure was 29.74 inches and steady. Looking around the area, across central Iowa, it was cloudy, and temperatures were between 71 and 74 degrees. Here are some conditions elsewhere in Iowa. At Lamoni, it was partly sunny, with a temperature of 74. It was cloudy, with a temperature of 68 at Mason City, 69 at Waterloo, and 68 at the Quad Cities. Under cloudy skies, Ottumwa reported 72, Omaha Council Bluffs reported 77, and Sioux City reported 77. At Spencer, thunder and fog were reported, with a temperature of 63. Now for a few weather conditions around the region. At Kansas City, it was mostly sunny. The temperature was 77 degrees, winds were gusting to 28. At Grand Island, it was clear. The temperature was 73 degrees. At Sioux Falls, it was partly sunny. The temperature was 66 degrees. At Minneapolis-St. Paul, it was cloudy. The temperature was 70 degrees. Winds were gusting to 26. Once again at 7 a.m., in Des Moines, it was cloudy. The temperature was 73 degrees Fahrenheit, 23 degrees Celsius. Winds were gusting to 28. Extreme heat warning remains in effect from 1 p.m. this afternoon to 9 p.m. Tuesday. Dangerously hot conditions with heat index values above 100 expected. The areas affected include much of Iowa. When, from 1 p.m. this afternoon to 9 p.m. Tuesday. The following impacts are expected. Heat-related illnesses increase significantly during extreme heat and high humidity events. Additional details, extreme heat will persist through much of next week, potentially including the 4th of July weekend. 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Take extra precautions when outside. 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Now here is the hazardous weather outlook for portions of central Iowa. For today and tonight, an extreme heat warning is in effect for the area from Sunday afternoon to Tuesday evening. 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There is a slight risk level 2 of 5 for severe weather across northern and central Iowa today.
And now the extended outlook for the period Monday through Saturday, an extreme heat warning is in effect for the area from Sunday afternoon to Tuesday evening. 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There is a slight risk, level 2 of 5, for severe weather across northwest Iowa Monday. Spotter information statement. Spotter activation is not anticipated. The Des Moines, Iowa climate summary for yesterday, June 27, 2026. Yesterday's high temperature was 76 degrees. This high was 8 degrees below the normal high of 84. The record high is 102 degrees, which was set in 1934. Yesterday's low temperature was 64 degrees. This low was 1 degree below the normal low of 65. The record low is 48 degrees, which was set in 1968. No precipitation fell yesterday, which leaves the monthly total at 4.51 inches. This is 0.28 inches below the normal amount of 4.79 inches for June. The total precipitation for the year still stands at 17.78 inches, which is 0.86 inches below normal. There were 5 cooling degree days yesterday, which is 5 below normal. This brings the monthly total to 174, which is minus 26 below normal. The yearly total since January 1st is 314, which is 31 above normal. Yesterday the maximum wind observed was 16 miles an hour from the southeast. The highest wind gust observed was 25 miles per hour from the east. The normal high temperature for today is 85 degrees, and the normal low is 65. The record high for today is 102, which occurred in 1934, and the record low is 52, which occurred in 1911. Sunrise today is at 5:43 a.m. and sunset is at 8:53 p.m. This is NOAA All Hazards Weather Radio Station WXL57 at Des Moines, Iowa, transmitting on 162.55 MHz. 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The current time is 7:09 a.m. Central Daylight Time. 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Today, mostly cloudy with a slight chance of showers and thunderstorms this morning, then mostly sunny this afternoon. Warmer with highs in the lower 90s. Southeast winds 15 to 20 miles an hour with gusts up to 30 miles an hour. Chance of rain 20%. Heat index values up to 105 this afternoon. Tonight, partly cloudy. Humid with lows in the mid-70s. South winds 15 to 20 miles an hour with gusts up to 30 miles an hour. Heat index values up to 106 early until midnight. Monday, sunny, breezy, hot with highs in the mid-90s. South winds 15 to 25 miles an hour with gusts up to 35 miles an hour. Heat index values up to 110 in the afternoon. Monday night, mostly clear until midnight, then partly cloudy with a slight chance of showers and thunderstorms after midnight. Breezy with lows in the upper 70s. South winds 15 to 25 miles an hour. Chance of rain 20%. Heat index values up to 109 early until midnight. Tuesday, sunny, hot with highs in the mid-90s. South winds 15 to 20 miles an hour with gusts up to 30 miles an hour. Heat index values up to 105 in the afternoon. Tuesday night, partly cloudy with a chance of showers and thunderstorms. Lows in the mid-70s. Chance of rain 50%. Heat index values up to 105 early until midnight. Wednesday, mostly sunny. A slight chance of showers and thunderstorms in the morning. Hot with highs in the mid-90s. Chance of rain 20%. Heat index values up to 105 in the afternoon. Wednesday night, partly cloudy. A chance of showers and thunderstorms until midnight, then a slight chance of showers and thunderstorms after midnight. Lows in the mid-70s. Chance of rain 50%. Heat index values up to 100 early until midnight. Thursday, mostly sunny. A slight chance of showers and thunderstorms in the morning. Highs in the mid-90s.
chance of rain 20%. Heat index values up to 100. Thursday night, partly cloudy with a slight chance of showers and thunderstorms. Lows in the mid-70s. Chance of rain 20%. Heat index values up to 100 early until midnight. Friday, sunny. Highs in the mid-90s. Heat index values up to 105. Friday night, mostly clear with a slight chance of showers and thunderstorms. Lows in the lower 70s. Chance of rain 20%. Heat index values up to 100 early until midnight. Independence Day, sunny. A slight chance of showers and thunderstorms in the morning. Highs in the mid-90s. Chance of rain 20%. Heat index values up to 100. Again, the forecast for Des Moines and surrounding locations for today, mostly cloudy with a slight chance of showers and thunderstorms this morning, then mostly sunny this afternoon. Warmer. Highs in the lower 90s. Southeast winds 15 to 20 miles an hour with gusts up to 30 miles an hour. Chance of rain 20%. Heat index values up to 105 this afternoon. These are the 7 a.m. conditions for the Des Moines area. At the Des Moines airport, it was cloudy. The temperature was 73 degrees Fahrenheit, or 23 degrees Celsius, the dew point 71, and the relative humidity 93%. The wind was southeast at 16 miles an hour, gusting to 28. The pressure was 29.74 inches and steady. Looking around the area, across central Iowa, it was cloudy, and temperatures were between 71 and 74 degrees. Here are some conditions elsewhere in Iowa. At Spencer, thunder was reported with a temperature of 64. At Lamoni, it was partly sunny with a temperature of 74. It was cloudy with a temperature of 68 at Mason City, 69 at Waterloo, and 68 at the Quad Cities. Under cloudy skies, Ottumwa reported 72, Omaha Council Bluffs reported 77, and Sioux City reported 77. Now for a few weather conditions around the region. At Kansas City, it was mostly sunny. The temperature was 77 degrees. Winds were gusting to 28. At Grand Island, it was clear. The temperature was 73 degrees. At Sioux Falls, it was partly sunny. The temperature was 66 degrees. At Minneapolis, St. Paul, it was cloudy. The temperature was 70 degrees. Winds were gusting to 26. Once again at 7 a.m. in Des Moines, it was cloudy. The temperature was 73 degrees Fahrenheit, 23 degrees Celsius. Winds were gusting to 28. Extreme heat warning remains in effect from 1 p.m. this afternoon to 9 p.m. Tuesday. Dangerously hot conditions with heat index values above 100 expected. The areas affected include much of Iowa. When, from 1 p.m. this afternoon to 9 p.m. Tuesday. The following impacts are expected. Heat-related illnesses increase significantly during extreme heat and high humidity events. Additional details, extreme heat will persist through much of next week, potentially including the 4th of July weekend. 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Now here is the hazardous weather outlook for portions of central Iowa. For today and tonight, an extreme heat warning is in effect for the area from Sunday afternoon to Tuesday evening. 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There is a slight risk level 2 of 5 for severe weather across northern and central Iowa today. And now the extended outlook for the period Monday through Saturday. An extreme heat warning is in effect for the area from Sunday afternoon to Tuesday evening. 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There is a slight risk level 2 of 5 for severe weather across northwest Iowa Monday. Spotter information statement. Spotter activation is not anticipated.
The Des Moines, Iowa climate summary for yesterday, June 27, 2026. Yesterday's high temperature was 76 degrees. This high was 8 degrees below the normal high of 84. The record high is 102 degrees, which was set in 1934. Yesterday's low temperature was 64 degrees. This low was 1 degree below the normal low of 65. The record low is 48 degrees, which was set in 1968. No precipitation fell yesterday, which leaves the monthly total at 4.51 inches. This is 0.28 inches below the normal amount of 4.79 inches for June. The total precipitation for the year still stands at 17.78 inches, which is 0.86 inches below normal. There were 5 cooling degree days yesterday, which is 5 below normal. This brings the monthly total to 174, which is minus 26 below normal. The yearly total since January 1st is 314, which is 31 above normal. Yesterday the maximum wind observed was 16 miles an hour from the southeast. The highest wind gust observed was 25 miles per hour from the east. The normal high temperature for today is 85 degrees, and the normal low is 65. The record high for today is 102, which occurred in 1934, and the record low is 52, which occurred in 1911. Sunrise today is at 5:43 a.m. and sunset is at 8:53 p.m. This is NOAA All Hazards Weather Radio Station WXL57 at Des Moines, Iowa, transmitting on 162.55 MHz. 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The current time is 7:18 a.m. Central Daylight Time. 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Today, mostly cloudy with a slight chance of showers and thunderstorms this morning, then mostly sunny this afternoon. Warmer with highs in the lower 90s. Southeast winds 15 to 20 miles an hour with gusts up to 30 miles an hour. Chance of rain 20%. Heat index values up to 105 this afternoon. Tonight, partly cloudy. Humid with lows in the mid-70s. South winds 15 to 20 miles an hour with gusts up to 30 miles an hour. Heat index values up to 106 early until midnight. Monday, sunny, breezy, hot with highs in the mid-90s. South winds 15 to 25 miles an hour with gusts up to 35 miles an hour. Heat index values up to 110 in the afternoon. Monday night, mostly clear until midnight, then partly cloudy with a slight chance of showers and thunderstorms after midnight. Breezy with lows in the upper 70s. South winds 15 to 25 miles an hour. Chance of rain 20%. Heat index values up to 109 early until midnight. Tuesday, sunny, hot with highs in the mid-90s. South winds 15 to 20 miles an hour with gusts up to 30 miles an hour. Heat index values up to 105 in the afternoon. Tuesday night, partly cloudy with a chance of showers and thunderstorms. Lows in the mid-70s. Chance of rain 50%. Heat index values up to 105 early until midnight. Wednesday, mostly sunny. A slight chance of showers and thunderstorms in the morning. Hot with highs in the mid-90s. Chance of rain 20%. Heat index values up to 105 in the afternoon. Wednesday night, partly cloudy. A chance of showers and thunderstorms until midnight, then a slight chance of showers and thunderstorms after midnight. Lows in the mid-70s. Chance of rain 50%. Heat index values up to 100 early until midnight. Thursday, mostly sunny. A slight chance of showers and thunderstorms in the morning. Highs in the mid-90s. Chance of rain 20%. Heat index values up to 100. Thursday night, partly cloudy with a slight chance of showers and thunderstorms. Lows in the mid-70s. Chance of rain 20%. Heat index values up to 100 early until midnight. Friday, sunny. Highs in the mid-90s. Heat index values up to 105.
Friday night, mostly clear with a slight chance of showers and thunderstorms. Lows in the lower 70s. Chance of rain 20%. Heat index values up to 100 early until midnight. Independence Day, sunny. A slight chance of showers and thunderstorms in the morning. Highs in the mid-90s. Chance of rain 20%. Heat index values up to 100. Again, the forecast for Des Moines and surrounding locations for today, mostly cloudy with a slight chance of showers and thunderstorms this morning, then mostly sunny this afternoon. Warmer. Highs in the lower 90s. Southeast winds 15 to 20 miles an hour with gusts up to 30 miles an hour. Chance of rain 20%. Heat index values up to 105 this afternoon. These are the 7 a.m. conditions for the Des Moines area. At the Des Moines airport, it was cloudy. The temperature was 73 degrees Fahrenheit, or 23 degrees Celsius, the dew point 71, and the relative humidity 93%. The wind was southeast at 16 miles an hour, gusting to 28. The pressure was 29.74 inches and steady. Looking around the area, across central Iowa, it was cloudy, and temperatures were between 71 and 74 degrees. Here are some conditions elsewhere in Iowa. At Spencer, thunder was reported with a temperature of 64. At Lamoni, it was partly sunny, with a temperature of 74. It was cloudy, with a temperature of 68 at Mason City, 69 at Waterloo, and 68 at the Quad Cities. Under cloudy skies, Ottumwa reported 72, Omaha Council Bluffs reported 77, and Sioux City reported 77. Now for a few weather conditions around the region. At Kansas City, it was mostly sunny. The temperature was 77 degrees. Winds were gusting to 28. At Grand Island, it was clear. The temperature was 73 degrees. At Sioux Falls, it was partly sunny. The temperature was 66 degrees. At Minneapolis-St. Paul, it was cloudy. The temperature was 70 degrees. Winds were gusting to 26. Once again at 7 a.m. in Des Moines, it was cloudy. The temperature was 73 degrees Fahrenheit, 23 degrees Celsius. Winds were gusting to 28. Extreme heat warning remains in effect from 1 p.m. this afternoon to 9 p.m. Tuesday. Dangerously hot conditions with heat index values above 100 expected. The areas affected include much of Iowa. When, from 1 p.m. this afternoon to 9 p.m. Tuesday. The following impacts are expected. Heat-related illnesses increase significantly during extreme heat and high humidity events. Additional details. Extreme heat will persist through much of next week, potentially including the 4th of July weekend. 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Now here is the hazardous weather outlook for portions of central Iowa. For today and tonight, an extreme heat warning is in effect for the area from Sunday afternoon to Tuesday evening. 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There is a slight risk level 2 of 5 for severe weather across northern and central Iowa today. And now the extended outlook for the period Monday through Saturday. An extreme heat warning is in effect for the area from Sunday afternoon to Tuesday evening. 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There is a slight risk level 2 of 5 for severe weather across northwest Iowa Monday. Spotter information statement. Spotter activation is not anticipated. The Des Moines, Iowa climate summary for yesterday, June 27, 2026. Yesterday's high temperature was 76 degrees. This high was 8 degrees below the normal high of 84. The record high is 102 degrees, which was set in 1934. Yesterday's low temperature was 64 degrees. This low was 1 degree below the normal low of 65.
the record low is 48 degrees, which was set in 1968. No precipitation fell yesterday, which leaves the monthly total at 4.51 inches. This is 0.28 inches below the normal amount of 4.79 inches for June. The total precipitation for the year still stands at 17.78 inches, which is 0.86 inches below normal. There were 5 cooling degree days yesterday, which is 5 below normal. This brings the monthly total to 174, which is minus 26 below normal. The yearly total since January 1st is 314, which is 31 above normal. Yesterday the maximum wind observed was 16 miles an hour from the southeast. The highest wind gust observed was 25 miles per hour from the east. The normal high temperature for today is 85 degrees, and the normal low is 65. The record high for today is 102, which occurred in 1934, and the record low is 52, which occurred in 1911. Sunrise today is at 5:43 a.m. and sunset is at 8:53 p.m. This is NOAA All Hazards Weather Radio Station WXL57 at Des Moines, Iowa, transmitting on 162.55 MHz. 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The current time is 7:28 a.m. Central Daylight Time. Now for the official National Weather Service forecast for Des Moines and surrounding locations. Today, mostly cloudy with a slight chance of showers and thunderstorms this morning, then mostly sunny this afternoon. Warmer with highs in the lower 90s. Southeast winds 15 to 20 miles an hour with gusts up to 30 miles an hour. Chance of rain 20%. Heat index values up to 105 this afternoon. Tonight, partly cloudy. Humid with lows in the mid-70s. South winds 15 to 20 miles an hour with gusts up to 30 miles an hour. Heat index values up to 106 early until midnight. Monday, sunny, breezy, hot with highs in the mid-90s. South winds 15 to 25 miles an hour with gusts up to 35 miles an hour. Heat index values up to 110 in the afternoon. Monday night, mostly clear until midnight, then partly cloudy with a slight chance of showers and thunderstorms after midnight. Breezy with lows in the upper 70s. South winds 15 to 25 miles an hour. Chance of rain 20%. Heat index values up to 109 early until midnight. Tuesday, sunny, hot with highs in the mid-90s. South winds 15 to 20 miles an hour with gusts up to 30 miles an hour. Heat index values up to 105 in the afternoon. Tuesday night, partly cloudy with a chance of showers and thunderstorms. Lows in the mid-70s. Chance of rain 50%. Heat index values up to 105 early until midnight. Wednesday, mostly sunny. A slight chance of showers and thunderstorms in the morning. Hot with highs in the mid-90s. Chance of rain 20%. Heat index values up to 105 in the afternoon. Wednesday night, partly cloudy. A chance of showers and thunderstorms until midnight, then a slight chance of showers and thunderstorms after midnight. Lows in the mid-70s. Chance of rain 50%. Heat index values up to 100 early until midnight. Thursday, mostly sunny. A slight chance of showers and thunderstorms in the morning. Highs in the mid-90s. Chance of rain 20%. Heat index values up to 100. Thursday night, partly cloudy with a slight chance of showers and thunderstorms. Lows in the mid-70s. Chance of rain 20%. Heat index values up to 100 early until midnight. Friday, sunny. Highs in the mid-90s. Heat index values up to 105. Friday night, mostly clear with a slight chance of showers and thunderstorms. Lows in the lower 70s. Chance of rain 20%. Heat index values up to 100 early until midnight. Independence Day, sunny. A slight chance of showers and thunderstorms in the morning. Highs in the mid-90s. Chance of rain 20%.
heat index values up to 100. Again, the forecast for Des Moines and surrounding locations for today, mostly cloudy with a slight chance of showers and thunderstorms this morning, then mostly sunny this afternoon. Warmer. Highs in the lower 90s. Southeast winds 15 to 20 miles an hour with gusts up to 30 miles an hour. Chance of rain 20%. Heat index values up to 105 this afternoon. These are the 7 a.m. conditions for the Des Moines area. At the Des Moines airport, it was cloudy. The temperature was 73 degrees Fahrenheit, or 23 degrees Celsius, the dew point 71, and the relative humidity 93%. The wind was southeast at 16 miles an hour, gusting to 28. The pressure was 29.74 inches and steady. Looking around the area, across central Iowa, it was cloudy, and temperatures were between 71 and 74 degrees. Here are some conditions elsewhere in Iowa. At Spencer, thunder was reported with a temperature of 64. At Lamoni, it was partly sunny with a temperature of 74. It was cloudy with a temperature of 68 at Mason City, 69 at Waterloo, and 68 at the Quad Cities. Under cloudy skies, Ottumwa reported 72. Omaha Council Bluffs reported 77, and Sioux City reported 77. Now for a few weather conditions around the region. At Kansas City, it was mostly sunny. The temperature was 77 degrees. Winds were gusting to 28. At Grand Island, it was clear. The temperature was 73 degrees. At Sioux Falls, it was partly sunny. The temperature was 66 degrees. At Minneapolis, St. Paul, it was cloudy. The temperature was 70 degrees. Winds were gusting to 26. Once again at 7 a.m. in Des Moines, it was cloudy. The temperature was 73 degrees Fahrenheit, 23 degrees Celsius. Winds were gusting to 28. Extreme heat warning remains in effect from 1 p.m. this afternoon to 9 p.m. Tuesday. Dangerously hot conditions with heat index values above 100 expected. The areas affected include much of Iowa. When, from 1 p.m. this afternoon to 9 p.m. Tuesday. The following impacts are expected. Heat-related illnesses increase significantly during extreme heat and high humidity events. Additional details, extreme heat will persist through much of next week, potentially including the 4th of July weekend. Drink plenty of fluids, stay in an air-conditioned room, stay out of the sun, and check up on relatives and neighbors. Take extra precautions when outside. 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Take action when you see symptoms of heat exhaustion and heat stroke. Now here is the hazardous weather outlook for portions of central Iowa. For today and tonight, an extreme heat warning is in effect for the area from Sunday afternoon to Tuesday evening. 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There is a slight risk level 2 of 5 for severe weather across northern and central Iowa today. And now the extended outlook for the period Monday through Saturday. An extreme heat warning is in effect for the area from Sunday afternoon to Tuesday evening. 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There is a slight risk level 2 of 5 for severe weather across northwest Iowa Monday. Spotter information statement. Spotter activation is not anticipated. The Des Moines, Iowa climate summary for yesterday, June 27, 2026. Yesterday's high temperature was 76 degrees. This high was 8 degrees below the normal high of 84. The record high is 102 degrees, which was set in 1934. Yesterday's low temperature was 64 degrees. This low was 1 degree below the normal low of 65. The record low is 48 degrees, which was set in 1968. No precipitation fell yesterday, which leaves the monthly total at 4.51 inches. This is 0.28 inches below the normal amount of 4.79 inches for June. The total precipitation for the year still stands at 17.78 inches, which is 0.86 inches below normal.
There were 5 cooling degree days yesterday, which is 5 below normal. This brings the monthly total to 174, which is minus 26 below normal. The yearly total since January 1st is 314, which is 31 above normal. Yesterday the maximum wind observed was 16 miles an hour from the southeast. The highest wind gust observed was 25 miles per hour from the east. The normal high temperature for today is 85 degrees, and the normal low is 65. The record high for today is 102, which occurred in 1934, and the record low is 52, which occurred in 1911. Sunrise today is at 5:43 a.m. and sunset is at 8:53 p.m. This is NOAA All Hazards Weather Radio Station WXL57 at Des Moines, Iowa, transmitting on 162.55 MHz. 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The current time is 7:37 a.m. Central Daylight Time. Now for the official National Weather Service forecast for Des Moines and surrounding locations. Today, mostly cloudy with a slight chance of showers and thunderstorms this morning, then mostly sunny this afternoon. Warmer with highs in the lower 90s. Southeast winds 15 to 20 miles an hour with gusts up to 30 miles an hour. Chance of rain 20%. Heat index values up to 105 this afternoon. Tonight, partly cloudy. Humid with lows in the mid-70s. South winds 15 to 20 miles an hour with gusts up to 30 miles an hour. Heat index values up to 106 early until midnight. Monday, sunny, breezy, hot with highs in the mid-90s. South winds 15 to 25 miles an hour with gusts up to 35 miles an hour. Heat index values up to 110 in the afternoon. Monday night, mostly clear until midnight, then partly cloudy with a slight chance of showers and thunderstorms after midnight. Breezy with lows in the upper 70s. South winds 15 to 25 miles an hour. Chance of rain 20%. Heat index values up to 109 early until midnight. Tuesday, sunny, hot with highs in the mid-90s. South winds 15 to 20 miles an hour with gusts up to 30 miles an hour. Heat index values up to 105 in the afternoon. Tuesday night, partly cloudy with a chance of showers and thunderstorms. Lows in the mid-70s. Chance of rain 50%. Heat index values up to 105 early until midnight. Wednesday, mostly sunny. A slight chance of showers and thunderstorms in the morning. Hot with highs in the mid-90s. Chance of rain 20%. Heat index values up to 105 in the afternoon. Wednesday night, partly cloudy. A chance of showers and thunderstorms until midnight, then a slight chance of showers and thunderstorms after midnight. Lows in the mid-70s. Chance of rain 50%. Heat index values up to 100 early until midnight. Thursday, mostly sunny. A slight chance of showers and thunderstorms in the morning. Highs in the mid-90s. Chance of rain 20%. Heat index values up to 100. Thursday night, partly cloudy with a slight chance of showers and thunderstorms. Lows in the mid-70s. Chance of rain 20%. Heat index values up to 100 early until midnight. Friday, sunny. Highs in the mid-90s. Heat index values up to 105. Friday night, mostly clear with a slight chance of showers and thunderstorms. Lows in the lower 70s. Chance of rain 20%. Heat index values up to 100 early until midnight. Independence Day, sunny. A slight chance of showers and thunderstorms in the morning. Highs in the mid-90s. Chance of rain 20%. Heat index values up to 100. Again, the forecast for Des Moines and surrounding locations for today, mostly cloudy with a slight chance of showers and thunderstorms this morning, then mostly sunny this afternoon. Warmer. Highs in the lower 90s. Southeast winds 15 to 20 miles an hour with gusts up to 30 miles an hour. Chance of rain 20%.
heat index values up to 105 this afternoon. These are the 7 a.m. conditions for the Des Moines area. At the Des Moines airport, it was cloudy. The temperature was 73 degrees Fahrenheit, or 23 degrees Celsius, the dew point 71, and the relative humidity 93%. The wind was southeast at 16 miles an hour, gusting to 28. The pressure was 29.7 foot inches and steady. Looking around the area, across central Iowa, it was cloudy, and temperatures were between 71 and 74 degrees. Here are some conditions elsewhere in Iowa. At Spencer, thunder was reported with a temperature of 64. At Lamoni, it was partly sunny with a temperature of 74. It was cloudy with a temperature of 68 at Mason City, 69 at Waterloo, and 68 at the Quad Cities. Under cloudy skies, Ottumwa reported 72, Omaha Council Bluffs reported 77, and Sioux City reported 77. Now for a few weather conditions around the region. At Kansas City, it was mostly sunny. The temperature was 77 degrees. Winds were gusting to 28. At Grand Island, it was clear. The temperature was 73 degrees. At Sioux Falls, it was partly sunny. The temperature was 66 degrees. At Minneapolis-St. Paul, it was cloudy. The temperature was 70 degrees. Winds were gusting to 26. Once again at 7 a.m. in Des Moines, it was cloudy. The temperature was 73 degrees Fahrenheit, 23 degrees Celsius. Winds were gusting to 28. Extreme heat warning remains in effect from 1 p.m. this afternoon to 9 p.m. Tuesday. Dangerously hot conditions with heat index values above 100 expected. The areas affected include much of Iowa. When, from 1 p.m. this afternoon to 9 p.m. Tuesday. The following impacts are expected. Heat-related illnesses increase significantly during extreme heat and high humidity events. Additional details, extreme heat will persist through much of next week, potentially including the 4th of July weekend. Drink plenty of fluids, stay in an air-conditioned room, stay out of the sun, and check up on relatives and neighbors. Take extra precautions when outside. 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Now here is the hazardous weather outlook for portions of central Iowa. For today and tonight, an extreme heat warning is in effect for the area from Sunday afternoon to Tuesday evening. 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There is a slight risk level 2 of 5 for severe weather across northern and central Iowa today. And now the extended outlook for the period Monday through Saturday. An extreme heat warning is in effect for the area from Sunday afternoon to Tuesday evening. 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There is a slight risk level 2 of 5 for severe weather across northwest Iowa Monday. Spotter information statement. Spotter activation is not anticipated. The Des Moines, Iowa climate summary for yesterday, June 27, 2026. Yesterday's high temperature was 76 degrees. This high was 8 degrees below the normal high of 84. The record high is 102 degrees, which was set in 1934. Yesterday's low temperature was 64 degrees. This low was 1 degree below the normal low of 65. The record low is 48 degrees, which was set in 1968. No precipitation fell yesterday, which leaves the monthly total at 4.51 inches. This is 0.28 inches below the normal amount of 4.79 inches for June. The total precipitation for the year still stands at 17.78 inches, which is 0.86 inches below normal. There were 5 cooling degree days yesterday, which is 5 below normal. This brings the monthly total to 174, which is minus 26 below normal. The yearly total since January 1st is 314, which is 31 above normal. Yesterday, the maximum wind observed was 16 miles an hour from the southeast. The highest wind gust observed was 25 miles per hour from the east.
The normal high temperature for today is 85 degrees, and the normal low is 65. The record high for today is 102, which occurred in 1934, and the record low is 52, which

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Now for the official National Weather Service forecast for Des Moines and surrounding locations. Today, mostly cloudy with a slight chance of showers and thunderstorms this morning, then mostly sunny this afternoon. Warmer with highs in the lower 90s. Southeast winds 15 to 20 miles an hour with gusts up to 30 miles an hour. Chance of rain 20%. Heat index values up to 105 this afternoon. Tonight, partly cloudy. Humid with lows in the mid-70s. South winds 15 to 20 miles an hour with gusts up to 30 miles an hour. Heat index values up to 106 early until midnight. Monday, sunny, breezy, hot with highs in the mid-90s. South winds 15 to 25 miles an hour with gusts up to 35 miles an hour. Heat index values up to 110 in the afternoon. Monday night, mostly clear until midnight, then partly cloudy with a slight chance of showers and thunderstorms after midnight. Breezy with lows in the upper 70s. South winds 15 to 25 miles an hour. Chance of rain 20%. Heat index values up to 109 early until midnight. Tuesday, sunny, hot with highs in the mid-90s. South winds 15 to 20 miles an hour with gusts up to 30 miles an hour. Heat index values up to 105 in the afternoon. Tuesday night, partly cloudy with a chance of showers and thunderstorms. Lows in the mid-70s. Chance of rain 50%. Heat index values up to 105 early until midnight. Wednesday, mostly sunny. A slight chance of showers and thunderstorms in the morning. Hot with highs in the mid-90s. Chance of rain 20%. Heat index values up to 105 in the afternoon. Wednesday night, partly cloudy. A chance of showers and thunderstorms until midnight, then a slight chance of showers and thunderstorms after midnight. Lows in the mid-70s. Chance of rain 50%. Heat index values up to 100 early until midnight. Thursday, mostly sunny. A slight chance of showers and thunderstorms in the morning. Highs in the mid-90s. Chance of rain 20%. Heat index values up to 100. Thursday night, partly cloudy with a slight chance of showers and thunderstorms. Lows in the mid-70s. Chance of rain 20%. Heat index values up to 100 early until midnight. Friday, sunny. Highs in the mid-90s. Heat index values up to 105. Friday night, mostly clear with a slight chance of showers and thunderstorms. Lows in the lower 70s. Chance of rain 20%. Heat index values up to 100 early until midnight. Independence Day, sunny. A slight chance of showers and thunderstorms in the morning. Highs in the mid-90s. Chance of rain 20%. Heat index values up to 100. Again, the forecast for Des Moines and surrounding locations for today, mostly cloudy with a slight chance of showers and thunderstorms this morning, then mostly sunny this afternoon. Warmer. Highs in the lower 90s. Southeast winds 15 to 20 miles an hour with gusts up to 30 miles an hour. Chance of rain 20%. Heat index values up to 105 this afternoon. These are the 7 a.m. conditions for the Des Moines area. At the Des Moines airport, it was cloudy. The temperature was 73 degrees Fahrenheit, or 23 degrees Celsius, the dew point 71, and the relative humidity 93%. The wind was southeast at 16 miles an hour, gusting to 28. The pressure was 29.7 foot inches and steady. Looking around the area, across central Iowa, it was cloudy, and temperatures were between 71 and 74 degrees. Here are some conditions elsewhere in Iowa. At Spencer, thunder was reported with a temperature of 64. At Lamoni, it was partly sunny, with a temperature of 74. It was cloudy, with a temperature of 68 at Mason City, 69 at Waterloo, and 68 at the Quad Cities. Under cloudy skies, Ottumwa reported 72,
Omaha County.

Jacob Luff's reported 77 and Sioux City reported 77. Now for a few weather conditions around the region. At Kansas City, it was mostly sunny. The temperature was 77 degrees. Winds were gusting to 28. At Grand Island, it was clear. The temperature was 73 degrees. At Sioux Falls, it was partly sunny. The temperature was 66 degrees. At Minneapolis, St. Paul, it was cloudy. The temperature was 70 degrees. Winds were gusting to 26. Once again at 7 a.m. in Des Moines, it was cloudy. The temperature was 73 degrees Fahrenheit, 23 degrees Celsius. Winds were gusting to 28. Extreme heat warning remains in effect from 1 p.m. this afternoon to 9 p.m. Tuesday. Dangerously hot conditions with heat index values above 100 expected. The areas affected include much of Iowa. When, from 1 p.m. this afternoon to 9 p.m. Tuesday. The following impacts are expected. Heat-related illnesses increase significantly during extreme heat and high humidity events. Additional details, extreme heat will persist through much of next week, potentially including the 4th of July weekend. 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Now here is the hazardous weather outlook for portions of central Iowa. For today and tonight, an extreme heat warning is in effect for the area from Sunday afternoon to Tuesday evening. 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There is a slight risk, level 2 of 5, for severe weather across northern and central Iowa today. And now the extended outlook for the period Monday through Saturday. An extreme heat warning is in effect for the area from Sunday afternoon to Tuesday evening. 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There is a slight risk, level 2 of 5, for severe weather across northwest Iowa Monday. Spotter information statement. Spotter activation is not anticipated. The Des Moines, Iowa climate summary for yesterday, June 27, 2026. Yesterday's high temperature was 76 degrees. This high was 8 degrees below the normal high of 84. The record high is 102 degrees, which was set in 1934. Yesterday's low temperature was 64 degrees. This low was 1 degree below the normal low of 65. The record low is 48 degrees, which was set in 1968. No precipitation fell yesterday, which leaves the monthly total at 4.51 inches. This is 0.28 inches below the normal amount of 4.79 inches for June. The total precipitation for the year still stands at 17.78 inches, which is 0.86 inches below normal. There were 5 cooling degree days yesterday, which is 5 below normal. This brings the monthly total to 174, which is minus 26 below normal. The yearly total since January 1st is 314, which is 31 above normal. Yesterday the maximum wind observed was 16 miles an hour from the southeast. The highest wind gust observed was 25 miles per hour from the east. The normal high temperature for today is 85 degrees, and the normal low is 65. The record high for today is 102, which occurred in 1934, and the record low is 52, which occurred in 1911. Sunrise today is at 5:43 a.m. and sunset is at 8:53 p.m. This is NOAA All Hazards Weather Radio Station WXL57 at Des Moines, Iowa, transmitting on 162.55 MHz. 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The current time is 7:56 a.m. Central Daylight Time. 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Today, mostly cloudy with a slight chance of showers and thunderstorms this morning, then mostly sunny this afternoon. Warmer with highs in the lower 90s. Southeast winds 15 to 20 miles an hour with gusts up to 30 miles an hour.
chance of rain 20%. Heat index values up to 105 this afternoon. Tonight, partly cloudy. Humid with lows in the mid-70s. South winds 15 to 20 miles an hour with gusts up to 30 miles an hour. Heat index values up to 106 early until midnight. Monday, sunny, breezy, hot with highs in the mid-90s. South winds 15 to 25 miles an hour with gusts up to 35 miles an hour. Heat index values up to 110 in the afternoon. Monday night, mostly clear until midnight, then partly cloudy with a slight chance of showers and thunderstorms after midnight. Breezy with lows in the upper 70s. South winds 15 to 25 miles an hour. Chance of rain 20%. Heat index values up to 109 early until midnight. Tuesday, sunny, hot with highs in the mid-90s. South winds 15 to 20 miles an hour with gusts up to 30 miles an hour. Heat index values up to 105 in the afternoon. Tuesday night, partly cloudy with a chance of showers and thunderstorms. Lows in the mid-70s. Chance of rain 50%. Heat index values up to 105 early until midnight. Wednesday, mostly sunny. A slight chance of showers and thunderstorms in the morning. Hot with highs in the mid-90s. Chance of rain 20%. Heat index values up to 105 in the afternoon. Wednesday night, partly cloudy. A chance of showers and thunderstorms until midnight, then a slight chance of showers and thunderstorms after midnight. Lows in the mid-70s. Chance of rain 50%. Heat index values up to 100 early until midnight. Thursday, mostly sunny. A slight chance of showers and thunderstorms in the morning. Highs in the mid-90s. Chance of rain 20%. Heat index values up to 100. Thursday night, partly cloudy with a slight chance of showers and thunderstorms. Lows in the mid-70s. Chance of rain 20%. Heat index values up to 100 early until midnight. Friday, sunny. Highs in the mid-90s. Heat index values up to 105. Friday night, mostly clear with a slight chance of showers and thunderstorms. Lows in the lower 70s. Chance of rain 20%. Heat index values up to 100 early until midnight. Independence Day, sunny. A slight chance of showers and thunderstorms in the morning. Highs in the mid-90s. Chance of rain 20%. Heat index values up to 100. Again, the forecast for Des Moines and surrounding locations for today, mostly cloudy with a slight chance of showers and thunderstorms this morning, then mostly sunny this afternoon. Warmer. Highs in the lower 90s. Southeast winds 15 to 20 miles an hour with gusts up to 30 miles an hour. Chance of rain 20%. Heat index values up to 105 this afternoon. These are the 7 a.m. conditions for the Des Moines area. At the Des Moines airport, it was cloudy. The temperature was 73 degrees Fahrenheit, or 23 degrees Celsius, the dew point 71, and the relative humidity 93%. The wind was southeast at 16 miles an hour, gusting to 28. The pressure was 29.74 inches and steady. Looking around the area, across central Iowa, it was cloudy, and temperatures were between 71 and 74 degrees. Here are some conditions elsewhere in Iowa. At Spencer, thunder was reported with a temperature of 64. At Lamoni, it was partly sunny, with a temperature of 74. It was cloudy, with a temperature of 68 at Mason City, 69 at Waterloo, and 68 at the Quad Cities. Under cloudy skies, Ottumwa reported 72. Omaha Council Bluffs reported 77, and Sioux City reported 77. Now for a few weather conditions around the region. At Kansas City, it was mostly sunny. The temperature was 77 degrees. Winds were gusting to 28. At Grand Island, it was clear. The temperature was 73 degrees. At Sioux Falls, it was partly sunny. The temperature was 66 degrees.
at Minneapolis, St. Paul, it was cloudy. The temperature was 70 degrees. Winds were gusting to 26. Once again at 7 a.m. in Des Moines, it was cloudy. The temperature was 73 degrees Fahrenheit, 23 degrees Celsius. Winds were gusting to 28. Extreme heat warning remains in effect from 1 p.m. this afternoon to 9 p.m. Tuesday. Dangerously hot conditions with heat index values above 100 expected. The areas affected include much of Iowa. When, from 1 p.m. this afternoon to 9 p.m. Tuesday. The following impacts are expected. Heat-related illnesses increase significantly during extreme heat and high humidity events. Additional details, extreme heat will persist through much of next week, potentially including the 4th of July weekend. 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Take extra precautions when outside. 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Now here is the hazardous weather outlook for portions of central Iowa. For today and tonight, an extreme heat warning is in effect for the area from Sunday afternoon to Tuesday evening. 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There is a slight risk level 2 of 5 for severe weather across northern and central Iowa today. And now the extended outlook for the period Monday through Saturday. An extreme heat warning is in effect for the area from Sunday afternoon to Tuesday evening. 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There is a slight risk level 2 of 5 for severe weather across northwest Iowa Monday. Spotter information statement. Spotter activation is not anticipated. 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The current time is 8:04 a.m. Central Daylight Time. Now for the official National Weather Service forecast for Des Moines and surrounding locations. Today, mostly cloudy with a slight chance of showers and thunderstorms this morning, then mostly sunny this afternoon. Warmer with highs in the lower 90s. Southeast winds 15 to 20 miles an hour with gusts up to 30 miles an hour. Chance of rain 20%. Heat index values up to 105 this afternoon. Tonight, partly cloudy. Humid with lows in the mid-70s. South winds 15 to 20 miles an hour with gusts up to 30 miles an hour. Heat index values up to 106 early until midnight. Monday, sunny, breezy, hot with highs in the mid-90s. South winds 15 to 25 miles an hour with gusts up to 35 miles an hour. Heat index values up to 110 in the afternoon. Monday night, mostly clear until midnight, then partly cloudy with a slight chance of showers and thunderstorms after midnight. Breezy with lows in the upper 70s. South winds 15 to 25 miles an hour. Chance of rain 20%. Heat index values up to 109 early until midnight. Tuesday, sunny, hot with highs in the mid-90s. South winds 15 to 20 miles an hour with gusts up to 30 miles an hour. Heat index values up to 105 in the afternoon. Tuesday night, partly cloudy with a chance of showers and thunderstorms. Lows in the mid-70s. Chance of rain 50%. Heat index values up to 105 early until midnight. Wednesday, mostly sunny. A slight chance of showers and thunderstorms in the morning. Hot with highs in the mid-90s. Chance of rain 20%. Heat index values up to 105 in the afternoon. Wednesday night, partly cloudy. A chance of showers and thunderstorms until midnight, then a slight chance of showers and thunderstorms after midnight. Lows in the mid-70s. Chance of rain 50%. Heat index values up to 100 early until midnight. Thursday, mostly sunny. A slight chance of showers and thunderstorms in the morning. Highs in the mid-90s.
chance of rain 20%. Heat index values up to 100. Thursday night, partly cloudy with a slight chance of showers and thunderstorms. Lows in the mid-70s. Chance of rain 20%. Heat index values up to 100 early until midnight. Friday, sunny. Highs in the mid-90s. Heat index values up to 105. Friday night, mostly clear with a slight chance of showers and thunderstorms. Lows in the lower 70s. Chance of rain 20%. Heat index values up to 100 early until midnight. Independence Day, sunny. A slight chance of showers and thunderstorms in the morning. Highs in the mid-90s. Chance of rain 20%. Heat index values up to 100. Again, the forecast for Des Moines and surrounding locations for today, mostly cloudy with a slight chance of showers and thunderstorms this morning, then mostly sunny this afternoon. Warmer. Highs in the lower 90s. Southeast winds 15 to 20 miles an hour with gusts up to 30 miles an hour. Chance of rain 20%. Heat index values up to 105 this afternoon. These are the 8 a.m. conditions for the Des Moines area. At the Des Moines airport, it was cloudy. The temperature was 74 degrees Fahrenheit, or 23 degrees Celsius, the dew point 72, and the relative humidity 93%. The wind was southeast at 17 miles an hour. The pressure was 29.71 inches and falling. Looking around the area, across central Iowa, temperatures were between 71 and 75 degrees. At Boone, fog was reported. It was cloudy at Ames, Marshalltown, Newton, Ankeny, and Perry. Here are some conditions elsewhere in Iowa. At Mason City, rain was falling, with a temperature of 68. At Lamoni, it was partly sunny, with a temperature of 77. It was cloudy, with a temperature of 65 at Spencer, 69 at Waterloo, and 70 at the Quad Cities. Under cloudy skies, Ottumwa reported 73, Omaha Council Bluffs reported 79, and Sioux City reported 77. Now for a few weather conditions around the region. At Kansas City, it was mostly sunny. The temperature was 79 degrees, with a heat index of 82. Winds were gusting to 30. At Grand Island, it was sunny. The temperature was 75 degrees. At Sioux Falls, it was partly sunny. The temperature was 68 degrees. At Minneapolis-St. Paul, light rain was falling. The temperature was 69 degrees. Once again at 8 a.m., in Des Moines, it was cloudy. The temperature was 74 degrees Fahrenheit, 23 degrees Celsius. These are the 8 a.m. conditions for the Des Moines area. At the Des Moines airport, it was cloudy. The temperature was 74 degrees Fahrenheit, or 23 degrees Celsius, the dew point 72, and the relative humidity 93%. The wind was southeast at 17 miles an hour. The pressure was 29.71 inches and falling. Looking around the area, across central Iowa, temperatures were between 71 and 75 degrees. At Boone, fog was reported. It was cloudy at Ames, Marshalltown, Newton, Ankeny, and Perry. Here are some conditions elsewhere in Iowa. At Mason City, rain was falling with a temperature of 68. At Lamoni, it was partly sunny with a temperature of 77. It was cloudy with a temperature of 65 at Spencer, 69 at Waterloo, and 70 at the Quad Cities. Under cloudy skies, Ottumwa reported 73, Omaha Council Bluffs reported 79, and Sioux City reported 77. Now for a few weather conditions around the region. At Kansas City, it was mostly sunny. The temperature was 79 degrees, with a heat index of 82. Winds were gusting to 30. At Grand Island, it was sunny. The temperature was 75 degrees. At Sioux Falls, it was partly sunny. The temperature was 68 degrees. At Minneapolis-St. Paul, light rain was falling. The temperature was 69 degrees. Once again at 8 a.m., in Des Moines, it was cloudy.
The temperature was 74 degrees Fahrenheit, 23 degrees Celsius. Extreme heat warning remains in effect from 1 p.m. this afternoon to 9 p.m. Tuesday. Dangerously hot conditions with heat index values above 100 expected. The areas affected include much of Iowa. When, from 1 p.m. this afternoon to 9 p.m. Tuesday. The following impacts are expected. Heat-related illnesses increase significantly during extreme heat and high humidity events. Additional details, extreme heat will persist through much of next week, potentially including the 4th of July weekend. Drink plenty of fluids, stay in an air-conditioned room, stay out of the sun, and check up on relatives and neighbors. Take extra precautions when outside. 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Take action when you see symptoms of heat exhaustion and heat stroke. Now here is the hazardous weather outlook for portions of central Iowa. For today and tonight, an extreme heat warning is in effect for the area from Sunday afternoon to Tuesday evening. 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There is a slight risk, level 2 of 5, for severe weather across northern and central Iowa today. And now the extended outlook for the period Monday through Saturday. An extreme heat warning is in effect for the area from Sunday afternoon to Tuesday evening. Please refer to the National Weather Service website at weather.gov/Des Moines for further details. There is a slight risk, level 2 of 5, for severe weather across northwest Iowa Monday. Spotter information statement. Spotter activation is not anticipated. 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The current time is 8:14 a.m. Central Daylight Time. Now for the official National Weather Service forecast for Des Moines and surrounding locations. Today, mostly cloudy with a slight chance of showers and thunderstorms this morning, then mostly sunny this afternoon. Warmer with highs in the lower 90s. Southeast winds 15 to 20 miles an hour with gusts up to 30 miles an hour. Chance of rain 20%. Heat index values up to 105 this afternoon. Tonight, partly cloudy. Humid with lows in the mid-70s. South winds 15 to 20 miles an hour with gusts up to 30 miles an hour. Heat index values up to 106 early until midnight. Monday, sunny, breezy, hot with highs in the mid-90s. South winds 15 to 25 miles an hour with gusts up to 35 miles an hour. Heat index values up to 110 in the afternoon. Monday night, mostly clear until midnight, then partly cloudy with a slight chance of showers and thunderstorms after midnight. Breezy with lows in the upper 70s. South winds 15 to 25 miles an hour. Chance of rain 20%. Heat index values up to 109 early until midnight. Tuesday, sunny, hot with highs in the mid-90s. South winds 15 to 20 miles an hour with gusts up to 30 miles an hour. Heat index values up to 105 in the afternoon. Tuesday night, partly cloudy with a chance of showers and thunderstorms. Lows in the mid-70s. Chance of rain 50%. Heat index values up to 105 early until midnight. Wednesday, mostly sunny. A slight chance of showers and thunderstorms in the morning. Hot with highs in the mid-90s. Chance of rain 20%. Heat index values up to 105 in the afternoon. Wednesday night, partly cloudy. A chance of showers and thunderstorms until midnight, then a slight chance of showers and thunderstorms after midnight. Lows in the mid-70s. Chance of rain 50%. Heat index values up to 100 early until midnight. Thursday, mostly sunny. A slight chance of showers and thunderstorms in the morning. Highs in the mid-90s. Chance of rain 20%. Heat index values up to 100. Thursday night, partly cloudy with a slight chance of showers and thunderstorms. Lows in the mid-70s.
chance of rain 20%. Heat index values up to 100 early until midnight. Friday, sunny. Highs in the mid-90s. Heat index values up to 105. Friday night, mostly clear with a slight chance of showers and thunderstorms. Lows in the lower 70s. Chance of rain 20%. Heat index values up to 100 early until midnight. Independence Day, sunny. A slight chance of showers and thunderstorms in the morning. Highs in the mid-90s. Chance of rain 20%. Heat index values up to 100. Again, the forecast for Des Moines and surrounding locations for today, mostly cloudy with a slight chance of showers and thunderstorms this morning, then mostly sunny this afternoon. Warmer. Highs in the lower 90s. Southeast winds 15 to 20 miles an hour with gusts up to 30 miles an hour. Chance of rain 20%. Heat index values up to 105 this afternoon. These are the 8 a.m. conditions for the Des Moines area. At the Des Moines airport, it was cloudy. The temperature was 74 degrees Fahrenheit, or 23 degrees Celsius, the dew point 72, and the relative humidity 93%. The wind was southeast at 17 miles an hour. The pressure was 29.71 inches and falling. Looking around the area, across central Iowa, temperatures were between 71 and 75 degrees. At Boone, fog was reported. It was cloudy at Ames, Marshalltown, Newton, Ankeny, and Perry. Here are some conditions elsewhere in Iowa. At Mason City, rain was falling, with a temperature of 68. At Lamoni, it was partly sunny, with a temperature of 77. It was cloudy, with a temperature of 65 at Spencer, 69 at Waterloo, and 70 at the Quad Cities. Under cloudy skies, Ottumwa reported 73, Omaha Council Bluffs reported 79, and Sioux City reported 77. Now for a few weather conditions around the region. At Kansas City, it was mostly sunny. The temperature was 79 degrees, with a heat index of 82. Winds were gusting to 30. At Grand Island, it was sunny. The temperature was 75 degrees. At Sioux Falls, it was partly sunny. The temperature was 68 degrees. At Minneapolis-St. Paul, light rain was falling. The temperature was 69 degrees. Once again at 8 a.m., in Des Moines, it was cloudy. The temperature was 74 degrees Fahrenheit, 23 degrees Celsius. Extreme heat warning remains in effect from 1 p.m. this afternoon to 9 p.m. Tuesday. Dangerously hot conditions with heat index values above 100 expected. The areas affected include much of Iowa. When, from 1 p.m. this afternoon to 9 p.m. Tuesday. The following impacts are expected. Heat-related illnesses increase significantly during extreme heat and high humidity events. Additional details, extreme heat will persist through much of next week, potentially including the 4th of July weekend. 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Take extra precautions when outside. 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Now here is the hazardous weather outlook for portions of central Iowa. For today and tonight, an extreme heat warning is in effect for the area from Sunday afternoon to Tuesday evening. 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There is a slight risk level 2 of 5 for severe weather across northern and central Iowa today. And now the extended outlook for the period Monday through Saturday. An extreme heat warning is in effect for the area from Sunday afternoon to Tuesday evening. 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There is a slight risk level 2 of 5 for severe weather across northwest Iowa Monday. Spotter information statement. Spotter activation is not anticipated. 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
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The current time is 8:22 a.m. Central Daylight Time. Now for the official National Weather Service forecast for Des Moines and surrounding locations. Today, mostly cloudy with a slight chance of showers and thunderstorms this morning, then mostly sunny this afternoon. Warmer with highs in the lower 90s. Southeast winds 15 to 20 miles an hour with gusts up to 30 miles an hour. Chance of rain 20%. Heat index values up to 105 this afternoon. Tonight, partly cloudy. Humid with lows in the mid-70s. South winds 15 to 20 miles an hour with gusts up to 30 miles an hour. Heat index values up to 106 early until midnight. Monday, sunny, breezy, hot with highs in the mid-90s. South winds 15 to 25 miles an hour with gusts up to 35 miles an hour. Heat index values up to 110 in the afternoon. Monday night, mostly clear until midnight, then partly cloudy with a slight chance of showers and thunderstorms after midnight. Breezy with lows in the upper 70s. South winds 15 to 25 miles an hour. Chance of rain 20%. Heat index values up to 109 early until midnight. Tuesday, sunny, hot with highs in the mid-90s. South winds 15 to 20 miles an hour with gusts up to 30 miles an hour. Heat index values up to 105 in the afternoon. Tuesday night, partly cloudy with a chance of showers and thunderstorms. Lows in the mid-70s. Chance of rain 50%. Heat index values up to 105 early until midnight. Wednesday, mostly sunny. A slight chance of showers and thunderstorms in the morning. Hot with highs in the mid-90s. Chance of rain 20%. Heat index values up to 105 in the afternoon. Wednesday night, partly cloudy. A chance of showers and thunderstorms until midnight, then a slight chance of showers and thunderstorms after midnight. Lows in the mid-70s. Chance of rain 50%. Heat index values up to 100 early until midnight. Thursday, mostly sunny. A slight chance of showers and thunderstorms in the morning. Highs in the mid-90s. Chance of rain 20%. Heat index values up to 100. Thursday night, partly cloudy with a slight chance of showers and thunderstorms. Lows in the mid-70s. Chance of rain 20%. Heat index values up to 100 early until midnight. Friday, sunny. Highs in the mid-90s. Heat index values up to 105. Friday night, mostly clear with a slight chance of showers and thunderstorms. Lows in the lower 70s. Chance of rain 20%. Heat index values up to 100 early until midnight. Independence Day, sunny. A slight chance of showers and thunderstorms in the morning. Highs in the mid-90s. Chance of rain 20%. Heat index values up to 100. Again, the forecast for Des Moines and surrounding locations for today, mostly cloudy with a slight chance of showers and thunderstorms this morning, then mostly sunny this afternoon. Warmer. Highs in the lower 90s. Southeast winds 15 to 20 miles an hour with gusts up to 30 miles an hour. Chance of rain 20%. Heat index values up to 105 this afternoon. These are the 8 a.m. conditions for the Des Moines area. At the Des Moines airport, it was cloudy. The temperature was 74 degrees Fahrenheit, or 23 degrees Celsius, the dew point 72, and the relative humidity 93%. The wind was southeast at 17 miles an hour. The pressure was 29.71 inches and falling. Looking around the area, across central Iowa, temperatures were between 71 and 75 degrees. At Boone, fog was reported. It was cloudy at Ames, Marshalltown, Newton, Ankeny, and Perry. Here are some conditions elsewhere in Iowa. At Mason City, rain was falling, with a temperature of 68. At Lamoni, it was partly sunny, with a temperature of 77.
It was cloudy, with a temperature of 65 at Spencer, 69 at Waterloo, and 70 at the Quad Cities. Under cloudy skies, Altoona reported 73, Omaha Council Bluffs reported 79, and Sioux City reported 77. Now for a few weather conditions around the region. At Kansas City, it was mostly sunny. The temperature was 79 degrees, with a heat index of 82. Winds were gusting to 30. At Grand Island, it was sunny. The temperature was 75 degrees. At Sioux Falls, it was partly sunny. The temperature was 68 degrees. At Minneapolis-St. Paul, light rain was falling. The temperature was 69 degrees. Once again at 8 a.m., in Des Moines, it was cloudy. The temperature was 74 degrees Fahrenheit, 23 degrees Celsius. Extreme heat warning remains in effect from 1 p.m. this afternoon to 9 p.m. Tuesday. Dangerously hot conditions with heat index values above 100 expected. The areas affected include much of Iowa. When, from 1 p.m. this afternoon to 9 p.m. Tuesday. The following impacts are expected. Heat-related illnesses increase significantly during extreme heat and high humidity events. Additional details, extreme heat will persist through much of next week, potentially including the 4th of July weekend. Drink plenty of fluids, stay in an air-conditioned room, stay out of the sun, and check up on relatives and neighbors. Take extra precautions when outside. Wear lightweight and loose-fitting clothing. 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Now here is the hazardous weather outlook for portions of central Iowa. For today and tonight, an extreme heat warning is in effect for the area from Sunday afternoon to Tuesday evening. 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There is a slight risk level 2 of 5 for severe weather across northern and central Iowa today. And now the extended outlook for the period Monday through Saturday. An extreme heat warning is in effect for the area from Sunday afternoon to Tuesday evening. 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There is a slight risk level 2 of 5 for severe weather across northwest Iowa Monday. Spotter information statement. 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The current time is 8:30 a.m. Central Daylight Time. 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Today, mostly cloudy with a slight chance of showers and thunderstorms this morning, then mostly sunny this afternoon. Warmer with highs in the lower 90s. Southeast winds 15 to 20 miles an hour with gusts up to 30 miles an hour. Chance of rain 20%. Heat index values up to 105 this afternoon. Tonight, partly cloudy. Humid with lows in the mid-70s. South winds 15 to 20 miles an hour with gusts up to 30 miles an hour. Heat index values up to 106 early until midnight. Monday, sunny, breezy, hot with highs in the mid-90s. South winds 15 to 25 miles an hour with gusts up to 35 miles an hour. Heat index values up to 110 in the afternoon. Monday night, mostly clear until midnight, then partly cloudy with a slight chance of showers and thunderstorms after midnight. Breezy with lows in the upper 70s. South winds 15 to 25 miles an hour. Chance of rain 20%. Heat index values up to 109 early until midnight. Tuesday, sunny, hot with highs in the mid-90s. South winds 15 to 20 miles an hour with gusts up to 30 miles an hour. Heat index values up to 105 in the afternoon. Tuesday night, partly cloudy with a chance of showers and thunderstorms. Lows in the mid-70s. Chance of rain 50%. Heat index values up to 105 early until midnight. Wednesday, mostly sunny. A slight chance of showers and thunderstorms in the morning.
hot with highs in the mid-90s. Chance of rain 20%. Heat index values up to 105 in the afternoon. Wednesday night, partly cloudy. A chance of showers and thunderstorms until midnight, then a slight chance of showers and thunderstorms after midnight. Lows in the mid-70s. Chance of rain 50%. Heat index values up to 100 early until midnight. Thursday, mostly sunny. A slight chance of showers and thunderstorms in the morning. Highs in the mid-90s. Chance of rain 20%. Heat index values up to 100. Thursday night, partly cloudy with a slight chance of showers and thunderstorms. Lows in the mid-70s. Chance of rain 20%. Heat index values up to 100 early until midnight. Friday, sunny. Highs in the mid-90s. Heat index values up to 105. Friday night, mostly clear with a slight chance of showers and thunderstorms. Lows in the lower 70s. Chance of rain 20%. Heat index values up to 100 early until midnight. Independence Day, sunny. A slight chance of showers and thunderstorms in the morning. Highs in the mid-90s. Chance of rain 20%. Heat index values up to 100. Again, the forecast for Des Moines and surrounding locations for today, mostly cloudy with a slight chance of showers and thunderstorms this morning, then mostly sunny this afternoon. Warmer. Highs in the lower 90s. Southeast winds 15 to 20 miles an hour with gusts up to 30 miles an hour. Chance of rain 20%. Heat index values up to 105 this afternoon. These are the 8 a.m. conditions for the Des Moines area. At the Des Moines airport, it was cloudy. The temperature was 74 degrees Fahrenheit, or 23 degrees Celsius, the dew point 72, and the relative humidity 93%. The wind was southeast at 17 miles an hour. The pressure was 29.71 inches and falling. Looking around the area, across central Iowa, temperatures were between 71 and 75 degrees. At Boone, fog was reported. It was cloudy at Ames, Marshalltown, Newton, Ankeny, and Perry. Here are some conditions elsewhere in Iowa. At Mason City, rain was falling, with a temperature of 68. At Lamoni, it was partly sunny, with a temperature of 77. It was cloudy, with a temperature of 65 at Spencer, 69 at Waterloo, and 70 at the Quad Cities. Under cloudy skies, Ottumwa reported 73, Omaha Council Bluffs reported 79, and Sioux City reported 77. Now for a few weather conditions around the region. At Kansas City, it was mostly sunny. The temperature was 79 degrees, with a heat index of 82. Winds were gusting to 30. At Grand Island, it was sunny. The temperature was 75 degrees. At Sioux Falls, it was partly sunny. The temperature was 68 degrees. At Minneapolis-St. Paul, light rain was falling. The temperature was 69 degrees. Once again at 8 a.m., in Des Moines, it was cloudy. The temperature was 74 degrees Fahrenheit, 23 degrees Celsius. Extreme heat warning remains in effect from 1 p.m. this afternoon to 9 p.m. Tuesday. Dangerously hot conditions with heat index values above 100 expected. The areas affected include much of Iowa. When, from 1 p.m. this afternoon to 9 p.m. Tuesday. The following impacts are expected. Heat-related illnesses increase significantly during extreme heat and high humidity events. Additional details, extreme heat will persist through much of next week, potentially including the 4th of July weekend. 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Take extra precautions when outside. 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Take action when you see symptoms of heat exhaustion and heat stroke. Now here is the hazardous weather outlook for portions of central Iowa. For today and tonight, an extreme heat warning is in effect for the area from Sunday afternoon to Tuesday evening.
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There is a slight risk level 2 of 5 for severe weather across northern and central Iowa today. And now the extended outlook for the period Monday through Saturday, an extreme heat warning is in effect for the area from Sunday afternoon to Tuesday evening. 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There is a slight risk level 2 of 5 for severe weather across northwest Iowa Monday. Spotter information statement. 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The current time is 8:38 a.m. Central Daylight Time. Now for the official National Weather Service forecast for Des Moines and surrounding locations. Today, mostly cloudy with a slight chance of showers and thunderstorms this morning, then mostly sunny this afternoon. Warmer with highs in the lower 90s. Southeast winds 15 to 20 miles an hour with gusts up to 30 miles an hour. Chance of rain 20%. Heat index values up to 105 this afternoon. Tonight, partly cloudy. Humid with lows in the mid-70s. South winds 15 to 20 miles an hour with gusts up to 30 miles an hour. Heat index values up to 106 early until midnight. Monday, sunny, breezy, hot with highs in the mid-90s. South winds 15 to 25 miles an hour with gusts up to 35 miles an hour. Heat index values up to 110 in the afternoon. Monday night, mostly clear until midnight, then partly cloudy with a slight chance of showers and thunderstorms after midnight. Breezy with lows in the upper 70s. South winds 15 to 25 miles an hour. Chance of rain 20%. Heat index values up to 109 early until midnight. Tuesday, sunny, hot with highs in the mid-90s. South winds 15 to 20 miles an hour with gusts up to 30 miles an hour. Heat index values up to 105 in the afternoon. Tuesday night, partly cloudy with a chance of showers and thunderstorms. Lows in the mid-70s. Chance of rain 50%. Heat index values up to 105 early until midnight. Wednesday, mostly sunny. A slight chance of showers and thunderstorms in the morning. Hot with highs in the mid-90s. Chance of rain 20%. Heat index values up to 105 in the afternoon. Wednesday night, partly cloudy. A chance of showers and thunderstorms until midnight, then a slight chance of showers and thunderstorms after midnight. Lows in the mid-70s. Chance of rain 50%. Heat index values up to 100 early until midnight. Thursday, mostly sunny. A slight chance of showers and thunderstorms in the morning. Highs in the mid-90s. Chance of rain 20%. Heat index values up to 100. Thursday night, partly cloudy with a slight chance of showers and thunderstorms. Lows in the mid-70s. Chance of rain 20%. Heat index values up to 100 early until midnight. Friday, sunny. Highs in the mid-90s. Heat index values up to 105. Friday night, mostly clear with a slight chance of showers and thunderstorms. Lows in the lower 70s. Chance of rain 20%. Heat index values up to 100 early until midnight. Independence Day, sunny. A slight chance of showers and thunderstorms in the morning. Highs in the mid-90s. Chance of rain 20%. Heat index values up to 100. Again, the forecast for Des Moines and surrounding locations for today, mostly cloudy with a slight chance of showers and thunderstorms this morning, then mostly sunny this afternoon. Warmer. Highs in the lower 90s. Southeast winds 15 to 20 miles an hour with gusts up to 30 miles an hour. Chance of rain 20%. Heat index values up to 105 this afternoon. These are the 8 a.m. conditions for the Des Moines area.
At the Des Moines airport, it was cloudy. The temperature was 74 degrees Fahrenheit, or 23 degrees Celsius, the dew point 72, and the relative humidity 93%. The wind was southeast at 17 miles an hour. The pressure was 29.71 inches and falling. Looking around the area, across central Iowa, temperatures were between 71 and 75 degrees. At Boone, fog was reported. It was cloudy at Ames, Marshalltown, Newton, Ankeny, and Perry. Here are some conditions elsewhere in Iowa. At Mason City, rain was falling, with a temperature of 68. At Lamoni, it was partly sunny, with a temperature of 77. It was cloudy, with a temperature of 65 at Spencer, 69 at Waterloo, and 70 at the Quad Cities. Under cloudy skies, Ottumwa reported 73, Omaha Council Bluffs reported 79, and Sioux City reported 77. Now for a few weather conditions around the region. At Kansas City, it was mostly sunny. The temperature was 79 degrees, with a heat index of 82. Winds were gusting to 30. At Grand Island, it was sunny. The temperature was 75 degrees. At Sioux Falls, it was partly sunny. The temperature was 68 degrees. At Minneapolis-St. Paul, light rain was falling. The temperature was 69 degrees. Once again at 8 a.m., in Des Moines, it was cloudy. The temperature was 74 degrees Fahrenheit, 23 degrees Celsius. Extreme heat warning remains in effect from 1 p.m. this afternoon to 9 p.m. Tuesday. Dangerously hot conditions with heat index values above 100 expected. The areas affected include much of Iowa. When, from 1 p.m. this afternoon to 9 p.m. Tuesday. The following impacts are expected. Heat-related illnesses increase significantly during extreme heat and high humidity events. Additional details. Extreme heat will persist through much of next week, potentially including the 4th of July weekend. 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Take extra precautions when outside. 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Now here is the hazardous weather outlook for portions of central Iowa. For today and tonight, an extreme heat warning is in effect for the area from Sunday afternoon to Tuesday evening. 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There is a slight risk level 2 of 5 for severe weather across northern and central Iowa today. And now the extended outlook for the period Monday through Saturday. An extreme heat warning is in effect for the area from Sunday afternoon to Tuesday evening. 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There is a slight risk level 2 of 5 for severe weather across northwest Iowa Monday. Spotter information statement. 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The current time is 8:46 a.m. Central Daylight Time. Now for the official National Weather Service forecast for Des Moines and surrounding locations. Today, mostly cloudy with a slight chance of showers and thunderstorms this morning, then mostly sunny this afternoon. Warmer with highs in the lower 90s. Southeast winds 15 to 20 miles an hour with gusts up to 30 miles an hour. Chance of rain 20%. Heat index values up to 105 this afternoon. Tonight, partly cloudy. Humid with lows in the mid-70s. South winds 15 to 20 miles an hour with gusts up to 30 miles an hour. Heat index values up to 106 early until midnight. Monday, sunny, breezy, hot with highs in the mid-90s. South winds 15 to 25 miles an hour with gusts up to 35 miles an hour. Heat index values up to 110 in the afternoon. Monday night, mostly clear until midnight,
then partly cloudy with a slight chance of showers and thunderstorms after midnight. Breezy with lows in the

the morning. Hot with highs in the mid-90s. Chance of rain 20%. Heat index values up to 105 in the afternoon. Wednesday night, partly cloudy. A chance of showers and thunderstorms until midnight, then a slight chance of showers and thunderstorms after midnight. Lows in the mid-70s. Chance of rain 50%. Heat index values up to 100 early until midnight. Thursday, mostly sunny. A slight chance of showers and thunderstorms in the morning. Highs in the mid-90s. Chance of rain 20%. Heat index values up to 100. Thursday night, partly cloudy with a slight chance of showers and thunderstorms. Lows in the mid-70s. Chance of rain 20%. Heat index values up to 100 early until midnight. Friday, sunny. Highs in the mid-90s. Heat index values up to 105. Friday night, mostly clear with a slight chance of showers and thunderstorms. Lows in the lower 70s. Chance of rain 20%. Heat index values up to 100 early until midnight. Independence Day, sunny. A slight chance of showers and thunderstorms in the morning. Highs in the mid-90s. Chance of rain 20%. Heat index values up to 100. Again, the forecast for Des Moines and surrounding locations for today, mostly cloudy with a slight chance of showers and thunderstorms this morning, then mostly sunny this afternoon. Warmer. Highs in the lower 90s. Southeast winds 15 to 20 miles an hour with gusts up to 30 miles an hour. Chance of rain 20%. Heat index values up to 105 this afternoon. These are the 8 a.m. conditions for the Des Moines area. At the Des Moines airport, it was cloudy. The temperature was 74 degrees Fahrenheit, or 23 degrees Celsius, the dew point 72, and the relative humidity 93%. The wind was southeast at 17 miles an hour. The pressure was 29.71 inches and falling. Looking around the area, across central Iowa, temperatures were between 71 and 75 degrees. At Boone, fog was reported. It was cloudy at Ames, Marshalltown, Newton, Ankeny, and Perry. Here are some conditions elsewhere in Iowa. At Mason City, rain was falling, with a temperature of 68. At Lamoni, it was partly sunny, with a temperature of 77. It was cloudy, with a temperature of 65 at Spencer, 69 at Waterloo, and 70 at the Quad Cities. Under cloudy skies, Ottumwa reported 73, Omaha Council Bluffs reported 79, and Sioux City reported 77. Now for a few weather conditions around the region. At Kansas City, it was mostly sunny. The temperature was 79 degrees, with a heat index of 82. Winds were gusting to 30. At Grand Island, it was sunny. The temperature was 75 degrees. At Sioux Falls, it was partly sunny. The temperature was 68 degrees. At Minneapolis-St. Paul, light rain was falling. The temperature was 69 degrees. Once again at 8 a.m., in Des Moines, it was cloudy. The temperature was 74 degrees Fahrenheit, 23 degrees Celsius. Extreme heat warning remains in effect from 1 p.m. this afternoon to 9 p.m. Tuesday. Dangerously hot conditions with heat index values above 100 expected. The areas affected include much of Iowa. When, from 1 p.m. this afternoon to 9 p.m. Tuesday. The following impacts are expected. Heat-related illnesses increase significantly during extreme heat and high humidity events. Additional details. Extreme heat will persist through much of next week, potentially including the 4th of July weekend. Drink plenty of fluids, stay in an air-conditioned room, stay out of the sun, and check up on relatives and neighbors. Take extra precautions when outside. Wear lightweight and loose-fitting clothing. Try to limit strenuous activities to early morning or evening. Take action when you see symptoms of heat exhaustion and heat stroke. Now here is the hazardous weather outlook for portions of central Iowa.
For today and tonight, an extreme heat warning is in effect for the area from Sunday afternoon to Tuesday evening.

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There is a slight risk, level 2 of 5, for severe weather across northern and central Iowa today. And now the extended outlook for the period Monday through Saturday. An extreme heat warning is in effect for the area from Sunday afternoon to Tuesday evening. 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There is a slight risk, level 2 of 5, for severe weather across northwest Iowa Monday. Spotter information statement. 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The current time is 8:54 a.m. Central Daylight Time. Now for the official National Weather Service forecast for Des Moines and surrounding locations. Today, mostly cloudy with a slight chance of showers and thunderstorms this morning, then mostly sunny this afternoon. Warmer with highs in the lower 90s. Southeast winds 15 to 20 miles an hour with gusts up to 30 miles an hour. Chance of rain 20%. Heat index values up to 105 this afternoon. Tonight, partly cloudy. Humid with lows in the mid-70s. South winds 15 to 20 miles an hour with gusts up to 30 miles an hour. Heat index values up to 106 early until midnight. Monday, sunny, breezy, hot with highs in the mid-90s. South winds 15 to 25 miles an hour with gusts up to 35 miles an hour. Heat index values up to 110 in the afternoon. Monday night, mostly clear until midnight, then partly cloudy with a slight chance of showers and thunderstorms after midnight. Breezy with lows in the upper 70s. South winds 15 to 25 miles an hour. Chance of rain 20%. Heat index values up to 109 early until midnight. Tuesday, sunny, hot with highs in the mid-90s. South winds 15 to 20 miles an hour with gusts up to 30 miles an hour. Heat index values up to 105 in the afternoon. Tuesday night, partly cloudy with a chance of showers and thunderstorms. Lows in the mid-70s. Chance of rain 50%. Heat index values up to 105 early until midnight. Wednesday, mostly sunny. A slight chance of showers and thunderstorms in the morning. Hot with highs in the mid-90s. Chance of rain 20%. Heat index values up to 105 in the afternoon. Wednesday night, partly cloudy. A chance of showers and thunderstorms until midnight, then a slight chance of showers and thunderstorms after midnight. Lows in the mid-70s. Chance of rain 50%. Heat index values up to 100 early until midnight. Thursday, mostly sunny. A slight chance of showers and thunderstorms in the morning. Highs in the mid-90s. Chance of rain 20%. Heat index values up to 100. Thursday night, partly cloudy with a slight chance of showers and thunderstorms. Lows in the mid-70s. Chance of rain 20%. Heat index values up to 100 early until midnight. Friday, sunny. Highs in the mid-90s. Heat index values up to 105. Friday night, mostly clear with a slight chance of showers and thunderstorms. Lows in the lower 70s. Chance of rain 20%. Heat index values up to 100 early until midnight. Independence Day, sunny. A slight chance of showers and thunderstorms in the morning. Highs in the mid-90s. Chance of rain 20%. Heat index values up to 100. Again, the forecast for Des Moines and surrounding locations for today, mostly cloudy with a slight chance of showers and thunderstorms this morning, then mostly sunny this afternoon. Warmer. Highs in the lower 90s. Southeast winds 15 to 20 miles an hour with gusts up to 30 miles an hour. Chance of rain 20%. Heat index values up to 105 this afternoon. These are the 8 a.m. conditions for the Des Moines area.
At the Des Moines airport, it was cloudy. The temperature was 74 degrees Fahrenheit, or 23 degrees Celsius, the dew point 72, and the relative humidity 93%. The wind was southeast at 17 miles an hour. The pressure was 29.71 inches and falling. Looking around the area, across central Iowa, temperatures were between 71 and 75 degrees. At Boone, fog was reported. It was cloudy at Ames, Marshalltown, Newton, Ankeny, and Perry. Here are some conditions elsewhere in Iowa. At Mason City, rain was falling, with a temperature of 68. At Lamoni, it was partly sunny, with a temperature of 77. It was cloudy, with a temperature of 65 at Spencer, 69 at Waterloo, and 70 at the Quad Cities. Under cloudy skies, Ottumwa reported 73, Omaha Council Bluffs reported 79, and Sioux City reported 77. Now for a few weather conditions around the region. At Kansas City, it was mostly sunny. The temperature was 79 degrees, with a heat index of 82. Winds were gusting to 30. At Grand Island, it was sunny. The temperature was 75 degrees. At Sioux Falls, it was partly sunny. The temperature was 68 degrees. At Minneapolis-St. Paul, light rain was falling. The temperature was 69 degrees. Once again at 8 a.m., in Des Moines, it was cloudy. The temperature was 74 degrees Fahrenheit, 23 degrees Celsius. Extreme heat warning remains in effect from 1 p.m. this afternoon to 9 p.m. Tuesday. Dangerously hot conditions with heat index values above 100 expected. The areas affected include much of Iowa. When, from 1 p.m. this afternoon to 9 p.m. Tuesday. The following impacts are expected. Heat-related illnesses increase significantly during extreme heat and high humidity events. Additional details, extreme heat will persist through much of next week, potentially including the 4th of July weekend. 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Take extra precautions when outside. 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Now here is the hazardous weather outlook for portions of central Iowa. For today and tonight, an extreme heat warning is in effect for the area from Sunday afternoon to Tuesday evening. 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There is a slight risk level 2 of 5 for severe weather across northern and central Iowa today. And now the extended outlook for the period Monday through Saturday. An extreme heat warning is in effect for the area from Sunday afternoon to Tuesday evening. 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There is a slight risk level 2 of 5 for severe weather across northwest Iowa Monday. Spotter information statement. Spotter activation is not anticipated. 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The current time is 9:01 a.m. Central Daylight Time. Now for the official National Weather Service forecast for Des Moines and surrounding locations. Today, mostly cloudy with a slight chance of showers and thunderstorms this morning, then mostly sunny this afternoon. Warmer with highs in the lower 90s. Southeast winds 15 to 20 miles an hour with gusts up to 30 miles an hour. Chance of rain 20%. Heat index values up to 105 this afternoon. Tonight, partly cloudy. Humid with lows in the mid-70s. South winds 15 to 20 miles an hour with gusts up to 30 miles an hour. Heat index values up to 106 early until midnight. Monday, sunny, breezy, hot with highs in the mid-90s. South winds 15 to 25 miles an hour with gusts up to 35 miles an hour. Heat index values up to 110 in the afternoon.
Monday night, mostly clear until midnight, then partly cloudy with a slight chance of showers and thunderstorms after midnight. Breezy with lows in the upper 70s. South winds 15 to 25 miles an hour. Chance of rain 20%. Heat index values up to 109 early until midnight. Tuesday, sunny, hot with highs in the mid-90s. South winds 15 to 20 miles an hour with gusts up to 30 miles an hour. Heat index values up to 105 in the afternoon. Tuesday night, partly cloudy with a chance of showers and thunderstorms. Lows in the mid-70s. Chance of rain 50%. Heat index values up to 105 early until midnight. Wednesday, mostly sunny. A slight chance of showers and thunderstorms in the morning. Hot with highs in the mid-90s. Chance of rain 20%. Heat index values up to 105 in the afternoon. Wednesday night, partly cloudy. A chance of showers and thunderstorms until midnight, then a slight chance of showers and thunderstorms after midnight. Lows in the mid-70s. Chance of rain 50%. Heat index values up to 100 early until midnight. Thursday, mostly sunny. A slight chance of showers and thunderstorms in the morning. Highs in the mid-90s. Chance of rain 20%. Heat index values up to 100. Thursday night, partly cloudy with a slight chance of showers and thunderstorms. Lows in the mid-70s. Chance of rain 20%. Heat index values up to 100 early until midnight. Friday, sunny. Highs in the mid-90s. Heat index values up to 105. Friday night, mostly clear with a slight chance of showers and thunderstorms. Lows in the lower 70s. Chance of rain 20%. Heat index values up to 100 early until midnight. Independence Day, sunny. A slight chance of showers and thunderstorms in the morning. Highs in the mid-90s. Chance of rain 20%. Heat index values up to 100. Again, the forecast for Des Moines and surrounding locations for today, mostly cloudy with a slight chance of showers and thunderstorms this morning, then mostly sunny this afternoon. Warmer. Highs in the lower 90s. Southeast winds 15 to 20 miles an hour with gusts up to 30 miles an hour. Chance of rain 20%. Heat index values up to 105 this afternoon. These are the 9 a.m. conditions for the Des Moines area. At the Des Moines airport, it was cloudy. The temperature was 77 degrees Fahrenheit, or 25 degrees Celsius, the dew point 72, and the relative humidity 84%. The wind was southeast at 17 miles an hour, gusting to 26. The pressure was 29.69 inches and falling. Looking around the area, across central Iowa, skies ranged from partly sunny to cloudy, and temperatures were between 72 and 75 degrees. Here are some conditions elsewhere in Iowa. At Mason City, a thunderstorm was reported, with a temperature of 66. It was partly sunny, with a temperature of 67 at Spencer, 78 at Lamoni, 82 at Omaha Council Bluffs, and 80 at Sioux City. It was cloudy, with a temperature of 69 at Waterloo, 71 at the Quad Cities, and 74 at Ottumwa. Now for a few weather conditions around the region. At Kansas City, it was mostly sunny. The temperature was 81 degrees, with a heat index of 86. Winds were gusting to 29. At Grand Island, it was sunny. The temperature was 79 degrees, with a heat index of 81. At Sioux Falls, it was partly sunny. The temperature was 72 degrees. At Minneapolis-St. Paul, a thunderstorm was reported. The temperature was 67 degrees. Winds were gusting to 37. Once again at 9 a.m., in Des Moines, it was cloudy. The temperature was 77 degrees Fahrenheit, 25 degrees Celsius. Winds were gusting to 26. Extreme heat warning remains in effect from 1 p.m. this afternoon to 9 p.m. Tuesday. Dangerously hot conditions with heat index values above 100 expected.
The areas affected include much of Iowa. When, from 1 p.m. this afternoon to 9 p.m. Tuesday. The following impacts are expected. Heat-related illnesses increase significantly during extreme heat and high humidity events. Additional details. Extreme heat will persist through much of next week, potentially including the 4th of July weekend. 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Take extra precautions when outside. 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Now here is the hazardous weather outlook for portions of central Iowa. For today and tonight, an extreme heat warning is in effect for the area from Sunday afternoon to Tuesday evening. 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There is a slight risk level 2 of 5 for severe weather across northern and central Iowa today. And now the extended outlook for the period Monday through Saturday. An extreme heat warning is in effect for the area from Sunday afternoon to Tuesday evening. Please refer to the National Weather Service website at weather.gov/Des Moines for further details. There is a slight risk level 2 of 5 for severe weather across northwest Iowa Monday. Spotter information statement. Spotter activation is not anticipated. 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The current time is 9:09 a.m. Central Daylight Time. Now for the official National Weather Service forecast for Des Moines and surrounding locations. Today, mostly cloudy with a slight chance of showers and thunderstorms this morning, then mostly sunny this afternoon. Warmer with highs in the lower 90s. Southeast winds 15 to 20 miles an hour with gusts up to 30 miles an hour. Chance of rain 20%. Heat index values up to 105 this afternoon. Tonight, partly cloudy. Humid with lows in the mid-70s. South winds 15 to 20 miles an hour with gusts up to 30 miles an hour. Heat index values up to 106 early until midnight. Monday, sunny, breezy, hot with highs in the mid-90s. South winds 15 to 25 miles an hour with gusts up to 35 miles an hour. Heat index values up to 110 in the afternoon. Monday night, mostly clear until midnight, then partly cloudy with a slight chance of showers and thunderstorms after midnight. Breezy with lows in the upper 70s. South winds 15 to 25 miles an hour. Chance of rain 20%. Heat index values up to 109 early until midnight. Tuesday, sunny, hot with highs in the mid-90s. South winds 15 to 20 miles an hour with gusts up to 30 miles an hour. Heat index values up to 105 in the afternoon. Tuesday night, partly cloudy with a chance of showers and thunderstorms. Lows in the mid-70s. Chance of rain 50%. Heat index values up to 105 early until midnight. Wednesday, mostly sunny. A slight chance of showers and thunderstorms in the morning. Hot with highs in the mid-90s. Chance of rain 20%. Heat index values up to 105 in the afternoon. Wednesday night, partly cloudy. A chance of showers and thunderstorms until midnight, then a slight chance of showers and thunderstorms after midnight. Lows in the mid-70s. Chance of rain 50%. Heat index values up to 100 early until midnight. Thursday, mostly sunny. A slight chance of showers and thunderstorms in the morning. Highs in the mid-90s. Chance of rain 20%. Heat index values up to 100. Thursday night, partly cloudy with a slight chance of showers and thunderstorms. Lows in the mid-70s. Chance of rain 20%. Heat index values up to 100 early until midnight. Friday, sunny. Highs in the mid-90s. Heat index values up to 105. Friday night,
mostly clear with a slight chance of showers and thunderstorms. Lows in the lower 70s. Chance of rain 20%. Heat index values up to 100 early until midnight. Independence Day, sunny. A slight chance of showers and thunderstorms in the morning. Highs in the mid-90s. Chance of rain 20%. Heat index values up to 100. Again, the forecast for Des Moines and surrounding locations for today, mostly cloudy with a slight chance of showers and thunderstorms this morning, then mostly sunny this afternoon. Warmer. Highs in the lower 90s. Southeast winds 15 to 20 miles an hour with gusts up to 30 miles an hour. Chance of rain 20%. Heat index values up to 105 this afternoon. These are the 9 a.m. conditions for the Des Moines area. At the Des Moines airport, it was cloudy. The temperature was 77 degrees Fahrenheit, or 25 degrees Celsius, the dew point 72, and the relative humidity 84%. The wind was southeast at 17 miles an hour, gusting to 26. The pressure was 29.69 inches and falling. Looking around the area, across central Iowa, skies ranged from partly sunny to cloudy, and temperatures were between 72 and 75 degrees. Here are some conditions elsewhere in Iowa. At Mason City, a thunderstorm was reported, with a temperature of 66. It was mostly sunny, with a temperature of 79 at Lamoni, and 80 at Sioux City. At Omaha Council Bluffs, it was partly sunny, with a temperature of 82. It was cloudy, with a temperature of 67 at Spencer, 69 at Waterloo, 71 at the Quad Cities, and 74 at Ethumra. Now for a few weather conditions around the region. At Kansas City, it was mostly sunny. The temperature was 81 degrees, with a heat index of 86. Winds were gusting to 29. At Grand Island, it was sunny. The temperature was 79 degrees, with a heat index of 81. At Sioux Falls, it was partly sunny. The temperature was 72 degrees. At Minneapolis-St. Paul, rain was falling. The temperature was 67 degrees. Winds were gusting to 40. Once again at 9 a.m., in Des Moines, it was cloudy. The temperature was 77 degrees Fahrenheit, 25 degrees Celsius. Winds were gusting to 26. Extreme heat warning remains in effect from 1 p.m. this afternoon to 9 p.m. Tuesday. Dangerously hot conditions with heat index values above 100 expected. The areas affected include much of Iowa. When, from 1 p.m. this afternoon to 9 p.m. Tuesday. The following impacts are expected. Heat-related illnesses increase significantly during extreme heat and high humidity events. Additional details, extreme heat will persist through much of next week, potentially including the 4th of July weekend. Drink plenty of fluids, stay in an air-conditioned room, stay out of the sun, and check up on relatives and neighbors. Take extra precautions when outside. 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Now here is the hazardous weather outlook for portions of central Iowa. For today and tonight, an extreme heat warning is in effect for the area from Sunday afternoon to Tuesday evening. 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There is a slight risk level 2 of 5 for severe weather across northern and central Iowa today. And now the extended outlook for the period Monday through Saturday. An extreme heat warning is in effect for the area from Sunday afternoon to Tuesday evening. 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There is a slight risk level 2 of 5 for severe weather across northwest Iowa Monday. Spotter information statement. Spotter activation is not anticipated. 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The current time is 9:17 a.m. Central Daylight Time.
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Today, mostly cloudy with a slight chance of showers and thunderstorms this morning, then mostly sunny this afternoon. Warmer with highs in the lower 90s. Southeast winds 15 to 20 miles an hour with gusts up to 30 miles an hour. Chance of rain 20%. Heat index values up to 105 this afternoon. Tonight, partly cloudy. Humid with lows in the mid-70s. South winds 15 to 20 miles an hour with gusts up to 30 miles an hour. Heat index values up to 106 early until midnight. Monday, sunny, breezy, hot with highs in the mid-90s. South winds 15 to 25 miles an hour with gusts up to 35 miles an hour. Heat index values up to 110 in the afternoon. Monday night, mostly clear until midnight, then partly cloudy with a slight chance of showers and thunderstorms after midnight. Breezy with lows in the upper 70s. South winds 15 to 25 miles an hour. Chance of rain 20%. Heat index values up to 109 early until midnight. Tuesday, sunny, hot with highs in the mid-90s. South winds 15 to 20 miles an hour with gusts up to 30 miles an hour. Heat index values up to 105 in the afternoon. Tuesday night, partly cloudy with a chance of showers and thunderstorms. Lows in the mid-70s. Chance of rain 50%. Heat index values up to 105 early until midnight. Wednesday, mostly sunny. A slight chance of showers and thunderstorms in the morning. Hot with highs in the mid-90s. Chance of rain 20%. Heat index values up to 105 in the afternoon. Wednesday night, partly cloudy. A chance of showers and thunderstorms until midnight, then a slight chance of showers and thunderstorms after midnight. Lows in the mid-70s. Chance of rain 50%. Heat index values up to 100 early until midnight. Thursday, mostly sunny. A slight chance of showers and thunderstorms in the morning. Highs in the mid-90s. Chance of rain 20%. Heat index values up to 100. Thursday night, partly cloudy with a slight chance of showers and thunderstorms. Lows in the mid-70s. Chance of rain 20%. Heat index values up to 100 early until midnight. Friday, sunny. Highs in the mid-90s. Heat index values up to 105. Friday night, mostly clear with a slight chance of showers and thunderstorms. Lows in the lower 70s. Chance of rain 20%. Heat index values up to 100 early until midnight. Independence Day, sunny. A slight chance of showers and thunderstorms in the morning. Highs in the mid-90s. Chance of rain 20%. Heat index values up to 100. Again, the forecast for Des Moines and surrounding locations for today, mostly cloudy with a slight chance of showers and thunderstorms this morning, then mostly sunny this afternoon. Warmer. Highs in the lower 90s. Southeast winds 15 to 20 miles an hour with gusts up to 30 miles an hour. Chance of rain 20%. Heat index values up to 105 this afternoon. These are the 9 a.m. conditions for the Des Moines area. At the Des Moines airport, it was cloudy. The temperature was 77 degrees Fahrenheit, or 25 degrees Celsius, the dew point 72, and the relative humidity 84%. The wind was southeast at 17 miles an hour, gusting to 26. The pressure was 29.69 inches and falling. Looking around the area, across central Iowa, skies ranged from partly sunny to cloudy, and temperatures were between 72 and 75 degrees. Here are some conditions elsewhere in Iowa. At Mason City, a thunderstorm was reported, with a temperature of 66. It was mostly sunny, with a temperature of 79 at Lamoni, and 80 at Sioux City. At Omaha Council Bluffs, it was partly sunny, with a temperature of 82.
It was cloudy, with a temperature of 67 at Spencer, 69 at Waterloo, 71 at the Quad Cities, and 74 at Ottumwa. Now for a few weather conditions around the region. At Kansas City, it was mostly sunny. The temperature was 81 degrees, with a heat index of 86. Winds were gusting to 29. At Grand Island, it was sunny. The temperature was 79 degrees, with a heat index of 81. At Sioux Falls, it was partly sunny. The temperature was 72 degrees. At Minneapolis-St. Paul, rain was falling. The temperature was 67 degrees. Winds were gusting to 40. Once again at 9 a.m., in Des Moines, it was cloudy. The temperature was 77 degrees Fahrenheit, 25 degrees Celsius. Winds were gusting to 26. Extreme heat warning remains in effect from 1 p.m. this afternoon to 9 p.m. Tuesday. Dangerously hot conditions with heat index values above 100 expected. The areas affected include much of Iowa. When, from 1 p.m. this afternoon to 9 p.m. Tuesday. The following impacts are expected. Heat-related illnesses increase significantly during extreme heat and high humidity events. Additional details, extreme heat will persist through much of next week, potentially including the 4th of July weekend. Drink plenty of fluids, stay in an air-conditioned room, stay out of the sun, and check up on relatives and neighbors. Take extra precautions when outside. 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Now here is the hazardous weather outlook for portions of central Iowa. For today and tonight, an extreme heat warning is in effect for the area from Sunday afternoon to Tuesday evening. 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There is a slight risk level 2 of 5 for severe weather across northern and central Iowa today. And now the extended outlook for the period Monday through Saturday. An extreme heat warning is in effect for the area from Sunday afternoon to Tuesday evening. 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There is a slight risk level 2 of 5 for severe weather across northwest Iowa Monday. Spotter information statement. Spotter activation is not anticipated. 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The current time is 9:25 a.m. Central Daylight Time. Now for the official National Weather Service forecast for Des Moines and surrounding locations. Today, mostly cloudy with a slight chance of showers and thunderstorms this morning, then mostly sunny this afternoon. Warmer with highs in the lower 90s. Southeast winds 15 to 20 miles an hour with gusts up to 30 miles an hour. Chance of rain 20%. Heat index values up to 105 this afternoon. Tonight, partly cloudy. Humid with lows in the mid-70s. South winds 15 to 20 miles an hour with gusts up to 30 miles an hour. Heat index values up to 106 early until midnight. Monday, sunny, breezy, hot with highs in the mid-90s. South winds 15 to 25 miles an hour with gusts up to 35 miles an hour. Heat index values up to 110 in the afternoon. Monday night, mostly clear until midnight, then partly cloudy with a slight chance of showers and thunderstorms after midnight. Breezy with lows in the upper 70s. South winds 15 to 25 miles an hour. Chance of rain 20%. Heat index values up to 109 early until midnight. Tuesday, sunny, hot with highs in the mid-90s. South winds 15 to 20 miles an hour with gusts up to 30 miles an hour. Heat index values up to 105 in the afternoon. Tuesday night, partly cloudy with a chance of showers and thunderstorms. Lows in the mid-70s. Chance of rain 50%. Heat index values up to 105 early until midnight. Wednesday, mostly sunny. A slight chance of showers and thunderstorms in the morning.
hot with highs in the mid-90s. Chance of rain 20%. Heat index values up to 105 in the afternoon. Wednesday night, partly cloudy. A chance of showers and thunderstorms until midnight, then a slight chance of showers and thunderstorms after midnight. Lows in the mid-70s. Chance of rain 50%. Heat index values up to 100 early until midnight. Thursday, mostly sunny. A slight chance of showers and thunderstorms in the morning. Highs in the mid-90s. Chance of rain 20%. Heat index values up to 100. Thursday night, partly cloudy with a slight chance of showers and thunderstorms. Lows in the mid-70s. Chance of rain 20%. Heat index values up to 100 early until midnight. Friday, sunny. Highs in the mid-90s. Heat index values up to 105. Friday night, mostly clear with a slight chance of showers and thunderstorms. Lows in the lower 70s. Chance of rain 20%. Heat index values up to 100 early until midnight. Independence Day, sunny. A slight chance of showers and thunderstorms in the morning. Highs in the mid-90s. Chance of rain 20%. Heat index values up to 100. Again, the forecast for Des Moines and surrounding locations for today, mostly cloudy with a slight chance of showers and thunderstorms this morning, then mostly sunny this afternoon. Warmer. Highs in the lower 90s. Southeast winds 15 to 20 miles an hour with gusts up to 30 miles an hour. Chance of rain 20%. Heat index values up to 105 this afternoon. These are the 9 a.m. conditions for the Des Moines area. At the Des Moines airport, it was cloudy. The temperature was 77 degrees Fahrenheit, or 25 degrees Celsius, the dew point 72, and the relative humidity 84%. The wind was southeast at 17 miles an hour, gusting to 26. The pressure was 29.69 inches and falling. Looking around the area, across central Iowa, skies ranged from partly sunny to cloudy, and temperatures were between 72 and 75 degrees. Here are some conditions elsewhere in Iowa. At Mason City, a thunderstorm was reported, with a temperature of 66. It was mostly sunny, with a temperature of 79 at Lamoni, and 80 at Sioux City. At Omaha Council Bluffs, it was partly sunny, with a temperature of 82. It was cloudy, with a temperature of 67 at Spencer, 69 at Waterloo, 71 at the Quad Cities, and 74 at Ottumwa. Now for a few weather conditions around the region. At Kansas City, it was mostly sunny. The temperature was 81 degrees, with a heat index of 86. Winds were gusting to 29. At Grand Island, it was sunny. The temperature was 79 degrees, with a heat index of 81. At Sioux Falls, it was partly sunny. The temperature was 72 degrees. At Minneapolis-St. Paul, rain was falling. The temperature was 67 degrees. Winds were gusting to 40. Once again at 9 a.m., in Des Moines, it was cloudy. The temperature was 77 degrees Fahrenheit, 25 degrees Celsius. Winds were gusting to 26. Extreme heat warning remains in effect from 1 p.m. this afternoon to 9 p.m. Tuesday. Dangerously hot conditions with heat index values above 100 expected. The areas affected include much of Iowa. When, from 1 p.m. this afternoon to 9 p.m. Tuesday. The following impacts are expected. Heat-related illnesses increase significantly during extreme heat and high humidity events. Additional details, extreme heat will persist through much of next week, potentially including the 4th of July weekend. Drink plenty of fluids, stay in an air-conditioned room, stay out of the sun, and check up on relatives and neighbors. Take extra precautions when outside. 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Take action when you see symptoms of heat exhaustion and heat stroke. Now here is the hazardous weather outlook for portions of central Iowa.
For today and tonight, an extreme heat warning is in effect for the area from Sunday afternoon to Tuesday evening. 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There is a slight risk level 2 of 5 for severe weather across northern and central Iowa today. And now the extended outlook for the period Monday through Saturday. An extreme heat warning is in effect for the area from Sunday afternoon to Tuesday evening. 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There is a slight risk level 2 of 5 for severe weather across northwest Iowa Monday. Spotter information statement. Spotter activation is not anticipated. 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The current time is 9:33 a.m. Central Daylight Time. Now for the official National Weather Service forecast for Des Moines and surrounding locations. Today, mostly cloudy with a slight chance of showers and thunderstorms this morning, then mostly sunny this afternoon. Warmer with highs in the lower 90s. Southeast winds 15 to 20 miles an hour with gusts up to 30 miles an hour. Chance of rain 20%. Heat index values up to 105 this afternoon. Tonight, partly cloudy. Humid with lows in the mid-70s. South winds 15 to 20 miles an hour with gusts up to 30 miles an hour. Heat index values up to 106 early until midnight. Monday, sunny, breezy, hot with highs in the mid-90s. South winds 15 to 25 miles an hour with gusts up to 35 miles an hour. Heat index values up to 110 in the afternoon. Monday night, mostly clear until midnight, then partly cloudy with a slight chance of showers and thunderstorms after midnight. Breezy with lows in the upper 70s. South winds 15 to 25 miles an hour. Chance of rain 20%. Heat index values up to 109 early until midnight. Tuesday, sunny, hot with highs in the mid-90s. South winds 15 to 20 miles an hour with gusts up to 30 miles an hour. Heat index values up to 105 in the afternoon. Tuesday night, partly cloudy with a chance of showers and thunderstorms. Lows in the mid-70s. Chance of rain 50%. Heat index values up to 105 early until midnight. Wednesday, mostly sunny. A slight chance of showers and thunderstorms in the morning. Hot with highs in the mid-90s. Chance of rain 20%. Heat index values up to 105 in the afternoon. Wednesday night, partly cloudy. A chance of showers and thunderstorms until midnight, then a slight chance of showers and thunderstorms after midnight. Lows in the mid-70s. Chance of rain 50%. Heat index values up to 100 early until midnight. Thursday, mostly sunny. A slight chance of showers and thunderstorms in the morning. Highs in the mid-90s. Chance of rain 20%. Heat index values up to 100. Thursday night, partly cloudy with a slight chance of showers and thunderstorms. Lows in the mid-70s. Chance of rain 20%. Heat index values up to 100 early until midnight. Friday, sunny. Highs in the mid-90s. Heat index values up to 105. Friday night, mostly clear with a slight chance of showers and thunderstorms. Lows in the lower 70s. Chance of rain 20%. Heat index values up to 100 early until midnight. Independence Day, sunny. A slight chance of showers and thunderstorms in the morning. Highs in the mid-90s. Chance of rain 20%. Heat index values up to 100. Again, the forecast for Des Moines and surrounding locations for today, mostly cloudy with a slight chance of showers and thunderstorms this morning, then mostly sunny this afternoon. Warmer. Highs in the lower 90s. Southeast winds 15 to 20 miles an hour with gusts up to 30 miles an hour. Chance of rain 20%.
heat index values up to 105 this afternoon. These are the 9 a.m. conditions for the Des Moines area. At the Des Moines airport, it was cloudy. The temperature was 77 degrees Fahrenheit, or 25 degrees Celsius, the dew point 72, and the relative humidity 84%. The wind was southeast at 17 miles an hour, gusting to 26. The pressure was 29.69 inches and falling. Looking around the area, across central Iowa, skies ranged from partly sunny to cloudy, and temperatures were between 72 and 75 degrees. Here are some conditions elsewhere in Iowa. At Mason City, a thunderstorm was reported, with a temperature of 66. It was mostly sunny, with a temperature of 79 at Lamoni, and 80 at Sioux City. At Omaha Council Bluffs, it was partly sunny, with a temperature of 82. It was cloudy, with a temperature of 67 at Spencer, 69 at Waterloo, 71 at the Quad Cities, and 74 at Ottumwa. Now for a few weather conditions around the region. At Kansas City, it was mostly sunny. The temperature was 81 degrees, with a heat index of 86. Winds were gusting to 29. At Grand Island, it was sunny. The temperature was 79 degrees, with a heat index of 81. At Sioux Falls, it was partly sunny. The temperature was 72 degrees. At Minneapolis-St. Paul, rain was falling. The temperature was 67 degrees. Winds were gusting to 40. Once again at 9 a.m., in Des Moines, it was cloudy. The temperature was 77 degrees Fahrenheit, 25 degrees Celsius. Winds were gusting to 26. Extreme heat warning remains in effect from 1 p.m. this afternoon to 9 p.m. Tuesday. Dangerously hot conditions with heat index values above 100 expected. The areas affected include much of Iowa. When, from 1 p.m. this afternoon to 9 p.m. Tuesday. The following impacts are expected. Heat-related illnesses increase significantly during extreme heat and high humidity events. Additional details, extreme heat will persist through much of next week, potentially including the 4th of July weekend. Drink plenty of fluids, stay in an air-conditioned room, stay out of the sun, and check up on relatives and neighbors. Take extra precautions when outside. 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Now here is the hazardous weather outlook for portions of central Iowa. For today and tonight, an extreme heat warning is in effect for the area from Sunday afternoon to Tuesday evening. 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There is a slight risk level 2 of 5 for severe weather across northern and central Iowa today. And now the extended outlook for the period Monday through Saturday. An extreme heat warning is in effect for the area from Sunday afternoon to Tuesday evening. 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There is a slight risk level 2 of 5 for severe weather across northwest Iowa Monday. Spotter information statement. Spotter activation is not anticipated. 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The current time is 9:41 a.m. Central Daylight Time. Now for the official National Weather Service forecast for Des Moines and surrounding locations. Today, mostly cloudy with a slight chance of showers and thunderstorms this morning, then mostly sunny this afternoon. Warmer with highs in the lower 90s. Southeast winds 15 to 20 miles an hour with gusts up to 30 miles an hour. Chance of rain 20%. Heat index values up to 105 this afternoon. Tonight, partly cloudy. Humid with lows in the mid-70s. South winds 15 to 20 miles an hour with gusts up to 30 miles an hour. Heat index values up to 106 early until midnight. Monday, sunny, breezy, hot with highs in the mid-90s.
South winds 15 to 25 miles an hour with gusts up to 35 miles an hour. Heat index values up to 110 in the afternoon. Monday night, mostly clear until midnight, then partly cloudy with a slight chance of showers and thunderstorms after midnight. Breezy with lows in the upper 70s. South winds 15 to 25 miles an hour. Chance of rain 20%. Heat index values up to 109 early until midnight. Tuesday, sunny, hot with highs in the mid-90s. South winds 15 to 20 miles an hour with gusts up to 30 miles an hour. Heat index values up to 105 in the afternoon. Tuesday night, partly cloudy with a chance of showers and thunderstorms. Lows in the mid-70s. Chance of rain 50%. Heat index values up to 105 early until midnight. Wednesday, mostly sunny. A slight chance of showers and thunderstorms in the morning. Hot with highs in the mid-90s. Chance of rain 20%. Heat index values up to 105 in the afternoon. Wednesday night, partly cloudy. A chance of showers and thunderstorms until midnight, then a slight chance of showers and thunderstorms after midnight. Lows in the mid-70s. Chance of rain 50%. Heat index values up to 100 early until midnight. Thursday, mostly sunny. A slight chance of showers and thunderstorms in the morning. Highs in the mid-90s. Chance of rain 20%. Heat index values up to 100. Thursday night, partly cloudy with a slight chance of showers and thunderstorms. Lows in the mid-70s. Chance of rain 20%. Heat index values up to 100 early until midnight. Friday, sunny. Highs in the mid-90s. Heat index values up to 105. Friday night, mostly clear with a slight chance of showers and thunderstorms. Lows in the lower 70s. Chance of rain 20%. Heat index values up to 100 early until midnight. Independence Day, sunny. A slight chance of showers and thunderstorms in the morning. Highs in the mid-90s. Chance of rain 20%. Heat index values up to 100. Again, the forecast for Des Moines and surrounding locations for today, mostly cloudy with a slight chance of showers and thunderstorms this morning, then mostly sunny this afternoon. Warmer. Highs in the lower 90s. Southeast winds 15 to 20 miles an hour with gusts up to 30 miles an hour. Chance of rain 20%. Heat index values up to 105 this afternoon. These are the 9 a.m. conditions for the Des Moines area. At the Des Moines airport, it was cloudy. The temperature was 77 degrees Fahrenheit, or 25 degrees Celsius, the dew point 72, and the relative humidity 84%. The wind was southeast at 17 miles an hour, gusting to 26. The pressure was 29.69 inches and falling. Looking around the area, across central Iowa, skies ranged from partly sunny to cloudy, and temperatures were between 72 and 75 degrees. Here are some conditions elsewhere in Iowa. At Mason City, a thunderstorm was reported, with a temperature of 66. It was mostly sunny, with a temperature of 79 at Lamoni, and 80 at Sioux City. At Omaha Council Bluffs, it was partly sunny, with a temperature of 82. It was cloudy, with a temperature of 67 at Spencer, 69 at Waterloo, 71 at the Quad Cities, and 74 at Ottumwa. Now for a few weather conditions around the region. At Kansas City, it was mostly sunny. The temperature was 81 degrees, with a heat index of 86. Winds were gusting to 29. At Grand Island, it was sunny. The temperature was 79 degrees, with a heat index of 81. At Sioux Falls, it was partly sunny. The temperature was 72 degrees. At Minneapolis-St. Paul, rain was falling. The temperature was 67 degrees. Winds were gusting to 40. Once again at 9 a.m., in Des Moines, it was cloudy. The temperature was 77 degrees Fahrenheit, 25 degrees Celsius. Winds were gusting to 26.
Extreme heat warning remains in effect from 1 p.m. this afternoon to 9 p.m. Tuesday. Dangerously hot conditions with heat index values above 100 expected. The areas affected include much of Iowa. When, from 1 p.m. this afternoon to 9 p.m. Tuesday. The following impacts are expected. Heat-related illnesses increase significantly during extreme heat and high humidity events. Additional details, extreme

effect for the area from Sunday afternoon to Tuesday evening. 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There is a slight risk, level 2 of 5, for severe weather across northern and central Iowa today. And now the extended outlook for the period Monday through Saturday. An extreme heat warning is in effect for the area from Sunday afternoon to Tuesday evening. Please refer to the National Weather Service website at weather.gov/Des Moines for further details. There is a slight risk, level 2 of 5, for severe weather across northwest Iowa Monday. Spotter information statement. Spotter activation is not anticipated. 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The current time is 9:49 a.m. Central Daylight Time. 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Today, mostly cloudy with a slight chance of showers and thunderstorms this morning, then mostly sunny this afternoon. Warmer with highs in the lower 90s. Southeast winds 15 to 20 miles an hour with gusts up to 30 miles an hour. Chance of rain 20%. Heat index values up to 105 this afternoon. Tonight, partly cloudy. Humid with lows in the mid-70s. South winds 15 to 20 miles an hour with gusts up to 30 miles an hour. Heat index values up to 106 early until midnight. Monday, sunny, breezy, hot with highs in the mid-90s. South winds 15 to 25 miles an hour with gusts up to 35 miles an hour. Heat index values up to 110 in the afternoon. Monday night, mostly clear until midnight, then partly cloudy with a slight chance of showers and thunderstorms after midnight. Breezy with lows in the upper 70s. South winds 15 to 25 miles an hour. Chance of rain 20%. Heat index values up to 109 early until midnight. Tuesday, sunny, hot with highs in the mid-90s. South winds 15 to 20 miles an hour with gusts up to 30 miles an hour. Heat index values up to 105 in the afternoon. Tuesday night, partly cloudy with a chance of showers and thunderstorms. Lows in the mid-70s. Chance of rain 50%. Heat index values up to 105 early until midnight. Wednesday, mostly sunny. A slight chance of showers and thunderstorms in the morning. Hot with highs in the mid-90s. Chance of rain 20%. Heat index values up to 105 in the afternoon. Wednesday night, partly cloudy. A chance of showers and thunderstorms until midnight, then a slight chance of showers and thunderstorms after midnight. Lows in the mid-70s. Chance of rain 50%. Heat index values up to 100 early until midnight. Thursday, mostly sunny. A slight chance of showers and thunderstorms in the morning. Highs in the mid-90s. Chance of rain 20%. Heat index values up to 100. Thursday night, partly cloudy with a slight chance of showers and thunderstorms. Lows in the mid-70s. Chance of rain 20%. Heat index values up to 100 early until midnight. Friday, sunny. Highs in the mid-90s. Heat index values up to 105. Friday night, mostly clear with a slight chance of showers and thunderstorms. Lows in the lower 70s. Chance of rain 20%. Heat index values up to 100 early until midnight. Independence Day, sunny. A slight chance of showers and thunderstorms in the morning. Highs in the mid-90s. Chance of rain 20%. Heat index values up to 100. Again, the forecast for Des Moines and surrounding locations for today, mostly cloudy with a slight chance of showers and thunderstorms this morning, then mostly sunny this afternoon. Warmer. Highs in the lower 90s. Southeast winds 15 to 20 miles an hour with gusts up to 30 miles an hour. Chance of rain 20%. Heat index values up to 105 this afternoon.

These are the 9 a.m. conditions for the Des Moines area. At the Des Moines airport, it was cloudy. The temperature was 77 degrees Fahrenheit, or 25 degrees Celsius, the dew point 72, and the relative humidity 84%. The wind was southeast at 17 miles an hour, gusting to 26. The pressure was 29.69 inches and falling. Looking around the area, across central Iowa, skies ranged from partly sunny to cloudy, and temperatures were between 72 and 75 degrees. Here are some conditions elsewhere in Iowa. At Mason City, a thunderstorm was reported with a temperature of 66. It was mostly sunny, with a temperature of 79 at Lamoni and 80 at Sioux City. At Omaha Council Bluffs, it was partly sunny, with a temperature of 82. It was cloudy, with a temperature of 67 at Spencer, 69 at Waterloo, 71 at the Quad Cities, and 74 at Ottumwa. Now for a few weather conditions around the region. At Kansas City, it was mostly sunny. The temperature was 81 degrees, with a heat index of 86. Winds were gusting to 29. At Grand Island, it was sunny. The temperature was 79 degrees, with a heat index of 81. At Sioux Falls, it was partly sunny. The temperature was 72 degrees. At Minneapolis-St. Paul, rain was falling. The temperature was 67 degrees. Winds were gusting to 40. Once again at 9 a.m. in Des Moines, it was cloudy. The temperature was 77 degrees Fahrenheit, 25 degrees Celsius. Winds were gusting to 26. Extreme heat warning remains in effect from 1 p.m. this afternoon to 9 p.m. Tuesday. Dangerously hot conditions with heat index values above 100 expected. The areas affected include much of Iowa. When, from 1 p.m. this afternoon to 9 p.m. Tuesday. The following impacts are expected. Heat-related illnesses increase significantly during extreme heat and high humidity events. Additional details, extreme heat will persist through much of next week, potentially including the 4th of July weekend. 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Now here is the hazardous weather outlook for portions of central Iowa. For today and tonight, an extreme heat warning is in effect for the area from Sunday afternoon to Tuesday evening. 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There is a slight risk level 2 of 5 for severe weather across northern and central Iowa today. And now the extended outlook for the period Monday through Saturday. An extreme heat warning is in effect for the area from Sunday afternoon to Tuesday evening. 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There is a slight risk level 2 of 5 for severe weather across northwest Iowa Monday. Spotter information statement. Spotter activation is not anticipated. 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The current time is 9:57 a.m. Central Daylight Time. Now for the official National Weather Service forecast for Des Moines and surrounding locations. Today, mostly cloudy with a slight chance of showers and thunderstorms this morning, then mostly sunny this afternoon. Warmer with highs in the lower 90s. Southeast winds 15 to 20 miles an hour with gusts up to 30 miles an hour. Chance of rain 20%. Heat index values up to 105 this afternoon. Tonight, partly cloudy. Humid with lows in the mid-70s. South winds 15 to 20 miles an hour with gusts up to 30 miles an hour. Heat index values up to 106 early until midnight. Monday, sunny, breezy, hot with highs in the mid-90s. South winds 15 to 25 miles an hour with gusts up to 35 miles an hour.
heat index values up to 110 in the afternoon. Monday night, mostly clear until midnight, then partly cloudy with a slight chance of showers and thunderstorms after midnight. Breezy with lows in the upper 70s. South winds 15 to 25 miles an hour. Chance of rain 20%. Heat index values up to 109 early until midnight. Tuesday, sunny, hot with highs in the mid-90s. South winds 15 to 20 miles an hour with gusts up to 30 miles an hour. Heat index values up to 105 in the afternoon. Tuesday night, partly cloudy with a chance of showers and thunderstorms. Lows in the mid-70s. Chance of rain 50%. Heat index values up to 105 early until midnight. Wednesday, mostly sunny. A slight chance of showers and thunderstorms in the morning. Hot with highs in the mid-90s. Chance of rain 20%. Heat index values up to 105 in the afternoon. Wednesday night, partly cloudy. A chance of showers and thunderstorms until midnight, then a slight chance of showers and thunderstorms after midnight. Lows in the mid-70s. Chance of rain 50%. Heat index values up to 100 early until midnight. Thursday, mostly sunny. A slight chance of showers and thunderstorms in the morning. Highs in the mid-90s. Chance of rain 20%. Heat index values up to 100. Thursday night, partly cloudy with a slight chance of showers and thunderstorms. Lows in the mid-70s. Chance of rain 20%. Heat index values up to 100 early until midnight. Friday, sunny. Highs in the mid-90s. Heat index values up to 105. Friday night, mostly clear with a slight chance of showers and thunderstorms. Lows in the lower 70s. Chance of rain 20%. Heat index values up to 100 early until midnight. Independence Day, sunny. A slight chance of showers and thunderstorms in the morning. Highs in the mid-90s. Chance of rain 20%. Heat index values up to 100. Again, the forecast for Des Moines and surrounding locations for today, mostly cloudy with a slight chance of showers and thunderstorms this morning, then mostly sunny this afternoon. Warmer. Highs in the lower 90s. Southeast winds 15 to 20 miles an hour with gusts up to 30 miles an hour. Chance of rain 20%. Heat index values up to 105 this afternoon. These are the 9 a.m. conditions for the Des Moines area. At the Des Moines airport, it was cloudy. The temperature was 77 degrees Fahrenheit, or 25 degrees Celsius, the dew point 72, and the relative humidity 84%. The wind was southeast at 17 miles an hour, gusting to 26. The pressure was 29.69 inches and falling. Looking around the area. Across central Iowa, skies ranged from partly sunny to cloudy, and temperatures were between 72 and 75 degrees. Here are some conditions elsewhere in Iowa. At Mason City, a thunderstorm was reported, with a temperature of 66. It was mostly sunny, with a temperature of 79 at Lamoni, and 80 at Sioux City. At Omaha Council Bluffs, it was partly sunny, with a temperature of 82. It was cloudy, with a temperature of 67 at Spencer, 69 at Waterloo, 71 at the Quad Cities, and 74 at Ottumwa. Now for a few weather conditions around the region. At Kansas City, it was mostly sunny. The temperature was 81 degrees, with a heat index of 86. Winds were gusting to 29. At Grand Island, it was sunny. The temperature was 79 degrees, with a heat index of 81. At Sioux Falls, it was partly sunny. The temperature was 72 degrees. At Minneapolis-St. Paul, rain was falling. The temperature was 67 degrees. Winds were gusting to 40. Once again at 9 a.m., in Des Moines, it was cloudy. The temperature was 77 degrees Fahrenheit, 25 degrees Celsius. Winds were gusting to 26. These are the 10 a.m. conditions for the Des Moines area. At the Des Moines airport, it was cloudy.
The temperature was 79 degrees Fahrenheit, or 26 degrees Celsius, the dew point 73, and the relative humidity 82%, producing a heat index of 82. The wind was southeast at 15 miles an hour. The pressure was 29.69 inches and steady. Looking around the area, across central Iowa, skies ranged from partly sunny to cloudy, and temperatures were between 73 and 77 degrees. Here are some conditions elsewhere in Iowa. It was mostly sunny, with a temperature of 81 at Lamoni and 82 at Sioux City. It was partly sunny, with a temperature of 66 at Mason City, 74 at the Quad Cities, and 84 at Omaha Council Bluffs. It was cloudy, with a temperature of 69 at Spencer, 70 at Waterloo, and 77 at Ottumwa. Now for a few weather conditions around the region. At Kansas City, it was mostly sunny. The temperature was 84 degrees, with a heat index of 91. Winds were gusting to 29. At Grand Island, it was sunny. The temperature was 82 degrees, with a heat index of 84. At Sioux Falls, it was cloudy. The temperature was 73 degrees. At Minneapolis-St. Paul, heavy rain and fog were reported, reducing the visibility to 1/4 of a mile. The temperature was 67 degrees. Once again at 10 a.m., in Des Moines, it was cloudy. The temperature was 79 degrees Fahrenheit, 26 degrees Celsius, with a heat index of 82. Extreme heat warning remains in effect from 1 p.m. this afternoon to 9 p.m. Tuesday. Dangerously hot conditions with heat index values above 100 expected. The areas affected include much of Iowa. When, from 1 p.m. this afternoon to 9 p.m. Tuesday. The following impacts are expected. Heat-related illnesses increase significantly during extreme heat and high humidity events. Additional details, extreme heat will persist through much of next week, potentially including the 4th of July weekend. 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Take extra precautions when outside. 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Now here is the hazardous weather outlook for portions of central Iowa. For today and tonight, an extreme heat warning is in effect for the area from Sunday afternoon to Tuesday evening. 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There is a slight risk level 2 of 5 for severe weather across northern and central Iowa today. And now the extended outlook for the period Monday through Saturday. An extreme heat warning is in effect for the area from Sunday afternoon to Tuesday evening. 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There is a slight risk level 2 of 5 for severe weather across northwest Iowa Monday. Spotter information statement. Spotter activation is not anticipated. 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The current time is 10:07 a.m. Central Daylight Time. Now for the official National Weather Service forecast for Des Moines and surrounding locations. Today, mostly cloudy with a slight chance of showers and thunderstorms this morning, then mostly sunny this afternoon. Warmer with highs in the lower 90s. Southeast winds 15 to 20 miles an hour with gusts up to 30 miles an hour. Chance of rain 20%. Heat index values up to 105 this afternoon. Tonight, partly cloudy. Extreme heat warning remains in effect until 9 p.m. Tuesday. Dangerously hot conditions with heat index values above 100 expected. The areas affected include much of Iowa when until 9 p.m. Tuesday. The following impacts are expected. Heat-related illnesses increase significantly during extreme heat and high humidity events. Additional details, extreme heat will persist through much of next week, potentially including the 4th of July weekend. Drink plenty of fluids, stay in an air-conditioned room,
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Take extra precautions when outside. 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Take action when you see symptoms of heat exhaustion and heat stroke. Now for the official National Weather Service forecast for Des Moines and surrounding locations. Today, mostly cloudy with a slight chance of showers and thunderstorms this morning, then mostly sunny this afternoon. Warmer with highs in the lower 90s. Southeast winds 15 to 20 miles an hour with gusts up to 30 miles an hour. Chance of rain 20%. Heat index values up to 105 this afternoon. Tonight, partly cloudy. Humid with lows in the mid-70s. South winds 15 to 20 miles an hour with gusts up to 30 miles an hour. Heat index values up to 106 early until midnight. Monday, sunny, breezy, hot with highs in the mid-90s. South winds 15 to 25 miles an hour with gusts up to 35 miles an hour. Heat index values up to 110 in the afternoon. Monday night, mostly clear until midnight, then partly cloudy with a slight chance of showers and thunderstorms after midnight. Breezy with lows in the upper 70s. South winds 15 to 25 miles an hour. Chance of rain 20%. Heat index values up to 109 early until midnight. Tuesday, sunny, hot with highs in the mid-90s. South winds 15 to 20 miles an hour with gusts up to 30 miles an hour. Heat index values up to 105 in the afternoon. Tuesday night, partly cloudy with a chance of showers and thunderstorms. Lows in the mid-70s. Chance of rain 50%. Heat index values up to 105 early until midnight. Wednesday, mostly sunny. A slight chance of showers and thunderstorms in the morning. Hot with highs in the mid-90s. Chance of rain 20%. Heat index values up to 105 in the afternoon. Wednesday night, partly cloudy. A chance of showers and thunderstorms until midnight, then a slight chance of showers and thunderstorms after midnight. Lows in the mid-70s. Chance of rain 50%. Heat index values up to 100 early until midnight. Thursday, mostly sunny. A slight chance of showers and thunderstorms in the morning. Highs in the mid-90s. Chance of rain 20%. Heat index values up to 100. Thursday night, partly cloudy with a slight chance of showers and thunderstorms. Lows in the mid-70s. Chance of rain 20%. Heat index values up to 100 early until midnight. Friday, sunny. Highs in the mid-90s. Heat index values up to 105. Friday night, mostly clear with a slight chance of showers and thunderstorms. Lows in the lower 70s. Chance of rain 20%. Heat index values up to 100 early until midnight. Independence Day, sunny. A slight chance of showers and thunderstorms in the morning. Highs in the mid-90s. Chance of rain 20%. Heat index values up to 100. Again, the forecast for Des Moines and surrounding locations for today, mostly cloudy with a slight chance of showers and thunderstorms this morning, then mostly sunny this afternoon. Warmer. Highs in the lower 90s. Southeast winds 15 to 20 miles an hour with gusts up to 30 miles an hour. Chance of rain 20%. Heat index values up to 105 this afternoon. These are the 10 a.m. conditions for the Des Moines area. At the Des Moines airport, it was cloudy. The temperature was 79 degrees Fahrenheit, or 26 degrees Celsius, the dew point 73, and the relative humidity 82%, producing a heat index of 82. The wind was southeast at 15 miles an hour. The pressure was 29.69 inches and steady. Looking around the area, across central Iowa, skies ranged from partly sunny to cloudy, and temperatures were between 73 and 77 degrees. Here are some conditions elsewhere in Iowa. At Lamoni, it was mostly sunny, with a temperature of 81.
It was partly sunny, with a temperature of 66 at Mason City, 74 at the Quad Cities, 84 at Omaha Council Bluffs, and 83 at Sioux City. It was cloudy, with a temperature of 69 at Spencer, 70 at Waterloo, and 77 at Ottumwa. Now for a few weather conditions around the region. At Kansas City, it was mostly sunny. The temperature was 84 degrees, with a heat index of 91. Winds were gusting to 29. At Grand Island, it was sunny. The temperature was 82 degrees, with a heat index of 84. At Sioux Falls, it was cloudy. The temperature was 73 degrees. At Minneapolis, St. Paul, heavy rain and fog were reported, reducing the visibility to 1/4 mile. The temperature was 67 degrees. Once again at 10 a.m. in Des Moines, it was cloudy. The temperature was 79 degrees Fahrenheit, 26 degrees Celsius with a heat index of 82. Extreme heat warning remains in effect until 9 p.m. Tuesday. Dangerously hot conditions with heat index values above 100 expected. The areas affected include much of Iowa when until 9 p.m. Tuesday. The following impacts are expected. Heat-related illnesses increase significantly during extreme heat and high humidity events. Additional details. Extreme heat will persist through much of next week, potentially including the 4th of July weekend. 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Take extra precautions when outside. 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Take action when you see symptoms of heat exhaustion and heat stroke. Now here is the hazardous weather outlook for portions of central Iowa. For today and tonight, an extreme heat warning is in effect for the area from Sunday afternoon to Tuesday evening. 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There is a slight risk level 2 of 5 for severe weather across northern and central Iowa today. And now the extended outlook for the period Monday through Saturday. An extreme heat warning is in effect for the area from Sunday afternoon to Tuesday evening. 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There is a slight risk level 2 of 5 for severe weather across northwest Iowa Monday. Spotter information statement. Spotter activation is not anticipated. 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The current time is 10:16 a.m. Central Daylight Time. Now for the official National Weather Service forecast for Des Moines and surrounding locations. Today, mostly cloudy with a slight chance of showers and thunderstorms this morning, then mostly sunny this afternoon. Warmer with highs in the lower 90s. Southeast winds 15 to 20 miles an hour with gusts up to 30 miles an hour. Chance of rain 20%. Heat index values up to 105 this afternoon. Tonight, partly cloudy. Humid with lows in the mid-70s. South winds 15 to 20 miles an hour with gusts up to 30 miles an hour. Heat index values up to 106 early until midnight. Monday, sunny, breezy, hot with highs in the mid-90s. South winds 15 to 25 miles an hour with gusts up to 35 miles an hour. Heat index values up to 110 in the afternoon. Monday night, mostly clear until midnight, then partly cloudy with a slight chance of showers and thunderstorms after midnight. Breezy with lows in the upper 70s. South winds 15 to 25 miles an hour. Chance of rain 20%. Heat index values up to 109 early until midnight. Tuesday, sunny, hot with highs in the mid-90s. South winds 15 to 20 miles an hour with gusts up to 30 miles an hour. Heat index values up to 105 in the afternoon. Tuesday night, partly cloudy with a chance of showers and thunderstorms. Lows in the mid-70s. Chance of rain 50%. Heat index values up to 105 early until midnight.
Wednesday, mostly sunny. A slight chance of showers and thunderstorms in the morning. Hot with highs in the mid-90s. Chance of rain 20%. Heat index values up to 105 in the afternoon. Wednesday night, partly cloudy. A chance of showers and thunderstorms until midnight, then a slight chance of showers and thunderstorms after midnight. Lows in the mid-70s. Chance of rain 50%. Heat index values up to 100 early until midnight. Thursday, mostly sunny. A slight chance of showers and thunderstorms in the morning. Highs in the mid-90s. Chance of rain 20%. Heat index values up to 100. Thursday night, partly cloudy with a slight chance of showers and thunderstorms. Lows in the mid-70s. Chance of rain 20%. Heat index values up to 100 early until midnight. Friday, sunny. Highs in the mid-90s. Heat index values up to 105. Friday night, mostly clear with a slight chance of showers and thunderstorms. Lows in the lower 70s. Chance of rain 20%. Heat index values up to 100 early until midnight. Independence Day, sunny. A slight chance of showers and thunderstorms in the morning. Highs in the mid-90s. Chance of rain 20%. Heat index values up to 100. Again, the forecast for Des Moines and surrounding locations for today, mostly cloudy with a slight chance of showers and thunderstorms this morning, then mostly sunny this afternoon. Warmer. Highs in the lower 90s. Southeast winds 15 to 20 miles an hour with gusts up to 30 miles an hour. Chance of rain 20%. Heat index values up to 105 this afternoon. Now for the official National Weather Service forecast for Des Moines and surrounding locations, west of today, partly sunny. Warmer with highs in the lower 90s. South winds 15 to 20 miles an hour with gusts up to 30 miles an hour. Heat index values up to 105 this afternoon. Tonight, partly cloudy. Humid with lows in the mid-70s. South winds 15 to 20 miles an hour with gusts up to 30 miles an hour. Heat index values up to 106 early until midnight. Monday, sunny, breezy, hot with highs in the mid-90s. South winds 15 to 25 miles an hour with gusts up to 35 miles an hour. Heat index values up to 110 in the afternoon. Monday night, mostly clear until midnight, then partly cloudy with a slight chance of showers and thunderstorms after midnight. Breezy with lows in the upper 70s. South winds 15 to 25 miles an hour. Chance of rain 20%. Heat index values up to 109 early until midnight. Tuesday, sunny, hot with highs in the mid-90s. South winds 15 to 20 miles an hour with gusts up to 30 miles an hour. Heat index values up to 105 in the afternoon. Tuesday night, partly cloudy with a chance of showers and thunderstorms. Lows in the mid-70s. Chance of rain 50%. Heat index values up to 105 early until midnight. Wednesday, mostly sunny. A slight chance of showers and thunderstorms in the morning. Hot with highs in the mid-90s. Chance of rain 20%. Heat index values up to 105 in the afternoon. Wednesday night, partly cloudy. A chance of showers and thunderstorms until midnight, then a slight chance of showers and thunderstorms after midnight. Lows in the mid-70s. Chance of rain 50%. Heat index values up to 100 early until midnight. Thursday, mostly sunny. A slight chance of showers and thunderstorms in the morning. Highs in the mid-90s. Chance of rain 20%. Heat index values up to 100. Thursday night, partly cloudy with a slight chance of showers and thunderstorms. Lows in the mid-70s. Chance of rain 20%. Heat index values up to 100 early until midnight. Friday, sunny. Highs in the mid-90s. Heat index values up to 105. Friday night,
mostly clear with a slight chance of showers and thunderstorms. Lows in the lower 70s. Chance of rain 20%. Heat index values up to 100 early until midnight. Independence Day, sunny. A slight chance of showers and thunderstorms in the morning. Highs in the mid-90s. Chance of rain 20%. Heat index values up to 100. Again, the forecast for Des Moines and surrounding locations for the rest of today, partly sunny. Warmer. Highs in the lower 90s. South winds 15 to 20 miles an hour with gusts up to 30 miles an hour. Heat index values up to 105 this afternoon. These are the 10 a.m. conditions for the Des Moines area. At the Des Moines airport, it was cloudy. The temperature was 79 degrees Fahrenheit, or 26 degrees Celsius, the dew point 73, and the relative humidity 82%, producing a heat index of 82. The wind was southeast at 15 miles an hour. The pressure was 29.69 inches and steady. Looking around the area, across central Iowa, skies ranged from partly sunny to cloudy, and temperatures were between 73 and 77 degrees. Here are some conditions elsewhere in Iowa. At Lamoni, it was mostly sunny, with a temperature of 81. It was partly sunny, with a temperature of 66 at Mason City, 74 at the Quad Cities, 84 at Omaha Council Bluffs, and 83 at Sioux City. It was cloudy, with a temperature of 69 at Spencer, 70 at Waterloo, and 77 at Ottumwa. Now for a few weather conditions around the region. At Kansas City, it was mostly sunny. The temperature was 84 degrees, with a heat index of 91. Winds were gusting to 29. At Grand Island, it was sunny. The temperature was 82 degrees, with a heat index of 84. At Sioux Falls, it was cloudy. The temperature was 73 degrees. At Minneapolis-St. Paul, heavy rain and fog were reported, reducing the visibility to 1/4 of a mile. The temperature was 67 degrees. Once again at 10 a.m., in Des Moines, it was cloudy. The temperature was 79 degrees Fahrenheit, 26 degrees Celsius with a heat index of 82. Extreme heat warning remains in effect until 9 p.m. Tuesday. Dangerously hot conditions with heat index values above 100 expected. The areas affected include much of Iowa when until 9 p.m. Tuesday. The following impacts are expected. Heat-related illnesses increase significantly during extreme heat and high humidity events. Additional details. Extreme heat will persist through much of next week, potentially including the 4th of July weekend. 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Now here is the hazardous weather outlook for portions of central Iowa. For today and tonight, an extreme heat warning is in effect for the area from Sunday afternoon to Tuesday evening. 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There is a slight risk level 2 of 5 for severe weather across northern and central Iowa today. And now the extended outlook for the period Monday through Saturday. An extreme heat warning is in effect for the area from Sunday afternoon to Tuesday evening. 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There is a slight risk level 2 of 5 for severe weather across northwest Iowa Monday. Spotter information statement. 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The current time is 10:28 a.m. Central Daylight Time. Now for the official National Weather Service forecast for Des Moines and surrounding locations. West of today, partly sunny. Warmer with highs in the lower 90s.
south winds 15 to 20 miles an hour with gusts up to 30 miles an hour. Heat index values up to 105 this afternoon. Tonight, partly cloudy. Humid with lows in the mid-70s. South winds 15 to 20 miles an hour with gusts up to 30 miles an hour. Heat index values up to 106 early until midnight. Monday, sunny, breezy, hot with highs in the mid-90s. South winds 15 to 25 miles an hour with gusts up to 35 miles an hour. Heat index values up to 110 in the afternoon. Monday night, mostly clear until midnight, then partly cloudy with a slight chance of showers and thunderstorms after midnight. Breezy with lows in the upper 70s. South winds 15 to 25 miles an hour. Chance of rain 20%. Heat index values up to 109 early until midnight. Tuesday, sunny, hot with highs in the mid-90s. South winds 15 to 20 miles an hour with gusts up to 30 miles an hour. Heat index values up to 105 in the afternoon. Tuesday night, partly cloudy with a chance of showers and thunderstorms. Lows in the mid-70s. Chance of rain 50%. Heat index values up to 105 early until midnight. Wednesday, mostly sunny. A slight chance of showers and thunderstorms in the morning. Hot with highs in the mid-90s. Chance of rain 20%. Heat index values up to 105 in the afternoon. Wednesday night, partly cloudy. A chance of showers and thunderstorms until midnight, then a slight chance of showers and thunderstorms after midnight. Lows in the mid-70s. Chance of rain 50%. Heat index values up to 100 early until midnight. Thursday, mostly sunny. A slight chance of showers and thunderstorms in the morning. Highs in the mid-90s. Chance of rain 20%. Heat index values up to 100. Thursday night, partly cloudy with a slight chance of showers and thunderstorms. Lows in the mid-70s. Chance of rain 20%. Heat index values up to 100 early until midnight. Friday, sunny. Highs in the mid-90s. Heat index values up to 105. Friday night, mostly clear with a slight chance of showers and thunderstorms. Lows in the lower 70s. Chance of rain 20%. Heat index values up to 100 early until midnight. Independence Day, sunny. A slight chance of showers and thunderstorms in the morning. Highs in the mid-90s. Chance of rain 20%. Heat index values up to 100. Again, the forecast for Des Moines and surrounding locations for the rest of today, partly sunny. Warmer. Highs in the lower 90s. South winds 15 to 20 miles an hour with gusts up to 30 miles an hour. Heat index values up to 105 this afternoon. These are the 10 a.m. conditions for the Des Moines area. At the Des Moines airport, it was cloudy. The temperature was 79 degrees Fahrenheit, or 26 degrees Celsius, the dew point 73, and the relative humidity 82%, producing a heat index of 82. The wind was southeast at 15 miles an hour. The pressure was 29.69 inches and steady. Looking around the area, across central Iowa, skies ranged from partly sunny to cloudy, and temperatures were between 73 and 77 degrees. Here are some conditions elsewhere in Iowa. At Lamoni, it was mostly sunny, with a temperature of 81. It was partly sunny, with a temperature of 66 at Mason City, 74 at the Quad Cities, 84 at Omaha Council Bluffs, and 83 at Sioux City. It was cloudy, with a temperature of 69 at Spencer, 70 at Waterloo, and 77 at Ottumwa. Now for a few weather conditions around the region. At Kansas City, it was mostly sunny. The temperature was 84 degrees, with a heat index of 91. Winds were gusting to 29. At Grand Island, it was sunny. The temperature was 82 degrees, with a heat index of 84. At Sioux Falls, it was cloudy.
The temperature was 73 degrees. At Minneapolis, St. Paul, heavy rain and fog were reported, reducing the visibility to 1/4 of a mile. The temperature was 67 degrees. Once again at 10 a.m., in Des Moines, it was cloudy. The temperature was 79 degrees Fahrenheit, 26 degrees Celsius with a heat index of 82. Extreme heat warning remains in effect until 9 p.m. Tuesday. Dangerously hot conditions with heat index values above 100 expected. The areas affected include much of Iowa when until 9 p.m. Tuesday. The following impacts are expected. Heat-related illnesses increase significantly during extreme heat and high humidity events. Additional details, extreme heat will persist through much of next week, potentially including the 4th of July weekend. 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Now here is the hazardous weather outlook for portions of central Iowa. For today and tonight, an extreme heat warning is in effect for the area from Sunday afternoon to Tuesday evening. 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There is a slight risk level 2 of 5 for severe weather across northern and central Iowa today. And now the extended outlook for the period Monday through Saturday. An extreme heat warning is in effect for the area from Sunday afternoon to Tuesday evening. 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There is a slight risk level 2 of 5 for severe weather across northwest Iowa Monday. Spotter information statement. Spotter activation is not anticipated. 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The current time is 10:35 a.m. Central Daylight Time. Now for the official National Weather Service forecast for Des Moines and surrounding locations. Rest of today, partly sunny. Warmer with highs in the lower 90s. South winds 15 to 20 miles an hour with gusts up to 30 miles an hour. Heat index values up to 105 this afternoon. Tonight, partly cloudy. Humid with lows in the mid-70s. South winds 15 to 20 miles an hour with gusts up to 30 miles an hour. Heat index values up to 106 early until midnight. Monday, sunny, breezy, hot with highs in the mid-90s. South winds 15 to 25 miles an hour with gusts up to 35 miles an hour. Heat index values up to 110 in the afternoon. Monday night, mostly clear until midnight, then partly cloudy with a slight chance of showers and thunderstorms after midnight. Breezy with lows in the upper 70s. South winds 15 to 25 miles an hour. Chance of rain 20%. Heat index values up to 109 early until midnight. Tuesday, sunny, hot with highs in the mid-90s. South winds 15 to 20 miles an hour with gusts up to 30 miles an hour. Heat index values up to 105 in the afternoon. Tuesday night, partly cloudy with a chance of showers and thunderstorms. Lows in the mid-70s. Chance of rain 50%. Heat index values up to 105 early until midnight. Wednesday, mostly sunny. A slight chance of showers and thunderstorms in the morning. Hot with highs in the mid-90s. Chance of rain 20%. Heat index values up to 105 in the afternoon. Wednesday night, partly cloudy. A chance of showers and thunderstorms until midnight, then a slight chance of showers and thunderstorms after midnight. Lows in the mid-70s. Chance of rain 50%. Heat index values up to 100 early until midnight. Thursday, mostly sunny. A slight chance of showers and thunderstorms in the morning. Highs in the mid-90s. Chance of rain 20%. Heat index values up to 100. Thursday night,
partly cloudy with a slight chance of showers and thunderstorms. Lows in the mid-70s. Chance of rain 20%. Heat index values up to 100 early until midnight. Friday, sunny. Highs in the mid-90s. Heat index values up to 105. Friday night, mostly clear with a slight chance of showers and thunderstorms. Lows in the lower 70s. Chance of rain 20%. Heat index values up to 100 early until midnight. Independence Day, sunny. A slight chance of showers and thunderstorms in the morning. Highs in the mid-90s. Chance of rain 20%. Heat index values up to 100. Again, the forecast for Des Moines and surrounding locations for the rest of today, partly sunny. Warmer. Highs in the lower 90s. South winds 15 to 20 miles an hour with gusts up to 30 miles an hour. Heat index values up to 105 this afternoon. These are the 10 a.m. conditions for the Des Moines area. At the Des Moines airport, it was cloudy. The temperature was 79 degrees Fahrenheit, or 26 degrees Celsius, the dew point 73, and the relative humidity 82%, producing a heat index of 82. The wind was southeast at 15 miles an hour. The pressure was 29.69 inches and steady. Looking around the area, across central Iowa, skies ranged from partly sunny to cloudy, and temperatures were between 73 and 77 degrees. Here are some conditions elsewhere in Iowa. At Lamoni, it was mostly sunny, with a temperature of 81. It was partly sunny, with a temperature of 66 at Mason City, 74 at the Quad Cities, 84 at Omaha Council Bluffs, and 83 at Sioux City. It was cloudy, with a temperature of 69 at Spencer, 70 at Waterloo, and 77 at Ethumwa. Now for a few weather conditions around the region. At Kansas City, it was mostly sunny. The temperature was 84 degrees, with a heat index of 91. Winds were gusting to 29. At Grand Island, it was sunny. The temperature was 82 degrees, with a heat index of 84. At Sioux Falls, it was cloudy. The temperature was 73 degrees. At Minneapolis-St. Paul, heavy rain and fog were reported, reducing the visibility to 1/4 of a mile. The temperature was 67 degrees. Once again at 10 a.m., in Des Moines, it was cloudy. The temperature was 79 degrees Fahrenheit, 26 degrees Celsius with a heat index of 82. Extreme heat warning remains in effect until 9 p.m. Tuesday. Dangerously hot conditions with heat index values above 100 expected. The areas affected include much of Iowa when until 9 p.m. Tuesday. The following impacts are expected. Heat-related illnesses increase significantly during extreme heat and high humidity events. Additional details. Extreme heat will persist through much of next week, potentially including the 4th of July weekend. 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Take extra precautions when outside. 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Now here is the hazardous weather outlook for portions of central Iowa. For today and tonight, an extreme heat warning is in effect for the area from Sunday afternoon to Tuesday evening. 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There is a slight risk level 2 of 5 for severe weather across northern and central Iowa today. And now the extended outlook for the period Monday through Saturday. An extreme heat warning is in effect for the area from Sunday afternoon to Tuesday evening. 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There is a slight risk level 2 of 5 for severe weather across northwest Iowa Monday. Spotter information statement. 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
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The current time is 10:43 a.m. Central Daylight Time. Now for the official National Weather Service forecast for Des Moines and surrounding locations, west of today, partly sunny. Warmer with highs in the lower 90s. South winds 15 to 20 miles an hour with gusts up to 30 miles an hour. Heat index values up to 105 this afternoon. Tonight, partly cloudy. Humid with lows in the mid-70s. South winds 15 to 20 miles an hour with gusts up to 30 miles an hour. Heat index values up to 106 early until midnight. Monday, sunny, breezy, hot with highs in the mid-90s. South winds 15 to 25 miles an hour with gusts up to 35 miles an hour. Heat index values up to 110 in the afternoon. Monday night, mostly clear until midnight, then partly cloudy with a slight chance of showers and thunderstorms after midnight. Breezy with lows in the upper 70s. South winds 15 to 25 miles an hour. Chance of rain 20%. Heat index values up to 109 early until midnight. Tuesday, sunny, hot with highs in the mid-90s. South winds 15 to 20 miles an hour with gusts up to 30 miles an hour. Heat index values up to 105 in the afternoon. Tuesday night, partly cloudy with a chance of showers and thunderstorms. Lows in the mid-70s. Chance of rain 50%. Heat index values up to 105 early until midnight. Wednesday, mostly sunny. A slight chance of showers and thunderstorms in the morning. Hot with highs in the mid-90s. Chance of rain 20%. Heat index values up to 105 in the afternoon. Wednesday night, partly cloudy. A chance of showers and thunderstorms until midnight, then a slight chance of showers and thunderstorms after midnight. Lows in the mid-70s. Chance of rain 50%. Heat index values up to 100 early until midnight. Thursday, mostly sunny. A slight chance of showers and thunderstorms in the morning. Highs in the mid-90s. Chance of rain 20%. Heat index values up to 100. Thursday night, partly cloudy with a slight chance of showers and thunderstorms. Lows in the mid-70s. Chance of rain 20%. Heat index values up to 100 early until midnight. Friday, sunny. Highs in the mid-90s. Heat index values up to 105. Friday night, mostly clear with a slight chance of showers and thunderstorms. Lows in the lower 70s. Chance of rain 20%. Heat index values up to 100 early until midnight. Independence Day, sunny. A slight chance of showers and thunderstorms in the morning. Highs in the mid-90s. Chance of rain 20%. Heat index values up to 100. Again, the forecast for Des Moines and surrounding locations for the rest of today, partly sunny. Warmer. Highs in the lower 90s. South winds 15 to 20 miles an hour with gusts up to 30 miles an hour. Heat index values up to 105 this afternoon. These are the 10 a.m. conditions for the Des Moines area. At the Des Moines airport, it was cloudy. The temperature was 79 degrees Fahrenheit, or 26 degrees Celsius, the dew point 73, and the relative humidity 82%, producing a heat index of 82. The wind was southeast at 15 miles an hour. The pressure was 29.69 inches and steady. Looking around the area, across central Iowa, skies ranged from partly sunny to cloudy, and temperatures were between 73 and 77 degrees. Here are some conditions elsewhere in Iowa. At Lamoni, it was mostly sunny, with a temperature of 81. It was partly sunny, with a temperature of 66 at Mason City, 74 at the Quad Cities, 84 at Omaha Council Bluffs, and 83 at Sioux City. It was cloudy, with a temperature of 69 at Spencer, 70 at Waterloo, and 77 at Ottumwa.
Now for a few weather conditions around the region. At Kansas City, it was mostly sunny. The temperature was 84 degrees, with a heat index of 91. Winds were gusting to 29. At Grand Island, it was sunny. The temperature was 82 degrees, with a heat index of 84.

extreme heat warning remains in effect until 9 p.m. Tuesday. Dangerously hot conditions with heat index values above 100 expected. The areas affected include much of Iowa Lynn until 9 p.m. Tuesday. The following impacts are expected. Heat-related illnesses increase significantly during extreme heat and high humidity events. Additional details, extreme heat will persist through much of next week, potentially including the 4th of July weekend. Drink plenty of fluids, stay in an air-conditioned room, stay out of the sun, and check up on relatives and neighbors. Take extra precautions when outside. 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Take action when you see symptoms of heat exhaustion and heat stroke. Now here is the hazardous weather outlook for portions of central Iowa. For today and tonight, an extreme heat warning is in effect for the area from Sunday afternoon to Tuesday evening. 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There is a slight risk, level 2 of 5, for severe weather across northern and central Iowa today. And now the extended outlook for the period Monday through Saturday. An extreme heat warning is in effect for the area from Sunday afternoon to Tuesday evening. 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There is a slight risk, level 2 of 5, for severe weather across northwest Iowa Monday. Spotter information statement. Spotter activation is not anticipated. 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The current time is 10:51 a.m. Central Daylight Time. Now for the official National Weather Service forecast for Des Moines and surrounding locations. Rest of today, partly sunny. Warmer with highs in the lower 90s. South winds 15 to 20 miles an hour with gusts up to 30 miles an hour. Heat index values up to 105 this afternoon. Tonight, partly cloudy. Humid with lows in the mid-70s. South winds 15 to 20 miles an hour with gusts up to 30 miles an hour. Heat index values up to 106 early until midnight. Monday, sunny, breezy, hot with highs in the mid-90s. South winds 15 to 25 miles an hour with gusts up to 35 miles an hour. Heat index values up to 110 in the afternoon. Monday night, mostly clear until midnight, then partly cloudy with a slight chance of showers and thunderstorms after midnight. Breezy with lows in the upper 70s. South winds 15 to 25 miles an hour. Chance of rain 20%. Heat index values up to 109 early until midnight. Tuesday, sunny, hot with highs in the mid-90s. South winds 15 to 20 miles an hour with gusts up to 30 miles an hour. Heat index values up to 105 in the afternoon. Tuesday night, partly cloudy with a chance of showers and thunderstorms. Lows in the mid-70s. Chance of rain 50%. Heat index values up to 105 early until midnight. Wednesday, mostly sunny. A slight chance of showers and thunderstorms in the morning. Hot with highs in the mid-90s. Chance of rain 20%. Heat index values up to 105 in the afternoon. Wednesday night, partly cloudy. A chance of showers and thunderstorms until midnight, then a slight chance of showers and thunderstorms after midnight. Lows in the mid-70s. Chance of rain 50%. Heat index values up to 100 early until midnight. Thursday, mostly sunny. A slight chance of showers and thunderstorms in the morning. Highs in the mid-90s. Chance of rain 20%. Heat index values up to 100. Thursday night, partly cloudy with a slight chance of showers and thunderstorms. Lows in the mid-70s. Chance of rain 20%. Heat index values up to 100 early until midnight. Friday, sunny. Highs in the mid-90s. Heat index values up to 105. Friday night, mostly clear.

with a slight chance of showers and thunderstorms. Lows in the lower 70s. Chance of rain 20%. Heat index values up to 100 early until midnight. Independence Day, sunny. A slight chance of showers and thunderstorms in the morning. Highs in the mid-90s. Chance of rain 20%. Heat index values up to 100. Again, the forecast for Des Moines and surrounding locations for the rest of today, partly sunny. Warmer. Highs in the lower 90s. South winds 15 to 20 miles an hour with gusts up to 30 miles an hour. Heat index values up to 105 this afternoon. These are the 10 a.m. conditions for the Des Moines area. At the Des Moines airport, it was cloudy. The temperature was 79 degrees Fahrenheit, or 26 degrees Celsius, the dew point 73, and the relative humidity 82%, producing a heat index of 82. The wind was southeast at 15 miles an hour. The pressure was 29.69 inches and steady. Looking around the area, across central Iowa, skies ranged from partly sunny to cloudy, and temperatures were between 73 and 77 degrees. Here are some conditions elsewhere in Iowa. At Lamoni, it was mostly sunny, with a temperature of 81. It was partly sunny, with a temperature of 66 at Mason City, 74 at the Quad Cities, 84 at Omaha Council Bluffs, and 83 at Sioux City. It was cloudy, with a temperature of 69 at Spencer, 70 at Waterloo, and 77 at Ottumwa. Now for a few weather conditions around the region. At Kansas City, it was mostly sunny. The temperature was 84 degrees, with a heat index of 91. Winds were gusting to 29. At Grand Island, it was sunny. The temperature was 82 degrees, with a heat index of 84. At Sioux Falls, it was cloudy. The temperature was 73 degrees. At Minneapolis-St. Paul, heavy rain and fog were reported, reducing the visibility to 1/4 of a mile. The temperature was 67 degrees. Once again at 10 a.m., in Des Moines, it was cloudy. The temperature was 79 degrees Fahrenheit, 26 degrees Celsius with a heat index of 82. Extreme heat warning remains in effect until 9 p.m. Tuesday. Dangerously hot conditions with heat index values above 100 expected. The areas affected include much of Iowa when until 9 p.m. Tuesday. The following impacts are expected. Heat-related illnesses increase significantly during extreme heat and high humidity events. Additional details. Extreme heat will persist through much of next week, potentially including the 4th of July weekend. 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Take extra precautions when outside. 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Now here is the hazardous weather outlook for portions of central Iowa. For today and tonight, an extreme heat warning is in effect for the area from Sunday afternoon to Tuesday evening. 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There is a slight risk level 2 of 5 for severe weather across northern and central Iowa today. And now the extended outlook for the period Monday through Saturday. An extreme heat warning is in effect for the area from Sunday afternoon to Tuesday evening. 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There is a slight risk level 2 of 5 for severe weather across northwest Iowa Monday. Spotter information statement. Spotter activation is not anticipated. 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The current time is 10:58 a.m. Central Daylight Time. Now for the official National Weather Service forecast for Des Moines and surrounding locations. Rest of today, partly sunny. Warmer with highs in the lower 90s.
south winds 15 to 20 miles an hour with gusts up to 30 miles an hour. Heat index values up to 105 this afternoon. Tonight, partly cloudy. Humid with lows in the mid-70s. South winds 15 to 20 miles an hour with gusts up to 30 miles an hour. Heat index values up to 106 early until midnight. Monday, sunny, breezy, hot with highs in the mid-90s. South winds 15 to 25 miles an hour with gusts up to 35 miles an hour. Heat index values up to 110 in the afternoon. Monday night, mostly clear until midnight, then partly cloudy with a slight chance of showers and thunderstorms after midnight. Breezy with lows in the upper 70s. South winds 15 to 25 miles an hour. Chance of rain 20%. Heat index values up to 109 early until midnight. Tuesday, sunny, hot with highs in the mid-90s. South winds 15 to 20 miles an hour with gusts up to 30 miles an hour. Heat index values up to 105 in the afternoon. Tuesday night, partly cloudy with a chance of showers and thunderstorms. Lows in the mid-70s. Chance of rain 50%. Heat index values up to 105 early until midnight. Wednesday, mostly sunny. A slight chance of showers and thunderstorms in the morning. Hot with highs in the mid-90s. Chance of rain 20%. Heat index values up to 105 in the afternoon. Wednesday night, partly cloudy. A chance of showers and thunderstorms until midnight, then a slight chance of showers and thunderstorms after midnight. Lows in the mid-70s. Chance of rain 50%. Heat index values up to 100 early until midnight. Thursday, mostly sunny. A slight chance of showers and thunderstorms in the morning. Highs in the mid-90s. Chance of rain 20%. Heat index values up to 100. Thursday night, partly cloudy with a slight chance of showers and thunderstorms. Lows in the mid-70s. Chance of rain 20%. Heat index values up to 100 early until midnight. Friday, sunny. Highs in the mid-90s. Heat index values up to 105. Friday night, mostly clear with a slight chance of showers and thunderstorms. Lows in the lower 70s. Chance of rain 20%. Heat index values up to 100 early until midnight. Independence Day, sunny. A slight chance of showers and thunderstorms in the morning. Highs in the mid-90s. Chance of rain 20%. Heat index values up to 100. Again, the forecast for Des Moines and surrounding locations for the rest of today, partly sunny. Warmer. Highs in the lower 90s. South winds 15 to 20 miles an hour with gusts up to 30 miles an hour. Heat index values up to 105 this afternoon. These are the 10 a.m. conditions for the Des Moines area. At the Des Moines airport, it was cloudy. The temperature was 79 degrees Fahrenheit, or 26 degrees Celsius, the dew point 73, and the relative humidity 82%, producing a heat index of 82. The wind was southeast at 15 miles an hour. The pressure was 29.69 inches and steady. Looking around the area. Across central Iowa, skies ranged from partly sunny to cloudy, and temperatures were between 73 and 77 degrees. Here are some conditions elsewhere in Iowa. At Lamoni, it was mostly sunny, with a temperature of 81. It was partly sunny, with a temperature of 66 at Mason City, 74 at the Quad Cities, 84 at Omaha Council Bluffs, and 83 at Sioux City. It was cloudy, with a temperature of 69 at Spencer, 70 at Waterloo, and 77 at Apopka. Now for a few weather conditions around the region. At Kansas City, it was mostly sunny. The temperature was 84 degrees, with a heat index of 91. Winds were gusting to 29. At Grand Island, it was sunny. The temperature was 82 degrees, with a heat index of 84. At Sioux Falls, it was cloudy.
The temperature was 73 degrees. At Minneapolis, St. Paul, heavy rain and fog were reported, reducing the visibility to 1/4 of a mile. The temperature was 67 degrees. Once again at 10 a.m., in Des Moines, it was cloudy. The temperature was 79 degrees Fahrenheit, 26 degrees Celsius with a heat index of 82. These are the 11 a.m. conditions for the Des Moines area. At the Des Moines Airport, it was cloudy. The temperature was 81 degrees Fahrenheit, or 27 degrees Celsius, the dew point 73, and the relative humidity 76%, producing a heat index of 86. The wind was southeast at 7 miles an hour. The pressure was 29.73 inches and rising. Looking around the area, at Marshalltown, a thunderstorm was reported with a temperature of 73. It was cloudy, with a temperature of 75 at Boone, 74 at Ames, 79 at Enkenay, and 78 at Perry. Here are some conditions elsewhere in Iowa. At Waterloo, a thunderstorm was reported with a temperature of 67. It was mostly sunny, with a temperature of 83 at Lamoni, and 87 at Omaha Council Bluffs. It was partly sunny, with a temperature of 66 at Mason City, 76 at the Quad Cities, and 85 at Sioux City. It was cloudy, with a temperature of 71 at Spencer, and 79 at Ottumwa. Now for a few weather conditions around the region. At Kansas City, it was mostly sunny. The temperature was 86 degrees, with a heat index of 94. Winds were gusting to 31. At Grand Island, it was sunny. The temperature was 84 degrees, with a heat index of 86. At Sioux Falls, it was cloudy. The temperature was 76 degrees. Winds were gusting to 31. At Minneapolis, St. Paul, it was cloudy. The temperature was 68 degrees. Winds were gusting to 30. Once again at 11 a.m., in Des Moines, it was cloudy. The temperature was 81 degrees Fahrenheit, 27 degrees Celsius with a heat index of 86. Extreme heat warning remains in effect until 9 p.m. Tuesday. Dangerously hot conditions with heat index values above 100 expected. The areas affected include much of Iowa when until 9 p.m. Tuesday. The following impacts are expected. Heat-related illnesses increase significantly during extreme heat and high humidity events. Additional details. Extreme heat will persist through much of next week, potentially including the 4th of July weekend. 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Take extra precautions when outside. 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Now here is the hazardous weather outlook for portions of central Iowa. For today and tonight, an extreme heat warning is in effect for the area from Sunday afternoon to Tuesday evening. 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There is a slight risk level 2 of 5 for severe weather across northern and central Iowa today. And now the extended outlook for the period Monday through Saturday. An extreme heat warning is in effect for the area from Sunday afternoon to Tuesday evening. 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There is a slight risk level 2 of 5 for severe weather across northwest Iowa Monday. Spotter information statement. 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The current time is 11:08 a.m. Central Daylight Time. Now for the official National Weather Service forecast for Des Moines and surrounding locations. West of today, partly sunny. Warmer with highs in the lower 90s. South winds 15 to 20 miles an hour with gusts up to 30 miles an hour. Heat index values up to 105 this afternoon. Tonight, partly cloudy. Humid with lows in the mid-70s.
South winds 15 to 20 miles an hour with gusts up to 30 miles an hour. Heat index values up to 106 early until midnight. Monday, sunny, breezy, hot with highs in the mid-90s. South winds 15 to 25 miles an hour with gusts up to 35 miles an hour. Heat index values up to 110 in the afternoon. Monday night, mostly clear until midnight, then partly cloudy with a slight chance of showers and thunderstorms after midnight. Breezy with lows in the upper 70s. South winds 15 to 25 miles an hour. Chance of rain 20%. Heat index values up to 109 early until midnight. Tuesday, sunny, hot with highs in the mid-90s. South winds 15 to 20 miles an hour with gusts up to 30 miles an hour. Heat index values up to 105 in the afternoon. Tuesday night, partly cloudy with a chance of showers and thunderstorms. Lows in the mid-70s. Chance of rain 50%. Heat index values up to 105 early until midnight. Wednesday, mostly sunny. A slight chance of showers and thunderstorms in the morning. Hot with highs in the mid-90s. Chance of rain 20%. Heat index values up to 105 in the afternoon. Wednesday night, partly cloudy. A chance of showers and thunderstorms until midnight, then a slight chance of showers and thunderstorms after midnight. Lows in the mid-70s. Chance of rain 50%. Heat index values up to 100 early until midnight. Thursday, mostly sunny. A slight chance of showers and thunderstorms in the morning. Highs in the mid-90s. Chance of rain 20%. Heat index values up to 100. Thursday night, partly cloudy with a slight chance of showers and thunderstorms. Lows in the mid-70s. Chance of rain 20%. Heat index values up to 100 early until midnight. Friday, sunny. Highs in the mid-90s. Heat index values up to 105. Friday night, mostly clear with a slight chance of showers and thunderstorms. Lows in the lower 70s. Chance of rain 20%. Heat index values up to 100 early until midnight. Independence Day, sunny. A slight chance of showers and thunderstorms in the morning. Highs in the mid-90s. Chance of rain 20%. Heat index values up to 100. Again, the forecast for Des Moines and surrounding locations for the rest of today, partly sunny. Warmer. Highs in the lower 90s. South winds 15 to 20 miles an hour with gusts up to 30 miles an hour. Heat index values up to 105 this afternoon. These are the 11 a.m. conditions for the Des Moines area. At the Des Moines airport, it was cloudy. The temperature was 81 degrees Fahrenheit, or 27 degrees Celsius, the dew point 73, and the relative humidity 76%, producing a heat index of 86. The wind was southeast at 7 miles an hour. The pressure was 29.73 inches and rising. Looking around the area, at Marshalltown, a thunderstorm was reported with a temperature of 72. It was cloudy, with a temperature of 75 at Boone, 74 at Ames, 79 at Enkenay, and 78 at Perry. Here are some conditions elsewhere in Iowa. At Waterloo, a thunderstorm was reported, with a temperature of 67. It was mostly sunny, with a temperature of 83 at Lamoni, and 87 at Omaha Council Bluffs. It was partly sunny, with a temperature of 76 at the Quad Cities, and 85 at Sioux City. It was cloudy, with a temperature of 71 at Spencer, 66 at Mason City, and 79 at Ottumwa. Now for a few weather conditions around the region. At Kansas City, it was mostly sunny. The temperature was 86 degrees, with a heat index of 94. Winds were gusting to 31. At Grand Island, it was sunny. The temperature was 84 degrees, with a heat index of 86. At Sioux Falls, it was cloudy. The temperature was 76 degrees. Winds were gusting to 31. At Minneapolis-St. Paul, it was cloudy.
The temperature was 68 degrees. Winds were gusting to 30. Once again at 11 a.m. in Des Moines, it was cloudy. The temperature was 81 degrees Fahrenheit, 27 degrees Celsius with a heat index of 86. Extreme heat warning remains in effect until 9 p.m. Tuesday. Dangerously hot conditions with heat index values above 100 expected. The areas affected include much of Iowa when until 9 p.m. Tuesday. The following impacts are expected. Heat-related illnesses increase significantly during extreme heat and high humidity events. Additional details: extreme heat will persist through much of next week, potentially including the 4th of July weekend. 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Now here is the hazardous weather outlook for portions of central Iowa. For today and tonight, an extreme heat warning is in effect for the area from Sunday afternoon to Tuesday evening. 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There is a slight risk level 2 of 5 for severe weather across northern and central Iowa today. And now the extended outlook for the period Monday through Saturday. An extreme heat warning is in effect for the area from Sunday afternoon to Tuesday evening. 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There is a slight risk level 2 of 5 for severe weather across northwest Iowa Monday. Spotter information statement. 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The current time is 11:16 a.m. Central Daylight Time. Now for the official National Weather Service forecast for Des Moines and surrounding locations. Rest of today, partly sunny. Warmer with highs in the lower 90s. South winds 15 to 20 miles an hour with gusts up to 30 miles an hour. Heat index values up to 105 this afternoon. Tonight, partly cloudy. Humid with lows in the mid-70s. South winds 15 to 20 miles an hour with gusts up to 30 miles an hour. Heat index values up to 106 early until midnight. Monday, sunny, breezy, hot with highs in the mid-90s. South winds 15 to 25 miles an hour with gusts up to 35 miles an hour. Heat index values up to 110 in the afternoon. Monday night, mostly clear until midnight, then partly cloudy with a slight chance of showers and thunderstorms after midnight. Breezy with lows in the upper 70s. South winds 15 to 25 miles an hour. Chance of rain 20%. Heat index values up to 109 early until midnight. Tuesday, sunny, hot with highs in the mid-90s. South winds 15 to 20 miles an hour with gusts up to 30 miles an hour. Heat index values up to 105 in the afternoon. Tuesday night, partly cloudy with a chance of showers and thunderstorms. Lows in the mid-70s. Chance of rain 50%. Heat index values up to 105 early until midnight. Wednesday, mostly sunny. A slight chance of showers and thunderstorms in the morning. Hot with highs in the mid-90s. Chance of rain 20%. Heat index values up to 105 in the afternoon. Wednesday night, partly cloudy. A chance of showers and thunderstorms until midnight, then a slight chance of showers and thunderstorms after midnight. Lows in the mid-70s. Chance of rain 50%. Heat index values up to 100 early until midnight. Thursday, mostly sunny. A slight chance of showers and thunderstorms in the morning. Highs in the mid-90s. Chance of rain 20%. Heat index values up to 100. Thursday night, partly cloudy with a slight chance of showers and thunderstorms. Lows in the mid-70s.
chance of rain 20%. Heat index values up to 100 early until midnight. Friday, sunny. Highs in the mid-90s. Heat index values up to 105. Friday night, mostly clear with a slight chance of showers and thunderstorms. Lows in the lower 70s. Chance of rain 20%. Heat index values up to 100 early until midnight. Independence Day, sunny. A slight chance of showers and thunderstorms in the morning. Highs in the mid-90s. Chance of rain 20%. Heat index values up to 100. Again, the forecast for Des Moines and surrounding locations for the rest of today, partly sunny. Warmer. Highs in the lower 90s. South winds 15 to 20 miles an hour with gusts up to 30 miles an hour. Heat index values up to 105 this afternoon. These are the 11 a.m. conditions for the Des Moines area. At the Des Moines airport, it was cloudy. The temperature was 81 degrees Fahrenheit, or 27 degrees Celsius, the dew point 73, and the relative humidity 76%, producing a heat index of 86. The wind was southeast at 7 miles an hour. The pressure was 29.73 inches and rising. Looking around the area, at Marshalltown, a thunderstorm was reported with a temperature of 72. It was cloudy, with a temperature of 75 at Boone, 74 at Ames, 79 at Enkene, and 78 at Perry. Here are some conditions elsewhere in Iowa. At Waterloo, a thunderstorm was reported with a temperature of 67. It was mostly sunny, with a temperature of 83 at Lamoni and 87 at Omaha Council Bluffs. It was partly sunny, with a temperature of 76 at the Quad Cities and 85 at Sioux City. It was cloudy, with a temperature of 71 at Spencer, 66 at Mason City, and 79 at Ottumwa. Now for a few weather conditions around the region. At Kansas City, it was mostly sunny. The temperature was 86 degrees, with a heat index of 94. Winds were gusting to 31. At Grand Island, it was sunny. The temperature was 84 degrees, with a heat index of 86. At Sioux Falls, it was cloudy. The temperature was 76 degrees. Winds were gusting to 31. At Minneapolis, St. Paul, it was cloudy. The temperature was 68 degrees. Winds were gusting to 30. Once again at 11 a.m. in Des Moines, it was cloudy. The temperature was 81 degrees Fahrenheit, 27 degrees Celsius with a heat index of 86. Extreme heat warning remains in effect until 9 p.m. Tuesday. Dangerously hot conditions with heat index values above 100 expected. The areas affected include much of Iowa when until 9 p.m. Tuesday. The following impacts are expected. Heat-related illnesses increase significantly during extreme heat and high humidity events. Additional details, extreme heat will persist through much of next week, potentially including the 4th of July weekend. 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Now here is the hazardous weather outlook for portions of central Iowa. For today and tonight, an extreme heat warning is in effect for the area from Sunday afternoon to Tuesday evening. 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There is a slight risk level 2 of 5 for severe weather across northern and central Iowa today. And now the extended outlook for the period Monday through Saturday. An extreme heat warning is in effect for the area from Sunday afternoon to Tuesday evening. 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There is a slight risk level 2 of 5 for severe weather across northwest Iowa Monday. Spotter information statement. 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
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The current time is 11:23 a.m. Central Daylight Time. 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Rest of today, partly sunny. Warmer with highs in the lower 90s. South winds 15 to 20 miles an hour with gusts up to 30 miles an hour. Heat index values up to 105 this afternoon. Tonight, partly cloudy. Humid with lows in the mid-70s. South winds 15 to 20 miles an hour with gusts up to 30 miles an hour. Heat index values up to 106 early until midnight. Monday, sunny, breezy, hot with highs in the mid-90s. South winds 15 to 25 miles an hour with gusts up to 35 miles an hour. Heat index values up to 110 in the afternoon. Monday night, mostly clear until midnight, then partly cloudy with a slight chance of showers and thunderstorms after midnight. Breezy with lows in the upper 70s. South winds 15 to 25 miles an hour. Chance of rain 20%. Heat index values up to 109 early until midnight. Tuesday, sunny, hot with highs in the mid-90s. South winds 15 to 20 miles an hour with gusts up to 30 miles an hour. Heat index values up to 105 in the afternoon. Tuesday night, partly cloudy with a chance of showers and thunderstorms. Lows in the mid-70s. Chance of rain 50%. Heat index values up to 105 early until midnight. Wednesday, mostly sunny. A slight chance of showers and thunderstorms in the morning. Hot with highs in the mid-90s. Chance of rain 20%. Heat index values up to 105 in the afternoon. Wednesday night, partly cloudy. A chance of showers and thunderstorms until midnight, then a slight chance of showers and thunderstorms after midnight. Lows in the mid-70s. Chance of rain 50%. Heat index values up to 100 early until midnight. Thursday, mostly sunny. A slight chance of showers and thunderstorms in the morning. Highs in the mid-90s. Chance of rain 20%. Heat index values up to 100. Thursday night, partly cloudy with a slight chance of showers and thunderstorms. Lows in the mid-70s. Chance of rain 20%. Heat index values up to 100 early until midnight. Friday, sunny. Highs in the mid-90s. Heat index values up to 105. Friday night, mostly clear with a slight chance of showers and thunderstorms. Lows in the lower 70s. Chance of rain 20%. Heat index values up to 100 early until midnight. Independence Day, sunny. A slight chance of showers and thunderstorms in the morning. Highs in the mid-90s. Chance of rain 20%. Heat index values up to 100. Again, the forecast for Des Moines and surrounding locations for the rest of today, partly sunny. Warmer. Highs in the lower 90s. South winds 15 to 20 miles an hour with gusts up to 30 miles an hour. Heat index values up to 105 this afternoon. These are the 11 a.m. conditions for the Des Moines area. At the Des Moines airport, it was cloudy. The temperature was 81 degrees Fahrenheit, or 27 degrees Celsius, the dew point 73, and the relative humidity 76%, producing a heat index of 86. The wind was southeast at 7 miles an hour. The pressure was 29.73 inches and rising. Looking around the area, at Marshalltown, a thunderstorm was reported with a temperature of 72. It was cloudy, with a temperature of 75 at Boone, 74 at Ames, 79 at Enkene, and 78 at Perry. Here are some conditions elsewhere in Iowa. At Waterloo, a thunderstorm was reported with a temperature of 67. It was mostly sunny, with a temperature of 83 at Lamoni, and 87 at Omaha Council Bluffs. It was partly sunny, with a temperature of 76 at the Quad Cities, and 85 at Sioux City.
It was cloudy, with a temperature of 71 at Spencer, 66 at Mason City, and 79 at Ottumwa. Now for a few weather conditions around the region. At Kansas City, it was mostly sunny. The temperature was 86 degrees, with a heat index of 94. Winds were gusting to 31. At Grand Island, it was sunny. The temperature was 84 degrees, with a heat index of 86. At Sioux Falls, it was cloudy. The temperature was 76 degrees. Winds were gusting to 31. At Minneapolis-St. Paul, it was cloudy. The temperature was 68 degrees. Winds were gusting to 30. Once again at 11 a.m. in Des Moines, it was cloudy. The temperature was 81 degrees Fahrenheit, 27 degrees Celsius with a heat index of 86. Extreme heat warning remains in effect until 9 p.m. Tuesday. Dangerously hot conditions with heat index values above 100 expected. The areas affected include much of Iowa when until 9 p.m. Tuesday. The following impacts are expected. Heat-related illnesses increase significantly during extreme heat and high humidity events. Additional details. Extreme heat will persist through much of next week, potentially including the 4th of July weekend. 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Take extra precautions when outside. 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Take action when you see symptoms of heat exhaustion and heat stroke. Now here is the hazardous weather outlook for portions of central Iowa. For today and tonight, an extreme heat warning is in effect for the area from Sunday afternoon to Tuesday evening. 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There is a slight risk level 2 of 5 for severe weather across northern and central Iowa today. And now the extended outlook for the period Monday through Saturday. An extreme heat warning is in effect for the area from Sunday afternoon to Tuesday evening. 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There is a slight risk level 2 of 5 for severe weather across northwest Iowa Monday. Spotter information statement. 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The current time is 11:31 a.m. Central Daylight Time. Now for the official National Weather Service forecast for Des Moines and surrounding locations. Rest of today, partly sunny. Warmer with highs in the lower 90s. South winds 15 to 20 miles an hour with gusts up to 30 miles an hour. Heat index values up to 105 this afternoon. Tonight, partly cloudy. Humid with lows in the mid-70s. South winds 15 to 20 miles an hour with gusts up to 30 miles an hour. Heat index values up to 106 early until midnight. Monday, sunny, breezy, hot with highs in the mid-90s. South winds 15 to 25 miles an hour with gusts up to 35 miles an hour. Heat index values up to 110 in the afternoon. Monday night, mostly clear until midnight, then partly cloudy with a slight chance of showers and thunderstorms after midnight. Breezy with lows in the upper 70s. South winds 15 to 25 miles an hour. Chance of rain 20%. Heat index values up to 109 early until midnight. Tuesday, sunny, hot with highs in the mid-90s. South winds 15 to 20 miles an hour with gusts up to 30 miles an hour. Heat index values up to 105 in the afternoon. Tuesday night, partly cloudy with a chance of showers and thunderstorms. Lows in the mid-70s. Chance of rain 50%. Heat index values up to 105 early until midnight. Wednesday, mostly sunny. A slight chance of showers and thunderstorms in the morning. Hot with highs in the mid-90s. Chance of rain 20%. Heat index values up to 105 in the afternoon.
Wednesday night, partly cloudy. A chance of showers and thunderstorms until midnight, then a slight chance of showers and thunderstorms after midnight. Lows in the mid-70s. Chance of rain 50%. Heat index values up to 100 early until midnight. Thursday, mostly sunny. A slight chance of showers and thunderstorms in the morning. Highs in the mid-90s. Chance of rain 20%. Heat index values up to 100. Thursday night, partly cloudy with a slight chance of showers and thunderstorms. Lows in the mid-70s. Chance of rain 20%. Heat index values up to 100 early until midnight. Friday, sunny. Highs in the mid-90s. Heat index values up to 105. Friday night, mostly clear with a slight chance of showers and thunderstorms. Lows in the lower 70s. Chance of rain 20%. Heat index values up to 100 early until midnight. Independence Day, sunny. A slight chance of showers and thunderstorms in the morning. Highs in the mid-90s. Chance of rain 20%. Heat index values up to 100. Again, the forecast for Des Moines and surrounding locations for the rest of today, partly sunny. Warmer. Highs in the lower 90s. South winds 15 to 20 miles an hour with gusts up to 30 miles an hour. Heat index values up to 105 this afternoon. These are the 11 a.m. conditions for the Des Moines area. At the Des Moines airport, it was cloudy. The temperature was 81 degrees Fahrenheit, or 27 degrees Celsius, the dew point 73, and the relative humidity 76%, producing a heat index of 86. The wind was southeast at 7 miles an hour. The pressure was 29.73 inches and rising. Looking around the area, at Marshalltown, a thunderstorm was reported with a temperature of 72. It was cloudy, with a temperature of 75 at Boone, 74 at Ames, 79 at Ankeny, and 78 at Perry. Here are some conditions elsewhere in Iowa. At Waterloo, a thunderstorm was reported with a temperature of 67. It was mostly sunny, with a temperature of 83 at Lamoni and 87 at Omaha Council Bluffs. It was partly sunny, with a temperature of 76 at the Quad Cities and 85 at Sioux City. It was cloudy, with a temperature of 71 at Spencer, 66 at Mason City, and 79 at Ottumwa. Now for a few weather conditions around the region. At Kansas City, it was mostly sunny. The temperature was 86 degrees, with a heat index of 94. Winds were gusting to 31. At Grand Island, it was sunny. The temperature was 84 degrees, with a heat index of 86. At Sioux Falls, it was cloudy. The temperature was 76 degrees. Winds were gusting to 31. At Minneapolis, St. Paul, it was cloudy. The temperature was 68 degrees. Winds were gusting to 30. Once again at 11 a.m. in Des Moines, it was cloudy. The temperature was 81 degrees Fahrenheit, 27 degrees Celsius with a heat index of 86. Extreme heat warning remains in effect until 9 p.m. Tuesday. Dangerously hot conditions with heat index values above 100 expected. The areas affected include much of Iowa when until 9 p.m. Tuesday. The following impacts are expected. Heat-related illnesses increase significantly during extreme heat and high humidity events. Additional details. Extreme heat will persist through much of next week, potentially including the 4th of July weekend. 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Now here is the hazardous weather outlook for portions of central Iowa. For today and tonight, an extreme heat warning is in effect for the area from Sunday afternoon to Tuesday evening. 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
There is a slight risk, level 2 of 5, for severe weather across northern and central Iowa today. And now the extended outlook for the period Monday through Saturday. An extreme heat warning is in effect for the area from Sunday afternoon to Tuesday evening. 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There is a slight risk, level 2 of 5, for severe weather across northwest Iowa Monday. Spotter information statement. 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The current time is 11:39 a.m. Central Daylight Time. Now for the official National Weather Service forecast for Des Moines and surrounding locations. Rest of today, partly sunny. Warmer with highs in the lower 90s. South winds 15 to 20 miles an hour with gusts up to 30 miles an hour. Heat index values up to 105 this afternoon. Tonight, partly cloudy. Humid with lows in the mid-70s. South winds 15 to 20 miles an hour with gusts up to 30 miles an hour. Heat index values up to 106 early until midnight. Monday, sunny, breezy, hot with highs in the mid-90s. South winds 15 to 25 miles an hour with gusts up to 35 miles an hour. Heat index values up to 110 in the afternoon. Monday night, mostly clear until midnight, then partly cloudy with a slight chance of showers and thunderstorms after midnight. Breezy with lows in the upper 70s. South winds 15 to 25 miles an hour. Chance of rain 20%. Heat index values up to 109 early until midnight. Tuesday, sunny, hot with highs in the mid-90s. South winds 15 to 20 miles an hour with gusts up to 30 miles an hour. Heat index values up to 105 in the afternoon. Tuesday night, partly cloudy with a chance of showers and thunderstorms. Lows in the mid-70s. Chance of rain 50%. Heat index values up to 105 early until midnight. Wednesday, mostly sunny. A slight chance of showers and thunderstorms in the morning. Hot with highs in the mid-90s. Chance of rain 20%. Heat index values up to 105 in the afternoon. Wednesday night, partly cloudy. A chance of showers and thunderstorms until midnight, then a slight chance of showers and thunderstorms after midnight. Lows in the mid-70s. Chance of rain 50%. Heat index values up to 100 early until midnight. Thursday, mostly sunny. A slight chance of showers and thunderstorms in the morning. Highs in the mid-90s. Chance of rain 20%. Heat index values up to 100. Thursday night, partly cloudy with a slight chance of showers and thunderstorms. Lows in the mid-70s. Chance of rain 20%. Heat index values up to 100 early until midnight. Friday, sunny. Highs in the mid-90s. Heat index values up to 105. Friday night, mostly clear with a slight chance of showers and thunderstorms. Lows in the lower 70s. Chance of rain 20%. Heat index values up to 100 early until midnight. Independence Day, sunny. A slight chance of showers and thunderstorms in the morning. Highs in the mid-90s. Chance of rain 20%. Heat index values up to 100. Again, the forecast for Des Moines and surrounding locations for the rest of today, partly sunny. Warmer. Highs in the lower 90s. South winds 15 to 20 miles an hour with gusts up to 30 miles an hour. Heat index values up to 105 this afternoon. These are the 11 a.m. conditions for the Des Moines area. At the Des Moines airport, it was cloudy. The temperature was 81 degrees Fahrenheit, or 27 degrees Celsius, the dew point 73, and the relative humidity 76%, producing a heat index of 86. The wind was southeast at 7 miles an hour.
The pressure was 29.73 inches and rising. Looking around the area, at Marshalltown, a thunderstorm was reported with a temperature of 72. It was cloudy, with a temperature of 75 at Boone, 74 at Ames, 79 at Enkenay, and 78 at Perry. Here are some conditions elsewhere in Iowa. At Waterloo, a thunderstorm was reported with a temperature of 67. It was mostly sunny, with a temperature of 83 at Lamoni, and 87 at Omaha Council Bluffs. It was partly sunny, with a temperature of 76 at the Quad Cities, and 85 at Sioux City. It was cloudy, with a temperature of 71 at Spencer, 66 at Mason City, and 79 at Ethama. Now for a few weather conditions around the region. At Kansas City, it was mostly sunny. The temperature was 86 degrees, with a heat index of 94. Winds were gusting to 31. At Grand Island, it was sunny. The temperature was 84 degrees, with a heat index of 86. At Sioux Falls, it was cloudy. The temperature was 76 degrees. Winds were gusting to 31. At Minneapolis-St. Paul, it was cloudy. The temperature was 68 degrees. Winds were gusting to 30. Once again at 11 a.m. in Des Moines, it was cloudy. The temperature was 81 degrees Fahrenheit, 27 degrees Celsius with a heat index of 86. Extreme heat warning remains in effect until 9 p.m. Tuesday. Dangerously hot conditions with heat index values above 100 expected. The areas affected include much of Iowa when until 9 p.m. Tuesday. The following impacts are expected. Heat-related illnesses increase significantly during extreme heat and high humidity events. Additional details: extreme heat will persist through much of next week, potentially including the 4th of July weekend. 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Take extra precautions when outside. 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Now here is the hazardous weather outlook for portions of central Iowa. For today and tonight, an extreme heat warning is in effect for the area from Sunday afternoon to Tuesday evening. 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There is a slight risk level 2 of 5 for severe weather across northern and central Iowa today. And now the extended outlook for the period Monday through Saturday. An extreme heat warning is in effect for the area from Sunday afternoon to Tuesday evening. 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There is a slight risk level 2 of 5 for severe weather across northwest Iowa Monday. Spotter information statement. 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The current time is 11:47 a.m. Central Daylight Time. Now for the official National Weather Service forecast for Des Moines and surrounding locations. West of today, partly sunny. Warmer with highs in the lower 90s. South winds 15 to 20 miles an hour with gusts up to 30 miles an hour. Heat index values up to 105 this afternoon. Tonight, partly cloudy. Humid with lows in the mid-70s. South winds 15 to 20 miles an hour with gusts up to 30 miles an hour. Heat index values up to 106 early until midnight. Monday, sunny, breezy, hot with highs in the mid-90s. South winds 15 to 25 miles an hour with gusts up to 35 miles an hour. Heat index values up to 110 in the afternoon. Monday night, mostly clear until midnight, then partly cloudy with a slight chance of showers and thunderstorms after midnight. Breezy with lows in the upper 70s. South winds 15 to 25 miles an hour. Chance of rain 20%. Heat index values up to 109 early until midnight. Tuesday, sunny,
hot with highs in the mid-90s. South winds 15 to 20 miles an hour with gusts up to 30 miles an hour. Heat index values up to 105 in the afternoon. Tuesday night, partly cloudy with a chance of showers and thunderstorms. Lows in the mid-70s. Chance of rain 50%. Heat index values up to

showers and thunderstorms after midnight. Lows in the mid-70s. Chance of rain 50%. Heat index values up to 100 early until midnight. Thursday, mostly sunny. A slight chance of showers and thunderstorms in the morning. Highs in the mid-90s. Chance of rain 20%. Heat index values up to 100. Thursday night, partly cloudy with a slight chance of showers and thunderstorms. Lows in the mid-70s. Chance of rain 20%. Heat index values up to 100 early until midnight. Friday, sunny. Highs in the mid-90s. Heat index values up to 105. Friday night, mostly clear with a slight chance of showers and thunderstorms. Lows in the lower 70s. Chance of rain 20%. Heat index values up to 100 early until midnight. Independence Day, sunny. A slight chance of showers and thunderstorms in the morning. Highs in the mid-90s. Chance of rain 20%. Heat index values up to 100. Again, the forecast for Des Moines and surrounding locations for the rest of today, partly sunny. Warmer. Highs in the lower 90s. South winds 15 to 20 miles an hour with gusts up to 30 miles an hour. Heat index values up to 105 this afternoon. These are the 11 a.m. conditions for the Des Moines area. At the Des Moines airport, it was cloudy. The temperature was 81 degrees Fahrenheit, or 27 degrees Celsius, the dew point 73, and the relative humidity 76%, producing a heat index of 86. The wind was southeast at 7 miles an hour. The pressure was 29.73 inches and rising. Looking around the area, at Marshalltown, a thunderstorm was reported with a temperature of 72. It was cloudy, with a temperature of 75 at Boone, 74 at Ames, 79 at Enkene, and 78 at Perry. Here are some conditions elsewhere in Iowa. At Waterloo, a thunderstorm was reported with a temperature of 67. It was mostly sunny, with a temperature of 83 at Lamoni and 87 at Omaha Council Bluffs. It was partly sunny, with a temperature of 76 at the Quad Cities and 85 at Sioux City. It was cloudy, with a temperature of 71 at Spencer, 66 at Mason City, and 79 at Ottumwa. Now for a few weather conditions around the region. At Kansas City, it was mostly sunny. The temperature was 86 degrees, with a heat index of 94. Winds were gusting to 31. At Grand Island, it was sunny. The temperature was 84 degrees, with a heat index of 86. At Sioux Falls, it was cloudy. The temperature was 76 degrees. Winds were gusting to 31. At Minneapolis, St. Paul, it was cloudy. The temperature was 68 degrees. Winds were gusting to 30. Once again at 11 a.m. in Des Moines, it was cloudy. The temperature was 81 degrees Fahrenheit, 27 degrees Celsius with a heat index of 86. Extreme heat warning remains in effect until 9 p.m. Tuesday. Dangerously hot conditions with heat index values above 100 expected. The areas affected include much of Iowa when until 9 p.m. Tuesday. The following impacts are expected. Heat-related illnesses increase significantly during extreme heat and high humidity events. Additional details. Extreme heat will persist through much of next week, potentially including the 4th of July weekend. 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Take extra precautions when outside. 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Take action when you see symptoms of heat exhaustion and heat stroke. Now here is the hazardous weather outlook for portions of central Iowa. For today and tonight, an extreme heat warning is in effect for the area from Sunday afternoon to Tuesday evening. 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There is a slight risk level 2 of 5 for severe weather across northern and central Iowa today. And now the extended outlook for the period Monday through Saturday.

Saturday, an extreme heat warning is in effect for the area from Sunday afternoon to Tuesday evening. 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There is a slight risk, level 2 of 5, for severe weather across northwest Iowa Monday. 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The current time is 11:55 a.m. Central Daylight Time. Now for the official National Weather Service forecast for Des Moines and surrounding locations. Rest of today, partly sunny. Warmer with highs in the lower 90s. South winds 15 to 20 miles an hour with gusts up to 30 miles an hour. Heat index values up to 105 this afternoon. Tonight, partly cloudy. Humid with lows in the mid-70s. South winds 15 to 20 miles an hour with gusts up to 30 miles an hour. Heat index values up to 106 early until midnight. Monday, sunny, breezy, hot with highs in the mid-90s. South winds 15 to 25 miles an hour with gusts up to 35 miles an hour. Heat index values up to 110 in the afternoon. Monday night, mostly clear until midnight, then partly cloudy with a slight chance of showers and thunderstorms after midnight. Breezy with lows in the upper 70s. South winds 15 to 25 miles an hour. Chance of rain 20%. Heat index values up to 109 early until midnight. Tuesday, sunny, hot with highs in the mid-90s. South winds 15 to 20 miles an hour with gusts up to 30 miles an hour. Heat index values up to 105 in the afternoon. Tuesday night, partly cloudy with a chance of showers and thunderstorms. Lows in the mid-70s. Chance of rain 50%. Heat index values up to 105 early until midnight. Wednesday, mostly sunny. A slight chance of showers and thunderstorms in the morning. Hot with highs in the mid-90s. Chance of rain 20%. Heat index values up to 105 in the afternoon. Wednesday night, partly cloudy. A chance of showers and thunderstorms until midnight, then a slight chance of showers and thunderstorms after midnight. Lows in the mid-70s. Chance of rain 50%. Heat index values up to 100 early until midnight. Thursday, mostly sunny. A slight chance of showers and thunderstorms in the morning. Highs in the mid-90s. Chance of rain 20%. Heat index values up to 100. Thursday night, partly cloudy with a slight chance of showers and thunderstorms. Lows in the mid-70s. Chance of rain 20%. Heat index values up to 100 early until midnight. Friday, sunny. Highs in the mid-90s. Heat index values up to 105. Friday night, mostly clear with a slight chance of showers and thunderstorms. Lows in the lower 70s. Chance of rain 20%. Heat index values up to 100 early until midnight. Independence Day, sunny. A slight chance of showers and thunderstorms in the morning. Highs in the mid-90s. Chance of rain 20%. Heat index values up to 100. Again, the forecast for Des Moines and surrounding locations for the rest of today, partly sunny. Warmer. Highs in the lower 90s. South winds 15 to 20 miles an hour with gusts up to 30 miles an hour. Heat index values up to 105 this afternoon. These are the 11 a.m. conditions for the Des Moines area. At the Des Moines airport, it was cloudy. The temperature was 81 degrees Fahrenheit, or 27 degrees Celsius, the dew point 73, and the relative humidity 76%, producing a heat index of 86. The wind was southeast at 7 miles an hour. The pressure was 29.73 inches and rising. Looking around the area, at Marshalltown, a thunderstorm was reported with a temperature of 72.
It was cloudy, with a temperature of 75 at Boone, 74 at Ames, 79 at Enkene, and 78 at Perry. Here are some conditions elsewhere in Iowa. At Waterloo, a thunderstorm was reported, with a temperature of 67. It was mostly sunny, with a temperature of 83 at Lamoni, and 87 at Omaha Council Bluffs. It was partly sunny, with a temperature of 76 at the Quad Cities, and 85 at Sioux City. It was cloudy, with a temperature of 71 at Spencer, 66 at Mason City, and 79 at Ottumwa. Now for a few weather conditions around the region. At Kansas City, it was mostly sunny. The temperature was 86 degrees, with a heat index of 94. Winds were gusting to 31. At Grand Island, it was sunny. The temperature was 84 degrees, with a heat index of 86. At Sioux Falls, it was cloudy. The temperature was 76 degrees. Winds were gusting to 31. At Minneapolis, St. Paul, it was cloudy. The temperature was 68 degrees. Winds were gusting to 30. Once again at 11 a.m. in Des Moines, it was cloudy. The temperature was 81 degrees Fahrenheit, 27 degrees Celsius with a heat index of 86. Extreme heat warning remains in effect until 9 p.m. Tuesday. Dangerously hot conditions with heat index values above 100 expected. The areas affected include much of Iowa when until 9 p.m. Tuesday. The following impacts are expected. Heat-related illnesses increase significantly during extreme heat and high humidity events. Additional details: extreme heat will persist through much of next week, potentially including the 4th of July weekend. 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Now here is the hazardous weather outlook for portions of central Iowa. For today and tonight, an extreme heat warning is in effect for the area from Sunday afternoon to Tuesday evening. 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There is a slight risk level 2 of 5 for severe weather across northern and central Iowa today. And now the extended outlook for the period Monday through Saturday. An extreme heat warning is in effect for the area from Sunday afternoon to Tuesday evening. 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There is a slight risk level 2 of 5 for severe weather across northwest Iowa Monday. Spotter information statement. 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The current time is 12:02 p.m. Central Daylight Time. Now for the official National Weather Service forecast for Des Moines and surrounding locations. Rest of today, partly sunny. Warmer with highs in the lower 90s. South winds 15 to 20 miles an hour with gusts up to 30 miles an hour. Heat index values up to 105 this afternoon. Tonight, partly cloudy. Humid with lows in the mid-70s. South winds 15 to 20 miles an hour with gusts up to 30 miles an hour. Heat index values up to 106 early until midnight. Monday, sunny, breezy, hot with highs in the mid-90s. South winds 15 to 25 miles an hour with gusts up to 35 miles an hour. Heat index values up to 110 in the afternoon. Monday night, mostly clear until midnight, then partly cloudy with a slight chance of showers and thunderstorms after midnight. Breezy with lows in the upper 70s. South winds 15 to 25 miles an hour. Chance of rain 20%. Heat index values up to 109 early until midnight. Tuesday, sunny, hot with highs in the mid-90s. South winds 15 to 20 miles an hour with gusts up to 30 miles an hour. Heat index values up to 105 in the afternoon.
Tuesday night, partly cloudy with a chance of showers and thunderstorms. Lows in the mid-70s. Chance of rain 50%. Heat index values up to 105 early until midnight. Wednesday, mostly sunny. A slight chance of showers and thunderstorms in the morning. Hot with highs in the mid-90s. Chance of rain 20%. Heat index values up to 105 in the afternoon. Wednesday night, partly cloudy. A chance of showers and thunderstorms until midnight, then a slight chance of showers and thunderstorms after midnight. Lows in the mid-70s. Chance of rain 50%. Heat index values up to 100 early until midnight. Thursday, mostly sunny. A slight chance of showers and thunderstorms in the morning. Highs in the mid-90s. Chance of rain 20%. Heat index values up to 100. Thursday night, partly cloudy with a slight chance of showers and thunderstorms. Lows in the mid-70s. Chance of rain 20%. Heat index values up to 100 early until midnight. Friday, sunny. Highs in the mid-90s. Heat index values up to 105. Friday night, mostly clear with a slight chance of showers and thunderstorms. Lows in the lower 70s. Chance of rain 20%. Heat index values up to 100 early until midnight. Independence Day, sunny. A slight chance of showers and thunderstorms in the morning. Highs in the mid-90s. Chance of rain 20%. Heat index values up to 100. Again, the forecast for Des Moines and surrounding locations for the rest of today, partly sunny. Warmer. Highs in the lower 90s. South winds 15 to 20 miles an hour with gusts up to 30 miles an hour. Heat index values up to 105 this afternoon. These are the noon conditions for the Des Moines area. At the Des Moines airport, it was partly sunny. The temperature was 83 degrees Fahrenheit, or 28 degrees Celsius, the dew point 76, and the relative humidity 79%, producing a heat index of 91. The wind was east at 14 miles an hour. The pressure was 29.72 inches and falling. Looking around the area, across central Iowa, skies ranged from partly sunny to cloudy. It was 79 at Boone, 79 at Ames, and 74 at Marshalltown. Newton reported 79, and Kinney reported 81, and Perry reported 81. Here are some conditions elsewhere in Iowa. It was mostly sunny, with a temperature of 84 at Lamoni, 90 at Omaha Council Bluffs, and 86 at Sioux City. It was partly sunny, with a temperature of 68 at Waterloo, and 79 at the Quad Cities. It was cloudy, with a temperature of 72 at Spencer, 69 at Mason City, and 82 at Ethumwa. Now for a few weather conditions around the region. At Kansas City, it was mostly sunny. The temperature was 88 degrees, with a heat index of 97. Winds were gusting to 33. At Grand Island, it was sunny. The temperature was 87 degrees, with a heat index of 90. At Sioux Falls, it was cloudy. The temperature was 77 degrees. Winds were gusting to 31. At Minneapolis-St. Paul, it was cloudy. The temperature was 70 degrees. Once again at noon, in Des Moines, it was partly sunny. The temperature was 83 degrees Fahrenheit, 28 degrees Celsius with a heat index of 91. Extreme heat warning remains in effect until 9 p.m. Tuesday. Dangerously hot conditions with heat index values above 100 expected. The areas affected include much of Iowa when until 9 p.m. Tuesday. The following impacts are expected. Heat-related illnesses increase significantly during extreme heat and high humidity events. Additional details, extreme heat will persist through much of next week, potentially including the 4th of July weekend. Drink plenty of fluids, stay in an air-conditioned room, stay out of the sun, and check up on relatives and neighbors. Take extra precautions when outside. Wear lightweight and loose-fitting clothing. Try to limit strenuous activities to early morning or evening.
Take action when you see symptoms of heat exhaustion and heat stroke. Now here is the hazardous weather outlook for portions of central Iowa. For today and tonight, an extreme heat warning is in effect for the area from Sunday afternoon to Tuesday evening. 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There is a slight risk, level 2 of 5, for severe weather across northern and central Iowa today. And now the extended outlook for the period Monday through Saturday. An extreme heat warning is in effect for the area from Sunday afternoon to Tuesday evening. 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There is a slight risk, level 2 of 5, for severe weather across northwest Iowa Monday. Spotter information statement. Spotter activation is not anticipated. 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The current time is 12:10 p.m. Central Daylight Time. Now for the official National Weather Service forecast for Des Moines and surrounding locations. Rest of today, partly sunny. Warmer with highs in the lower 90s. South winds 15 to 20 miles an hour with gusts up to 30 miles an hour. Heat index values up to 105 this afternoon. Tonight, partly cloudy. Humid with lows in the mid-70s. South winds 15 to 20 miles an hour with gusts up to 30 miles an hour. Heat index values up to 106 early until midnight. Monday, sunny, breezy, hot with highs in the mid-90s. South winds 15 to 25 miles an hour with gusts up to 35 miles an hour. Heat index values up to 110 in the afternoon. Monday night, mostly clear until midnight, then partly cloudy with a slight chance of showers and thunderstorms after midnight. Breezy with lows in the upper 70s. South winds 15 to 25 miles an hour. Chance of rain 20%. Heat index values up to 109 early until midnight. Tuesday, sunny, hot with highs in the mid-90s. South winds 15 to 20 miles an hour with gusts up to 30 miles an hour. Heat index values up to 105 in the afternoon. Tuesday night, partly cloudy with a chance of showers and thunderstorms. Lows in the mid-70s. Chance of rain 50%. Heat index values up to 105 early until midnight. Wednesday, mostly sunny. A slight chance of showers and thunderstorms in the morning. Hot with highs in the mid-90s. Chance of rain 20%. Heat index values up to 105 in the afternoon. Wednesday night, partly cloudy. A chance of showers and thunderstorms until midnight, then a slight chance of showers and thunderstorms after midnight. Lows in the mid-70s. Chance of rain 50%. Heat index values up to 100 early until midnight. Thursday, mostly sunny. A slight chance of showers and thunderstorms in the morning. Highs in the mid-90s. Chance of rain 20%. Heat index values up to 100. Thursday night, partly cloudy with a slight chance of showers and thunderstorms. Lows in the mid-70s. Chance of rain 20%. Heat index values up to 100 early until midnight. Friday, sunny. Highs in the mid-90s. Heat index values up to 105. Friday night, mostly clear with a slight chance of showers and thunderstorms. Lows in the lower 70s. Chance of rain 20%. Heat index values up to 100 early until midnight. Independence Day, sunny. A slight chance of showers and thunderstorms in the morning. Highs in the mid-90s. Chance of rain 20%. Heat index values up to 100. Again, the forecast for Des Moines and surrounding locations for the rest of today, partly sunny. Warmer. Highs in the lower 90s. South winds 15 to 20 miles an hour with gusts up to 30 miles an hour. Heat index values up to 105 this afternoon. These are the noon conditions for the Des Moines area.
At the Des Moines airport, it was partly sunny. The temperature was 83 degrees Fahrenheit, or 28 degrees Celsius, the dew point 76, and the relative humidity 79%, producing a heat index of 91. The wind was east at 14 miles an hour. The pressure was 29.72 inches and falling. Looking around the area, across central Iowa, skies ranged from partly sunny to cloudy. It was 79 at Boone, 79 at Ames, and 74 at Marshalltown. Newton reported 79, and Kinney reported 81, and Perry reported 81. Here are some conditions elsewhere in Iowa. It was mostly sunny, with a temperature of 84 at Lamoni, 90 at Omaha Council Bluffs, and 86 at Sioux City. At Mason City, it was partly sunny, with a temperature of 69. It was cloudy, with a temperature of 72 at Spencer, 68 at Waterloo, 79 at the Quad Cities, and 82 at Ottumwa. Now for a few weather conditions around the region. At Kansas City, it was mostly sunny. The temperature was 88 degrees, with a heat index of 97. Winds were gusting to 33. At Grand Island, it was sunny. The temperature was 87 degrees, with a heat index of 90. At Sioux Falls, it was cloudy. The temperature was 78 degrees, with a heat index of 80. Winds were gusting to 25. At Minneapolis-St. Paul, it was cloudy. The temperature was 70 degrees, once again at noon. In Des Moines, it was partly sunny. The temperature was 83 degrees Fahrenheit, 28 degrees Celsius with a heat index of 91. Extreme heat warning remains in effect until 9 p.m. Tuesday. Dangerously hot conditions with heat index values above 100 expected. The areas affected include much of Iowa when until 9 p.m. Tuesday. The following impacts are expected. Heat-related illnesses increase significantly during extreme heat and high humidity events. Additional details: extreme heat will persist through much of next week, potentially including the 4th of July weekend. 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Take extra precautions when outside. 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Take action when you see symptoms of heat exhaustion and heat stroke. Now here is the hazardous weather outlook for portions of central Iowa. For today and tonight, an extreme heat warning is in effect for the area from Sunday afternoon to Tuesday evening. 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There is a slight risk level 2 of 5 for severe weather across northern and central Iowa today. And now the extended outlook for the period Monday through Saturday. An extreme heat warning is in effect for the area from Sunday afternoon to Tuesday evening. 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There is a slight risk level 2 of 5 for severe weather across northwest Iowa Monday. Spotter information statement. Spotter activation is not anticipated. 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The current time is 12:18 p.m. Central Daylight Time. Now for the official National Weather Service forecast for Des Moines and surrounding locations. West of today, partly sunny. Warmer with highs in the lower 90s. South winds 15 to 20 miles an hour with gusts up to 30 miles an hour. Heat index values up to 105 this afternoon. Tonight, partly cloudy. Humid with lows in the mid-70s. South winds 15 to 20 miles an hour with gusts up to 30 miles an hour. Heat index values up to 106 early until midnight. Monday, sunny, breezy, hot with highs in the mid-90s. South winds 15 to 25 miles an hour with gusts up to 35 miles an hour. Heat index values up to 110 in the afternoon. Monday night, mostly clear until midnight,
then partly cloudy with a slight chance of showers and thunderstorms after midnight. Breezy with lows in the upper 70s. South winds 15 to 25 miles an hour. Chance of rain 20%. Heat index values up to 109 early until midnight. Tuesday, sunny, hot with highs in the mid-90s. South winds 15 to 20 miles an hour with gusts up to 30 miles an hour. Heat index values up to 105 in the afternoon. Tuesday night, partly cloudy with a chance of showers and thunderstorms. Lows in the mid-70s. Chance of rain 50%. Heat index values up to 105 early until midnight. Wednesday, mostly sunny. A slight chance of showers and thunderstorms in the morning. Hot with highs in the mid-90s. Chance of rain 20%. Heat index values up to 105 in the afternoon. Wednesday night, partly cloudy. A chance of showers and thunderstorms until midnight, then a slight chance of showers and thunderstorms after midnight. Lows in the mid-70s. Chance of rain 50%. Heat index values up to 100 early until midnight. Thursday, mostly sunny. A slight chance of showers and thunderstorms in the morning. Highs in the mid-90s. Chance of rain 20%. Heat index values up to 100. Thursday night, partly cloudy with a slight chance of showers and thunderstorms. Lows in the mid-70s. Chance of rain 20%. Heat index values up to 100 early until midnight. Friday, sunny. Highs in the mid-90s. Heat index values up to 105. Friday night, mostly clear with a slight chance of showers and thunderstorms. Lows in the lower 70s. Chance of rain 20%. Heat index values up to 100 early until midnight. Independence Day, sunny. A slight chance of showers and thunderstorms in the morning. Highs in the mid-90s. Chance of rain 20%. Heat index values up to 100. Again, the forecast for Des Moines and surrounding locations for the rest of today, partly sunny. Warmer. Highs in the lower 90s. South winds 15 to 20 miles an hour with gusts up to 30 miles an hour. Heat index values up to 105 this afternoon. Now for the official National Weather Service forecast for Des Moines and surrounding locations, west of today, mostly sunny. Warmer with highs in the lower 90s. South winds around 20 miles an hour with gusts up to 35 miles an hour. Heat index values up to 105. Tonight, partly cloudy until midnight, then clearing. Humid with lows in the mid-70s. South winds 15 to 20 miles an hour with gusts up to 30 miles an hour. Heat index values up to 106 early until midnight. Monday, sunny, breezy, hot with highs in the mid-90s. South winds 15 to 25 miles an hour with gusts up to 35 miles an hour. Heat index values up to 110 in the afternoon. Monday night, partly cloudy until midnight, then mostly cloudy with a slight chance of showers and thunderstorms after midnight. Locally heavy rainfall possible after midnight. Breezy with lows in the upper 70s. South winds 15 to 25 miles an hour with gusts up to 35 miles an hour, diminishing to 10 to 15 miles an hour with gusts up to 25 miles an hour after midnight. Chance of rain 20%. Heat index values up to 109 early until midnight. Tuesday, sunny, hot with highs in the mid-90s. South winds 15 to 20 miles an hour with gusts up to 30 miles an hour. Heat index values up to 105 in the afternoon. Tuesday night, partly cloudy with a chance of showers and thunderstorms. Lows in the mid-70s. Chance of rain 50%. Heat index values up to 105 early until midnight. Wednesday, mostly sunny. A slight chance of showers and thunderstorms in the morning. Hot with highs in the mid-90s. Chance of rain 20%. Heat index values up to 105 in the afternoon. Wednesday night, partly cloudy.
a chance of showers and thunderstorms until midnight, then a slight chance of showers and thunderstorms after midnight. Lows in the mid-70s. Chance of rain 50%. Heat index values up to 100 early until midnight. Thursday, mostly sunny. A slight chance of showers and thunderstorms in the morning. Highs in the mid-90s. Chance of rain 20%. Heat index values up to 100. Thursday night, partly cloudy with a slight chance of showers and thunderstorms. Lows in the mid-70s. Chance of rain 20%. Heat index values up to 100 early until midnight. Friday, sunny. Highs in the mid-90s. Heat index values up to 105. Friday night, mostly clear with a slight chance of showers and thunderstorms. Lows in the lower 70s. Chance of rain 20%. Heat index values up to 100 early until midnight. Independence Day, sunny. A slight chance of showers and thunderstorms in the morning. Highs in the mid-90s. Chance of rain 20%. Heat index values up to 100. Again, the forecast for Des Moines and surrounding locations for the rest of today, mostly sunny. Warmer. Highs in the lower 90s. South winds around 20 miles an hour with gusts up to 35 miles an hour. Heat index values up to 105. These are the noon conditions for the Des Moines area. At the Des Moines airport, it was partly sunny. The temperature was 83 degrees Fahrenheit, or 28 degrees Celsius, the dew point 76, and the relative humidity 79%, producing a heat index of 91. The wind was east at 14 miles an hour. The pressure was 29.72 inches and falling. Looking around the area, across central Iowa, skies ranged from partly sunny to cloudy. It was 79 at Boone, 79 at Ames, and 74 at Marshalltown. Newton reported 79, and Kinney reported 81, and Perry reported 81. Here are some conditions elsewhere in Iowa. It was mostly sunny, with a temperature of 84 at Lamoni, 90 at Omaha Council Bluffs, and 86 at Sioux City. At Mason City, it was partly sunny, with a temperature of 69. It was cloudy, with a temperature of 72 at Spencer, 68 at Waterloo, 79 at the Quad Cities, and 82 at Ithama. Now for a few weather conditions around the region. At Kansas City, it was mostly sunny. The temperature was 88 degrees, with a heat index of 97. Winds were gusting to 33. At Grand Island, it was sunny. The temperature was 87 degrees, with a heat index of 90. At Sioux Falls, it was cloudy. The temperature was 78 degrees, with a heat index of 80. Winds were gusting to 25. At Minneapolis-St. Paul, it was cloudy. The temperature was 70 degrees. Once again at noon, in Des Moines, it was partly sunny. The temperature was 83 degrees Fahrenheit, 28 degrees Celsius with a heat index of 91. Extreme heat warning remains in effect until 9 p.m. Tuesday. Dangerously hot conditions with heat index values above 100 expected. The areas affected include much of Iowa when until 9 p.m. Tuesday. The following impacts are expected. Heat-related illnesses increase significantly during extreme heat and high humidity events. Additional details. Extreme heat will persist through much of next week, potentially including the 4th of July weekend. Drink plenty of fluids, stay in an air-conditioned room, stay out of the sun, and check up on relatives and neighbors. Take extra precautions when outside. Wear lightweight and loose-fitting clothing. Try to limit strenuous activities to early morning or evening. Take action when you see symptoms of heat exhaustion and heat stroke. Now here is the hazardous weather outlook for portions of central Iowa. For today and tonight, an extreme heat warning is in effect for the area from Sunday afternoon to Tuesday evening. 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There is a slight risk level 2 of 5 for severe weather across northern and central Iowa today.
And now the extended outlook for the period Monday through Saturday, an extreme heat warning is in effect for the area from Sunday afternoon to Tuesday evening. 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There is a slight risk, level 2 of 5, for severe weather across northwest Iowa Monday. Spotter information statement. 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This broadcast originates from the National Weather Service at Des Moines, Iowa. The current time is 12:30 p.m. Central Daylight Time. Now for the official National Weather Service forecast for Des Moines and surrounding locations. Rest of today, mostly sunny. Warmer with highs in the lower 90s. South winds around 20 miles an hour with gusts up to 35 miles an hour. Heat index values up to 105. Tonight, partly cloudy until midnight, then clearing. Humid with lows in the mid-70s. South winds 15 to 20 miles an hour with gusts up to 30 miles an hour. Heat index values up to 106 early until midnight. Monday, sunny, breezy, hot with highs in the mid-90s. South winds 15 to 25 miles an hour with gusts up to 35 miles an hour. Heat index values up to 110 in the afternoon. Monday night, partly cloudy until midnight, then mostly cloudy with a slight chance of showers and thunderstorms after midnight. Locally heavy rainfall possible after midnight. Breezy with lows in the upper 70s. South winds 15 to 25 miles an hour with gusts up to 35 miles an hour, diminishing to 10 to 15 miles an hour with gusts up to 25 miles an hour after midnight. Chance of rain 20%. Heat index values up to 109 early until midnight. Tuesday, sunny, hot with highs in the mid-90s. South winds 15 to 20 miles an hour with gusts up to 30 miles an hour. Heat index values up to 105 in the afternoon. Tuesday night, partly cloudy with a chance of showers and thunderstorms. Lows in the mid-70s. Chance of rain 50%. Heat index values up to 105 early until midnight. Wednesday, mostly sunny. A slight chance of showers and thunderstorms in the morning. Hot with highs in the mid-90s. Chance of rain 20%. Heat index values up to 105 in the afternoon. Wednesday night, partly cloudy. A chance of showers and thunderstorms until midnight, then a slight chance of showers and thunderstorms after midnight. Lows in the mid-70s. Chance of rain 50%. Heat index values up to 100 early until midnight. Thursday, mostly sunny. A slight chance of showers and thunderstorms in the morning. Highs in the mid-90s. Chance of rain 20%. Heat index values up to 100. Thursday night, partly cloudy with a slight chance of showers and thunderstorms. Lows in the mid-70s. Chance of rain 20%. Heat index values up to 100 early until midnight. Friday, sunny. Highs in the mid-90s. Heat index values up to 105. Friday night, mostly clear with a slight chance of showers and thunderstorms. Lows in the lower 70s. Chance of rain 20%. Heat index values up to 100 early until midnight. Independence Day, sunny. A slight chance of showers and thunderstorms in the morning. Highs in the mid-90s. Chance of rain 20%. Heat index values up to 100. Again, the forecast for Des Moines and surrounding locations for the rest of today, mostly sunny. Warmer. Highs in the lower 90s. South winds around 20 miles an hour with gusts up to 35 miles an hour. Heat index values up to 105. These are the noon conditions for the Des Moines area. At the Des Moines airport, it was partly sunny. The temperature was 83 degrees Fahrenheit, or 28 degrees Celsius, the dew point 76, and the relative humidity 79%, producing a heat index of 91.
The wind was east at 14 miles an hour. The pressure was 29.72 inches and falling. Looking around the area, across central Iowa, skies ranged from partly sunny to cloudy. It was 79 at Boone, 79 at Ames, and 74 at Marshalltown. Newton reported 79, and Kinney reported 81, and Perry reported 81. Here are some conditions elsewhere in Iowa. It was mostly sunny, with a temperature of 84 at Lamoni, 90 at Omaha Council Bluffs, and 86 at Sioux City. At Mason City, it was partly sunny, with a temperature of 69. It was cloudy, with a temperature of 72 at Spencer, 68 at Waterloo, 79 at the Quad Cities, and 82 at Ottumwa. Now for a few weather conditions around the region. At Kansas City, it was mostly sunny. The temperature was 88 degrees, with a heat index of 97. Winds were gusting to 33. At Grand Island, it was sunny. The temperature was 87 degrees, with a heat index of 90. At Sioux Falls, it was cloudy. The temperature was 78 degrees, with a heat index of 80. Winds were gusting to 25. At Minneapolis-St. Paul, it was cloudy. The temperature was 70 degrees, once again at noon. In Des Moines, it was partly sunny. The temperature was 83 degrees Fahrenheit, 28 degrees Celsius, with a heat index of 91. Extreme heat warning remains in effect until 9 p.m. Tuesday. Dangerously hot conditions with heat index values above 100 expected. The areas affected include much of Iowa when until 9 p.m. Tuesday. The following impacts are expected. Heat-related illnesses increase significantly during extreme heat and high humidity events. Additional details. Extreme heat will persist through much of next week, potentially including the 4th of July weekend. 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Take extra precautions when outside. 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Take action when you see symptoms of heat exhaustion and heat stroke. Now here is the hazardous weather outlook for portions of central Iowa. For today and tonight, an extreme heat warning is in effect for the area from Sunday afternoon to Tuesday evening. 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There is a slight risk level 2 of 5 for severe weather across northern and central Iowa today. And now the extended outlook for the period Monday through Saturday. An extreme heat warning is in effect for the area from Sunday afternoon to Tuesday evening. 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There is a slight risk level 2 of 5 for severe weather across northwest Iowa Monday. Spotter information statement. 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The current time is 12:38 p.m. Central Daylight Time. Now for the official National Weather Service forecast for Des Moines and surrounding locations. Rest of today, mostly sunny. Warmer with highs in the lower 90s. South winds around 20 miles an hour with gusts up to 35 miles an hour. Heat index values up to 105. Tonight, partly cloudy until midnight, then clearing. Humid with lows in the mid-70s. South winds 15 to 20 miles an hour with gusts up to 30 miles an hour. Heat index values up to 106 early until midnight. Monday, sunny, breezy, hot with highs in the mid-90s. South winds 15 to 25 miles an hour with gusts up to 35 miles an hour. Heat index values up to 110 in the afternoon. Monday night, partly cloudy until midnight, then mostly cloudy with a slight chance of showers and thunderstorms after midnight. Locally heavy rainfall possible after midnight. Breezy with lows in the upper 70s. South winds 15 to 25 miles an hour with gusts up to 35 miles an hour,
diminishing to 10 to 15 miles an hour with gusts up to 25 miles an hour after midnight. Chance of rain 20%. Heat index values up to 109 early until midnight. Tuesday, sunny, hot with highs in the mid-90s. South winds 15 to 20 miles an hour with gusts up to 30 miles an hour. Heat index values up to 105 in the afternoon. Tuesday night, partly cloudy with a chance of showers and thunderstorms. Lows in the mid-70s. Chance of rain 50%. Heat index values up to 105 early until midnight. Wednesday, mostly sunny. A slight chance of showers and thunderstorms in the morning. Hot with highs in the mid-90s. Chance of rain 20%. Heat index values up to 105 in the afternoon. Wednesday night, partly cloudy. A chance of showers and thunderstorms until midnight, then a slight chance of showers and thunderstorms after midnight. Lows in the mid-70s. Chance of rain 50%. Heat index values up to 100 early until midnight. Thursday, mostly sunny. A slight chance of showers and thunderstorms in the morning. Highs in the mid-90s. Chance of rain 20%. Heat index values up to 100. Thursday night, partly cloudy with a slight chance of showers and thunderstorms. Lows in the mid-70s. Chance of rain 20%. Heat index values up to 100 early until midnight. Friday, sunny. Highs in the mid-90s. Heat index values up to 105. Friday night, mostly clear with a slight chance of showers and thunderstorms. Lows in the lower 70s. Chance of rain 20%. Heat index values up to 100 early until midnight. Independence Day, sunny. A slight chance of showers and thunderstorms in the morning. Highs in the mid-90s. Chance of rain 20%. Heat index values up to 100. Again, the forecast for Des Moines and surrounding locations for the rest of today, mostly sunny. Warmer. Highs in the lower 90s. South winds around 20 miles an hour with gusts up to 35 miles an hour. Heat index values up to 105. These are the noon conditions for the Des Moines area. At the Des Moines airport, it was partly sunny. The temperature was 83 degrees Fahrenheit, or 28 degrees Celsius, the dew point 76, and the relative humidity 79%, producing a heat index of 91. The wind was east at 14 miles an hour. The pressure was 29.72 inches and falling. Looking around the area, across central Iowa, skies ranged from partly sunny to cloudy. It was 79 at Boone, 79 at Ames, and 74 at Marshalltown. Newton reported 79, and Kinney reported 81, and Perry reported 81. Here are some conditions elsewhere in Iowa. It was mostly sunny, with a temperature of 84 at Lamoni, 90 at Omaha Council Bluffs, and 86 at Sioux City. At Mason City, it was partly sunny, with a temperature of 69. It was cloudy, with a temperature of 72 at Spencer, 68 at Waterloo, 79 at the Quad Cities, and 82 at Ottumwa. Now for a few weather conditions around the region. At Kansas City, it was mostly sunny. The temperature was 88 degrees, with a heat index of 97. Winds were gusting to 33. At Grand Island, it was sunny. The temperature was 87 degrees, with a heat index of 90. At Sioux Falls, it was cloudy. The temperature was 78 degrees, with a heat index of 80. Winds were gusting to 25. At Minneapolis-St. Paul, it was cloudy. The temperature was 70 degrees, once again at noon. In Des Moines, it was partly sunny. The temperature was 83 degrees Fahrenheit, 28 degrees Celsius with a heat index of 91. Extreme heat warning remains in effect until 9 p.m. Tuesday. Dangerously hot conditions with heat index values above 100 expected. The areas affected include much of Iowa when until 9 p.m. Tuesday.
the following impacts are expected. Heat-related illnesses increase significantly during extreme heat and high humidity events. Additional details. Extreme heat will persist through much of next week, potentially including the 4th of July weekend. 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Take extra precautions when outside. 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Now here is the hazardous weather outlook for portions of central Iowa. For today and tonight, an extreme heat warning is in effect for the area from Sunday afternoon to Tuesday evening. 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There is a slight risk, level 2 of 5, for severe weather across northern and central Iowa today. And now the extended outlook for the period Monday through Saturday. An extreme heat warning is in effect for the area from Sunday afternoon to Tuesday evening. 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There is a slight risk, level 2 of 5, for severe weather across northwest Iowa Monday. Spotter information statement. Spotter activation is not anticipated. 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The current time is 12:45 p.m. Central Daylight Time. Now for the official National Weather Service forecast for Des Moines and surrounding locations. West of today, mostly sunny. Warmer with highs in the lower 90s. South winds around 20 miles an hour with gusts up to 35 miles an hour. Heat index values up to 105. Tonight, partly cloudy until midnight, then clearing. Humid with lows in the mid-70s. South winds 15 to 20 miles an hour with gusts up to 30 miles an hour. Heat index values up to 106 early until midnight. Monday, sunny, breezy, hot with highs in the mid-90s. South winds 15 to 25 miles an hour with gusts up to 35 miles an hour. Heat index values up to 110 in the afternoon. Monday night, partly cloudy until midnight, then mostly cloudy with a slight chance of showers and thunderstorms after midnight. Locally heavy rainfall possible after midnight. Breezy with lows in the upper 70s. South winds 15 to 25 miles an hour with gusts up to 35 miles an hour, diminishing to 10 to 15 miles an hour with gusts up to 25 miles an hour after midnight. Chance of rain 20%. Heat index values up to 109 early until midnight. Tuesday, sunny, hot with highs in the mid-90s. South winds 15 to 20 miles an hour with gusts up to 30 miles an hour. Heat index values up to 105 in the afternoon. Tuesday night, partly cloudy with a chance of showers and thunderstorms. Lows in the mid-70s. Chance of rain 50%. Heat index values up to 105 early until midnight. Wednesday, mostly sunny. A slight chance of showers and thunderstorms in the morning. Hot with highs in the mid-90s. Chance of rain 20%. Heat index values up to 105 in the afternoon. Wednesday night, partly cloudy. A chance of showers and thunderstorms until midnight, then a slight chance of showers and thunderstorms after midnight. Lows in the mid-70s. Chance of rain 50%. Heat index values up to 100 early until midnight. Thursday, mostly sunny. A slight chance of showers and thunderstorms in the morning. Highs in the mid-90s. Chance of rain 20%. Heat index values up to 100. Thursday night, partly cloudy with a slight chance of showers and thunderstorms. Lows in the mid-70s. Chance of rain 20%. Heat index values up to 100 early until midnight. Friday, sunny. Highs in the mid-90s. Heat index values up to 105. Friday night, mostly clear with a slight chance of showers and thunderstorms.
Lows in the lower 70s. Chance of rain 20%. Heat index values up to 100 early until midnight. Independence Day, sunny. A slight chance of showers and thunderstorms in the morning. Highs in the mid-90s.

index of 91. The wind was east at 14 miles an hour. The pressure was 29.72 inches and falling. Looking around the area, across central Iowa, skies ranged from partly sunny to cloudy. It was 79 at Boone, 79 at Ames, and 74 at Marshalltown. Newton reported 79, Ankeny reported 81, and Perry reported 81. Here are some conditions elsewhere in Iowa. It was mostly sunny, with a temperature of 84 at Lamoni, 90 at Omaha Council Bluffs, and 86 at Sioux City. At Mason City, it was partly sunny, with a temperature of 69. It was cloudy, with a temperature of 72 at Spencer, 68 at Waterloo, 79 at the Quad Cities, and 82 at Ottumwa. Now for a few weather conditions around the region. At Kansas City, it was mostly sunny. The temperature was 88 degrees, with a heat index of 97. Winds were gusting to 33. At Grand Island, it was sunny. The temperature was 87 degrees, with a heat index of 90. At Sioux Falls, it was cloudy. The temperature was 78 degrees, with a heat index of 80. Winds were gusting to 25. At Minneapolis-St. Paul, it was cloudy. The temperature was 70 degrees, once again at noon. In Des Moines, it was partly sunny. The temperature was 83 degrees Fahrenheit, 28 degrees Celsius with a heat index of 91. Extreme heat warning remains in effect until 9 p.m. Tuesday. Dangerously hot conditions with heat index values above 100 expected. The areas affected include much of Iowa when until 9 p.m. Tuesday. The following impacts are expected. Heat-related illnesses increase significantly during extreme heat and high humidity events. Additional details. Extreme heat will persist through much of next week, potentially including the 4th of July weekend. Drink plenty of fluids, stay in an air-conditioned room, stay out of the sun, and check up on relatives and neighbors. Take extra precautions when outside. 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Try to limit strenuous activities to early morning or evening. Take action when you see symptoms of heat exhaustion and heat stroke. Now here is the hazardous weather outlook for portions of central Iowa. For today and tonight, an extreme heat warning is in effect for the area from Sunday afternoon to Tuesday evening. 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There is a slight risk, level 2 of 5, for severe weather across northern and central Iowa today. And now the extended outlook for the period Monday through Saturday. An extreme heat warning is in effect for the area from Sunday afternoon to Tuesday evening. 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There is a slight risk, level 2 of 5, for severe weather across northwest Iowa Monday. Spotter information statement. 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The current time is 12:53 p.m. Central Daylight Time. Now for the official National Weather Service forecast for Des Moines and surrounding locations. Rest of today, mostly sunny. Warmer with highs in the lower 90s. South winds around 20 miles an hour with gusts up to 35 miles an hour. Heat index values up to 105. Tonight, partly cloudy until midnight, then clearing. Humid with lows in the mid-70s. South winds 15 to 20 miles an hour with gusts up to 30 miles an hour. Heat index values up to 106 early until midnight. Monday, sunny, breezy, hot with highs in the mid-90s. South winds 15 to 25 miles an hour with gusts up to 35 miles an hour. Heat index values up to 110 in the afternoon. Monday night, partly cloudy until midnight, then mostly cloudy with a slight chance of showers and thunderstorms after midnight. Locally heavy rainfall possible after midnight. Breezy with lows in the upper 70s. South winds 15 to 25 miles an hour with gusts up to 30.

35 miles an hour, diminishing to 10 to 15 miles an hour with gusts up to 25 miles an hour after midnight. Chance of rain 20%. Heat index values up to 109 early until midnight. Tuesday, sunny, hot with highs in the mid-90s. South winds 15 to 20 miles an hour with gusts up to 30 miles an hour. Heat index values up to 105 in the afternoon. Tuesday night, partly cloudy with a chance of showers and thunderstorms. Lows in the mid-70s. Chance of rain 50%. Heat index values up to 105 early until midnight. Wednesday, mostly sunny. A slight chance of showers and thunderstorms in the morning. Hot with highs in the mid-90s. Chance of rain 20%. Heat index values up to 105 in the afternoon. Wednesday night, partly cloudy. A chance of showers and thunderstorms until midnight, then a slight chance of showers and thunderstorms after midnight. Lows in the mid-70s. Chance of rain 50%. Heat index values up to 100 early until midnight. Thursday, mostly sunny. A slight chance of showers and thunderstorms in the morning. Highs in the mid-90s. Chance of rain 20%. Heat index values up to 100. Thursday night, partly cloudy with a slight chance of showers and thunderstorms. Lows in the mid-70s. Chance of rain 20%. Heat index values up to 100 early until midnight. Friday, sunny. Highs in the mid-90s. Heat index values up to 105. Friday night, mostly clear with a slight chance of showers and thunderstorms. Lows in the lower 70s. Chance of rain 20%. Heat index values up to 100 early until midnight. Independence Day, sunny. A slight chance of showers and thunderstorms in the morning. Highs in the mid-90s. Chance of rain 20%. Heat index values up to 100. Again, the forecast for Des Moines and surrounding locations for the rest of today, mostly sunny. Warmer. Highs in the lower 90s. South winds around 20 miles an hour with gusts up to 35 miles an hour. Heat index values up to 105. These are the noon conditions for the Des Moines area. At the Des Moines airport, it was partly sunny. The temperature was 83 degrees Fahrenheit, or 28 degrees Celsius, the dew point 76, and the relative humidity 79%, producing a heat index of 91. The wind was east at 14 miles an hour. The pressure was 29.72 inches and falling. Looking around the area, across central Iowa, skies ranged from partly sunny to cloudy. It was 79 at Boone, 79 at Ames, and 74 at Marshalltown. Newton reported 79, and Kinney reported 81, and Perry reported 81. Here are some conditions elsewhere in Iowa. It was mostly sunny, with a temperature of 84 at Lamoni, 90 at Omaha Council Bluffs, and 86 at Sioux City. At Mason City, it was partly sunny, with a temperature of 69. It was cloudy, with a temperature of 72 at Spencer, 68 at Waterloo, 79 at the Quad Cities, and 82 at Ottumwa. Now for a few weather conditions around the region. At Kansas City, it was mostly sunny. The temperature was 88 degrees, with a heat index of 97. Winds were gusting to 33. At Grand Island, it was sunny. The temperature was 87 degrees, with a heat index of 90. At Sioux Falls, it was cloudy. The temperature was 78 degrees, with a heat index of 80. Winds were gusting to 25. At Minneapolis-St. Paul, it was cloudy. The temperature was 70 degrees, once again at noon. In Des Moines, it was partly sunny. The temperature was 83 degrees Fahrenheit, 28 degrees Celsius with a heat index of 91. Extreme heat warning remains in effect until 9 p.m. Tuesday. Dangerously hot conditions with heat index values above 100 expected. The areas affected include much of Iowa when until 9 p.m. Tuesday.
The following impacts are expected. Heat-related illnesses increase significantly during extreme heat and high humidity events. Additional details. Extreme heat will persist through much of next week, potentially including the 4th of July weekend. 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Take extra precautions when outside. 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Now here is the hazardous weather outlook for portions of central Iowa. For today and tonight, an extreme heat warning is in effect for the area from Sunday afternoon to Tuesday evening. 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There is a slight risk, level 2 of 5, for severe weather across northern and central Iowa today. And now the extended outlook for the period Monday through Saturday. An extreme heat warning is in effect for the area from Sunday afternoon to Tuesday evening. 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There is a slight risk, level 2 of 5, for severe weather across northwest Iowa Monday. Spotter information statement. Spotter activation is not anticipated. 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The current time is 1:01 p.m. Central Daylight Time. Now for the official National Weather Service forecast for Des Moines and surrounding locations. Rest of today, mostly sunny. Warmer with highs in the lower 90s. South winds around 20 miles an hour with gusts up to 35 miles an hour. Heat index values up to 105. Tonight, partly cloudy until midnight, then clearing. Humid with lows in the mid-70s. South winds 15 to 20 miles an hour with gusts up to 30 miles an hour. Heat index values up to 106 early until midnight. Monday, sunny, breezy, hot with highs in the mid-90s. South winds 15 to 25 miles an hour with gusts up to 35 miles an hour. Heat index values up to 110 in the afternoon. Monday night, partly cloudy until midnight, then mostly cloudy with a slight chance of showers and thunderstorms after midnight. Locally heavy rainfall possible after midnight. Breezy with lows in the upper 70s. South winds 15 to 25 miles an hour with gusts up to 35 miles an hour, diminishing to 10 to 15 miles an hour with gusts up to 25 miles an hour after midnight. Chance of rain 20%. Heat index values up to 109 early until midnight. Tuesday, sunny, hot with highs in the mid-90s. South winds 15 to 20 miles an hour with gusts up to 30 miles an hour. Heat index values up to 105 in the afternoon. Tuesday night, partly cloudy with a chance of showers and thunderstorms. Lows in the mid-70s. Chance of rain 50%. Heat index values up to 105 early until midnight. Wednesday, mostly sunny. A slight chance of showers and thunderstorms in the morning. Hot with highs in the mid-90s. Chance of rain 20%. Heat index values up to 105 in the afternoon. Wednesday night, partly cloudy. A chance of showers and thunderstorms until midnight, then a slight chance of showers and thunderstorms after midnight. Lows in the mid-70s. Chance of rain 50%. Heat index values up to 100 early until midnight. Thursday, mostly sunny. A slight chance of showers and thunderstorms in the morning. Highs in the mid-90s. Chance of rain 20%. Heat index values up to 100. Thursday night, partly cloudy with a slight chance of showers and thunderstorms. Lows in the mid-70s. Chance of rain 20%. Heat index values up to 100 early until midnight. Friday, sunny. Highs in the mid-90s. Heat index values up to 105. Friday night, mostly clear with a slight chance of showers and thunderstorms.
Lows in the lower 70s. Chance of rain 20%. Heat index values up to 100 early until midnight. Independence Day, sunny. A slight chance of showers and thunderstorms in the morning. Highs in the mid-90s. Chance of rain 20%. Heat index values up to 100. Again, the forecast for Des Moines and surrounding locations for the rest of today, mostly sunny. Warmer. Highs in the lower 90s. South winds around 20 miles an hour with gusts up to 35 miles an hour. Heat index values up to 105. These are the 1 p.m. conditions for the Des Moines area. At the Des Moines airport, it was partly sunny. The temperature was 84 degrees Fahrenheit, or 29 degrees Celsius, the dew point 74, and the relative humidity 71%, producing a heat index of 91. The wind was southeast at 16 miles an hour, gusting to 25. The pressure was 29.71 inches and falling. Looking around the area, it was partly sunny, with a temperature of 82 at Ames, 79 at Newton, and 85 at Perry. It was cloudy, with a temperature of 81 at Boone, and 71 at Marshalltown. Here are some conditions elsewhere in Iowa. It was mostly sunny, with a temperature of 86 at Lamoni, and 92 at Omaha Council Bluffs. At Waterloo, it was partly sunny, with a temperature of 72. It was cloudy, with a temperature of 77 at Spencer, 71 at Mason City, 79 at the Quad Cities, 84 at Ithaca, and 87 at Sioux City. Now for a few weather conditions around the region. At Kansas City, it was mostly sunny. The temperature was 89 degrees, with a heat index of 99. Winds were gusting to 30. At Grand Island, it was sunny. The temperature was 89 degrees, with a heat index of 92. At Sioux Falls, it was cloudy. The temperature was 76 degrees. Winds were gusting to 32. At Minneapolis-St. Paul, it was cloudy. The temperature was 75 degrees. Winds were gusting to 32. Once again at 1 p.m., in Des Moines, it was partly sunny. The temperature was 84 degrees Fahrenheit, 29 degrees Celsius with a heat index of 91. Winds were gusting to 25. Extreme heat warning remains in effect until 9 p.m. Tuesday. Dangerously hot conditions with heat index values above 100 expected. The areas affected include much of Iowa when until 9 p.m. Tuesday. The following impacts are expected. Heat-related illnesses increase significantly during extreme heat and high humidity events. Additional details. Extreme heat will persist through much of next week, potentially including the 4th of July weekend. Drink plenty of fluids, stay in an air-conditioned room, stay out of the sun, and check up on relatives and neighbors. Take extra precautions when outside. Wear lightweight and loose-fitting clothing. 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Take action when you see symptoms of heat exhaustion and heat stroke. Now here is the hazardous weather outlook for portions of central Iowa. For today and tonight, an extreme heat warning is in effect for the area from Sunday afternoon to Tuesday evening. 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There is a slight risk level 2 of 5 for severe weather across northern and central Iowa today. And now the extended outlook for the period Monday through Saturday. An extreme heat warning is in effect for the area from Sunday afternoon to Tuesday evening. Please refer to the National Weather Service website at weather.gov/Des Moines for further details. There is a slight risk level 2 of 5 for severe weather across northwest Iowa Monday. Spotter information statement. 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The current time is 1:09 p.m. Central Daylight Time. Now for the official National Weather Service forecast for Des Moines and surrounding locations. Rest of today, mostly sunny.
warmer with highs in the lower 90s. South winds around 20 miles an hour with gusts up to 35 miles an hour. Heat index values up to 105. Tonight, partly cloudy until midnight, then clearing. Humid with lows in the mid-70s. South winds 15 to 20 miles an hour with gusts up to 30 miles an hour. Heat index values up to 106 early until midnight. Monday, sunny, breezy, hot with highs in the mid-90s. South winds 15 to 25 miles an hour with gusts up to 35 miles an hour. Heat index values up to 110 in the afternoon. Monday night, partly cloudy until midnight, then mostly cloudy with a slight chance of showers and thunderstorms after midnight. Locally heavy rainfall possible after midnight. Breezy with lows in the upper 70s. South winds 15 to 25 miles an hour with gusts up to 35 miles an hour, diminishing to 10 to 15 miles an hour with gusts up to 25 miles an hour after midnight. Chance of rain 20%. Heat index values up to 109 early until midnight. Tuesday, sunny, hot with highs in the mid-90s. South winds 15 to 20 miles an hour with gusts up to 30 miles an hour. Heat index values up to 105 in the afternoon. Tuesday night, partly cloudy with a chance of showers and thunderstorms. Lows in the mid-70s. Chance of rain 50%. Heat index values up to 105 early until midnight. Wednesday, mostly sunny. A slight chance of showers and thunderstorms in the morning. Hot with highs in the mid-90s. Chance of rain 20%. Heat index values up to 105 in the afternoon. Wednesday night, partly cloudy. A chance of showers and thunderstorms until midnight, then a slight chance of showers and thunderstorms after midnight. Lows in the mid-70s. Chance of rain 50%. Heat index values up to 100 early until midnight. Thursday, mostly sunny. A slight chance of showers and thunderstorms in the morning. Highs in the mid-90s. Chance of rain 20%. Heat index values up to 100. Thursday night, partly cloudy with a slight chance of showers and thunderstorms. Lows in the mid-70s. Chance of rain 20%. Heat index values up to 100 early until midnight. Friday, sunny. Highs in the mid-90s. Heat index values up to 105. Friday night, mostly clear with a slight chance of showers and thunderstorms. Lows in the lower 70s. Chance of rain 20%. Heat index values up to 100 early until midnight. Independence Day, sunny. A slight chance of showers and thunderstorms in the morning. Highs in the mid-90s. Chance of rain 20%. Heat index values up to 100. Again, the forecast for Des Moines and surrounding locations for the rest of today, mostly sunny. Warmer. Highs in the lower 90s. South winds around 20 miles an hour with gusts up to 35 miles an hour. Heat index values up to 105. These are the 1 p.m. conditions for the Des Moines area. At the Des Moines airport, it was partly sunny. The temperature was 84 degrees Fahrenheit, or 29 degrees Celsius, the dew point 74, and the relative humidity 71%, producing a heat index of 91. The wind was southeast at 16 miles an hour, gusting to 25. The pressure was 29.71 inches and falling. Looking around the area, it was partly sunny, with a temperature of 82 at Ames, 79 at Newton, and 85 at Perry. It was cloudy, with a temperature of 81 at Boone, and 71 at Marshalltown. Here are some conditions elsewhere in Iowa. It was mostly sunny, with a temperature of 86 at Lamoni, and 92 at Omaha Council Bluffs. It was cloudy, with a temperature of 77 at Spencer, 71 at Mason City, and 72 at Waterloo. Under cloudy skies, the Quad Cities reported 79, Ottumwa reported 84, and Sioux City reported 87. Now for a few weather conditions around the region. At Kansas City, it was mostly sunny,
The temperature was 89 degrees, with a heat index of 99. Winds were gusting to 30. At Grand Island, it was sunny. The temperature was 89 degrees, with a heat index of 92. At Sioux Falls, it was cloudy. The temperature was 76 degrees. Winds were gusting to 32. At Minneapolis, St. Paul, it was partly sunny. The temperature was 75 degrees. Winds were gusting to 32. Once again at 1 p.m., in Des Moines, it was partly sunny. The temperature was 84 degrees Fahrenheit, 29 degrees Celsius with a heat index of 91. Winds were gusting to 25. Extreme heat warning remains in effect until 9 p.m. Tuesday. Dangerously hot conditions with heat index values above 100 expected. The areas affected include much of Iowa when until 9 p.m. Tuesday. The following impacts are expected. Heat-related illnesses increase significantly during extreme heat and high humidity events. Additional details. Extreme heat will persist through much of next week, potentially including the 4th of July weekend. 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Take extra precautions when outside. 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Now here is the hazardous weather outlook for portions of central Iowa. For today and tonight, an extreme heat warning is in effect for the area from Sunday afternoon to Tuesday evening. 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There is a slight risk level 2 of 5 for severe weather across northern and central Iowa today. And now the extended outlook for the period Monday through Saturday. An extreme heat warning is in effect for the area from Sunday afternoon to Tuesday evening. 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There is a slight risk level 2 of 5 for severe weather across northwest Iowa Monday. Spotter information statement. 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The current time is 1:17 p.m. Central Daylight Time. Now for the official National Weather Service forecast for Des Moines and surrounding locations. West of today, mostly sunny. Warmer with highs in the lower 90s. South winds around 20 miles an hour with gusts up to 35 miles an hour. Heat index values up to 105. Tonight, partly cloudy until midnight, then clearing. Humid with lows in the mid-70s. South winds 15 to 20 miles an hour with gusts up to 30 miles an hour. Heat index values up to 106 early until midnight. Monday, sunny, breezy, hot with highs in the mid-90s. South winds 15 to 25 miles an hour with gusts up to 35 miles an hour. Heat index values up to 110 in the afternoon. Monday night, partly cloudy until midnight, then mostly cloudy with a slight chance of showers and thunderstorms after midnight. Locally heavy rainfall possible after midnight. Breezy with lows in the upper 70s. South winds 15 to 25 miles an hour with gusts up to 35 miles an hour, diminishing to 10 to 15 miles an hour with gusts up to 25 miles an hour after midnight. Chance of rain 20%. Heat index values up to 109 early until midnight. Tuesday, sunny, hot with highs in the mid-90s. South winds 15 to 20 miles an hour with gusts up to 30 miles an hour. Heat index values up to 105 in the afternoon. Tuesday night, partly cloudy with a chance of showers and thunderstorms. Lows in the mid-70s. Chance of rain 50%. Heat index values up to 105 early until midnight. Wednesday, mostly sunny. A slight chance of showers and thunderstorms in the morning. Hot with highs in the mid-90s. Chance of rain 20%. Heat index values up to 105 in the afternoon.
Wednesday night, partly cloudy. A chance of showers and thunderstorms until midnight, then a slight chance of showers and thunderstorms after midnight. Lows in the mid-70s. Chance of rain 50%. Heat index values up to 100 early until midnight. Thursday, mostly sunny. A slight chance of showers and thunderstorms in the morning. Highs in the mid-90s. Chance of rain 20%. Heat index values up to 100. Thursday night, partly cloudy with a slight chance of showers and thunderstorms. Lows in the mid-70s. Chance of rain 20%. Heat index values up to 100 early until midnight. Friday, sunny. Highs in the mid-90s. Heat index values up to 105. Friday night, mostly clear with a slight chance of showers and thunderstorms. Lows in the lower 70s. Chance of rain 20%. Heat index values up to 100 early until midnight. Independence Day, sunny. A slight chance of showers and thunderstorms in the morning. Highs in the mid-90s. Chance of rain 20%. Heat index values up to 100. Again, the forecast for Des Moines and surrounding locations for the rest of today, mostly sunny. Warmer. Highs in the lower 90s. South winds around 20 miles an hour with gusts up to 35 miles an hour. Heat index values up to 105. These are the 1 p.m. conditions for the Des Moines area. At the Des Moines airport, it was partly sunny. The temperature was 84 degrees Fahrenheit, or 29 degrees Celsius, the dew point 74, and the relative humidity 71%, producing a heat index of 91. The wind was southeast at 16 miles an hour, gusting to 25. The pressure was 29.71 inches and falling. Looking around the area, it was partly sunny, with a temperature of 82 at Ames, 79 at Newton, and 85 at Perry. It was cloudy, with a temperature of 81 at Boone, and 71 at Marshalltown. Here are some conditions elsewhere in Iowa. It was mostly sunny, with a temperature of 86 at Lamoni, and 92 at Omaha Council Bluffs. It was cloudy, with a temperature of 77 at Spencer, 71 at Mason City, and 72 at Waterloo. Under cloudy skies, the Quad Cities reported 79, Ottumwa reported 84, and Sioux City reported 87. Now for a few weather conditions around the region. At Kansas City, it was mostly sunny. The temperature was 89 degrees, with a heat index of 99. Winds were gusting to 30. At Grand Island, it was sunny. The temperature was 89 degrees, with a heat index of 92. At Sioux Falls, it was cloudy. The temperature was 76 degrees. Winds were gusting to 32. At Minneapolis-St. Paul, it was partly sunny. The temperature was 75 degrees. Winds were gusting to 32. Once again at 1 p.m., in Des Moines, it was partly sunny. The temperature was 84 degrees Fahrenheit, 29 degrees Celsius with a heat index of 91. Winds were gusting to 25. Extreme heat warning remains in effect until 9 p.m. Tuesday. Dangerously hot conditions with heat index values above 100 expected. The areas affected include much of Iowa when until 9 p.m. Tuesday. The following impacts are expected. Heat-related illnesses increase significantly during extreme heat and high humidity events. Additional details, extreme heat will persist through much of next week, potentially including the 4th of July weekend. 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Now here is the hazardous weather outlook for portions of central Iowa. For today and tonight, an extreme heat warning is in effect for the area from Sunday afternoon to Tuesday evening. 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
There is a slight risk, level 2 of 5, for severe weather across northern and central Iowa today. And now the extended outlook for the period Monday through Saturday. An extreme heat warning is in effect for the area from Sunday afternoon to Tuesday evening. 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There is a slight risk, level 2 of 5, for severe weather across northwest Iowa Monday. Spotter information statement. 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The current time is 1:25 p.m. Central Daylight Time. Now for the official National Weather Service forecast for Des Moines and surrounding locations. West of today, mostly sunny. Warmer with highs in the lower 90s. South winds around 20 miles an hour with gusts up to 35 miles an hour. Heat index values up to 105. Tonight, partly cloudy until midnight, then clearing. Humid with lows in the mid-70s. South winds 15 to 20 miles an hour with gusts up to 30 miles an hour. Heat index values up to 106 early until midnight. Monday, sunny, breezy, hot with highs in the mid-90s. South winds 15 to 25 miles an hour with gusts up to 35 miles an hour. Heat index values up to 110 in the afternoon. Monday night, partly cloudy until midnight, then mostly cloudy with a slight chance of showers and thunderstorms after midnight. Locally heavy rainfall possible after midnight. Breezy with lows in the upper 70s. South winds 15 to 25 miles an hour with gusts up to 35 miles an hour, diminishing to 10 to 15 miles an hour with gusts up to 25 miles an hour after midnight. Chance of rain 20%. Heat index values up to 109 early until midnight. Tuesday, sunny, hot with highs in the mid-90s. South winds 15 to 20 miles an hour with gusts up to 30 miles an hour. Heat index values up to 105 in the afternoon. Tuesday night, partly cloudy with a chance of showers and thunderstorms. Lows in the mid-70s. Chance of rain 50%. Heat index values up to 105 early until midnight. Wednesday, mostly sunny. A slight chance of showers and thunderstorms in the morning. Hot with highs in the mid-90s. Chance of rain 20%. Heat index values up to 105 in the afternoon. Wednesday night, partly cloudy. A chance of showers and thunderstorms until midnight, then a slight chance of showers and thunderstorms after midnight. Lows in the mid-70s. Chance of rain 50%. Heat index values up to 100 early until midnight. Thursday, mostly sunny. A slight chance of showers and thunderstorms in the morning. Highs in the mid-90s. Chance of rain 20%. Heat index values up to 100. Thursday night, partly cloudy with a slight chance of showers and thunderstorms. Lows in the mid-70s. Chance of rain 20%. Heat index values up to 100 early until midnight. Friday, sunny. Highs in the mid-90s. Heat index values up to 105. Friday night, mostly clear with a slight chance of showers and thunderstorms. Lows in the lower 70s. Chance of rain 20%. Heat index values up to 100 early until midnight. Independence Day, sunny. A slight chance of showers and thunderstorms in the morning. Highs in the mid-90s. Chance of rain 20%. Heat index values up to 100. Again, the forecast for Des Moines and surrounding locations for the rest of today, mostly sunny. Warmer. Highs in the lower 90s. South winds around 20 miles an hour with gusts up to 35 miles an hour. Heat index values up to 105. These are the 1 p.m. conditions for the Des Moines area. At the Des Moines airport, it was partly sunny. The temperature was 84 degrees Fahrenheit, or 29 degrees Celsius,
the dew point 74, and the relative humidity 71%, producing a heat index of 91. The wind was southeast at 16 miles an hour, gusting to 25. The pressure was 29.71 inches and falling. Looking around the area, it was partly sunny, with a temperature of 82 at Ames, 79 at Newton, and 85 at Perry. It was cloudy, with a temperature of 81 at Boone, and 71 at Marshalltown. Here are some conditions elsewhere in Iowa. It was mostly sunny, with a temperature of 86 at Lamoni, and 92 at Omaha Council Bluffs. It was cloudy, with a temperature of 77 at Spencer, 71 at Mason City, and 72 at Waterloo. Under cloudy skies, the Quad Cities reported 79, Ottumwa reported 84, and Sioux City reported 87. Now for a few weather conditions around the region. At Kansas City, it was mostly sunny. The temperature was 89 degrees, with a heat index of 99. Winds were gusting to 30. At Grand Island, it was sunny. The temperature was 89 degrees, with a heat index of 92. At Sioux Falls, it was cloudy. The temperature was 76 degrees. Winds were gusting to 32. At Minneapolis-St. Paul, it was partly sunny. The temperature was 75 degrees. Winds were gusting to 32. Once again at 1 p.m., in Des Moines, it was partly sunny. The temperature was 84 degrees Fahrenheit, 29 degrees Celsius with a heat index of 91. Winds were gusting to 25. Extreme heat warning remains in effect until 9 p.m. Tuesday. Dangerously hot conditions with heat index values above 100 expected. The areas affected include much of Iowa when until 9 p.m. Tuesday. The following impacts are expected. Heat-related illnesses increase significantly during extreme heat and high humidity events. Additional details. Extreme heat will persist through much of next week, potentially including the 4th of July weekend. 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Take extra precautions when outside. 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Take action when you see symptoms of heat exhaustion and heat stroke. Now here is the hazardous weather outlook for portions of central Iowa. For today and tonight, an extreme heat warning is in effect for the area from Sunday afternoon to Tuesday evening. 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There is a slight risk level 2 of 5 for severe weather across northern and central Iowa today. And now the extended outlook for the period Monday through Saturday. An extreme heat warning is in effect for the area from Sunday afternoon to Tuesday evening. 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There is a slight risk level 2 of 5 for severe weather across northwest Iowa Monday. Spotter information statement. 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The current time is 1:33 p.m. Central Daylight Time. Now for the official National Weather Service forecast for Des Moines and surrounding locations. Rest of today, mostly sunny. Warmer with highs in the lower 90s. South winds around 20 miles an hour with gusts up to 35 miles an hour. Heat index values up to 105. Tonight, partly cloudy until midnight, then clearing. Humid with lows in the mid-70s. South winds 15 to 20 miles an hour with gusts up to 30 miles an hour. Heat index values up to 106 early until midnight. Monday, sunny, breezy, hot with highs in the mid-90s. South winds 15 to 25 miles an hour with gusts up to 35 miles an hour. Heat index values up to 110 in the afternoon. Monday night, partly cloudy until midnight, then mostly cloudy with a slight chance of showers and thunderstorms after midnight. Locally heavy rainfall possible after midnight.
breezy with lows in the upper 70s. South winds 15 to 25 miles an hour with gusts up to 35 miles an hour, diminishing to 10 to 15 miles an hour with gusts up to 25 miles an hour after midnight. Chance of rain 20%. Heat index values up to 109 early until midnight. Tuesday, sunny, hot with highs in the mid-90s. South winds 15 to 20 miles an hour with gusts up to 30 miles an hour. Heat index values up to 105 in the afternoon. Tuesday night, partly cloudy with a chance of showers and thunderstorms. Lows in the mid-70s. Chance of rain 50%. Heat index values up to 105 early until midnight. Wednesday, mostly sunny. A slight chance of showers and thunderstorms in the morning. Hot with highs in the mid-90s. Chance of rain 20%. Heat index values up to 105 in the afternoon. Wednesday night, partly cloudy. A chance of showers and thunderstorms until midnight, then a slight chance of showers and thunderstorms after midnight. Lows in the mid-70s. Chance of rain 50%. Heat index values up to 100 early until midnight. Thursday, mostly sunny. A slight chance of showers and thunderstorms in the morning. Highs in the mid-90s. Chance of rain 20%. Heat index values up to 100. Thursday night, partly cloudy with a slight chance of showers and thunderstorms. Lows in the mid-70s. Chance of rain 20%. Heat index values up to 100 early until midnight. Friday, sunny. Highs in the mid-90s. Heat index values up to 105. Friday night, mostly clear with a slight chance of showers and thunderstorms. Lows in the lower 70s. Chance of rain 20%. Heat index values up to 100 early until midnight. Independence Day, sunny. A slight chance of showers and thunderstorms in the morning. Highs in the mid-90s. Chance of rain 20%. Heat index values up to 100. Again, the forecast for Des Moines and surrounding locations for the rest of today, mostly sunny. Warmer. Highs in the lower 90s. South winds around 20 miles an hour with gusts up to 35 miles an hour. Heat index values up to 105. Now for the official National Weather Service forecast for Des Moines and surrounding locations, west of today, mostly sunny. Warmer with highs in the lower 90s. South winds around 20 miles an hour with gusts up to 35 miles an hour. Heat index values up to 106. Tonight, partly cloudy until midnight, then clearing. Humid with lows in the mid-70s. South winds 15 to 20 miles an hour with gusts up to 30 miles an hour. Heat index values up to 105 early until midnight. Monday, sunny, breezy, hot with highs in the mid-90s. South winds 15 to 25 miles an hour with gusts up to 35 miles an hour. Heat index values up to 111 in the afternoon. Monday night, partly cloudy until midnight, then mostly cloudy with a slight chance of showers and thunderstorms after midnight. Locally heavy rainfall possible after midnight. Breezy with lows in the mid-70s. South winds 15 to 25 miles an hour with gusts up to 35 miles an hour, diminishing to 10 to 15 miles an hour with gusts up to 25 miles an hour after midnight. Chance of rain 20%. Heat index values up to 109 early until midnight. Tuesday, sunny with highs in the mid-90s. South winds 15 to 20 miles an hour with gusts up to 30 miles an hour. Heat index values up to 104. Tuesday night, partly cloudy with a chance of showers. A chance of thunderstorms until midnight, then a slight chance of thunderstorms after midnight. Lows in the mid-70s. Chance of rain 50%. Heat index values up to 105 early until midnight. Wednesday, sunny. Highs in the mid-90s. Heat index values up to 100. Wednesday night, partly cloudy with a chance of showers and thunderstorms. Lows in the mid-70s.
chance of rain 50%. Heat index values up to 100 early until midnight. Thursday, mostly sunny. A slight chance of showers and thunderstorms in the morning. Highs in the mid-90s. Chance of rain 20%. Heat index values up to 105. Thursday night, partly cloudy with a chance of showers and thunderstorms. Lows in the lower 70s. Chance of rain 40%. Heat index values up to 105 early until midnight. Friday, sunny. A slight chance of showers and thunderstorms in the morning. Hot with highs in the mid-90s. Chance of rain 20%. Heat index values up to 105. Friday night, mostly clear with a slight chance of showers and thunderstorms until midnight, then partly cloudy with a chance of showers and thunderstorms after midnight. Lows in the lower 70s. Chance of rain 30%. Heat index values up to 105 early until midnight. Independence Day, sunny. A slight chance of showers and thunderstorms in the morning. Hot with highs in the mid-90s. Chance of rain 20%. Heat index values up to 105. Again, the forecast for Des Moines and surrounding locations for the rest of today, mostly sunny. Warmer. Highs in the lower 90s. South winds around 20 miles an hour with gusts up to 35 miles an hour. Heat index values up to 106. These are the 1 p.m. conditions for the Des Moines area. At the Des Moines airport, it was partly sunny. The temperature was 84 degrees Fahrenheit, or 29 degrees Celsius, the dew point 74, and the relative humidity 71%, producing a heat index of 91. The wind was southeast at 16 miles an hour, gusting to 25. The pressure was 29.71 inches and falling. Looking around the area, it was partly sunny, with a temperature of 82 at Ames, 79 at Newton, and 85 at Perry. It was cloudy, with a temperature of 81 at Boone, and 71 at Marshalltown. Here are some conditions elsewhere in Iowa. It was mostly sunny, with a temperature of 86 at Lamoni, and 92 at Omaha Council Bluffs. It was cloudy, with a temperature of 77 at Spencer, 71 at Mason City, and 72 at Waterloo. Under cloudy skies, the Quad Cities reported 79, Altamaha reported 84, and Sioux City reported 87. Now for a few weather conditions around the region. At Kansas City, it was mostly sunny. The temperature was 89 degrees, with a heat index of 99. Winds were gusting to 30. At Grand Island, it was sunny. The temperature was 89 degrees, with a heat index of 92. At Sioux Falls, it was cloudy. The temperature was 76 degrees. Winds were gusting to 32. At Minneapolis, St. Paul, it was partly sunny. The temperature was 75 degrees. Winds were gusting to 32. Once again at 1 p.m., in Des Moines, it was partly sunny. The temperature was 84 degrees Fahrenheit, 29 degrees Celsius with a heat index of 91. Winds were gusting to 25. Extreme heat warning remains in effect until 9 p.m. Tuesday. Dangerously hot conditions with heat index values above 100 expected. The areas affected include much of Iowa when until 9 p.m. Tuesday. The following impacts are expected. Heat-related illnesses increase significantly during extreme heat and high humidity events. Additional details. Extreme heat will persist through much of next week, potentially including the 4th of July weekend. 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Take extra precautions when outside. 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Take action when you see symptoms of heat exhaustion and heat stroke. Now here is the hazardous weather outlook for portions of central Iowa. For today and tonight, an extreme heat warning is in effect for the area from Sunday afternoon to Tuesday evening. 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
There is a slight risk, level 2 of 5, for severe weather across northern and central Iowa today. And now the extended outlook for the period Monday through Saturday. An extreme heat warning is in effect for the area from Sunday afternoon to Tuesday evening. 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There is a slight risk, level 2 of 5, for severe weather across northwest Iowa Monday. Spotter information statement. Spotter activation is not anticipated. 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The current time is 1:45 p.m. Central Daylight Time. Now for the official National Weather Service forecast for Des Moines and surrounding locations. West of today, mostly sunny. Warmer with highs in the lower 90s. South winds around 20 miles an hour with gusts up to 35 miles an hour. Heat index values up to 106. Tonight, partly cloudy until midnight, then clearing. Humid with lows in the mid-70s. South winds 15 to 20 miles an hour with gusts up to 30 miles an hour. Heat index values up to 105 early until midnight. Monday, sunny, breezy, hot with highs in the mid-90s. South winds 15 to 25 miles an hour with gusts up to 35 miles an hour. Heat index values up to 111 in the afternoon. Monday night, partly cloudy until midnight, then mostly cloudy with a slight chance of showers and thunderstorms after midnight. Locally heavy rainfall possible after midnight. Breezy with lows in the mid-70s. South winds 15 to 25 miles an hour with gusts up to 35 miles an hour, diminishing to 10 to 15 miles an hour with gusts up to 25 miles an hour after midnight. Chance of rain 20%. Heat index values up to 109 early until midnight. Tuesday, sunny with highs in the mid-90s. South winds 15 to 20 miles an hour with gusts up to 30 miles an hour. Heat index values up to 104. Tuesday night, partly cloudy with a chance of showers. A chance of thunderstorms until midnight, then a slight chance of thunderstorms after midnight. Lows in the mid-70s. Chance of rain 50%. Heat index values up to 105 early until midnight. Wednesday, sunny. Highs in the mid-90s. Heat index values up to 100. Wednesday night, partly cloudy with a chance of showers and thunderstorms. Lows in the mid-70s. Chance of rain 50%. Heat index values up to 100 early until midnight. Thursday, mostly sunny. A slight chance of showers and thunderstorms in the morning. Highs in the mid-90s. Chance of rain 20%. Heat index values up to 105. Thursday night, partly cloudy with a chance of showers and thunderstorms. Lows in the lower 70s. Chance of rain 40%. Heat index values up to 105 early until midnight. Friday, sunny. A slight chance of showers and thunderstorms in the morning. Hot with highs in the mid-90s. Chance of rain 20%. Heat index values up to 105. Friday night, mostly clear with a slight chance of showers and thunderstorms until midnight, then partly cloudy with a chance of showers and thunderstorms after midnight. Lows in the lower 70s. Chance of rain 30%. Heat index values up to 105 early until midnight. Independence Day, sunny. A slight chance of showers and thunderstorms in the morning. Hot with highs in the mid-90s. Chance of rain 20%. Heat index values up to 105. Again, the forecast for Des Moines and surrounding locations for the rest of today, mostly sunny. Warmer. Highs in the lower 90s. South winds around 20 miles an hour with gusts up to 35 miles an hour. Heat index values up to 106. These are the 1 p.m. conditions for the Des Moines area. At the Des Moines Airport, it was partly sunny.
The temperature was 84 degrees Fahrenheit, or 29 degrees Celsius, the dew point 74, and the relative humidity 71%, producing a heat index of 91. The wind was

Moni and 92 at Omaha Council Bluffs. It was cloudy, with a temperature of 77 at Spencer, 71 at Mason City, and 72 at Waterloo. Under cloudy skies, the Quad Cities reported 79, Ottumwa reported 84, and Sioux City reported 87. Now for a few weather conditions around the region. At Kansas City, it was mostly sunny. The temperature was 89 degrees, with a heat index of 99. Winds were gusting to 30. At Grand Island, it was sunny. The temperature was 89 degrees, with a heat index of 92. At Sioux Falls, it was cloudy. The temperature was 76 degrees. Winds were gusting to 32. At Minneapolis, St. Paul, it was partly sunny. The temperature was 75 degrees. Winds were gusting to 32. Once again at 1 p.m., in Des Moines, it was partly sunny. The temperature was 84 degrees Fahrenheit, 29 degrees Celsius with a heat index of 91. Winds were gusting to 25. Extreme heat warning remains in effect until 9 p.m. Tuesday. Dangerously hot conditions with heat index values above 100 expected. The areas affected include much of Iowa when until 9 p.m. Tuesday. The following impacts are expected. Heat-related illnesses increase significantly during extreme heat and high humidity events. Additional details. Extreme heat will persist through much of next week, potentially including the 4th of July weekend. 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Take extra precautions when outside. 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Take action when you see symptoms of heat exhaustion and heat stroke. Now here is the hazardous weather outlook for portions of central Iowa. For today and tonight, an extreme heat warning is in effect for the area from Sunday afternoon to Tuesday evening. 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There is a slight risk, level 2 of 5, for severe weather across northern and central Iowa today. And now the extended outlook for the period Monday through Saturday. An extreme heat warning is in effect for the area from Sunday afternoon to Tuesday evening. 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There is a slight risk, level 2 of 5, for severe weather across northwest Iowa Monday. Spotter information statement. Spotter activation is not anticipated. 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The current time is 1:53 p.m. Central Daylight Time. Now for the official National Weather Service forecast for Des Moines and surrounding locations. Rest of today, mostly sunny. Warmer with highs in the lower 90s. South winds around 20 miles an hour with gusts up to 35 miles an hour. Heat index values up to 106. Tonight, partly cloudy until midnight, then clearing. Humid with lows in the mid-70s. South winds 15 to 20 miles an hour with gusts up to 30 miles an hour. Heat index values up to 105 early until midnight. Monday, sunny, breezy, hot with highs in the mid-90s. South winds 15 to 25 miles an hour with gusts up to 35 miles an hour. Heat index values up to 111 in the afternoon. Monday night, partly cloudy until midnight, then mostly cloudy with a slight chance of showers and thunderstorms after midnight. Locally heavy rainfall possible after midnight. Breezy with lows in the mid-70s. South winds 15 to 25 miles an hour with gusts up to 35 miles an hour, diminishing to 10 to 15 miles an hour with gusts up to 25 miles an hour after midnight. Chance of rain 20%. Heat index values up to 109 early until midnight. Tuesday, sunny with highs in the mid-90s. South winds 15 to 20 miles an hour with gusts up to 30 miles an hour. Heat index values up to 104. Tuesday night, partly cloudy with a chance of showers.

chance of thunderstorms until midnight, then a slight chance of thunderstorms after midnight. Lows in the mid-70s. Chance of rain 50%. Heat index values up to 105 early until midnight. Wednesday, sunny. Highs in the mid-90s. Heat index values up to 100. Wednesday night, partly cloudy with a chance of showers and thunderstorms. Lows in the mid-70s. Chance of rain 50%. Heat index values up to 100 early until midnight. Thursday, mostly sunny. A slight chance of showers and thunderstorms in the morning. Highs in the mid-90s. Chance of rain 20%. Heat index values up to 105. Thursday night, partly cloudy with a chance of showers and thunderstorms. Lows in the lower 70s. Chance of rain 40%. Heat index values up to 105 early until midnight. Friday, sunny. A slight chance of showers and thunderstorms in the morning. Hot with highs in the mid-90s. Chance of rain 20%. Heat index values up to 105. Friday night, mostly clear with a slight chance of showers and thunderstorms until midnight, then partly cloudy with a chance of showers and thunderstorms after midnight. Lows in the lower 70s. Chance of rain 30%. Heat index values up to 105 early until midnight. Independence Day, sunny. A slight chance of showers and thunderstorms in the morning. Hot with highs in the mid-90s. Chance of rain 20%. Heat index values up to 105. Again, the forecast for Des Moines and surrounding locations for the rest of today, mostly sunny. Warmer. Highs in the lower 90s. South winds around 20 miles an hour with gusts up to 35 miles an hour. Heat index values up to 106. Now for the official National Weather Service forecast for Des Moines and surrounding locations, rest of today, mostly sunny. Warmer with highs in the lower 90s. South winds around 20 miles an hour with gusts up to 30 miles an hour. Heat index values up to 104. Tonight, partly cloudy until midnight, then clearing. Humid with lows in the mid-70s. South winds 15 to 20 miles an hour with gusts up to 30 miles an hour. Heat index values up to 105 early until midnight. Monday, sunny, breezy, hot with highs in the mid-90s. South winds 15 to 25 miles an hour with gusts up to 35 miles an hour. Heat index values up to 111 in the afternoon. Monday night, partly cloudy until midnight, then mostly cloudy with a slight chance of showers and thunderstorms after midnight. Breezy with lows in the mid-70s. South winds 15 to 25 miles an hour with gusts up to 35 miles an hour, diminishing to 10 to 15 miles an hour with gusts up to 25 miles an hour after midnight. Chance of rain 20%. Heat index values up to 109 early until midnight. Tuesday, sunny with highs in the mid-90s. South winds 15 to 20 miles an hour with gusts up to 30 miles an hour. Heat index values up to 104. Tuesday night, partly cloudy with a chance of showers. A chance of thunderstorms until midnight, then a slight chance of thunderstorms after midnight. Lows in the mid-70s. Chance of rain 50%. Heat index values up to 105 early until midnight. Wednesday, sunny. Highs in the mid-90s. Heat index values up to 100. Wednesday night, partly cloudy with a chance of showers and thunderstorms. Lows in the mid-70s. Chance of rain 50%. Heat index values up to 100 early until midnight. Thursday, mostly sunny. A slight chance of showers and thunderstorms in the morning. Highs in the mid-90s. Chance of rain 20%. Heat index values up to 105. Thursday night, partly cloudy with a chance of showers and thunderstorms. Lows in the lower 70s. Chance of rain 40%. Heat index values up to 105 early until midnight. Friday, sunny.
A slight chance of showers and thunderstorms in the morning. Hot with highs in the mid-90s. Chance of rain 20%. Heat index values up to 105. Friday night, mostly clear with a slight chance of showers and thunderstorms until midnight, then partly cloudy with a chance of showers and thunderstorms after midnight. Lows in the lower 70s. Chance of rain 30%. Heat index values up to 105 early until midnight. Independence Day, sunny. A slight chance of showers and thunderstorms in the morning. Hot with highs in the mid-90s. Chance of rain 20%. Heat index values up to 105. Again, the forecast for Des Moines and surrounding locations for the rest of today, mostly sunny. Warmer. Highs in the lower 90s. South winds around 20 miles an hour with gusts up to 30 miles an hour. Heat index values up to 104. These are the 1 p.m. conditions for the Des Moines area. At the Des Moines airport, it was partly sunny. The temperature was 84 degrees Fahrenheit, or 29 degrees Celsius, the dew point 74, and the relative humidity 71%, producing a heat index of 91. The wind was southeast at 16 miles an hour, gusting to 25. The pressure was 29.71 inches and falling. Looking around the area, it was partly sunny, with a temperature of 82 at Ames, 79 at Newton, and 85 at Perry. It was cloudy, with a temperature of 81 at Boone, and 71 at Marshalltown. Here are some conditions elsewhere in Iowa. It was mostly sunny, with a temperature of 86 at Lamoni, and 92 at Omaha Council Bluffs. It was cloudy, with a temperature of 77 at Spencer, 71 at Mason City, and 72 at Waterloo. Under cloudy skies, the Quad Cities reported 79, Ottumwa reported 84, and Sioux City reported 87. Now for a few weather conditions around the region. At Kansas City, it was mostly sunny. The temperature was 89 degrees, with a heat index of 99. Winds were gusting to 30. At Grand Island, it was sunny. The temperature was 89 degrees, with a heat index of 92. At Sioux Falls, it was cloudy. The temperature was 76 degrees. Winds were gusting to 32. At Minneapolis, St. Paul, it was partly sunny. The temperature was 75 degrees. Winds were gusting to 32. Once again at 1 p.m., in Des Moines, it was partly sunny. The temperature was 84 degrees Fahrenheit, 29 degrees Celsius with a heat index of 91. Winds were gusting to 25. These are the 2 p.m. conditions for the Des Moines area. At the Des Moines airport, it was partly sunny. The temperature was 87 degrees Fahrenheit, or 31 degrees Celsius, the dew point 75, and the relative humidity 67%, producing a heat index of 96. The wind was southeast at 17 miles an hour. The pressure was 29.69 inches and falling. Looking around the area, at Newton, it was mostly sunny, with a temperature of 84. It was partly sunny, with a temperature of 84 at Enkene and 88 at Perry. It was cloudy, with a temperature of 82 at Ames and 74 at Marshalltown. Here are some conditions elsewhere in Iowa. It was mostly sunny, with a temperature of 87 at Lamoni and 94 at Omaha Council Bluffs. At Sioux City, it was partly sunny, with a temperature of 90. It was cloudy, with a temperature of 78 at Spencer, 73 at Mason City, 75 at Waterloo, 79 at the Quad Cities, and 86 at Ottumwa. Now for a few weather conditions around the region. At Kansas City, it was mostly sunny. The temperature was 90 degrees, with a heat index of 101. Winds were gusting to 29. At Grand Island, it was sunny. The temperature was 92 degrees, with a heat index of 95. At Sioux Falls, it was cloudy. The temperature was 79 degrees, with a heat index of 82. Winds were gusting to 25. At Minneapolis, St. Paul, it was partly sunny. The temperature was 79 degrees, with a heat index of 81.
Winds were gusting to 30. Once again at 2 p.m. in Des Moines, it was partly sunny. The temperature was 87 degrees Fahrenheit, 31 degrees Celsius with a heat index of 96. Extreme heat warning remains in effect until 9 p.m. Tuesday. Dangerously hot conditions with heat index values above 100 expected. The areas affected include much of Iowa when until 9 p.m. Tuesday. The following impacts are expected. Heat-related illnesses increase significantly during extreme heat and high humidity events. Additional details. Extreme heat will persist through much of next week, potentially including the 4th of July weekend. Drink plenty of fluids. 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Take action when you see symptoms of heat exhaustion and heat stroke. Now here is the hazardous weather outlook for portions of central Iowa. For today and tonight, an extreme heat warning is in effect for the area from Sunday afternoon to Tuesday evening. 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There is a slight risk, level 2 of 5, for severe weather across northern and central Iowa today. And now the extended outlook for the period Monday through Saturday. An extreme heat warning is in effect for the area from Sunday afternoon to Tuesday evening. 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There is a slight risk, level 2 of 5, for severe weather across northwest Iowa Monday. Spotter information statement. 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The current time is 2:07 p.m. Central Daylight Time. Now for the official National Weather Service forecast for Des Moines and surrounding locations. West of today, mostly sunny. Warmer with highs in the lower 90s. South winds around 20 miles an hour with gusts up to 30 miles an hour. Heat index values up to 104. Tonight, partly cloudy until midnight, then clearing. Humid with lows in the mid-70s. South winds 15 to 20 miles an hour with gusts up to 30 miles an hour. Heat index values up to 105 early until midnight. Monday, sunny, breezy, hot with highs in the mid-90s. South winds 15 to 25 miles an hour with gusts up to 35 miles an hour. Heat index values up to 111 in the afternoon. Monday night, partly cloudy until midnight, then mostly cloudy with a slight chance of showers and thunderstorms after midnight. Breezy with lows in the mid-70s. South winds 15 to 25 miles an hour with gusts up to 35 miles an hour, diminishing to 10 to 15 miles an hour with gusts up to 25 miles an hour after midnight. Chance of rain 20%. Heat index values up to 109 early until midnight. Tuesday, sunny with highs in the mid-90s. South winds 15 to 20 miles an hour with gusts up to 30 miles an hour. Heat index values up to 104. Tuesday night, partly cloudy with a chance of showers. A chance of thunderstorms until midnight, then a slight chance of thunderstorms after midnight. Lows in the mid-70s. Chance of rain 50%. Heat index values up to 105 early until midnight. Wednesday, sunny. Highs in the mid-90s. Heat index values up to 100. Wednesday night, partly cloudy with a chance of showers and thunderstorms. Lows in the mid-70s. Chance of rain 50%. Heat index values up to 100 early until midnight. Thursday, mostly sunny. A slight chance of showers and thunderstorms in the morning. Highs in the mid-90s. Chance of rain 20%. Heat index values up to 105. Thursday night, partly cloudy with a chance of showers and thunderstorms. Lows in the lower 70s. Chance of rain 40%.
Heat index values up to 105 early until midnight. Friday, sunny. A slight chance of showers and thunderstorms in the morning. Hot with highs in the mid-90s. Chance of rain 20%. Heat index values up to 105. Friday night, mostly clear with a slight chance of showers and thunderstorms until midnight, then partly cloudy with a chance of showers and thunderstorms after midnight. Lows in the lower 70s. Chance of rain 30%. Heat index values up to 105 early until midnight. Independence Day, sunny. A slight chance of showers and thunderstorms in the morning. Hot with highs in the mid-90s. Chance of rain 20%. Heat index values up to 105. Again, the forecast for Des Moines and surrounding locations for the rest of today, mostly sunny. Warmer. Highs in the lower 90s. South winds around 20 miles an hour with gusts up to 30 miles an hour. Heat index values up to 104. These are the 2 p.m. conditions for the Des Moines area. At the Des Moines airport, it was partly sunny. The temperature was 87 degrees Fahrenheit, or 31 degrees Celsius, the dew point 75, and the relative humidity 67%, producing a heat index of 96. The wind was southeast at 17 miles an hour. The pressure was 29.69 inches and falling. Looking around the area, at Newton, it was mostly sunny, with a temperature of 84. It was partly sunny, with a temperature of 84 at Enkene and 88 at Perry. It was cloudy, with a temperature of 82 at Ames and 74 at Marshalltown. Here are some conditions elsewhere in Iowa. It was mostly sunny, with a temperature of 87 at Lamoni and 94 at Omaha Council Bluffs. At Sioux City, it was partly sunny, with a temperature of 90. It was cloudy, with a temperature of 78 at Spencer, 73 at Mason City, 75 at Waterloo, 79 at the Quad Cities, and 86 at Ottumwa. Now for a few weather conditions around the region. At Kansas City, it was mostly sunny. The temperature was 90 degrees, with a heat index of 101. Winds were gusting to 29. At Grand Island, it was sunny. The temperature was 92 degrees, with a heat index of 95. At Sioux Falls, it was cloudy. The temperature was 79 degrees, with a heat index of 82. Winds were gusting to 25. At Minneapolis-St. Paul, it was partly sunny. The temperature was 79 degrees, with a heat index of 81. Winds were gusting to 30. Once again at 2 p.m. in Des Moines, it was partly sunny. The temperature was 87 degrees Fahrenheit, 31 degrees Celsius with a heat index of 96. Extreme heat warning remains in effect until 9 p.m. Tuesday. Dangerously hot conditions with heat index values above 100 expected. The areas affected include much of Iowa when until 9 p.m. Tuesday. The following impacts are expected. Heat-related illnesses increase significantly during extreme heat and high humidity events. Additional details. Extreme heat will persist through much of next week, potentially including the 4th of July weekend. 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Take extra precautions when outside. 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Take action when you see symptoms of heat exhaustion and heat stroke. Now here is the hazardous weather outlook for portions of central Iowa. For today and tonight, an extreme heat warning is in effect for the area from Sunday afternoon to Tuesday evening. 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There is a slight risk level 2 of 5 for severe weather across northern and central Iowa today. And now the extended outlook for the period Monday through Saturday. An extreme heat warning is in effect for the area from Sunday afternoon to Tuesday evening. 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There is a slight risk level 2 of 5 for severe weather across northwest Iowa Monday.
Spotter information statement. 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The current time is 2:15 p.m. Central Daylight Time. Now for the official National Weather Service forecast for Des Moines and surrounding locations. West of today, mostly sunny. Warmer with highs in the lower 90s. South winds around 20 miles an hour with gusts up to 30 miles an hour. Heat index values up to 104. Tonight, partly cloudy until midnight, then clearing. Humid with lows in the mid-70s. South winds 15 to 20 miles an hour with gusts up to 30 miles an hour. Heat index values up to 105 early until midnight. Monday, sunny, breezy, hot with highs in the mid-90s. South winds 15 to 25 miles an hour with gusts up to 35 miles an hour. Heat index values up to 111 in the afternoon. Monday night, partly cloudy until midnight, then mostly cloudy with a slight chance of showers and thunderstorms after midnight. Breezy with lows in the mid-70s. South winds 15 to 25 miles an hour with gusts up to 35 miles an hour, diminishing to 10 to 15 miles an hour with gusts up to 25 miles an hour after midnight. Chance of rain 20%. Heat index values up to 109 early until midnight. Tuesday, sunny with highs in the mid-90s. South winds 15 to 20 miles an hour with gusts up to 30 miles an hour. Heat index values up to 104. Tuesday night, partly cloudy with a chance of showers. A chance of thunderstorms until midnight, then a slight chance of thunderstorms after midnight. Lows in the mid-70s. Chance of rain 50%. Heat index values up to 105 early until midnight. Wednesday, sunny. Highs in the mid-90s. Heat index values up to 100. Wednesday night, partly cloudy with a chance of showers and thunderstorms. Lows in the mid-70s. Chance of rain 50%. Heat index values up to 100 early until midnight. Thursday, mostly sunny. A slight chance of showers and thunderstorms in the morning. Highs in the mid-90s. Chance of rain 20%. Heat index values up to 105. Thursday night, partly cloudy with a chance of showers and thunderstorms. Lows in the lower 70s. Chance of rain 40%. Heat index values up to 105 early until midnight. Friday, sunny. A slight chance of showers and thunderstorms in the morning. Hot with highs in the mid-90s. Chance of rain 20%. Heat index values up to 105. Friday night, mostly clear with a slight chance of showers and thunderstorms until midnight, then partly cloudy with a chance of showers and thunderstorms after midnight. Lows in the lower 70s. Chance of rain 30%. Heat index values up to 105 early until midnight. Independence Day, sunny. A slight chance of showers and thunderstorms in the morning. Hot with highs in the mid-90s. Chance of rain 20%. Heat index values up to 105. Again, the forecast for Des Moines and surrounding locations for the rest of today, mostly sunny. Warmer. Highs in the lower 90s. South winds around 20 miles an hour with gusts up to 30 miles an hour. Heat index values up to 104. These are the 2 p.m. conditions for the Des Moines area. At the Des Moines Airport, it was partly sunny. The temperature was 87 degrees Fahrenheit, or 31 degrees Celsius, the dew point 75, and the relative humidity 67%, producing a heat index of 96. The wind was southeast at 17 miles an hour. The pressure was 29.69 inches and falling. Looking around the area, at Newton, it was mostly sunny, with a temperature of 84. It was partly sunny, with a temperature of 84 at Enkenay and 88 at Perry.
It was cloudy, with a temperature of 82 at Ames, and 74 at Marshalltown. Here are some conditions elsewhere in Iowa. It was mostly sunny, with a temperature of 87 at Lamoni, and 94 at Omaha Council Bluffs. At Sioux City, it was partly sunny, with a temperature of 90. It was cloudy, with a temperature of 78 at Spencer, 73 at Mason City, 75 at Waterloo, 79 at the Quad Cities, and 86 at Ottumwa. Now for a few weather conditions around the region. At Kansas City, it was mostly sunny. The temperature was 90 degrees, with a heat index of 101. Winds were gusting to 29. At Grand Island, it was sunny. The temperature was 92 degrees, with a heat index of 95. At Sioux Falls, it was cloudy. The temperature was 79 degrees, with a heat index of 82. Winds were gusting to 25. At Minneapolis-St. Paul, it was partly sunny. The temperature was 79 degrees, with a heat index of 81. Winds were gusting to 30. Once again at 2 p.m., in Des Moines, it was partly sunny. The temperature was 87 degrees Fahrenheit, 31 degrees Celsius, with a heat index of 96. Extreme heat warning remains in effect until 9 p.m. Tuesday. Dangerously hot conditions with heat index values above 100 expected. The areas affected include much of Iowa when until 9 p.m. Tuesday. The following impacts are expected. Heat-related illnesses increase significantly during extreme heat and high humidity events. Additional details. Extreme heat will persist through much of next week, potentially including the 4th of July weekend. Drink plenty of fluids, stay in an air-conditioned room, stay out of the sun, and check up on relatives and neighbors. Take extra precautions when outside. 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Try to limit strenuous activities to early morning or evening. Take action when you see symptoms of heat exhaustion and heat stroke. Now here is the hazardous weather outlook for portions of central Iowa. For today and tonight, an extreme heat warning is in effect for the area from Sunday afternoon to Tuesday evening. 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There is a slight risk level 2 of 5 for severe weather across northern and central Iowa today. And now the extended outlook for the period Monday through Saturday. An extreme heat warning is in effect for the area from Sunday afternoon to Tuesday evening. 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There is a slight risk level 2 of 5 for severe weather across northwest Iowa Monday. Spotter information statement. Spotter activation is not anticipated. 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The current time is 2:24 p.m. Central Daylight Time. Now for the official National Weather Service forecast for Des Moines and surrounding locations. West of today, mostly sunny. Warmer with highs in the lower 90s. South winds around 20 miles an hour with gusts up to 30 miles an hour. Heat index values up to 104. Tonight, partly cloudy until midnight, then clearing. Humid with lows in the mid-70s. South winds 15 to 20 miles an hour with gusts up to 30 miles an hour. Heat index values up to 105 early until midnight. Monday, sunny, breezy, hot with highs in the mid-90s. South winds 15 to 25 miles an hour with gusts up to 35 miles an hour. Heat index values up to 111 in the afternoon. Monday night, partly cloudy until midnight, then mostly cloudy with a slight chance of showers and thunderstorms after midnight. Breezy with lows in the mid-70s. South winds 15 to 25 miles an hour with gusts up to 35 miles an hour, diminishing to 10 to 15 miles an hour with gusts up to 25 miles an hour after midnight. Chance of rain 20%. Heat index values up to 109 early until midnight. Tuesday, sunny with highs in the mid-90s.
South winds 15 to 20 miles an hour with gusts up to 30 miles an hour. Heat index values up to 104. Tuesday night, partly cloudy with a chance of showers. A chance of thunderstorms until midnight, then a slight chance of thunderstorms after midnight. Lows in the mid-70s. Chance of rain 50%. Heat index values up to 105 early until midnight. Wednesday, sunny. Highs in the mid-90s. Heat index values up to 100. Wednesday night, partly cloudy with a chance of showers and thunderstorms. Lows in the mid-70s. Chance of rain 50%. Heat index values up to 100 early until midnight. Thursday, mostly sunny. A slight chance of showers and thunderstorms in the morning. Highs in the mid-90s. Chance of rain 20%. Heat index values up to 105. Thursday night, partly cloudy with a chance of showers and thunderstorms. Lows in the lower 70s. Chance of rain 40%. Heat index values up to 105 early until midnight. Friday, sunny. A slight chance of showers and thunderstorms in the morning. Hot with highs in the mid-90s. Chance of rain 20%. Heat index values up to 105. Friday night, mostly clear with a slight chance of showers and thunderstorms until midnight, then partly cloudy with a chance of showers and thunderstorms after midnight. Lows in the lower 70s. Chance of rain 30%. Heat index values up to 105 early until midnight. Independence Day, sunny. A slight chance of showers and thunderstorms in the morning. Hot with highs in the mid-90s. Chance of rain 20%. Heat index values up to 105. Again, the forecast for Des Moines and surrounding locations for the rest of today, mostly sunny. Warmer. Highs in the lower 90s. South winds around 20 miles an hour with gusts up to 30 miles an hour. Heat index values up to 104. These are the 2 p.m. conditions for the Des Moines area. At the Des Moines airport, it was partly sunny. The temperature was 87 degrees Fahrenheit, or 31 degrees Celsius, the dew point 75, and the relative humidity 67%, producing a heat index of 96. The wind was southeast at 17 miles an hour. The pressure was 29.69 inches and falling. Looking around the area, at Newton, it was mostly sunny, with a temperature of 84. It was partly sunny, with a temperature of 84 at Enkenay and 88 at Perry. It was cloudy, with a temperature of 82 at Ames and 74 at Marshalltown. Here are some conditions elsewhere in Iowa. It was mostly sunny, with a temperature of 87 at Lamoni and 94 at Omaha Council Bluffs. At Sioux City, it was partly sunny, with a temperature of 90. It was cloudy, with a temperature of 78 at Spencer, 73 at Mason City, 75 at Waterloo, 79 at the Quad Cities, and 86 at Ottumwa. Now for a few weather conditions around the region. At Kansas City, it was mostly sunny. The temperature was 90 degrees, with a heat index of 101. Winds were gusting to 29. At Grand Island, it was sunny. The temperature was 92 degrees, with a heat index of 95. At Sioux Falls, it was cloudy. The temperature was 79 degrees, with a heat index of 82. Winds were gusting to 25. At Minneapolis-St. Paul, it was partly sunny. The temperature was 79 degrees, with a heat index of 81. Winds were gusting to 30. Once again at 2 p.m. in Des Moines, it was partly sunny. The temperature was 87 degrees Fahrenheit, 31 degrees Celsius, with a heat index of 96. Extreme heat warning remains in effect until 9 p.m. Tuesday. Dangerously hot conditions with heat index values above 100 expected. The areas affected include much of Iowa when until 9 p.m. Tuesday. The following impacts are expected. Heat-related illnesses increase significantly during extreme heat and high humidity events. Additional details. Extreme heat will persist through much of next week,
potentially including the 4th of July weekend. 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Take extra precautions when outside. 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Now here is the hazardous weather outlook for portions of central Iowa. For today and tonight, an extreme heat warning is in effect for the area from Sunday afternoon to Tuesday evening. 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There is a slight risk, level 2 of 5, for severe weather across northern and central Iowa today. And now the extended outlook for the period Monday through Saturday. An extreme heat warning is in effect for the area from Sunday afternoon to Tuesday evening. 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There is a slight risk, level 2 of 5, for severe weather across northwest Iowa Monday. Spotter information statement. Spotter activation is not anticipated. 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The current time is 2:32 p.m. Central Daylight Time. Now for the official National Weather Service forecast for Des Moines and surrounding locations. Rest of today, mostly sunny. Warmer with highs in the lower 90s. South winds around 20 miles an hour with gusts up to 30 miles an hour. Heat index values up to 104. Tonight, partly cloudy until midnight, then clearing. Humid with lows in the mid-70s. South winds 15 to 20 miles an hour with gusts up to 30 miles an hour. Heat index values up to 105 early until midnight. Monday, sunny, breezy, hot with highs in the mid-90s. South winds 15 to 25 miles an hour with gusts up to 35 miles an hour. Heat index values up to 111 in the afternoon. Monday night, partly cloudy until midnight, then mostly cloudy with a slight chance of showers and thunderstorms after midnight. Breezy with lows in the mid-70s. South winds 15 to 25 miles an hour with gusts up to 35 miles an hour, diminishing to 10 to 15 miles an hour with gusts up to 25 miles an hour after midnight. Chance of rain 20%. Heat index values up to 109 early until midnight. Tuesday, sunny with highs in the mid-90s. South winds 15 to 20 miles an hour with gusts up to 30 miles an hour. Heat index values up to 104. Tuesday night, partly cloudy with a chance of showers. A chance of thunderstorms until midnight, then a slight chance of thunderstorms after midnight. Lows in the mid-70s. Chance of rain 50%. Heat index values up to 105 early until midnight. Wednesday, sunny. Highs in the mid-90s. Heat index values up to 100. Wednesday night, partly cloudy with a chance of showers and thunderstorms. Lows in the mid-70s. Chance of rain 50%. Heat index values up to 100 early until midnight. Thursday, mostly sunny. A slight chance of showers and thunderstorms in the morning. Highs in the mid-90s. Chance of rain 20%. Heat index values up to 105. Thursday night, partly cloudy with a chance of showers and thunderstorms. Lows in the lower 70s. Chance of rain 40%. Heat index values up to 105 early until midnight. Friday, sunny. A slight chance of showers and thunderstorms in the morning. Hot with highs in the mid-90s. Chance of rain 20%. Heat index values up to 105. Friday night, mostly clear with a slight chance of showers and thunderstorms until midnight, then partly cloudy with a chance of showers and thunderstorms after midnight. Lows in the lower 70s. Chance of rain 30%. Heat index values up to 105 early until midnight. Independence Day, sunny.
A slight chance of showers and thunderstorms in the morning. Hot with highs in the mid-90s. Chance of rain 20%. Heat index values up to 105. Again, the forecast for Des Moines and surrounding locations for the rest of today, mostly sunny. Warmer. Highs in the lower 90s. South winds around 20 miles an hour with gusts up to 30 miles an hour. Heat index values up to 104. These are the 2 p.m. conditions for the Des Moines area. At the Des Moines airport, it was partly sunny. The temperature was 87 degrees Fahrenheit, or 31 degrees Celsius, the dew point 75, and the relative humidity 67%, producing a heat index of 96. The wind was southeast at 17 miles an hour. The pressure was 29.69 inches and falling. Looking around the area, at Newton, it was mostly sunny, with a temperature of 84. It was partly sunny, with a temperature of 84 at Enkene and 88 at Perry. It was cloudy, with a temperature of 82 at Ames and 74 at Marshalltown. Here are some conditions elsewhere in Iowa. It was mostly sunny, with a temperature of 87 at Lamoni and 94 at Omaha Council Bluffs. At Sioux City, it was partly sunny, with a temperature of 90. It was cloudy, with a temperature of 78 at Spencer, 73 at Mason City, 75 at Waterloo, 79 at the Quad Cities, and 86 at Ottumwa. Now for a few weather conditions around the region. At Kansas City, it was mostly sunny. The temperature was 90 degrees, with a heat index of 101. Winds were gusting to 29. At Grand Island, it was sunny. The temperature was 92 degrees, with a heat index of 95. At Sioux Falls, it was cloudy. The temperature was 79 degrees, with a heat index of 82. Winds were gusting to 25. At Minneapolis-St. Paul, it was partly sunny. The temperature was 79 degrees, with a heat index of 81. Winds were gusting to 30. Once again at 2 p.m. in Des Moines, it was partly sunny. The temperature was 87 degrees Fahrenheit, 31 degrees Celsius with a heat index of 96. Extreme heat warning remains in effect until 9 p.m. Tuesday. Dangerously hot conditions with heat index values above 100 expected. The areas affected include much of Iowa when until 9 p.m. Tuesday. The following impacts are expected. Heat-related illnesses increase significantly during extreme heat and high humidity events. Additional details. Extreme heat will persist through much of next week, potentially including the 4th of July weekend. 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Take extra precautions when outside. 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Take action when you see symptoms of heat exhaustion and heat stroke. Now here is the hazardous weather outlook for portions of central Iowa. For today and tonight, an extreme heat warning is in effect for the area from Sunday afternoon to Tuesday evening. 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There is a slight risk, level 2 of 5, for severe weather across northern and central Iowa today. And now the extended outlook for the period Monday through Saturday. An extreme heat warning is in effect for the area from Sunday afternoon to Tuesday evening. 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There is a slight risk, level 2 of 5, for severe weather across northwest Iowa Monday. Spotter information statement. 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The current time is 2:40 p.m. Central Daylight Time. Now for the official National Weather Service forecast for Des Moines and surrounding locations. Rest of today, mostly sunny. Warmer with highs in the lower 90s. South winds around 20 miles an hour with gusts up to 30 miles an hour.
heat index values up to 104. Tonight, partly cloudy until midnight, then clearing. Humid with lows in the mid-70s. South winds 15 to 20 miles an hour with gusts up to 30 miles an hour. Heat index values up to 105 early until midnight. Monday, sunny, breezy, hot with highs in the mid-90s. South winds 15 to 25 miles an hour with gusts up to 35 miles an hour. Heat index values up to 111 in the afternoon. Monday night, partly cloudy until midnight, then mostly cloudy with a slight chance of showers and thunderstorms after midnight. Breezy with lows in the mid-70s. South winds 15 to 25 miles an hour with gusts up to 35 miles an hour, diminishing to 10 to 15 miles an hour with gusts up to 25 miles an hour after midnight. Chance of rain 20%. Heat index values up to 109 early until midnight. Tuesday, sunny with highs in the mid-90s. South winds 15 to 20 miles an hour with gusts up to 30 miles an hour. Heat index values up to 104. Tuesday night, partly cloudy with a chance of showers. A chance of thunderstorms until midnight, then a slight chance of thunderstorms after midnight. Lows in the mid-70s. Chance of rain 50%. Heat index values up to 105 early until midnight. Wednesday, sunny. Highs in the mid-90s. Heat index values up to 100. Wednesday night, partly cloudy with a chance of showers and thunderstorms. Lows in the mid-70s. Chance of rain 50%. Heat index values up to 100 early until midnight. Thursday, mostly sunny. A slight chance of showers and thunderstorms in the morning. Highs in the mid-90s. Chance of rain 20%. Heat index values up to 105. Thursday night, partly cloudy with a chance of showers and thunderstorms. Lows in the lower 70s. Chance of rain 40%. Heat index values up to 105 early until midnight. Friday, sunny. A slight chance of showers and thunderstorms in the morning. Hot with highs in the mid-90s. Chance of rain 20%. Heat index values up to 105. Friday night, mostly clear with a slight chance of showers and thunderstorms until midnight, then partly cloudy with a chance of showers and thunderstorms after midnight. Lows in the lower 70s. Chance of rain 30%. Heat index values up to 105 early until midnight. Independence Day, sunny. A slight chance of showers and thunderstorms in the morning. Hot with highs in the mid-90s. Chance of rain 20%. Heat index values up to 105. Again, the forecast for Des Moines and surrounding locations for the rest of today, mostly sunny. Warmer. Highs in the lower 90s. South winds around 20 miles an hour with gusts up to 30 miles an hour. Heat index values up to 104. These are the 2 p.m. conditions for the Des Moines area. At the Des Moines airport, it was partly sunny. The temperature was 87 degrees Fahrenheit, or 31 degrees Celsius, the dew point 75, and the relative humidity 67%, producing a heat index of 96. The wind was southeast at 17 miles an hour. The pressure was 29.69 inches and falling. Looking around the area, at Newton, it was mostly sunny, with a temperature of 84. It was partly sunny, with a temperature of 84 at Enkene and 88 at Perry. It was cloudy, with a temperature of 82 at Ames and 74 at Marshalltown. Here are some conditions elsewhere in Iowa. It was mostly sunny, with a temperature of 87 at Lamoni and 94 at Omaha Council Bluffs. At Sioux City, it was partly sunny, with a temperature of 90. It was cloudy, with a temperature of 78 at Spencer, 73 at Mason City, 75 at Waterloo, 79 at the Quad Cities, and 86 at Ottumwa. Now for a few weather conditions around the region. At Kansas City, it was mostly sunny. The temperature was 90 degrees, with a heat index of 101. Winds were gusting to 29,
at Grand Island, it was sunny. The temperature was 92 degrees, with a heat index of 95. At Sioux Falls, it was cloudy. The temperature was 79 degrees, with a heat index of 82. Winds were gusting to 25. At Minneapolis, St. Paul, it was partly sunny. The temperature was 79 degrees, with a heat index of 81. Winds were gusting to 30. Once again at 2 p.m., in Des Moines, it was partly sunny. The temperature was 87 degrees Fahrenheit, 31 degrees Celsius, with a heat index of 96. Extreme heat warning remains in effect until 9 p.m. Tuesday. Dangerously hot conditions with heat index values above 100 expected. The areas affected include much of Iowa when until 9 p.m. Tuesday. The following impacts are expected. Heat-related illnesses increase significantly during extreme heat and high humidity events. Additional details. Extreme heat will persist through much of next week, potentially including the 4th of July weekend. Drink plenty of fluids, stay in an air-conditioned room, stay out of the sun, and check up on relatives and neighbors. Take extra precautions when outside. 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Take action when you see symptoms of heat exhaustion and heat stroke. Now here is the hazardous weather outlook for portions of central Iowa. For today and tonight, an extreme heat warning is in effect for the area from Sunday afternoon to Tuesday evening. 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There is a slight risk level 2 of 5 for severe weather across northern and central Iowa today. And now the extended outlook for the period Monday through Saturday, an extreme heat warning is in effect for the area from Sunday afternoon to Tuesday evening. 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There is a slight risk level 2 of 5 for severe weather across northwest Iowa Monday. Spotter information statement. Spotter activation is not anticipated. 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The current time is 2:48 p.m. Central Daylight Time. Now for the official National Weather Service forecast for Des Moines and surrounding locations. Rest of today, mostly sunny. Warmer with highs in the lower 90s. South winds around 20 miles an hour with gusts up to 30 miles an hour. Heat index values up to 104. Tonight, partly cloudy until midnight, then clearing. Humid with lows in the mid-70s. South winds 15 to 20 miles an hour with gusts up to 30 miles an hour. Heat index values up to 105 early until midnight. Monday, sunny, breezy, hot with highs in the mid-90s. South winds 15 to 25 miles an hour with gusts up to 35 miles an hour. Heat index values up to 111 in the afternoon. Monday night, partly cloudy until midnight, then mostly cloudy with a slight chance of showers and thunderstorms after midnight. Breezy with lows in the mid-70s. South winds 15 to 25 miles an hour with gusts up to 35 miles an hour, diminishing to 10 to 15 miles an hour with gusts up to 25 miles an hour after midnight. Chance of rain 20%. Heat index values up to 109 early until midnight. Tuesday, sunny with highs in the mid-90s. South winds 15 to 20 miles an hour with gusts up to 30 miles an hour. Heat index values up to 104. Tuesday night, partly cloudy with a chance of showers. A chance of thunderstorms until midnight, then a slight chance of thunderstorms after midnight. Lows in the mid-70s. Chance of rain 50%. Heat index values up to 105 early until midnight. Wednesday, sunny. Highs in the mid-90s. Heat index values up to 100. Wednesday night, partly cloudy with a chance of showers and thunderstorms. Lows in the mid-70s. Chance of rain 50%.
heat index values up to 100 early until midnight. Thursday, mostly sunny. A slight chance of showers and thunderstorms in the morning. Highs in the mid-90s. Chance of rain 20%. Heat index values up to 105.

forecast for Des Moines and surrounding locations for the rest of today, mostly sunny. Warmer. Highs in the lower 90s. South winds around 20 miles an hour with gusts up to 30 miles an hour. Heat index values up to 104. These are the 2 p.m. conditions for the Des Moines area. At the Des Moines airport, it was partly sunny. The temperature was 87 degrees Fahrenheit, or 31 degrees Celsius, the dew point 75, and the relative humidity 67%, producing a heat index of 96. The wind was southeast at 17 miles an hour. The pressure was 29.69 inches and falling. Looking around the area, at Newton, it was mostly sunny, with a temperature of 84. It was partly sunny, with a temperature of 84 at Enkene and 88 at Perry. It was cloudy, with a temperature of 82 at Ames and 74 at Marshalltown. Here are some conditions elsewhere in Iowa. It was mostly sunny, with a temperature of 87 at Lamoni and 94 at Omaha Council Bluffs. At Sioux City, it was partly sunny, with a temperature of 90. It was cloudy, with a temperature of 78 at Spencer, 73 at Mason City, 75 at Waterloo, 79 at the Quad Cities, and 86 at Ottumwa. Now for a few weather conditions around the region. At Kansas City, it was mostly sunny. The temperature was 90 degrees, with a heat index of 101. Winds were gusting to 29. At Grand Island, it was sunny. The temperature was 92 degrees, with a heat index of 95. At Sioux Falls, it was cloudy. The temperature was 79 degrees, with a heat index of 82. Winds were gusting to 25. At Minneapolis, St. Paul, it was partly sunny. The temperature was 79 degrees, with a heat index of 81. Winds were gusting to 30. Once again at 2 p.m., in Des Moines, it was partly sunny. The temperature was 87 degrees Fahrenheit, 31 degrees Celsius, with a heat index of 96. Extreme heat warning remains in effect until 9 p.m. Tuesday. Dangerously hot conditions with heat index values above 100 expected. The areas affected include much of Iowa when until 9 p.m. Tuesday. The following impacts are expected. Heat-related illnesses increase significantly during extreme heat and high humidity events. Additional details. Extreme heat will persist through much of next week, potentially including the 4th of July weekend. 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Take extra precautions when outside. 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Try to limit strenuous activities to early morning or evening. Take action when you see symptoms of heat exhaustion and heat stroke. Now here is the hazardous weather outlook for portions of central Iowa. For today and tonight, an extreme heat warning is in effect for the area from Sunday afternoon to Tuesday evening. 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There is a slight risk level 2 of 5 for severe weather across northern and central Iowa today. And now the extended outlook for the period Monday through Saturday. An extreme heat warning is in effect for the area from Sunday afternoon to Tuesday evening. 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There is a slight risk level 2 of 5 for severe weather across northwest Iowa Monday. Spotter information statement. Spotter activation is not anticipated. 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The current time is 2:56 p.m. Central Daylight Time. Now for the official National Weather Service forecast for Des Moines and surrounding locations. Rest of today, mostly sunny. Warmer with highs in the lower 90s. South winds around 20 miles an hour with gusts up to 30 miles an hour. Heat index values up to 104. Tonight, partly cloudy until midnight, then clearing. Humid with lows in the mid-70s. South winds 15 to 20 miles an hour with gusts up

to 30 miles an hour. Heat index values up to 105 early until midnight. Monday, sunny, breezy, hot with highs in the mid-90s. South winds 15 to 25 miles an hour with gusts up to 35 miles an hour. Heat index values up to 111 in the afternoon. Monday night, partly cloudy until midnight, then mostly cloudy with a slight chance of showers and thunderstorms after midnight. Breezy with lows in the mid-70s. South winds 15 to 25 miles an hour with gusts up to 35 miles an hour, diminishing to 10 to 15 miles an hour with gusts up to 25 miles an hour after midnight. Chance of rain 20%. Heat index values up to 109 early until midnight. Tuesday, sunny with highs in the mid-90s. South winds 15 to 20 miles an hour with gusts up to 30 miles an hour. Heat index values up to 104. Tuesday night, partly cloudy with a chance of showers. A chance of thunderstorms until midnight, then a slight chance of thunderstorms after midnight. Lows in the mid-70s. Chance of rain 50%. Heat index values up to 105 early until midnight. Wednesday, sunny. Highs in the mid-90s. Heat index values up to 100. Wednesday night, partly cloudy with a chance of showers and thunderstorms. Lows in the mid-70s. Chance of rain 50%. Heat index values up to 100 early until midnight. Thursday, mostly sunny. A slight chance of showers and thunderstorms in the morning. Highs in the mid-90s. Chance of rain 20%. Heat index values up to 105. Thursday night, partly cloudy with a chance of showers and thunderstorms. Lows in the lower 70s. Chance of rain 40%. Heat index values up to 105 early until midnight. Friday, sunny. A slight chance of showers and thunderstorms in the morning. Hot with highs in the mid-90s. Chance of rain 20%. Heat index values up to 105. Friday night, mostly clear with a slight chance of showers and thunderstorms until midnight, then partly cloudy with a chance of showers and thunderstorms after midnight. Lows in the lower 70s. Chance of rain 30%. Heat index values up to 105 early until midnight. Independence Day, sunny. A slight chance of showers and thunderstorms in the morning. Hot with highs in the mid-90s. Chance of rain 20%. Heat index values up to 105. Again, the forecast for Des Moines and surrounding locations for the rest of today, mostly sunny. Warmer. Highs in the lower 90s. South winds around 20 miles an hour with gusts up to 30 miles an hour. Heat index values up to 104. These are the 2 p.m. conditions for the Des Moines area. At the Des Moines airport, it was partly sunny. The temperature was 87 degrees Fahrenheit, or 31 degrees Celsius, the dew point 75, and the relative humidity 67%, producing a heat index of 96. The wind was southeast at 17 miles an hour. The pressure was 29.69 inches and falling. Looking around the area, at Newton, it was mostly sunny, with a temperature of 84. It was partly sunny, with a temperature of 84 at Enkene and 88 at Perry. It was cloudy, with a temperature of 82 at Ames and 74 at Marshalltown. Here are some conditions elsewhere in Iowa. It was mostly sunny, with a temperature of 87 at Lamoni and 94 at Omaha Council Bluffs. At Sioux City, it was partly sunny, with a temperature of 90. It was cloudy, with a temperature of 78 at Spencer, 73 at Mason City, 75 at Waterloo, 79 at the Quad Cities, and 86 at Ottumwa. Now for a few weather conditions around the region. At Kansas City, it was mostly sunny. The temperature was 90 degrees, with a heat index of 101. Winds were gusting to 29. At Grand Island, it was sunny. The temperature was 92 degrees, with a heat index of 95. At Sioux Falls, it was cloudy. The temperature was 79 degrees,
with a heat index of 82. Winds were gusting to 25 at Minneapolis, St. Paul. It was partly sunny. The temperature was 79 degrees with a heat index of 81. Winds were gusting to 30. Once again at 2 p.m. in Des Moines, it was partly sunny. The temperature was 87 degrees Fahrenheit, 31 degrees Celsius with a heat index of 96. Extreme heat warning remains in effect until 9 p.m. Tuesday. Dangerously hot conditions with heat index values above 100 expected. The areas affected include much of Iowa when until 9 p.m. Tuesday. The following impacts are expected. Heat-related illnesses increase significantly during extreme heat and high humidity events. Additional details. Extreme heat will persist through much of next week, potentially including the 4th of July weekend. 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Take extra precautions when outside. 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Take action when you see symptoms of heat exhaustion and heat stroke. Now here is the hazardous weather outlook for portions of central Iowa. For today and tonight, an extreme heat warning is in effect for the area from Sunday afternoon to Tuesday evening. 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There is a slight risk level 2 of 5 for severe weather across northern and central Iowa today. And now the extended outlook for the period Monday through Saturday. An extreme heat warning is in effect for the area from Sunday afternoon to Tuesday evening. 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There is a slight risk level 2 of 5 for severe weather across northwest Iowa Monday. Spotter information statement. Spotter activation is not anticipated. 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The current time is 3:04 p.m. Central Daylight Time. Now for the official National Weather Service forecast for Des Moines and surrounding locations. West of today, mostly sunny. Warmer with highs in the lower 90s. South winds around 20 miles an hour with gusts up to 30 miles an hour. Heat index values up to 104. Tonight, partly cloudy until midnight, then clearing. Humid with lows in the mid-70s. South winds 15 to 20 miles an hour with gusts up to 30 miles an hour. Heat index values up to 105 early until midnight. Monday, sunny, breezy, hot with highs in the mid-90s. South winds 15 to 25 miles an hour with gusts up to 35 miles an hour. Heat index values up to 111 in the afternoon. Monday night, partly cloudy until midnight, then mostly cloudy with a slight chance of showers and thunderstorms after midnight. Breezy with lows in the mid-70s. South winds 15 to 25 miles an hour with gusts up to 35 miles an hour, diminishing to 10 to 15 miles an hour with gusts up to 25 miles an hour after midnight. Chance of rain 20%. Heat index values up to 109 early until midnight. Tuesday, sunny with highs in the mid-90s. South winds 15 to 20 miles an hour with gusts up to 30 miles an hour. Heat index values up to 104. Tuesday night, partly cloudy with a chance of showers. A chance of thunderstorms until midnight, then a slight chance of thunderstorms after midnight. Lows in the mid-70s. Chance of rain 50%. Heat index values up to 105 early until midnight. Wednesday, sunny. Highs in the mid-90s. Heat index values up to 100. Wednesday night, partly cloudy with a chance of showers and thunderstorms. Lows in the mid-70s. Chance of rain 50%. Heat index values up to 100 early until midnight. Thursday, mostly sunny. A slight chance of showers and thunderstorms in the morning. Highs in the mid-90s. Chance of rain 20%.
heat index values up to 105. Thursday night, partly cloudy with a chance of showers and thunderstorms. Lows in the lower 70s. Chance of rain 40%. Heat index values up to 105 early until midnight. Friday, sunny. A slight chance of showers and thunderstorms in the morning. Hot with highs in the mid-90s. Chance of rain 20%. Heat index values up to 105. Friday night, mostly clear with a slight chance of showers and thunderstorms until midnight, then partly cloudy with a chance of showers and thunderstorms after midnight. Lows in the lower 70s. Chance of rain 30%. Heat index values up to 105 early until midnight. Independence Day, sunny. A slight chance of showers and thunderstorms in the morning. Hot with highs in the mid-90s. Chance of rain 20%. Heat index values up to 105. Again, the forecast for Des Moines and surrounding locations for the rest of today, mostly sunny. Warmer. Highs in the lower 90s. South winds around 20 miles an hour with gusts up to 30 miles an hour. Heat index values up to 104. These are the 3 p.m. conditions for the Des Moines area. At the Des Moines airport, it was partly sunny. The temperature was 88 degrees Fahrenheit, or 31 degrees Celsius, the dew point 75, and the relative humidity 65%, producing a heat index of 97. The wind was southeast at 22 miles an hour, gusting to 30. The pressure was 29.68 inches and falling. Looking around the area, across central Iowa, skies ranged from partly sunny to cloudy. It was 82 at Boone, 84 at Ames, and 77 at Marshalltown. Newton reported 84, Ankeny reported 86, and Perry reported 89. Here are some conditions elsewhere in Iowa. At Omaha Council Bluffs, it was mostly sunny, with a temperature of 95. It was partly sunny, with a temperature of 78 at Waterloo, 87 at Ottumwa, 87 at Lamoni, and 92 at Sioux City. It was cloudy, with a temperature of 78 at Spencer, 76 at Mason City, and 79 at the Quad Cities. Now for a few weather conditions around the region. At Kansas City, it was mostly sunny. The temperature was 90 degrees, with a heat index of 103. Winds were gusting to 32. At Grand Island, it was sunny. The temperature was 93 degrees, with a heat index of 96. At Sioux Falls, it was cloudy. The temperature was 82 degrees, with a heat index of 87. At Minneapolis-St. Paul, it was partly sunny. The temperature was 81 degrees, with a heat index of 83. Winds were gusting to 25. Once again at 3 p.m., in Des Moines, it was partly sunny. The temperature was 88 degrees Fahrenheit, 31 degrees Celsius with a heat index of 97. Winds were gusting to 30. These are the 3 p.m. conditions for the Des Moines area. At the Des Moines airport, it was partly sunny. The temperature was 88 degrees Fahrenheit, or 31 degrees Celsius, the dew point 75, and the relative humidity 65%, producing a heat index of 97. The wind was southeast at 22 miles an hour, gusting to 30. The pressure was 29.68 inches and falling. Looking around the area, across central Iowa, skies ranged from partly sunny to cloudy. It was 82 at Boone, 84 at Ames, and 78 at Marshalltown. Newton reported 84, Ankeny reported 86, and Perry reported 89. Here are some conditions elsewhere in Iowa. At Omaha Council Bluffs, it was mostly sunny, with a temperature of 95. It was partly sunny, with a temperature of 78 at Waterloo, 87 at Ottumwa, 87 at Lamoni, and 92 at Sioux City. It was cloudy, with a temperature of 78 at Spencer, 76 at Mason City, and 79 at the Quad Cities. Now for a few weather conditions around the region. At Kansas City, it was mostly sunny. The temperature was 90 degrees, with a heat index of 103.
Winds were gusting to 32. At Grand Island, it was sunny. The temperature was 93 degrees, with a heat index of 96. At Sioux Falls, it was cloudy. The temperature was 82 degrees, with a heat index of 87. At Minneapolis-St. Paul, it was partly sunny. The temperature was 81 degrees, with a heat index of 83. Winds were gusting to 25. Once again at 3 p.m., in Des Moines, it was partly sunny. The temperature was 88 degrees Fahrenheit, 31 degrees Celsius with a heat index of 97. Winds were gusting to 30. Extreme heat warning remains in effect until 9 p.m. Tuesday. Dangerously hot conditions with heat index values above 100 expected. The areas affected include much of Iowa when until 9 p.m. Tuesday. The following impacts are expected. Heat-related illnesses increase significantly during extreme heat and high humidity events. Additional details, extreme heat will persist through much of next week, potentially including the 4th of July weekend. 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Take extra precautions when outside. 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Now here is the hazardous weather outlook for portions of central Iowa. For today and tonight, an extreme heat warning is in effect for the area from Sunday afternoon to Tuesday evening. 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There is a slight risk level 2 of 5 for severe weather across northern and central Iowa today. And now the extended outlook for the period Monday through Saturday. An extreme heat warning is in effect for the area from Sunday afternoon to Tuesday evening. 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There is a slight risk level 2 of 5 for severe weather across northwest Iowa Monday. Spotter information statement. 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The current time is 3:14 p.m. Central Daylight Time. Now for the official National Weather Service forecast for Des Moines and surrounding locations. Rest of today, mostly sunny. Warmer with highs in the lower 90s. South winds around 20 miles an hour with gusts up to 30 miles an hour. Heat index values up to 104. Tonight, partly cloudy until midnight, then clearing. Humid with lows in the mid-70s. South winds 15 to 20 miles an hour with gusts up to 30 miles an hour. Heat index values up to 105 early until midnight. Monday, sunny, breezy, hot with highs in the mid-90s. South winds 15 to 25 miles an hour with gusts up to 35 miles an hour. Heat index values up to 111 in the afternoon. Monday night, partly cloudy until midnight, then mostly cloudy with a slight chance of showers and thunderstorms after midnight. Breezy with lows in the mid-70s. South winds 15 to 25 miles an hour with gusts up to 35 miles an hour, diminishing to 10 to 15 miles an hour with gusts up to 25 miles an hour after midnight. Chance of rain 20%. Heat index values up to 109 early until midnight. Tuesday, sunny with highs in the mid-90s. South winds 15 to 20 miles an hour with gusts up to 30 miles an hour. Heat index values up to 104. Tuesday night, partly cloudy with a chance of showers. A chance of thunderstorms until midnight, then a slight chance of thunderstorms after midnight. Lows in the mid-70s. Chance of rain 50%. Heat index values up to 105 early until midnight. Wednesday, sunny. Highs in the mid-90s. Heat index values up to 100. Wednesday night, partly cloudy with a chance of showers and thunderstorms. Lows in the mid-70s. Chance of rain 50%.
Heat index values up to 100 early until midnight. Thursday, mostly sunny. A slight chance of showers and thunderstorms in the morning. Highs in the mid-90s. Chance of rain 20%. Heat index values up to 105. Thursday night, partly cloudy with a chance of showers and thunderstorms. Lows in the lower 70s. Chance of rain 40%. Heat index values up to 105 early until midnight. Friday, sunny. A slight chance of showers and thunderstorms in the morning. Hot with highs in the mid-90s. Chance of rain 20%. Heat index values up to 105. Friday night, mostly clear with a slight chance of showers and thunderstorms until midnight, then partly cloudy with a chance of showers and thunderstorms after midnight. Lows in the lower 70s. Chance of rain 30%. Heat index values up to 105 early until midnight. Independence Day, sunny. A slight chance of showers and thunderstorms in the morning. Hot with highs in the mid-90s. Chance of rain 20%. Heat index values up to 105. Again, the forecast for Des Moines and surrounding locations for the rest of today, mostly sunny. Warmer. Highs in the lower 90s. South winds around 20 miles an hour with gusts up to 30 miles an hour. Heat index values up to 104. These are the 3 p.m. conditions for the Des Moines area. At the Des Moines airport, it was partly sunny. The temperature was 88 degrees Fahrenheit, or 31 degrees Celsius, the dew point 75, and the relative humidity 65%, producing a heat index of 97. The wind was southeast at 22 miles an hour, gusting to 30. The pressure was 29.68 inches and falling. Looking around the area, across central Iowa, skies ranged from partly sunny to cloudy. It was 82 at Boone, 84 at Ames, and 78 at Marshalltown. Newton reported 84, Ankeny reported 86, and Perry reported 89. Here are some conditions elsewhere in Iowa. At Omaha Council Bluffs, it was mostly sunny, with a temperature of 95. It was partly sunny, with a temperature of 78 at Waterloo, 87 at Ottumwa, 87 at Lamoni, and 92 at Sioux City. It was cloudy, with a temperature of 78 at Spencer, 76 at Mason City, and 79 at the Quad Cities. Now for a few weather conditions around the region. At Kansas City, it was mostly sunny. The temperature was 90 degrees, with a heat index of 103. Winds were gusting to 32. At Grand Island, it was sunny. The temperature was 93 degrees, with a heat index of 96. At Sioux Falls, it was cloudy. The temperature was 82 degrees, with a heat index of 87. At Minneapolis-St. Paul, it was partly sunny. The temperature was 81 degrees, with a heat index of 83. Winds were gusting to 25. Once again at 3 p.m., in Des Moines, it was partly sunny. The temperature was 88 degrees Fahrenheit, 31 degrees Celsius, with a heat index of 97. Winds were gusting to 30. Extreme heat warning remains in effect until 9 p.m. Tuesday. Dangerously hot conditions with heat index values above 100 expected. The areas affected include much of Iowa when until 9 p.m. Tuesday. The following impacts are expected. Heat-related illnesses increase significantly during extreme heat and high humidity events. Additional details, extreme heat will persist through much of next week, potentially including the 4th of July weekend. 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Take extra precautions when outside. 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Take action when you see symptoms of heat exhaustion and heat stroke. Now here is the hazardous weather outlook for portions of central Iowa. For today and tonight, an extreme heat warning is in effect for the area from Sunday afternoon to Tuesday evening.
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There is a slight risk level 2 of 5 for severe weather across northern and central Iowa today. And now the extended outlook for the period Monday through Saturday. An extreme heat warning is in effect for the area from Sunday afternoon to Tuesday evening. 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There is a slight risk level 2 of 5 for severe weather across northwest Iowa Monday. Spotter information statement. 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The current time is 3:22 p.m. Central Daylight Time. Now for the official National Weather Service forecast for Des Moines and surrounding locations. Rest of today, mostly sunny. Warmer with highs in the lower 90s. South winds around 20 miles an hour with gusts up to 30 miles an hour. Heat index values up to 104. Tonight, partly cloudy until midnight, then clearing. Humid with lows in the mid-70s. South winds 15 to 20 miles an hour with gusts up to 30 miles an hour. Heat index values up to 105 early until midnight. Monday, sunny, breezy, hot with highs in the mid-90s. South winds 15 to 25 miles an hour with gusts up to 35 miles an hour. Heat index values up to 111 in the afternoon. Monday night, partly cloudy until midnight, then mostly cloudy with a slight chance of showers and thunderstorms after midnight. Breezy with lows in the mid-70s. South winds 15 to 25 miles an hour with gusts up to 35 miles an hour, diminishing to 10 to 15 miles an hour with gusts up to 25 miles an hour after midnight. Chance of rain 20%. Heat index values up to 109 early until midnight. Tuesday, sunny with highs in the mid-90s. South winds 15 to 20 miles an hour with gusts up to 30 miles an hour. Heat index values up to 104. Tuesday night, partly cloudy with a chance of showers. A chance of thunderstorms until midnight, then a slight chance of thunderstorms after midnight. Lows in the mid-70s. Chance of rain 50%. Heat index values up to 105 early until midnight. Wednesday, sunny. Highs in the mid-90s. Heat index values up to 100. Wednesday night, partly cloudy with a chance of showers and thunderstorms. Lows in the mid-70s. Chance of rain 50%. Heat index values up to 100 early until midnight. Thursday, mostly sunny. A slight chance of showers and thunderstorms in the morning. Highs in the mid-90s. Chance of rain 20%. Heat index values up to 105. Thursday night, partly cloudy with a chance of showers and thunderstorms. Lows in the lower 70s. Chance of rain 40%. Heat index values up to 105 early until midnight. Friday, sunny. A slight chance of showers and thunderstorms in the morning. Hot with highs in the mid-90s. Chance of rain 20%. Heat index values up to 105. Friday night, mostly clear with a slight chance of showers and thunderstorms until midnight, then partly cloudy with a chance of showers and thunderstorms after midnight. Lows in the lower 70s. Chance of rain 30%. Heat index values up to 105 early until midnight. Independence Day, sunny. A slight chance of showers and thunderstorms in the morning. Hot with highs in the mid-90s. Chance of rain 20%. Heat index values up to 105. Again, the forecast for Des Moines and surrounding locations for the rest of today, mostly sunny. Warmer. Highs in the lower 90s. South winds around 20 miles an hour with gusts up to 30 miles an hour. Heat index values up to 104. These are the 3 p.m. conditions for the Des Moines area. At the Des Moines Airport, it was partly sunny.
The temperature was 88 degrees Fahrenheit, or 31 degrees Celsius, the dew point 75, and the relative humidity 65%, producing a heat index of 97. The wind was southeast at 22 miles an hour, gusting to 30. The pressure was 29.68 inches and falling. Looking around the area, across central Iowa, skies ranged from partly sunny to cloudy. It was 82 at Boone, 84 at Ames, and 78 at Marshalltown. Newton reported 84, and Kinney reported 86, and Perry reported 89. Here are some conditions elsewhere in Iowa. At Omaha Council Bluffs, it was mostly sunny, with a temperature of 95. It was partly sunny, with a temperature of 78 at Waterloo, 87 at Ottumwa, 87 at Lamoni, and 92 at Sioux City. It was cloudy, with a temperature of 78 at Spencer, 76 at Mason City, and 79 at the Quad Cities. Now for a few weather conditions around the region. At Kansas City, it was mostly sunny. The temperature was 90 degrees, with a heat index of 103. Winds were gusting to 32. At Grand Island, it was sunny. The temperature was 93 degrees, with a heat index of 96. At Sioux Falls, it was cloudy. The temperature was 82 degrees, with a heat index of 87. At Minneapolis-St. Paul, it was partly sunny. The temperature was 81 degrees, with a heat index of 83. Winds were gusting to 25, once again at 3 p.m. In Des Moines, it was partly sunny. The temperature was 88 degrees Fahrenheit, 31 degrees Celsius with a heat index of 97. Winds were gusting to 30. Extreme heat warning remains in effect until 9 p.m. Tuesday. Dangerously hot conditions with heat index values above 100 expected. The areas affected include much of Iowa when until 9 p.m. Tuesday. The following impacts are expected. Heat-related illnesses increase significantly during extreme heat and high humidity events. Additional details, extreme heat will persist through much of next week, potentially including the 4th of July weekend. 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Now here is the hazardous weather outlook for portions of central Iowa. For this afternoon and tonight, an extreme heat warning is in effect for the area through Tuesday evening. 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And now the extended outlook for the period Monday through Saturday. An extreme heat warning is in effect for the area through Tuesday evening. 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There is a slight risk level 2 of 5 for severe weather across northwest Iowa Monday. Spotter information statement. Spotter activation is not anticipated. 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The current time is 3:30 p.m. Central Daylight Time. Now for the official National Weather Service forecast for Des Moines and surrounding locations. Rest of today, mostly sunny. Warmer with highs in the lower 90s. South winds around 20 miles an hour with gusts up to 30 miles an hour. Heat index values up to 104. Tonight, partly cloudy until midnight, then clearing. Humid with lows in the mid-70s. South winds 15 to 20 miles an hour with gusts up to 30 miles an hour. Heat index values up to 105 early until midnight. Monday, sunny, breezy, hot with highs in the mid-90s. South winds 15 to 25 miles an hour with gusts up to 35 miles an hour. Heat index values up to 111 in the afternoon. Monday night, partly cloudy until midnight, then mostly cloudy with a slight chance of showers and thunderstorms after midnight.
breezy with lows in the mid-70s. South winds 15 to 25 miles an hour with gusts up to 35 miles an hour, diminishing to 10 to 15 miles an hour with gusts up to 25 miles an hour after midnight. Chance of rain 20%. Heat index values up to 109 early until midnight. Tuesday, sunny with highs in the mid-90s. South winds 15 to 20 miles an hour with gusts up to 30 miles an hour. Heat index values up to 104. Tuesday night, partly cloudy with a chance of showers. A chance of thunderstorms until midnight, then a slight chance of thunderstorms after midnight. Lows in the mid-70s. Chance of rain 50%. Heat index values up to 105 early until midnight. Wednesday, sunny. Highs in the mid-90s. Heat index values up to 100. Wednesday night, partly cloudy with a chance of showers and thunderstorms. Lows in the mid-70s. Chance of rain 50%. Heat index values up to 100 early until midnight. Thursday, mostly sunny. A slight chance of showers and thunderstorms in the morning. Highs in the mid-90s. Chance of rain 20%. Heat index values up to 105. Thursday night, partly cloudy with a chance of showers and thunderstorms. Lows in the lower 70s. Chance of rain 40%. Heat index values up to 105 early until midnight. Friday, sunny. A slight chance of showers and thunderstorms in the morning. Hot with highs in the mid-90s. Chance of rain 20%. Heat index values up to 105. Friday night, mostly clear with a slight chance of showers and thunderstorms until midnight, then partly cloudy with a chance of showers and thunderstorms after midnight. Lows in the lower 70s. Chance of rain 30%. Heat index values up to 105 early until midnight. Independence Day, sunny. A slight chance of showers and thunderstorms in the morning. Hot with highs in the mid-90s. Chance of rain 20%. Heat index values up to 105. Again, the forecast for Des Moines and surrounding locations for the rest of today, mostly sunny. Warmer. Highs in the lower 90s. South winds around 20 miles an hour with gusts up to 30 miles an hour. Heat index values up to 104. These are the 3 p.m. conditions for the Des Moines area. At the Des Moines airport, it was partly sunny. The temperature was 88 degrees Fahrenheit, or 31 degrees Celsius, the dew point 75, and the relative humidity 65%, producing a heat index of 97. The wind was southeast at 22 miles an hour, gusting to 30. The pressure was 29.68 inches and falling. Looking around the area, across central Iowa, skies ranged from partly sunny to cloudy. It was 82 at Boone, 84 at Ames, and 78 at Marshalltown. Newton reported 84, Ankeny reported 86, and Perry reported 89. Here are some conditions elsewhere in Iowa. At Omaha Council Bluffs, it was mostly sunny, with a temperature of 95. It was partly sunny, with a temperature of 78 at Waterloo, 87 at Ottumwa, 87 at Lamoni, and 92 at Sioux City. It was cloudy, with a temperature of 78 at Spencer, 76 at Mason City, and 79 at the Quad Cities. Now for a few weather conditions around the region. At Kansas City, it was mostly sunny. The temperature was 90 degrees, with a heat index of 103. Winds were gusting to 32. At Grand Island, it was sunny. The temperature was 93 degrees, with a heat index of 96. At Sioux Falls, it was cloudy. The temperature was 82 degrees, with a heat index of 87. At Minneapolis-St. Paul, it was partly sunny. The temperature was 81 degrees, with a heat index of 83. Winds were gusting to 25. Once again at 3 p.m., in Des Moines, it was partly sunny. The temperature was 88 degrees Fahrenheit, 31 degrees Celsius with a heat index of 97. Winds were gusting to 30.
Extreme heat warning remains in effect until 9 p.m. Tuesday. Dangerously hot conditions with heat index values above 100 expected. The areas affected include much of Iowa when until 9 p.m. Tuesday. The following impacts are expected. Heat-related illnesses increase significantly during extreme heat and high humidity events. Additional details, extreme heat will persist through much of next week, potentially including the 4th of July weekend. 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Now here is the hazardous weather outlook for portions of central Iowa. For this afternoon and tonight, an extreme heat warning is in effect for the area through Tuesday evening. 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And now the extended outlook for the period Monday through Saturday. An extreme heat warning is in effect for the area through Tuesday evening. 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There is a slight risk level 2 of 5 for severe weather across northwest Iowa Monday. Spotter information statement. Spotter activation is not anticipated. 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The current time is 3:38 p.m. Central Daylight Time. Now for the official National Weather Service forecast for Des Moines and surrounding locations. Rest of today, mostly sunny. Warmer with highs in the lower 90s. South winds around 20 miles an hour with gusts up to 30 miles an hour. Heat index values up to 104. Tonight, partly cloudy until midnight, then clearing. Humid with lows in the mid-70s. South winds 15 to 20 miles an hour with gusts up to 30 miles an hour. Heat index values up to 105 early until midnight. Monday, sunny, breezy, hot with highs in the mid-90s. South winds 15 to 25 miles an hour with gusts up to 35 miles an hour. Heat index values up to 111 in the afternoon. Monday night, partly cloudy until midnight, then mostly cloudy with a slight chance of showers and thunderstorms after midnight. Breezy with lows in the mid-70s. South winds 15 to 25 miles an hour with gusts up to 35 miles an hour, diminishing to 10 to 15 miles an hour with gusts up to 25 miles an hour after midnight. Chance of rain 20%. Heat index values up to 109 early until midnight. Tuesday, sunny with highs in the mid-90s. South winds 15 to 20 miles an hour with gusts up to 30 miles an hour. Heat index values up to 104. Tuesday night, partly cloudy with a chance of showers. A chance of thunderstorms until midnight, then a slight chance of thunderstorms after midnight. Lows in the mid-70s. Chance of rain 50%. Heat index values up to 105 early until midnight. Wednesday, sunny. Highs in the mid-90s. Heat index values up to 100. Wednesday night, partly cloudy with a chance of showers and thunderstorms. Lows in the mid-70s. Chance of rain 50%. Heat index values up to 100 early until midnight. Thursday, mostly sunny. A slight chance of showers and thunderstorms in the morning. Highs in the mid-90s. Chance of rain 20%. Heat index values up to 105. Thursday night, partly cloudy with a chance of showers and thunderstorms. Lows in the lower 70s. Chance of rain 40%. Heat index values up to 105 early until midnight. Friday, sunny. A slight chance of showers and thunderstorms in the morning. Hot with highs in the mid-90s. Chance of rain 20%. Heat index values up to 105. Friday night,
mostly clear with a slight chance of showers and thunderstorms until midnight, then partly cloudy with a chance of showers and thunderstorms after midnight. Lows in the lower 70s. Chance of rain 30%. Heat index values up to 105 early until midnight. Independence Day, sunny. A slight chance of showers and thunderstorms in the morning. Hot with highs in the mid-90s. Chance of rain 20%. Heat index values up to 105. Again, the forecast for Des Moines and surrounding locations for the rest of today, mostly sunny. Warmer. Highs in the lower 90s. South winds around 20 miles an hour with gusts up to 30 miles an hour. Heat index values up to 104. These are the 3 p.m. conditions for the Des Moines area. At the Des Moines airport, it was partly sunny. The temperature was 88 degrees Fahrenheit, or 31 degrees Celsius, the dew point 75, and the relative humidity 65%, producing a heat index of 97. The wind was southeast at 22 miles an hour, gusting to 30. The pressure was 29.68 inches and falling. Looking around the area, across central Iowa, skies ranged from partly sunny to cloudy. It was 82 at Boone, 84 at Ames, and 78 at Marshalltown. Newton reported 84, Ankeny reported 86, and Perry reported 89. Here are some conditions elsewhere in Iowa. At Omaha Council Bluffs, it was mostly sunny, with a temperature of 95. It was partly sunny, with a temperature of 78 at Waterloo, 87 at Ottumwa, 87 at Lamoni, and 92 at Sioux City. It was cloudy, with a temperature of 78 at Spencer, 76 at Mason City, and 79 at the Quad Cities. Now for a few weather conditions around the region. At Kansas City, it was mostly sunny. The temperature was 90 degrees, with a heat index of 103. Winds were gusting to 32. At Grand Island, it was sunny. The temperature was 93 degrees, with a heat index of 96. At Sioux Falls, it was cloudy. The temperature was 82 degrees, with a heat index of 87. At Minneapolis-St. Paul, it was partly sunny. The temperature was 81 degrees, with a heat index of 83. Winds were gusting to 25. Once again at 3 p.m., in Des Moines, it was partly sunny. The temperature was 88 degrees Fahrenheit, 31 degrees Celsius with a heat index of 97. Winds were gusting to 30. Extreme heat warning remains in effect until 9 p.m. Tuesday. Dangerously hot conditions with heat index values above 100 expected. The areas affected include much of Iowa when until 9 p.m. Tuesday. The following impacts are expected. Heat-related illnesses increase significantly during extreme heat and high humidity events. Additional details, extreme heat will persist through much of next week, potentially including the 4th of July weekend. 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Now here is the hazardous weather outlook for portions of central Iowa. For this afternoon and tonight, an extreme heat warning is in effect for the area through Tuesday evening. 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And now the extended outlook for the period Monday through Saturday. An extreme heat warning is in effect for the area through Tuesday evening. 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There is a slight risk level 2 of 5 for severe weather across northwest Iowa Monday. Spotter information statement. Spotter activation is not anticipated. 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The current time is 3:46 p.m. Central Daylight Time.
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Rest of today, mostly sunny. Warmer with highs in the lower 90s. South winds around 20 miles an hour with gusts up to 30 miles an hour. Heat index values up to 104. Tonight, partly cloudy until midnight, then clearing. Humid with lows in the mid-70s. South winds 15 to 20 miles an hour with gusts up to 30 miles an hour. Heat index values up to 105 early until midnight. Monday, sunny, breezy, hot with highs in the mid-90s. South winds 15 to 25 miles an hour with gusts up to 35 miles an hour. Heat index values up to 111 in the afternoon. Monday night, partly cloudy until midnight, then mostly cloudy with a slight chance of showers and thunderstorms after midnight. Breezy with lows in the mid-70s. South winds 15 to 25 miles an hour with gusts up to 35 miles an hour, diminishing to 10 to 15 miles an hour with gusts up to 25 miles an hour after midnight. Chance of rain 20%. Heat index values up to 109 early until midnight. Tuesday, sunny with highs in the mid-90s. South winds 15 to 20 miles an hour with gusts up to 30 miles an hour. Heat index values up to 104. Tuesday night, partly cloudy with a chance of showers. A chance of thunderstorms until midnight, then a slight chance of thunderstorms after midnight. Lows in the mid-70s. Chance of rain 50%. Heat index values up to 105 early until midnight. Wednesday, sunny. Highs in the mid-90s. Heat index values up to 100. Wednesday night, partly cloudy with a chance of showers and thunderstorms. Lows in the mid-70s. Chance of rain 50%. Heat index values up to 100 early until midnight. Thursday, mostly sunny. A slight chance of showers and thunderstorms in the morning. Highs in the mid-90s. Chance of rain 20%. Heat index values up to 105. Thursday night, partly cloudy with a chance of showers and thunderstorms. Lows in the lower 70s. Chance of rain 40%. Heat index values up to 105 early until midnight. Friday, sunny. A slight chance of showers and thunderstorms in the morning. Hot with highs in the mid-90s. Chance of rain 20%. Heat index values up to 105. Friday night, mostly clear with a slight chance of showers and thunderstorms until midnight, then partly cloudy with a chance of showers and thunderstorms after midnight. Lows in the lower 70s. Chance of rain 30%. Heat index values up to 105 early until midnight. Independence Day, sunny. A slight chance of showers and thunderstorms in the morning. Hot with highs in the mid-90s. Chance of rain 20%. Heat index values up to 105. Again, the forecast for Des Moines and surrounding locations for the rest of today, mostly sunny. Warmer. Highs in the lower 90s. South winds around 20 miles an hour with gusts up to 30 miles an hour. Heat index values up to 104. These are the 3 p.m. conditions for the Des Moines area. At the Des Moines Airport, it was partly sunny. The temperature was 88 degrees Fahrenheit, or 31 degrees Celsius, the dew point 75, and the relative humidity 65%, producing a heat index of 97. The wind was southeast at 22 miles an hour, gusting to 30. The pressure was 29.68 inches and falling. Looking around the area, across central Iowa, skies ranged from partly sunny to cloudy. It was 82 at Boone, 84 at Ames, and 78 at Marshalltown. Newton reported 84, Ankeny reported 86, and Perry reported 89. Here are some conditions elsewhere in Iowa. At Omaha Council Bluffs, it was mostly sunny, with a temperature of 95. It was partly sunny, with a temperature of 78 at Waterloo, 87 at Ottumwa, 87 at Lamoni, and 92 at Sioux City.
It was cloudy, with a temperature of 78 at Spencer, 76 at Mason City, and 79 at the Quad Cities. Now for a few weather conditions around the region. At Kansas City, it was mostly sunny. The temperature was 90 degrees, with a heat index

31 degrees Celsius with a heat index of 97. Winds were gusting to 30. Extreme heat warning remains in effect until 9 p.m. Tuesday. Dangerously hot conditions with heat index values above 100 expected. The areas affected include much of Iowa Lynn until 9 p.m. Tuesday. The following impacts are expected. Heat-related illnesses increase significantly during extreme heat and high humidity events. Additional details, extreme heat will persist through much of next week, potentially including the 4th of July weekend. 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Now here is the hazardous weather outlook for portions of central Iowa. For this afternoon and tonight, an extreme heat warning is in effect for the area through Tuesday evening. 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And now the extended outlook for the period Monday through Saturday. An extreme heat warning is in effect for the area through Tuesday evening. 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There is a slight risk, level 2 of 5, for severe weather across northwest Iowa Monday. Spotter information statement. Spotter activation is not anticipated. 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This broadcast originates from the National Weather Service at Des Moines, Iowa. The current time is 3:54 p.m. Central Daylight Time. Now for the official National Weather Service forecast for Des Moines and surrounding locations. West of today, mostly sunny. Warmer with highs in the lower 90s. South winds around 20 miles an hour with gusts up to 30 miles an hour. Heat index values up to 104. Tonight, partly cloudy until midnight, then clearing. Humid with lows in the mid-70s. South winds 15 to 20 miles an hour with gusts up to 30 miles an hour. Heat index values up to 105 early until midnight. Monday, sunny, breezy, hot with highs in the mid-90s. South winds 15 to 25 miles an hour with gusts up to 35 miles an hour. Heat index values up to 111 in the afternoon. Monday night, partly cloudy until midnight, then mostly cloudy with a slight chance of showers and thunderstorms after midnight. Breezy with lows in the mid-70s. South winds 15 to 25 miles an hour with gusts up to 35 miles an hour, diminishing to 10 to 15 miles an hour with gusts up to 25 miles an hour after midnight. Chance of rain 20%. Heat index values up to 109 early until midnight. Tuesday, sunny with highs in the mid-90s. South winds 15 to 20 miles an hour with gusts up to 30 miles an hour. Heat index values up to 104. Tuesday night, partly cloudy with a chance of showers. A chance of thunderstorms until midnight, then a slight chance of thunderstorms after midnight. Lows in the mid-70s. Chance of rain 50%. Heat index values up to 105 early until midnight. Wednesday, sunny. Highs in the mid-90s. Heat index values up to 100. Wednesday night, partly cloudy with a chance of showers and thunderstorms. Lows in the mid-70s. Chance of rain 50%. Heat index values up to 100 early until midnight. Thursday, mostly sunny. A slight chance of showers and thunderstorms in the morning. Highs in the mid-90s. Chance of rain 20%. Heat index values up to 105. Thursday night, partly cloudy with a chance of showers and thunderstorms. Lows in the lower 70s. Extreme heat warning remains in effect until 9 p.m. Tuesday. Dangerously hot conditions with heat index values above 100 expected. The areas affected include much of central Iowa. When? Until 9 p.m. Tuesday.

The following impacts are expected. Heat-related illnesses increase significantly during extreme heat and high humidity events. Additional details. Extreme heat will persist through much of next week, potentially including the 4th of July weekend. 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Take extra precautions when outside. 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Try to limit strenuous activities to early morning or evening. Take action when you see symptoms of heat exhaustion and heat stroke. 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Rest of today, mostly sunny. Warmer with highs in the lower 90s. South winds around 20 miles an hour with gusts up to 30 miles an hour. Heat index values up to 104. Tonight, partly cloudy until midnight, then clearing. Humid with lows in the mid-70s. South winds 15 to 20 miles an hour with gusts up to 30 miles an hour. Heat index values up to 105 early until midnight. Monday, sunny, breezy, hot with highs in the mid-90s. South winds 15 to 25 miles an hour with gusts up to 35 miles an hour. Heat index values up to 111 in the afternoon. Monday night, partly cloudy until midnight, then mostly cloudy with a slight chance of showers and thunderstorms after midnight. Breezy with lows in the mid-70s. South winds 15 to 25 miles an hour with gusts up to 35 miles an hour, diminishing to 10 to 15 miles an hour with gusts up to 25 miles an hour after midnight. Chance of rain 20%. Heat index values up to 109 early until midnight. Tuesday, sunny with highs in the mid-90s. South winds 15 to 20 miles an hour with gusts up to 30 miles an hour. Heat index values up to 104. Tuesday night, partly cloudy with a chance of showers. A chance of thunderstorms until midnight, then a slight chance of thunderstorms after midnight. Lows in the mid-70s. Chance of rain 50%. Heat index values up to 105 early until midnight. Wednesday, sunny. Highs in the mid-90s. Heat index values up to 100. Wednesday night, partly cloudy with a chance of showers and thunderstorms. Lows in the mid-70s. Chance of rain 50%. Heat index values up to 100 early until midnight. Thursday, mostly sunny. A slight chance of showers and thunderstorms in the morning. Highs in the mid-90s. Chance of rain 20%. Heat index values up to 105. Thursday night, partly cloudy with a chance of showers and thunderstorms. Lows in the lower 70s. Chance of rain 40%. Heat index values up to 105 early until midnight. Friday, sunny. A slight chance of showers and thunderstorms in the morning. Hot with highs in the mid-90s. Chance of rain 20%. Heat index values up to 105. Friday night, mostly clear with a slight chance of showers and thunderstorms until midnight, then partly cloudy with a chance of showers and thunderstorms after midnight. Lows in the lower 70s. Chance of rain 30%. Heat index values up to 105 early until midnight. Independence Day, sunny. A slight chance of showers and thunderstorms in the morning. Hot with highs in the mid-90s. Chance of rain 20%. Heat index values up to 105. Again, the forecast for Des Moines and surrounding locations for the rest of today, mostly sunny. Warmer. Highs in the lower 90s. South winds around 20 miles an hour with gusts up to 30 miles an hour. Heat index values up to 104. These are the 3 p.m. conditions for the Des Moines area. At the Des Moines airport, it was partly sunny. The temperature was 88 degrees Fahrenheit, or 31 degrees Celsius, the dew point 75, and the relative humidity 65%, producing a heat index of 97. The wind was southeast at 22 miles an hour, gusting to 30. The pressure was 29.68 inches and falling. Looking around the area,
Across central Iowa, skies ranged from partly sunny to cloudy. It was 82 at Boone, 84 at Ames, and 78 at Marshalltown. Newton reported 84, and Kinney reported 86, and Perry reported 89. Here are some conditions elsewhere in Iowa. At Omaha Council Bluffs, it was mostly sunny, with a temperature of 95. It was partly sunny, with a temperature of 78 at Waterloo, 87 at Apumla, 87 at Lamoni, and 92 at Sioux City. It was cloudy, with a temperature of 78 at Spencer, 76 at Mason City, and 79 at the Quad Cities. Now for a few weather conditions around the region. At Kansas City, it was mostly sunny. The temperature was 90 degrees, with a heat index of 103. Winds were gusting to 32. At Grand Island, it was sunny. The temperature was 93 degrees, with a heat index of 96. At Sioux Falls, it was cloudy. The temperature was 82 degrees, with a heat index of 87. At Minneapolis-St. Paul, it was partly sunny. The temperature was 81 degrees, with a heat index of 83. Winds were gusting to 25. Once again at 3 p.m., in Des Moines, it was partly sunny. The temperature was 88 degrees Fahrenheit, 31 degrees Celsius, with a heat index of 97. Winds were gusting to 30. These are the 4 p.m. conditions for the Des Moines area. At the Des Moines airport, it was partly sunny. The temperature was 89 degrees Fahrenheit, or 32 degrees Celsius, the dew point 75, and the relative humidity 63%, producing a heat index of 99. The wind was south at 23 miles an hour, gusting to 35. The pressure was 29.67 inches and falling. Looking around the area, it was mostly sunny, with a temperature of 86 at Newton and 88 at Enkenay. It was partly sunny, with a temperature of 85 at Ames and 89 at Perry. It was cloudy, with a temperature of 86 at Boone and 81 at Marshalltown. Here are some conditions elsewhere in Iowa. It was mostly sunny, with a temperature of 81 at Spencer, 95 at Omaha Council Bluffs, and 94 at Sioux City. It was partly sunny, with a temperature of 81 at the Quad Cities, 88 at Apumla, and 89 at Lamoni. It was cloudy, with a temperature of 76 at Mason City, and 80 at Waterloo. Now for a few weather conditions around the region. At Kansas City, it was mostly sunny. The temperature was 90 degrees, with a heat index of 101. Winds were gusting to 32. At Grand Island, it was sunny. The temperature was 94 degrees, with a heat index of 97. Winds were gusting to 25. At Sioux Falls, it was partly sunny. The temperature was 83 degrees, with a heat index of 89. At Minneapolis-St. Paul, it was partly sunny. The temperature was 81 degrees, with a heat index of 83. Once again at 4 p.m., in Des Moines, it was partly sunny. The temperature was 89 degrees Fahrenheit, 32 degrees Celsius, with a heat index of 99. Winds were gusting to 35. Extreme heat warning remains in effect until 9 p.m. Tuesday. Dangerously hot conditions with heat index values above 100 expected. The areas affected include much of central Iowa. When, until 9 p.m. Tuesday. The following impacts are expected. Heat-related illnesses increase significantly during extreme heat and high humidity events. Additional details, extreme heat will persist through much of next week, potentially including the 4th of July weekend. 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Now here is the hazardous weather outlook for portions of central Iowa. For this afternoon and tonight, an extreme heat warning is in effect for the area through Tuesday evening. 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
and now the extended outlook for the period Monday through Saturday, an extreme heat warning is in effect for the area through Tuesday evening. 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There is a slight risk level 2 of 5 for severe weather across northwest Iowa Monday. Spotter information statement. 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The current time is 4:08 p.m. Central Daylight Time. Now for the official National Weather Service forecast for Des Moines and surrounding locations. Tonight, partly cloudy. Humid with lows in the mid-70s. South winds 15 to 20 miles an hour. Heat index values up to 105 early until midnight. Monday, sunny, breezy, hot with highs in the mid-90s. South winds 15 to 25 miles an hour with gusts up to 35 miles an hour. Heat index values up to 111 in the afternoon. Monday night, partly cloudy until midnight, then mostly cloudy with a slight chance of showers and thunderstorms after midnight. Breezy with lows in the mid-70s. South winds 15 to 25 miles an hour with gusts up to 35 miles an hour, diminishing to 10 to 15 miles an hour with gusts up to 25 miles an hour after midnight. Chance of rain 20%. Heat index values up to 109 early until midnight. Tuesday, sunny with highs in the mid-90s. South winds 15 to 20 miles an hour with gusts up to 30 miles an hour. Heat index values up to 104. Tuesday night, partly cloudy with a chance of showers. A chance of thunderstorms until midnight, then a slight chance of thunderstorms after midnight. Humid with lows in the mid-70s. South winds 15 to 20 miles an hour with gusts up to 30 miles an hour. Chance of rain 50%. Heat index values up to 104 early until midnight. Wednesday, sunny. Highs in the mid-90s. Heat index values up to 100. Wednesday night, partly cloudy with a chance of showers and thunderstorms. Lows in the mid-70s. Chance of rain 50%. Heat index values up to 100 early until midnight. Thursday, mostly sunny. A slight chance of showers and thunderstorms in the morning. Highs in the mid-90s. Chance of rain 20%. Heat index values up to 105. Thursday night, partly cloudy with a chance of showers and thunderstorms. Lows in the lower 70s. Chance of rain 40%. Heat index values up to 105 early until midnight. Friday, sunny. A slight chance of showers and thunderstorms in the morning. Hot with highs in the mid-90s. Chance of rain 20%. Heat index values up to 105. Friday night, mostly clear with a slight chance of showers and thunderstorms until midnight, then partly cloudy with a chance of showers and thunderstorms after midnight. Lows in the lower 70s. Chance of rain 30%. Heat index values up to 105 early until midnight. Independence Day, sunny. A slight chance of showers and thunderstorms in the morning. Hot with highs in the mid-90s. Chance of rain 20%. Heat index values up to 105. Saturday night, partly cloudy. A slight chance of showers and thunderstorms until midnight, then a chance of showers and thunderstorms after midnight. Lows in the lower 70s. Chance of rain 40%. Heat index values up to 105 early until midnight. Sunday, mostly sunny. A slight chance of showers and thunderstorms in the morning, then a chance of showers and thunderstorms in the afternoon. Highs in the lower 90s. Chance of rain 40%. Heat index values in the upper 90s. Again, the forecast for Des Moines and surrounding locations for tonight, partly cloudy. Humid. Lows in the mid-70s. South winds 15 to 20 miles an hour.
heat index values up to 105 early until midnight. These are the 4 p.m. conditions for the Des Moines area. At the Des Moines airport, it was partly sunny. The temperature was 89 degrees Fahrenheit, or 32 degrees Celsius, the dew point 75, and the relative humidity 63%, producing a heat index of 99. The wind was south at 23 miles an hour, gusting to 35. The pressure was 29.67 inches and falling. Looking around the area, it was mostly sunny, with a temperature of 86 at Newton and 88 at Ankeny. It was partly sunny, with a temperature of 85 at Ames and 89 at Perry. It was cloudy, with a temperature of 86 at Boone and 81 at Marshalltown. Here are some conditions elsewhere in Iowa. It was mostly sunny, with a temperature of 81 at Spencer, 95 at Omaha Council Bluffs, and 94 at Sioux City. It was partly sunny, with a temperature of 81 at the Quad Cities, 88 at Ottumwa, and 89 at Lamoni. It was cloudy, with a temperature of 76 at Mason City, and 80 at Waterloo. Now for a few weather conditions around the region. At Kansas City, it was mostly sunny. The temperature was 90 degrees, with a heat index of 101. Winds were gusting to 32. At Grand Island, it was sunny. The temperature was 94 degrees, with a heat index of 97. Winds were gusting to 25. At Sioux Falls, it was partly sunny. The temperature was 83 degrees, with a heat index of 89. At Minneapolis-St. Paul, it was partly sunny. The temperature was 81 degrees, with a heat index of 83. Once again at 4 p.m., in Des Moines, it was partly sunny. The temperature was 89 degrees Fahrenheit, 32 degrees Celsius, with a heat index of 99. Winds were gusting to 35. Extreme heat warning remains in effect until 9 p.m. Tuesday. Dangerously hot conditions with heat index values above 100 expected. The areas affected include much of central Iowa. When, until 9 p.m. Tuesday. The following impacts are expected. Heat-related illnesses increase significantly during extreme heat and high humidity events. Additional details, extreme heat will persist through much of next week, potentially including the 4th of July weekend. 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Now here is the hazardous weather outlook for portions of central Iowa. For this afternoon and tonight, an extreme heat warning is in effect for the area through Tuesday evening. 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And now the extended outlook for the period Monday through Saturday. An extreme heat warning is in effect for the area through Tuesday evening. 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There is a slight risk level 2 of 5 for severe weather across northwest Iowa Monday. Spotter information statement. Spotter activation is not anticipated. 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The current time is 4:16 p.m. Central Daylight Time. Now for the official National Weather Service forecast for Des Moines and surrounding locations. Tonight, partly cloudy. Humid with lows in the mid-70s. South winds 15 to 20 miles an hour. Heat index values up to 105 early until midnight. Monday, sunny, breezy, hot with highs in the mid-90s. South winds 15 to 25 miles an hour with gusts up to 35 miles an hour. Heat index values up to 111 in the afternoon. Monday night, partly cloudy until midnight, then mostly cloudy with a slight chance of showers and thunderstorms after midnight. Breezy with lows in the mid-70s.
south winds 15 to 25 miles an hour with gusts up to 35 miles an hour, diminishing to 10 to 15 miles an hour with gusts up to 25 miles an hour after midnight. Chance of rain 20%. Heat index values up to 109 early until midnight. Tuesday, sunny with highs in the mid-90s. South winds 15 to 20 miles an hour with gusts up to 30 miles an hour. Heat index values up to 104. Tuesday night, partly cloudy with a chance of showers. A chance of thunderstorms until midnight, then a slight chance of thunderstorms after midnight. Humid with lows in the mid-70s. South winds 15 to 20 miles an hour with gusts up to 30 miles an hour. Chance of rain 50%. Heat index values up to 104 early until midnight. Wednesday, sunny. Highs in the mid-90s. Heat index values up to 100. Wednesday night, partly cloudy with a chance of showers and thunderstorms. Lows in the mid-70s. Chance of rain 50%. Heat index values up to 100 early until midnight. Thursday, mostly sunny. A slight chance of showers and thunderstorms in the morning. Highs in the mid-90s. Chance of rain 20%. Heat index values up to 105. Thursday night, partly cloudy with a chance of showers and thunderstorms. Lows in the lower 70s. Chance of rain 40%. Heat index values up to 105 early until midnight. Friday, sunny. A slight chance of showers and thunderstorms in the morning. Hot with highs in the mid-90s. Chance of rain 20%. Heat index values up to 105. Friday night, mostly clear with a slight chance of showers and thunderstorms until midnight, then partly cloudy with a chance of showers and thunderstorms after midnight. Lows in the lower 70s. Chance of rain 30%. Heat index values up to 105 early until midnight. Independence Day, sunny. A slight chance of showers and thunderstorms in the morning. Hot with highs in the mid-90s. Chance of rain 20%. Heat index values up to 105. Saturday night, partly cloudy. A slight chance of showers and thunderstorms until midnight, then a chance of showers and thunderstorms after midnight. Lows in the lower 70s. Chance of rain 40%. Heat index values up to 105 early until midnight. Sunday, mostly sunny. A slight chance of showers and thunderstorms in the morning, then a chance of showers and thunderstorms in the afternoon. Highs in the lower 90s. Chance of rain 40%. Heat index values in the upper 90s. Again, the forecast for Des Moines and surrounding locations for tonight, partly cloudy. Humid. Lows in the mid-70s. South winds 15 to 20 miles an hour. Heat index values up to 105 early until midnight. These are the 4 p.m. conditions for the Des Moines area. At the Des Moines airport, it was partly sunny. The temperature was 89 degrees Fahrenheit, or 32 degrees Celsius, the dew point 75, and the relative humidity 63%, producing a heat index of 99. The wind was south at 23 miles an hour, gusting to 35. The pressure was 29.67 inches and falling. Looking around the area, it was mostly sunny, with a temperature of 86 at Newton and 88 at Enkenay. It was partly sunny, with a temperature of 85 at Ames and 89 at Perry. It was cloudy, with a temperature of 86 at Boone and 81 at Marshalltown. Here are some conditions elsewhere in Iowa. It was mostly sunny, with a temperature of 81 at Spencer, 95 at Omaha Council Bluffs, and 94 at Sioux City. It was partly sunny, with a temperature of 81 at the Quad Cities, 88 at Ottumwa, and 89 at Lamoni. It was cloudy, with a temperature of 76 at Mason City, and 80 at Waterloo. Now for a few weather conditions around the region. At Kansas City, it was mostly sunny. The temperature was 90 degrees, with a heat index of 101. Winds were gusting to 32. At Grand Island, it was sunny.
the temperature was 94 degrees with a heat index of 97. Winds were gusting to 25. At Sioux Falls, it was partly sunny. The temperature was 83 degrees with a heat index of 89. At Minneapolis, St. Paul, it was partly sunny. The temperature was 81 degrees with a heat index of 83. Once again at 4 p.m., in Des Moines, it was partly sunny. The temperature was 89 degrees Fahrenheit, 32 degrees Celsius with a heat index of 99. Winds were gusting to 35. Extreme heat warning remains in effect until 9 p.m. Tuesday. Dangerously hot conditions with heat index values above 100 expected. The areas affected include much of central Iowa. When, until 9 p.m. Tuesday. The following impacts are expected. Heat-related illnesses increase significantly during extreme heat and high humidity events. Additional details, extreme heat will persist through much of next week, potentially including the 4th of July weekend. 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Take extra precautions when outside. 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Now here is the hazardous weather outlook for portions of central Iowa. For this afternoon and tonight, an extreme heat warning is in effect for the area through Tuesday evening. 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And now the extended outlook for the period Monday through Saturday. An extreme heat warning is in effect for the area through Tuesday evening. 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There is a slight risk level 2 of 5 for severe weather across northwest Iowa Monday. Spotter information statement. Spotter activation is not anticipated. 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The current time is 4:24 p.m. Central Daylight Time. Now for the official National Weather Service forecast for Des Moines and surrounding locations. Tonight, partly cloudy. Humid with lows in the mid-70s. South winds 15 to 20 miles an hour. Heat index values up to 105 early until midnight. Monday, sunny, breezy, hot with highs in the mid-90s. South winds 15 to 25 miles an hour with gusts up to 35 miles an hour. Heat index values up to 111 in the afternoon. Monday night, partly cloudy until midnight, then mostly cloudy with a slight chance of showers and thunderstorms after midnight. Breezy with lows in the mid-70s. South winds 15 to 25 miles an hour with gusts up to 35 miles an hour, diminishing to 10 to 15 miles an hour with gusts up to 25 miles an hour after midnight. Chance of rain 20%. Heat index values up to 109 early until midnight. Tuesday, sunny with highs in the mid-90s. South winds 15 to 20 miles an hour with gusts up to 30 miles an hour. Heat index values up to 104. Tuesday night, partly cloudy with a chance of showers. A chance of thunderstorms until midnight, then a slight chance of thunderstorms after midnight. Humid with lows in the mid-70s. South winds 15 to 20 miles an hour with gusts up to 30 miles an hour. Chance of rain 50%. Heat index values up to 104 early until midnight. Wednesday, sunny. Highs in the mid-90s. Heat index values up to 100. Wednesday night, partly cloudy with a chance of showers and thunderstorms. Lows in the mid-70s. Chance of rain 50%. Heat index values up to 100 early until midnight. Thursday, mostly sunny. A slight chance of showers and thunderstorms in the morning. Highs in the mid-90s. Chance of rain 20%. Heat index values up to 105. Thursday night, partly cloudy with a chance of showers and thunderstorms.
lows in the lower 70s. Chance of rain 40%. Heat index values up to 105 early until midnight. Friday, sunny. A slight chance of showers and thunderstorms in the morning. Hot with highs in the mid-90s. Chance of rain 20%. Heat index values up to 105. Friday night, mostly clear with a slight chance of showers and thunderstorms until midnight, then partly cloudy with a chance of showers and thunderstorms after midnight. Lows in the lower 70s. Chance of rain 30%. Heat index values up to 105 early until midnight. Independence Day, sunny. A slight chance of showers and thunderstorms in the morning. Hot with highs in the mid-90s. Chance of rain 20%. Heat index values up to 105. Saturday night, partly cloudy. A slight chance of showers and thunderstorms until midnight, then a chance of showers and thunderstorms after midnight. Lows in the lower 70s. Chance of rain 40%. Heat index values up to 105 early until midnight. Sunday, mostly sunny. A slight chance of showers and thunderstorms in the morning, then a chance of showers and thunderstorms in the afternoon. Highs in the lower 90s. Chance of rain 40%. Heat index values in the upper 90s. Again, the forecast for Des Moines and surrounding locations for tonight, partly cloudy. Humid. Lows in the mid-70s. South winds 15 to 20 miles an hour. Heat index values up to 105 early until midnight. These are the 4 p.m. conditions for the Des Moines area. At the Des Moines airport, it was partly sunny. The temperature was 89 degrees Fahrenheit, or 32 degrees Celsius, the dew point 75, and the relative humidity 63%, producing a heat index of 99. The wind was south at 23 miles an hour, gusting to 35. The pressure was 29.67 inches and falling. Looking around the area, it was mostly sunny, with a temperature of 86 at Newton and 88 at Enkene. It was partly sunny, with a temperature of 85 at Ames and 89 at Perry. It was cloudy, with a temperature of 86 at Boone and 81 at Marshalltown. Here are some conditions elsewhere in Iowa. It was mostly sunny, with a temperature of 81 at Spencer, 95 at Omaha Council Bluffs, and 94 at Sioux City. It was partly sunny, with a temperature of 81 at the Quad Cities, 88 at Ottumwa, and 89 at Lamoni. It was cloudy, with a temperature of 76 at Mason City, and 80 at Waterloo. Now for a few weather conditions around the region. At Kansas City, it was mostly sunny. The temperature was 90 degrees, with a heat index of 101. Winds were gusting to 32. At Grand Island, it was sunny. The temperature was 94 degrees, with a heat index of 97. Winds were gusting to 25. At Sioux Falls, it was partly sunny. The temperature was 83 degrees, with a heat index of 89. At Minneapolis-St. Paul, it was partly sunny. The temperature was 81 degrees, with a heat index of 83. Once again at 4 p.m., in Des Moines, it was partly sunny. The temperature was 89 degrees Fahrenheit, 32 degrees Celsius, with a heat index of 99. Winds were gusting to 35. Extreme heat warning remains in effect until 9 p.m. Tuesday. Dangerously hot conditions with heat index values above 100 expected. The areas affected include much of central Iowa. When, until 9 p.m. Tuesday. The following impacts are expected. Heat-related illnesses increase significantly during extreme heat and high humidity events. Additional details, extreme heat will persist through much of next week, potentially including the 4th of July weekend. 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Take extra precautions when outside. 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
Now here is the hazardous weather outlook for portions of central Iowa. For this afternoon and tonight, an extreme heat warning is in effect for the area through Tuesday evening. 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And now the extended outlook for the period Monday through Saturday, an extreme heat warning is in effect for the area through Tuesday evening. 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There is a slight risk level 2 of 5 for severe weather across northwest Iowa Monday. Spotter information statement. Spotter activation is not anticipated. 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The current time is 4:33 p.m. Central Daylight Time. Now for the official National Weather Service forecast for Des Moines and surrounding locations. Tonight, partly cloudy. Humid with lows in the mid-70s. South winds 15 to 20 miles an hour. Heat index values up to 105 early until midnight. Monday, sunny, breezy, hot with highs in the mid-90s. South winds 15 to 25 miles an hour with gusts up to 35 miles an hour. Heat index values up to 111 in the afternoon. Monday night, partly cloudy until midnight, then mostly cloudy with a slight chance of showers and thunderstorms after midnight. Breezy with lows in the mid-70s. South winds 15 to 25 miles an hour with gusts up to 35 miles an hour, diminishing to 10 to 15 miles an hour with gusts up to 25 miles an hour after midnight. Chance of rain 20%. Heat index values up to 109 early until midnight. Tuesday, sunny with highs in the mid-90s. South winds 15 to 20 miles an hour with gusts up to 30 miles an hour. Heat index values up to 104. Tuesday night, partly cloudy with a chance of showers. A chance of thunderstorms until midnight, then a slight chance of thunderstorms after midnight. Humid with lows in the mid-70s. South winds 15 to 20 miles an hour with gusts up to 30 miles an hour. Chance of rain 50%. Heat index values up to 104 early until midnight. Wednesday, sunny. Highs in the mid-90s. Heat index values up to 100. Wednesday night, partly cloudy with a chance of showers and thunderstorms. Lows in the mid-70s. Chance of rain 50%. Heat index values up to 100 early until midnight. Thursday, mostly sunny. A slight chance of showers and thunderstorms in the morning. Highs in the mid-90s. Chance of rain 20%. Heat index values up to 105. Thursday night, partly cloudy with a chance of showers and thunderstorms. Lows in the lower 70s. Chance of rain 40%. Heat index values up to 105 early until midnight. Friday, sunny. A slight chance of showers and thunderstorms in the morning. Hot with highs in the mid-90s. Chance of rain 20%. Heat index values up to 105. Friday night, mostly clear with a slight chance of showers and thunderstorms until midnight, then partly cloudy with a chance of showers and thunderstorms after midnight. Lows in the lower 70s. Chance of rain 30%. Heat index values up to 105 early until midnight. Independence Day, sunny. A slight chance of showers and thunderstorms in the morning. Hot with highs in the mid-90s. Chance of rain 20%. Heat index values up to 105. Saturday night, partly cloudy. A slight chance of showers and thunderstorms until midnight, then a chance of showers and thunderstorms after midnight. Lows in the lower 70s. Chance of rain 40%. Heat index values up to 105 early until midnight. Sunday, mostly sunny. A slight chance of showers and thunderstorms in the morning, then a chance of showers and thunderstorms in the afternoon. Highs in the lower 90s. Chance of rain 40%.
heat index values in the upper 90s. Again, the forecast for Des Moines and surrounding locations for tonight, partly cloudy, humid, lows in the mid-70s, south winds 15 to 20 miles an hour, heat index values up to 105 early until midnight. These are the 4 p.m. conditions for the Des Moines area. At the Des Moines airport, it was partly sunny. The temperature was 89 degrees Fahrenheit, or 32 degrees Celsius, the dew point 75, and the relative humidity 63%, producing a heat index of 99. The wind was south at 23 miles an hour, gusting to 35. The pressure was 29.67 inches and falling. Looking around the area, it was mostly sunny, with a temperature of 86 at Newton and 88 at Ankeny. It was partly sunny, with a temperature of 85 at Ames and 89 at Perry. It was cloudy, with a temperature of 86 at Boone and 81 at Marshalltown. Here are some conditions elsewhere in Iowa. It was mostly sunny, with a temperature of 81 at Spencer, 95 at Omaha Council Bluffs, and 94 at Sioux City. It was partly sunny, with a temperature of 81 at the Quad Cities, 88 at Ottumwa, and 89 at Lamoni. It was cloudy, with a temperature of 76 at Mason City, and 80 at Waterloo. Now for a few weather conditions around the region. At Kansas City, it was mostly sunny. The temperature was 90 degrees, with a heat index of 101. Winds were gusting to 32. At Grand Island, it was sunny. The temperature was 94 degrees, with a heat index of 97. Winds were gusting to 25. At Sioux Falls, it was partly sunny. The temperature was 83 degrees, with a heat index of 89. At Minneapolis-St. Paul, it was partly sunny. The temperature was 81 degrees, with a heat index of 83. Once again at 4 p.m., in Des Moines, it was partly sunny. The temperature was 89 degrees Fahrenheit, 32 degrees Celsius with a heat index of 99. Winds were gusting to 35. Extreme heat warning remains in effect until 9 p.m. Tuesday. Dangerously hot conditions with heat index values above 100 expected. The areas affected include much of central Iowa. When, until 9 p.m. Tuesday. The following impacts are expected. Heat-related illnesses increase significantly during extreme heat and high humidity events. Additional details, extreme heat will persist through much of next week, potentially including the 4th of July weekend. 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Now here is the hazardous weather outlook for portions of central Iowa. For this afternoon and tonight, an extreme heat warning is in effect for the area through Tuesday evening. 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And now the extended outlook for the period Monday through Saturday. An extreme heat warning is in effect for the area through Tuesday evening. 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There is a slight risk level 2 of 5 for severe weather across northwest Iowa Monday. Spotter information statement. Spotter activation is not anticipated. 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The current time is 4:41 p.m. Central Daylight Time. Now for the official National Weather Service forecast for Des Moines and surrounding locations. Tonight, partly cloudy. Humid with lows in the mid-70s. South winds 15 to 20 miles an hour. Heat index values up to 105 early until midnight. Monday, sunny, breezy, hot with highs in the mid-90s. South winds 15 to 25 miles an hour with gusts up to 35 miles an hour.
heat index values up to 111 in the afternoon. Monday night, partly cloudy until midnight, then mostly cloudy with a slight chance of showers and thunderstorms after midnight. Breezy with lows in the mid-70s. South winds 15 to 25 miles an hour with gusts up to 35 miles an hour, diminishing to 10 to 15 miles an hour with gusts up to 25 miles an hour after midnight. Chance of rain 20%. Heat index values up to 109 early until midnight. Tuesday, sunny with highs in the mid-90s. South winds 15 to 20 miles an hour with gusts up to 30 miles an hour. Heat index values up to 104. Tuesday night, partly cloudy with a chance of showers. A chance of thunderstorms until midnight, then a slight chance of thunderstorms after midnight. Humid with lows in the mid-70s. South winds 15 to 20 miles an hour with gusts up to 30 miles an hour. Chance of rain 50%. Heat index values up to 104 early until midnight. Wednesday, sunny. Highs in the mid-90s. Heat index values up to 100. Wednesday night, partly cloudy with a chance of showers and thunderstorms. Lows in the mid-70s. Chance of rain 50%. Heat index values up to 100 early until midnight. Thursday, mostly sunny. A slight chance of showers and thunderstorms in the morning. Highs in the mid-90s. Chance of rain 20%. Heat index values up to 105. Thursday night, partly cloudy with a chance of showers and thunderstorms. Lows in the lower 70s. Chance of rain 40%. Heat index values up to 105 early until midnight. Friday, sunny. A slight chance of showers and thunderstorms in the morning. Hot with highs in the mid-90s. Chance of rain 20%. Heat index values up to 105. Friday night, mostly clear with a slight chance of showers and thunderstorms until midnight, then partly cloudy with a chance of showers and thunderstorms after midnight. Lows in the lower 70s. Chance of rain 30%. Heat index values up to 105 early until midnight. Independence Day, sunny. A slight chance of showers and thunderstorms in the morning. Hot with highs in the mid-90s. Chance of rain 20%. Heat index values up to 105. Saturday night, partly cloudy. A slight chance of showers and thunderstorms until midnight, then a chance of showers and thunderstorms after midnight. Lows in the lower 70s. Chance of rain 40%. Heat index values up to 105 early until midnight. Sunday, mostly sunny. A slight chance of showers and thunderstorms in the morning, then a chance of showers and thunderstorms in the afternoon. Highs in the lower 90s. Chance of rain 40%. Heat index values in the upper 90s. Again, the forecast for Des Moines and surrounding locations for tonight, partly cloudy. Humid. Lows in the mid-70s. South winds 15 to 20 miles an hour. Heat index values up to 105 early until midnight. These are the 4 p.m. conditions for the Des Moines area. At the Des Moines airport, it was partly sunny. The temperature was 89 degrees Fahrenheit, or 32 degrees Celsius, the dew point 75, and the relative humidity 63%, producing a heat index of 99. The wind was south at 23 miles an hour, gusting to 35. The pressure was 29.67 inches and falling. Looking around the area, it was mostly sunny, with a temperature of 86 at Newton and 88 at Enkenay. It was partly sunny, with a temperature of 85 at Ames and 89 at Parry. It was cloudy, with a temperature of 86 at Boone and 81 at Marshalltown. Here are some conditions elsewhere in Iowa. It was mostly sunny, with a temperature of 81 at Spencer, 95 at Omaha Council Bluffs, and 94 at Sioux City. It was partly sunny, with a temperature of 81 at the Quad Cities, 88 at Ottumwa, and 89 at Lamoni. It was cloudy, with a temperature of 76 at Mason City, and 80 at Waterloo.
Now for a few weather conditions around the region. At Kansas City, it was mostly sunny. The temperature was 90 degrees, with a heat index of 101. Winds were gusting to 32. At Grand Island, it was sunny. The temperature was 94 degrees, with a heat index of 97. Winds were gusting to 25. At Sioux Falls, it was partly sunny. The temperature was 83 degrees, with a heat index of 89. At Minneapolis-St. Paul, it was partly sunny. The temperature was 81 degrees, with a heat index of 83. Once again at 4 p.m., in Des Moines, it was partly sunny. The temperature was 89 degrees Fahrenheit, 32 degrees Celsius with a heat index of 99. Winds were gusting to 35. Extreme heat warning remains in effect until 9 p.m. Tuesday. Dangerously hot conditions with heat index values above 100 expected. The areas affected include much of central Iowa. When, until 9 p.m. Tuesday. The following impacts are expected. Heat-related illnesses increase significantly during extreme heat and high humidity events. Additional details, extreme heat will persist through much of next week, potentially including the 4th of July weekend. 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Now here is the hazardous weather outlook for portions of central Iowa. For this afternoon and tonight, an extreme heat warning is in effect for the area through Tuesday evening. 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And now the extended outlook for the period Monday through Saturday. An extreme heat warning is in effect for the area through Tuesday evening. 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There is a slight risk level 2 of 5 for severe weather across northwest Iowa Monday. Spotter information statement. Spotter activation is not anticipated. 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The current time is 4:49 p.m. Central Daylight Time. Now for the official National Weather Service forecast for Des Moines and surrounding locations. Tonight, partly cloudy. Humid with lows in the mid-70s. South winds 15 to 20 miles an hour. Heat index values up to 105 early until midnight. Monday, sunny, breezy, hot with highs in the mid-90s. South winds 15 to 25 miles an hour with gusts up to 35 miles an hour. Heat index values up to 111 in the afternoon. Monday night, partly cloudy until midnight. Then mostly cloudy with a slight chance of showers and thunderstorms after midnight. Breezy with lows in the mid-70s. South winds 15 to 25 miles an hour with gusts up to 35 miles an hour, diminishing to 10 to 15 miles an hour with gusts up to 25 miles an hour after midnight. Chance of rain 20%. Heat index values up to 109 early until midnight. Tuesday, sunny with highs in the mid-90s. South winds 15 to 20 miles an hour with gusts up to 30 miles an hour. Heat index values up to 104. Tuesday night, partly cloudy with a chance of showers. A chance of thunderstorms until midnight, then a slight chance of thunderstorms after midnight. Humid with lows in the mid-70s. South winds 15 to 20 miles an hour with gusts up to 30 miles an hour. Chance of rain 50%. Heat index values up to 104 early until midnight. Wednesday, sunny. Highs in the mid-90s. Heat index values up to 100. Wednesday night, partly cloudy with a chance of showers and thunderstorms. Lows in the mid-70s. Chance of rain 50%. Heat index values up to 100 early until midnight. Thursday, mostly sunny.
a slight chance of showers and thunderstorms in the morning. Highs in the mid-90s. Chance of rain 20%. Heat index values up to 105. Thursday night, partly cloudy with a chance of showers and thunderstorms. Lows in the lower 70s. Chance

After midnight. Lows in the lower 70s. Chance of rain 30%. Heat index values up to 105 early until midnight. Independence Day, sunny. A slight chance of showers and thunderstorms in the morning. Hot with highs in the mid-90s. Chance of rain 20%. Heat index values up to 105. Saturday night, partly cloudy. A slight chance of showers and thunderstorms until midnight, then a chance of showers and thunderstorms after midnight. Lows in the lower 70s. Chance of rain 40%. Heat index values up to 105 early until midnight. Sunday, mostly sunny. A slight chance of showers and thunderstorms in the morning, then a chance of showers and thunderstorms in the afternoon. Highs in the lower 90s. Chance of rain 40%. Heat index values in the upper 90s. Again, the forecast for Des Moines and surrounding locations for tonight, partly cloudy. Humid. Lows in the mid-70s. South winds 15 to 20 miles an hour. Heat index values up to 105 early until midnight. These are the 4 p.m. conditions for the Des Moines area. At the Des Moines airport, it was partly sunny. The temperature was 89 degrees Fahrenheit, or 32 degrees Celsius, the dew point 75, and the relative humidity 63%, producing a heat index of 99. The wind was south at 23 miles an hour, gusting to 35. The pressure was 29.67 inches and falling. Looking around the area, it was mostly sunny, with a temperature of 86 at Newton and 88 at Ankeny. It was partly sunny, with a temperature of 85 at Ames and 89 at Perry. It was cloudy, with a temperature of 86 at Boone and 81 at Marshalltown. Here are some conditions elsewhere in Iowa. It was mostly sunny, with a temperature of 81 at Spencer, 95 at Omaha Council Bluffs, and 94 at Sioux City. It was partly sunny, with a temperature of 81 at the Quad Cities, 88 at Ottumwa, and 89 at Lamoni. It was cloudy, with a temperature of 76 at Mason City, and 80 at Waterloo. Now for a few weather conditions around the region. At Kansas City, it was mostly sunny. The temperature was 90 degrees, with a heat index of 101. Winds were gusting to 32. At Grand Island, it was sunny. The temperature was 94 degrees, with a heat index of 97. Winds were gusting to 25. At Sioux Falls, it was partly sunny. The temperature was 83 degrees, with a heat index of 89. At Minneapolis-St. Paul, it was partly sunny. The temperature was 81 degrees, with a heat index of 83. Once again at 4 p.m., in Des Moines, it was partly sunny. The temperature was 89 degrees Fahrenheit, 32 degrees Celsius with a heat index of 99. Winds were gusting to 35. Extreme heat warning remains in effect until 9 p.m. Tuesday. Dangerously hot conditions with heat index values above 100 expected. The areas affected include much of central Iowa. When, until 9 p.m. Tuesday. The following impacts are expected. Heat-related illnesses increase significantly during extreme heat and high humidity events. Additional details, extreme heat will persist through much of next week, potentially including the 4th of July weekend. 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Now here is the hazardous weather outlook for portions of central Iowa. For this afternoon and tonight, an extreme heat warning is in effect for the area through Tuesday evening. 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And now the extended outlook for the period Monday through Saturday. An extreme heat warning is in effect for the area through Tuesday evening. 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
There is a slight risk, level 2 of 5, for severe weather across northwest

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The current time is 4:58 p.m. Central Daylight Time. Now for the official National Weather Service forecast for Des Moines and surrounding locations. Tonight, partly cloudy. Humid with lows in the mid-70s. South winds 15 to 20 miles an hour. Heat index values up to 105 early until midnight. Monday, sunny, breezy, hot with highs in the mid-90s. South winds 15 to 25 miles an hour with gusts up to 35 miles an hour. Heat index values up to 111 in the afternoon. Monday night, partly cloudy until midnight, then mostly cloudy with a slight chance of showers and thunderstorms after midnight. Breezy with lows in the mid-70s. South winds 15 to 25 miles an hour with gusts up to 35 miles an hour, diminishing to 10 to 15 miles an hour with gusts up to 25 miles an hour after midnight. Chance of rain 20%. Heat index values up to 109 early until midnight. Tuesday, sunny with highs in the mid-90s. South winds 15 to 20 miles an hour with gusts up to 30 miles an hour. Heat index values up to 104. Tuesday night, partly cloudy with a chance of showers. A chance of thunderstorms until midnight, then a slight chance of thunderstorms after midnight. Humid with lows in the mid-70s. South winds 15 to 20 miles an hour with gusts up to 30 miles an hour. Chance of rain 50%. Heat index values up to 104 early until midnight. Wednesday, sunny. Highs in the mid-90s. Heat index values up to 100. Wednesday night, partly cloudy with a chance of showers and thunderstorms. Lows in the mid-70s. Chance of rain 50%. Heat index values up to 100 early until midnight. Thursday, mostly sunny. A slight chance of showers and thunderstorms in the morning. Highs in the mid-90s. Chance of rain 20%. Heat index values up to 105. Thursday night, partly cloudy with a chance of showers and thunderstorms. Lows in the lower 70s. Chance of rain 40%. Heat index values up to 105 early until midnight. Friday, sunny. A slight chance of showers and thunderstorms in the morning. Hot with highs in the mid-90s. Chance of rain 20%. Heat index values up to 105. Friday night, mostly clear with a slight chance of showers and thunderstorms until midnight, then partly cloudy with a chance of showers and thunderstorms after midnight. Lows in the lower 70s. Chance of rain 30%. Heat index values up to 105 early until midnight. Independence Day, sunny. A slight chance of showers and thunderstorms in the morning. Hot with highs in the mid-90s. Chance of rain 20%. Heat index values up to 105. Saturday night, partly cloudy. A slight chance of showers and thunderstorms until midnight, then a chance of showers and thunderstorms after midnight. Lows in the lower 70s. Chance of rain 40%. Heat index values up to 105 early until midnight. Sunday, mostly sunny. A slight chance of showers and thunderstorms in the morning, then a chance of showers and thunderstorms in the afternoon. Highs in the lower 90s. Chance of rain 40%. Heat index values in the upper 90s. Again, the forecast for Des Moines and surrounding locations for tonight, partly cloudy. Humid. Lows in the mid-70s. South winds 15 to 20 miles an hour. Heat index values up to 105 early until midnight. These are the 4 p.m. conditions for the Des Moines area. At the Des Moines airport, it was partly sunny. The temperature was 89 degrees Fahrenheit,
or 32 degrees Celsius, the dew point 75, and the relative humidity 63%, producing a heat index of 99. The wind was south at 23 miles an hour, gusting to 35. The pressure was 29.67 inches and falling. Looking around the area, it was mostly sunny, with a temperature of 86 at Newton and 88 at Enkene. It was partly sunny, with a temperature of 85 at Ames and 89 at Parry. It was cloudy, with a temperature of 86 at Boone and 81 at Marshalltown. Here are some conditions elsewhere in Iowa. It was mostly sunny, with a temperature of 81 at Spencer, 95 at Omaha Council Bluffs, and 94 at Sioux City. It was partly sunny, with a temperature of 81 at the Quad Cities, 88 at Ottumwa, and 89 at Lamoni. It was cloudy, with a temperature of 76 at Mason City, and 80 at Waterloo. Now for a few weather conditions around the region. At Kansas City, it was mostly sunny. The temperature was 90 degrees, with a heat index of 101. Winds were gusting to 32. At Grand Island, it was sunny. The temperature was 94 degrees, with a heat index of 97. Winds were gusting to 25. At Sioux Falls, it was partly sunny. The temperature was 83 degrees, with a heat index of 89. At Minneapolis, St. Paul, it was partly sunny. The temperature was 81 degrees, with a heat index of 83. Once again at 4 p.m., in Des Moines, it was partly sunny. The temperature was 89 degrees Fahrenheit, 32 degrees Celsius, with a heat index of 99. Winds were gusting to 35. These are the 5 p.m. conditions for the Des Moines area. At the Des Moines airport, it was partly sunny. The temperature was 89 degrees Fahrenheit, or 32 degrees Celsius, the dew point 76, and the relative humidity 65%, producing a heat index of 100. The wind was southeast at 23 miles an hour, gusting to 31. The pressure was 29.66 inches and falling. Looking around the area, across central Iowa, temperatures were between 85 and 90 degrees. It was mostly sunny at Boone, Newton, and Parry. It was partly sunny at Ames and Enkene. At Marshalltown, it was cloudy. Here are some conditions elsewhere in Iowa. At Sioux City, it was sunny, with a temperature of 95. It was mostly sunny, with a temperature of 83 at Spencer, 89 at Lamoni, and 95 at Omaha Council Bluffs. It was partly sunny, with a temperature of 83 at the Quad Cities, and 88 at Ottumwa. It was cloudy, with a temperature of 78 at Mason City, and 80 at Waterloo. Now for a few weather conditions around the region. At Kansas City, it was partly sunny. The temperature was 91 degrees, with a heat index of 104. Winds were gusting to 30. At Grand Island, it was sunny. The temperature was 95 degrees, with a heat index of 99. At Sioux Falls, it was partly sunny. The temperature was 84 degrees, with a heat index of 91. At Minneapolis, St. Paul, it was cloudy. The temperature was 79 degrees, with a heat index of 81. Once again at 5 p.m., in Des Moines, it was partly sunny. The temperature was 89 degrees Fahrenheit, 32 degrees Celsius, with a heat index of 100. Winds were gusting to 31. Extreme heat warning remains in effect until 9 p.m. Tuesday. Dangerously hot conditions with heat index values above 100 expected. The areas affected include much of central Iowa. When, until 9 p.m. Tuesday. The following impacts are expected. Heat-related illnesses increase significantly during extreme heat and high humidity events. Additional details, extreme heat will persist through much of next week, potentially including the 4th of July weekend. 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
Now here is the hazardous weather outlook for portions of central Iowa. For this afternoon and tonight, an extreme heat warning is in effect for the area through Tuesday evening. 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And now the extended outlook for the period Monday through Saturday. An extreme heat warning is in effect for the area through Tuesday evening. 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There is a slight risk level 2 of 5 for severe weather across northwest Iowa Monday. Spotter information statement. Spotter activation is not anticipated. 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The current time is 5:08 p.m. Central Daylight Time. Now for the official National Weather Service forecast for Des Moines and surrounding locations. Tonight, partly cloudy. Humid with lows in the mid-70s. South winds 15 to 20 miles an hour. Heat index values up to 105 early until midnight. Monday, sunny, breezy, hot with highs in the mid-90s. South winds 15 to 25 miles an hour with gusts up to 35 miles an hour. Heat index values up to 111 in the afternoon. Monday night, partly cloudy until midnight, then mostly cloudy with a slight chance of showers and thunderstorms after midnight. Breezy with lows in the mid-70s. South winds 15 to 25 miles an hour with gusts up to 35 miles an hour, diminishing to 10 to 15 miles an hour with gusts up to 25 miles an hour after midnight. Chance of rain 20%. Heat index values up to 109 early until midnight. Tuesday, sunny with highs in the mid-90s. South winds 15 to 20 miles an hour with gusts up to 30 miles an hour. Heat index values up to 104. Tuesday night, partly cloudy with a chance of showers. A chance of thunderstorms until midnight, then a slight chance of thunderstorms after midnight. Humid with lows in the mid-70s. South winds 15 to 20 miles an hour with gusts up to 30 miles an hour. Chance of rain 50%. Heat index values up to 104 early until midnight. Wednesday, sunny. Highs in the mid-90s. Heat index values up to 100. Wednesday night, partly cloudy with a chance of showers and thunderstorms. Lows in the mid-70s. Chance of rain 50%. Heat index values up to 100 early until midnight. Thursday, mostly sunny. A slight chance of showers and thunderstorms in the morning. Highs in the mid-90s. Chance of rain 20%. Heat index values up to 105. Thursday night, partly cloudy with a chance of showers and thunderstorms. Lows in the lower 70s. Chance of rain 40%. Heat index values up to 105 early until midnight. Friday, sunny. A slight chance of showers and thunderstorms in the morning. Hot with highs in the mid-90s. Chance of rain 20%. Heat index values up to 105. Friday night, mostly clear with a slight chance of showers and thunderstorms until midnight, then partly cloudy with a chance of showers and thunderstorms after midnight. Lows in the lower 70s. Chance of rain 30%. Heat index values up to 105 early until midnight. Independence Day, sunny. A slight chance of showers and thunderstorms in the morning. Hot with highs in the mid-90s. Chance of rain 20%. Heat index values up to 105. Saturday night, partly cloudy. A slight chance of showers and thunderstorms until midnight, then a chance of showers and thunderstorms after midnight. Lows in the lower 70s. Chance of rain 40%. Heat index values up to 105 early until midnight. Sunday, mostly sunny. A slight chance of showers and thunderstorms in the morning, then a chance of showers and thunderstorms in the afternoon. Highs in the lower 90s. Chance of rain 40%. Heat index values in the upper 90s.
Again, the forecast for Des Moines and surrounding locations for tonight, partly cloudy. Humid. Lows in the mid-70s. South winds 15 to 20 miles an hour. Heat index values up to 105 early until midnight. These are the 5 p.m. conditions for the Des Moines area. At the Des Moines airport, it was partly sunny. The temperature was 89 degrees Fahrenheit, or 32 degrees Celsius, the dew point 76, and the relative humidity 65%, producing a heat index of 100. The wind was southeast at 23 miles an hour, gusting to 31. The pressure was 29.66 inches and falling. Looking around the area, across central Iowa, temperatures were between 85 and 90 degrees. It was mostly sunny at Boone, Newton, and Perry. It was partly sunny at Ames and Enkenay. At Marshalltown, it was cloudy. Here are some conditions elsewhere in Iowa. At Sioux City, it was sunny, with a temperature of 95. It was mostly sunny, with a temperature of 83 at Spencer, 83 at the Quad Cities, 89 at Lamoni, and 95 at Omaha Council Bluffs. At Ottumwa, it was partly sunny, with a temperature of 88. It was cloudy, with a temperature of 78 at Messin City, and 80 at Waterloo. Now for a few weather conditions around the region. At Kansas City, it was partly sunny. The temperature was 91 degrees, with a heat index of 104. Winds were gusting to 30. At Grand Island, it was sunny. The temperature was 95 degrees, with a heat index of 99. At Sioux Falls, it was partly sunny. The temperature was 84 degrees, with a heat index of 91. At Minneapolis-St. Paul, it was cloudy. The temperature was 79 degrees, with a heat index of 81. Once again at 5 p.m., in Des Moines, it was partly sunny. The temperature was 89 degrees Fahrenheit, 32 degrees Celsius, with a heat index of 100. Winds were gusting to 31. Extreme heat warning remains in effect until 9 p.m. Tuesday. Dangerously hot conditions with heat index values above 100 expected. The areas affected include much of central Iowa. When, until 9 p.m. Tuesday. The following impacts are expected. Heat-related illnesses increase significantly during extreme heat and high humidity events. Additional details, extreme heat will persist through much of next week, potentially including the 4th of July weekend. 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Now here is the hazardous weather outlook for portions of central Iowa. For this afternoon and tonight, an extreme heat warning is in effect for the area through Tuesday evening. 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And now the extended outlook for the period Monday through Saturday. An extreme heat warning is in effect for the area through Tuesday evening. 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There is a slight risk level 2 of 5 for severe weather across northwest Iowa Monday. Spotter information statement. Spotter activation is not anticipated. 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The current time is 5:17 p.m. Central Daylight Time. Now for the official National Weather Service forecast for Des Moines and surrounding locations. Tonight, partly cloudy. Humid with lows in the mid-70s. South winds 15 to 20 miles an hour. Heat index values up to 105 early until midnight. Monday, sunny, breezy, hot with highs in the mid-90s. South winds 15 to 25 miles an hour with gusts up to 35 miles an hour. Heat index values up to 111 in the afternoon.
Monday night, partly cloudy until midnight, then mostly cloudy with a slight chance of showers and thunderstorms after midnight. Breezy with lows in the mid-70s. South winds 15 to 25 miles an hour with gusts up to 35 miles an hour, diminishing to 10 to 15 miles an hour with gusts up to 25 miles an hour after midnight. Chance of rain 20%. Heat index values up to 109 early until midnight. Tuesday, sunny with highs in the mid-90s. South winds 15 to 20 miles an hour with gusts up to 30 miles an hour. Heat index values up to 104. Tuesday night, partly cloudy with a chance of showers. A chance of thunderstorms until midnight, then a slight chance of thunderstorms after midnight. Humid with lows in the mid-70s. South winds 15 to 20 miles an hour with gusts up to 30 miles an hour. Chance of rain 50%. Heat index values up to 104 early until midnight. Wednesday, sunny. Highs in the mid-90s. Heat index values up to 100. Wednesday night, partly cloudy with a chance of showers and thunderstorms. Lows in the mid-70s. Chance of rain 50%. Heat index values up to 100 early until midnight. Thursday, mostly sunny. A slight chance of showers and thunderstorms in the morning. Highs in the mid-90s. Chance of rain 20%. Heat index values up to 105. Thursday night, partly cloudy with a chance of showers and thunderstorms. Lows in the lower 70s. Chance of rain 40%. Heat index values up to 105 early until midnight. Friday, sunny. A slight chance of showers and thunderstorms in the morning. Hot with highs in the mid-90s. Chance of rain 20%. Heat index values up to 105. Friday night, mostly clear with a slight chance of showers and thunderstorms until midnight, then partly cloudy with a chance of showers and thunderstorms after midnight. Lows in the lower 70s. Chance of rain 30%. Heat index values up to 105 early until midnight. Independence Day, sunny. A slight chance of showers and thunderstorms in the morning. Hot with highs in the mid-90s. Chance of rain 20%. Heat index values up to 105. Saturday night, partly cloudy. A slight chance of showers and thunderstorms until midnight, then a chance of showers and thunderstorms after midnight. Lows in the lower 70s. Chance of rain 40%. Heat index values up to 105 early until midnight. Sunday, mostly sunny. A slight chance of showers and thunderstorms in the morning, then a chance of showers and thunderstorms in the afternoon. Highs in the lower 90s. Chance of rain 40%. Heat index values in the upper 90s. Again, the forecast for Des Moines and surrounding locations for tonight, partly cloudy. Humid. Lows in the mid-70s. South winds 15 to 20 miles an hour. Heat index values up to 105 early until midnight. These are the 5 p.m. conditions for the Des Moines area. At the Des Moines airport, it was partly sunny. The temperature was 89 degrees Fahrenheit, or 32 degrees Celsius, the dew point 76, and the relative humidity 65%, producing a heat index of 100. The wind was southeast at 23 miles an hour, gusting to 31. The pressure was 29.66 inches and falling. Looking around the area, across central Iowa, temperatures were between 85 and 90 degrees. It was mostly sunny at Boone, Newton, and Perry. It was partly sunny at Ames and Enkene. At Marshalltown, it was cloudy. Here are some conditions elsewhere in Iowa. At Sioux City, it was sunny, with a temperature of 95. It was mostly sunny, with a temperature of 83 at Spencer, 83 at the Quad Cities, 89 at Lamoni, and 95 at Omaha Council Bluffs. At Ottumwa, it was partly sunny, with a temperature of 88. It was cloudy, with a temperature of 78 at Messin City, and 80 at Waterloo.
Now for a few weather conditions around the region. At Kansas City, it was partly sunny. The temperature was 91 degrees, with a heat index of 104. Winds were gusting to 30. At Grand Island, it was sunny. The temperature was 95 degrees, with a heat index of 99. At Sioux Falls, it was partly sunny. The temperature was 84 degrees, with a heat index of 91. At Minneapolis-St. Paul, it was cloudy. The temperature was 79 degrees, with a heat index of 81. Once again at 5 p.m., in Des Moines, it was partly sunny. The temperature was 89 degrees Fahrenheit, 32 degrees Celsius with a heat index of 100. Winds were gusting to 31. Extreme heat warning remains in effect until 9 p.m. Tuesday. Dangerously hot conditions with heat index values above 100 expected. The areas affected include much of central Iowa. When, until 9 p.m. Tuesday. The following impacts are expected. Heat-related illnesses increase significantly during extreme heat and high humidity events. Additional details, extreme heat will persist through much of next week, potentially including the 4th of July weekend. 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Now here is the hazardous weather outlook for portions of central Iowa. For this afternoon and tonight, an extreme heat warning is in effect for the area through Tuesday evening. 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And now the extended outlook for the period Monday through Saturday. An extreme heat warning is in effect for the area through Tuesday evening. 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There is a slight risk level 2 of 5 for severe weather across northwest Iowa Monday. Spotter information statement. Spotter activation is not anticipated. 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The current time is 5:25 p.m. Central Daylight Time. Now for the official National Weather Service forecast for Des Moines and surrounding locations. Tonight, partly cloudy. Humid with lows in the mid-70s. South winds 15 to 20 miles an hour. Heat index values up to 105 early until midnight. Monday, sunny, breezy, hot with highs in the mid-90s. South winds 15 to 25 miles an hour with gusts up to 35 miles an hour. Heat index values up to 111 in the afternoon. Monday night, partly cloudy until midnight, then mostly cloudy with a slight chance of showers and thunderstorms after midnight. Breezy with lows in the mid-70s. South winds 15 to 25 miles an hour with gusts up to 35 miles an hour, diminishing to 10 to 15 miles an hour with gusts up to 25 miles an hour after midnight. Chance of rain 20%. Heat index values up to 109 early until midnight. Tuesday, sunny with highs in the mid-90s. South winds 15 to 20 miles an hour with gusts up to 30 miles an hour. Heat index values up to 104. Tuesday night, partly cloudy with a chance of showers. A chance of thunderstorms until midnight, then a slight chance of thunderstorms after midnight. Humid with lows in the mid-70s. South winds 15 to 20 miles an hour with gusts up to 30 miles an hour. Chance of rain 50%. Heat index values up to 104 early until midnight. Wednesday, sunny. Highs in the mid-90s. Heat index values up to 100. Wednesday night, partly cloudy with a chance of showers and thunderstorms. Lows in the mid-70s. Chance of rain 50%. Heat index values up to 100 early until midnight. Thursday, mostly sunny. A slight chance of showers and thunderstorms in the morning.
Highs in the mid-90s. Chance of rain 20%. Heat index values up to 105. Thursday night, partly cloudy with a chance of showers and thunderstorms. Lows in the lower 70s. Chance of rain 40%. Heat index values up to 105 early until midnight. Friday, sunny. A slight chance of showers and thunderstorms in the morning. Hot with highs in the mid-90s. Chance of rain 20%. Heat index values up to 105. Friday night, mostly clear with a slight chance of showers and thunderstorms until midnight, then partly cloudy with a chance of showers and thunderstorms after midnight. Lows in the lower 70s. Chance of rain 30%. Heat index values up to 105 early until midnight. Independence Day, sunny. A slight chance of showers and thunderstorms in the morning. Hot with highs in the mid-90s. Chance of rain 20%. Heat index values up to 105. Saturday night, partly cloudy. A slight chance of showers and thunderstorms until midnight, then a chance of showers and thunderstorms after midnight. Lows in the lower 70s. Chance of rain 40%. Heat index values up to 105 early until midnight. Sunday, mostly sunny. A slight chance of showers and thunderstorms in the morning, then a chance of showers and thunderstorms in the afternoon. Highs in the lower 90s. Chance of rain 40%. Heat index values in the upper 90s. Again, the forecast for Des Moines and surrounding locations for tonight, partly cloudy. Humid. Lows in the mid-70s. South winds 15 to 20 miles an hour. Heat index values up to 105 early until midnight. These are the 5 p.m. conditions for the Des Moines area. At the Des Moines airport, it was partly sunny. The temperature was 89 degrees Fahrenheit, or 32 degrees Celsius, the dew point 76, and the relative humidity 65%, producing a heat index of 100. The wind was southeast at 23 miles an hour, gusting to 31. The pressure was 29.66 inches and falling. Looking around the area, across central Iowa, temperatures were between 85 and 90 degrees. It was mostly sunny at Boone, Newton, and Perry. It was partly sunny at Ames and Ankeny. At Marshalltown, it was cloudy. Here are some conditions elsewhere in Iowa. At Sioux City, it was sunny with a temperature of 95. It was mostly sunny with a temperature of 83 at Spencer, 83 at the Quad Cities, 89 at Lamoni, and 95 at Omaha Council Bluffs. At Ottumwa, it was partly sunny, with a temperature of 88. It was cloudy, with a temperature of 78 at Messin City, and 80 at Waterloo. Now for a few weather conditions around the region. At Kansas City, it was partly sunny. The temperature was 91 degrees, with a heat index of 104. Winds were gusting to 30. At Grand Island, it was sunny. The temperature was 95 degrees, with a heat index of 99. At Sioux Falls, it was partly sunny. The temperature was 84 degrees, with a heat index of 91. At Minneapolis-St. Paul, it was cloudy. The temperature was 79 degrees, with a heat index of 81. Once again at 5 p.m., in Des Moines, it was partly sunny. The temperature was 89 degrees Fahrenheit, 32 degrees Celsius, with a heat index of 100. Winds were gusting to 31. Extreme heat warning remains in effect until 9 p.m. Tuesday. Dangerously hot conditions with heat index values above 100 expected. The areas affected include much of central Iowa. When, until 9 p.m. Tuesday. The following impacts are expected. Heat-related illnesses increase significantly during extreme heat and high humidity events. Additional details, extreme heat will persist through much of next week, potentially including the 4th of July weekend. 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Take extra precautions when outside. 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
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Now here is the hazardous weather outlook for portions of central Iowa. For this afternoon and tonight, an extreme heat warning is in effect for the area through Tuesday evening. 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And now the extended outlook for the period Monday through Saturday. An extreme heat warning is in effect for the area through Tuesday evening. 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There is a slight risk level 2 of 5 for severe weather across northwest Iowa Monday. Spotter information statement. Spotter activation is not anticipated. 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The current time is 5:33 p.m. Central Daylight Time. Now for the official National Weather Service forecast for Des Moines and surrounding locations. Tonight, partly cloudy. Humid with lows in the mid-70s. South winds 15 to 20 miles an hour. Heat index values up to 105 early until midnight. Monday, sunny, breezy, hot with highs in the mid-90s. South winds 15 to 25 miles an hour with gusts up to 35 miles an hour. Heat index values up to 111 in the afternoon. Monday night, partly cloudy until midnight, then mostly cloudy with a slight chance of showers and thunderstorms after midnight. Breezy with lows in the mid-70s. South winds 15 to 25 miles an hour with gusts up to 35 miles an hour, diminishing to 10 to 15 miles an hour with gusts up to 25 miles an hour after midnight. Chance of rain 20%. Heat index values up to 109 early until midnight. Tuesday, sunny with highs in the mid-90s. South winds 15 to 20 miles an hour with gusts up to 30 miles an hour. Heat index values up to 104. Tuesday night, partly cloudy with a chance of showers. A chance of thunderstorms until midnight, then a slight chance of thunderstorms after midnight. Humid with lows in the mid-70s. South winds 15 to 20 miles an hour with gusts up to 30 miles an hour. Chance of rain 50%. Heat index values up to 104 early until midnight. Wednesday, sunny. Highs in the mid-90s. Heat index values up to 100. Wednesday night, partly cloudy with a chance of showers and thunderstorms. Lows in the mid-70s. Chance of rain 50%. Heat index values up to 100 early until midnight. Thursday, mostly sunny. A slight chance of showers and thunderstorms in the morning. Highs in the mid-90s. Chance of rain 20%. Heat index values up to 105. Thursday night, partly cloudy with a chance of showers and thunderstorms. Lows in the lower 70s. Chance of rain 40%. Heat index values up to 105 early until midnight. Friday, sunny. A slight chance of showers and thunderstorms in the morning. Hot with highs in the mid-90s. Chance of rain 20%. Heat index values up to 105. Friday night, mostly clear with a slight chance of showers and thunderstorms until midnight, then partly cloudy with a chance of showers and thunderstorms after midnight. Lows in the lower 70s. Chance of rain 30%. Heat index values up to 105 early until midnight. Independence Day, sunny. A slight chance of showers and thunderstorms in the morning. Hot with highs in the mid-90s. Chance of rain 20%. Heat index values up to 105. Saturday night, partly cloudy. A slight chance of showers and thunderstorms until midnight, then a chance of showers and thunderstorms after midnight. Lows in the lower 70s. Chance of rain 40%. Heat index values up to 105 early until midnight. Sunday, mostly sunny.
A slight chance of showers and thunderstorms in the morning, then a chance of showers and thunderstorms in the afternoon. Highs in the lower 90s. Chance of rain 40%. Heat index values in the upper 90s. Again, the forecast for Des Moines and surrounding locations for tonight, partly cloudy. Humid. Lows in the mid-70s. South winds 15 to 20 miles an hour. Heat index values up to 105 early until midnight. These are the 5 p.m. conditions for the Des Moines area. At the Des Moines airport, it was partly sunny. The temperature was 89 degrees Fahrenheit, or 32 degrees Celsius, the dew point 76, and the relative humidity 65%, producing a heat index of 100. The wind was southeast at 23 miles an hour, gusting to 31. The pressure was 29.66 inches and falling. Looking around the area, across central Iowa, temperatures were between 85 and 90 degrees. It was mostly sunny at Boone, Newton, and Perry. It was partly sunny at Ames and Enkene. At Marshalltown, it was cloudy. Here are some conditions elsewhere in Iowa. At Sioux City, it was sunny, with a temperature of 95. It was mostly sunny, with a temperature of 83 at Spencer, 83 at the Quad Cities, 89 at Lamoni, and 95 at Omaha Council Bluffs. At Ottumwa, it was partly sunny, with a temperature of 88. It was cloudy, with a temperature of 78 at Messin City, and 80 at Waterloo. Now for a few weather conditions around the region. At Kansas City, it was partly sunny. The temperature was 91 degrees, with a heat index of 104. Winds were gusting to 30. At Grand Island, it was sunny. The temperature was 95 degrees, with a heat index of 99. At Sioux Falls, it was partly sunny. The temperature was 84 degrees, with a heat index of 91. At Minneapolis-St. Paul, it was cloudy. The temperature was 79 degrees, with a heat index of 81. Once again at 5 p.m., in Des Moines, it was partly sunny. The temperature was 89 degrees Fahrenheit, 32 degrees Celsius, with a heat index of 100. Winds were gusting to 31. Extreme heat warning remains in effect until 9 p.m. Tuesday. Dangerously hot conditions with heat index values above 100 expected. The areas affected include much of central Iowa. When, until 9 p.m. Tuesday. The following impacts are expected. Heat-related illnesses increase significantly during extreme heat and high humidity events. Additional details, extreme heat will persist through much of next week, potentially including the 4th of July weekend. 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Take extra precautions when outside. 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Now here is the hazardous weather outlook for portions of central Iowa. For this afternoon and tonight, an extreme heat warning is in effect for the area through Tuesday evening. 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And now the extended outlook for the period Monday through Saturday. An extreme heat warning is in effect for the area through Tuesday evening. 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There is a slight risk level 2 of 5 for severe weather across northwest Iowa Monday. Spotter information statement. Spotter activation is not anticipated. 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The current time is 5:42 p.m. Central Daylight Time. Now for the official National Weather Service forecast for Des Moines and surrounding locations. Tonight, partly cloudy. Humid with lows in the mid-70s. South winds 15 to 20 miles an hour. Heat index values up to 105 early until midnight. Monday, sunny,
breezy, hot with highs in the mid-90s. South winds 15 to 25 miles an hour with gusts up to 35 miles an hour. Heat index values up to 111 in the afternoon. Monday night, partly cloudy until midnight, then mostly cloudy with a slight chance of showers and thunderstorms after midnight. Breezy with lows in the mid-70s. South winds 15 to 25 miles an hour with gusts up to 35 miles an hour, diminishing to 10 to 15 miles an hour with gusts up to 25 miles an hour after midnight. Chance of rain 20%. Heat index values up to 109 early until midnight. Tuesday, sunny with highs in the mid-90s. South winds 15 to 20 miles an hour with gusts up to 30 miles an hour. Heat index values up to 104. Tuesday night, partly cloudy with a chance of showers. A chance of thunderstorms until midnight, then a slight chance of thunderstorms after midnight. Humid with lows in the mid-70s. South winds 15 to 20 miles an hour with gusts up to 30 miles an hour. Chance of rain 50%. Heat index values up to 104 early until midnight. Wednesday, sunny. Highs in the mid-90s. Heat index values up to 100. Wednesday night, partly cloudy with a chance of showers and thunderstorms. Lows in the mid-70s. Chance of rain 50%. Heat index values up to 100 early until midnight. Thursday, mostly sunny. A slight chance of showers and thunderstorms in the morning. Highs in the mid-90s. Chance of rain 20%. Heat index values up to 105. Thursday night, partly cloudy with a chance of showers and thunderstorms. Lows in the lower 70s. Chance of rain 40%. Heat index values up to 105 early until midnight. Friday, sunny. A slight chance of showers and thunderstorms in the morning. Hot with highs in the mid-90s. Chance of rain 20%. Heat index values up to 105. Friday night, mostly clear with a slight chance of showers and thunderstorms until midnight, then partly cloudy with a chance of showers and thunderstorms after midnight. Lows in the lower 70s. Chance of rain 30%. Heat index values up to 105 early until midnight. Independence Day, sunny. A slight chance of showers and thunderstorms in the morning. Hot with highs in the mid-90s. Chance of rain 20%. Heat index values up to 105. Saturday night, partly cloudy. A slight chance of showers and thunderstorms until midnight, then a chance of showers and thunderstorms after midnight. Lows in the lower 70s. Chance of rain 40%. Heat index values up to 105 early until midnight. Sunday, mostly sunny. A slight chance of showers and thunderstorms in the morning, then a chance of showers and thunderstorms in the afternoon. Highs in the lower 90s. Chance of rain 40%. Heat index values in the upper 90s. Again, the forecast for Des Moines and surrounding locations for tonight, partly cloudy. Humid. Lows in the mid-70s. South winds 15 to 20 miles an hour. Heat index values up to 105 early until midnight. These are the 5 p.m. conditions for the Des Moines area. At the Des Moines airport, it was partly sunny. The temperature was 89 degrees Fahrenheit, or 32 degrees Celsius, the dew point 76, and the relative humidity 65%, producing a heat index of 100. The wind was southeast at 23 miles an hour, gusting to 31. The pressure was 29.66 inches and falling. Looking around the area, across central Iowa, temperatures were between 85 and 90 degrees. It was mostly sunny at Boone, Newton, and Perry. It was partly sunny at Ames and Enkenay. At Marshalltown, it was cloudy. Here are some conditions elsewhere in Iowa. At Sioux City, it was sunny, with a temperature of 95. It was mostly sunny, with a temperature of 83 at Spencer, 83 at the Quad Cities, 89 at Lamoni, and 95 at Omaha Council Bluffs.
Edathamra, it was partly sunny, with a temperature of 88. It was cloudy, with a temperature of 78 at Mason City, and 80 at Waterloo. Now for a few weather conditions around the region. At Kansas City, it was partly sunny. The temperature was 91 degrees, with a heat index of 104. Winds were gusting to 30. At Grand Island, it was sunny. The temperature was 95 degrees, with a heat index of 99. At Sioux Falls, it was partly sunny. The temperature was 84 degrees, with a heat index of 91. At Minneapolis-St. Paul, it was cloudy. The temperature was 79 degrees, with a heat index of 81. Once again at 5 p.m., in Des Moines, it was partly sunny. The temperature was 89 degrees Fahrenheit, 32 degrees Celsius with a heat index of 100. Winds were gusting to 31. Extreme heat warning remains in effect until 9 p.m. Tuesday. Dangerously hot conditions with heat index values above 100 expected. The areas affected include much of central Iowa. When, until 9 p.m. Tuesday. The following impacts are expected. Heat-related illnesses increase significantly during extreme heat and high humidity events. Additional details, extreme heat will persist through much of next week, potentially including the 4th of July weekend. Drink plenty of fluids, stay in an air-conditioned room, stay out of the sun, and check up on relatives and neighbors. Take extra precautions when outside. Wear lightweight and loose-fitting clothing. 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Now here is the hazardous weather outlook for portions of central Iowa. For this afternoon and tonight, an extreme heat warning is in effect for the area through Tuesday evening. 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And now the extended outlook for the period Monday through Saturday. An extreme heat warning is in effect for the area through Tuesday evening. 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There is a slight risk level 2 of 5 for severe weather across northwest Iowa Monday. Spotter information statement. Spotter activation is not anticipated. 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The current time is 5:50 p.m. Central Daylight Time. Now for the official National Weather Service forecast for Des Moines and surrounding locations. Tonight, partly cloudy. Humid with lows in the mid-70s. South winds 15 to 20 miles an hour. Heat index values up to 105 early until midnight. Monday, sunny, breezy, hot with highs in the mid-90s. South winds 15 to 25 miles an hour with gusts up to 35 miles an hour. Heat index values up to 111 in the afternoon. Monday night, partly cloudy until midnight. Then mostly cloudy with a slight chance of showers and thunderstorms after midnight. Breezy with lows in the mid-70s. South winds 15 to 25 miles an hour with gusts up to 35 miles an hour, diminishing to 10 to 15 miles an hour with gusts up to 25 miles an hour after midnight. Chance of rain 20%. Heat index values up to 109 early until midnight. Tuesday, sunny with highs in the mid-90s. South winds 15 to 20 miles an hour with gusts up to 30 miles an hour. Heat index values up to 104. Tuesday night, partly cloudy with a chance of showers. A chance of thunderstorms until midnight, then a slight chance of thunderstorms after midnight. Humid with lows in the mid-70s. South winds 15 to 20 miles an hour with gusts up to 30 miles an hour. Chance of rain 50%. Heat index values up to 104 early until midnight. Wednesday, sunny. Highs in the mid-90s. Heat index values up to 100. Wednesday night, partly cloudy with a chance of showers and thunderstorms. Lows in the mid-70s. Chance of rain 50%.
heat index values up to 100 early until midnight. Thursday, mostly sunny. A slight chance of showers and thunderstorms in the morning. Highs in the mid-90s. Chance of rain 20%. Heat index values up to 105. Thursday night.

heat index values up to 105. Friday night, mostly clear with a slight chance of showers and thunderstorms until midnight, then partly cloudy with a chance of showers and thunderstorms after midnight. Lows in the lower 70s. Chance of rain 30%. Heat index values up to 105 early until midnight. Independence Day, sunny. A slight chance of showers and thunderstorms in the morning. Hot with highs in the mid-90s. Chance of rain 20%. Heat index values up to 105. Saturday night, partly cloudy. A slight chance of showers and thunderstorms until midnight, then a chance of showers and thunderstorms after midnight. Lows in the lower 70s. Chance of rain 40%. Heat index values up to 105 early until midnight. Sunday, mostly sunny. A slight chance of showers and thunderstorms in the morning, then a chance of showers and thunderstorms in the afternoon. Highs in the lower 90s. Chance of rain 40%. Heat index values in the upper 90s. Again, the forecast for Des Moines and surrounding locations for tonight, partly cloudy. Humid. Lows in the mid-70s. South winds 15 to 20 miles an hour. Heat index values up to 105 early until midnight. These are the 5 p.m. conditions for the Des Moines area. At the Des Moines airport, it was partly sunny. The temperature was 89 degrees Fahrenheit, or 32 degrees Celsius, the dew point 76, and the relative humidity 65%, producing a heat index of 100. The wind was southeast at 23 miles an hour, gusting to 31. The pressure was 29.66 inches and falling. Looking around the area, across central Iowa, temperatures were between 85 and 90 degrees. It was mostly sunny at Boone, Newton, and Perry. It was partly sunny at Ames and Enkenay. At Marshalltown, it was cloudy. Here are some conditions elsewhere in Iowa. At Sioux City, it was sunny, with a temperature of 95. It was mostly sunny, with a temperature of 83 at Spencer, 83 at the Quad Cities, 89 at Lamoni, and 95 at Omaha Council Bluffs. At Ottumwa, it was partly sunny, with a temperature of 88. It was cloudy, with a temperature of 78 at Messin City, and 80 at Waterloo. Now for a few weather conditions around the region. At Kansas City, it was partly sunny. The temperature was 91 degrees, with a heat index of 104. Winds were gusting to 30. At Grand Island, it was sunny. The temperature was 95 degrees, with a heat index of 99. At Sioux Falls, it was partly sunny. The temperature was 84 degrees, with a heat index of 91. At Minneapolis-St. Paul, it was cloudy. The temperature was 79 degrees, with a heat index of 81. Once again at 5 p.m., in Des Moines, it was partly sunny. The temperature was 89 degrees Fahrenheit, 32 degrees Celsius with a heat index of 100. Winds were gusting to 31. Extreme heat warning remains in effect until 9 p.m. Tuesday. Dangerously hot conditions with heat index values above 100 expected. The areas affected include much of central Iowa. When, until 9 p.m. Tuesday. The following impacts are expected. Heat-related illnesses increase significantly during extreme heat and high humidity events. Additional details, extreme heat will persist through much of next week, potentially including the 4th of July weekend. 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Now here is the hazardous weather outlook for portions of central Iowa. For this afternoon and tonight, an extreme heat warning is in effect for the area through Tuesday evening. 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And now the extended outlook for the period Monday through Saturday. An extreme heat warning is in effect for the area through Tuesday evening.

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There is a slight risk, level 2 of 5, for severe weather across northwest Iowa Monday. Spotter information statement. Spotter activation is not anticipated. 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The current time is 5:58 p.m. Central Daylight Time. Now for the official National Weather Service forecast for Des Moines and surrounding locations. Tonight, partly cloudy. Humid with lows in the mid-70s. South winds 15 to 20 miles an hour. Heat index values up to 105 early until midnight. Monday, sunny, breezy, hot with highs in the mid-90s. South winds 15 to 25 miles an hour with gusts up to 35 miles an hour. Heat index values up to 111 in the afternoon. Monday night, partly cloudy until midnight, then mostly cloudy with a slight chance of showers and thunderstorms after midnight. Breezy with lows in the mid-70s. South winds 15 to 25 miles an hour with gusts up to 35 miles an hour, diminishing to 10 to 15 miles an hour with gusts up to 25 miles an hour after midnight. Chance of rain 20%. Heat index values up to 109 early until midnight. Tuesday, sunny with highs in the mid-90s. South winds 15 to 20 miles an hour with gusts up to 30 miles an hour. Heat index values up to 104. Tuesday night, partly cloudy with a chance of showers. A chance of thunderstorms until midnight, then a slight chance of thunderstorms after midnight. Humid with lows in the mid-70s. South winds 15 to 20 miles an hour with gusts up to 30 miles an hour. Chance of rain 50%. Heat index values up to 104 early until midnight. Wednesday, sunny. Highs in the mid-90s. Heat index values up to 100. Wednesday night, partly cloudy with a chance of showers and thunderstorms. Lows in the mid-70s. Chance of rain 50%. Heat index values up to 100 early until midnight. Thursday, mostly sunny. A slight chance of showers and thunderstorms in the morning. Highs in the mid-90s. Chance of rain 20%. Heat index values up to 105. Thursday night, partly cloudy with a chance of showers and thunderstorms. Lows in the lower 70s. Chance of rain 40%. Heat index values up to 105 early until midnight. Friday, sunny. A slight chance of showers and thunderstorms in the morning. Hot with highs in the mid-90s. Chance of rain 20%. Heat index values up to 105. Friday night, mostly clear with a slight chance of showers and thunderstorms until midnight, then partly cloudy with a chance of showers and thunderstorms after midnight. Lows in the lower 70s. Chance of rain 30%. Heat index values up to 105 early until midnight. Independence Day, sunny. A slight chance of showers and thunderstorms in the morning. Hot with highs in the mid-90s. Chance of rain 20%. Heat index values up to 105. Saturday night, partly cloudy. A slight chance of showers and thunderstorms until midnight, then a chance of showers and thunderstorms after midnight. Lows in the lower 70s. Chance of rain 40%. Heat index values up to 105 early until midnight. Sunday, mostly sunny. A slight chance of showers and thunderstorms in the morning, then a chance of showers and thunderstorms in the afternoon. Highs in the lower 90s. Chance of rain 40%. Heat index values in the upper 90s. Again, the forecast for Des Moines and surrounding locations for tonight, partly cloudy. Humid. Lows in the mid-70s. South winds 15 to 20 miles an hour. Heat index values up to 105 early until midnight. These are the 5 p.m. conditions for the Des Moines area.
At the Des Moines airport, it was partly sunny. The temperature was 89 degrees Fahrenheit, or 32 degrees Celsius, the dew point 76, and the relative humidity 65%, producing a heat index of 100. The wind was southeast at 23 miles an hour, gusting to 31. The pressure was 29.66 inches and falling. Looking around the area, across central Iowa, temperatures were between 85 and 90 degrees. It was mostly sunny at Boone, Newton, and Perry. It was partly sunny at Ames and Enkene. At Marshalltown, it was cloudy. Here are some conditions elsewhere in Iowa. At Sioux City, it was sunny, with a temperature of 95. It was mostly sunny, with a temperature of 83 at Spencer, 83 at the Quad Cities, 89 at Lamoni, and 95 at Omaha Council Bluffs. At Ottumwa, it was partly sunny, with a temperature of 88. It was cloudy, with a temperature of 78 at Messin City, and 80 at Waterloo. Now for a few weather conditions around the region. At Kansas City, it was partly sunny. The temperature was 91 degrees, with a heat index of 104. Winds were gusting to 30. At Grand Island, it was sunny. The temperature was 95 degrees, with a heat index of 99. At Sioux Falls, it was partly sunny. The temperature was 84 degrees, with a heat index of 91. At Minneapolis-St. Paul, it was cloudy. The temperature was 79 degrees, with a heat index of 81. Once again at 5 p.m., in Des Moines, it was partly sunny. The temperature was 89 degrees Fahrenheit, 32 degrees Celsius, with a heat index of 100. Winds were gusting to 31. These are the 6 p.m. conditions for the Des Moines area. At the Des Moines airport, it was mostly sunny. The temperature was 90 degrees Fahrenheit, or 32 degrees Celsius, the dew point 76, and the relative humidity 63%, producing a heat index of 101. The wind was south at 23 miles an hour, gusting to 33. The pressure was 29.65 inches and falling. Looking around the area, at Enkene, it was sunny, with a temperature of 90. It was partly sunny, with a temperature of 88 at Boone, 88 at Ames, 87 at Marshalltown, and 88 at Newton. Here are some conditions elsewhere in Iowa. At Sioux City, it was sunny, with a temperature of 95. It was mostly sunny, with a temperature of 84 at Spencer, 84 at the Quad Cities, 87 at Ottumwa, and 94 at Omaha Council Bluffs. At Lamoni, it was partly sunny, with a temperature of 87. It was cloudy, with a temperature of 79 at Mason City, and 81 at Waterloo. Now for a few weather conditions around the region. At Kansas City, it was mostly sunny. The temperature was 90 degrees, with a heat index of 103. Winds were gusting to 29. At Grand Island, it was sunny. The temperature was 95 degrees, with a heat index of 99. At Sioux Falls, it was partly sunny. The temperature was 85 degrees, with a heat index of 94. At Minneapolis-St. Paul, it was cloudy. The temperature was 77 degrees. Once again at 6 p.m., in Des Moines, it was mostly sunny. The temperature was 90 degrees Fahrenheit, 32 degrees Celsius, with a heat index of 101. Winds were gusting to 33. Extreme heat warning remains in effect until 9 p.m. Tuesday. Dangerously hot conditions with heat index values above 100 expected. The areas affected include much of central Iowa. When, until 9 p.m. Tuesday. The following impacts are expected. Heat-related illnesses increase significantly during extreme heat and high humidity events. Additional details, extreme heat will persist through much of next week, potentially including the 4th of July weekend. 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
Now here is the hazardous weather outlook for portions of central Iowa. For this afternoon and tonight, an extreme heat warning is in effect for the area through Tuesday evening. 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And now the extended outlook for the period Monday through Saturday. An extreme heat warning is in effect for the area through Tuesday evening. 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There is a slight risk, level 2 of 5, for severe weather across northwest Iowa Monday. Spotter information statement. Spotter activation is not anticipated. 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The current time is 6:09 p.m. Central Daylight Time. Now for the official National Weather Service forecast for Des Moines and surrounding locations. Tonight, partly cloudy. Humid with lows in the mid-70s. South winds 15 to 20 miles an hour. Heat index values up to 105 early until midnight. Monday, sunny, breezy, hot with highs in the mid-90s. South winds 15 to 25 miles an hour with gusts up to 35 miles an hour. Heat index values up to 111 in the afternoon. Monday night, partly cloudy until midnight, then mostly cloudy with a slight chance of showers and thunderstorms after midnight. Breezy with lows in the mid-70s. South winds 15 to 25 miles an hour with gusts up to 35 miles an hour, diminishing to 10 to 15 miles an hour with gusts up to 25 miles an hour after midnight. Chance of rain 20%. Heat index values up to 109 early until midnight. Tuesday, sunny with highs in the mid-90s. South winds 15 to 20 miles an hour with gusts up to 30 miles an hour. Heat index values up to 104. Tuesday night, partly cloudy with a chance of showers. A chance of thunderstorms until midnight, then a slight chance of thunderstorms after midnight. Humid with lows in the mid-70s. South winds 15 to 20 miles an hour with gusts up to 30 miles an hour. Chance of rain 50%. Heat index values up to 104 early until midnight. Wednesday, sunny. Highs in the mid-90s. Heat index values up to 100. Wednesday night, partly cloudy with a chance of showers and thunderstorms. Lows in the mid-70s. Chance of rain 50%. Heat index values up to 100 early until midnight. Thursday, mostly sunny. A slight chance of showers and thunderstorms in the morning. Highs in the mid-90s. Chance of rain 20%. Heat index values up to 105. Thursday night, partly cloudy with a chance of showers and thunderstorms. Lows in the lower 70s. Chance of rain 40%. Heat index values up to 105 early until midnight. Friday, sunny. A slight chance of showers and thunderstorms in the morning. Hot with highs in the mid-90s. Chance of rain 20%. Heat index values up to 105. Friday night, mostly clear with a slight chance of showers and thunderstorms until midnight, then partly cloudy with a chance of showers and thunderstorms after midnight. Lows in the lower 70s. Chance of rain 30%. Heat index values up to 105 early until midnight. Independence Day, sunny. A slight chance of showers and thunderstorms in the morning. Hot with highs in the mid-90s. Chance of rain 20%. Heat index values up to 105. Saturday night, partly cloudy. A slight chance of showers and thunderstorms until midnight, then a chance of showers and thunderstorms after midnight. Lows in the lower 70s. Chance of rain 40%. Heat index values up to 105 early until midnight. Sunday, mostly sunny. A slight chance of showers and thunderstorms in the morning, then a chance of showers and thunderstorms in the afternoon. Highs in the lower 90s. Chance of rain 40%.
heat index values in the upper 90s. Again, the forecast for Des Moines and surrounding locations for tonight, partly cloudy. Humid. Lows in the mid-70s. South winds 15 to 20 miles an hour. Heat index values up to 105 early until midnight. These are the 6 p.m. conditions for the Des Moines area. At the Des Moines airport, it was mostly sunny. The temperature was 90 degrees Fahrenheit, or 32 degrees Celsius, the dew point 76, and the relative humidity 63%, producing a heat index of 101. The wind was south at 23 miles an hour, gusting to 33. The pressure was 29.65 inches and falling. Looking around the area, at Enkenay, it was sunny, with a temperature of 90. It was partly sunny, with a temperature of 88 at Boone, 88 at Ames, 87 at Marshalltown, and 88 at Newton. Here are some conditions elsewhere in Iowa. At Sioux City, it was sunny, with a temperature of 95. It was mostly sunny, with a temperature of 84 at Spencer, 84 at the Quad Cities, 87 at Ottumwa, and 94 at Omaha Council Bluffs. At Lamoni, it was partly sunny, with a temperature of 87. It was cloudy, with a temperature of 79 at Mason City, and 81 at Waterloo. Now for a few weather conditions around the region. At Kansas City, it was mostly sunny. The temperature was 90 degrees, with a heat index of 103. Winds were gusting to 29. At Grand Island, it was sunny. The temperature was 95 degrees, with a heat index of 99. At Sioux Falls, it was partly sunny. The temperature was 85 degrees, with a heat index of 94. At Minneapolis-St. Paul, it was cloudy. The temperature was 77 degrees. Once again at 6 p.m., in Des Moines, it was mostly sunny. The temperature was 90 degrees Fahrenheit, 32 degrees Celsius with a heat index of 101. Winds were gusting to 33. Extreme heat warning remains in effect until 9 p.m. Tuesday. Dangerously hot conditions with heat index values above 100 expected. The areas affected include much of central Iowa. When, until 9 p.m. Tuesday. The following impacts are expected. Heat-related illnesses increase significantly during extreme heat and high humidity events. Additional details, extreme heat will persist through much of next week, potentially including the 4th of July weekend. 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Now here is the hazardous weather outlook for portions of central Iowa. For this afternoon and tonight, an extreme heat warning is in effect for the area through Tuesday evening. 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And now the extended outlook for the period Monday through Saturday. An extreme heat warning is in effect for the area through Tuesday evening. 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There is a slight risk level 2 of 5 for severe weather across northwest Iowa Monday. Spotter information statement. Spotter activation is not anticipated. 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The current time is 6:17 p.m. Central Daylight Time. Now for the official National Weather Service forecast for Des Moines and surrounding locations. Tonight, partly cloudy. Humid with lows in the mid-70s. South winds 15 to 20 miles an hour. Heat index values up to 105 early until midnight. Monday, sunny, breezy, hot with highs in the mid-90s. South winds 15 to 25 miles an hour with gusts up to 35 miles an hour. Heat index values up to 111 in the afternoon.
Monday night, partly cloudy until midnight, then mostly cloudy with a slight chance of showers and thunderstorms after midnight. Breezy with lows in the mid-70s. South winds 15 to 25 miles an hour with gusts up to 35 miles an hour, diminishing to 10 to 15 miles an hour with gusts up to 25 miles an hour after midnight. Chance of rain 20%. Heat index values up to 109 early until midnight. Tuesday, sunny with highs in the mid-90s. South winds 15 to 20 miles an hour with gusts up to 30 miles an hour. Heat index values up to 104. Tuesday night, partly cloudy with a chance of showers. A chance of thunderstorms until midnight, then a slight chance of thunderstorms after midnight. Humid with lows in the mid-70s. South winds 15 to 20 miles an hour with gusts up to 30 miles an hour. Chance of rain 50%. Heat index values up to 104 early until midnight. Wednesday, sunny. Highs in the mid-90s. Heat index values up to 100. Wednesday night, partly cloudy with a chance of showers and thunderstorms. Lows in the mid-70s. Chance of rain 50%. Heat index values up to 100 early until midnight. Thursday, mostly sunny. A slight chance of showers and thunderstorms in the morning. Highs in the mid-90s. Chance of rain 20%. Heat index values up to 105. Thursday night, partly cloudy with a chance of showers and thunderstorms. Lows in the lower 70s. Chance of rain 40%. Heat index values up to 105 early until midnight. Friday, sunny. A slight chance of showers and thunderstorms in the morning. Hot with highs in the mid-90s. Chance of rain 20%. Heat index values up to 105. Friday night, mostly clear with a slight chance of showers and thunderstorms until midnight, then partly cloudy with a chance of showers and thunderstorms after midnight. Lows in the lower 70s. Chance of rain 30%. Heat index values up to 105 early until midnight. Independence Day, sunny. A slight chance of showers and thunderstorms in the morning. Hot with highs in the mid-90s. Chance of rain 20%. Heat index values up to 105. Saturday night, partly cloudy. A slight chance of showers and thunderstorms until midnight, then a chance of showers and thunderstorms after midnight. Lows in the lower 70s. Chance of rain 40%. Heat index values up to 105 early until midnight. Sunday, mostly sunny. A slight chance of showers and thunderstorms in the morning, then a chance of showers and thunderstorms in the afternoon. Highs in the lower 90s. Chance of rain 40%. Heat index values in the upper 90s. Again, the forecast for Des Moines and surrounding locations for tonight, partly cloudy. Humid. Lows in the mid-70s. South winds 15 to 20 miles an hour. Heat index values up to 105 early until midnight. Now for the official National Weather Service forecast for Des Moines and surrounding locations, tonight, mostly cloudy until midnight, then becoming partly cloudy. Lows in the mid-70s. South winds 10 to 15 miles an hour with gusts up to 30 miles an hour. Heat index values up to 105 early until midnight. Monday, mostly sunny. Breezy, hot with highs in the mid-90s. South winds 15 to 25 miles an hour with gusts up to 35 miles an hour. Heat index values up to 111 in the afternoon. Monday night, partly cloudy. A slight chance of showers and thunderstorms after midnight. Breezy with lows in the mid-70s. South winds 15 to 25 miles an hour with gusts up to 35 miles an hour, diminishing to 10 to 15 miles an hour with gusts up to 25 miles an hour after midnight. Chance of rain 20%. Heat index values up to 109 early until midnight. Tuesday, sunny with highs in the mid-90s. South winds 15 to 20 miles an hour with gusts up to 30 miles an hour. Heat index values up to 104.
Tuesday night, partly cloudy with a chance of showers. A chance of thunderstorms until midnight, then a slight chance of thunderstorms after midnight. Humid with lows in the mid-70s. South winds 15 to 20 miles an hour with gusts up to 30 miles an hour. Chance of rain 50%. Heat index values up to 104 early until midnight. Wednesday, sunny. Highs in the mid-90s. Heat index values up to 100. Wednesday night, partly cloudy with a chance of showers and thunderstorms. Lows in the mid-70s. Chance of rain 50%. Heat index values up to 100 early until midnight. Thursday, mostly sunny. A slight chance of showers and thunderstorms in the morning. Highs in the mid-90s. Chance of rain 20%. Heat index values up to 105. Thursday night, partly cloudy with a chance of showers and thunderstorms. Lows in the lower 70s. Chance of rain 40%. Heat index values up to 105 early until midnight. Friday, sunny. A slight chance of showers and thunderstorms in the morning. Hot with highs in the mid-90s. Chance of rain 20%. Heat index values up to 105. Friday night, mostly clear with a slight chance of showers and thunderstorms until midnight, then partly cloudy with a chance of showers and thunderstorms after midnight. Lows in the lower 70s. Chance of rain 30%. Heat index values up to 105 early until midnight. Independence Day, sunny. A slight chance of showers and thunderstorms in the morning. Hot with highs in the mid-90s. Chance of rain 20%. Heat index values up to 105. Saturday night, partly cloudy. A slight chance of showers and thunderstorms until midnight, then a chance of showers and thunderstorms after midnight. Lows in the lower 70s. Chance of rain 40%. Heat index values up to 105 early until midnight. Sunday, mostly sunny. A slight chance of showers and thunderstorms in the morning, then a chance of showers and thunderstorms in the afternoon. Highs in the lower 90s. Chance of rain 40%. Heat index values in the upper 90s. Again, the forecast for Des Moines and surrounding locations for tonight, mostly cloudy until midnight, then becoming partly cloudy. Lows in the mid-70s. South winds 10 to 15 miles an hour with gusts up to 30 miles an hour. Heat index values up to 105 early until midnight. These are the 6 p.m. conditions for the Des Moines area. At the Des Moines airport, it was mostly sunny. The temperature was 90 degrees Fahrenheit, or 32 degrees Celsius, the dew point 76, and the relative humidity 63%, producing a heat index of 101. The wind was south at 23 miles an hour, gusting to 33. The pressure was 29.65 inches and falling. Looking around the area, at Enkene, it was sunny, with a temperature of 90. It was partly sunny, with a temperature of 88 at Boone, 88 at Ames, 87 at Marshalltown, and 88 at Newton. Here are some conditions elsewhere in Iowa. At Sioux City, it was sunny, with a temperature of 95. It was mostly sunny, with a temperature of 84 at Spencer, 84 at the Quad Cities, 87 at Apama, and 94 at Omaha Council Bluffs. At Lamoni, it was partly sunny, with a temperature of 87. It was cloudy, with a temperature of 79 at Mason City, and 81 at Waterloo. Now for a few weather conditions around the region. At Kansas City, it was mostly sunny. The temperature was 90 degrees, with a heat index of 103. Winds were gusting to 29. At Grand Island, it was sunny. The temperature was 95 degrees, with a heat index of 99. At Sioux Falls, it was partly sunny. The temperature was 85 degrees, with a heat index of 94. At Minneapolis-St. Paul, it was cloudy. The temperature was 77 degrees, once again at 6 p.m. In Des Moines, it was mostly sunny. The temperature was 90 degrees Fahrenheit,
32 degrees Celsius with a heat index of 101. Winds were gusting to 33. Extreme heat warning remains in effect until 9 p.m. Tuesday. Dangerously hot conditions with heat index values above 100 expected. The areas affected include much of central Iowa. When, until 9 p.m. Tuesday. The following impacts are expected. Heat-related illnesses increase significantly during extreme heat and high humidity events. Additional details, extreme heat will persist through much of next week, potentially including the 4th of July weekend. Drink plenty of fluids, stay in an air-conditioned room, stay out of the sun, and check up on relatives and neighbors. Take extra precautions when outside. Wear lightweight and loose-fitting clothing. 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Take action when you see symptoms of heat exhaustion and heat stroke. Now here is the hazardous weather outlook for portions of central Iowa. For this afternoon and tonight, an extreme heat warning is in effect for the area through Tuesday evening. 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And now the extended outlook for the period Monday through Saturday. An extreme heat warning is in effect for the area through Tuesday evening. 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There is a slight risk, level 2 of 5, for severe weather across northwest Iowa Monday. Spotter information statement. Spotter activation is not anticipated. 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The current time is 6:30 p.m. Central Daylight Time. Now for the official National Weather Service forecast for Des Moines and surrounding locations. Tonight, mostly cloudy until midnight, then becoming partly cloudy. Lows in the mid-70s. South winds 10 to 15 miles an hour with gusts up to 30 miles an hour. Heat index values up to 105 early until midnight. Monday, mostly sunny. Breezy, hot with highs in the mid-90s. South winds 15 to 25 miles an hour with gusts up to 35 miles an hour. Heat index values up to 111 in the afternoon. Monday night, partly cloudy. A slight chance of showers and thunderstorms after midnight. Breezy with lows in the mid-70s. South winds 15 to 25 miles an hour with gusts up to 35 miles an hour, diminishing to 10 to 15 miles an hour with gusts up to 25 miles an hour after midnight. Chance of rain 20%. Heat index values up to 109 early until midnight. Tuesday, sunny with highs in the mid-90s. South winds 15 to 20 miles an hour with gusts up to 30 miles an hour. Heat index values up to 104. Tuesday night, partly cloudy with a chance of showers. A chance of thunderstorms until midnight, then a slight chance of thunderstorms after midnight. Humid with lows in the mid-70s. South winds 15 to 20 miles an hour with gusts up to 30 miles an hour. Chance of rain 50%. Heat index values up to 104 early until midnight. Wednesday, sunny. Highs in the mid-90s. Heat index values up to 100. Wednesday night, partly cloudy with a chance of showers and thunderstorms. Lows in the mid-70s. Chance of rain 50%. Heat index values up to 100 early until midnight. Thursday, mostly sunny. A slight chance of showers and thunderstorms in the morning. Highs in the mid-90s. Chance of rain 20%. Heat index values up to 105. Thursday night, partly cloudy with a chance of showers and thunderstorms. Lows in the lower 70s. Chance of rain 40%. Heat index values up to 105 early until midnight. Friday, sunny. A slight chance of showers and thunderstorms in the morning. Hot with highs in the mid-90s. Chance of rain 20%. Heat index values up to 105. Friday night,
mostly clear with a slight chance of showers and thunderstorms until midnight, then partly cloudy with a chance of showers and thunderstorms after midnight. Lows in the lower 70s. Chance of rain 30%. Heat index values up to 105 early until midnight. Independence Day, sunny. A slight chance of showers and thunderstorms in the morning. Hot with highs in the mid-90s. Chance of rain 20%. Heat index values up to 105. Saturday night, partly cloudy. A slight chance of showers and thunderstorms until midnight, then a chance of showers and thunderstorms after midnight. Lows in the lower 70s. Chance of rain 40%. Heat index values up to 105 early until midnight. Sunday, mostly sunny. A slight chance of showers and thunderstorms in the morning, then a chance of showers and thunderstorms in the afternoon. Highs in the lower 90s. Chance of rain 40%. Heat index values in the upper 90s. Again, the forecast for Des Moines and surrounding locations for tonight, mostly cloudy until midnight, then becoming partly cloudy. Lows in the mid-70s. South winds 10 to 15 miles an hour with gusts up to 30 miles an hour. Heat index values up to 105 early until midnight. These are the 6 p.m. conditions for the Des Moines area. At the Des Moines airport, it was mostly sunny. The temperature was 90 degrees Fahrenheit, or 32 degrees Celsius, the dew point 76, and the relative humidity 63%, producing a heat index of 101. The wind was south at 23 miles an hour, gusting to 33. The pressure was 29.65 inches and falling. Looking around the area, at Enkene, it was sunny, with a temperature of 90. It was partly sunny, with a temperature of 88 at Boone, 88 at Ames, 87 at Marshalltown, and 88 at Newton. Here are some conditions elsewhere in Iowa. At Sioux City, it was sunny, with a temperature of 95. It was mostly sunny, with a temperature of 84 at Spencer, 84 at the Quad Cities, 87 at Ottumwa, and 94 at Omaha Council Bluffs. At Lamoni, it was partly sunny, with a temperature of 87. It was cloudy, with a temperature of 79 at Mason City, and 81 at Waterloo. Now for a few weather conditions around the region. At Kansas City, it was mostly sunny. The temperature was 90 degrees, with a heat index of 103. Winds were gusting to 29. At Grand Island, it was sunny. The temperature was 95 degrees, with a heat index of 99. At Sioux Falls, it was partly sunny. The temperature was 85 degrees, with a heat index of 94. At Minneapolis-St. Paul, it was cloudy. The temperature was 77 degrees, once again at 6 p.m. In Des Moines, it was mostly sunny. The temperature was 90 degrees Fahrenheit, 32 degrees Celsius with a heat index of 101. Winds were gusting to 33. Extreme heat warning remains in effect until 9 p.m. Tuesday. Dangerously hot conditions with heat index values above 100 expected. The areas affected include much of central Iowa. When, until 9 p.m. Tuesday. The following impacts are expected. Heat-related illnesses increase significantly during extreme heat and high humidity events. Additional details, extreme heat will persist through much of next week, potentially including the 4th of July weekend. 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Now here is the hazardous weather outlook for portions of central Iowa. For this afternoon and tonight, an extreme heat warning is in effect for the area through Tuesday evening. 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And now the extended outlook for the period Monday through Saturday. An extreme heat warning is in effect for the area through Tuesday evening.
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There is a slight risk level 2 of 5 for severe weather across northwest Iowa Monday. Spotter information statement. Spotter activation is not anticipated. 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The current time is 6:38 p.m. Central Daylight Time. Now for the official National Weather Service forecast for Des Moines and surrounding locations. Tonight, mostly cloudy until midnight, then becoming partly cloudy. Lows in the mid-70s. South winds 10 to 15 miles an hour with gusts up to 30 miles an hour. Heat index values up to 105 early until midnight. Monday, mostly sunny. Breezy, hot with highs in the mid-90s. South winds 15 to 25 miles an hour with gusts up to 35 miles an hour. Heat index values up to 111 in the afternoon. Monday night, partly cloudy. A slight chance of showers and thunderstorms after midnight. Breezy with lows in the mid-70s. South winds 15 to 25 miles an hour with gusts up to 35 miles an hour, diminishing to 10 to 15 miles an hour with gusts up to 25 miles an hour after midnight. Chance of rain 20%. Heat index values up to 109 early until midnight. Tuesday, sunny with highs in the mid-90s. South winds 15 to 20 miles an hour with gusts up to 30 miles an hour. Heat index values up to 104. Tuesday night, partly cloudy with a chance of showers. A chance of thunderstorms until midnight, then a slight chance of thunderstorms after midnight. Humid with lows in the mid-70s. South winds 15 to 20 miles an hour with gusts up to 30 miles an hour. Chance of rain 50%. Heat index values up to 104 early until midnight. Wednesday, sunny. Highs in the mid-90s. Heat index values up to 100. Wednesday night, partly cloudy with a chance of showers and thunderstorms. Lows in the mid-70s. Chance of rain 50%. Heat index values up to 100 early until midnight. Thursday, mostly sunny. A slight chance of showers and thunderstorms in the morning. Highs in the mid-90s. Chance of rain 20%. Heat index values up to 105. Thursday night, partly cloudy with a chance of showers and thunderstorms. Lows in the lower 70s. Chance of rain 40%. Heat index values up to 105 early until midnight. Friday, sunny. A slight chance of showers and thunderstorms in the morning. Hot with highs in the mid-90s. Chance of rain 20%. Heat index values up to 105. Friday night, mostly clear with a slight chance of showers and thunderstorms until midnight, then partly cloudy with a chance of showers and thunderstorms after midnight. Lows in the lower 70s. Chance of rain 30%. Heat index values up to 105 early until midnight. Independence Day, sunny. A slight chance of showers and thunderstorms in the morning. Hot with highs in the mid-90s. Chance of rain 20%. Heat index values up to 105. Saturday night, partly cloudy. A slight chance of showers and thunderstorms until midnight, then a chance of showers and thunderstorms after midnight. Lows in the lower 70s. Chance of rain 40%. Heat index values up to 105 early until midnight. Sunday, mostly sunny. A slight chance of showers and thunderstorms in the morning, then a chance of showers and thunderstorms in the afternoon. Highs in the lower 90s. Chance of rain 40%. Heat index values in the upper 90s. Again, the forecast for Des Moines and surrounding locations for tonight, mostly cloudy until midnight, then becoming partly cloudy. Lows in the mid-70s. South winds 10 to 15 miles an hour with gusts up to 30 miles an hour.
heat index values up to 105 early until midnight. These are the 6 p.m. conditions for the Des Moines area. At the Des Moines airport, it was mostly sunny. The temperature was 90 degrees Fahrenheit, or 32 degrees Celsius, the dew point 76, and the relative humidity 63%, producing a heat index of 101. The wind was south at 23 miles an hour, gusting to 33. The pressure was 29.65 inches and falling. Looking around the area, at Enkene, it was sunny, with a temperature of 90. It was partly sunny, with a temperature of 88 at Boone, 88 at Ames, 87 at Marshalltown, and 88 at Newton. Here are some conditions elsewhere in Iowa. At Sioux City, it was sunny, with a temperature of 95. It was mostly sunny, with a temperature of 84 at Spencer, 84 at the Quad Cities, 87 at Ottumwa, and 94 at Omaha Council Bluffs. At Lamoni, it was partly sunny, with a temperature of 87. It was cloudy, with a temperature of 79 at Mason City, and 81 at Waterloo. Now for a few weather conditions around the region. At Kansas City, it was mostly sunny. The temperature was 90 degrees, with a heat index of 103. Winds were gusting to 29. At Grand Island, it was sunny. The temperature was 95 degrees, with a heat index of 99. At Sioux Falls, it was partly sunny. The temperature was 85 degrees, with a heat index of 94. At Minneapolis-St. Paul, it was cloudy. The temperature was 77 degrees, once again at 6 p.m. In Des Moines, it was mostly sunny. The temperature was 90 degrees Fahrenheit, 32 degrees Celsius, with a heat index of 101. Winds were gusting to 33. Extreme heat warning remains in effect until 9 p.m. Tuesday. Dangerously hot conditions with heat index values above 100 expected. The areas affected include much of central Iowa. When, until 9 p.m. Tuesday. The following impacts are expected. Heat-related illnesses increase significantly during extreme heat and high humidity events. Additional details, extreme heat will persist through much of next week, potentially including the 4th of July weekend. 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Take extra precautions when outside. 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Take action when you see symptoms of heat exhaustion and heat stroke. Now here is the hazardous weather outlook for portions of central Iowa. For this afternoon and tonight, an extreme heat warning is in effect for the area through Tuesday evening. 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And now the extended outlook for the period Monday through Saturday. An extreme heat warning is in effect for the area through Tuesday evening. 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There is a slight risk level 2 of 5 for severe weather across northwest Iowa Monday. Spotter information statement. Spotter activation is not anticipated. 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The current time is 6:47 p.m. Central Daylight Time. Now for the official National Weather Service forecast for Des Moines and surrounding locations. Tonight, mostly cloudy until midnight, then becoming partly cloudy. Lows in the mid-70s. South winds 10 to 15 miles an hour with gusts up to 30 miles an hour. Heat index values up to 105 early until midnight. Monday, mostly sunny. Breezy, hot with highs in the mid-90s. South winds 15 to 25 miles an hour with gusts up to 35 miles an hour. Heat index values up to 111 in the afternoon. Monday night, partly cloudy. A slight chance of showers and thunderstorms after midnight. Breezy with lows in the mid-70s.
South winds 15 to 25 miles an hour with gusts up to 35 miles an hour. Diminishing to 10 to 15 miles an hour with gusts up to 25 miles an hour after midnight. Chance of rain 20%. Heat index values up to 109 early until midnight. Tuesday, sunny with highs in the mid-90s. South winds 15 to 20 miles an hour with gusts up to 30 miles an hour. Heat index values up to 104. Tuesday night, partly cloudy with a chance of showers. A chance of thunderstorms until midnight, then a slight chance of thunderstorms after midnight. Humid with lows in the mid-70s. South winds 15 to 20 miles an hour with gusts up to 30 miles an hour. Chance of rain 50%. Heat index values up to 104 early until midnight. Wednesday, sunny. Highs in the mid-90s. Heat index values up to 100. Wednesday night, partly cloudy with a chance of showers and thunderstorms. Lows in the mid-70s. Chance of rain 50%. Heat index values up to 100 early until midnight. Thursday, mostly sunny. A slight chance of showers and thunderstorms in the morning. Highs in the mid-90s. Chance of rain 20%. Heat index values up to 105. Thursday night, partly cloudy with a chance of showers and thunderstorms. Lows in the lower 70s. Chance of rain 40%. Heat index values up to 105 early until midnight. Friday, sunny. A slight chance of showers and thunderstorms in the morning. Hot with highs in the mid-90s. Chance of rain 20%. Heat index values up to 105. Friday night, mostly clear with a slight chance of showers and thunderstorms until midnight, then partly cloudy with a chance of showers and thunderstorms after midnight. Lows in the lower 70s. Chance of rain 30%. Heat index values up to 105 early until midnight. Independence Day, sunny. A slight chance of showers and thunderstorms in the morning. Hot with highs in the mid-90s. Chance of rain 20%. Heat index values up to 105. Saturday night, partly cloudy. A slight chance of showers and thunderstorms until midnight, then a chance of showers and thunderstorms after midnight. Lows in the lower 70s. Chance of rain 40%. Heat index values up to 105 early until midnight. Sunday, mostly sunny. A slight chance of showers and thunderstorms in the morning, then a chance of showers and thunderstorms in the afternoon. Highs in the lower 90s. Chance of rain 40%. Heat index values in the upper 90s. Again, the forecast for Des Moines and surrounding locations for tonight, mostly cloudy until midnight, then becoming partly cloudy. Lows in the mid-70s. South winds 10 to 15 miles an hour with gusts up to 30 miles an hour. Heat index values up to 105 early until midnight. These are the 6 p.m. conditions for the Des Moines area. At the Des Moines airport, it was mostly sunny. The temperature was 90 degrees Fahrenheit, or 32 degrees Celsius, the dew point 76, and the relative humidity 63%, producing a heat index of 101. The wind was south at 23 miles an hour, gusting to 33. The pressure was 29.65 inches and falling. Looking around the area, at Enkene, it was sunny, with a temperature of 90. It was partly sunny, with a temperature of 88 at Boone, 88 at Ames, 87 at Marshalltown, and 88 at Newton. Here are some conditions elsewhere in Iowa. At Sioux City, it was sunny, with a temperature of 95. It was mostly sunny, with a temperature of 84 at Spencer, 84 at the Quad Cities, 87 at Apama, and 94 at Omaha Council Bluffs. At Lamoni, it was partly sunny, with a temperature of 87. It was cloudy, with a temperature of 79 at Mason City, and 81 at Waterloo. Now for a few weather conditions around the region. At Kansas City, it was mostly sunny. The temperature was 90 degrees, with a heat index of 103. Winds were gusting to 29, a
at Grand Island, it was sunny. The temperature was 95 degrees, with a heat index of 99. At Sioux Falls, it was partly sunny. The temperature was 85 degrees, with a heat index of 94. At Minneapolis-St. Paul, it was cloudy. The temperature was 77 degrees, once again at 6 p.m., in Des Moines.

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Now here is the hazardous weather outlook for portions of central Iowa. For this afternoon and tonight, an extreme heat warning is in effect for the area through Tuesday evening. 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And now the extended outlook for the period Monday through Saturday, an extreme heat warning is in effect for the area through Tuesday evening. 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There is a slight risk, level 2 of 5, for severe weather across northwest Iowa Monday. Spotter information statement. Spotter activation is not anticipated. 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The current time is 6:55 p.m. Central Daylight Time. Now for the official National Weather Service forecast for Des Moines and surrounding locations. Tonight, mostly cloudy until midnight, then becoming partly cloudy. Lows in the mid-70s. South winds 10 to 15 miles an hour with gusts up to 30 miles an hour. Heat index values up to 105 early until midnight. Monday, mostly sunny. Breezy, hot with highs in the mid-90s. South winds 15 to 25 miles an hour with gusts up to 35 miles an hour. Heat index values up to 111 in the afternoon. Monday night, partly cloudy. A slight chance of showers and thunderstorms after midnight. Breezy with lows in the mid-70s. South winds 15 to 25 miles an hour with gusts up to 35 miles an hour, diminishing to 10 to 15 miles an hour with gusts up to 25 miles an hour after midnight. Chance of rain 20%. Heat index values up to 109 early until midnight. Tuesday, sunny with highs in the mid-90s. South winds 15 to 20 miles an hour with gusts up to 30 miles an hour. Heat index values up to 104. Tuesday night, partly cloudy with a chance of showers. A chance of thunderstorms until midnight, then a slight chance of thunderstorms after midnight. Humid with lows in the mid-70s. South winds 15 to 20 miles an hour with gusts up to 30 miles an hour. Chance of rain 50%. Heat index values up to 104 early until midnight. Wednesday, sunny. Highs in the mid-90s. Heat index values up to 100. Wednesday night, partly cloudy with a chance of showers and thunderstorms. Lows in the mid-70s. Chance of rain 50%. Heat index values up to 100 early until midnight. Thursday, mostly sunny. A slight chance of showers and thunderstorms in the morning. Highs in the mid-90s. Chance of rain 20%. Heat index values up to 105. Thursday night, partly cloudy with a chance of showers and thunderstorms. Lows in the lower 70s. Chance of rain 40%. Heat index values up to 105 early until midnight. Friday, sunny. A slight chance of showers and thunderstorms in the morning. Hot with highs in the mid-90s. Chance of rain 20%. Heat index values up to 105. Friday night, mostly clear with a slight chance of showers and thunderstorms until midnight, then partly cloudy with a chance of showers and thunderstorms after midnight. Lows in the lower 70s. Chance of rain 30%. Heat index values up to 105 early until midnight. Independence Day, sunny. A slight chance of showers and thunderstorms in the morning. Hot with highs in the mid-90s. Chance of rain 20%. Heat index values up to 105. Saturday night, partly cloudy. A slight chance of showers and thunderstorms until midnight, then a chance of showers and thunderstorms after midnight.

lows in the lower 70s. Chance of rain 40%. Heat index values up to 105 early until midnight. Sunday, mostly sunny. A slight chance of showers and thunderstorms in the morning, then a chance of showers and thunderstorms in the afternoon. Highs in the lower 90s. Chance of rain 40%. Heat index values in the upper 90s. Again, the forecast for Des Moines and surrounding locations for tonight, mostly cloudy until midnight, then becoming partly cloudy. Lows in the mid-70s. South winds 10 to 15 miles an hour with gusts up to 30 miles an hour. Heat index values up to 105 early until midnight. These are the 6 p.m. conditions for the Des Moines area. At the Des Moines airport, it was mostly sunny. The temperature was 90 degrees Fahrenheit, or 32 degrees Celsius, the dew point 76, and the relative humidity 63%, producing a heat index of 101. The wind was south at 23 miles an hour, gusting to 33. The pressure was 29.65 inches and falling. Looking around the area, at Enkene, it was sunny, with a temperature of 90. It was partly sunny, with a temperature of 88 at Boone, 88 at Ames, 87 at Marshalltown, and 88 at Newton. Here are some conditions elsewhere in Iowa. At Sioux City, it was sunny, with a temperature of 95. It was mostly sunny, with a temperature of 84 at Spencer, 84 at the Quad Cities, 87 at Ottumwa, and 94 at Omaha Council Bluffs. At Lamoni, it was partly sunny, with a temperature of 87. It was cloudy, with a temperature of 79 at Mason City, and 81 at Waterloo. Now for a few weather conditions around the region. At Kansas City, it was mostly sunny. The temperature was 90 degrees, with a heat index of 103. Winds were gusting to 29. At Grand Island, it was sunny. The temperature was 95 degrees, with a heat index of 99. At Sioux Falls, it was partly sunny. The temperature was 85 degrees, with a heat index of 94. At Minneapolis-St. Paul, it was cloudy. The temperature was 77 degrees, once again at 6 p.m. In Des Moines, it was mostly sunny. The temperature was 90 degrees Fahrenheit, 32 degrees Celsius with a heat index of 101. Winds were gusting to 33. Extreme heat warning remains in effect until 9 p.m. Tuesday. Dangerously hot conditions with heat index values above 100 expected. The areas affected include much of central Iowa. When, until 9 p.m. Tuesday. The following impacts are expected. Heat-related illnesses increase significantly during extreme heat and high humidity events. Additional details, extreme heat will persist through much of next week, potentially including the 4th of July weekend. 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Now here is the hazardous weather outlook for portions of central Iowa. For this afternoon and tonight, an extreme heat warning is in effect for the area through Tuesday evening. 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And now the extended outlook for the period Monday through Saturday. An extreme heat warning is in effect for the area through Tuesday evening. 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There is a slight risk level 2 of 5 for severe weather across northwest Iowa Monday. Spotter information statement. Spotter activation is not anticipated. The Des Moines, Iowa climate summary for this evening, as of 5:20 p.m., June 28, 2026. Today's high temperature was 90 degrees. The normal high is 85. The record high is 102 degrees, which was set in 1934. Today's low temperature was 72 degrees. The normal low is 65. The record low is 52 degrees, which was set in 1911. No precipitation fell today.